100 are possible again Monday and Tuesday. Spotter information statement. Spotter activation is not anticipated tonight. The time is currently 7:03 p.m. Central Daylight Time. 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Now for the official National Weather Service forecast for Peoria and surrounding areas of central Illinois. Rest of tonight, partly cloudy. Areas of smoke until midnight, then patchy smoke after midnight. Lows in the mid-60s. East winds around 5 miles an hour. Monday, mostly sunny. Patchy smoke. Highs in the upper 80s. South winds 5 to 10 miles an hour. Monday night, partly cloudy until midnight, then mostly cloudy with a chance of showers and thunderstorms after midnight. Not as cool. Humid with lows in the mid-70s. Southwest winds 5 to 10 miles an hour with gusts up to 20 miles an hour. Chance of rain 50%. Tuesday, partly sunny with a chance of showers and thunderstorms in the morning, then sunny in the afternoon. Highs in the upper 80s. Northwest winds 10 to 15 miles an hour with gusts up to 25 miles an hour. Chance of rain 50%. Tuesday night, mostly clear. Cooler with lows in the mid-60s. North winds 10 to 15 miles an hour with gusts up to 25 miles an hour. Wednesday through Thursday, mostly clear. Highs around 80. Lows in the upper 50s. Thursday night, partly cloudy until midnight, then becoming mostly cloudy. Lows around 60. Friday, partly sunny. A chance of showers in the morning. Highs in the lower 80s. Chance of rain 30%. Friday night, partly cloudy until midnight, then clearing. Lows in the lower 60s. Saturday through Sunday, mostly clear. Highs in the upper 80s. Lows in the mid-60s. Again, the forecast for Peoria and surrounding areas of central Illinois for the rest of tonight, partly cloudy. Areas of smoke until midnight, then patchy smoke after midnight. Lows in the mid-60s. East winds around 5 miles an hour. At 7 p.m. in Peoria, skies were sunny. Visibility was 4 miles. The temperature was 82 degrees, the dew point was 65, and the relative humidity was 56%. The heat index was 84. The wind was east at 10 miles an hour. The pressure was 29.96 inches and rising. Around central and western Illinois, at Moline, smoke was reported, with a temperature of 81. It was sunny, with a temperature of 79 at Bloomington, 82 at Macomb, 84 at Quincy, and 82 at Springfield. At Galesburg, it was partly sunny, with a temperature of 81. And once again at 7 p.m. in Peoria, under sunny skies, the temperature was 82, and the heat index was 84. And now a discussion of hazardous weather conditions for the following counties in Illinois: Fulton, Knox, Marshall, Mason, McLean, Peoria, Stark, Tazewell, and Woodford. This hazardous weather outlook is for central Illinois, east central Illinois, southeast Illinois, and west central Illinois. For tonight, smoke from Canadian wildfires has spread across central and southeast Illinois today, causing air quality that is unhealthy for sensitive groups, and an air quality alert is in effect. For Monday through Saturday, thunderstorms are possible Monday evening ahead of a cold front. Strong to severe storms may occur north of Interstate 72, with damaging winds and small hail the main threats. Strong to severe storms are possible again Tuesday afternoon in southeastern Illinois. The main severe threats with these storms will be damaging winds, hail around 1 inch, and a brief tornado or two. Afternoon heat index values near 100 are possible again Monday and Tuesday. Spotter information statement. Spotter activation is not anticipated tonight. The time is currently 7:07 p.m. Central Daylight Time. 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Now for the official National Weather Service forecast for Peoria and surrounding areas of central Illinois. Rest of tonight, partly cloudy. Areas of smoke until midnight, then patchy smoke after midnight. Lows in the mid-60s. East winds around 5 miles an hour. Monday, mostly sunny. Patchy smoke.

highs in the upper 80s. South winds 5 to 10 miles an hour. Monday night, partly cloudy until midnight, then mostly cloudy with a chance of showers and thunderstorms after midnight. Not as cool. Humid with lows in the mid-70s. Southwest winds 5 to 10 miles an hour with gusts up to 20 miles an hour. Chance of rain 50%. Tuesday, partly sunny with a chance of showers and thunderstorms in the morning, then sunny in the afternoon. Highs in the upper 80s. Northwest winds 10 to 15 miles an hour with gusts up to 25 miles an hour. Chance of rain 50%. Tuesday night, mostly clear. Cooler with lows in the mid-60s. North winds 10 to 15 miles an hour with gusts up to 25 miles an hour. Wednesday through Thursday, mostly clear. Highs around 80. Lows in the upper 50s. Thursday night, partly cloudy until midnight, then becoming mostly cloudy. Lows around 60. Friday, partly sunny. A chance of showers in the morning. Highs in the lower 80s. Chance of rain 30%. Friday night, partly cloudy until midnight, then clearing. Lows in the lower 60s. Saturday through Sunday, mostly clear. Highs in the upper 80s. Lows in the mid-60s. Again, the forecast for Peoria and surrounding areas of central Illinois for the rest of tonight, partly cloudy. Areas of smoke until midnight, then patchy smoke after midnight. Lows in the mid-60s. East winds around 5 miles an hour. At 7 p.m. in Peoria, skies were sunny. Visibility was 4 miles. The temperature was 82 degrees, the dew point was 65, and the relative humidity was 56%. The heat index was 84. The wind was east at 10 miles an hour. The pressure was 29.96 inches and rising. Around central and western Illinois, at Moline, smoke was reported, with a temperature of 81. It was sunny, with a temperature of 79 at Bloomington, 82 at Macomb, 84 at Quincy, and 82 at Springfield. At Galesburg, it was partly sunny, with a temperature of 81. And once again at 7 p.m. in Peoria, under sunny skies, the temperature was 82, and the heat index was 84. Looking elsewhere around the Midwest at 7 p.m., Chicago was mostly sunny, and 76. Indianapolis was partly sunny, and 81. St. Louis was partly sunny, and 86. Kansas City was partly sunny, and 89. Des Moines was mostly sunny, and 84. Milwaukee reported smoke, and 74. And now a discussion of hazardous weather conditions for the following counties in Illinois: Fulton, Knox, Marshall, Mason, McLean, Peoria, Stark, Tazewell, and Woodford. This hazardous weather outlook is for central Illinois, east central Illinois, southeast Illinois, and west central Illinois. For tonight, smoke from Canadian wildfires has spread across central and southeast Illinois today, causing air quality that is unhealthy for sensitive groups, and an air quality alert is in effect. For Monday through Saturday, thunderstorms are possible Monday evening ahead of a cold front. Strong to severe storms may occur north of Interstate 72, with damaging winds and small hail the main threats. Strong to severe storms are possible again Tuesday afternoon in southeastern Illinois. The main severe threats with these storms will be damaging winds, hail around 1 inch, and a brief tornado or two. Afternoon heat index values near 100 are possible again Monday and Tuesday. Spotter information statement: spotter activation is not anticipated tonight. The time is currently 7:12 p.m. Central Daylight Time. 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Now for the official National Weather Service forecast for Peoria and surrounding areas of central Illinois. Rest of tonight, partly cloudy. Areas of smoke until midnight, then patchy smoke after midnight. Lows in the mid-60s. East winds around 5 miles an hour. Monday, mostly sunny. Patchy smoke. Highs in the upper 80s. South winds 5 to 10 miles an hour. Monday night, partly cloudy until midnight, then mostly cloudy with a chance of showers and thunderstorms after midnight. Not as cool. Humid with lows in the mid-70s. Southwest

winds 5 to 10 miles an hour with gusts up to 20 miles an hour. Chance of rain 50%. Tuesday, partly sunny with a chance of showers and thunderstorms in the morning, then sunny in the afternoon. Highs in the upper 80s. Northwest winds 10 to 15 miles an hour with gusts up to 25 miles an hour. Chance of rain 50%. Tuesday night, mostly clear. Cooler with lows in the mid-60s. North winds 10 to 15 miles an hour with gusts up to 25 miles an hour. Wednesday through Thursday, mostly clear. Highs around 80. Lows in the upper 50s. Thursday night, partly cloudy until midnight, then becoming mostly cloudy. Lows around 60. Friday, partly sunny. A chance of showers in the morning. Highs in the lower 80s. Chance of rain 30%. Friday night, partly cloudy until midnight, then clearing. Lows in the lower 60s. Saturday through Sunday, mostly clear. Highs in the upper 80s. Lows in the mid 60s. Again, the forecast for Peoria and surrounding areas of central Illinois for the rest of tonight, partly cloudy. Areas of smoke until midnight, then patchy smoke after midnight. Lows in the mid-60s. East winds around 5 miles an hour. 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Here is an air quality message. Air quality alert in effect until midnight Monday night. The Illinois Environmental Protection Agency has issued in the REWIDE Air Pollution Action Day for Monday, July 20th for portions of Illinois. This is in addition to the ongoing REWIDE Air Pollution Action Day in effect today, July 19th for the same areas. And the REWIDE Air Pollution Action Day is declared when weather conditions are such that widespread ozone and or particulate levels are forecast to be at or above the unhealthy for sensitive groups USG category in all or nearly all Illinois ACI forecast sectors. Areas both inside and outside of the Action Day coverage area are likely to see smoke particulates to a varying degree and duration today and Monday, with smoke likely decreasing from southwest to northeast through the day Monday. Those with air quality concerns or anyone in Illinois with outdoor plans are encouraged to check current NOCAST readings or sign up for EnviroFlash alerts on airno.gov. Before going outside, checking the NOCAST ACI will help identify periods of both poor and cleaner air quality regardless of the level of the daily 24-hour ACI forecast. 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Media contact, Illinois EPA. The Peoria, Illinois climate summary for this evening, as of 4 p.m., July 19, 2026. Today's high temperature was 86 degrees. The normal high is 86. The record high is 103 degrees, which was set in 1930. Today's low temperature was 69 degrees. The normal low is 67. The record low is 47 degrees, which was set in 1909. No precipitation fell today, which leaves the monthly total at 0.93 inches. The total precipitation for the year still stands at 23.67 inches. Sunset tonight is at 8:26 p.m. Sunrise tomorrow is at 5:45 a.m. And now a discussion of hazard.

information statement, spotter activation is not anticipated tonight. The time is currently 7:19 p.m. Central Daylight Time. 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Now for the official National Weather Service forecast for Peoria and surrounding areas of central Illinois. Rest of tonight, partly cloudy. Areas of smoke until midnight, then patchy smoke after midnight. Lows in the mid-60s. East winds around 5 miles an hour. Monday, mostly sunny. Patchy smoke. Highs in the upper 80s. South winds 5 to 10 miles an hour. Monday night, partly cloudy until midnight, then mostly cloudy with a chance of showers and thunderstorms after midnight. Not as cool. Humid with lows in the mid-70s. Southwest winds 5 to 10 miles an hour with gusts up to 20 miles an hour. Chance of rain 50%. Tuesday, partly sunny with a chance of showers and thunderstorms in the morning, then sunny in the afternoon. Highs in the upper 80s. Northwest winds 10 to 15 miles an hour with gusts up to 25 miles an hour. Chance of rain 50%. Tuesday night, mostly clear. Cooler with lows in the mid-60s. North winds 10 to 15 miles an hour with gusts up to 25 miles an hour. Wednesday through Thursday, mostly clear. Highs around 80. Lows in the upper 50s. Thursday night, partly cloudy until midnight, then becoming mostly cloudy. Lows around 60. Friday, partly sunny. A chance of showers in the morning. Highs in the lower 80s. Chance of rain 30%. Friday night, partly cloudy until midnight, then clearing. Lows in the lower 60s. Saturday through Sunday, mostly clear. Highs in the upper 80s. Lows in the mid-60s. Again, the forecast for Peoria and surrounding areas of central Illinois for the rest of tonight, partly cloudy. Areas of smoke until midnight, then patchy smoke after midnight. Lows in the mid-60s. East winds around 5 miles an hour. At 7 p.m. in Peoria, skies were sunny. Visibility was 4 miles. The temperature was 82 degrees, the dew point was 65, and the relative humidity was 56%. The heat index was 84. The wind was east at 10 miles an hour. The pressure was 29.96 inches and rising. Around central and western Illinois, at Moline, smoke was reported, with a temperature of 81. It was sunny, with a temperature of 79 at Bloomington, 79 at Lakin, 82 at Macomb, 84 at Quincy, and 82 at Springfield. At Galesburg, it was partly sunny, with a temperature of 81. And once again at 7 p.m. in Peoria, under sunny skies, the temperature was 82, and the heat index was 84. At 7 p.m. in Peoria, skies were sunny. Visibility was 4 miles. The temperature was 82 degrees, the dew point was 65, and the relative humidity was 56%. The heat index was 84. The wind was east at 10 miles an hour. The pressure was 29.96 inches and rising. Around central and western Illinois, at Moline, smoke was reported, with a temperature of 81. It was sunny, with a temperature of 79 at Bloomington, 82 at Macomb, 84 at Quincy, and 82 at Springfield. At Lakin, it was mostly sunny, with a temperature of 79. At Galesburg, it was partly sunny, with a temperature of 81. And once again at 7 p.m. in Peoria, under sunny skies, the temperature was 82, and the heat index was 84. Looking elsewhere around the Midwest at 7 p.m., Chicago was mostly sunny, and 76. Indianapolis was partly sunny, and 81. St. Louis was partly sunny, and 86. Kansas City was partly sunny, and 89. Des Moines was mostly sunny, and 84. Milwaukee reported smoke, and 74. And now a discussion of hazardous weather conditions for the following counties in Illinois: Fulton, Knox, Marshall, Mason, McLean, Peoria, Stark, Tazewell, and Woodford. This hazardous weather outlook is for central Illinois, east central Illinois, southeast Illinois, and west central Illinois. For tonight, smoke from Canadian wildfires has spread across central and southeast Illinois today,

causing air quality that is unhealthy for sensitive groups, and an air quality alert is in effect. For Monday through Saturday, thunderstorms are possible Monday evening ahead of a cold front. Strong to severe storms may occur north of Interstate 72, with damaging winds and small hail the main threats. Strong to severe storms are possible again Tuesday afternoon in southeastern Illinois. The main severe threats with these storms will be damaging winds, hail around 1 inch, and a brief tornado or two. Afternoon heat index values near 100 are possible again Monday and Tuesday. Spotter information statement, spotter activation is not anticipated tonight. The time is currently 7:24 p.m. Central Daylight Time. 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Now for the official National Weather Service forecast for Peoria and surrounding areas of central Illinois. Rest of tonight, partly cloudy. Areas of smoke until midnight, then patchy smoke after midnight. Lows in the mid-60s. East winds around 5 miles an hour. Monday, mostly sunny. Patchy smoke. Highs in the upper 80s. South winds 5 to 10 miles an hour. Monday night, partly cloudy until midnight, then mostly cloudy with a chance of showers and thunderstorms after midnight. Not as cool. Humid with lows in the mid-70s. Southwest winds 5 to 10 miles an hour with gusts up to 20 miles an hour. Chance of rain 50%. Tuesday, partly sunny with a chance of showers and thunderstorms in the morning, then sunny in the afternoon. Highs in the upper 80s. Northwest winds 10 to 15 miles an hour with gusts up to 25 miles an hour. Chance of rain 50%. Tuesday night, mostly clear. Cooler with lows in the mid-60s. North winds 10 to 15 miles an hour with gusts up to 25 miles an hour. Wednesday through Thursday, mostly clear. Highs around 80. Lows in the upper 50s. Thursday night, partly cloudy until midnight, then becoming mostly cloudy. Lows around 60. Friday, partly sunny. A chance of showers in the morning. Highs in the lower 80s. Chance of rain 30%. Friday night, partly cloudy until midnight, then clearing. Lows in the lower 60s. Saturday through Sunday, mostly clear. Highs in the upper 80s. Lows in the mid-60s. Again, the forecast for Peoria and surrounding areas of central Illinois for the rest of tonight, partly cloudy. Areas of smoke until midnight, then patchy smoke after midnight. Lows in the mid-60s. East winds around 5 miles an hour. At 7 p.m. in Peoria, skies were sunny. Visibility was 4 miles. The temperature was 82 degrees, the dew point was 65, and the relative humidity was 56%. The heat index was 84. The wind was east at 10 miles an hour. The pressure was 29.96 inches and rising. Around central and western Illinois, at Moline, smoke was reported, with a temperature of 81. It was sunny, with a temperature of 79 at Bloomington, 82 at Macomb, 84 at Quincy, and 82 at Springfield. At Lakin, it was mostly sunny, with a temperature of 79. At Galesburg, it was partly sunny, with a temperature of 81. And once again at 7 p.m. in Peoria, under sunny skies, the temperature was 82, and the heat index was 84. Looking elsewhere around the Midwest at 7 p.m., Chicago was mostly sunny, and 76. Indianapolis was partly sunny, and 81. St. Louis was partly sunny, and 86. Kansas City was partly sunny, and 89. Des Moines was mostly sunny, and 84. Milwaukee reported smoke, and 74. And now a discussion of hazardous weather conditions for the following counties in Illinois: Fulton, Knox, Marshall, Mason, McLean, Peoria, Stark, Tazewell, and Woodford. This hazardous weather outlook is for central Illinois, east central Illinois, southeast Illinois, and west central Illinois. For tonight, smoke from Canadian wildfires has spread across central and southeast Illinois today, causing air quality that is unhealthy for sensitive groups, and an air quality alert is in effect. For Monday through Saturday, thunderstorms are possible Monday evening ahead of a cold front. Strong to severe storms may occur north of

Interstate 72, with damaging winds and small hail the main threats. Strong to severe storms are possible again Tuesday afternoon in southeastern Illinois. The main severe threats with these storms will be damaging winds, hail around 1 inch, and a brief tornado or two. Afternoon heat index values near 100 are possible again Monday and Tuesday. Spotter information statement. Spotter activation is not anticipated tonight. Here is an air quality message. Air quality alert in effect until midnight Monday night. The Illinois Environmental Protection Agency has issued in the REWIDE Air Pollution Action Day for Monday, July 20th for portions of Illinois. This is in addition to the ongoing REWIDE Air Pollution Action Day in effect today, July 19th for the same areas. And the REWIDE Air Pollution Action Day is declared when weather conditions are such that widespread ozone and or particulate levels are forecast to be at or above the unhealthy for sensitive groups USG category in all or nearly all Illinois ACI forecast sectors. Areas both inside and outside of the Action Day coverage area are likely to see smoke particulates to a varying degree and duration today and Monday, with smoke likely decreasing from southwest to northeast through the day Monday. Those with air quality concerns or anyone in Illinois with outdoor plans are encouraged to check current NOCAST readings or sign up for EnviroFlash alerts on airno.gov. Before going outside, checking the NOCAST ACI will help identify periods of both poor and cleaner air quality regardless of the level of the daily 24-hour ACI forecast. ACI category guidance unhealthy for sensitive groups USG. 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The general public is less likely to be affected. Sensitive groups make outdoor activities shorter and less intense. It's okay to be active outdoors, but take more breaks. 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If you have any of these, contact your healthcare provider. 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Consider rescheduling or moving activities indoors. Everyone else, reduce long or intense activities. 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Media contact, Illinois EPA. The Peoria, Illinois climate summary for this evening, as of 4 p.m., July 19, 2026. Today's high temperature was 86 degrees. The normal high is 86. The record high is 103 degrees, which was set in 1930. Today's low temperature was 69 degrees. The normal low is 67. The record low is 47 degrees, which was set in 1909. No precipitation fell today, which leaves the monthly total at 0.93 inches. The total precipitation for the year still stands at 23.67 inches. Sunset tonight is at 8:26 p.m. Sunrise tomorrow is at 5:45 a.m. The time is currently 7:32 p.m. Central Daylight Time. 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Now for the official National Weather Service forecast for Peoria and surrounding areas of central Illinois. Rest of tonight, partly cloudy. Areas of smoke until midnight, then patchy smoke after midnight. Lows in the mid-60s. East winds around 5 miles an hour. Monday, mostly sunny. Patchy smoke. Highs in the upper 80s. South winds 5 to 10 miles an hour. Monday night, partly cloudy until midnight, then mostly cloudy with a chance of showers and thunderstorms after midnight. Not as cool. An hour. Monday night, partly cloudy until midnight, then mostly cloudy with a chance of showers and thunderstorms after midnight. Not as cool. Humid with lows in the mid-70s. Southwest winds 5 to 10 miles an hour with gusts up to 20 miles an hour. Chance of rain 50%. Tuesday, partly sunny with a chance of showers and thunderstorms in the morning, then sunny in the afternoon. Highs in the upper 80s. Northwest winds 10 to 15 miles an hour with gusts up to 25 miles an hour. Chance of rain 50%. Tuesday night, mostly clear. Cooler with lows in the mid-60s. North winds 10 to 15 miles an hour with gusts up to 25 miles an hour. Wednesday through Thursday, mostly clear

Saturday through Sunday, mostly clear. Highs in the upper 80s. Lows in the mid-60s. Again, the forecast for Peoria and surrounding areas of central Illinois for the rest of tonight, partly cloudy. Areas of smoke until midnight, then patchy smoke after midnight. Lows in the mid-60s. East winds around 5 miles an hour. Here is an air quality message. Air quality alert in effect until midnight Monday night. The Illinois Environmental Protection Agency has issued an area-wide air pollution action day for Monday, July 20th for portions of Illinois. This is in addition to the ongoing area-wide air pollution action day in effect today, July 19th for the same areas. An area-wide air pollution action day is declared when weather conditions are such that widespread ozone and or particulate levels are forecast to be at or above the unhealthy for sensitive groups USG category in all or nearly all Illinois AccI forecast sectors. Areas both inside and outside of the Action Day coverage area are likely to see smoke particulates to a varying degree and duration today and Monday, with smoke likely decreasing from southwest to northeast through the day Monday. Those with air quality concerns or anyone in Illinois with outdoor plans are encouraged to check current NOCAST readings or sign up for EnviroFlash alerts on airno.gov. Before going outside, checking the NOCAST AccI will help identify periods of both poor and cleaner air quality regardless of the level of the daily 24-hour AccI forecast. 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The general public is less likely to be affected. Sensitive groups make outdoor activities shorter and less intense. It's also okay to be active outdoors, but take more breaks. Watch for symptoms such as coughing or shortness of breath. 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People with heart disease, symptoms such as palpitations, shortness of breath, or unusual fatigue may indicate a serious problem. If you have any of these, contact your healthcare provider. Unhealthy, sensitive groups, avoid long or intense outdoor activities. Consider rescheduling or moving activities indoors. Everyone else, reduce long or intense activities. Take more breaks during outdoor activities. Media contact, Illinois EPA. The Peoria, Illinois climate summary for this evening, as of 4 p.m., July 19, 2026. Today's high temperature was 86 degrees. The normal high is 86. The record high is 103 degrees, which was set in 1930. Today's low temperature was 69 degrees. The normal low is 67. The record low is 47 degrees, which was set in 1909. No precipitation fell today, which leaves the monthly total at 0.93 inches. The total precipitation for the year still stands at 23.67 inches. Sunset tonight is at 8:26 p.m. Sunrise tomorrow is at 5:45 a.m. At 7 p.m. in Peoria, skies were sunny. Visibility was 4 miles. The temperature was 82 degrees, the dew point was 65, and the relative humidity was 56%. The heat index was 84. The wind was east at 10 miles an hour. The pressure was 29.96 inches and rising. Around central and western Illinois, at Moline, smoke was reported, with a temperature of 81. It was sunny, with a temperature of 79 at Bloomington, 82 at Macomb, 84 at Quincy, and 82 at Springfield. At Lakin, it was mostly sunny, with a temperature of 79. At Galesburg, it was partly sunny, with a temperature of 81. And once again at 7 p.m. in Peoria, under sunny skies, the temperature was 82, and the heat index was 84. Looking elsewhere around the Midwest at 7 p.m., Chicago was mostly sunny, and 76. Indianapolis was partly sunny, and 81. St. Louis was partly sunny, and 86. Kansas City was partly sunny, and 89. Des Moines was mostly sunny, and 84. Milwaukee reported smoke, and 74. And now a discussion of hazardous weather conditions for the following counties in Illinois: Fulton, Knox, Marshall, Mason, McLean, Peoria, Stark, Tazewell, and Woodford. This hazardous weather outlook is for central Illinois, east central Illinois, southeast Illinois, and west central Illinois. For tonight,
Smoke from Canadian wildfires has spread across central and southeast Illinois today, causing air quality that is unhealthy for sensitive groups, and an air quality alert is in effect. For Monday through Saturday, thunderstorms are possible Monday evening ahead of a cold front. Strong to severe storms may occur north of Interstate 72, with damaging winds and small hail the main threats. Strong to severe storms are possible again Tuesday afternoon in southeastern Illinois. The main severe threats with these storms will be damaging winds, hail around 1 inch, and a brief tornado or two. Afternoon heat index values near 100 are possible again Monday and Tuesday. Spotter information statement, spotter activation is not anticipated tonight. The time is currently 7:49 p.m. Central Daylight Time. 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Now for the official National Weather Service forecast for Peoria and surrounding areas of central Illinois. Rest of tonight, partly cloudy. Areas of smoke until midnight, then patchy smoke after midnight. Lows in the mid-60s. East winds around 5 miles an hour. Monday, mostly sunny. Patchy smoke. Highs in the upper 80s. South winds 5 to 10 miles an hour. Monday night, partly cloudy until midnight, then mostly cloudy with a chance of showers and thunderstorms after midnight. Not as cool. Humid with lows in the mid-70s. Southwest winds 5 to 10 miles an hour with gusts up to 20 miles an hour. Chance of rain 50%. Tuesday, partly sunny with a chance of showers and thunderstorms in the morning, then sunny in the afternoon. Highs in the upper 80s. Northwest winds 10 to 15 miles an hour with gusts up to 25 miles an hour. Chance of rain 50%. Tuesday night, mostly clear. Cooler with lows in the mid-60s. North winds 10 to 15 miles an hour with gusts up to 25 miles an hour. Wednesday through Thursday, mostly clear. Highs around 80. Lows in the upper 50s. Thursday night, partly cloudy until midnight, then becoming mostly cloudy. Lows around 60. Friday, partly sunny. A chance of showers in the morning. Highs in the lower 80s. Chance of rain 30%. Friday night, partly cloudy until midnight, then clearing. Lows in the lower 60s. Saturday through Sunday, mostly clear. Highs in the upper 80s. Lows in the mid-60s. Again, the forecast for Peoria and surrounding areas of central Illinois for the rest of tonight, partly cloudy. Areas of smoke until midnight, then patchy smoke after midnight. Lows in the mid-60s. East winds around 5 miles an hour. At 7 p.m. in Peoria, skies were sunny. Visibility was 4 miles. The temperature was 82 degrees, the dew point was 65, and the relative humidity was 56%. The heat index was 84. The wind was east at 10 miles an hour. The pressure was 29.96 inches and rising. Around central and western Illinois, at Moline, smoke was reported, with a temperature of 81. It was sunny, with a temperature of 79 at Bloomington, 82 at Macomb, 84 at Quincy, and 82 at Springfield. At Lakin, it was mostly sunny, with a temperature of 79. At Galesburg, it was partly sunny, with a temperature of 81. And once again at 7 p.m. in Peoria, under sunny skies, the temperature was 82, and the heat index was 84. Looking elsewhere around the Midwest at 7 p.m., Chicago was mostly sunny, and 76. Indianapolis was partly sunny, and 81. St. Louis was partly sunny, and 86. Kansas City was partly sunny, and 89. Des Moines was mostly sunny, and 84. Milwaukee reported smoke, and 74. And now a discussion of hazardous weather conditions for the following counties in Illinois: Fulton, Knox, Marshall, Mason, McLean, Peoria, Stark, Tazewell, and Woodford. This hazardous weather outlook is for central Illinois, east central Illinois, southeast Illinois, and west central Illinois. For tonight, smoke from Canadian wildfires has spread across central and southeast Illinois today, causing air quality that is unhealthy for sensitive groups, and an air quality alert is in effect. For Monday through Saturday,
Thunderstorms are possible Monday evening ahead of a cold front. Strong to severe storms may

occur north of Interstate 72, with damaging winds and small hail the main threats. Strong to severe storms are possible again Tuesday afternoon in southeastern Illinois. The main severe threats with these storms will be damaging winds, hail around 1 inch, and a brief tornado or two. Afternoon heat index values near 100 are possible again Monday and Tuesday. Spotter information statement. Spotter activation is not anticipated tonight. The time is currently 7:54 p.m. Central Daylight Time. 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Now for the official National Weather Service forecast for Peoria and surrounding areas of central Illinois. Rest of tonight, partly cloudy. Areas of smoke until midnight, then patchy smoke after midnight. Lows in the mid-60s. East winds around 5 miles an hour. Monday, mostly sunny. Patchy smoke. Highs in the upper 80s. South winds 5 to 10 miles an hour. Monday night, partly cloudy until midnight, then mostly cloudy with a chance of showers and thunderstorms after midnight. Not as cool. Humid with lows in the mid-70s. Southwest winds 5 to 10 miles an hour with gusts up to 20 miles an hour. Chance of rain 50%. Tuesday, partly sunny with a chance of showers and thunderstorms in the morning, then sunny in the afternoon. Highs in the upper 80s. Northwest winds 10 to 15 miles an hour with gusts up to 25 miles an hour. Chance of rain 50%. Tuesday night, mostly clear. Cooler with lows in the mid-60s. North winds 10 to 15 miles an hour with gusts up to 25 miles an hour. Wednesday through Thursday, mostly clear. Highs around 80. Lows in the upper 50s. Thursday night, partly cloudy until midnight, then becoming mostly cloudy. Lows around 60. Friday, partly sunny. A chance of showers in the morning. Highs in the lower 80s. Chance of rain 30%. Friday night, partly cloudy until midnight, then clearing. Lows in the lower 60s. Saturday through Sunday, mostly clear. Highs in the upper 80s. Lows in the mid-60s. Again, the forecast for Peoria and surrounding areas of central Illinois for the rest of tonight, partly cloudy. Areas of smoke until midnight, then patchy smoke after midnight. Lows in the mid-60s. East winds around 5 miles an hour. At 7 p.m. in Peoria, skies were sunny. Visibility was 4 miles. The temperature was 82 degrees, the dew point was 65, and the relative humidity was 56%. The heat index was 84. The wind was east at 10 miles an hour. The pressure was 29.96 inches and rising. Around central and western Illinois, at Moline, smoke was reported, with a temperature of 81. It was sunny, with a temperature of 79 at Bloomington, 82 at Macomb, 84 at Quincy, and 82 at Springfield. At Lakin, it was mostly sunny, with a temperature of 79. At Galesburg, it was partly sunny, with a temperature of 81. And once again at 7 p.m. in Peoria, under sunny skies, the temperature was 82, and the heat index was 84. Looking elsewhere around the Midwest at 7 p.m., Chicago was mostly sunny, and 76. Indianapolis was partly sunny, and 81. St. Louis was partly sunny, and 86. Kansas City was partly sunny, and 89. Des Moines was mostly sunny, and 84. Milwaukee reported smoke, and 74. And now a discussion of hazardous weather conditions for the following counties in Illinois: Fulton, Knox, Marshall, Mason, McLean, Peoria, Stark, Tazewell, and Woodford. This hazardous weather outlook is for central Illinois, east central Illinois, southeast Illinois, and west central Illinois. For tonight, smoke from Canadian wildfires has spread across central and southeast Illinois today, causing air quality that is unhealthy for sensitive groups, and an air quality alert is in effect. For Monday through Saturday, thunderstorms are possible Monday evening ahead of a cold front. Strong to severe storms may occur north of Interstate 72, with damaging winds and small hail the main threats. Strong to severe storms are possible again Tuesday afternoon in southeastern Illinois. The main severe threats with these storms will be damaging

Winds, hail around 1 inch, and a brief tornado or two. Afternoon heat index values near 100 are possible again Monday and Tuesday. Spotter information statement. Spotter activation is not anticipated tonight. Here is an air quality message. Air quality alert in effect until midnight Monday night. The Illinois Environmental Protection Agency has issued in the REWIDE Air Pollution Action Day for Monday, July 20th for portions of Illinois. This is in addition to the ongoing REWIDE Air Pollution Action Day in effect today, July 19th for the same areas. And the REWIDE Air Pollution Action Day is declared when weather conditions are such that widespread ozone and or particulate levels are forecast to be at or above the unhealthy for sensitive groups USG category in all or nearly all Illinois AccI forecast sectors. Areas both inside and outside of the Action Day coverage area are likely to see smoke particulates to a varying degree and duration today and Monday, with smoke likely decreasing from southwest to northeast through the day Monday. Those with air quality concerns or anyone in Illinois with outdoor plans are encouraged to check current NOCAST readings or sign up for EnviroFlash alerts on airno.gov. Before going outside, checking the NOCAST AccI will help identify periods of both poor and cleaner air quality regardless of the level of the daily 24-hour AccI forecast. 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The general public is less likely to be affected. Sensitive groups make outdoor activities shorter and less intense. It's not okay to be active outdoors, but take more breaks. Watch for symptoms such as coughing or shortness of breath. People with asthma, follow your asthma action plan and keep quick relief medicine handy. People with heart disease, symptoms such as palpitations, shortness of breath, or unusual fatigue may indicate a serious problem. If you have any of these, contact your healthcare provider. 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Consider rescheduling or moving activities indoors. Everyone else, reduce long or intense activities. Take more breaks during outdoor activities. Media contact, Illinois EPA. The time is currently 8:01 p.m. Central Daylight Time. 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Now for the official National Weather Service forecast for Peoria and surrounding areas of central Illinois. Rest of tonight, partly cloudy. Areas of smoke until midnight, then patchy smoke after midnight. Lows in the mid-60s. East winds around 5 miles an hour. Monday, mostly sunny. Patchy smoke. Highs in the upper 80s. South winds 5 to 10 miles an hour. Monday night, partly cloudy until midnight, then mostly cloudy with a chance of showers and thunderstorms after midnight. Not as cool. Humid with lows in the mid-70s. Southwest winds 5 to 10 miles an hour with gusts up to 20 miles an hour. Chance of rain 50%. Tuesday, partly sunny with a chance of showers and thunderstorms in the morning, then sunny in the afternoon. Highs in the upper 80s. Northwest winds 10 to 15 miles an hour with gusts up to 25 miles an hour. Chance of rain 50%. Tuesday night, mostly clear. Cooler with lows in the mid-60s. North winds 10 to 15 miles an hour with gusts up to 25 miles an hour. Wednesday through Thursday, mostly clear. Highs around 80. Lows in the upper 50s. Thursday night, partly cloudy until midnight, then becoming mostly cloudy. Lows around 60. Friday, partly sunny. A chance of showers in the morning. Highs in the lower 80s. Chance of rain 30%. Friday night, partly cloudy until midnight, then clearing. Lows in the lower 60s. Saturday through Sunday, mostly clear. Highs in the upper 80s. Lows in the mid-60s. Again, the forecast for Peoria and surrounding areas of central Illinois for the rest of tonight, partly cloudy. Areas of smoke until midnight, then patchy smoke after midnight. Lows in the mid-60s. East winds around 5 miles an hour. And now a discussion of hazardous weather conditions for the following counties in Illinois: Fulton, Knox, Marshall, Mason, McLean, Peoria, Stark, Tazewell, and Woodford. This hazardous weather outlook is for central Illinois, east central Illinois,

southeast Illinois and west central Illinois. For tonight, smoke from Canadian wildfires has spread across central and southeast Illinois today, causing air quality that is unhealthy for sensitive groups, and an air quality alert is in effect. For Monday through Saturday, thunderstorms are possible Monday evening ahead of a cold front. Strong to severe storms may occur north of Interstate 72, with damaging winds and small hail the main threats. Strong to severe storms are possible again Tuesday afternoon in southeastern Illinois. The main severe threats with these storms will be damaging winds, hail around 1 inch, and a brief tornado or two. Afternoon heat index values near 100 are possible again Monday and Tuesday. Spotter information statement, spotter activation is not anticipated tonight. The time is currently 8:04 p.m. Central Daylight Time. 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Now for the official National Weather Service forecast for Peoria and surrounding areas of central Illinois. Rest of tonight, partly cloudy. Areas of smoke until midnight, then patchy smoke after midnight. Lows in the mid-60s. East winds around 5 miles an hour. Monday, mostly sunny. Patchy smoke. Highs in the upper 80s. South winds 5 to 10 miles an hour. Monday night, partly cloudy until midnight, then mostly cloudy with a chance of showers and thunderstorms after midnight. Not as cool. Humid with lows in the mid-70s. Southwest winds 5 to 10 miles an hour with gusts up to 20 miles an hour. Chance of rain 50%. Tuesday, partly sunny with a chance of showers and thunderstorms in the morning, then sunny in the afternoon. Highs in the upper 80s. Northwest winds 10 to 15 miles an hour with gusts up to 25 miles an hour. Chance of rain 50%. Tuesday night, mostly clear. Cooler with lows in the mid-60s. North winds 10 to 15 miles an hour with gusts up to 25 miles an hour. Wednesday through Thursday, mostly clear. Highs around 80. Lows in the upper 50s. Thursday night, partly cloudy until midnight, then becoming mostly cloudy. Lows around 60. Friday, partly sunny. A chance of showers in the morning. Highs in the lower 80s. Chance of rain 30%. Friday night, partly cloudy until midnight, then clearing. Lows in the lower 60s. Saturday through Sunday, mostly clear. Highs in the upper 80s. Lows in the mid-60s. Again, the forecast for Peoria and surrounding areas of central Illinois for the rest of tonight, partly cloudy. Areas of smoke until midnight, then patchy smoke after midnight. Lows in the mid-60s. East winds around 5 miles an hour. At 8 p.m. in Peoria, skies were clear. Visibility was 4 miles. The temperature was 78 degrees, the dew point was 64, and the relative humidity was 61%. The wind was northeast at 7 miles an hour. The pressure was 29.96 inches and steady. Around central and western Illinois, at Moline, smoke was reported, with a temperature of 78. It was clear, with a temperature of 75 at Bloomington, 81 at Quincy, and 78 at Springfield. It was partly cloudy, with a temperature of 79 at Galesburg, 76 at Lakin, and 79 at Macomb. And once again at 8 p.m. in Peoria, under clear skies, the temperature was 78. Looking elsewhere around the Midwest at 8 p.m., Chicago was partly cloudy, and 73. Indianapolis was partly cloudy, and 79. St. Louis was mostly cloudy, and 85. Kansas City was clear, and 86. Des Moines was clear, and 83. Milwaukee reported smoke, and 71. The time is currently 8:08 p.m. Central Daylight Time. 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Now for the official National Weather Service forecast for Peoria and surrounding areas of central Illinois. Rest of tonight, partly cloudy. Areas of smoke until midnight, then patchy smoke after midnight. Lows in the mid-60s. East winds around 5 miles an hour. Monday, mostly sunny. Patchy smoke. Highs in the upper 80s. South winds 5 to

10 miles an hour. Monday night, partly cloudy until midnight, then mostly cloudy with a chance of showers and thunderstorms after midnight. Not as cool. Humid with lows in the mid-70s. Southwest winds 5 to 10 miles an hour with gusts up to 20 miles an hour. Chance of rain 50%. Tuesday, partly sunny with a chance of showers and thunderstorms in the morning, then sunny in the afternoon. Highs in the upper 80s. Northwest winds 10 to 15 miles an hour with gusts up to 25 miles an hour. Chance of rain 50%. Tuesday night, mostly clear. Cooler with lows in the mid-60s. North winds 10 to 15 miles an hour with gusts up to 25 miles an hour. Wednesday through Thursday, mostly clear. Highs around 80. Lows in the upper 50s. Thursday night, partly cloudy until midnight, then becoming mostly cloudy. Lows around 60. Friday, partly sunny. A chance of showers in the morning. Highs in the lower 80s. Chance of rain 30%. Friday night, partly cloudy until midnight, then clearing. Lows in the lower 60s. Saturday through Sunday, mostly clear. Highs in the upper 80s. Lows in the mid-60s. Again, the forecast for Peoria and surrounding areas of central Illinois for the rest of tonight, partly cloudy. Areas of smoke until midnight, then patchy smoke after midnight. Lows in the mid-60s. East winds around 5 miles an hour. At 8 p.m. in Peoria, skies were clear. Visibility was 4 miles. The temperature was 78 degrees, the dew point was 64, and the relative humidity was 61%. The wind was northeast at 7 miles an hour. The pressure was 29.96 inches and steady. Around central and western Illinois, at Moline, smoke was reported, with a temperature of 78. It was clear, with a temperature of 75 at Bloomington, 81 at Quincy, and 78 at Springfield. It was partly cloudy, with a temperature of 79 at Galesburg, 76 at Lakin, and 79 at Macomb. And once again at 8 p.m. in Peoria, under clear skies, the temperature was 78. At 8 p.m. in Peoria, skies were clear. Visibility was 4 miles. The temperature was 78 degrees, the dew point was 64, and the relative humidity was 61%. The wind was northeast at 7 miles an hour. The pressure was 29.96 inches and steady. Around central and western Illinois, at Moline, smoke was reported, with a temperature of 78. It was clear, with a temperature of 75 at Bloomington, 81 at Quincy, and 78 at Springfield. It was partly cloudy, with a temperature of 79 at Galesburg, 76 at Lakin, and 79 at Macomb. And once again at 8 p.m. in Peoria, under clear skies, the temperature was 78. Looking elsewhere around the Midwest at 8 p.m., Chicago was partly cloudy, and 73. Indianapolis was partly cloudy, and 79. St. Louis was mostly cloudy, and 85. Kansas City was clear, and 86. Des Moines was clear, and 83. Milwaukee reported smoke, and 71. The time is currently 8:12 p.m. Central Daylight Time. 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Now for the official National Weather Service forecast for Peoria and surrounding areas of central Illinois. Rest of tonight, partly cloudy. Areas of smoke until midnight, then patchy smoke after midnight. Lows in the mid-60s. East winds around 5 miles an hour. Monday, mostly sunny. Patchy smoke. Highs in the upper 80s. South winds 5 to 10 miles an hour. Monday night, partly cloudy until midnight, then mostly cloudy with a chance of showers and thunderstorms after midnight. Not as cool. Humid with lows in the mid-70s. Southwest winds 5 to 10 miles an hour with gusts up to 20 miles an hour. Chance of rain 50%. Tuesday, partly sunny with a chance of showers and thunderstorms in the morning, then sunny in the afternoon. Highs in the upper 80s. Northwest winds 10 to 15 miles an hour with gusts up to 25 miles an hour. Chance of rain 50%. Tuesday night, mostly clear. Cooler with lows in the mid-60s.
60s. North winds 10 to 15 miles an hour with gusts up to 25 miles an hour. Wednesday through Thursday, mostly clear. Highs around 80. Lows in the upper 50s. Thursday night, partly cloudy until midnight, then becoming mostly cloudy. Lows around 60. Friday, partly sunny. A chance of showers in the morning. Highs in the lower 80s. Chance of rain 30%. Friday night, partly cloudy until midnight, then clearing. Lows in the lower 60s. Saturday through Sunday, mostly clear. Highs in the upper 80s. Lows in the mid 60s. Again, the forecast for Peoria and surrounding areas of central Illinois for the rest of tonight, partly cloudy. Areas of smoke until midnight, then patchy smoke after midnight. Lows in the mid-60s. East winds around 5 miles an hour. 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Here is an air quality message. Air quality alert in effect until midnight Monday night. The Illinois Environmental Protection Agency has issued in the REWIDE Air Pollution Action Day for Monday, July 20th for portions of Illinois. This is in addition to the ongoing REWIDE Air Pollution Action Day in effect today, July 19th for the same areas. And the REWIDE Air Pollution Action Day is declared when weather conditions are such that widespread ozone and or particulate levels are forecast to be at or above the unhealthy for sensitive groups USG category in all or nearly all Illinois ACI forecast sectors. Areas both inside and outside of the Action Day coverage area are likely to see smoke particulates to a varying degree and duration today and Monday, with smoke likely decreasing from southwest to northeast through the day Monday. Those with air quality concerns or anyone in Illinois with outdoor plans are encouraged to check current NOCAST readings or sign up for EnviroFlash alerts on airno.gov. Before going outside, checking the NOCAST ACI will help identify periods of both poor and cleaner air quality regardless of the level of the daily 24-hour ACI forecast. ACI category guidance: unhealthy for sensitive groups USG. 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If you have any of these, contact your healthcare provider. 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Everyone else, reduce long or intense activities. 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Media contact, Illinois EPA. At 8 p.m. in Peoria, skies were clear. Visibility was 4 miles. The temperature was 78 degrees, the dew point was 64, and the relative humidity was 61%. The wind was northeast at 7 miles an hour. The pressure was 29.96 inches and steady. Around central and western Illinois, at Moline, smoke was reported, with a temperature of 78. It was clear, with a temperature of 75 at Bloomington, 81 at Quincy, and 78 at Springfield. It was partly cloudy, with a temperature of 79 at Galesburg, 76 at Lakin, and 79 at Macomb. And once again at 8 p.m. in Peoria, under clear skies, the temperature was 78. Looking elsewhere around the Midwest at 8 p.m., Chicago was partly cloudy, and 73. Indianapolis was partly cloudy, and 79. St. Louis was mostly cloudy, and 85. Kansas City was partly cloudy, and 86. Des Moines was clear, and 83. Milwaukee reported smoke, and 71. The time is currently 8:18 p.m.

Highs in the upper 80s. Northwest winds 10 to 15 miles an hour with gusts up to 25 miles an hour. Chance of rain 50%. Tuesday night, mostly clear. Cooler with lows in the mid-60s. North winds 10 to 15 miles an hour with gusts up to 25 miles an hour. Wednesday through Thursday, mostly clear. Highs around 80. Lows in the upper 50s. Thursday night, partly cloudy until midnight, then becoming mostly cloudy. Lows around 60. Friday, partly sunny. A chance of showers in the morning. Highs in the lower 80s. Chance of rain 30%. Friday night, partly cloudy until midnight, then clearing. Lows in the lower 60s. Saturday through Sunday, mostly clear. Highs in the upper 80s. Lows in the mid-60s. Again, the forecast for Peoria and surrounding areas of central Illinois for the rest of tonight, partly cloudy. Areas of smoke until midnight, then patchy smoke after midnight. Lows in the mid-60s. East winds around 5 miles an hour. At 8 p.m. in Peoria, skies were clear. Visibility was 4 miles. The temperature was 78 degrees, the dew point was 64, and the relative humidity was 61%. The wind was northeast at 7 miles an hour. The pressure was 29.96 inches and steady. Around central and western Illinois, at Moline, smoke was reported, with a temperature of 78. It was clear, with a temperature of 75 at Bloomington, 81 at Quincy, and 78 at Springfield. It was partly cloudy, with a temperature of 79 at Galesburg, 76 at Lakin, and 79 at Macomb. And once again at 8 p.m. in Peoria, under clear skies, the temperature was 78. At 8 p.m. in Peoria, skies were clear. Visibility was 4 miles. The temperature was 78 degrees, the dew point was 64, and the relative humidity was 61%. The wind was northeast at 7 miles an hour. The pressure was 29.96 inches and steady. Around central and western Illinois, at Moline, smoke was reported, with a temperature of 78. It was clear, with a temperature of 81 at Quincy, and 78 at Springfield. It was partly cloudy, with a temperature of 75 at Bloomington, 79 at Galesburg, and 76 at Lakin. At Macomb, it was mostly cloudy, with a temperature of 78. And once again at 8 p.m. in Peoria, under clear skies, the temperature was 78. Looking elsewhere around the Midwest at 8 p.m., Chicago was partly cloudy, and 73. Indianapolis was partly cloudy, and 79. St. Louis was mostly cloudy, and 85. Kansas City was partly cloudy, and 86. Des Moines was clear, and 83. Milwaukee reported smoke, and 71. The time is currently 8:23 p.m. Central Daylight Time. 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Now for the official National Weather Service forecast for Peoria and surrounding areas of central Illinois. Rest of tonight, partly cloudy. Areas of smoke until midnight, then patchy smoke after midnight. Lows in the mid-60s. East winds around 5 miles an hour. Monday, mostly sunny. Patchy smoke. Highs in the upper 80s. South winds 5 to 10 miles an hour. Monday night, partly cloudy until midnight, then mostly cloudy with a chance of showers and thunderstorms after midnight. Not as cool. Humid with lows in the mid-70s. Southwest winds 5 to 10 miles an hour with gusts up to 20 miles an hour. Chance of rain 50%. Tuesday, partly sunny with a chance of showers and thunderstorms in the morning, then sunny in the afternoon. Highs in the upper 80s. Northwest winds 10 to 15 miles an hour with gusts up to 25 miles an hour. Chance of rain 50%. Tuesday night, mostly clear. Cooler with lows in the mid-60s. North winds 10 to 15 miles an hour with gusts up to 25 miles an hour. Wednesday through Thursday, mostly clear. Highs around 80. Lows in the upper 50s. Thursday night, partly cloudy until midnight, then becoming mostly cloudy. Lows around 60. Friday, partly sunny.

A chance of showers in the morning. Highs in the lower 80s. Chance of rain 30%. Friday night, partly cloudy until midnight, then clearing. Lows in the lower 60s. Saturday through Sunday, mostly clear. Highs in the upper 80s. Lows in the mid-60s. Again, the forecast for Peoria and surrounding areas of central Illinois for the rest of tonight, partly cloudy. Areas of smoke until midnight, then patchy smoke after midnight. Lows in the mid-60s. East winds around 5 miles an hour. At 8 p.m. in Peoria, skies were clear. Visibility was 4 miles. The temperature was 78 degrees, the dew point was 64, and the relative humidity was 61%. The wind was northeast at 7 miles an hour. The pressure was 29.96 inches and steady. Around central and western Illinois, at Moline, smoke was reported, with a temperature of 78. It was clear, with a temperature of 81 at Quincy, and 78 at Springfield. It was partly cloudy, with a temperature of 75 at Bloomington, 79 at Galesburg, and 76 at Lakin. At Macomb, it was mostly cloudy, with a temperature of 78. And once again at 8 p.m. in Peoria, under clear skies, the temperature was 78. Looking elsewhere around the Midwest at 8 p.m., Chicago was partly cloudy, and 73. Indianapolis was partly cloudy, and 79. St. Louis was mostly cloudy, and 85. Kansas City was clear, and 86. Des Moines was clear, and 83. Milwaukee reported smoke, and 71. The time is currently 8:26 p.m. Central Daylight Time. 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Now for the official National Weather Service forecast for Peoria and surrounding areas of central Illinois. Rest of tonight, partly cloudy. Areas of smoke until midnight, then patchy smoke after midnight. Lows in the mid-60s. East winds around 5 miles an hour. Monday, mostly sunny. Patchy smoke. Highs in the upper 80s. South winds 5 to 10 miles an hour. Monday night, partly cloudy until midnight, then mostly cloudy with a chance of showers and thunderstorms after midnight. Not as cool. Humid with lows in the mid-70s. Southwest winds 5 to 10 miles an hour with gusts up to 20 miles an hour. Chance of rain 50%. Tuesday, partly sunny with a chance of showers and thunderstorms in the morning, then sunny in the afternoon. Highs in the upper 80s. Northwest winds 10 to 15 miles an hour with gusts up to 25 miles an hour. Chance of rain 50%. Tuesday night, mostly clear. Cooler with lows in the mid-60s. North winds 10 to 15 miles an hour with gusts up to 25 miles an hour. Wednesday through Thursday, mostly clear. Highs around 80. Lows in the upper 50s. Thursday night, partly cloudy until midnight, then becoming mostly cloudy. Lows around 60. Friday, partly sunny. A chance of showers in the morning. Highs in the lower 80s. Chance of rain 30%. Friday night, partly cloudy until midnight, then clearing. Lows in the lower 60s. Saturday through Sunday, mostly clear. Highs in the upper 80s. Lows in the mid-60s. Again, the forecast for Peoria and surrounding areas of central Illinois for the rest of tonight, partly cloudy. Areas of smoke until midnight, then patchy smoke after midnight. Lows in the mid-60s. East winds around 5 miles an hour. Here is an air quality message. Air quality alert in effect until midnight Monday night. The Illinois Environmental Protection Agency has issued in the REWIDE Air Pollution Action Day for Monday, July 20th for portions of Illinois. This is in addition to the ongoing REWIDE Air Pollution Action Day in effect today, July 19th for the same areas. And the REWIDE Air Pollution Action Day is declared when weather conditions are such that widespread ozone and or particulate levels are forecast to be at or above the unhealthy for sensitive groups USG category in all or nearly all Illinois AccI forecast sectors. Areas both inside and outside of the Action Day coverage area are likely to see smoke particulates to a varying degree and duration today and Monday, with smoke likely decreasing from southwest to northeast through the day.

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If you have any of these, contact your healthcare provider. Unhealthy, sensitive groups, avoid long or intense outdoor activities. Consider rescheduling or moving activities indoors. 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Media contact, Illinois EPA. At 8 p.m. in Peoria, skies were clear. Visibility was 4 miles. The temperature was 78 degrees, the dew point was 64, and the relative humidity was 61%. The wind was northeast at 7 miles an hour. The pressure was 29.96 inches and steady. Around central and western Illinois, at Moline, smoke was reported, with a temperature of 78. It was clear, with a temperature of 81 at Quincy, and 78 at Springfield. It was partly cloudy, with a temperature of 75 at Bloomington, 79 at Galesburg, and 76 at Lakin. At Macomb, it was mostly cloudy, with a temperature of 78. And once again at 8 p.m. in Peoria, under clear skies, the temperature was 78. Looking elsewhere around the Midwest at 8 p.m., Chicago was partly cloudy, and 73. Indianapolis was partly cloudy, and 79. St. Louis was mostly cloudy, and 85. Kansas City was clear, and 86. Des Moines was clear, and 83. Milwaukee reported smoke, and 71. The time is currently 8:32 p.m. Central Daylight Time. 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Now for the official National Weather Service forecast for Peoria and surrounding areas of central Illinois. Rest of tonight, partly cloudy. Areas of smoke until midnight, then patchy smoke after midnight. Lows in the mid-60s. East winds around 5 miles an hour. Monday, mostly sunny. Patchy smoke. Highs in the upper 80s. South winds 5 to 10 miles an hour. Monday night, partly cloudy until midnight, then mostly cloudy with a chance of showers and thunderstorms after midnight. Highs in the upper 80s. South winds 5 to 10 miles an hour. Monday night, partly cloudy until midnight, then mostly cloudy with a chance of showers and thunderstorms after midnight. Not as cool. Humid with lows in the mid-70s. Southwest winds 5 to 10 miles an hour with gusts up to 20 miles an hour. Chance of rain 50%. Tuesday, partly sunny with a chance of showers and thunderstorms in the morning, then sunny in the afternoon. Highs in the upper 80s. Northwest winds 10 to 15 miles an hour with gusts up to 25 miles an hour. Chance of rain 50%. Tuesday night, mostly clear. Cooler with lows in the mid-60s. North winds 10 to 15 miles an hour with gusts up to 25 miles an hour. Wednesday through Thursday, mostly clear. Highs around 80. Lows in the upper 50s. Thursday night, partly cloudy until midnight, then becoming mostly cloudy. Lows around 60. Friday, partly sunny. A chance of showers in the morning. Highs in the lower 80s. Chance of rain 30%. Friday night, partly cloudy until midnight, then clearing. Lows in the lower 60s. Saturday through Sunday, mostly clear. Highs in the upper 80s. Lows in the mid-60s. Again, the forecast for Peoria and surrounding areas of central Illinois for the rest of tonight, partly cloudy. Areas of smoke until midnight,

highs around 80. Lows in the upper 50s. Thursday night, partly cloudy until midnight, then becoming mostly cloudy. Lows around 60. Friday, partly sunny. A chance of showers in the morning. Highs in the lower 80s. Chance of rain 30%. Friday night, partly cloudy until midnight, then clearing. Lows in the lower 60s. Saturday through Sunday, mostly clear. Highs in the upper 80s. Lows in the mid-60s. Again, the forecast for Peoria and surrounding areas of central Illinois for the rest of tonight, partly cloudy. Areas of smoke until midnight, then patchy smoke after midnight. Lows in the mid-60s. East winds around 5 miles an hour. Here is an air quality message. Air quality alert in effect until midnight Monday night. The Illinois Environmental Protection Agency has issued in the REWIDE Air Pollution Action Day for Monday, July 20th for portions of Illinois. This is in addition to the ongoing REWIDE Air Pollution Action Day in effect today, July 19th for the same areas. And the REWIDE Air Pollution Action Day is declared when weather conditions are such that widespread ozone and or particulate levels are forecast to be at or above the unhealthy for sensitive groups USG category in all or nearly all Illinois AccI forecast sectors. Areas both inside and outside of the Action Day coverage area are likely to see smoke particulates to a varying degree and duration today and Monday, with smoke likely decreasing from southwest to northeast through the day Monday. Those with air quality concerns or anyone in Illinois with outdoor plans are encouraged to check current NOCAST readings or sign up for EnviroFlash alerts on airno.gov. Before going outside, checking the NOCAST AccI will help identify periods of both poor and cleaner air quality regardless of the level of the daily 24-hour AccI forecast. 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The general public is less likely to be affected. Sensitive groups make outdoor activities shorter and less intense. It's not okay to be active outdoors, but take more breaks. Watch for symptoms such as coughing or shortness of breath. People with asthma, follow your asthma action plan and keep quick relief medicine handy. People with heart disease, symptoms such as palpitations, shortness of breath, or unusual fatigue may indicate a serious problem. If you have any of these, contact your healthcare provider. Unhealthy, sensitive groups, avoid long or intense outdoor activities. Consider rescheduling or moving activities indoors. Everyone else, reduce long or intense activities. Take more breaks during outdoor activities. Media contact, Illinois EPA. At 8 p.m. in Peoria, skies were clear. Visibility was 4 miles. The temperature was 78 degrees, the dew point was 64, and the relative humidity was 61%. The wind was northeast at 7 miles an hour. The pressure was 29.96 inches and steady. Around central and western Illinois, at Moline, smoke was reported, with a temperature of 78. It was clear, with a temperature of 81 at Quincy, and 78 at Springfield. It was partly cloudy, with a temperature of 75 at Bloomington, 79 at Galesburg, and 76 at Lakin. At Macomb, it was mostly cloudy, with a temperature of 78. And once again at 8 p.m. in Peoria, under clear skies, the temperature was 78. Looking elsewhere around the Midwest at 8 p.m., Chicago was partly cloudy, and 73. Indianapolis was partly cloudy, and 79. St. Louis was mostly cloudy, and 85. Kansas City was clear, and 86. Des Moines was clear, and 83. Milwaukee reported smoke, and 71. The time is currently 8:48 p.m. Central Daylight Time. 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Now for the official National Weather Service forecast for Peoria and surrounding areas of central Illinois. Rest of tonight, partly cloudy. Areas of smoke until midnight, then patchy smoke after midnight. Lows in the mid-60s. East winds around 5 miles an hour. Monday, mostly sunny. Patchy smoke. Highs in the upper 80s. South winds 5 to 10 miles an hour. Monday night, partly cloudy until midnight, then mostly cloudy with a chance of showers and thunderstorms after midnight.
Not as cool. Humid with lows in the mid-70s. Southwest winds 5 to 10 miles an hour with gusts up to 20 miles an hour. Chance of rain 50%. Tuesday, partly sunny with a chance of showers and thunderstorms in the morning, then sunny in the afternoon. Highs in the upper 80s. Northwest winds 10 to 15 miles an hour with gusts up to 25 miles an hour. Chance of rain 50%. Tuesday night, mostly clear. Cooler with lows in the mid-60s. North winds 10 to 15 miles an hour with gusts up to 25 miles an hour. Wednesday through Thursday, mostly clear. Highs around 80. Lows in the upper 50s. Thursday night, partly cloudy until midnight, then becoming mostly cloudy. Lows around 60. Friday, partly sunny. A chance of showers in the morning. Highs in the lower 80s. Chance of rain 30%. Friday night, partly cloudy until midnight, then clearing. Lows in the lower 60s. Saturday through Sunday, mostly clear. Highs in the upper 80s. Lows in the mid-60s. Again, the forecast for Peoria and surrounding areas of central Illinois for the rest of tonight, partly cloudy. Areas of smoke until midnight, then patchy smoke after midnight. Lows in the mid-60s. East winds around 5 miles an hour. At 8 p.m. in Peoria, skies were clear. Visibility was 4 miles. The temperature was 78 degrees, the dew point was 64, and the relative humidity was 61%. The wind was northeast at 7 miles an hour. The pressure was 29.96 inches and steady. Around central and western Illinois, at Moline, smoke was reported, with a temperature of 78. It was clear, with a temperature of 81 at Quincy, and 78 at Springfield. It was partly cloudy, with a temperature of 75 at Bloomington, 79 at Galesburg, and 76 at Lakin. At Macomb, it was mostly cloudy, with a temperature of 78. And once again at 8 p.m. in Peoria, under clear skies, the temperature was 78. Looking elsewhere around the Midwest at 8 p.m., Chicago was partly cloudy, and 73. Indianapolis was partly cloudy, and 79. St. Louis was mostly cloudy, and 85. Kansas City was clear, and 86. Des Moines was clear, and 83. Milwaukee reported smoke, and 71. The time is currently 8:52 p.m. Central Daylight Time. 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Now for the official National Weather Service forecast for Peoria and surrounding areas of central Illinois. Rest of tonight, partly cloudy. Areas of smoke until midnight, then patchy smoke after midnight. Lows in the mid-60s. East winds around 5 miles an hour. Monday, mostly sunny. Patchy smoke. Highs in the upper 80s. South winds 5 to 10 miles an hour. Monday night, partly cloudy until midnight, then mostly cloudy with a chance of showers and thunderstorms after midnight. Not as cool. Humid with lows in the mid-70s. Southwest winds 5 to 10 miles an hour with gusts up to 20 miles an hour. Chance of rain 50%. Tuesday, partly sunny with a chance of showers and thunderstorms in the morning, then sunny in the afternoon. Highs in the upper 80s. Northwest winds 10 to 15 miles an hour with gusts up to 25 miles an hour. Chance of rain 50%. Tuesday night, mostly clear. Cooler with lows in the mid-60s. North winds 10 to 15 miles an hour with gusts up to 25 miles an hour. Wednesday through Thursday, mostly clear. Highs around 80. Lows in the upper 50s. Thursday night, partly cloudy until midnight, then becoming mostly cloudy. Lows around 60. Friday, partly sunny. A chance of showers in the morning. Highs in the lower 80s. Chance of rain 30%. Friday night, partly cloudy until midnight, then clearing. Lows in the lower 60s. Saturday through Sunday, mostly clear. Highs in the upper 80s. Lows in the mid-60s. Again, the forecast for Peoria and surrounding areas of central Illinois for the rest of tonight, partly cloudy. Areas of

smoke until midnight, then patchy smoke after midnight. Lows in the mid-60s. East winds around 5 miles an hour. At 8 p.m. in Peoria, skies were clear. Visibility was 4 miles. The temperature was 78 degrees, the dew point was 64, and the relative humidity was 61%. The wind was northeast at 7 miles an hour. The pressure was 29.96 inches and steady. Around central and western Illinois, at Moline, smoke was reported, with a temperature of 78. It was clear, with a temperature of 81 at Quincy, and 78 at Springfield. It was partly cloudy, with a temperature of 75 at Bloomington, 79 at Galesburg, and 76 at Lakin. At Macomb, it was mostly cloudy, with a temperature of 78. And once again at 8 p.m. in Peoria, under clear skies, the temperature was 78. Looking elsewhere around the Midwest at 8 p.m., Chicago was partly cloudy, and 73. Indianapolis was partly cloudy, and 79. St. Louis was mostly cloudy, and 85. Kansas City was clear, and 86. Des Moines was clear, and 83. Milwaukee reported smoke, and 71. The time is currently 8:56 p.m. Central Daylight Time. 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Now for the official National Weather Service forecast for Peoria and surrounding areas of central Illinois. Rest of tonight, partly cloudy. Areas of smoke until midnight, then patchy smoke after midnight. Lows in the mid-60s. East winds around 5 miles an hour. Monday, mostly sunny. Patchy smoke. Highs in the upper 80s. South winds 5 to 10 miles an hour. Monday night, partly cloudy until midnight, then mostly cloudy with a chance of showers and thunderstorms after midnight. Not as cool. Humid with lows in the mid-70s. Southwest winds 5 to 10 miles an hour with gusts up to 20 miles an hour. Chance of rain 50%. Tuesday, partly sunny with a chance of showers and thunderstorms in the morning, then sunny in the afternoon. Highs in the upper 80s. Northwest winds 10 to 15 miles an hour with gusts up to 25 miles an hour. Chance of rain 50%. Tuesday night, mostly clear. Cooler with lows in the mid-60s. North winds 10 to 15 miles an hour with gusts up to 25 miles an hour. Wednesday through Thursday, mostly clear. Highs around 80. Lows in the upper 50s. Thursday night, partly cloudy until midnight, then becoming mostly cloudy. Lows around 60. Friday, partly sunny. A chance of showers in the morning. Highs in the lower 80s. Chance of rain 30%. Friday night, partly cloudy until midnight, then clearing. Lows in the lower 60s. Saturday through Sunday, mostly clear. Highs in the upper 80s. Lows in the mid-60s. Again, the forecast for Peoria and surrounding areas of central Illinois for the rest of tonight, partly cloudy. Areas of smoke until midnight, then patchy smoke after midnight. Lows in the mid-60s. East winds around 5 miles an hour. At 8 p.m. in Peoria, skies were clear. Visibility was 4 miles. The temperature was 78 degrees, the dew point was 64, and the relative humidity was 61%. The wind was northeast at 7 miles an hour. The pressure was 29.96 inches and steady. Around central and western Illinois, at Moline, smoke was reported, with a temperature of 78. It was clear, with a temperature of 81 at Quincy, and 78 at Springfield. It was partly cloudy, with a temperature of 75 at Bloomington, 79 at Galesburg, and 76 at Lakin. At Macomb, it was mostly cloudy, with a temperature of 78. And once again at 8 p.m. in Peoria, under clear skies, the temperature was 78. Here is an air quality message. Air quality alert in effect until midnight Monday night. The Illinois Environmental Protection Agency has issued in the REWIDE Air Pollution Action Day for Monday, July 20th for portions of Illinois. This is in addition to the ongoing REWIDE Air Pollution Action Day in effect today, July 19th for the same areas. And the REWIDE Air Pollution Action Day is declared when weather conditions are such that

Widespread ozone and or particulate levels are forecast to be at or above the unhealthy for sensitive groups USG category in all or nearly all Illinois AccI forecast sectors. Areas both inside and outside of the Action Day coverage area are likely to see smoke particulates to a varying degree and duration today and Monday, with smoke likely decreasing from southwest to northeast through the day Monday. Those with air quality concerns or anyone in Illinois with outdoor plans are encouraged to check current NOCAST readings or sign up for EnviroFlash alerts on airno.gov. Before going outside, checking the NOCAST AccI will help identify periods of both poor and cleaner air quality regardless of the level of the daily 24-hour AccI forecast. 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The general public is less likely to be affected. Sensitive groups make outdoor activities shorter and less intense. It's okay to be active outdoors, but take more breaks. Watch for symptoms such as coughing or shortness of breath. 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People with heart disease, symptoms such as palpitations, shortness of breath, or unusual fatigue may indicate a serious problem. If you have any of these, contact your healthcare provider. 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Everyone else, reduce long or intense activities. 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The time is currently 9:01 p.m. Central Daylight Time. 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Now for the official National Weather Service forecast for Peoria and surrounding areas of central Illinois. Rest of tonight, partly cloudy. Areas of smoke until midnight, then patchy smoke after midnight. Lows in the mid-60s. East winds around 5 miles an hour. Monday, mostly sunny. Patchy smoke. Highs in the upper 80s. South winds 5 to 10 miles an hour. Monday night, partly cloudy until midnight, then mostly cloudy with a chance of showers and thunderstorms after midnight. Not as cool. Humid with lows in the mid-70s. Southwest winds 5 to 10 miles an hour with gusts up to 20 miles an hour. Chance of rain 50%. Tuesday, partly sunny with a chance of showers and thunderstorms in the morning, then sunny in the afternoon. Highs in the upper 80s. Northwest winds 10 to 15 miles an hour with gusts up to 25 miles an hour. Chance of rain 50%. Tuesday night, mostly clear. Cooler with lows in the mid-60s. North winds 10 to 15 miles an hour with gusts up to 25 miles an hour. Wednesday through Thursday, mostly clear. Highs around 80. Lows in the upper 50s. Thursday night, partly cloudy until midnight, then becoming mostly cloudy. Lows around 60. Friday, partly sunny. A chance of showers in the morning. Highs in the lower 80s. Chance of rain 30%. Friday night, partly cloudy until midnight, then clearing. Lows in the lower 60s. Saturday through Sunday, mostly clear. Highs in the upper 80s. Lows in the mid-60s. Again, the forecast for Peoria and surrounding areas of central Illinois for the rest of tonight, partly cloudy. Areas of smoke until midnight, then patchy smoke after midnight. Lows in the mid-60s. East winds around 5 miles an hour. At 9 p.m. in Peoria, skies were clear. Visibility was 5 miles. The temperature was 76 degrees, the dew point was 64, and the relative humidity was 66%. The wind was calm. The pressure was 29.97 inches and rising. Around central and western Illinois, at Moline, smoke was reported, with a temperature of 74. It was clear, with a temperature of 74 at Macomb, 78 at Quincy, and 76 at Springfield. At Bloomington, it was partly cloudy, with a temperature of 72. And once again at 9 p.m. in Peoria, under clear skies, the temperature was 76. The time is currently 9:04 p.m. Central Daylight Time. 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
Now for the official National Weather Service forecast for Peoria and surrounding areas of central Illinois. Rest of tonight, partly cloudy. Areas of smoke until midnight, then patchy smoke after midnight. Lows in the mid-60s. East winds around 5 miles an hour. Monday, mostly sunny. Patchy smoke. Highs in the upper 80s. South winds 5 to 10 miles an hour. Monday night, partly cloudy until midnight, then mostly cloudy with a chance of showers and thunderstorms after midnight. Not as cool. Humid with lows in the mid-70s. Southwest winds 5 to 10 miles an hour with gusts up to 20 miles an hour. Chance of rain 50%. Tuesday, partly sunny with a chance of showers and thunderstorms in the morning, then sunny in the afternoon. Highs in the upper 80s. Northwest winds 10 to 15 miles an hour with gusts up to 25 miles an hour. Chance of rain 50%. Tuesday night, mostly clear. Cooler with lows in the mid-60s. North winds 10 to 15 miles an hour with gusts up to 25 miles an hour. Wednesday through Thursday, mostly clear. Highs around 80. Lows in the upper 50s. Thursday night, partly cloudy until midnight, then becoming mostly cloudy. Lows around 60. Friday, partly sunny. A chance of showers in the morning. Highs in the lower 80s. Chance of rain 30%. Friday night, partly cloudy until midnight, then clearing. Lows in the lower 60s. Saturday through Sunday, mostly clear. Highs in the upper 80s. Lows in the mid-60s. Again, the forecast for Peoria and surrounding areas of central Illinois for the rest of tonight, partly cloudy. Areas of smoke until midnight, then patchy smoke after midnight. Lows in the mid-60s. East winds around 5 miles an hour. At 9 p.m. in Peoria, skies were clear. Visibility was 5 miles. The temperature was 76 degrees, the dew point was 64, and the relative humidity was 66%. The wind was calm. The pressure was 29.97 inches and rising. Around central and western Illinois, at Moline, smoke was reported, with a temperature of 74. It was clear, with a temperature of 74 at Macomb, 78 at Quincy, and 76 at Springfield. At Bloomington, it was partly cloudy, with a temperature of 72. And once again at 9 p.m. in Peoria, under clear skies, the temperature was 76. Looking elsewhere around the Midwest at 9 p.m., Chicago was partly cloudy, and 72. Indianapolis was partly cloudy, and 77. St. Louis was mostly cloudy, and 83. Kansas City was partly cloudy, and 84. Des Moines was clear, and 82. Milwaukee reported smoke, and 69. The time is currently 9:07 p.m. Central Daylight Time. 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Now for the official National Weather Service forecast for Peoria and surrounding areas of central Illinois. Rest of tonight, partly cloudy. Areas of smoke until midnight, then patchy smoke after midnight. Lows in the mid-60s. East winds around 5 miles an hour. Monday, mostly sunny. Patchy smoke. Highs in the upper 80s. South winds 5 to 10 miles an hour. Monday night, partly cloudy until midnight, then mostly cloudy with a chance of showers and thunderstorms after midnight. Not as cool. Humid with lows in the mid-70s. Southwest winds 5 to 10 miles an hour with gusts up to 20 miles an hour. Chance of rain 50%. Tuesday, partly sunny with a chance of showers and thunderstorms in the morning, then sunny in the afternoon. Highs in the upper 80s. Northwest winds 10 to 15 miles an hour with gusts up to 25 miles an hour. Chance of rain 50%. Tuesday night, mostly clear. Cooler with lows in the mid-60s. North winds 10 to 15 miles an hour with gusts up to 25 miles an hour. Wednesday through Thursday, mostly clear. Highs around 80. Lows in the upper 50s. Thursday night, partly cloudy until midnight, then becoming mostly cloudy. Lows around 60. Friday, partly sunny.
a chance of showers in

morning. Highs in the lower 80s. Chance of rain 30%. Friday night, partly cloudy until midnight, then clearing. Lows in the lower 60s. Saturday through Sunday, mostly clear. Highs in the upper 80s. Lows in the mid 60s. Again, the forecast for Peoria and surrounding areas of central Illinois for the rest of tonight, partly cloudy. Areas of smoke until midnight, then patchy smoke after midnight. Lows in the mid-60s. East winds around 5 miles an hour. At 9 p.m. in Peoria, skies were clear. Visibility was 5 miles. The temperature was 76 degrees, the dew point was 64, and the relative humidity was 66%. The wind was calm. The pressure was 29.97 inches and rising. Around central and western Illinois, at Moline, smoke was reported, with a temperature of 74. It was clear, with a temperature of 74 at Macomb, 78 at Quincy, and 76 at Springfield. At Bloomington, it was partly cloudy, with a temperature of 72. And once again at 9 p.m. in Peoria, under clear skies, the temperature was 76. Looking elsewhere around the Midwest at 9 p.m., Chicago was partly cloudy, and 72. Indianapolis was partly cloudy, and 77. St. Louis was mostly cloudy, and 83. Kansas City was partly cloudy, and 84. Des Moines was clear, and 82. Milwaukee reported smoke, and 69. The time is currently 9:11 p.m. Central Daylight Time. 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Now for the official National Weather Service forecast for Peoria and surrounding areas of central Illinois. Rest of tonight, partly cloudy. Areas of smoke until midnight, then patchy smoke after midnight. Lows in the mid-60s. East winds around 5 miles an hour. Monday, mostly sunny. Patchy smoke. Highs in the upper 80s. South winds 5 to 10 miles an hour. Monday night, partly cloudy until midnight, then mostly cloudy with a chance of showers and thunderstorms after midnight. Not as cool. Humid with lows in the mid-70s. Southwest winds 5 to 10 miles an hour with gusts up to 20 miles an hour. Chance of rain 50%. Tuesday, partly sunny with a chance of showers and thunderstorms in the morning, then sunny in the afternoon. Highs in the upper 80s. Northwest winds 10 to 15 miles an hour with gusts up to 25 miles an hour. Chance of rain 50%. Tuesday night, mostly clear. Cooler with lows in the mid-60s. North winds 10 to 15 miles an hour with gusts up to 25 miles an hour. Wednesday through Thursday, mostly clear. Highs around 80. Lows in the upper 50s. Thursday night, partly cloudy until midnight, then becoming mostly cloudy. Lows around 60. Friday, partly sunny. A chance of showers in the morning. Highs in the lower 80s. Chance of rain 30%. Friday night, partly cloudy until midnight, then clearing. Lows in the lower 60s. Saturday through Sunday, mostly clear. Highs in the upper 80s. Lows in the mid-60s. Again, the forecast for Peoria and surrounding areas of central Illinois for the rest of tonight, partly cloudy. Areas of smoke until midnight, then patchy smoke after midnight. Lows in the mid-60s. East winds around 5 miles an hour. 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Here is an air quality message. Air quality alert in effect until midnight Monday night. The Illinois Environmental Protection Agency has issued in the REWIDE Air Pollution Action Day for Monday, July 20th for portions of Illinois. This is in addition to the ongoing REWIDE Air Pollution

Reduction Day in effect today, July 19th, for the same areas. And the Rewired Air Pollution Action Day is declared when weather conditions are such that widespread ozone and or particulate levels are forecast to be at or above the unhealthy for sensitive groups USG category in all or nearly all Illinois AccI forecast sectors. Areas both inside and outside of the Action Day coverage area are likely to see smoke particulates to a varying degree and duration today and Monday, with smoke likely decreasing from southwest to northeast through the day Monday. Those with air quality concerns or anyone in Illinois with outdoor plans are encouraged to check current NOCAST readings or sign up for EnviroFlash alerts on airno.gov. Before going outside, checking the NOCAST AccI will help identify periods of both poor and cleaner air quality regardless of the level of the daily 24-hour AccI forecast. AccI category guidance unhealthy for sensitive groups USG. 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The general public is less likely to be affected. Sensitive groups make outdoor activities shorter and less intense. It's not okay to be active outdoors, but take more breaks. Watch for symptoms such as coughing or shortness of breath. 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People with heart disease, symptoms such as palpitations, shortness of breath, or unusual fatigue may indicate a serious problem. If you have any of these, contact your healthcare provider. Unhealthy, sensitive groups, avoid long or intense outdoor activities. Consider rescheduling or moving activities indoors. Everyone else, reduce long or intense activities. Take more breaks during outdoor activities. Media contact, Illinois EPA. The time is currently 9:16 p.m. Central Daylight Time. 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Now for the official National Weather Service forecast for Peoria and surrounding areas of central Illinois. Rest of tonight, partly cloudy. Areas of smoke until midnight, then patchy smoke after midnight. Lows in the mid-60s. East winds around 5 miles an hour. Monday, mostly sunny. Patchy smoke. Highs in the upper 80s. South winds 5 to 10 miles an hour. Monday night, partly cloudy until midnight, then mostly cloudy with a chance of showers and thunderstorms after midnight. Not as cool. Humid with lows in the mid-70s. Southwest winds 5 to 10 miles an hour with gusts up to 20 miles an hour. Chance of rain 50%. Tuesday, partly sunny with a chance of showers and thunderstorms in the morning, then sunny in the afternoon. Highs in the upper 80s. Northwest winds 10 to 15 miles an hour with gusts up to 25 miles an hour. Chance of rain 50%. Tuesday night, mostly clear. Cooler with lows in the mid-60s. North winds 10 to 15 miles an hour with gusts up to 25 miles an hour. Wednesday through Thursday, mostly clear. Highs around 80. Lows in the upper 50s. Thursday night, partly cloudy until midnight, then becoming mostly cloudy. Lows around 60. Friday, partly sunny. A chance of showers in the morning. Highs in the lower 80s. Chance of rain 30%. Friday night, partly cloudy until midnight, then clearing. Lows in the lower 60s. Saturday through Sunday, mostly clear. Highs in the upper 80s. Lows in the mid-60s. Again, the forecast for Peoria and surrounding areas of central Illinois for the rest of tonight, partly cloudy. Areas of smoke until midnight, then patchy smoke after midnight. Lows in the mid-60s. East winds around 5 miles an hour. At 9 p.m. in Peoria, skies were clear. Visibility was 5 miles. The temperature was 76 degrees, the dew point was 64, and the relative humidity was 66%. The wind was calm. The pressure was 29.97 inches and rising. Around central and western Illinois, at Moline, smoke was reported, with a temperature of 74. It was clear, with a temperature of 71 at Lakin, 74 at Macomb, 78 at Quincy, and 76 at Springfield. It was partly cloudy, with a temperature of 72 at Bloomington, and 75 at Galesburg. And once again at 9 p.m. in Peoria, under clear skies, the temperature was 76. Looking elsewhere around the Midwest,

highs in the upper 80s. South winds 5 to 10 miles an hour. Monday night, partly cloudy until midnight, then mostly cloudy with a chance of showers and thunderstorms after midnight. Not as cool. Humid with lows in the mid-70s. Southwest winds 5 to 10 miles an hour with gusts up to 20 miles an hour. Chance of rain 50%. Tuesday, partly sunny with a chance of showers and thunderstorms in the morning, then sunny in the afternoon. Highs in the upper 80s. Northwest winds 10 to 15 miles an hour with gusts up to 25 miles an hour. Chance of rain 50%. Tuesday night, mostly clear. Cooler with lows in the mid-60s. North winds 10 to 15 miles an hour with gusts up to 25 miles an hour. Wednesday through Thursday, mostly clear. Highs around 80. Lows in the upper 50s. Thursday night, partly cloudy until midnight, then becoming mostly cloudy. Lows around 60. Friday, partly sunny. A chance of showers in the morning. Highs in the lower 80s. Chance of rain 30%. Friday night, partly cloudy until midnight, then clearing. Lows in the lower 60s. Saturday through Sunday, mostly clear. Highs in the upper 80s. Lows in the mid-60s. Again, the forecast for Peoria and surrounding areas of central Illinois for the rest of tonight, partly cloudy. Areas of smoke until midnight, then patchy smoke after midnight. Lows in the mid-60s. East winds around 5 miles an hour. At 9 p.m. in Peoria, skies were partly cloudy. Visibility was 5 miles. The temperature was 76 degrees, the dew point was 64, and the relative humidity was 66%. The wind was calm. The pressure was 29.97 inches and rising. Around central and western Illinois, at Moline, smoke was reported, with a temperature of 74. It was clear, with a temperature of 75 at Galesburg, 78 at Quincy, and 76 at Springfield. It was partly cloudy, with a temperature of 72 at Bloomington, and 71 at Lakin. At Macomb, it was mostly cloudy, with a temperature of 74. And once again at 9 p.m. in Peoria, under partly cloudy skies, the temperature was 76. Looking elsewhere around the Midwest at 9 p.m., Chicago was partly cloudy, and 72. Indianapolis was partly cloudy, and 77. St. Louis was mostly cloudy, and 83. Kansas City was partly cloudy, and 84. Des Moines was clear, and 82. Milwaukee reported smoke, and 69. The time is currently 9:23 p.m. Central Daylight Time. 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Now for the official National Weather Service forecast for Peoria and surrounding areas of central Illinois. Rest of tonight, partly cloudy. Areas of smoke until midnight, then patchy smoke after midnight. Lows in the mid-60s. East winds around 5 miles an hour. Monday, mostly sunny. Patchy smoke. Highs in the upper 80s. South winds 5 to 10 miles an hour. Monday night, partly cloudy until midnight, then mostly cloudy with a chance of showers and thunderstorms after midnight. Not as cool. Humid with lows in the mid-70s. Southwest winds 5 to 10 miles an hour with gusts up to 20 miles an hour. Chance of rain 50%. Tuesday, partly sunny with a chance of showers and thunderstorms in the morning, then sunny in the afternoon. Highs in the upper 80s. Northwest winds 10 to 15 miles an hour with gusts up to 25 miles an hour. Chance of rain 50%. Tuesday night, mostly clear. Cooler with lows in the mid-60s. North winds 10 to 15 miles an hour with gusts up to 25 miles an hour. Wednesday through Thursday, mostly clear. Highs around 80. Lows in the upper 50s. Thursday night, partly cloudy until midnight, then becoming mostly cloudy. Lows around 60. Friday, partly sunny. A chance of showers in the morning. Highs in the lower 80s. Chance of rain 30%. Friday night, partly cloudy until midnight, then clearing. Lows in the lower 60s. Saturday through Sunday,

mostly clear. Highs in the upper 80s. Lows in the mid-60s. Again, the forecast for Peoria and surrounding areas of central Illinois for the rest of tonight, partly cloudy. Areas of smoke until midnight, then patchy smoke after midnight. Lows in the mid-60s. East winds around 5 miles an hour. At 9 p.m. in Peoria, skies were partly cloudy. Visibility was 5 miles. The temperature was 76 degrees, the dew point was 64, and the relative humidity was 66%. The wind was calm. The pressure was 29.97 inches and rising. Around central and western Illinois, at Moline, smoke was reported, with a temperature of 74. It was clear, with a temperature of 75 at Galesburg, 78 at Quincy, and 76 at Springfield. It was partly cloudy, with a temperature of 72 at Bloomington, and 71 at Lakin. At Macomb, it was mostly cloudy, with a temperature of 74. And once again at 9 p.m. in Peoria, under partly cloudy skies, the temperature was 76. Looking elsewhere around the Midwest at 9 p.m., Chicago was partly cloudy, and 72. Indianapolis was partly cloudy, and 77. St. Louis was mostly cloudy, and 83. Kansas City was partly cloudy, and 84. Des Moines was clear, and 82. Milwaukee reported smoke, and 69. The time is currently 9:27 p.m. Central Daylight Time. 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

until midnight, then patchy smoke after midnight. Lows in the mid-60s. East winds around 5 miles an hour. Monday, mostly sunny. Patchy smoke. Highs in the upper 80s. South winds 5 to 10 miles an hour. Monday night, partly cloudy until midnight, then mostly cloudy with a chance of showers and thunderstorms after midnight. Not as cool. Humid with lows in the mid-70s. Southwest winds 5 to 10 miles an hour with gusts up to 20 miles an hour. Chance of rain 50%. Tuesday, partly sunny with a chance of showers and thunderstorms in the morning, then sunny in the afternoon. Highs in the upper 80s. Northwest winds 10 to 15 miles an hour with gusts up to 25 miles an hour. Chance of rain 50%. Tuesday night, mostly clear. Cooler with lows in the mid-60s. North winds 10 to 15 miles an hour with gusts up to 25 miles an hour. Wednesday through Thursday, mostly clear. Highs around 80. Lows in the upper 50s. Thursday night, partly cloudy until midnight, then becoming mostly cloudy. Lows around 60. Friday, partly sunny. A chance of showers in the morning. Highs in the lower 80s. Chance of rain 30%. Friday night, partly cloudy until midnight, then clearing. Lows in the lower 60s. Saturday through Sunday, mostly clear. Highs in the upper 80s. Lows in the mid-60s. Again, the forecast for Peoria and surrounding areas of central Illinois for the rest of tonight, partly cloudy. Areas of smoke until midnight, then patchy smoke after midnight. Lows in the mid-60s. East winds around 5 miles an hour. Here is an air quality message. Air quality alert in effect until midnight Monday night. The Illinois Environmental Protection Agency has issued in the REWIDE Air Pollution Action Day for Monday, July 20th for portions of Illinois. This is in addition to the ongoing REWIDE Air Pollution Action Day in effect today, July 19th for the same areas. And the REWIDE Air Pollution Action Day is declared when weather conditions are such that widespread ozone and or particulate levels are forecast to be at or above the unhealthy for sensitive groups USG category in all or nearly all Illinois AccI forecast sectors. Areas both inside and outside of the Action Day coverage area are likely to see smoke particulates to a varying degree and duration today and Monday, with smoke likely decreasing from southwest to northeast through the day Monday. Those with air quality concerns or anyone in Illinois with outdoor plans are encouraged to check current NOCAST readings or sign up for EnviroFlash alerts on airno.gov. Before going outside, checking the NOCAST AccI will help identify periods of both poor and cleaner air quality regardless of the level of the daily 24-hour AccI forecast. AccI category guidance unhealthy for sensitive groups USG. 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The general public is less likely to be affected. Sensitive groups make outdoor activities shorter and less intense. It's okay to be active outdoors, but take more breaks. Watch for symptoms such as coughing or shortness of breath. People with asthma, follow your asthma action plan and keep quick relief medicine handy. People with heart disease, symptoms such as palpitations, shortness of breath, or unusual fatigue may indicate a serious problem. If you have any of these, contact your healthcare provider. Unhealthy, sensitive groups, avoid long or intense outdoor activities. Consider rescheduling or moving activities indoors. Everyone else, reduce long or intense activities. Take more breaks during outdoor activities. Media contact, Illinois EPA. At 9 p.m. in Peoria, skies were partly cloudy. Visibility was 5 miles. The temperature was 76 degrees, the dew point was 64, and the relative humidity was 66%. The wind was calm. The pressure was 29.97 inches and rising. Around central and western Illinois, at Moline, smoke was reported, with a temperature of 74. It was clear, with a temperature of 75 at Galesburg, 78 at Quincy, and 76 at Springfield. It was partly cloudy, with a temperature of 72 at Bloomington, and 71 at Lakin. At Macomb, it was mostly cloudy, with a temperature of 74. And once again at 9 p.m. in Peoria, under partly cloudy skies, the temperature was 76. Looking elsewhere around the Midwest at 9 p.m.

Chicago was partly cloudy, and 72. Indianapolis was partly cloudy, and 77. St. Louis was mostly cloudy, and 83. Kansas City was partly cloudy, and 84. Des Moines was clear, and 82. Milwaukee reported smoke, and 69. The time is currently 9:33 p.m. Central Daylight Time. 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Now for the official National Weather Service forecast for Peoria and surrounding areas of central Illinois. Rest of tonight, partly cloudy. Areas of smoke until midnight, then patchy smoke after midnight. Lows in the mid-60s. East winds around 5 miles an hour. Monday, mostly sunny. Patchy smoke. Highs in the upper 80s. South winds 5 to 10 miles an hour. Monday night, partly cloudy until midnight, then mostly cloudy with a chance of showers and thunderstorms after midnight. Not as cool. Humid with lows in the mid-70s. Southwest winds 5 to 10 miles an hour with gusts up to 20 miles an hour. Chance of rain 50%. Tuesday, partly sunny with a chance of showers and thunderstorms in the morning, then sunny in the afternoon. Highs in the upper 80s. Northwest winds 10 to 15 miles an hour with gusts up to 25 miles an hour. Chance of rain 50%. Tuesday night, mostly clear. Cooler with lows in the mid-60s. North winds 10 to 15 miles an hour with gusts up to 25 miles an hour. Wednesday through Thursday, mostly clear. Highs around 80. Lows in the upper 50s. Thursday night, partly cloudy until midnight, then becoming mostly cloudy. Lows around 60. Friday, partly sunny. A chance of showers in the morning. Highs in the lower 80s. Chance of rain 30%. Friday night, partly cloudy until midnight, then clearing. Lows in the lower 60s. Saturday through Sunday, mostly clear. Highs in the upper 80s. Lows in the mid-60s. Again, the forecast for Peoria and surrounding areas of central Illinois for the rest of tonight, partly cloudy. Areas of smoke until midnight, then patchy smoke after midnight. Lows in the mid-60s. East winds around 5 miles an hour. At 9 p.m. in Peoria, skies were partly cloudy. Visibility was 5 miles. The temperature was 76 degrees, the dew point was 64, and the relative humidity was 66%. The wind was calm. The pressure was 29.97 inches and rising. Around central and western Illinois, at Moline, smoke was reported, with a temperature of 74. It was clear, with a temperature of 75 at Galesburg, 78 at Quincy, and 76 at Springfield. It was partly cloudy, with a temperature of 72 at Bloomington, and 71 at Lakin. At Macomb, it was mostly cloudy, with a temperature of 74. And once again at 9 p.m. in Peoria, under partly cloudy skies, the temperature was 76. Looking elsewhere around the Midwest at 9 p.m., Chicago was partly cloudy, and 72. Indianapolis was partly cloudy, and 77. St. Louis was mostly cloudy, and 83. Kansas City was partly cloudy, and 84. Des Moines was clear, and 82. Milwaukee reported smoke, and 69. The time is currently 9:36 p.m. Central Daylight Time. 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Now for the official National Weather Service forecast for Peoria and surrounding areas of central Illinois. Rest of tonight, partly cloudy. Areas of smoke until midnight, then patchy smoke after midnight. Lows in the mid-60s. East winds around 5 miles an hour. Monday, mostly sunny. Patchy smoke. Highs in the upper 80s. South winds 5 to 10 miles an hour. Monday night, partly cloudy until midnight, then mostly cloudy with a chance of showers and thunderstorms after midnight. Not as cool. Humid with lows in the mid-70s. Southwest

winds 5 to 10 miles an hour with gusts up to 20 miles an hour. Chance of rain 50%. Tuesday, partly sunny with a chance of showers and thunderstorms in the morning, then sunny in the afternoon. Highs in the upper 80s. Northwest winds 10 to 15 miles an hour with gusts up to 25 miles an hour. Chance of rain 50%. Tuesday night, mostly clear. Cooler with lows in the mid-60s. North winds 10 to 15 miles an hour with gusts up to 25 miles an hour. Wednesday through Thursday, mostly clear. Highs around 80. Lows in the upper 50s. Thursday night, partly cloudy until midnight, then becoming mostly cloudy. Lows around 60. Friday, partly sunny. A chance of showers in the morning. Highs in the lower 80s. Chance of rain 30%. Friday night, partly cloudy until midnight, then clearing. Lows in the lower 60s. Saturday through Sunday, mostly clear. Highs in the upper 80s. Lows in the mid-60s. Again, the forecast for Peoria and surrounding areas of central Illinois for the rest of tonight, partly cloudy. Areas of smoke until midnight, then patchy smoke after midnight. Lows in the mid-60s. East winds around 5 miles an hour. At 9 p.m. in Peoria, skies were partly cloudy. Visibility was 5 miles. The temperature was 76 degrees, the dew point was 64, and the relative humidity was 66%. The wind was calm. The pressure was 29.97 inches and rising. Around central and western Illinois, at Moline, smoke was reported, with a temperature of 74. It was clear, with a temperature of 75 at Galesburg, 78 at Quincy, and 76 at Springfield. It was partly cloudy, with a temperature of 72 at Bloomington, and 71 at Lakin. At Macomb, it was mostly cloudy, with a temperature of 74. And once again at 9 p.m. in Peoria, under partly cloudy skies, the temperature was 76. Looking elsewhere around the Midwest at 9 p.m., Chicago was partly cloudy, and 72. Indianapolis was partly cloudy, and 77. St. Louis was mostly cloudy, and 83. Kansas City was partly cloudy, and 84. Des Moines was clear, and 82. Milwaukee reported smoke, and 69. The time is currently 9:40 p.m. Central Daylight Time. 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Now for the official National Weather Service forecast for Peoria and surrounding areas of central Illinois. Rest of tonight, partly cloudy. Areas of smoke until midnight, then patchy smoke after midnight. Lows in the mid-60s. East winds around 5 miles an hour. Monday, mostly sunny. Patchy smoke. Highs in the upper 80s. South winds 5 to 10 miles an hour. Monday night, partly cloudy until midnight, then mostly cloudy with a chance of showers and thunderstorms after midnight. Not as cool. Humid with lows in the mid-70s. Southwest winds 5 to 10 miles an hour with gusts up to 20 miles an hour. Chance of rain 50%. Tuesday, partly sunny with a chance of showers and thunderstorms in the morning, then sunny in the afternoon. Highs in the upper 80s. Northwest winds 10 to 15 miles an hour with gusts up to 25 miles an hour. Chance of rain 50%. Tuesday night, mostly clear. Cooler with lows in the mid-60s. North winds 10 to 15 miles an hour with gusts up to 25 miles an hour. Wednesday through Thursday, mostly clear. Highs around 80. Lows in the upper 50s. Thursday night, partly cloudy until midnight, then becoming mostly cloudy. Lows around 60. Friday, partly sunny. A chance of showers in the morning. Highs in the lower 80s. Chance of rain 30%. Friday night, partly cloudy until midnight, then clearing. Lows in the lower 60s. Saturday through Sunday, mostly clear. Highs in the upper 80s. Lows in the mid-60s. Again, the forecast for Peoria and surrounding areas of central Illinois for the rest of tonight, partly cloudy. Areas of smoke until midnight, then patchy smoke after midnight. Lows in the mid-60s.

east winds around 5 miles an hour. At 9 p.m. in Peoria, skies were partly cloudy. Visibility was 5 miles. The temperature was 76 degrees, the dew point was 64, and the relative humidity was 66%. The wind was calm. The pressure was 29.97 inches and rising. Around central and western Illinois, at Moline, smoke was reported, with a temperature of 74. It was clear, with a temperature of 75 at Galesburg, 78 at Quincy, and 76 at Springfield. It was partly cloudy, with a temperature of 72 at Bloomington, and 71 at Lakin. At Macomb, it was mostly cloudy, with a temperature of 74. And once again at 9 p.m. in Peoria, under partly cloudy skies, the temperature was 76. Looking elsewhere around the Midwest at 9 p.m., Chicago was partly cloudy, and 72. Indianapolis was partly cloudy, and 77. St. Louis was mostly cloudy, and 83. Kansas City was partly cloudy, and 84. Des Moines was clear, and 82. Milwaukee reported smoke, and 69. The time is currently 9:43 p.m. Central Daylight Time. 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Here is an air quality message. Air quality alert in effect until midnight Monday night. The Illinois Environmental Protection Agency has issued an area-wide air pollution action day for Monday, July 20th for portions of Illinois. This is in addition to the ongoing area-wide air pollution action day in effect today, July 19th for the same areas. An area-wide air pollution action day is declared when weather conditions are such that widespread ozone and or particulate levels are forecast to be at or above the unhealthy for sensitive groups USG category in all or nearly all Illinois AccI forecast sectors. Areas both inside and outside of the action day coverage area are likely to see smoke particulates to a varying degree and duration today and Monday, with smoke likely decreasing from southwest to northeast through the day Monday. Those with air quality concerns or anyone in Illinois with outdoor plans are encouraged to check current NOCAST readings or sign up for EnviroFlash alerts on airno.gov. Before going outside, checking the NOCAST AccI will help identify periods of both poor and cleaner air quality regardless of the level of the daily 24-hour AccI forecast. AccI category guidance unhealthy for sensitive groups USG. 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The general public is less likely to be affected. Sensitive groups make outdoor activities shorter and less intense. It's okay to be active outdoors, but take more breaks. Watch for symptoms such as coughing or shortness of breath. People with asthma, follow your asthma action plan and keep quick relief medicine handy. People with heart disease, symptoms such as palpitations, shortness of breath, or unusual fatigue may indicate a serious problem. If you have any of these, contact your healthcare provider. Unhealthy, sensitive groups, avoid long or intense outdoor activities. Consider rescheduling or moving activities indoors. Everyone else, reduce long or intense activities. Take more breaks during outdoor activities. Media contact, Illinois EPA. Now for the official National Weather Service forecast for Peoria and surrounding areas of central Illinois. Rest of tonight, partly cloudy. Areas of smoke until midnight, then patchy smoke after midnight. Lows in the mid-60s. East winds around 5 miles an hour. Monday, mostly sunny. Patchy smoke. Highs in the upper 80s. South winds 5 to 10 miles an hour. Monday night, partly cloudy until midnight, then mostly cloudy with a chance of showers and thunderstorms after midnight. Not as cool. Humid with lows in the mid-70s. Southwest winds 5 to 10 miles an hour with gusts up to 20 miles an hour. Chance of rain 50%. Tuesday, partly sunny with a chance of showers and thunderstorms in the morning, then sunny in the afternoon. Highs in the upper 80s. Northwest winds 10 to 15 miles an hour with gusts up to 25 miles an hour. Chance of rain 50%. Tuesday night, mostly clear. Cooler with lows in the mid-60s. North winds 10 to 15 miles an hour with gusts up to 25 miles an hour. Wednesday through Thursday, mostly clear. Highs around 80. Lows in the upper 50s.
Thursday night, partly cloudy until midnight, then becoming mostly cloudy. Lows around 60. Friday, partly sunny. A chance of showers in the morning. Highs in the lower 80s. Chance of rain 30%. Friday night, partly cloudy until midnight, then clearing. Lows in the lower 60s. Saturday through Sunday, mostly clear. Highs in the upper 80s. Lows in the mid-60s. Again, the forecast for Peoria and surrounding areas of central Illinois for the rest of tonight, partly cloudy. Areas of smoke until midnight, then patchy smoke after midnight. Lows in the mid-60s. East winds around 5 miles an hour. At 9 p.m. in Peoria, skies were partly cloudy. Visibility was 5 miles. The temperature was 76 degrees, the dew point was 64, and the relative humidity was 66%. The wind was calm. The pressure was 29.97 inches and rising. Around central and western Illinois, at Moline, smoke was reported, with a temperature of 74. It was clear, with a temperature of 75 at Galesburg, 78 at Quincy, and 76 at Springfield. It was partly cloudy, with a temperature of 72 at Bloomington, and 71 at Lakin. At Macomb, it was mostly cloudy, with a temperature of 74. And once again at 9 p.m. in Peoria, under partly cloudy skies, the temperature was 76. Looking elsewhere around the Midwest at 9 p.m., Chicago was partly cloudy, and 72. Indianapolis was partly cloudy, and 77. St. Louis was mostly cloudy, and 83. Kansas City was partly cloudy, and 84. Des Moines was clear, and 82. Milwaukee reported smoke, and 69. The time is currently 9:49 p.m. Central Daylight Time. 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Now for the official National Weather Service forecast for Peoria and surrounding areas of central Illinois. Rest of tonight, partly cloudy. Areas of smoke until midnight, then patchy smoke after midnight. Lows in the mid-60s. East winds around 5 miles an hour. Monday, mostly sunny. Patchy smoke. Highs in the upper 80s. South winds 5 to 10 miles an hour. Monday night, partly cloudy until midnight, then mostly cloudy with a chance of showers and thunderstorms after midnight. Not as cool. Humid with lows in the mid-70s. Southwest winds 5 to 10 miles an hour with gusts up to 20 miles an hour. Chance of rain 50%. Tuesday, partly sunny with a chance of showers and thunderstorms in the morning, then sunny in the afternoon. Highs in the upper 80s. Northwest winds 10 to 15 miles an hour with gusts up to 25 miles an hour. Chance of rain 50%. Tuesday night, mostly clear. Cooler with lows in the mid-60s. North winds 10 to 15 miles an hour with gusts up to 25 miles an hour. Wednesday through Thursday, mostly clear. Highs around 80. Lows in the upper 50s. Thursday night, partly cloudy until midnight, then becoming mostly cloudy. Lows around 60. Friday, partly sunny. A chance of showers in the morning. Highs in the lower 80s. Chance of rain 30%. Friday night, partly cloudy until midnight, then clearing. Lows in the lower 60s. Saturday through Sunday, mostly clear. Highs in the upper 80s. Lows in the mid-60s. Again, the forecast for Peoria and surrounding areas of central Illinois for the rest of tonight, partly cloudy. Areas of smoke until midnight, then patchy smoke after midnight. Lows in the mid-60s. East winds around 5 miles an hour. At 9 p.m. in Peoria, skies were partly cloudy. Visibility was 5 miles. The temperature was 76 degrees, the dew point was 64, and the relative humidity was 66%. The wind was calm. The pressure was 29.97 inches and rising. Around central and western Illinois, at Moline, smoke was reported, with a temperature of 74. It was clear, with a temperature of 75 at Galesburg, 78 at Quincy, and 76 at Springfield. It was partly cloudy, with a temperature

of 72 at Bloomington and 71 at Lakin. At Macomb, it was mostly cloudy with a temperature of 74. And once again at 9 p.m. in Peoria, under partly cloudy skies, the temperature was 76. Looking elsewhere around the Midwest at 9 p.m., Chicago was partly cloudy and 72. Indianapolis was partly cloudy and 77. St. Louis was mostly cloudy and 83. Kansas City was partly cloudy and 84. Des Moines was clear and 82. Milwaukee reported smoke and 69. The time is currently 9:53 p.m. Central Daylight Time. 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Now for the official National Weather Service forecast for Peoria and surrounding areas of central Illinois. Rest of tonight, partly cloudy. Areas of smoke until midnight, then patchy smoke after midnight. Lows in the mid-60s. East winds around 5 miles an hour. Monday, mostly sunny. Patchy smoke. Highs in the upper 80s. South winds 5 to 10 miles an hour. Monday night, partly cloudy until midnight, then mostly cloudy with a chance of showers and thunderstorms after midnight. Not as cool. Humid with lows in the mid-70s. Southwest winds 5 to 10 miles an hour with gusts up to 20 miles an hour. Chance of rain 50%. Tuesday, partly sunny with a chance of showers and thunderstorms in the morning, then sunny in the afternoon. Highs in the upper 80s. Northwest winds 10 to 15 miles an hour with gusts up to 25 miles an hour. Chance of rain 50%. Tuesday night, mostly clear. Cooler with lows in the mid-60s. North winds 10 to 15 miles an hour with gusts up to 25 miles an hour. Wednesday through Thursday, mostly clear. Highs around 80. Lows in the upper 50s. Thursday night, partly cloudy until midnight, then becoming mostly cloudy. Lows around 60. Friday, partly sunny. A chance of showers in the morning. Highs in the lower 80s. Chance of rain 30%. Friday night, partly cloudy until midnight, then clearing. Lows in the lower 60s. Saturday through Sunday, mostly clear. Highs in the upper 80s. Lows in the mid-60s. Again, the forecast for Peoria and surrounding areas of central Illinois for the rest of tonight, partly cloudy. Areas of smoke until midnight, then patchy smoke after midnight. Lows in the mid-60s. East winds around 5 miles an hour. At 9 p.m. in Peoria, skies were partly cloudy. Visibility was 5 miles. The temperature was 76 degrees, the dew point was 64, and the relative humidity was 66%. The wind was calm. The pressure was 29.97 inches and rising. Around central and western Illinois, at Moline, smoke was reported, with a temperature of 74. It was clear, with a temperature of 75 at Galesburg, 78 at Quincy, and 76 at Springfield. It was partly cloudy, with a temperature of 72 at Bloomington and 71 at Lakin. At Macomb, it was mostly cloudy, with a temperature of 74. And once again at 9 p.m. in Peoria, under partly cloudy skies, the temperature was 76. Looking elsewhere around the Midwest at 9 p.m., Chicago was partly cloudy and 72. Indianapolis was partly cloudy and 77. St. Louis was mostly cloudy and 83. Kansas City was partly cloudy and 84. Des Moines was clear and 82. Milwaukee reported smoke and 69. The time is currently 9:56 p.m. Central Daylight Time. You are listening to NOAA Weather Radio All Hazards, station WXJ71 in Peoria. Now for the official National Weather Service forecast for Peoria and surrounding areas of central Illinois. Rest of tonight, partly cloudy. Areas of smoke until midnight, then patchy smoke after midnight. Lows in the mid-60s. East winds around 5 miles an hour. Monday, mostly sunny. Patchy smoke. Highs in the upper 80s. South winds 5 to 10 miles an hour. Monday night, partly cloudy until midnight,
then mostly cloudy with chance of showers and thunderstorms after midnight. Not as cool. Humid with lows in the mid-70s. Southwest winds 5 to 10 miles an hour with gusts up to 20 miles an hour. Chance of rain 50%. Tuesday, partly sunny with a chance of showers and thunderstorms in the morning, then sunny in the afternoon. Highs in the upper 80s. Northwest winds 10 to 15 miles an hour with gusts up to 25 miles an hour. Chance of rain 50%. Tuesday night, mostly clear. Cooler with lows in the mid-60s. North winds 10 to 15 miles an hour with gusts up to 25 miles an hour. Wednesday through Thursday, mostly clear. Highs around 80. Lows in the upper 50s. Thursday night, partly cloudy until midnight, then becoming mostly cloudy. Lows around 60. Friday, partly sunny. A chance of showers in the morning. Highs in the lower 80s. Chance of rain 30%. Friday night, partly cloudy until midnight, then clearing. Lows in the lower 60s. Saturday through Sunday, mostly clear. Highs in the upper 80s. Lows in the mid-60s. Again, the forecast for Peoria and surrounding areas of central Illinois for the rest of tonight, partly cloudy. Areas of smoke until midnight, then patchy smoke after midnight. Lows in the mid-60s. East winds around 5 miles an hour. Here is an air quality message. Air quality alert in effect until midnight Monday night. The Illinois Environmental Protection Agency has issued in the REWIDE Air Pollution Action Day for Monday, July 20th for portions of Illinois. This is in addition to the ongoing REWIDE Air Pollution Action Day in effect today, July 19th for the same areas. And the REWIDE Air Pollution Action Day is declared when weather conditions are such that widespread ozone and or particulate levels are forecast to be at or above the unhealthy for sensitive groups USG category in all or nearly all Illinois AccI forecast sectors. Areas both inside and outside of the Action Day coverage area are likely to see smoke particulates to a varying degree and duration today and Monday, with smoke likely decreasing from southwest to northeast through the day Monday. Those with air quality concerns or anyone in Illinois with outdoor plans are encouraged to check current NOCAST readings or sign up for EnviroFlash alerts on airno.gov. Before going outside, checking the NOCAST AccI will help identify periods of both poor and cleaner air quality regardless of the level of the daily 24-hour AccI forecast. 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The general public is less likely to be affected. Sensitive groups make outdoor activities shorter and less intense. It's also okay to be active outdoors, but take more breaks. Watch for symptoms such as coughing or shortness of breath. People with asthma, follow your asthma action plan and keep quick relief medicine handy. People with heart disease, symptoms such as palpitations, shortness of breath, or unusual fatigue may indicate a serious problem. If you have any of these, contact your healthcare provider. Unhealthy, sensitive groups, avoid long or intense outdoor activities. Consider rescheduling or moving activities indoors. Everyone else, reduce long or intense activities. Take more breaks during outdoor activities. Media contact, Illinois EPA. The time is currently 10:01 p.m. Central Daylight Time. 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Now for the official National Weather Service forecast for Peoria and surrounding areas of central Illinois. Rest of tonight, partly cloudy. Areas of smoke until midnight, then patchy smoke after midnight. Lows in the mid-60s. East winds around 5 miles an hour. Monday, mostly sunny. Patchy smoke. Highs in the upper 80s. South winds 5 to 10 miles an hour. Monday night, partly cloudy until midnight, then mostly cloudy with a chance of showers and thunderstorms after midnight. Not as cool. Humid with lows in the mid-70s. Southwest winds 5 to 10 miles an hour with gusts up to 20 miles an hour. Chance of rain 50%. Tuesday, partly sunny with a chance of showers and thunderstorms in the morning, then sunny in the afternoon. Highs in the upper 80s. Northwest winds 10 to 15 miles an hour with gusts up to 25 miles an hour.
Chance of rain 50%.

Wednesday night, mostly clear. Cooler with lows in the mid-60s. North winds 10 to 15 miles an hour with gusts up to 25 miles an hour. Wednesday through Thursday, mostly clear. Highs around 80. Lows in the upper 50s. Thursday night, partly cloudy until midnight, then becoming mostly cloudy. Lows around 60. Friday, partly sunny. A chance of showers in the morning. Highs in the lower 80s. Chance of rain 30%. Friday night, partly cloudy until midnight, then clearing. Lows in the lower 60s. Saturday through Sunday, mostly clear. Highs in the upper 80s. Lows in the mid 60s. Again, the forecast for Peoria and surrounding areas of central Illinois for the rest of tonight, partly cloudy. Areas of smoke until midnight, then patchy smoke after midnight. Lows in the mid-60s. East winds around 5 miles an hour. At 10 p.m. in Peoria, skies were partly cloudy. Visibility was 5 miles. The temperature was 76 degrees, the dew point was 64, and the relative humidity was 66%. The wind was east at 5 miles an hour. The pressure was 29.98 inches and rising. Around central and western Illinois, at Moline, smoke was reported, with a temperature of 71. It was clear, with a temperature of 74 at Galesburg, 72 at Macomb, 77 at Quincy, and 75 at Springfield. It was partly cloudy, with a temperature of 70 at Bloomington, and 73 at Lakin. And once again at 10 p.m. in Peoria, under partly cloudy skies, the temperature was 76. The time is currently 10:04 p.m. Central Daylight Time. 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Now for the official National Weather Service forecast for Peoria and surrounding areas of central Illinois. Rest of tonight, partly cloudy. Areas of smoke until midnight, then patchy smoke after midnight. Lows in the mid-60s. East winds around 5 miles an hour. Monday, mostly sunny. Patchy smoke. Highs in the upper 80s. South winds 5 to 10 miles an hour. Monday night, partly cloudy until midnight, then mostly cloudy with a chance of showers and thunderstorms after midnight. Not as cool. Humid with lows in the mid-70s. Southwest winds 5 to 10 miles an hour with gusts up to 20 miles an hour. Chance of rain 50%. Tuesday, partly sunny with a chance of showers and thunderstorms in the morning, then sunny in the afternoon. Highs in the upper 80s. Northwest winds 10 to 15 miles an hour with gusts up to 25 miles an hour. Chance of rain 50%. Tuesday night, mostly clear. Cooler with lows in the mid-60s. North winds 10 to 15 miles an hour with gusts up to 25 miles an hour. Wednesday through Thursday, mostly clear. Highs around 80. Lows in the upper 50s. Thursday night, partly cloudy until midnight, then becoming mostly cloudy. Lows around 60. Friday, partly sunny. A chance of showers in the morning. Highs in the lower 80s. Chance of rain 30%. Friday night, partly cloudy until midnight, then clearing. Lows in the lower 60s. Saturday through Sunday, mostly clear. Highs in the upper 80s. Lows in the mid-60s. Again, the forecast for Peoria and surrounding areas of central Illinois for the rest of tonight, partly cloudy. Areas of smoke until midnight, then patchy smoke after midnight. Lows in the mid-60s. East winds around 5 miles an hour. At 10 p.m. in Peoria, skies were partly cloudy. Visibility was 5 miles. The temperature was 76 degrees, the dew point was 64, and the relative humidity was 66%. The wind was east at 5 miles an hour. The pressure was 29.98 inches and rising. Around central and western Illinois, at Moline, smoke was reported, with a temperature of 71. It was clear, with a temperature of 74 at Galesburg, 72 at Macomb, 77 at Quincy, and 75 at Springfield. It was partly cloudy, with a temperature of 70 at Bloomington, and 73 at Lakin. And once again at 10 p.m. in Peoria, under partly cloudy skies, the temperature was 70.

76. Looking elsewhere around the Midwest at 10 p.m., Chicago was partly cloudy and 70. Indianapolis was partly cloudy and 76. St. Louis was partly cloudy and 81. Kansas City was partly cloudy and 80. Des Moines was clear and 80. Milwaukee was clear and 70. The time is currently 10:07 p.m. Central Daylight Time. 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Now for the official National Weather Service forecast for Peoria and surrounding areas of central Illinois. Rest of tonight, partly cloudy. Areas of smoke until midnight, then patchy smoke after midnight. Lows in the mid-60s. East winds around 5 miles an hour. Monday, mostly sunny. Patchy smoke. Highs in the upper 80s. South winds 5 to 10 miles an hour. Monday night, partly cloudy until midnight, then mostly cloudy with a chance of showers and thunderstorms after midnight. Not as cool. Humid with lows in the mid-70s. Southwest winds 5 to 10 miles an hour with gusts up to 20 miles an hour. Chance of rain 50%. Tuesday, partly sunny with a chance of showers and thunderstorms in the morning, then sunny in the afternoon. Highs in the upper 80s. Northwest winds 10 to 15 miles an hour with gusts up to 25 miles an hour. Chance of rain 50%. Tuesday night, mostly clear. Cooler with lows in the mid-60s. North winds 10 to 15 miles an hour with gusts up to 25 miles an hour. Wednesday through Thursday, mostly clear. Highs around 80. Lows in the upper 50s. Thursday night, partly cloudy until midnight, then becoming mostly cloudy. Lows around 60. Friday, partly sunny. A chance of showers in the morning. Highs in the lower 80s. Chance of rain 30%. Friday night, partly cloudy until midnight, then clearing. Lows in the lower 60s. Saturday through Sunday, mostly clear. Highs in the upper 80s. Lows in the mid-60s. Again, the forecast for Peoria and surrounding areas of central Illinois for the rest of tonight, partly cloudy. Areas of smoke until midnight, then patchy smoke after midnight. Lows in the mid-60s. East winds around 5 miles an hour. At 10 p.m. in Peoria, skies were partly cloudy. Visibility was 5 miles. The temperature was 76 degrees, the dew point was 64, and the relative humidity was 66%. The wind was east at 5 miles an hour. The pressure was 29.98 inches and rising. Around central and western Illinois, at Moline, smoke was reported, with a temperature of 71. It was clear, with a temperature of 74 at Galesburg, 72 at Macomb, 77 at Quincy, and 75 at Springfield. It was partly cloudy, with a temperature of 70 at Bloomington, and 73 at Lakin. And once again at 10 p.m. in Peoria, under partly cloudy skies, the temperature was 76. Looking elsewhere around the Midwest at 10 p.m., Chicago was partly cloudy, and 70. Indianapolis was partly cloudy, and 76. St. Louis was partly cloudy, and 81. Kansas City was partly cloudy, and 80. Des Moines was clear, and 80. Milwaukee was clear, and 70. The time is currently 10:11 p.m. Central Daylight Time. 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Now for the official National Weather Service forecast for Peoria and surrounding areas of central Illinois. Rest of tonight, partly cloudy. Areas of smoke until midnight, then patchy smoke after midnight. Lows in the mid-60s. East winds around 5 miles an hour. Monday, mostly sunny. Patchy smoke. Highs in the upper 80s. South winds 5 to 10 miles an hour. Monday night, partly cloudy until midnight, then mostly cloudy with a chance of showers and thunderstorms after midnight. Not as cool. Humid with lows in the mid-70s. Southwest winds 5 to 10 miles an hour with gusts up to 20 miles an hour. Chance of rain 50%. Tuesday, partly sunny with a chance of showers and thunderstorms in the morning,

sunny in the afternoon. Highs in the upper 80s. Northwest winds 10 to 15 miles an hour with gusts up to 25 miles an hour. Chance of rain 50%. Tuesday night, mostly clear. Cooler with lows in the mid-60s. North winds 10 to 15 miles an hour with gusts up to 25 miles an hour. Wednesday through Thursday, mostly clear. Highs around 80. Lows in the upper 50s. Thursday night, partly cloudy until midnight, then becoming mostly cloudy. Lows around 60. Friday, partly sunny. A chance of showers in the morning. Highs in the lower 80s. Chance of rain 30%. Friday night, partly cloudy until midnight, then clearing. Lows in the lower 60s. Saturday through Sunday, mostly clear. Highs in the upper 80s. Lows in the mid-60s. Again, the forecast for Peoria and surrounding areas of central Illinois for the rest of tonight, partly cloudy. Areas of smoke until midnight, then patchy smoke after midnight. Lows in the mid-60s. East winds around 5 miles an hour. 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Here is an air quality message. Air quality alert in effect until midnight Monday night. The Illinois Environmental Protection Agency has issued in the REWIDE Air Pollution Action Day for Monday, July 20th for portions of Illinois. This is in addition to the ongoing REWIDE Air Pollution Action Day in effect today, July 19th for the same areas. And the REWIDE Air Pollution Action Day is declared when weather conditions are such that widespread ozone and or particulate levels are forecast to be at or above the unhealthy for sensitive groups USG category in all or nearly all Illinois AccI forecast sectors. Areas both inside and outside of the Action Day coverage area are likely to see smoke particulates to a varying degree and duration today and Monday, with smoke likely decreasing from southwest to northeast through the day Monday. Those with air quality concerns or anyone in Illinois with outdoor plans are encouraged to check current NOCAST readings or sign up for EnviroFlash alerts on airno.gov. Before going outside, checking the NOCAST AccI will help identify periods of both poor and cleaner air quality regardless of the level of the daily 24-hour AccI forecast. AccI category guidance unhealthy for sensitive groups USG. 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The general public is less likely to be affected. Sensitive groups make outdoor activities shorter and less intense. It's south okay to be active outdoors, but take more breaks. Watch for symptoms such as coughing or shortness of breath. People with asthma, follow your asthma action plan and keep quick relief medicine handy. People with heart disease, symptoms such as palpitations, shortness of breath, or unusual fatigue may indicate a serious problem. If you have any of these, contact your health care provider. Unhealthy, sensitive groups, avoid long or intense outdoor activities. Consider rescheduling or moving activities indoors. Everyone else, reduce long or intense activities. Take more breaks during outdoor activities. Media contact, Illinois EPA. The time is currently 10:16 p.m. Central Daylight Time. 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Now for the official National Weather Service forecast for Peoria and surrounding areas of central Illinois. Rest of tonight, partly cloudy. Areas of smoke until midnight, then patchy smoke after midnight. Lows in the mid-60s. East winds around 5 miles an hour. Monday, mostly sunny. Patchy smoke. Highs in the upper 80s. South winds 5 to 10 miles an hour. Monday night, partly cloudy until midnight, then mostly cloudy with a chance of showers and thunderstorms after midnight. Not as cool. Humid with lows in the mid-70s. Southwest winds 5 to 10 miles an hour with gusts up to 20 miles an hour. Chance of rain 50%.

10%. Tuesday, partly sunny with a chance of showers and thunderstorms in the morning, then sunny in the afternoon. Highs in the upper 80s. Northwest winds 10 to 15 miles an hour with gusts up to 25 miles an hour. Chance of rain 50%. Tuesday night, mostly clear. Cooler with lows in the mid-60s. North winds 10 to 15 miles an hour with gusts up to 25 miles an hour. Wednesday through Thursday, mostly clear. Highs around 80. Lows in the upper 50s. Thursday night, partly cloudy until midnight, then becoming mostly cloudy. Lows around 60. Friday, partly sunny. A chance of showers in the morning. Highs in the lower 80s. Chance of rain 30%. Friday night, partly cloudy until midnight, then clearing. Lows in the lower 60s. Saturday through Sunday, mostly clear. Highs in the upper 80s. Lows in the mid-60s. Again, the forecast for Peoria and surrounding areas of central Illinois for the rest of tonight, partly cloudy. Areas of smoke until midnight, then patchy smoke after midnight. Lows in the mid-60s. East winds around 5 miles an hour. At 10 p.m. in Peoria, skies were clear. Visibility was 5 miles. The temperature was 76 degrees, the dew point was 64, and the relative humidity was 66%. The wind was east at 5 miles an hour. The pressure was 29.98 inches and rising. Around central and western Illinois, at Moline, smoke was reported, with a temperature of 71. It was clear, with a temperature of 74 at Galesburg, 72 at Macomb, 77 at Quincy, and 75 at Springfield. It was partly cloudy, with a temperature of 70 at Bloomington, and 73 at Lakin. And once again at 10 p.m. in Peoria, under clear skies, the temperature was 76. Looking elsewhere around the Midwest at 10 p.m., Chicago was clear, and 70. Indianapolis was partly cloudy, and 76. St. Louis was partly cloudy, and 81. Kansas City was partly cloudy, and 80. Des Moines was clear, and 80. Milwaukee was clear, and 70. The time is currently 10:20 p.m. Central Daylight Time. 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Now for the official National Weather Service forecast for Peoria and surrounding areas of central Illinois. Rest of tonight, partly cloudy. Areas of smoke until midnight, then patchy smoke after midnight. Lows in the mid-60s. East winds around 5 miles an hour. Monday, mostly sunny. Patchy smoke. Highs in the upper 80s. South winds 5 to 10 miles an hour. Monday night, partly cloudy until midnight, then mostly cloudy with a chance of showers.

to 15 miles an hour with gusts up to 25 miles an hour. Wednesday through Thursday, mostly clear. Highs around 80. Lows in the upper 50s. Thursday night, partly cloudy until midnight, then becoming mostly cloudy. Lows around 60. Friday, partly sunny. A chance of showers in the morning. Highs in the lower 80s. Chance of rain 30%. Friday night, partly cloudy until midnight, then clearing. Lows in the lower 60s. Saturday through Sunday, mostly clear. Highs in the upper 80s. Lows in the mid-60s. Again, the forecast for Peoria and surrounding areas of central Illinois for the rest of tonight, partly cloudy. Areas of smoke until midnight, then patchy smoke after midnight. Lows in the mid-60s. East winds around 5 miles an hour. At 10 p.m. in Peoria, skies were clear. Visibility was 5 miles. The temperature was 76 degrees, the dew point was 64, and the relative humidity was 66%. The wind was east at 5 miles an hour. The pressure was 29.98 inches and rising. Around central and western Illinois, at Moline, smoke was reported, with a temperature of 71. It was clear, with a temperature of 74 at Galesburg, 73 at Lakin, 77 at Quincy, and 75 at Springfield. It was partly cloudy, with a temperature of 70 at Bloomington, and 72 at Macomb. And once again at 10 p.m. in Peoria, under clear skies, the temperature was 76. Looking elsewhere around the Midwest at 10 p.m., Chicago was clear, and 70. Indianapolis was partly cloudy, and 76. St. Louis was partly cloudy, and 81. Kansas City was partly cloudy, and 80. Des Moines was clear, and 80. Milwaukee was clear, and 70. The time is currently 10:23 p.m. Central Daylight Time. 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Now for the official National Weather Service forecast for Peoria and surrounding areas of central Illinois. Rest of tonight, partly cloudy. Areas of smoke until midnight, then patchy smoke after midnight. Lows in the mid-60s. East winds around 5 miles an hour. Monday, mostly sunny. Patchy smoke. Highs in the upper 80s. South winds 5 to 10 miles an hour. Monday night, partly cloudy until midnight, then mostly cloudy with a chance of showers and thunderstorms after midnight. Not as cool. Humid with lows in the mid-70s. Southwest winds 5 to 10 miles an hour with gusts up to 20 miles an hour. Chance of rain 50%. Tuesday, partly sunny with a chance of showers and thunderstorms in the morning, then sunny in the afternoon. Highs in the upper 80s. Northwest winds 10 to 15 miles an hour with gusts up to 25 miles an hour. Chance of rain 50%. Tuesday night, mostly clear. Cooler with lows in the mid-60s. North winds 10 to 15 miles an hour with gusts up to 25 miles an hour. Wednesday through Thursday, mostly clear. Highs around 80. Lows in the upper 50s. Thursday night, partly cloudy until midnight, then becoming mostly cloudy. Lows around 60. Friday, partly sunny. A chance of showers in the morning. Highs in the lower 80s. Chance of rain 30%. Friday night, partly cloudy until midnight, then clearing. Lows in the lower 60s. Saturday through Sunday, mostly clear. Highs in the upper 80s. Lows in the mid-60s. Again, the forecast for Peoria and surrounding areas of central Illinois for the rest of tonight, partly cloudy. Areas of smoke until midnight, then patchy smoke after midnight. Lows in the mid-60s. East winds around 5 miles an hour. At 10 p.m. in Peoria, skies were clear. Visibility was 5 miles. The temperature was 76 degrees, the dew point was 64, and the relative humidity was 66%. The wind was east at 5 miles an hour. The pressure was 29.98 inches and rising. Around central and western Illinois, at Moline, smoke was reported, with a temperature of 71. It was clear, with a temperature of 74 at Galesburg, 73.

at Lakin, 77 at Quincy, and 75 at Springfield. It was partly cloudy, with a temperature of 70 at Bloomington and 72 at Macomb. And once again at 10 p.m. in Peoria, under clear skies, the temperature was 76. Looking elsewhere around the Midwest at 10 p.m., Chicago was clear and 70. Indianapolis was partly cloudy and 76. St. Louis was partly cloudy and 81. Kansas City was partly cloudy and 80. Des Moines was clear and 80. Milwaukee was clear and 70. The time is currently 10:27 p.m. Central Daylight Time. 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Now for the official National Weather Service forecast for Peoria and surrounding areas of central Illinois. Rest of tonight, partly cloudy. Areas of smoke until midnight, then patchy smoke after midnight. Lows in the mid-60s. East winds around 5 miles an hour. Monday, mostly sunny. Patchy smoke. Highs in the upper 80s. South winds 5 to 10 miles an hour. Monday night, partly cloudy until midnight, then mostly cloudy with a chance of showers and thunderstorms after midnight. Not as cool. Humid with lows in the mid-70s. Southwest winds 5 to 10 miles an hour with gusts up to 20 miles an hour. Chance of rain 50%. Tuesday, partly sunny with a chance of showers and thunderstorms in the morning, then sunny in the afternoon. Highs in the upper 80s. Northwest winds 10 to 15 miles an hour with gusts up to 25 miles an hour. Chance of rain 50%. Tuesday night, mostly clear. Cooler with lows in the mid-60s. North winds 10 to 15 miles an hour with gusts up to 25 miles an hour. Wednesday through Thursday, mostly clear. Highs around 80. Lows in the upper 50s. Thursday night, partly cloudy until midnight, then becoming mostly cloudy. Lows around 60. Friday, partly sunny. A chance of showers in the morning. Highs in the lower 80s. Chance of rain 30%. Friday night, partly cloudy until midnight, then clearing. Lows in the lower 60s. Saturday through Sunday, mostly clear. Highs in the upper 80s. Lows in the mid-60s. Again, the forecast for Peoria and surrounding areas of central Illinois for the rest of tonight, partly cloudy. Areas of smoke until midnight, then patchy smoke after midnight. Lows in the mid-60s. East winds around 5 miles an hour. Here is an air quality message. Air quality alert in effect until midnight Monday night. The Illinois Environmental Protection Agency has issued an area-wide air pollution action day for Monday, July 20th for portions of Illinois. This is in addition to the ongoing area-wide air pollution action day in effect today, July 19th for the same areas. An area-wide air pollution action day is declared when weather conditions are such that widespread ozone and or particulate levels are forecast to be at or above the unhealthy for sensitive groups USG category in all or nearly all Illinois AccI forecast sectors. Areas both inside and outside of the Action Day coverage area are likely to see smoke particulates to a varying degree and duration today and Monday, with smoke likely decreasing from southwest to northeast through the day Monday. Those with air quality concerns or anyone in Illinois with outdoor plans are encouraged to check current NOCAST readings or sign up for EnviroFlash alerts on airno.gov. Before going outside, checking the NOCAST AccI will help identify periods of both poor and cleaner air quality regardless of the level of the daily 24-hour AccI forecast. 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The general public is less likely to be affected. Sensitive groups make outdoor activities shorter and less intense. It's also okay to be active outdoors, but take more breaks. Watch for symptoms such as coughing or shortness of breath. People with asthma, follow your asthma action plan and keep quick relief medicine handy. People with heart disease, symptoms such as palpitations, shortness of breath, or unusual fatigue may indicate a serious problem. If you have any of these, contact your healthcare provider. Unhealthy, sensitive groups, avoid long or intense outdoor activities. Consider rescheduling or moving activities indoors. Everyone else, reduce long or intense

activities. 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At 10 p.m. in Peoria, skies were clear. Visibility was 5 miles. The temperature was 76 degrees, the dew point was 64, and the relative humidity was 66%. The wind was east at 5 miles an hour. The pressure was 29.98 inches and rising. Around central and western Illinois, at Moline, smoke was reported, with a temperature of 71. It was clear, with a temperature of 74 at Galesburg, 73 at Lakin, 77 at Quincy, and 75 at Springfield. It was partly cloudy, with a temperature of 70 at Bloomington, and 72 at Macomb. And once again at 10 p.m. in Peoria, under clear skies, the temperature was 76. Looking elsewhere around the Midwest at 10 p.m., Chicago was clear, and 70. Indianapolis was partly cloudy, and 76. St. Louis was partly cloudy, and 81. Kansas City was partly cloudy, and 80. Des Moines was clear, and 80. Milwaukee was clear, and 70. The time is currently 10:32 p.m. Central Daylight Time. 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Now for the official National Weather Service forecast for Peoria and surrounding areas of central Illinois. Rest of tonight, partly cloudy. Areas of smoke until midnight, then patchy smoke after midnight. Lows in the mid-60s. East winds around 5 miles an hour. Monday, mostly sunny. Patchy smite, then patchy smoke after midnight. Lows in the mid-60s. East winds around 5 miles an hour. Monday, mostly sunny. Patchy smoke. Highs in the upper 80s. South winds 5 to 10 miles an hour. Monday night, partly cloudy until midnight, then mostly cloudy with a chance of showers and thunderstorms after midnight. Not as cool. Humid with lows in the mid-70s. Southwest winds 5 to 10 miles an hour with gusts up to 20 miles an hour. Chance of rain 50%. Tuesday, partly sunny with a chance of showers and thunderstorms in the morning, then sunny in the afternoon. Highs in the upper 80s. Northwest winds 10 to 15 miles an hour with gusts up to 25 miles an hour. Chance of rain 50%. Tuesday night, mostly clear. Cooler with lows in the mid-60s. North winds 10 to 15 miles an hour with gusts up to 25 miles an hour. Wednesday through Thursday, mostly clear. Highs around 80. Lows in the upper 50s. Thursday night, partly cloudy until midnight, then becoming mostly cloudy. Lows around 60. Friday, partly sunny. A chance of showers in the morning. Highs in the lower 80s. Chance of rain 30%. Friday night, partly cloudy until midnight, then clearing. Lows in the lower 60s. Saturday through Sunday, mostly clear. Highs in the upper 80s. Lows in the mid-60s. Again, the forecast for Peoria and surrounding areas of central Illinois for the rest of tonight, partly cloudy. Areas of smoke until midnight, then patchy smoke after midnight. Lows in the mid-60s. East winds around 5 miles an hour. At 10 p.m. in Peoria, skies were clear. Visibility was 5 miles. The temperature was 76 degrees, the dew point was 64, and the relative humidity was 66%. The wind was east at 5 miles an hour. The pressure was 29.98 inches and rising. Around central and western Illinois, at Moline, smoke was reported, with a temperature of 71. It was clear, with a temperature of 74 at Galesburg, 73 at Lakin, 77 at Quincy, and 75 at Springfield. It was partly cloudy, with a temperature of 70 at Bloomington, and 72 at Macomb. And once again at 10 p.m. in Peoria, under clear skies, the temperature was 76. Looking elsewhere around the Midwest at 10 p.m., Chicago was clear, and 70. Indianapolis was partly cloudy, and 76. St. Louis was partly cloudy, and 81. Kansas City was partly cloudy, and 80. Des Moines was clear, and 80. Milwaukee was clear, and 70. The time is currently

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Before going outside, checking the NOCAST ACCI will help identify periods of both poor and cleaner air quality regardless of the level of the daily 24-hour ACCI forecast. 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The general public is less likely to be affected. Sensitive groups make outdoor activities shorter and less intense. It's south okay to be active outdoors, but take more breaks. Watch for symptoms such as coughing or shortness of breath. People with asthma, follow your asthma action plan and keep quick relief medicine handy. People with heart disease, symptoms such as palpitations, shortness of breath, or unusual fatigue may indicate a serious problem. If you have any of these, contact your healthcare provider. Unhealthy, sensitive groups, avoid long or intense outdoor activities. Consider rescheduling or moving activities indoors. Everyone else, reduce long or intense activities. Take more breaks during outdoor activities. Media contact, Illinois EPA. At 10 p.m. in Peoria, skies were clear. Visibility was 5 miles. The temperature was 76 degrees, the dew point was 64, and the relative humidity was 66%. The wind was east at 5 miles an hour. The pressure was 29.98 inches and rising. Around central and western Illinois, at Moline, smoke was reported, with a temperature of 71. It was clear, with a temperature of 74 at Galesburg, 73 at Lakin, 77 at Quincy, and 75 at Springfield. It was partly cloudy, with a temperature of 70 at Bloomington, and 72 at Macomb. And once again at 10 p.m. in Peoria, under clear skies, the temperature was 76. Looking elsewhere around the Midwest at 10 p.m., Chicago was clear, and 70. Indianapolis was partly cloudy, and 76. St. Louis was partly cloudy, and 81. Kansas City was partly cloudy, and 80. Des Moines was clear, and 80. Milwaukee was clear, and 70. The time is currently 10:48 p.m. Central Daylight Time. 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Now for the official National Weather Service forecast for Peoria and surrounding areas of central Illinois. Rest of tonight, partly cloudy. Areas of smoke until midnight, then patchy smoke after midnight. Lows in the mid-60s. East winds around 5 miles an hour. Monday, mostly sunny. Patchy smoke. Highs in the upper 80s. South winds 5 to 10 miles an hour. Monday night, partly cloudy until midnight, then mostly cloudy with a chance of showers and thunderstorms after midnight. Not as cool. Humid with lows in the mid-70s. Southwest winds 5 to 10 miles an hour with gusts up to 20 miles an hour. Chance of rain 50%. Tuesday, partly sunny with a chance of showers and thunderstorms in the morning, then sunny in the afternoon. Highs in the upper 80s. Northwest winds 10 to 15 miles an hour with gusts up to 25 miles an hour. Chance of rain 50%. Tuesday night, mostly clear. Cooler with lows in the mid-60s. North winds 10 to 15 miles an hour with gusts up to 25 miles an hour. Wednesday through Thursday, mostly clear. Highs around 80. Lows in the upper 50s. Thursday night, partly cloudy until midnight, then becoming mostly cloudy. Lows around 60. Friday, partly sunny. A chance of showers in the morning. Highs in the lower 80s. Chance of rain 30%. Friday night, partly cloudy until midnight, then clearing. Lows in the lower 60s. Saturday through Sunday, mostly clear. Highs in the upper 80s. Lows in the mid-60s. Again, the forecast for Peoria and surrounding areas of central Illinois for the rest of tonight, partly cloudy. Areas of smoke until midnight, then patchy smoke after midnight. Lows in the mid-60s. East winds around 5 miles an hour. At 10 p.m. in Peoria,

skies were clear. Visibility was 5 miles. The temperature was 76 degrees, the dew point was 64, and the relative humidity was 66%. The wind was east at 5 miles an hour. The pressure was 29.98 inches and rising. Around central and western Illinois, at Moline, smoke was reported, with a temperature of 71. It was clear, with a temperature of 74 at Galesburg, 73 at Lakin, 77 at Quincy, and 75 at Springfield. It was partly cloudy, with a temperature of 70 at Bloomington, and 72 at Macomb. And once again at 10 p.m. in Peoria, under clear skies, the temperature was 76. Looking elsewhere around the Midwest at 10 p.m., Chicago was clear, and 70. Indianapolis was partly cloudy, and 76. St. Louis was partly cloudy, and 81. Kansas City was partly cloudy, and 80. Des Moines was clear, and 80. Milwaukee was clear, and 70. The time is currently 10:52 p.m. Central Daylight Time. 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Now for the official National Weather Service forecast for Peoria and surrounding areas of central Illinois. Rest of tonight, partly cloudy. Areas of smoke until midnight, then patchy smoke after midnight. Lows in the mid-60s. East winds around 5 miles an hour. Monday, mostly sunny. Patchy smoke. Highs in the upper 80s. South winds 5 to 10 miles an hour. Monday night, partly cloudy until midnight, then mostly cloudy with a chance of showers and thunderstorms after midnight. Not as cool. Humid with lows in the mid-70s. Southwest winds 5 to 10 miles an hour with gusts up to 20 miles an hour. Chance of rain 50%. Tuesday, partly sunny with a chance of showers and thunderstorms in the morning, then sunny in the afternoon. Highs in the upper 80s. Northwest winds 10 to 15 miles an hour with gusts up to 25 miles an hour. Chance of rain 50%. Tuesday night, mostly clear. Cooler with lows in the mid-60s. North winds 10 to 15 miles an hour with gusts up to 25 miles an hour. Wednesday through Thursday, mostly clear. Highs around 80. Lows in the upper 50s. Thursday night, partly cloudy until midnight, then becoming mostly cloudy. Lows around 60. Friday, partly sunny. A chance of showers in the morning. Highs in the lower 80s. Chance of rain 30%. Friday night, partly cloudy until midnight, then clearing. Lows in the lower 60s. Saturday through Sunday, mostly clear. Highs in the upper 80s. Lows in the mid-60s. Again, the forecast for Peoria and surrounding areas of central Illinois for the rest of tonight, partly cloudy. Areas of smoke until midnight, then patchy smoke after midnight. Lows in the mid-60s. East winds around 5 miles an hour. At 10 p.m. in Peoria, skies were clear. Visibility was 5 miles. The temperature was 76 degrees, the dew point was 64, and the relative humidity was 66%. The wind was east at 5 miles an hour. The pressure was 29.98 inches and rising. Around central and western Illinois, at Moline, smoke was reported, with a temperature of 71. It was clear, with a temperature of 74 at Galesburg, 73 at Lakin, 77 at Quincy, and 75 at Springfield. It was partly cloudy, with a temperature of 70 at Bloomington, and 72 at Macomb. And once again at 10 p.m. in Peoria, under clear skies, the temperature was 76. Looking elsewhere around the Midwest at 10 p.m., Chicago was clear, and 70. Indianapolis was partly cloudy, and 76. St. Louis was partly cloudy, and 81. Kansas City was partly cloudy, and 80. Des Moines was clear, and 80. Milwaukee was clear, and 70. The time is currently 10:55 p.m. Central Daylight Time. 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Now for the official National Weather Service forecast for Peoria and surrounding areas of central Illinois. Rest of tonight, partly cloudy.
areas of smoke until midnight, then patchy smoke after midnight. Lows in the mid-60s. East winds around 5 miles an hour. Monday, mostly sunny. Patchy smoke. Highs in the upper 80s. South winds 5 to 10 miles an hour. Monday night, partly cloudy until midnight, then mostly cloudy with a chance of showers and thunderstorms after midnight. Not as cool. Humid with lows in the mid-70s. Southwest winds 5 to 10 miles an hour with gusts up to 20 miles an hour. Chance of rain 50%. Tuesday, partly sunny with a chance of showers and thunderstorms in the morning, then sunny in the afternoon. Highs in the upper 80s. Northwest winds 10 to 15 miles an hour with gusts up to 25 miles an hour. Chance of rain 50%. Tuesday night, mostly clear. Cooler with lows in the mid-60s. North winds 10 to 15 miles an hour with gusts up to 25 miles an hour. Wednesday through Thursday, mostly clear. Highs around 80. Lows in the upper 50s. Thursday night, partly cloudy until midnight, then becoming mostly cloudy. Lows around 60. Friday, partly sunny. A chance of showers in the morning. Highs in the lower 80s. Chance of rain 30%. Friday night, partly cloudy until midnight, then clearing. Lows in the lower 60s. Saturday through Sunday, mostly clear. Highs in the upper 80s. Lows in the mid-60s. Again, the forecast for Peoria and surrounding areas of central Illinois for the rest of tonight, partly cloudy. Areas of smoke until midnight, then patchy smoke after midnight. Lows in the mid-60s. East winds around 5 miles an hour. At 10 p.m. in Peoria, skies were clear. Visibility was 5 miles. The temperature was 76 degrees, the dew point was 64, and the relative humidity was 66%. The wind was east at 5 miles an hour. The pressure was 29.98 inches and rising. Around central and western Illinois, at Moline, smoke was reported, with a temperature of 71. It was clear, with a temperature of 74 at Galesburg, 73 at Lakin, 77 at Quincy, and 75 at Springfield. It was partly cloudy, with a temperature of 70 at Bloomington, and 72 at Macomb. And once again at 10 p.m. in Peoria, under clear skies, the temperature was 76. Looking elsewhere around the Midwest at 10 p.m., Chicago was clear, and 70. Indianapolis was partly cloudy, and 76. St. Louis was partly cloudy, and 81. Kansas City was partly cloudy, and 80. Des Moines was clear, and 80. Milwaukee was clear, and 70. Here is an air quality message. Air quality alert in effect until midnight Monday night. The Illinois Environmental Protection Agency has issued in the REWIDE Air Pollution Action Day for Monday, July 20th for portions of Illinois. This is in addition to the ongoing REWIDE Air Pollution Action Day in effect today, July 19th for the same areas. And the REWIDE Air Pollution Action Day is declared when weather conditions are such that widespread ozone and or particulate levels are forecast to be at or above the unhealthy for sensitive groups USG category in all or nearly all Illinois AccI forecast sectors. Areas both inside and outside of the Action Day coverage area are likely to see smoke particulates to a varying degree and duration today and Monday, with smoke likely decreasing from southwest to northeast through the day Monday. Those with air quality concerns or anyone in Illinois with outdoor plans are encouraged to check current NOCAST readings or sign up for EnviroFlash alerts on airno.gov. Before going outside, checking the NOCAST AccI will help identify periods of both poor and cleaner air quality regardless of the level of the daily 24-hour AccI forecast. 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Sensitive groups make outdoor activities shorter and less intense. It's not okay to be active outdoors, but take more breaks. 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

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Now for the official National Weather Service forecast for Peoria and surrounding areas of central Illinois. Rest of tonight, partly cloudy. Areas of smoke until midnight, then patchy smoke after midnight. Lows in the mid-60s. East winds around 5 miles an hour. Monday, mostly sunny. Patchy smoke. Highs in the upper 80s. South winds 5 to 10 miles an hour. Monday night, partly cloudy until midnight, then mostly cloudy with a chance of showers and thunderstorms after midnight. Not as cool. Humid with lows in the mid-70s. Southwest winds 5 to 10 miles an hour with gusts up to 20 miles an hour. Chance of rain 50%. Tuesday, partly sunny with a chance of showers and thunderstorms in the morning, then sunny in the afternoon. Highs in the upper 80s. Northwest winds 10 to 15 miles an hour with gusts up to 25 miles an hour. Chance of rain 50%. Tuesday night, mostly clear. Cooler with lows in the mid-60s. North winds 10 to 15 miles an hour with gusts up to 25 miles an hour. Wednesday through Thursday, mostly clear. Highs around 80. Lows in the upper 50s. Thursday night, partly cloudy until midnight, then becoming mostly cloudy. Lows around 60. Friday, partly sunny. A chance of showers in the morning. Highs in the lower 80s. Chance of rain 30%. Friday night, partly cloudy until midnight, then clearing. Lows in the lower 60s. Saturday through Sunday, mostly clear. Highs in the upper 80s. Lows in the mid-60s. Again, the forecast for Peoria and surrounding areas of central Illinois for the rest of tonight, partly cloudy. Areas of smoke until midnight, then patchy smoke after midnight. Lows in the mid-60s. East winds around 5 miles an hour. The time is currently 11:03 p.m. Central Daylight Time. 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Now for the official National Weather Service forecast for Peoria and surrounding areas of central Illinois. Rest of tonight, partly cloudy. Areas of smoke until midnight, then patchy smoke after midnight. Lows in the mid-60s. East winds around 5 miles an hour. Monday, mostly sunny. Patchy smoke. Highs in the upper 80s. South winds 5 to 10 miles an hour. Monday night, partly cloudy until midnight, then mostly cloudy with a chance of showers and thunderstorms after midnight. Not as cool. Humid with lows in the mid-70s. Southwest winds 5 to 10 miles an hour with gusts up to 20 miles an hour. Chance of rain 50%. Tuesday, partly sunny with a chance of showers and thunderstorms in the morning, then sunny in the afternoon. Highs in the upper 80s. Northwest winds 10 to 15 miles an hour with gusts up to 25 miles an hour. Chance of rain 50%. Tuesday night, mostly clear. Cooler with lows in the mid-60s. North winds 10 to 15 miles an hour with gusts up to 25 miles an hour. Wednesday through Thursday, mostly clear. Highs around 80. Lows in the upper 50s. Thursday night, partly cloudy until midnight, then becoming mostly cloudy. Lows around 60. Friday, partly sunny. A chance of showers in the morning. Highs in the lower 80s. Chance of rain 30%. Friday night, partly cloudy until midnight, then clearing. Lows in the lower 60s. Saturday through Sunday, mostly clear. Highs in the upper 80s. Lows in the mid-60s. Again, the forecast for Peoria and surrounding areas of central Illinois for the rest of tonight, partly cloudy. Areas of smoke until midnight, then patchy smoke after midnight. Lows in the mid-60s. East winds around 5 miles an hour.
At 11 p.m. in Peoria, skies were clear. Visibility was 5 miles. The temperature was 74 degrees, the dew point was 64, and the relative humidity was 71%. The wind was east at 6 miles an hour. The pressure was 29.98 inches and steady. Around central and western Illinois, at Moline, smoke was reported, with a temperature of 72. It was clear, with a temperature of 72 at Galesburg, 69 at Macomb, 75 at Quincy, and 74 at Springfield. At Bloomington, it was partly cloudy, with a temperature of 68. And once again at 11 p.m. in Peoria, under clear skies, the temperature was 74. Looking elsewhere around the Midwest at 11 p.m., Chicago was clear, and 70. Indianapolis was partly cloudy, and 75. St. Louis was partly cloudy, and 79. Kansas City was clear, and 81. Des Moines was partly cloudy, and 79. Milwaukee was clear, and 66. The time is currently 11:07 p.m. Central Daylight Time. 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Now for the official National Weather Service forecast for Peoria and surrounding areas of central Illinois. Rest of tonight, partly cloudy. Areas of smoke until midnight, then patchy smoke after midnight. Lows in the mid-60s. East winds around 5 miles an hour. Monday, mostly sunny. Patchy smoke. Highs in the upper 80s. South winds 5 to 10 miles an hour. Monday night, partly cloudy until midnight, then mostly cloudy with a chance of showers and thunderstorms after midnight. Not as cool. Humid with lows in the mid-70s. Southwest winds 5 to 10 miles an hour with gusts up to 20 miles an hour. Chance of rain 50%. Tuesday, partly sunny with a chance of showers and thunderstorms in the morning, then sunny in the afternoon. Highs in the upper 80s. Northwest winds 10 to 15 miles an hour with gusts up to 25 miles an hour. Chance of rain 50%. Tuesday night, mostly clear. Cooler with lows in the mid-60s. North winds 10 to 15 miles an hour with gusts up to 25 miles an hour. Wednesday through Thursday, mostly clear. Highs around 80. Lows in the upper 50s. Thursday night, partly cloudy until midnight, then becoming mostly cloudy. Lows around 60. Friday, partly sunny. A chance of showers in the morning. Highs in the lower 80s. Chance of rain 30%. Friday night, partly cloudy until midnight, then clearing. Lows in the lower 60s. Saturday through Sunday, mostly clear. Highs in the upper 80s. Lows in the mid-60s. Again, the forecast for Peoria and surrounding areas of central Illinois for the rest of tonight, partly cloudy. Areas of smoke until midnight, then patchy smoke after midnight. Lows in the mid-60s. East winds around 5 miles an hour. At 11 p.m. in Peoria, skies were clear. Visibility was 5 miles. The temperature was 74 degrees, the dew point was 64, and the relative humidity was 71%. The wind was east at 6 miles an hour. The pressure was 29.98 inches and steady. Around central and western Illinois, at Moline, smoke was reported, with a temperature of 72. It was clear, with a temperature of 72 at Galesburg, 69 at Macomb, 75 at Quincy, and 74 at Springfield. At Bloomington, it was partly cloudy, with a temperature of 68. And once again at 11 p.m. in Peoria, under clear skies, the temperature was 74. Looking elsewhere around the Midwest at 11 p.m., Chicago was clear, and 70. Indianapolis was partly cloudy, and 75. St. Louis was partly cloudy, and 79. Kansas City was clear, and 81. Des Moines was partly cloudy, and 79. Milwaukee was clear, and 66. The time is currently 11:10 p.m. Central Daylight Time. 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Now for the official National Weather Service forecast for Peoria and surrounding areas of central Illinois.
Rest of tonight, partly cloudy.

areas of smoke until midnight, then patchy smoke after midnight. Lows in the mid-60s. East winds around 5 miles an hour. Monday, mostly sunny. Patchy smoke. Highs in the upper 80s. South winds 5 to 10 miles an hour. Monday night, partly cloudy until midnight, then mostly cloudy with a chance of showers and thunderstorms after midnight. Not as cool. Humid with lows in the mid-70s. Southwest winds 5 to 10 miles an hour with gusts up to 20 miles an hour. Chance of rain 50%. Tuesday, partly sunny with a chance of showers and thunderstorms in the morning, then sunny in the afternoon. Highs in the upper 80s. Northwest winds 10 to 15 miles an hour with gusts up to 25 miles an hour. Chance of rain 50%. Tuesday night, mostly clear. Cooler with lows in the mid-60s. North winds 10 to 15 miles an hour with gusts up to 25 miles an hour. Wednesday through Thursday, mostly clear. Highs around 80. Lows in the upper 50s. Thursday night, partly cloudy until midnight, then becoming mostly cloudy. Lows around 60. Friday, partly sunny. A chance of showers in the morning. Highs in the lower 80s. Chance of rain 30%. Friday night, partly cloudy until midnight, then clearing. Lows in the lower 60s. Saturday through Sunday, mostly clear. Highs in the upper 80s. Lows in the mid-60s. Again, the forecast for Peoria and surrounding areas of central Illinois for the rest of tonight, partly cloudy. Areas of smoke until midnight, then patchy smoke after midnight. Lows in the mid-60s. East winds around 5 miles an hour. 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At 11 p.m. in Peoria, skies were clear. Visibility was 5 miles. The temperature was 74 degrees, the dew point was 64, and the relative humidity was 71%. The wind was east at 6 miles an hour. The pressure was 29.98 inches and steady. Around central and western Illinois, at Moline, smoke was reported, with a temperature of 72. It was clear, with a temperature of 72 at Galesburg, 71 at Lakin, 69 at Macomb, 75 at Quincy, and 74 at Springfield. At Bloomington, it was partly cloudy, with a temperature of 68. And once again at 11 p.m. in Peoria, under clear skies, the temperature was 74. Here is an air quality message. Air quality alert in effect until midnight Monday night. The Illinois Environmental Protection Agency has issued an area-wide air pollution action day for Monday, July 20th for portions of Illinois. This is in addition to the ongoing area-wide air pollution action day in effect today, July 19th for the same areas. An area-wide air pollution action day is declared when weather conditions are such that widespread ozone and/or particulate levels are forecast to be at or above the unhealthy for sensitive groups USG category in all or nearly all Illinois AccI forecast sectors. Areas both inside and outside of the action day coverage area are likely to see smoke particulates to a varying degree and duration today and Monday, with smoke likely decreasing from southwest to northeast through the day Monday. Those with air quality concerns or anyone in Illinois with outdoor plans are encouraged to check current NOCAST readings or sign up for AnviraFlash alerts on airno.gov. Before going outside, checking the NOCAST AccI will help identify periods of both poor and cleaner air quality regardless of the level of the daily 24-hour AccI forecast. 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The general public is less likely to be affected. Sensitive groups make outdoor activities shorter and less intense. It's also okay to be active outdoors, but take more breaks. 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

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The time is currently 11:16 p.m. Central Daylight Time. 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Now for the official National Weather Service forecast for Peoria and surrounding areas of central Illinois. Rest of tonight, partly cloudy. Areas of smoke until midnight, then patchy smoke after midnight. Lows in the mid-60s. East winds around 5 miles an hour. Monday, mostly sunny. Patchy smoke. Highs in the upper 80s. South winds 5 to 10 miles an hour. Monday night, partly cloudy until midnight, then mostly cloudy with a chance of showers and thunderstorms after midnight. Not as cool. Humid with lows in the mid-70s. Southwest winds 5 to 10 miles an hour with gusts up to 20 miles an hour. Chance of rain 50%. Tuesday, partly sunny with a chance of showers and thunderstorms in the morning, then sunny in the afternoon. Highs in the upper 80s. Northwest winds 10 to 15 miles an hour with gusts up to 25 miles an hour. Chance of rain 50%. Tuesday night, mostly clear. Cooler with lows in the mid-60s. North winds 10 to 15 miles an hour with gusts up to 25 miles an hour. Wednesday through Thursday, mostly clear. Highs around 80. Lows in the upper 50s. Thursday night, partly cloudy until midnight, then becoming mostly cloudy. Lows around 60. Friday, partly sunny. A chance of showers in the morning. Highs in the lower 80s. Chance of rain 30%. Friday night, partly cloudy until midnight, then clearing. Lows in the lower 60s. Saturday through Sunday, mostly clear. Highs in the upper 80s. Lows in the mid-60s. Again, the forecast for Peoria and surrounding areas of central Illinois for the rest of tonight, partly cloudy. Areas of smoke until midnight, then patchy smoke after midnight. Lows in the mid-60s. East winds around 5 miles an hour. At 11 p.m. in Peoria, skies were clear. Visibility was 5 miles. The temperature was 74 degrees, the dew point was 64, and the relative humidity was 71%. The wind was east at 6 miles an hour. The pressure was 29.98 inches and steady. Around central and western Illinois, at Moline, smoke was reported, with a temperature of 72. It was clear, with a temperature of 72 at Galesburg, 71 at Lakin, 69 at Macomb, 75 at Quincy, and 74 at Springfield. At Bloomington, it was partly cloudy, with a temperature of 68. And once again at 11 p.m. in Peoria, under clear skies, the temperature was 74. Looking elsewhere around the Midwest at 11 p.m., Chicago was clear, and 70. Indianapolis was partly cloudy, and 75. St. Louis was partly cloudy, and 79. Kansas City was clear, and 81. Des Moines was partly cloudy, and 79. Milwaukee was clear, and 66. The time is currently 11:20 p.m. Central Daylight Time. 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Now for the official National Weather Service forecast for Peoria and surrounding areas of central Illinois. Rest of tonight, partly cloudy. Areas of smoke until midnight, then patchy smoke after midnight. Lows in the mid-60s. East winds around 5 miles an hour. Monday, mostly sunny. Patchy smoke. Highs in the upper 80s. South winds 5 to 10 miles an hour. Monday night, partly cloudy until midnight, then mostly cloudy with a chance of showers and thunderstorms after midnight. Not as cool. Humid with lows in the mid-70s. Southwest winds 5 to 10 miles an hour with gusts up to 20 miles

till midnight, then clearing. Lows in the lower 60s. Saturday through Sunday, mostly clear. Highs in the upper 80s. Lows in the mid-60s. Again, the forecast for Peoria and surrounding areas of central Illinois for the rest of tonight, partly cloudy. Areas of smoke until midnight, then patchy smoke after midnight. Lows in the mid-60s. East winds around 5 miles an hour. At 11 p.m. in Peoria, skies were clear. Visibility was 5 miles. The temperature was 74 degrees, the dew point was 64, and the relative humidity was 71%. The wind was east at 6 miles an hour. The pressure was 29.98 inches and steady. Around central and western Illinois, at Moline, smoke was reported, with a temperature of 72. It was clear, with a temperature of 68 at Bloomington, 72 at Galesburg, and 71 at Lakin. Under clear skies, Macomb reported 69, Quincy reported 75, and Springfield reported 74. And once again at 11 p.m. in Peoria, under clear skies, the temperature was 74. Looking elsewhere around the Midwest at 11 p.m., Chicago was clear, and 70. Indianapolis was partly cloudy, and 75. St. Louis was partly cloudy, and 79. Kansas City was clear, and 81. Des Moines was partly cloudy, and 79. Milwaukee was clear, and 66. The time is currently 11:23 p.m. Central Daylight Time. 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Now for the official National Weather Service forecast for Peoria and surrounding areas of central Illinois. Rest of tonight, partly cloudy. Areas of smoke until midnight, then patchy smoke after midnight. Lows in the mid-60s. East winds around 5 miles an hour. Monday, mostly sunny. Patchy smoke. Highs in the upper 80s. South winds 5 to 10 miles an hour. Monday night, partly cloudy until midnight, then mostly cloudy with a chance of showers and thunderstorms after midnight. Not as cool. Humid with lows in the mid-70s. Southwest winds 5 to 10 miles an hour with gusts up to 20 miles an hour. Chance of rain 50%. Tuesday, partly sunny with a chance of showers and thunderstorms in the morning, then sunny in the afternoon. Highs in the upper 80s. Northwest winds 10 to 15 miles an hour with gusts up to 25 miles an hour. Chance of rain 50%. Tuesday night, mostly clear. Cooler with lows in the mid-60s. North winds 10 to 15 miles an hour with gusts up to 25 miles an hour. Wednesday through Thursday, mostly clear. Highs around 80. Lows in the upper 50s. Thursday night, partly cloudy until midnight, then becoming mostly cloudy. Lows around 60. Friday, partly sunny. A chance of showers in the morning. Highs in the lower 80s. Chance of rain 30%. Friday night, partly cloudy until midnight, then clearing. Lows in the lower 60s. Saturday through Sunday, mostly clear. Highs in the upper 80s. Lows in the mid-60s. Again, the forecast for Peoria and surrounding areas of central Illinois for the rest of tonight, partly cloudy. Areas of smoke until midnight, then patchy smoke after midnight. Lows in the mid-60s. East winds around 5 miles an hour. At 11 p.m. in Peoria, skies were clear. Visibility was 5 miles. The temperature was 74 degrees, the dew point was 64, and the relative humidity was 71%. The wind was east at 6 miles an hour. The pressure was 29.98 inches and steady. Around central and western Illinois, at Moline, smoke was reported, with a temperature of 72. It was clear, with a temperature of 68 at Bloomington, 72 at Galesburg, and 71 at Lakin. Under clear skies, Macomb reported 69, Quincy reported 75, and Springfield reported 74. And once again at 11 p.m. in Peoria, under clear skies, the temperature was 74. Looking elsewhere around the Midwest at 11 p.m., Chicago was clear, and 70. Indianapolis was partly cloudy, and 75. St. Louis was

partly cloudy, and 79. Kansas City was clear, and 81. Des Moines was partly cloudy, and 79. Milwaukee was clear, and 66. The time is currently 11:27 p.m. Central Daylight Time. 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Now for the official National Weather Service forecast for Peoria and surrounding areas of central Illinois. Rest of tonight, partly cloudy. Areas of smoke until midnight, then patchy smoke after midnight. Lows in the mid-60s. East winds around 5 miles an hour. Monday, mostly sunny. Patchy smoke. Highs in the upper 80s. South winds 5 to 10 miles an hour. Monday night, partly cloudy until midnight, then mostly cloudy with a chance of showers and thunderstorms after midnight. Not as cool. Humid with lows in the mid-70s. Southwest winds 5 to 10 miles an hour with gusts up to 20 miles an hour. Chance of rain 50%. Tuesday, partly sunny with a chance of showers and thunderstorms in the morning, then sunny in the afternoon. Highs in the upper 80s. Northwest winds 10 to 15 miles an hour with gusts up to 25 miles an hour. Chance of rain 50%. Tuesday night, mostly clear. Cooler with lows in the mid-60s. North winds 10 to 15 miles an hour with gusts up to 25 miles an hour. Wednesday through Thursday, mostly clear. Highs around 80. Lows in the upper 50s. Thursday night, partly cloudy until midnight, then becoming mostly cloudy. Lows around 60. Friday, partly sunny. A chance of showers in the morning. Highs in the lower 80s. Chance of rain 30%. Friday night, partly cloudy until midnight, then clearing. Lows in the lower 60s. Saturday through Sunday, mostly clear. Highs in the upper 80s. Lows in the mid-60s. Again, the forecast for Peoria and surrounding areas of central Illinois for the rest of tonight, partly cloudy. Areas of smoke until midnight, then patchy smoke after midnight. Lows in the mid-60s. East winds around 5 miles an hour. Here is an air quality message. Air quality alert in effect until midnight Monday night. The Illinois Environmental Protection Agency has issued an area-wide air pollution action day for Monday, July 20th for portions of Illinois. This is in addition to the ongoing area-wide air pollution action day in effect today, July 19th for the same areas. An area-wide air pollution action day is declared when weather conditions are such that widespread ozone and or particulate levels are forecast to be at or above the unhealthy for sensitive groups USG category in all or nearly all Illinois AccI forecast sectors. Areas both inside and outside of the Action Day coverage area are likely to see smoke particulates to a varying degree and duration today and Monday, with smoke likely decreasing from southwest to northeast through the day Monday. Those with air quality concerns or anyone in Illinois with outdoor plans are encouraged to check current NOCAST readings or sign up for EnviroFlash alerts on airno.gov. Before going outside, checking the NOCAST AccI will help identify periods of both poor and cleaner air quality regardless of the level of the daily 24-hour AccI forecast. AccI category guidance unhealthy for sensitive groups USG. 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The general public is less likely to be affected. Sensitive groups make outdoor activities shorter and less intense. It's okay to be active outdoors, but take more breaks. Watch for symptoms such as coughing or shortness of breath. People with asthma, follow your asthma action plan and keep quick relief medicine handy. People with heart disease, symptoms such as palpitations, shortness of breath, or unusual fatigue may indicate a serious problem. If you have any of these, contact your healthcare provider. Unhealthy, sensitive groups, avoid long or intense outdoor activities. Consider rescheduling or moving activities indoors. Everyone else, reduce long or intense activities. Take more breaks during outdoor activities. Media contact, Illinois EPA. At 11 p.m. in Peoria, skies were clear. Visibility was 5 miles. The temperature was 74 degrees, the dew point was 64, and the relative humidity was 71%. The wind was east at 6 miles an hour. The pressure was 29.98 inches.

and steady. Around central and western Illinois, at Moline, smoke was reported, with a temperature of 72. It was clear, with a temperature of 68 at Bloomington, 72 at Galesburg, and 71 at Lakin. Under clear skies, Macomb reported 69, Quincy reported 75, and Springfield reported 74. And once again at 11 p.m. in Peoria, under clear skies, the temperature was 74. Looking elsewhere around the Midwest at 11 p.m., Chicago was clear, and 70. Indianapolis was partly cloudy, and 75. St. Louis was partly cloudy, and 79. Kansas City was clear, and 81. Des Moines was partly cloudy, and 79. Milwaukee was clear, and 66. The time is currently 11:33 p.m. Central Daylight Time. 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Now for the official National Weather Service forecast for Peoria and surrounding areas of central Illinois. Rest of tonight, partly cloudy. Areas of smoke until midnight, then patchy smoke after midnight. Lows in the mid-60s. East winds around 5 miles an hour. Monday, mostly sunny. Patchy smoke. Highs in the upper 80s. South winds 5 to 10 miles an hour. Monday night, partly cloudy until midnight, then mostly cloudy with a chance of showers and thunderstorms after midnight. Not as cool. Humid with lows in the mid-70s. Southwest winds 5 to 10 miles an hour with gusts up to 20 miles an hour. Chance of rain 50%. Tuesday, partly sunny with a chance of showers and thunderstorms in the morning, then sunny in the afternoon. Highs in the upper 80s. Northwest winds 10 to 15 miles an hour with gusts up to 25 miles an hour. Chance of rain 50%. Tuesday night, mostly clear. Cooler with lows in the mid-60s. North winds 10 to 15 miles an hour with gusts up to 25 miles an hour. Wednesday through Thursday, mostly clear. Highs around 80. Lows in the upper 50s. Thursday night, partly cloudy until midnight, then becoming mostly cloudy. Lows around 60. Friday, partly sunny. A chance of showers in the morning. Highs in the lower 80s. Chance of rain 30%. Friday night, partly cloudy until midnight, then clearing. Lows in the lower 60s. Saturday through Sunday, mostly clear. Highs in the upper 80s. Lows in the mid-60s. Again, the forecast for Peoria and surrounding areas of central Illinois for the rest of tonight, partly cloudy. Areas of smoke until midnight, then patchy smoke after midnight. Lows in the mid-60s. East winds around 5 miles an hour. At 11 p.m. in Peoria, skies were clear. Visibility was 5 miles. The temperature was 74 degrees, the dew point was 64, and the relative humidity was 71%. The wind was east at 6 miles an hour. The pressure was 29.98 inches and steady. Around central and western Illinois, at Moline, smoke was reported, with a temperature of 72. It was clear, with a temperature of 68 at Bloomington, 72 at Galesburg, and 71 at Lakin. Under clear skies, Macomb reported 69, Quincy reported 75, and Springfield reported 74. And once again at 11 p.m. in Peoria, under clear skies, the temperature was 74. Looking elsewhere around the Midwest at 11 p.m., Chicago was clear, and 70. Indianapolis was partly cloudy, and 75. St. Louis was partly cloudy, and 79. Kansas City was clear, and 81. Des Moines was partly cloudy, and 79. Milwaukee was clear, and 66. The time is currently 11:36 p.m. Central Daylight Time. 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Now for the official National Weather Service forecast for Peoria and surrounding areas of central Illinois. Rest of tonight, partly cloudy. Areas of smoke until midnight, then patchy smoke after midnight.

Night. Lows in the mid-60s. East winds around 5 miles an hour. Monday, mostly sunny. Patchy smoke. Highs in the upper 80s. South winds 5 to 10 miles an hour. Monday night, partly cloudy until midnight, then mostly cloudy with a chance of showers and thunderstorms after midnight. Not as cool. Humid with lows in the mid-70s. Southwest winds 5 to 10 miles an hour with gusts up to 20 miles an hour. Chance of rain 50%. Tuesday, partly sunny with a chance of showers and thunderstorms in the morning, then sunny in the afternoon. Highs in the upper 80s. Northwest winds 10 to 15 miles an hour with gusts up to 25 miles an hour. Chance of rain 50%. Tuesday night, mostly clear. Cooler with lows in the mid-60s. North winds 10 to 15 miles an hour with gusts up to 25 miles an hour. Wednesday through Thursday, mostly clear. Highs around 80. Lows in the upper 50s. Thursday night, partly cloudy until midnight, then becoming mostly cloudy. Lows around 60. Friday, partly sunny. A chance of showers in the morning. Highs in the lower 80s. Chance of rain 30%. Friday night, partly cloudy until midnight, then clearing. Lows in the lower 60s. Saturday through Sunday, mostly clear. Highs in the upper 80s. Lows in the mid-60s. Again, the forecast for Peoria and surrounding areas of central Illinois for the rest of tonight, partly cloudy. Areas of smoke until midnight, then patchy smoke after midnight. Lows in the mid-60s. East winds around 5 miles an hour. At 11 p.m. in Peoria, skies were clear. Visibility was 5 miles. The temperature was 74 degrees, the dew point was 64, and the relative humidity was 71%. The wind was east at 6 miles an hour. The pressure was 29.98 inches and steady. Around central and western Illinois, at Moline, smoke was reported, with a temperature of 72. It was clear, with a temperature of 68 at Bloomington, 72 at Galesburg, and 71 at Lakin. Under clear skies, Macomb reported 69, Quincy reported 75, and Springfield reported 74. And once again at 11 p.m. in Peoria, under clear skies, the temperature was 74. Looking elsewhere around the Midwest at 11 p.m., Chicago was clear, and 70. Indianapolis was partly cloudy, and 75. St. Louis was partly cloudy, and 79. Kansas City was clear, and 81. Des Moines was partly cloudy, and 79. Milwaukee was clear, and 66. The time is currently 11:40 p.m. Central Daylight Time. 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Now for the official National Weather Service forecast for Peoria and surrounding areas of central Illinois. Rest of tonight, partly cloudy. Areas of smoke until midnight, then patchy smoke after midnight. Lows in the mid-60s. East winds around 5 miles an hour. Monday, mostly sunny. Patchy smoke. Highs in the upper 80s. South winds 5 to 10 miles an hour. Monday night, partly cloudy until midnight, then mostly cloudy with a chance of showers and thunderstorms after midnight. Not as cool. Humid with lows in the mid-70s. Southwest winds 5 to 10 miles an hour with gusts up to 20 miles an hour. Chance of rain 50%. Tuesday, partly sunny with a chance of showers and thunderstorms in the morning, then sunny in the afternoon. Highs in the upper 80s. Northwest winds 10 to 15 miles an hour with gusts up to 25 miles an hour. Chance of rain 50%. Tuesday night, mostly clear. Cooler with lows in the mid-60s. North winds 10 to 15 miles an hour with gusts up to 25 miles an hour. Wednesday through Thursday, mostly clear. Highs around 80. Lows in the upper 50s. Thursday night, partly cloudy until midnight, then becoming mostly cloudy. Lows around 60. Friday, partly sunny. A chance of showers in the morning. Highs in the lower 80s. Chance of rain 30%. Friday night, partly cloudy until midnight,

clearing. Lows in the lower 60s. Saturday through Sunday, mostly clear. Highs in the upper 80s. Lows in the mid-60s. Again, the forecast for Peoria and surrounding areas of central Illinois for the rest of tonight, partly cloudy. Areas of smoke until midnight, then patchy smoke after midnight. Lows in the mid-60s. East winds around 5 miles an hour. At 11 p.m. in Peoria, skies were clear. Visibility was 5 miles. The temperature was 74 degrees, the dew point was 64, and the relative humidity was 71%. The wind was east at 6 miles an hour. The pressure was 29.98 inches and steady. Around central and western Illinois, at Moline, smoke was reported, with a temperature of 72. It was clear, with a temperature of 68 at Bloomington, 72 at Galesburg, and 71 at Lakin. Under clear skies, Macomb reported 69, Quincy reported 75, and Springfield reported 74. And once again at 11 p.m. in Peoria, under clear skies, the temperature was 74. Looking elsewhere around the Midwest at 11 p.m., Chicago was clear, and 70. Indianapolis was partly cloudy, and 75. St. Louis was partly cloudy, and 79. Kansas City was clear, and 81. Des Moines was partly cloudy, and 79. Milwaukee was clear, and 66. The time is currently 11:43 p.m. Central Daylight Time. 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Now for the official National Weather Service forecast for Peoria and surrounding areas of central Illinois. Rest of tonight, partly cloudy. Areas of smoke until midnight, then patchy smoke after midnight. Lows in the mid-60s. East winds around 5 miles an hour. Monday, mostly sunny. Patchy smoke. Highs in the upper 80s. South winds 5 to 10 miles an hour. Monday night, partly cloudy until midnight, then mostly cloudy with a chance of showers and thunderstorms after midnight. Not as cool. Humid with lows in the mid-70s. Southwest winds 5 to 10 miles an hour with gusts up to 20 miles an hour. Chance of rain 50%. Tuesday, partly sunny with a chance of showers and thunderstorms in the morning, then sunny in the afternoon. Highs in the upper 80s. Northwest winds 10 to 15 miles an hour with gusts up to 25 miles an hour. Chance of rain 50%. Tuesday night, mostly clear. Cooler with lows in the mid-60s. North winds 10 to 15 miles an hour with gusts up to 25 miles an hour. Wednesday through Thursday, mostly clear. Highs around 80. Lows in the upper 50s. Thursday night, partly cloudy until midnight, then becoming mostly cloudy. Lows around 60. Friday, partly sunny. A chance of showers in the morning. Highs in the lower 80s. Chance of rain 30%. Friday night, partly cloudy until midnight, then clearing. Lows in the lower 60s. Saturday through Sunday, mostly clear. Highs in the upper 80s. Lows in the mid-60s. Again, the forecast for Peoria and surrounding areas of central Illinois for the rest of tonight, partly cloudy. Areas of smoke until midnight, then patchy smoke after midnight. Lows in the mid-60s. East winds around 5 miles an hour. Here is an air quality message. Air quality alert in effect until midnight Monday night. The Illinois Environmental Protection Agency has issued in the REWIDE Air Pollution Action Day for Monday, July 20th for portions of Illinois. This is in addition to the ongoing REWIDE Air Pollution Action Day in effect today, July 19th for the same areas. And the REWIDE Air Pollution Action Day is declared when weather conditions are such that widespread ozone and or particulate levels are forecast to be at or above the unhealthy for sensitive groups USG category in all or nearly all Illinois ACI forecast sectors. Areas both inside and outside of the Action Day coverage area are likely to see smoke particulates to a varying degree and duration today and Monday, with smoke likely decreasing from southwest to northeast through the day Monday. Those with air quality concerns or anyone in Illinois with outdoor plans are encouraged to check current NOCAST readings or sign up for AnviraFlash alerts on airno.gov before going outside.

Checking the NoCast Aki will help identify periods of both poor and cleaner air quality regardless of the level of the daily 24-hour Aki forecast. 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The general public is less likely to be affected. Sensitive groups make outdoor activities shorter and less intense. It's okay to be active outdoors, but take more breaks. 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People with heart disease, symptoms such as palpitations, shortness of breath, or unusual fatigue may indicate a serious problem. If you have any of these, contact your healthcare provider. Unhealthy, sensitive groups, avoid long or intense outdoor activities. Consider rescheduling or moving activities indoors. Everyone else, reduce long or intense activities. Take more breaks during outdoor activities. Media contact, Illinois EPA. At 11 p.m. in Peoria, skies were clear. Visibility was 5 miles. The temperature was 74 degrees, the dew point was 64, and the relative humidity was 71%. The wind was east at 6 miles an hour. The pressure was 29.98 inches and steady. Around central and western Illinois, at Moline, smoke was reported, with a temperature of 72. It was clear, with a temperature of 68 at Bloomington, 72 at Galesburg, and 71 at Lakin. Under clear skies, Macomb reported 69, Quincy reported 75, and Springfield reported 74. And once again at 11 p.m. in Peoria, under clear skies, the temperature was 74. Looking elsewhere around the Midwest at 11 p.m., Chicago was clear, and 70. Indianapolis was partly cloudy, and 75. St. Louis was partly cloudy, and 79. Kansas City was clear, and 81. Des Moines was partly cloudy, and 79. Milwaukee was clear, and 66. The time is currently 11:49 p.m. Central Daylight Time. 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Now for the official National Weather Service forecast for Peoria and surrounding areas of central Illinois. Rest of tonight, partly cloudy. Areas of smoke until midnight, then patchy smoke after midnight. Lows in the mid-60s. East winds around 5 miles an hour. Monday, mostly sunny. Patchy smoke. Highs in the upper 80s. South winds 5 to 10 miles an hour. Monday night, partly cloudy until midnight, then mostly cloudy with a chance of showers and thunderstorms after midnight. Not as cool. Humid with lows in the mid-70s. Southwest winds 5 to 10 miles an hour with gusts up to 20 miles an hour. Chance of rain 50%. Tuesday, partly sunny with a chance of showers and thunderstorms in the morning, then sunny in the afternoon. Highs in the upper 80s. Northwest winds 10 to 15 miles an hour with gusts up to 25 miles an hour. Chance of rain 50%. Tuesday night, mostly clear. Cooler with lows in the mid-60s. North winds 10 to 15 miles an hour with gusts up to 25 miles an hour. Wednesday through Thursday, mostly clear. Highs around 80. Lows in the upper 50s. Thursday night, partly cloudy until midnight, then becoming mostly cloudy. Lows around 60. Friday, partly sunny. A chance of showers in the morning. Highs in the lower 80s. Chance of rain 30%. Friday night, partly cloudy until midnight, then clearing. Lows in the lower 60s. Saturday through Sunday, mostly clear. Highs in the upper 80s. Lows in the mid-60s. Again, the forecast for Peoria and surrounding areas of central Illinois for the rest of tonight, partly cloudy. Areas of smoke until midnight, then patchy smoke after midnight. Lows in the mid-60s. East winds around 5 miles an hour. At 11 p.m. in Peoria, skies were clear. Visibility was 5 miles. The temperature was 74 degrees. The dew point was 64, and the relative humidity was 71%. The wind was east at 6 miles an hour. The pressure was 29.98 inches and steady.

around central and western Illinois. At Moline, smoke was reported with a temperature of 72. It was clear with a temperature of 68 at Bloomington, 72 at Galesburg, and 71 at Lakin. Under clear skies, Macomb reported 69, Quincy reported 75, and Springfield reported 74. And once again at 11 p.m. in Peoria, under clear skies, the temperature was 74. Looking elsewhere around the Midwest at 11 p.m., Chicago was clear, and 70. Indianapolis was partly cloudy, and 75. St. Louis was partly cloudy, and 79. Kansas City was clear, and 81. Des Moines was partly cloudy, and 79. Milwaukee was clear, and 66. The time is currently 11:52 p.m. Central Daylight Time. 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Now for the official National Weather Service forecast for Peoria and surrounding areas of central Illinois. Rest of tonight, partly cloudy. Areas of smoke until midnight, then patchy smoke after midnight. Lows in the mid-60s. East winds around 5 miles an hour. Monday, mostly sunny. Patchy smoke. Highs in the upper 80s. South winds 5 to 10 miles an hour. Monday night, partly cloudy until midnight, then mostly cloudy with a chance of showers and thunderstorms after midnight. Not as cool. Humid with lows in the mid-70s. Southwest winds 5 to 10 miles an hour with gusts up to 20 miles an hour. Chance of rain 50%. Tuesday, partly sunny with a chance of showers and thunderstorms in the morning, then sunny in the afternoon. Highs in the upper 80s. Northwest winds 10 to 15 miles an hour with gusts up to 25 miles an hour. Chance of rain 50%. Tuesday night, mostly clear. Cooler with lows in the mid-60s. North winds 10 to 15 miles an hour with gusts up to 25 miles an hour. Wednesday through Thursday, mostly clear. Highs around 80. Lows in the upper 50s. Thursday night, partly cloudy until midnight, then becoming mostly cloudy. Lows around 60. Friday, partly sunny. A chance of showers in the morning. Highs

for Peoria and surrounding areas of central Illinois for the rest of tonight, partly cloudy. Areas of smoke until midnight, then patchy smoke after midnight. Lows in the mid-60s. East winds around 5 miles an hour. At 11 p.m. in Peoria, skies were clear. Visibility was 5 miles. The temperature was 74 degrees, the dew point was 64, and the relative humidity was 71%. The wind was east at 6 miles an hour. The pressure was 29.98 inches and steady. Around central and western Illinois, at Moline, smoke was reported, with a temperature of 72. It was clear, with a temperature of 68 at Bloomington, 72 at Galesburg, and 71 at Lakin. Under clear skies, Macomb reported 69, Quincy reported 75, and Springfield reported 74. And once again at 11 p.m. in Peoria, under clear skies, the temperature was 74. Looking elsewhere around the Midwest at 11 p.m., Chicago was clear, and 70. Indianapolis was partly cloudy, and 75. St. Louis was partly cloudy, and 79. Kansas City was clear, and 81. Des Moines was partly cloudy, and 79. Milwaukee was clear, and 66. The time is currently 11:56 p.m. Central Daylight Time. 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Now for the official National Weather Service forecast for Peoria and surrounding areas of central Illinois. Rest of tonight, partly cloudy. Areas of smoke until midnight, then patchy smoke after midnight. Lows in the mid-60s. East winds around 5 miles an hour. Monday, mostly sunny. Patchy smoke. Highs in the upper 80s. South winds 5 to 10 miles an hour. Monday night, partly cloudy until midnight, then mostly cloudy with a chance of showers and thunderstorms after midnight. Not as cool. Humid with lows in the mid-70s. Southwest winds 5 to 10 miles an hour with gusts up to 20 miles an hour. Chance of rain 50%. Tuesday, partly sunny with a chance of showers and thunderstorms in the morning, then sunny in the afternoon. Highs in the upper 80s. Northwest winds 10 to 15 miles an hour with gusts up to 25 miles an hour. Chance of rain 50%. Tuesday night, mostly clear. Cooler with lows in the mid-60s. North winds 10 to 15 miles an hour with gusts up to 25 miles an hour. Wednesday through Thursday, mostly clear. Highs around 80. Lows in the upper 50s. Thursday night, partly cloudy until midnight, then becoming mostly cloudy. Lows around 60. Friday, partly sunny. A chance of showers in the morning. Highs in the lower 80s. Chance of rain

Illinois for the rest of tonight, partly cloudy. Areas of smoke until midnight, then patchy smoke after midnight. Lows in the mid-60s. East winds around 5 miles an hour. At 11 p.m. in Peoria, skies were clear. Visibility was 5 miles. The temperature was 74 degrees, the dew point was 64, and the relative humidity was 71%. The wind was east at 6 miles an hour. The pressure was 29.98 inches and steady. Around central and western Illinois, at Moline, smoke was reported, with a temperature of 72. It was clear, with a temperature of 68 at Bloomington, 72 at Galesburg, and 71 at Lakin. Under clear skies, Macomb reported 69, Quincy reported 75, and Springfield reported 74. And once again at 11 p.m. in Peoria, under clear skies, the temperature was 74. Here is an air quality message. Air quality alert in effect until midnight Monday night. The Illinois Environmental Protection Agency has issued in the REWIDE Air Pollution Action Day for Monday, July 20th for portions of Illinois. This is in addition to the ongoing REWIDE Air Pollution Action Day in effect today, July 19th for the same areas. And the REWIDE Air Pollution Action Day is declared when weather conditions are such that widespread ozone and or particulate levels are forecast to be at or above the unhealthy for sensitive groups USG category in all or nearly all Illinois ACI forecast sectors. Areas both inside and outside of the Action Day coverage area are likely to see smoke particulates to a varying degree and duration today and Monday, with smoke likely decreasing from southwest to northeast through the day Monday. Those with air quality concerns or anyone in Illinois with outdoor plans are encouraged to check current NOCAST readings or sign up for EnviroFlash alerts on airno.gov. Before going outside, checking the NOCAST ACI will help identify periods of both poor and cleaner air quality regardless of the level of the daily 24-hour ACI forecast. ACI category guidance unhealthy for sensitive groups USG. 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The general public is less likely to be affected. Sensitive groups make outdoor activities shorter and less intense. It's okay to be active outdoors, but take more breaks. 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The time is currently 12:01 a.m. Central Daylight Time. 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Now for the official National Weather Service forecast for Peoria and surrounding areas of central Illinois. Rest of tonight, mostly clear. Areas of smoke after midnight, then patchy smoke after midnight. Lows in the mid-60s. East winds around 5 miles an hour. Monday, mostly sunny. Patchy smoke. Highs in the upper 80s. South winds 5 to 10 miles an hour. Monday night, partly cloudy. Showers likely with a chance of thunderstorms after midnight. Not as cool. Humid with lows in the mid-70s. Southwest winds 5 to 10 miles an hour with gusts up to 20 miles an hour. Chance of rain 70%. Tuesday, mostly sunny. A chance of showers and thunderstorms in the morning. Humid with highs in the upper 80s. Northwest winds 10 to 15 miles an hour with gusts up to 25 miles an hour. Chance of rain 50%. Tuesday night, mostly clear. Cooler with lows in the mid-60s. North winds 10 to 15 miles an hour with gusts up to 25 miles an hour. Wednesday through Thursday, mostly clear. Highs around 80. Lows in the upper 50s. Thursday night, partly cloudy until midnight, then becoming mostly cloudy. Lows around 60. Friday, partly sunny. A chance of showers in the morning. Highs in the lower 80s. Chance of rain 30%. Friday night, partly cloudy until midnight,

clearing. Lows in the lower 60s. Saturday through Sunday, mostly clear. Highs in the upper 80s. Lows in the mid-60s. Again, the forecast for Peoria and surrounding areas of central Illinois for the rest of tonight, mostly clear. Areas of smoke after midnight, then patchy smoke after midnight. Lows in the mid-60s. East winds around 5 miles an hour. At midnight in Peoria, skies were clear. Visibility was 6 miles. The temperature was 72 degrees, the dew point was 65, and the relative humidity was 78%. The wind was east at 3 miles an hour. The pressure was 29.99 inches and rising. Around central and western Illinois, at Moline, smoke was reported, with a temperature of 69. It was clear, with a temperature of 68 at Bloomington, 70 at Galesburg, 70 at Lakin, 74 at Quincy, and 72 at Springfield. At Macomb, it was partly cloudy, with a temperature of 68. And once again at midnight in Peoria, under clear skies, the temperature was 72. The time is currently 12:04 a.m. Central Daylight Time. 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Now for the official National Weather Service forecast for Peoria and surrounding areas of central Illinois. Rest of tonight, mostly clear. Areas of smoke after midnight, then patchy smoke after midnight. Lows in the mid-60s. East winds around 5 miles an hour. Monday, mostly sunny. Patchy smoke. Highs in the upper 80s. South winds 5 to 10 miles an hour. Monday night, partly cloudy. Showers likely with a chance of thunderstorms after midnight. Not as cool. Humid with lows in the mid-70s. Southwest winds 5 to 10 miles an hour with gusts.

mostly clear. Cooler with lows in the mid-60s. North winds 10 to 15 miles an hour with gusts up to 25 miles an hour. Wednesday through Thursday, mostly clear. Highs around 80. Lows in the upper 50s. Thursday night, partly cloudy until midnight, then becoming mostly cloudy. Lows around 60. Friday, partly sunny. A chance of showers in the morning. Highs in the lower 80s. Chance of rain 30%. Friday night, partly cloudy until midnight, then clearing. Lows in the lower 60s. Saturday through Sunday, mostly clear. Highs in the upper 80s. Lows in the mid-60s. Again, the forecast for Peoria and surrounding areas of central Illinois for the rest of tonight, mostly clear. Areas of smoke after midnight, then patchy smoke after midnight. Lows in the mid-60s. East winds around 5 miles an hour. At midnight in Peoria, skies were clear. Visibility was 6 miles. The temperature was 72 degrees, the dew point was 65, and the relative humidity was 78%. The wind was east at 3 miles an hour. The pressure was 29.99 inches and rising. Around central and western Illinois, at Moline, smoke was reported, with a temperature of 69. It was clear, with a temperature of 68 at Bloomington, 70 at Galesburg, 70 at Lakin, 74 at Quincy, and 72 at Springfield. At Macomb, it was partly cloudy, with a temperature of 68. And once again at midnight in Peoria, under clear skies, the temperature was 72. Looking elsewhere around the Midwest at midnight, Chicago was clear, and 69. Indianapolis was clear, and 74. St. Louis was mostly cloudy, and 79. Kansas City was clear, and 81. Des Moines was mostly cloudy, and 78. Milwaukee was clear, and 67. The time is currently 12:08 a.m. Central Daylight Time. 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Now for the official National Weather Service forecast for Peoria and surrounding areas of central Illinois. Rest of tonight, mostly clear. Areas of smoke after midnight, then patchy smoke after midnight. Lows in the mid-60s. East winds around 5 miles an hour. Monday, mostly sunny. Patchy smoke. Highs in the upper 80s. South winds 5 to 10 miles an hour. Monday night, partly cloudy. Showers likely with a chance of thunderstorms after midnight. Not as cool. Humid with lows in the mid-70s. Southwest winds 5 to 10 miles an hour with gusts up to 20 miles an hour. Chance of rain 70%. Tuesday, mostly sunny. A chance of showers and thunderstorms in the morning. Humid with highs in the upper 80s. Northwest winds 10 to 15 miles an hour with gusts up to 25 miles an hour. Chance of rain 50%. Tuesday night, mostly clear. Cooler with lows in the mid-60s. North winds 10 to 15 miles an hour with gusts up

partly cloudy until midnight, then clearing. Lows in the lower 60s. Saturday through Sunday, mostly clear. Highs in the upper 80s. Lows in the mid-60s. Again, the forecast for Peoria and surrounding areas of central Illinois for the rest of tonight, mostly clear. Areas of smoke after midnight, then patchy smoke after midnight. Lows in the mid-60s. East winds around 5 miles an hour. At midnight in Peoria, skies were clear. Visibility was 6 miles. The temperature was 72 degrees, the dew point was 65, and the relative humidity was 78%. The wind was east at 3 miles an hour. The pressure was 29.99 inches and rising. Around central and western Illinois, at Moline, smoke was reported, with a temperature of 69. It was clear, with a temperature of 68 at Bloomington, 70 at Galesburg, 70 at Lakin, 74 at Quincy, and 72 at Springfield. At Macomb, it was partly cloudy, with a temperature of 68. And once again at midnight in Peoria, under clear skies, the temperature was 72. Looking elsewhere around the Midwest at midnight, Chicago was clear, and 69. Indianapolis was clear, and 74. St. Louis was mostly cloudy, and 79. Kansas City was clear, and 81. Des Moines was mostly cloudy, and 78. Milwaukee was clear, and 67. The time is currently 12:11 a.m. Central Daylight Time. 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Now for the official National Weather Service forecast for Peoria and surrounding areas of central Illinois. Rest of tonight, mostly clear. Areas of smoke after midnight, then patchy smoke after midnight. Lows in the mid-60s. East winds around 5 miles an hour. Monday, mostly sunny. Patchy smoke. Highs in the upper 80s. South winds 5 to 10 miles an hour. Monday night, partly cloudy. Showers likely with a chance of thunderstorms after midnight. Not as cool. Humid with lows in the mid-70s. Southwest winds 5 to 10 miles an hour with gusts up to 20 miles an hour. Chance of rain 70%. Tuesday, mostly sunny. A chance of showers and thunderstorms in the morning. Humid with highs in the upper 80s. Northwest winds 10 to 15 miles an hour with gusts up to 25 miles an hour. Chance of rain 50%. Tuesday night, mostly clear. Cooler with lows in the mid-60s. North winds 10 to 15 miles an hour with gusts up to 25 miles an hour. Wednesday through Thursday, mostly clear. Highs around 80. Lows in the upper 50s. Thursday night, partly cloudy until midnight, then becoming mostly cloudy. Lows around 60. Friday, partly sunny. A chance of showers in the morning. Highs in the lower 80s. Chance of rain 30%. Friday night, partly cloudy until midnight, then clearing. Lows in the lower 60s. Saturday through Sunday, mostly clear. Highs in the upper 80s. Lows in the mid-60s. Again, the forecast for Peoria and surrounding areas of central Illinois for the rest of tonight, mostly clear. Areas of smoke after midnight, then patchy smoke after midnight. Lows in the mid-60s. East winds around 5 miles an hour. 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Here is an air quality message. Air quality alert in effect until midnight Monday night. The Illinois Environmental Protection Agency has issued an area-wide air pollution action day for Monday, July 20th for portions of Illinois. This is in addition to the ongoing area-wide air pollution action day in effect today, July 19th, for the same areas. An area-wide air pollution action day

is declared when weather conditions are such that widespread ozone and or particulate levels are forecast to be at or above the unhealthy for sensitive groups USG category in all or nearly all Illinois AccI forecast sectors. Areas both inside and outside of the Action Day coverage area are likely to see smoke particulates to a varying degree and duration today and Monday, with smoke likely decreasing from southwest to northeast through the day Monday. Those with air quality concerns or anyone in Illinois with outdoor plans are encouraged to check current NOCAST readings or sign up for EnviroFlash alerts on airno.gov. Before going outside, checking the NOCAST AccI will help identify periods of both poor and cleaner air quality regardless of the level of the daily 24-hour AccI forecast. 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The general public is less likely to be affected. Sensitive groups make outdoor activities shorter and less intense. It's okay to be active outdoors, but take more breaks. Watch for symptoms such as coughing or shortness of breath. 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If you have any of these, contact your health care provider. 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Consider rescheduling or moving activities indoors. Everyone else, reduce long or intense activities. Take more breaks during outdoor activities. 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The time is currently 12:16 a.m. Central Daylight Time. 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Now for the official National Weather Service forecast for Peoria and surrounding areas of central Illinois. Rest of tonight, mostly clear. Areas of smoke after midnight, then patchy smoke after midnight. Lows in the mid-60s. East winds around 5 miles an hour. Monday, mostly sunny. Patchy smoke. Highs in the upper 80s. South winds 5 to 10 miles an hour. Monday night, partly cloudy. Showers likely with a chance of thunderstorms after midnight. Not as cool. Humid with lows in the mid-70s. Southwest winds 5 to 10 miles an hour with gusts up to 20 miles an hour. Chance of rain 70%. Tuesday, mostly sunny. A chance of showers and thunderstorms in the morning. Humid with highs in the upper 80s. Northwest winds 10 to 15 miles an hour with gusts up to 25 miles an hour. Chance of rain 50%. Tuesday night, mostly clear. Cooler with lows in the mid-60s. North winds 10 to 15 miles an hour with gusts up to 25 miles an hour. Wednesday through Thursday, mostly clear. Highs around 80. Lows in the upper 50s. Thursday night, partly cloudy until midnight, then becoming mostly cloudy. Lows around 60. Friday, partly sunny. A chance of showers in the morning. Highs in the lower 80s. Chance of rain 30%. Friday night, partly cloudy until midnight, then clearing. Lows in the lower 60s. Saturday through Sunday, mostly clear. Highs in the upper 80s. Lows in the mid-60s. Again, the forecast for Peoria and surrounding areas of central Illinois for the rest of tonight, mostly clear. Areas of smoke after midnight, then patchy smoke after midnight. Lows in the mid-60s. East winds around 5 miles an hour. At midnight in Peoria, skies were clear. Visibility was 6 miles. The temperature was 72 degrees, the dew point was 65, and the relative humidity was 78%. The wind was east at 3 miles an hour. The pressure was 29.99 inches and rising. Around central and western Illinois, at Moline, smoke was reported, with a temperature of 69. It was clear, with a temperature of 68 at Bloomington, 70 at Galesburg, 70 at Lakin, 74 at Quincy, and 72 at Springfield. At Macomb, it was partly cloudy, with a temperature of 68. And once again at midnight in Peoria, under clear skies, the temperature was 72. Looking elsewhere around the Midwest at midnight, Chicago was clear, and 69. Indianapolis was clear, and 74.

St. Louis was mostly cloudy and 79. Kansas City was clear and 81. Des Moines was mostly cloudy and 78. Milwaukee was clear and 67. The time is currently 12:20 a.m. Central Daylight Time. 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Now for the official National Weather Service forecast for Peoria and surrounding areas of central Illinois. Rest of tonight, mostly clear. Areas of smoke after midnight, then patchy smoke after midnight. Lows in the mid-60s. East winds around 5 miles an hour. Monday, mostly sunny. Patchy smoke. Highs in the upper 80s. South winds 5 to 10 miles an hour. Monday night, partly cloudy. Showers likely with a chance of thunderstorms after midnight. Not as cool. Humid with lows in the mid-70s. Southwest winds 5 to 10 miles an hour with gusts up to 20 miles an hour. Chance of rain 70%. Tuesday, mostly sunny. A chance of showers and thunderstorms in the morning. Humid with highs in the upper 80s. Northwest winds 10 to 15 miles an hour with gusts up to 25 miles an hour. Chance of rain 50%. Tuesday night, mostly clear. Cooler with lows in the mid-60s. North winds 10 to 15 miles an hour with gusts up to 25 miles an hour. Wednesday through Thursday, mostly clear. Highs around 80. Lows in the upper 50s. Thursday night, partly cloudy until midnight, then becoming mostly cloudy. Lows around 60. Friday, partly sunny. A chance of showers in the morning. Highs in the lower 80s. Chance of rain 30%. Friday night, partly cloudy until midnight, then clearing. Lows in the lower 60s. Saturday through Sunday, mostly clear.

4. The pressure was 29.99 inches and rising. Around central and western Illinois, at Moline, smoke was reported, with a temperature of 69. It was clear, with a temperature of 68 at Bloomington, 70 at Galesburg, and 70 at Lakin. Under clear skies, Macomb reported 69, Quincy reported 74, and Springfield reported 72. And once again at midnight in Peoria, under clear skies, the temperature was 72. Looking elsewhere around the Midwest at midnight, Chicago was clear, and 69. Indianapolis was clear, and 74. St. Louis was mostly cloudy, and 79. Kansas City was clear, and 81. Des Moines was mostly cloudy, and 78. Milwaukee was clear, and 67. The time is currently 12:23 a.m. Central Daylight Time. 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Now for the official National Weather Service forecast for Peoria and surrounding areas of central Illinois. Rest of tonight, mostly clear. Areas of smoke after midnight, then patchy smoke after midnight. Lows in the mid-60s. East winds around 5 miles an hour. Monday, mostly sunny. Patchy smoke. Highs in the upper 80s. South winds 5 to 10 miles an hour. Monday night, partly cloudy. Showers likely with a chance of thunderstorms after midnight. Not as cool. Humid with lows in the mid-70s. Southwest winds 5 to 10 miles an hour with gusts up to 20 miles an hour. Chance of rain 70%. Tuesday, mostly sunny. A chance of showers and thunderstorms in the morning. Humid with highs in the upper 80s. Northwest winds 10 to 15 miles an hour with gusts up to 25 miles an hour. Chance of rain 50%. Tuesday night, mostly clear. Cooler with lows in the mid-60s. North winds 10 to 15 miles an hour with gusts up to 25 miles an hour. Wednesday through Thursday, mostly clear. Highs around 80. Lows in the upper 50s. Thursday night, partly cloudy until midnight, then becoming mostly cloudy. Lows around 60. Friday, partly sunny. A chance of showers in the morning. Highs in the lower 80s. Chance of rain 30%. Friday night, partly cloudy until midnight, then clearing. Lows in the lower 60s. Saturday through Sunday, mostly clear. Highs in the upper 80s. Lows in the mid-60s. Again, the forecast for Peoria and surrounding areas of central Illinois for the rest of tonight, mostly clear. Areas of smoke after midnight, then patchy smoke after midnight. Lows in the mid-60s. East winds around 5 miles an hour. At midnight in Peoria, skies were clear. Visibility was 6 miles. The temperature was 72 degrees, the dew point was 65, and the relative humidity was 78%. The wind was east at 3 miles an hour. The pressure was 29.99 inches and rising. Around central and western Illinois, at Moline, smoke was reported, with a temperature of 69. It was clear, with a temperature of 68 at Bloomington, 70 at Galesburg, and 70 at Lakin. Under clear skies, Macomb reported 69, Quincy reported 74, and Springfield reported 72. And once again at midnight in Peoria, under clear skies, the temperature was 72. Looking elsewhere around the Midwest at midnight, Chicago was clear, and 69. Indianapolis was clear, and 74. St. Louis was mostly cloudy, and 79. Kansas City was clear, and 81. Des Moines was mostly cloudy, and 78. Milwaukee was clear, and 67. The time is currently 12:27 a.m. Central Daylight Time. 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Now for the official National Weather Service forecast for Peoria and surrounding areas of central Illinois. Rest of tonight, mostly clear. Areas of smoke after midnight, then patchy smoke after midnight. Lows in the mid-60s. East winds around 5 miles an hour. Monday, mostly sunny. Patchy smoke. Highs in the

80s. South winds 5 to 10 miles an hour. Monday night, partly cloudy. Showers likely with a chance of thunderstorms after midnight. Not as cool. Humid with lows in the mid-70s. Southwest winds 5 to 10 miles an hour with gusts up to 20 miles an hour. Chance of rain 70%. Tuesday, mostly sunny. A chance of showers and thunderstorms in the morning. Humid with highs in the upper 80s. Northwest winds 10 to 15 miles an hour with gusts up to 25 miles an hour. Chance of rain 50%. Tuesday night, mostly clear. Cooler with lows in the mid-60s. North winds 10 to 15 miles an hour with gusts up to 25 miles an hour. Wednesday through Thursday, mostly clear. Highs around 80. Lows in the upper 50s. Thursday night, partly cloudy until midnight, then becoming mostly cloudy. Lows around 60. Friday, partly sunny. A chance of showers in the morning. Highs in the lower 80s. Chance of rain 30%. Friday night, partly cloudy until midnight, then clearing. Lows in the lower 60s. Saturday through Sunday, mostly clear. Highs in the upper 80s. Lows in the mid-60s. Again, the forecast for Peoria and surrounding areas of central Illinois for the rest of tonight, mostly clear. Areas of smoke after midnight, then patchy smoke after midnight. Lows in the mid-60s. East winds around 5 miles an hour. Here is an air quality message. Air quality alert in effect until midnight Monday night. The Illinois Environmental Protection Agency has issued an area-wide air pollution action day for Monday, July 20th for portions of Illinois. This is in addition to the ongoing area-wide air pollution action day in effect today, July 19th for the same areas. And the area-wide air pollution action day is declared when weather conditions are such that widespread ozone and or particulate levels are forecast to be at or above the unhealthy for sensitive groups USG category in all or nearly all Illinois AccI forecast sectors. Areas both inside and outside of the action day coverage area are likely to see smoke particulates to a varying degree and duration today and Monday, with smoke likely decreasing from southwest to northeast through the day Monday. Those with air quality concerns or anyone in Illinois with outdoor plans are encouraged to check current NOCAST readings or sign up for EnviroFlash alerts on airno.gov. Before going outside, checking the NOCAST AccI will help identify periods of both poor and cleaner air quality regardless of the level of the daily 24-hour AccI forecast. 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The general public is less likely to be affected. Sensitive groups make outdoor activities shorter and less intense. It's also okay to be active outdoors, but take more breaks. Watch for symptoms such as coughing or shortness of breath. People with asthma, follow your asthma action plan and keep quick relief medicine handy. People with heart disease, symptoms such as palpitations, shortness of breath, or unusual fatigue may indicate a serious problem. If you have any of these, contact your healthcare provider. Unhealthy, sensitive groups, avoid long or intense outdoor activities. Consider rescheduling or moving activities indoors. Everyone else, reduce long or intense activities. Take more breaks during outdoor activities. Media contact, Illinois EPA. The time is currently 12:31 a.m. Central Daylight Time. 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Now for the official National Weather Service forecast for Peoria and surrounding areas of central Illinois. Rest of tonight, mostly clear. Patchy smoke. Lows in the mid-60s. East winds around 5 miles an hour. Monday, mostly sunny. Patchy smoke. Highs in the upper 80s. South winds 5 to 10 miles an hour. Monday night, partly cloudy. Showers likely with a chance of thunderstorms after midnight. Not as cool. Humid with lows in the mid-70s. Southwest winds 5 to 10 miles an hour with gusts up to 20 miles an hour. Chance of rain 70%. Tuesday, mostly sunny. A chance of showers and thunderstorms in the morning. Humid with highs in the upper 80s. Northwest winds 10 to 15 miles an hour with gusts up to 25 miles an hour.

chance of rain 50%. Tuesday night, mostly clear. Cooler with lows in the mid-60s. North winds 10 to 15 miles an hour with gusts up to 25 miles an hour. Wednesday through Thursday, mostly clear. Highs around 80. Lows in the upper 50s. Miles an hour. Wednesday through Thursday, mostly clear. Highs around 80. Lows in the upper 50s. Thursday night, partly cloudy until midnight, then becoming mostly cloudy. Lows around 60. Friday, partly sunny. A chance of showers in the morning. Highs in the lower 80s. Chance of rain 30%. Friday night, partly cloudy until midnight, then clearing. Lows in the lower 60s. Saturday through Sunday, mostly clear. Highs in the upper 80s. Lows in the mid-60s. Again, the forecast for Peoria and surrounding areas of central Illinois for the rest of tonight, mostly clear. Patchy smoke. Lows in the mid-60s. East winds around 5 miles an hour. At midnight in Peoria, skies were clear. Visibility was 6 miles. The temperature was 72 degrees, the dew point was 65, and the relative humidity was 78%. The wind was east at 3 miles an hour. The pressure was 29.99 inches and rising. Around central and western Illinois, at Moline, smoke was reported, with a temperature of 69. It was clear, with a temperature of 68 at Bloomington, 70 at Galesburg, and 70 at Lakin. Under clear skies, Macomb reported 69, Quincy reported 74, and Springfield reported 72. And once again at midnight in Peoria, under clear skies, the temperature was 72. Looking elsewhere around the Midwest at midnight, Chicago was clear, and 69. Indianapolis was clear, and 74. St. Louis was mostly cloudy, and 79. Kansas City was clear, and 81. Des Moines was mostly cloudy, and 78. Milwaukee was clear, and 67. The time is currently 12:35 a.m. Central Daylight Time. 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Now for the official National Weather Service forecast for Peoria and surrounding areas of central Illinois. Rest of tonight, mostly clear. Patchy smoke. Lows in the mid-60s. East winds around 5 miles an hour. Monday, mostly sunny. Patchy smoke. Highs in the upper 80s. South winds 5 to 10 miles an hour. Monday night, partly cloudy. Showers likely with a chance of thunderstorms after midnight. Not as cool. Humid with lows in the mid-70s. Southwest winds 5 to 10 miles an hour with gusts up to 20 miles an hour. Chance of rain 70%. Tuesday, mostly sunny. A chance of showers and thunderstorms in the morning. Humid with highs in the upper 80s. Northwest winds 10 to 15 miles an hour with gusts up to 25 miles an hour. Chance of rain 50%. Tuesday night, mostly clear. Cooler with lows in the mid-60s. North winds 10 to 15 miles an hour with gusts up to 25 miles an hour. Wednesday through Thursday, mostly clear. Highs around 80. Lows in the upper 50s. Thursday night, partly cloudy until midnight, then becoming mostly cloudy. Lows around 60. Friday, partly sunny. A chance of showers in the morning. Highs in the lower 80s. Chance of rain 30%. Friday night, partly cloudy until midnight, then clearing. Lows in the lower 60s. Saturday through Sunday, mostly clear. Highs in the upper 80s. Lows in the mid-60s. Again, the forecast for Peoria and surrounding areas of central Illinois for the rest of tonight, mostly clear. Patchy smoke. Lows in the mid-60s. East winds around 5 miles an hour. At midnight in Peoria, skies were clear. Visibility was 6 miles. The temperature was 72 degrees, the dew point was 65, and the relative humidity was 78%. The wind was east at 3 miles an hour. The pressure was 29.99 inches and rising. Around central and western Illinois, at Moline,

smoke was reported, with a temperature of 69. It was clear, with a temperature of 68 at Bloomington, 70 at Galesburg, and 70 at Lakin. Under clear skies, Macomb reported 69, Quincy reported 74, and Springfield reported 72. And once again at midnight in Peoria, under clear skies, the temperature was 72. Looking elsewhere around the Midwest at midnight, Chicago was clear, and 69. Indianapolis was clear, and 74. St. Louis was mostly cloudy, and 79. Kansas City was clear, and 81. Des Moines was mostly cloudy, and 78. Milwaukee was clear, and 67. The time is currently 12:38 a.m. Central Daylight Time. 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Now for the official National Weather Service forecast for Peoria and surrounding areas of central Illinois. Rest of tonight, mostly clear. Patchy smoke. Lows in the mid-60s. East winds around 5 miles an hour. Monday, mostly sunny. Patchy smoke. Highs in the upper 80s. South winds 5 to 10 miles an hour. Monday night, partly cloudy. Showers likely with a chance of thunderstorms after midnight. Not as cool. Humid with lows in the mid-70s. Southwest winds 5 to 10 miles an hour with gusts up to 20 miles an hour. Chance of rain 70%. Tuesday, mostly sunny. A chance of showers and thunderstorms in the morning. Humid with highs in the upper 80s. Northwest winds 10 to 15 miles an hour with gusts up to 25 miles an hour. Chance of rain 50%. Tuesday night, mostly clear. Cooler with lows in the mid-60s. North winds 10 to 15 miles an hour with gusts up to 25 miles an hour. Wednesday through Thursday, mostly clear. Highs around 80. Lows in the upper 50s. Thursday night, partly cloudy until midnight, then becoming mostly cloudy. Lows around 60. Friday, partly sunny. A chance of showers in the morning. Highs in the lower 80s. Chance of rain 30%. Friday night, partly cloudy until midnight, then clearing. Lows in the lower 60s. Saturday through Sunday, mostly clear. Highs in the upper 80s. Lows in the mid-60s. Again, the forecast for Peoria and surrounding areas of central Illinois for the rest of tonight, mostly clear. Patchy smoke. Lows in the mid-60s. East winds around 5 miles an hour. At midnight in Peoria, skies were clear. Visibility was 6 miles. The temperature was 72 degrees, the dew point was 65, and the relative humidity was 78%. The wind was east at 3 miles an hour. The pressure was 29.99 inches and rising. Around central and western Illinois, at Moline, smoke was reported, with a temperature of 69. It was clear, with a temperature of 68 at Bloomington, 70 at Galesburg, and 70 at Lakin. Under clear skies, Macomb reported 69, Quincy reported 74, and Springfield reported 72. And once again at midnight in Peoria, under clear skies, the temperature was 72. Looking elsewhere around the Midwest at midnight, Chicago was clear, and 69. Indianapolis was clear, and 74. St. Louis was mostly cloudy, and 79. Kansas City was clear, and 81. Des Moines was mostly cloudy, and 78. Milwaukee was clear, and 67. The time is currently 12:41 a.m. Central Daylight Time. 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Now for the official National Weather Service forecast for Peoria and surrounding areas of central Illinois. Rest of tonight, mostly clear. Patchy smoke. Lows in the mid-60s. East winds around 5 miles an hour. Monday, mostly sunny. Patchy smoke. Highs in the upper 80s. South winds 5 to 10 miles an hour. Monday night, partly cloudy. Showers likely with a chance of thunderstorms after midnight. Not as cool. Humid with lows in the mid-70s. Southwest winds 5 to 10 miles.

miles an hour with gusts up to 20 miles an hour. Chance of rain 70%. Tuesday, mostly sunny. A chance of showers and thunderstorms in the morning. Humid with highs in the upper 80s. Northwest winds 10 to 15 miles an hour with gusts up to 25 miles an hour. Chance of rain 50%. Tuesday night, mostly clear. Cooler with lows in the mid-60s. North winds 10 to 15 miles an hour with gusts up to 25 miles an hour. Wednesday through Thursday, mostly clear. Highs around 80. Lows in the upper 50s. Thursday night, partly cloudy until midnight, then becoming mostly cloudy. Lows around 60. Friday, partly sunny. A chance of showers in the morning. Highs in the lower 80s. Chance of rain 30%. Friday night, partly cloudy until midnight, then clearing. Lows in the lower 60s. Saturday through Sunday, mostly clear. Highs in the upper 80s. Lows in the mid-60s. Again, the forecast for Peoria and surrounding areas of central Illinois for the rest of tonight, mostly clear. Patchy smoke. Lows in the mid-60s. East winds around 5 miles an hour. Here is an air quality message. Air quality alert in effect until midnight Monday night. The Illinois Environmental Protection Agency has issued an area-wide air pollution action day for Monday, July 20th for portions of Illinois. This is in addition to the ongoing area-wide air pollution action day in effect today, July 19th for the same areas. And the area-wide air pollution action day is declared when weather conditions are such that widespread ozone and or particulate levels are forecast to be at or above the unhealthy for sensitive groups USG category in all or nearly all Illinois AccI forecast sectors. Areas both inside and outside of the action day coverage area are likely to see smoke particulates to a varying degree and duration today and Monday, with smoke likely decreasing from southwest to northeast through the day Monday. Those with air quality concerns or anyone in Illinois with outdoor plans are encouraged to check current NOCAST readings or sign up for EnviroFlash alerts on airno.gov. Before going outside, checking the NOCAST AccI will help identify periods of both poor and cleaner air quality regardless of the level of the daily 24-hour AccI forecast. 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The general public is less likely to be affected. Sensitive groups make outdoor activities shorter and less intense. It's okay to be active outdoors, but take more breaks. Watch for symptoms such as coughing or shortness of breath. People with asthma, follow your asthma action plan and keep quick relief medicine handy. People with heart disease, symptoms such as palpitations, shortness of breath, or unusual fatigue may indicate a serious problem. If you have any of these, contact your healthcare provider. Unhealthy, sensitive groups, avoid long or intense outdoor activities. Consider rescheduling or moving activities indoors. Everyone else, reduce long or intense activities. Take more breaks during outdoor activities. Media contact, Illinois EPA. At midnight in Peoria, skies were clear. Visibility was 6 miles. The temperature was 72 degrees, the dew point was 65, and the relative humidity was 78%. The wind was east at 3 miles an hour. The pressure was 29.99 inches and rising. Around central and western Illinois, at Moline, smoke was reported, with a temperature of 69. It was clear, with a temperature of 68 at Bloomington, 70 at Galesburg, and 70 at Lakin. Under clear skies, Macomb reported 69, Quincy reported 74, and Springfield reported 72. And once again at midnight in Peoria, under clear skies, the temperature was 72. Looking elsewhere around the Midwest at midnight, Chicago was clear, and 69. Indianapolis was clear, and 74. St. Louis was mostly cloudy, and 79. Kansas City was clear, and 81. Des Moines was mostly cloudy, and 78. Milwaukee was clear, and 67. The time is currently 12:47 a.m. Central Daylight Time. 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Now for the official National Weather Service forecast for Peoria and surrounding areas of central Illinois. Rest of

Tonight, mostly clear. Patchy smoke. Lows in the mid-60s. East winds around 5 miles an hour. Monday, mostly sunny. Patchy smoke. Highs in the upper 80s. South winds 5 to 10 miles an hour. Monday night, partly cloudy. Showers likely with a chance of thunderstorms after midnight. Not as cool. Humid with lows in the mid-70s. Southwest winds 5 to 10 miles an hour with gusts up to 20 miles an hour. Chance of rain 70%. Tuesday, mostly sunny. A chance of showers and thunderstorms in the morning. Humid with highs in the upper 80s. Northwest winds 10 to 15 miles an hour with gusts up to 25 miles an hour. Chance of rain 50%. Tuesday night, mostly clear. Cooler with lows in the mid-60s. North winds 10 to 15 miles an hour with gusts up to 25 miles an hour. Wednesday through Thursday, mostly clear. Highs around 80. Lows in the upper 50s. Thursday night, partly cloudy until midnight, then becoming mostly cloudy. Lows around 60. Friday, partly sunny. A chance of showers in the morning. Highs in the lower 80s. Chance of rain 30%. Friday night, partly cloudy until midnight, then clearing. Lows in the lower 60s. Saturday through Sunday, mostly clear. Highs in the upper 80s. Lows in the mid-60s. Again, the forecast for Peoria and surrounding areas of central Illinois for the rest of tonight, mostly clear. Patchy smoke. Lows in the mid-60s. East winds around 5 miles an hour. At midnight in Peoria, skies were clear. Visibility was 6 miles. The temperature was 72 degrees, the dew point was 65, and the relative humidity was 78%. The wind was east at 3 miles an hour. The pressure was 29.99 inches and rising. Around central and western Illinois, at Moline, smoke was reported, with a temperature of 69. It was clear, with a temperature of 68 at Bloomington, 70 at Galesburg, and 70 at Lakin. Under clear skies, Macomb reported 69, Quincy reported 74, and Springfield reported 72. And once again at midnight in Peoria, under clear skies, the temperature was 72. Looking elsewhere around the Midwest at midnight, Chicago was clear, and 69. Indianapolis was clear, and 74. St. Louis was mostly cloudy, and 79. Kansas City was clear, and 81. Des Moines was mostly cloudy, and 78. Milwaukee was clear, and 67. The time is currently 12:50 a.m. Central Daylight Time. 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Now for the official National Weather Service forecast for Peoria and surrounding areas of central Illinois. Rest of tonight, mostly clear. Patchy smoke. Lows in the mid-60s. East winds around 5 miles an hour. Monday, mostly sunny. Patchy smoke. Highs in the upper 80s. South winds 5 to 10 miles an hour. Monday night, partly cloudy. Showers likely with a chance of thunderstorms after midnight. Not as cool. Humid with lows in the mid-70s. Southwest winds 5 to 10 miles an hour with gusts up to 20 miles an hour. Chance of rain 70%. Tuesday, mostly sunny. A chance of showers and thunderstorms in the morning. Humid with highs in the upper 80s. Northwest winds 10 to 15 miles an hour with gusts up to 25 miles an hour. Chance of rain 50%. Tuesday night, mostly clear. Cooler with lows in the mid-60s. North winds 10 to 15 miles an hour with gusts up to 25 miles an hour. Wednesday through Thursday, mostly clear. Highs around 80. Lows in the upper 50s. Thursday night, partly cloudy until midnight, then becoming mostly cloudy. Lows around 60. Friday, partly sunny. A chance of showers in the morning. Highs in the lower 80s. Chance of rain 30%. Friday night, partly cloudy until midnight, then clearing. Lows in the lower 60s. Saturday through Sunday, mostly clear. Highs in the

upper 80s. Lows in the mid 60s. Again, the forecast for Peoria and surrounding areas of central Illinois for the rest of tonight, mostly clear. Patchy smoke. Lows in the mid 60s. East winds around 5 miles an hour. At midnight in Peoria, skies were clear. Visibility was 6 miles. The temperature was 72 degrees, the dew point was 65, and the relative humidity was 78%. The wind was east at 3 miles an hour. The pressure was 29.99 inches and rising. Around central and western Illinois, at Moline, smoke was reported, with a temperature of 69. It was clear, with a temperature of 68 at Bloomington, 70 at Galesburg, and 70 at Lakin. Under clear skies, Macomb reported 69, Quincy reported 74, and Springfield reported 72. And once again at midnight in Peoria, under clear skies, the temperature was 72. Looking elsewhere around the Midwest at midnight, Chicago was clear, and 69. Indianapolis was clear, and 74. St. Louis was mostly cloudy, and 79. Kansas City was clear, and 81. Des Moines was mostly cloudy, and 78. Milwaukee was clear, and 67. The time is currently 12:54 a.m. Central Daylight Time. 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Now for the official National Weather Service forecast for Peoria and surrounding areas of central Illinois. Rest of tonight, mostly clear. Patchy smoke. Lows in the mid-60s. East winds around 5 miles an hour. Monday, mostly sunny. Patchy smoke. Highs in the upper 80s. South winds 5 to 10 miles an hour. Monday night, partly cloudy. Showers likely with a chance of thunderstorms after midnight. Not as cool. Humid with lows in the mid-70s. Southwest winds 5 to 10 miles an hour with gusts up to 20 miles an hour. Chance of rain 70%. Tuesday, mostly sunny. A chance of showers and thunderstorms in the morning. Humid with highs in the upper 80s. Northwest winds 10 to 15 miles an hour with gusts up to 25 miles an hour. Chance of rain 50%. Tuesday night, mostly clear. Cooler with lows in the mid-60s. North winds 10 to 15 miles an hour with gusts up to 25 miles an hour. Wednesday through Thursday, mostly clear. Highs around 80. Lows in the upper 50s. Thursday night, partly cloudy until midnight, then becoming mostly cloudy. Lows around 60. Friday, partly sunny. A chance of showers in the morning. Highs in the lower 80s. Chance of rain 30%. Friday night, partly cloudy until midnight, then clearing. Lows in the lower 60s. Saturday through Sunday, mostly clear. Highs in the upper 80s. Lows in the mid-60s. Again, the forecast for Peoria and surrounding areas of central Illinois for the rest of tonight, mostly clear. Patchy smoke. Lows in the mid-60s. East winds around 5 miles an hour. Now for the official National Weather Service forecast for Peoria and surrounding areas of central Illinois. Rest of tonight, mostly clear. Patchy smoke. Lows in the mid-60s. East winds around 5 miles an hour. Monday, mostly sunny. Patchy smoke. A slight chance of showers in the afternoon. Highs in the upper 80s. South winds 5 to 10 miles an hour. Chance of rain 20%. Monday night, partly cloudy. Showers likely with a chance of thunderstorms after midnight. Not as cool. Humid with lows in the mid-70s. Southwest winds 5 to 10 miles an hour with gusts up to 20 miles an hour. Chance of rain 70%. Tuesday, mostly sunny. A chance of showers and thunderstorms in the morning. Humid with highs in the upper 80s. Northwest winds 10 to 15 miles an hour with gusts up to 25 miles an hour. Chance of rain 50%. Tuesday night, mostly clear. Cooler with lows in the mid-60s. North winds 10 to 15 miles an hour with gusts up to 25 miles an hour. Wednesday through Thursday, mostly clear.
highs around 80. Lows in the upper 50s. Thursday night, partly cloudy until midnight, then becoming mostly cloudy. Lows around 60. Friday, partly sunny. A chance of showers in the morning. Highs in the lower 80s. Chance of rain 30%. Friday night, partly cloudy until midnight, then clearing. Lows in the lower 60s. Saturday through Sunday, mostly clear. Highs in the upper 80s. Lows in the mid-60s. Again, the forecast for Peoria and surrounding areas of central Illinois for the rest of tonight, mostly clear. Patchy smoke. Lows in the mid-60s. East winds around 5 miles an hour. At midnight in Peoria, skies were clear. Visibility was 6 miles. The temperature was 72 degrees, the dew point was 65, and the relative humidity was 78%. The wind was east at 3 miles an hour. The pressure was 29.99 inches and rising. Around central and western Illinois, at Moline, smoke was reported, with a temperature of 69. It was clear, with a temperature of 68 at Bloomington, 70 at Galesburg, and 70 at Lakin. Under clear skies, Macomb reported 69, Quincy reported 74, and Springfield reported 72. And once again at midnight in Peoria, under clear skies, the temperature was 72. Looking elsewhere around the Midwest at midnight, Chicago was clear, and 69. Indianapolis was clear, and 74. St. Louis was mostly cloudy, and 79. Kansas City was clear, and 81. Des Moines was mostly cloudy, and 78. Milwaukee was clear, and 67. Here is an air quality message. Air quality alert in effect until midnight Monday night. The Illinois Environmental Protection Agency has issued in the REWIDE Air Pollution Action Day for Monday, July 20th for portions of Illinois. This is in addition to the ongoing REWIDE Air Pollution Action Day in effect today, July 19th for the same areas. And the REWIDE Air Pollution Action Day is declared when weather conditions are such that widespread ozone and or particulate levels are forecast to be at or above the unhealthy for sensitive groups USG category in all or nearly all Illinois ACI forecast sectors. Areas both inside and outside of the Action Day coverage area are likely to see smoke particulates to a varying degree and duration today and Monday, with smoke likely decreasing from southwest to northeast through the day Monday. Those with air quality concerns or anyone in Illinois with outdoor plans are encouraged to check current NOCAST readings or sign up for EnviroFlash alerts on airno.gov. Before going outside, checking the NOCAST ACI will help identify periods of both poor and cleaner air quality regardless of the level of the daily 24-hour ACI forecast. ACI category guidance unhealthy for sensitive groups USG. 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The general public is less likely to be affected. Sensitive groups make outdoor activities shorter and less intense. It's not okay to be active outdoors, but take more breaks. Watch for symptoms such as coughing or shortness of breath. People with asthma, follow your asthma action plan and keep quick relief medicine handy. People with heart disease, symptoms such as palpitations, shortness of breath, or unusual fatigue may indicate a serious problem. If you have any of these, contact your healthcare provider. 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Consider rescheduling or moving activities indoors. Everyone else, reduce long or intense activities. Take more breaks during outdoor activities. Media contact, Illinois EPA. The time is currently 1:01 a.m. Central Daylight Time. 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Now for the official National Weather Service forecast for Peoria and surrounding areas of central Illinois. Rest of tonight, mostly clear. Patchy smoke. Lows in the mid-60s. East winds around 5 miles an hour. Monday, mostly sunny. Patchy smoke. A slight chance of showers in the afternoon. Highs in the upper 80s. South winds 5 to 10 miles an hour. Chance of rain 20%. Monday night, partly cloudy. Showers likely with a chance of thunderstorms after midnight. Not as cool. Humid with lows in the mid-70s.
southwest winds 5 to 10 miles an hour.

gusts up to 20 miles an hour. Chance of rain 70%. Tuesday, mostly sunny. A chance of showers and thunderstorms in the morning. Humid with highs in the upper 80s. Northwest winds 10 to 15 miles an hour with gusts up to 25 miles an hour. Chance of rain 50%. Tuesday night, mostly clear. Cooler with lows in the mid-60s. North winds 10 to 15 miles an hour with gusts up to 25 miles an hour. Wednesday through Thursday, mostly clear. Highs around 80. Lows in the upper 50s. Thursday night, partly cloudy until midnight, then becoming mostly cloudy. Lows around 60. Friday, partly sunny. A chance of showers in the morning. Highs in the lower 80s. Chance of rain 30%. Friday night, partly cloudy until midnight, then clearing. Lows in the lower 60s. Saturday through Sunday, mostly clear. Highs in the upper 80s. Lows in the mid 60s. Again, the forecast for Peoria and surrounding areas of central Illinois for the rest of tonight, mostly clear. Patchy smoke. Lows in the mid 60s. East winds around 5 miles an hour. The time is currently 1:04 a.m. Central Daylight Time. 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Now for the official National Weather Service forecast for Peoria and surrounding areas of central Illinois. Rest of tonight, mostly clear. Patchy smoke. Lows in the mid-60s. East winds around 5 miles an hour. Monday, mostly sunny. Patchy smoke. A slight chance of showers in the afternoon. Highs in the upper 80s. South winds 5 to 10 miles an hour. Chance of rain 20%. Monday night, partly cloudy. Showers likely with a chance of thunderstorms after midnight. Not as cool. Humid with lows in the mid-70s. Southwest winds 5 to 10 miles an hour with gusts up to 20 miles an hour. Chance of rain 70%. Tuesday, mostly sunny. A chance of showers and thunderstorms in the morning. Humid with highs in the upper 80s. Northwest winds 10 to 15 miles an hour with gusts up to 25 miles an hour. Chance of rain 50%. Tuesday night, mostly clear. Cooler with lows in the mid-60s. North winds 10 to 15 miles an hour with gusts up to 25 miles an hour. Wednesday through Thursday, mostly clear. Highs around 80. Lows in the upper 50s. Thursday night, partly cloudy until midnight, then becoming mostly cloudy. Lows around 60. Friday, partly sunny. A chance of showers in the morning. Highs in the lower 80s. Chance of rain 30%. Friday night, partly cloudy until midnight, then clearing. Lows in the lower 60s. Saturday through Sunday, mostly clear. Highs in the upper 80s. Lows in the mid-60s. Again, the forecast for Peoria and surrounding areas of central Illinois for the rest of tonight, mostly clear. Patchy smoke. Lows in the mid-60s. East winds around 5 miles an hour. At 1 a.m. in Peoria, skies were clear. Visibility was 6 miles. The temperature was 72 degrees, the dew point was 64, and the relative humidity was 76%. The wind was east at 5 miles an hour. The pressure was 29.98 inches and falling. Around central and western Illinois, smoke was reported, with a temperature of 68 at Moline and 69 at Springfield. It was clear, with a temperature of 66 at Bloomington, 69 at Galesburg, 68 at Macomb, and 73 at Quincy. And once again at 1 a.m. in Peoria, under clear skies, the temperature was 72. Looking elsewhere around the Midwest at 1 a.m., Chicago was clear, and 68. Indianapolis was clear, and 73. St. Louis was partly cloudy, and 78. Kansas City was clear, and 79. Des Moines was partly cloudy, and 77. Milwaukee was clear, and 67. The time is currently 1:07 a.m. Central Daylight Time. 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
now for the official National Weather Service forecast for Peoria and surrounding areas of central Illinois. Rest of tonight, mostly clear. Patchy smoke. Lows in the mid-60s. East winds around 5 miles an hour. Monday, mostly sunny. Patchy smoke. A slight chance of showers in the afternoon. Highs in the upper 80s. South winds 5 to 10 miles an hour. Chance of rain 20%. Monday night, partly cloudy. Showers likely with a chance of thunderstorms after midnight. Not as cool. Humid with lows in the mid-70s. Southwest winds 5 to 10 miles an hour with gusts up to 20 miles an hour. Chance of rain 70%. Tuesday, mostly sunny. A chance of showers and thunderstorms in the morning. Humid with highs in the upper 80s. Northwest winds 10 to 15 miles an hour with gusts up to 25 miles an hour. Chance of rain 50%. Tuesday night, mostly clear. Cooler with lows in the mid-60s. North winds 10 to 15 miles an hour with gusts up to 25 miles an hour. Wednesday through Thursday, mostly clear. Highs around 80. Lows in the upper 50s. Thursday night, partly cloudy until midnight, then becoming mostly cloudy. Lows around 60. Friday, partly sunny. A chance of showers in the morning. Highs in the lower 80s. Chance of rain 30%. Friday night, partly cloudy until midnight, then clearing. Lows in the lower 60s. Saturday through Sunday, mostly clear. Highs in the upper 80s. Lows in the mid-60s. Again, the forecast for Peoria and surrounding areas of central Illinois for the rest of tonight, mostly clear. Patchy smoke. Lows in the mid-60s. East winds around 5 miles an hour. At 1 a.m. in Peoria, skies were clear. Visibility was 6 miles. The temperature was 72 degrees, the dew point was 64, and the relative humidity was 76%. The wind was east at 5 miles an hour. The pressure was 29.98 inches and falling. Around central and western Illinois, smoke was reported, with a temperature of 68 at Moline and 69 at Springfield. It was clear, with a temperature of 66 at Bloomington, 69 at Galesburg, 68 at Macomb, and 73 at Quincy. And once again at 1 a.m. in Peoria, under clear skies, the temperature was 72. Looking elsewhere around the Midwest at 1 a.m., Chicago was clear, and 68. Indianapolis was clear, and 73. St. Louis was partly cloudy, and 78. Kansas City was clear, and 79. Des Moines was partly cloudy, and 77. Milwaukee was clear, and 67. The time is currently 1:10 a.m. Central Daylight Time. 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Now for the official National Weather Service forecast for Peoria and surrounding areas of central Illinois. Rest of tonight, mostly clear. Patchy smoke. Lows in the mid-60s. East winds around 5 miles an hour. Monday, mostly sunny. Patchy smoke. A slight chance of showers in the afternoon. Highs in the upper 80s. South winds 5 to 10 miles an hour. Chance of rain 20%. Monday night, partly cloudy. Showers likely with a chance of thunderstorms after midnight. Not as cool. Humid with lows in the mid-70s. Southwest winds 5 to 10 miles an hour with gusts up to 20 miles an hour. Chance of rain 70%. Tuesday, mostly sunny. A chance of showers and thunderstorms in the morning. Humid with highs in the upper 80s. Northwest winds 10 to 15 miles an hour with gusts up to 25 miles an hour. Chance of rain 50%. Tuesday night, mostly clear. Cooler with lows in the mid-60s. North winds 10 to 15 miles an hour with gusts up to 25 miles an hour. Wednesday through Thursday, mostly clear. Highs around 80. Lows in the upper 50s. Thursday night, partly cloudy until midnight, then becoming mostly cloudy. Lows around 60. Friday, partly sunny. A chance of showers in the morning. Highs in the lower 80s.

chance of rain 30%. Friday night, partly cloudy until midnight, then clearing. Lows in the lower 60s. Saturday through Sunday, mostly clear. Highs in the upper 80s. Lows in the mid-60s. Again, the forecast for Peoria and surrounding areas of central Illinois for the rest of tonight, mostly clear. Patchy smoke. Lows in the mid-60s. East winds around 5 miles an hour. 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At 1 a.m. in Peoria, skies were clear. Visibility was 6 miles. The temperature was 72 degrees, the dew point was 64, and the relative humidity was 76%. The wind was east at 5 miles an hour. The pressure was 29.98 inches and falling. Around central and western Illinois, smoke was reported, with a temperature of 68 at Moline and 69 at Springfield. It was clear, with a temperature of 66 at Bloomington, 69 at Galesburg, 68 at Lakin, 68 at Macomb, and 73 at Quincy. And once again at 1 a.m. in Peoria, under clear skies, the temperature was 72. Here is an air quality message. Air quality alert in effect until midnight Monday night. The Illinois Environmental Protection Agency has issued an area-wide air pollution action day for Monday, July 20th for portions of Illinois. This is in addition to the ongoing area-wide air pollution action day in effect today, July 19th for the same areas. An area-wide air pollution action day is declared when weather conditions are such that widespread ozone and or particulate levels are forecast to be at or above the unhealthy for sensitive groups USG category in all or nearly all Illinois AccI forecast sectors. Areas both inside and outside of the Action Day coverage area are likely to see smoke particulates to a varying degree and duration today and Monday, with smoke likely decreasing from southwest to northeast through the day Monday. Those with air quality concerns or anyone in Illinois with outdoor plans are encouraged to check current NOCAST readings or sign up for AnviraFlash alerts on airno.gov. Before going outside, checking the NOCAST AccI will help identify periods of both poor and cleaner air quality regardless of the level of the daily 24-hour AccI forecast. 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The general public is less likely to be affected. Sensitive groups make outdoor activities shorter and less intense. It's also okay to be active outdoors, but take more breaks. Watch for symptoms such as coughing or shortness of breath. People with asthma, follow your asthma action plan and keep quick relief medicine handy. People with heart disease, symptoms such as palpitations, shortness of breath, or unusual fatigue may indicate a serious problem. If you have any of these, contact your health care provider. 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Consider rescheduling or moving activities indoors. Everyone else, reduce long or intense activities. Take more breaks during outdoor activities. 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The time is currently 1:16 a.m. Central Daylight Time. 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Now for the official National Weather Service forecast for Peoria and surrounding areas of central Illinois. Rest of tonight, mostly clear. Patchy smoke. Lows in the mid-60s. East winds around 5 miles an hour. Monday, mostly sunny. Patchy smoke. A slight chance of showers in the afternoon. Highs in the upper 80s. South winds 5 to 10 miles an hour. Chance of rain 20%. Monday night, partly cloudy. Showers likely with a chance of thunderstorms after midnight. Not as cool. Humid with lows in the mid-70s. Southwest winds 5 to 10 miles an hour with gusts up to 20 miles an hour. Chance of rain 70%.

Tuesday, mostly sunny. A chance of showers and thunderstorms in the morning. Humid with highs in the upper 80s. Northwest winds 10 to 15 miles an hour with gusts up to 25 miles an hour. Chance of rain 50%. Tuesday night, mostly clear. Cooler with lows in the mid-60s. North winds 10 to 15 miles an hour with gusts up to 25 miles an hour. Wednesday through Thursday, mostly clear. Highs around 80. Lows in the upper 50s. Thursday night, partly cloudy until midnight, then becoming mostly cloudy. Lows around 60. Friday, partly sunny. A chance of showers in the morning. Highs in the lower 80s. Chance of rain 30%. Friday night, partly cloudy until midnight, then clearing. Lows in the lower 60s. Saturday through Sunday, mostly clear. Highs in the upper 80s. Lows in the mid-60s. Again, the forecast for Peoria and surrounding areas of central Illinois for the rest of tonight, mostly clear. Patchy smoke. Lows in the mid-60s. East winds around 5 miles an hour. At 1 a.m. in Peoria, skies were clear. Visibility was 6 miles. The temperature was 72 degrees, the dew point was 64, and the relative humidity was 76%. The wind was east at 5 miles an hour. The pressure was 29.98 inches and falling. Around central and western Illinois, smoke was reported, with a temperature of 68 at Moline and 69 at Springfield. It was clear, with a temperature of 66 at Bloomington, 69 at Galesburg, 68 at Lakin, 68 at Macomb, and 73 at Quincy. And once again at 1 a.m. in Peoria, under clear skies, the temperature was 72. Looking elsewhere around the Midwest at 1 a.m., Chicago was clear, and 68. Indianapolis was clear, and 73. St. Louis was partly cloudy, and 78. Kansas City was clear, and 79. Des Moines was partly cloudy, and 77. Milwaukee was clear, and 67. The time is currently 1:20 a.m. Central Daylight Time. 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Now for the official National Weather Service forecast for Peoria and surrounding areas of central Illinois. Rest of tonight, mostly clear. Patchy smoke. Lows in the mid-60s. East winds around 5 miles an hour. Monday, mostly sunny. Patchy smoke. A slight chance of showers in the afternoon. Highs in the upper 80s. South winds 5 to 10 miles an hour. Chance of rain 20%. Monday night, partly cloudy. Showers likely with a chance of thunderstorms after midnight. Not as cool. Humid with lows in the mid-70s. Southwest winds 5 to 10 miles an hour with gusts up to 20 miles an hour. Chance of rain 70%. Tuesday, mostly sunny. A chance of showers and thunderstorms in the morning. Humid with highs in the upper 80s. Northwest winds 10 to 15 miles an hour with gusts up to 25 miles an hour. Chance of rain 50%. Tuesday night, mostly clear. Cooler with lows in the mid-60s. North winds 10 to 15 miles an hour with gusts up to 25 miles an hour. Wednesday through Thursday, mostly clear. Highs around 80. Lows in the upper 50s. Thursday night, partly cloudy until midnight, then becoming mostly cloudy. Lows around 60. Friday, partly sunny. A chance of showers in the morning. Highs in the lower 80s. Chance of rain 30%. Friday night, partly cloudy until midnight, then clearing. Lows in the lower 60s. Saturday through Sunday, mostly clear. Highs in the upper 80s. Lows in the mid-60s. Again, the forecast for Peoria and surrounding areas of central Illinois for the rest of tonight, mostly clear. Patchy smoke. Lows in the mid-60s. East winds around 5 miles an hour. At 1 a.m. in Peoria, skies were clear. Visibility was 6 miles. The temperature was 72 degrees, the dew point was 64, and the relative humidity was 76%. The wind was east at 5 miles an hour.

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Now for the official National Weather Service forecast for Peoria and surrounding areas of central Illinois. Rest of tonight, mostly clear. Patchy smoke. Lows in the mid-60s. East winds around 5 miles an hour. Monday, mostly sunny. Patchy smoke. A slight chance of showers in the afternoon. Highs in the upper 80s. South winds 5 to 10 miles an hour. Chance of rain 20%. Monday night, partly cloudy. Showers likely with a chance of thunderstorms after midnight. Not as cool. Humid with lows in the mid-70s. Southwest winds 5 to 10 miles an hour with gusts up to 20 miles an hour. Chance of rain 70%. Tuesday, mostly sunny. A chance of showers and thunderstorms in the morning. Humid with highs in the upper 80s. Northwest winds 10 to 15 miles an hour with gusts up to 25 miles an hour. Chance of rain 50%. Tuesday night, mostly clear. Cooler with lows in the mid-60s. North winds 10 to 15 miles an hour with gusts up to 25 miles an hour. Wednesday through Thursday, mostly clear. Highs around 80. Lows in the upper 50s. Thursday night, partly cloudy until midnight, then becoming mostly cloudy. Lows around 60. Friday, partly sunny. A chance of showers in the morning. Highs in the lower 80s. Chance of rain 30%. Friday night, partly cloudy until midnight, then clearing. Lows in the lower 60s. Saturday through Sunday, mostly clear. Highs in the upper 80s. Lows in the mid-60s. Again, the forecast for Peoria and surrounding areas of central Illinois for the rest of tonight, mostly clear. Patchy smoke. Lows in the mid-60s. East winds around 5 miles an hour. At 1 a.m. in Peoria, skies were clear. Visibility was 6 miles. The temperature was 72 degrees, the dew point was 64, and the relative humidity was 76%. The wind was east at 5 miles an hour. The pressure was 29.98 inches and falling. Around central and western Illinois, smoke was reported, with a temperature of 68 at Moline and 69 at Springfield. It was clear, with a temperature of 66 at Bloomington, 69 at Galesburg, 68 at Lakin, 68 at Macomb, and 73 at Quincy. And once again at 1 a.m. in Peoria, under clear skies, the temperature was 72. Looking elsewhere around the Midwest at 1 a.m., Chicago was clear, and 68. Indianapolis was clear, and 73. St. Louis was partly cloudy, and 78. Kansas City was clear, and 79. Des Moines was partly cloudy, and 77. Milwaukee was clear, and 67. The time is currently 1:27 a.m. Central Daylight Time. 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Now for the official National Weather Service forecast for Peoria and surrounding areas of central Illinois. Rest of tonight, mostly clear. Patchy smoke. Lows in the mid-60s. East winds around 5 miles an hour. Monday, mostly sunny. Patchy smoke. A slight chance of showers in the afternoon. Highs in the upper 80s. South winds 5 to 10 miles an hour. Chance of rain 20%. Monday night, partly cloudy. Showers likely with a chance of thunderstorms after midnight. Not as cool. Humid with lows in the mid-70s. Southwest winds 5 to 10 miles an hour with gusts up to 20 miles an hour. Chance of rain 70%. Tuesday, mostly sunny. A chance of showers and thunderstorms in the morning. Humid with highs in the upper 80s. Northwest winds 10 to 15 miles an hour with gusts up to 25 miles an hour. Chance of rain 50%. Tuesday night, mostly clear. Cooler with lows in the mid-60s. North winds 10 to 15 miles an hour with gusts up to 25 miles an hour. Wednesday through Thursday, mostly clear. Highs around 80. Lows in the upper 50s. Thursday night,

cloudy until midnight, then becoming mostly cloudy. Lows around 60. Friday, partly sunny. A chance of showers in the morning. Highs in the lower 80s. Chance of rain 30%. Friday night, partly cloudy until midnight, then clearing. Lows in the lower 60s. Saturday through Sunday, mostly clear. Highs in the upper 80s. Lows in the mid-60s. Again, the forecast for Peoria and surrounding areas of central Illinois for the rest of tonight, mostly clear. Patchy smoke. Lows in the mid-60s. East winds around 5 miles an hour. Here is an air quality message. Air quality alert in effect until midnight Monday night. The Illinois Environmental Protection Agency has issued in the REWIDE Air Pollution Action Day for Monday, July 20th for portions of Illinois. This is in addition to the ongoing REWIDE Air Pollution Action Day in effect today, July 19th for the same areas. And the REWIDE Air Pollution Action Day is declared when weather conditions are such that widespread ozone and or particulate levels are forecast to be at or above the unhealthy for sensitive groups USG category in all or nearly all Illinois ACI forecast sectors. Areas both inside and outside of the Action Day coverage area are likely to see smoke particulates to a varying degree and duration today and Monday, with smoke likely decreasing from southwest to northeast through the day Monday. Those with air quality concerns or anyone in Illinois with outdoor plans are encouraged to check current NOCAST readings or sign up for EnviroFlash alerts on airno.gov. Before going outside, checking the NOCAST ACI will help identify periods of both poor and cleaner air quality regardless of the level of the daily 24-hour ACI forecast. ACI category guidance unhealthy for sensitive groups USG. 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The general public is less likely to be affected. Sensitive groups make outdoor activities shorter and less intense. It's not okay to be active outdoors, but take more breaks. Watch for symptoms such as coughing or shortness of breath. People with asthma, follow your asthma action plan and keep quick relief medicine handy. People with heart disease, symptoms such as palpitations, shortness of breath, or unusual fatigue may indicate a serious problem. If you have any of these, contact your healthcare provider. 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Consider rescheduling or moving activities indoors. Everyone else, reduce long or intense activities. Take more breaks during outdoor activities. Media contact, Illinois EPA. The time is currently 1:31 a.m. Central Daylight Time. 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Now for the official National Weather Service forecast for Peoria and surrounding areas of central Illinois. Rest of tonight, partly cloudy. Patchy smoke. Near steady temperature in the mid-60s. East winds around 5 miles an hour. Monday, mostly sunny. Patchy smoke. A slight chance of showers in the afternoon. Highs in the upper 80s. South winds 5 to 10 miles an hour. Chance of rain 20%. Monday night, partly cloudy. Showers likely with a chance of thunderstorms after midnight. Not as cool. Humid with lows in the mid-70s. Southwest winds 5 to 10 miles an hour with gusts up to 20 miles an hour. Chance of rain 70%. Tuesday, mostly sunny. A chance of showers and thunderstorms in the morning. Humid with highs in the upper 80s. Northwest winds 10 to 15 miles an hour with gusts up to 25 miles an hour. Chance of rain 50%. Tuesday night, clear, cooler with lows in the lower 60s. North winds 10 to 15 miles an hour with gusts up to 25 miles an hour. Wednesday through Thursday, mostly clear. Highs in the upper 70s. Lows in the upper 50s. Thursday night, partly cloudy until midnight, then becoming mostly cloudy. Lows around 60. Friday, mostly sunny. Highs around 80. Friday night and Saturday, mostly clear. Lows in the mostly cloudy. Lows around 60. Friday, mostly sunny. Highs around 80. Friday night and Saturday, mostly clear. Lows in the lower 60s. Highs in the mid-80s. Saturday night and Sunday, mostly clear. Lows in the mid-60s.

highs around 90. Again, the forecast for Peoria and surrounding areas of central Illinois for the rest of tonight, partly cloudy. Patchy smoke. Near steady temperature in the mid-60s. East winds around 5 miles an hour. At 1 a.m. in Peoria, skies were clear. Visibility was 6 miles. The temperature was 72 degrees, the dew point was 64, and the relative humidity was 76%. The wind was east at 5 miles an hour. The pressure was 29.98 inches and falling. Around central and western Illinois, smoke was reported, with a temperature of 68 at Moline and 69 at Springfield. It was clear, with a temperature of 66 at Bloomington, 69 at Galesburg, 68 at Lakin, 68 at Macomb, and 73 at Quincy. And once again at 1 a.m. in Peoria, under clear skies, the temperature was 72. Looking elsewhere around the Midwest at 1 a.m., Chicago was clear, and 68. Indianapolis was clear, and 73. St. Louis was partly cloudy, and 78. Kansas City was clear, and 79. Des Moines was partly cloudy, and 77. Milwaukee was clear, and 67. The time is currently 1:34 a.m. Central Daylight Time. 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Now for the official National Weather Service forecast for Peoria and surrounding areas of central Illinois. Rest of tonight, partly cloudy. Patchy smoke. Near steady temperature in the mid-60s. East winds around 5 miles an hour. Monday, mostly sunny. Patchy smoke. A slight chance of showers in the afternoon. Highs in the upper 80s. South winds 5 to 10 miles an hour. Chance of rain 20%. Monday night, partly cloudy. Showers likely with a chance of thunderstorms after midnight. Not as cool. Humid with lows in the mid-70s. Southwest winds 5 to 10 miles an hour with gusts up to 20 miles an hour. Chance of rain 70%. Tuesday, mostly sunny. A chance of showers and thunderstorms in the morning. Humid with highs in the upper 80s. Northwest winds 10 to 15 miles an hour with gusts up to 25 miles an hour. Chance of rain 50%. Tuesday night, clear, cooler with lows in the lower 60s. North winds 10 to 15 miles an hour with gusts up to 25 miles an hour. Wednesday through Thursday, mostly clear. Highs in the upper 70s. Lows in the upper 50s. Thursday night, partly cloudy until midnight, then becoming mostly cloudy. Lows around 60. Friday, mostly sunny. Highs around 80. Friday night and Saturday, mostly clear. Lows in the lower 60s. Highs in the mid-80s. Saturday night and Sunday, mostly clear. Lows in the mid-60s. Highs around 90. Again, the forecast for Peoria and surrounding areas of central Illinois for the rest of tonight, partly cloudy. Patchy smoke. Near steady temperature in the mid-60s. East winds around 5 miles an hour. At 1 a.m. in Peoria, skies were clear. Visibility was 6 miles. The temperature was 72 degrees, the dew point was 64, and the relative humidity was 76%. The wind was east at 5 miles an hour. The pressure was 29.98 inches and falling. Around central and western Illinois, smoke was reported, with a temperature of 68 at Moline and 69 at Springfield. It was clear, with a temperature of 66 at Bloomington, 69 at Galesburg, 68 at Lakin, 68 at Macomb, and 73 at Quincy. And once again at 1 a.m. in Peoria, under clear skies, the temperature was 72. Looking elsewhere around the Midwest at 1 a.m., Chicago was clear, and 68. Indianapolis was clear, and 73. St. Louis was partly cloudy, and 78. Kansas City was clear, and 79. Des Moines was partly cloudy, and 77. Milwaukee was clear, and 67. The time is currently 1:38 a.m. Central Daylight Time. 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

Now for the official National Weather Service forecast for Peoria and surrounding areas of central Illinois. Rest of tonight, partly cloudy. Patchy smoke. Near steady temperature in the mid-60s. East winds around 5 miles an hour. Monday, mostly sunny. Patchy smoke. A slight chance of showers in the afternoon. Highs in the upper 80s. South winds 5 to 10 miles an hour. Chance of rain 20%. Monday night, partly cloudy. Showers likely with a chance of thunderstorms after midnight. Not as cool. Humid with lows in the mid-70s. Southwest winds 5 to 10 miles an hour with gusts up to 20 miles an hour. Chance of rain 70%. Tuesday, mostly sunny. A chance of showers and thunderstorms in the morning. Humid with highs in the upper 80s. Northwest winds 10 to 15 miles an hour with gusts up to 25 miles an hour. Chance of rain 50%. Tuesday night, clear, cooler with lows in the lower 60s. North winds 10 to 15 miles an hour with gusts up to 25 miles an hour. Wednesday through Thursday, mostly clear. Highs in the upper 70s. Lows in the upper 50s. Thursday night, partly cloudy until midnight, then becoming mostly cloudy. Lows around 60. Friday, mostly sunny. Highs around 80. Friday night and Saturday, mostly clear. Lows in the lower 60s. Highs in the mid-80s. Saturday night and Sunday, mostly clear. Lows in the mid-60s. Highs around 90. Again, the forecast for Peoria and surrounding areas of central Illinois for the rest of tonight, partly cloudy. Patchy smoke. Near steady temperature in the mid-60s. East winds around 5 miles an hour. At 1 a.m. in Peoria, skies were clear. Visibility was 6 miles. The temperature was 72 degrees, the dew point was 64, and the relative humidity was 76%. The wind was east at 5 miles an hour. The pressure was 29.98 inches and falling. Around central and western Illinois, smoke was reported, with a temperature of 68 at Moline and 69 at Springfield. It was clear, with a temperature of 66 at Bloomington, 69 at Galesburg, 68 at Lakin, 68 at Macomb, and 73 at Quincy. And once again at 1 a.m. in Peoria, under clear skies, the temperature was 72. Looking elsewhere around the Midwest at 1 a.m., Chicago was clear, and 68. Indianapolis was clear, and 73. St. Louis was partly cloudy, and 78. Kansas City was clear, and 79. Des Moines was partly cloudy, and 77. Milwaukee was clear, and 67. The time is currently 1:41 a.m. Central Daylight Time. 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Now for the official National Weather Service forecast for Peoria and surrounding areas of central Illinois. Rest of tonight, partly cloudy. Patchy smoke. Near steady temperature in the mid-60s. East winds around 5 miles an hour. Monday, mostly sunny. Patchy smoke. A slight chance of showers in the afternoon. Highs in the upper 80s. South winds 5 to 10 miles an hour. Chance of rain 20%. Monday night, partly cloudy. Showers likely with a chance of thunderstorms after midnight. Not as cool. Humid with lows in the mid-70s. Southwest winds 5 to 10 miles an hour with gusts up to 20 miles an hour. Chance of rain 70%. Tuesday, mostly sunny. A chance of showers and thunderstorms in the morning. Humid with highs in the upper 80s. Northwest winds 10 to 15 miles an hour with gusts up to 25 miles an hour. Chance of rain 50%. Tuesday night, clear, cooler with lows in the lower 60s. North winds 10 to 15 miles an hour with gusts up to 25 miles an hour. Wednesday through Thursday, mostly clear. Highs in the upper 70s. Lows in the upper 50s. Thursday night, partly cloudy until midnight, then becoming mostly cloudy. Lows around 60. Friday, mostly sunny. Highs around 80. Friday night and Saturday, mostly clear.

lows in the lower 60s. Highs in the mid-80s. Saturday night and Sunday, mostly clear. Lows in the mid-60s. Highs around 90. Again, the forecast for Peoria and surrounding areas of central Illinois for the rest of tonight, partly cloudy. Patchy smoke. Near steady temperature in the mid-60s. East winds around 5 miles an hour. At 1 a.m. in Peoria, skies were clear. Visibility was 6 miles. The temperature was 72 degrees, the dew point was 64, and the relative humidity was 76%. The wind was east at 5 miles an hour. The pressure was 29.98 inches and falling. Around central and western Illinois, smoke was reported, with a temperature of 68 at Moline and 69 at Springfield. It was clear, with a temperature of 66 at Bloomington, 69 at Galesburg, 68 at Lakin, 68 at Macomb, and 73 at Quincy. And once again at 1 a.m. in Peoria, under clear skies, the temperature was 72. Here is an air quality message. Air quality alert in effect until midnight Monday night. The Illinois Environmental Protection Agency has issued in the REWIDE Air Pollution Action Day for Monday, July 20th for portions of Illinois. This is in addition to the ongoing REWIDE Air Pollution Action Day in effect today, July 19th for the same areas. And the REWIDE Air Pollution Action Day is declared when weather conditions are such that widespread ozone and or particulate levels are forecast to be at or above the unhealthy for sensitive groups USG category in all or nearly all Illinois ACI forecast sectors. Areas both inside and outside of the Action Day coverage area are likely to see smoke particulates to a varying degree and duration today and Monday, with smoke likely decreasing from southwest to northeast through the day Monday. Those with air quality concerns or anyone in Illinois with outdoor plans are encouraged to check current NOCAST readings or sign up for EnviroFlash alerts on airno.gov. Before going outside, checking the NOCAST ACI will help identify periods of both poor and cleaner air quality regardless of the level of the daily 24-hour ACI forecast. ACI category guidance unhealthy for sensitive groups USG. 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The general public is less likely to be affected. Sensitive groups make outdoor activities shorter and less intense. It's south okay to be active outdoors, but take more breaks. Watch for symptoms such as coughing or shortness of breath. People with asthma, follow your asthma action plan and keep quick relief medicine handy. People with heart disease, symptoms such as palpitations, shortness of breath, or unusual fatigue may indicate a serious problem. If you have any of these, contact your healthcare provider. Unhealthy, sensitive groups, avoid long or intense outdoor activities. Consider rescheduling or moving activities indoors. Everyone else, reduce long or intense activities. Take more breaks during outdoor activities. Media contact, Illinois EPA. Looking elsewhere around the Midwest at 1 a.m., Chicago was clear, and 68. Indianapolis was clear, and 73. St. Louis was partly cloudy, and 78. Kansas City was clear, and 79. Des Moines was partly cloudy, and 77. Milwaukee was clear, and 67. The time is currently 1:47 a.m. Central Daylight Time. 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Now for the official National Weather Service forecast for Peoria and surrounding areas of central Illinois. Rest of tonight, partly cloudy. Patchy smoke. Near steady temperature in the mid-60s. East winds around 5 miles an hour. Monday, mostly sunny. Patchy smoke. A slight chance of showers in the afternoon. Highs in the upper 80s. South winds 5 to 10 miles an hour. Chance of rain 20%. Monday night, partly cloudy. Showers likely with a chance of thunderstorms after midnight. Not as cool. Humid with lows in the mid-70s. Southwest winds 5 to 10 miles an hour with gusts up to 20 miles an hour. Chance of rain 70%. Tuesday, mostly sunny. A chance of showers and thunderstorms in the morning. Humid with highs in the upper 80s. Northwest winds 10 to 15 miles an hour with gusts up to 25 miles an hour. Chance of rain 50%. Tuesday night,

cooler with lows in the lower 60s. North winds 10 to 15 miles an hour with gusts up to 25 miles an hour. Wednesday through Thursday, mostly clear. Highs in the upper 70s. Lows in the upper 50s. Thursday night, partly cloudy until midnight, then becoming mostly cloudy. Lows around 60. Friday, mostly sunny. Highs around 80. Friday night and Saturday, mostly clear. Lows in the lower 60s. Highs in the mid-80s. Saturday night and Sunday, mostly clear. Lows in the mid-60s. Highs around 90. Again, the forecast for Peoria and surrounding areas of central Illinois for the rest of tonight, partly cloudy. Patchy smoke. Near steady temperature in the mid-60s. East winds around 5 miles an hour. At 1 a.m. in Peoria, skies were clear. Visibility was 6 miles. The temperature was 72 degrees, the dew point was 64, and the relative humidity was 76%. The wind was east at 5 miles an hour. The pressure was 29.98 inches and falling. Around central and western Illinois, smoke was reported, with a temperature of 68 at Moline and 69 at Springfield. It was clear, with a temperature of 66 at Bloomington, 69 at Galesburg, 68 at Lakin, 68 at Macomb, and 73 at Quincy. And once again at 1 a.m. in Peoria, under clear skies, the temperature was 72. Looking elsewhere around the Midwest at 1 a.m., Chicago was clear, and 68. Indianapolis was clear, and 73. St. Louis was partly cloudy, and 78. Kansas City was clear, and 79. Des Moines was partly cloudy, and 77. Milwaukee was clear, and 67. The time is currently 1:50 a.m. Central Daylight Time. 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Now for the official National Weather Service forecast for Peoria and surrounding areas of central Illinois. Rest of tonight, partly cloudy. Patchy smoke. Near steady temperature in the mid-60s. East winds around 5 miles an hour. Monday, mostly sunny. Patchy smoke. A slight chance of showers in the afternoon. Highs in the upper 80s. South winds 5 to 10 miles an hour. Chance of rain 20%. Monday night, partly cloudy. Showers likely with a chance of thunderstorms after midnight. Not as cool. Humid with lows in the mid-70s. Southwest winds 5 to 10 miles an hour with gusts up to 20 miles an hour. Chance of rain 70%. Tuesday, mostly sunny. A chance of showers and thunderstorms in the morning. Humid with highs in the upper 80s. Northwest winds 10 to 15 miles an hour with gusts up to 25 miles an hour. Chance of rain 50%. Tuesday night, clear, cooler with lows in the lower 60s. North winds 10 to 15 miles an hour with gusts up to 25 miles an hour. Wednesday through Thursday, mostly clear. Highs in the upper 70s. Lows in the upper 50s. Thursday night, partly cloudy until midnight, then becoming mostly cloudy. Lows around 60. Friday, mostly sunny. Highs around 80. Friday night and Saturday, mostly clear. Lows in the lower 60s. Highs in the mid-80s. Saturday night and Sunday, mostly clear. Lows in the mid-60s. Highs around 90. Again, the forecast for Peoria and surrounding areas of central Illinois for the rest of tonight, partly cloudy. Patchy smoke. Near steady temperature in the mid-60s. East winds around 5 miles an hour. At 1 a.m. in Peoria, skies were clear. Visibility was 6 miles. The temperature was 72 degrees, the dew point was 64, and the relative humidity was 76%. The wind was east at 5 miles an hour. The pressure was 29.98 inches and falling. Around central and western Illinois, smoke was reported, with a temperature of 68 at Moline and 69 at Springfield. It was clear, with a temperature of 66 at Bloomington, 69 at Galesburg, 68 at Lakin, 68 at Macomb, and 73 at Quincy. And once again at 1 a.m. in Peoria,

under clear skies, the temperature was 72. Looking elsewhere around the Midwest at 1 a.m., Chicago was clear, and 68. Indianapolis was clear, and 73. St. Louis was partly cloudy, and 78. Kansas City was clear, and 79. Des Moines was partly cloudy, and 77. Milwaukee was clear, and 67. The time is currently 1:53 a.m. Central Daylight Time. 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Now for the official National Weather Service forecast for Peoria and surrounding areas of central Illinois. Rest of tonight, partly cloudy. Patchy smoke. Near steady temperature in the mid-60s. East winds around 5 miles an hour. Monday, mostly sunny. Patchy smoke. A slight chance of showers in the afternoon. Highs in the upper 80s. South winds 5 to 10 miles an hour. Chance of rain 20%. Monday night, partly cloudy. Showers likely with a chance of thunderstorms after midnight. Not as cool. Humid with lows in the mid-70s. Southwest winds 5 to 10 miles an hour with gusts up to 20 miles an hour. Chance of rain 70%. Tuesday, mostly sunny. A chance of showers and thunderstorms in the morning. Humid with highs in the upper 80s. Northwest winds 10 to 15 miles an hour with gusts up to 25 miles an hour. Chance of rain 50%. Tuesday night, clear, cooler with lows in the lower 60s. North winds 10 to 15 miles an hour with gusts up to 25 miles an hour. Wednesday through Thursday, mostly clear. Highs in the upper 70s. Lows in the upper 50s. Thursday night, partly cloudy until midnight, then becoming mostly cloudy. Lows around 60. Friday, mostly sunny. Highs around 80. Friday night and Saturday, mostly clear. Lows in the lower 60s. Highs in the mid-80s. Saturday night and Sunday, mostly clear. Lows in the mid-60s. Highs around 90. Again, the forecast for Peoria and surrounding areas of central Illinois for the rest of tonight, partly cloudy. Patchy smoke. Near steady temperature in the mid-60s. East winds around 5 miles an hour. At 1 a.m. in Peoria, skies were clear. Visibility was 6 miles. The temperature was 72 degrees, the dew point was 64, and the relative humidity was 76%. The wind was east at 5 miles an hour. The pressure was 29.98 inches and falling. Around central and western Illinois, smoke was reported, with a temperature of 68 at Moline and 69 at Springfield. It was clear, with a temperature of 66 at Bloomington, 69 at Galesburg, 68 at Lakin, 68 at Macomb, and 73 at Quincy. And once again at 1 a.m. in Peoria, under clear skies, the temperature was 72. Looking elsewhere around the Midwest at 1 a.m., Chicago was clear, and 68. Indianapolis was clear, and 73. St. Louis was partly cloudy, and 78. Kansas City was clear, and 79. Des Moines was partly cloudy, and 77. Milwaukee was clear, and 67. The time is currently 1:57 a.m. Central Daylight Time. 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Now for the official National Weather Service forecast for Peoria and surrounding areas of central Illinois. Rest of tonight, partly cloudy. Patchy smoke. Near steady temperature in the mid-60s. East winds around 5 miles an hour. Monday, mostly sunny. Patchy smoke. A slight chance of showers in the afternoon. Highs in the upper 80s. South winds 5 to 10 miles an hour. Chance of rain 20%. Monday night, partly cloudy. Showers likely with a chance of thunderstorms after midnight. Not as cool. Humid with lows in the mid-70s. Southwest winds 5 to 10 miles an hour with gusts up to 20 miles an hour. Chance of rain 70%. Tuesday, mostly sunny. A chance of showers and thunderstorms in the morning. Humid with highs in the upper 80s.
gust winds 10 to 15 miles an hour with gusts up to 25 miles an hour. Chance of rain 50%. Tuesday night, clear, cooler with lows in the lower 60s. North winds 10 to 15 miles an hour with gusts up to 25 miles an hour. Wednesday through Thursday, mostly clear. Highs in the upper 70s. Lows in the upper 50s. Thursday night, partly cloudy until midnight, then becoming mostly cloudy. Lows around 60. Friday, mostly sunny. Highs around 80. Friday night and Saturday, mostly clear. Lows in the lower 60s. Highs in the mid-80s. Saturday night and Sunday, mostly clear. Lows in the mid-60s. Highs around 90. Again, the forecast for Peoria and surrounding areas of central Illinois for the rest of tonight, partly cloudy. Patchy smoke. Near steady temperature in the mid-60s. East winds around 5 miles an hour. Here is an air quality message. Air quality alert in effect until midnight Monday night. The Illinois Environmental Protection Agency has issued in the REWIDE Air Pollution Action Day for Monday, July 20th for portions of Illinois. This is in addition to the ongoing REWIDE Air Pollution Action Day in effect today, July 19th for the same areas. And the REWIDE Air Pollution Action Day is declared when weather conditions are such that widespread ozone and or particulate levels are forecast to be at or above the unhealthy for sensitive groups USG category in all or nearly all Illinois ACI forecast sectors. Areas both inside and outside of the Action Day coverage area are likely to see smoke particulates to a varying degree and duration today and Monday, with smoke likely decreasing from southwest to northeast through the day Monday. Those with air quality concerns or anyone in Illinois with outdoor plans are encouraged to check current NOCAST readings or sign up for EnviroFlash alerts on airno.gov. Before going outside, checking the NOCAST ACI will help identify periods of both poor and cleaner air quality regardless of the level of the daily 24-hour ACI forecast. ACI category guidance unhealthy for sensitive groups USG. 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The general public is less likely to be affected. Sensitive groups make outdoor activities shorter and less intense. It's not okay to be active outdoors, but take more breaks. Watch for symptoms such as coughing or shortness of breath. People with asthma, follow your asthma action plan and keep quick relief medicine handy. People with heart disease, symptoms such as palpitations, shortness of breath, or unusual fatigue may indicate a serious problem. If you have any of these, contact your healthcare provider. Unhealthy, sensitive groups, avoid long or intense outdoor activities. Consider rescheduling or moving activities indoors. Everyone else, reduce long or intense activities. Take more breaks during outdoor activities. Media contact, Illinois EPA. The time is currently 2:01 a.m. Central Daylight Time. 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Now for the official National Weather Service forecast for Peoria and surrounding areas of central Illinois. Rest of tonight, partly cloudy. Patchy smoke. Near steady temperature in the mid-60s. East winds around 5 miles an hour. Monday, mostly sunny. Patchy smoke. A slight chance of showers in the afternoon. Highs in the upper 80s. South winds 5 to 10 miles an hour. Chance of rain 20%. Monday night, partly cloudy. Showers likely with a chance of thunderstorms after midnight. Not as cool. Humid with lows in the mid-70s. Southwest winds 5 to 10 miles an hour with gusts up to 20 miles an hour. Chance of rain 70%. Tuesday, mostly sunny. A chance of showers and thunderstorms in the morning. Humid with highs in the upper 80s. Northwest winds 10 to 15 miles an hour with gusts up to 25 miles an hour. Chance of rain 50%. Tuesday night, clear, cooler with lows in the lower 60s. North winds 10 to 15 miles an hour with gusts up to 25 miles an hour. Wednesday through Thursday, mostly clear. Highs in the upper 70s. Lows in the upper 50s. Thursday night, partly cloudy until midnight, then becoming mostly cloudy. Lows around 60. Friday, mostly sunny. Highs around 80. Friday night.

and Saturday, mostly clear. Lows in the lower 60s. Highs in the mid-80s. Saturday night and Sunday, mostly clear. Lows in the mid-60s. Highs around 90. Again, the forecast for Peoria and surrounding areas of central Illinois for the rest of tonight, partly cloudy. Patchy smoke. Near steady temperature in the mid-60s. East winds around 5 miles an hour. At 2 a.m. in Peoria, skies were clear. Visibility was 6 miles. The temperature was 70 degrees, the dew point was 64, and the relative humidity was 81%. The wind was east at 3 miles an hour. The pressure was 29.97 inches and falling. Around central and western Illinois, smoke was reported, with a temperature of 67 at Moline and 68 at Springfield. It was clear, with a temperature of 65 at Bloomington, 68 at Galesburg, 65 at Lakin, 65 at Macomb, and 71 at Quincy. And once again at 2 a.m. in Peoria, under clear skies, the temperature was 70. The time is currently 2:04 a.m. Central Daylight Time. 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Now for the official National Weather Service forecast for Peoria and surrounding areas of central Illinois. Rest of tonight, partly cloudy. Patchy smoke. Near steady temperature in the mid-60s. East winds around 5 miles an hour. Monday, mostly sunny. Patchy smoke. A slight chance of showers in the afternoon. Highs in the upper 80s. South winds 5 to 10 miles an hour. Chance of rain 20%. Monday night, partly cloudy. Showers likely with a chance of thunderstorms after midnight. Not as cool. Humid with lows in the mid-70s. Southwest winds 5 to 10 miles an hour with gusts up to 20 miles an hour. Chance of rain 60%. Tuesday, mostly sunny. A chance of showers and thunderstorms in the morning. Humid with highs in the upper 80s. Northwest winds 10 to 15 miles an hour with gusts up to 25 miles an hour. Chance of rain 50%. Tuesday night, clear, cooler with lows in the lower 60s. North winds 10 to 15 miles an hour with gusts up to 25 miles an hour. Wednesday through Thursday, mostly clear. Highs in the upper 70s. Lows in the upper 50s. Thursday night, partly cloudy until midnight, then becoming mostly cloudy. Lows around 60. Friday, mostly sunny. Highs around 80. Friday night and Saturday, mostly clear. Lows in the lower 60s. Highs in the mid-80s. Saturday night and Sunday, mostly clear. Lows in the mid-60s. Highs around 90. Again, the forecast for Peoria and surrounding areas of central Illinois for the rest of tonight, partly cloudy. Patchy smoke. Near steady temperature in the mid-60s. East winds around 5 miles an hour. At 2 a.m. in Peoria, skies were clear. Visibility was 6 miles. The temperature was 70 degrees, the dew point was 64, and the relative humidity was 81%. The wind was east at 3 miles an hour. The pressure was 29.97 inches and falling. Around central and western Illinois, smoke was reported, with a temperature of 67 at Moline and 68 at Springfield. It was clear, with a temperature of 65 at Bloomington, 68 at Galesburg, 65 at Lakin, 65 at Macomb, and 71 at Quincy. And once again at 2 a.m. in Peoria, under clear skies, the temperature was 70. Looking elsewhere around the Midwest at 2 a.m., Chicago was partly cloudy, and 67. Indianapolis was clear, and 71. St. Louis was clear, and 76. Kansas City was partly cloudy, and 77. Des Moines was partly cloudy, and 76. Milwaukee was clear, and 66. The time is currently 2:08 a.m. Central Daylight Time. 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Now for the official National Weather Service forecast for Peoria and surrounding areas of central Illinois. Rest of tonight, partly cloudy. Patchy smoke. Near steady temperature in the mid-60s.

northeast winds around 5 miles an hour. Monday, mostly sunny. Patchy smoke. A slight chance of showers in the afternoon. Highs in the upper 80s. South winds 5 to 10 miles an hour. Chance of rain 20%. Monday night, partly cloudy. Showers likely with a chance of thunderstorms after midnight. Not as cool. Humid with lows in the mid-70s. Southwest winds 5 to 10 miles an hour with gusts up to 20 miles an hour. Chance of rain 60%. Tuesday, mostly sunny. A chance of showers and thunderstorms in the morning. Humid with highs in the upper 80s. Northwest winds 10 to 15 miles an hour with gusts up to 25 miles an hour. Chance of rain 50%. Tuesday night, clear, cooler with lows in the lower 60s. North winds 10 to 15 miles an hour with gusts up to 25 miles an hour. Wednesday through Thursday, mostly clear. Highs in the upper 70s. Lows in the upper 50s. Thursday night, partly cloudy until midnight, then becoming mostly cloudy. Lows around 60. Friday, mostly sunny. Highs around 80. Friday night and Saturday, mostly clear. Lows in the lower 60s. Highs in the mid-80s. Saturday night and Sunday, mostly clear. Lows in the mid-60s. Highs around 90. Again, the forecast for Peoria and surrounding areas of central Illinois for the rest of tonight, partly cloudy. Patchy smoke. Near steady temperature in the mid-60s. East winds around 5 miles an hour. At 2 a.m. in Peoria, skies were clear. Visibility was 6 miles. The temperature was 70 degrees, the dew point was 64, and the relative humidity was 81%. The wind was east at 3 miles an hour. The pressure was 29.97 inches and falling. Around central and western Illinois, smoke was reported, with a temperature of 67 at Moline and 68 at Springfield. It was clear, with a temperature of 65 at Bloomington, 68 at Galesburg, 65 at Lakin, 65 at Macomb, and 71 at Quincy. And once again at 2 a.m. in Peoria, under clear skies, the temperature was 70. Looking elsewhere around the Midwest at 2 a.m., Chicago was partly cloudy, and 67. Indianapolis was clear, and 71. St. Louis was clear, and 76. Kansas City was partly cloudy, and 77. Des Moines was partly cloudy, and 76. Milwaukee was clear, and 66. The time is currently 2:11 a.m. Central Daylight Time. 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Now for the official National Weather Service forecast for Peoria and surrounding areas of central Illinois. Rest of tonight, partly cloudy. Patchy smoke. Near steady temperature in the mid-60s. East winds around 5 miles an hour. Monday, mostly sunny. Patchy smoke. A slight chance of showers in the afternoon. Highs in the upper 80s. South winds 5 to 10 miles an hour. Chance of rain 20%. Monday night, partly cloudy. Showers likely with a chance of thunderstorms after midnight. Not as cool. Humid with lows in the mid-70s. Southwest winds 5 to 10 miles an hour with gusts up to 20 miles an hour. Chance of rain 60%. Tuesday, mostly sunny. A chance of showers and thunderstorms in the morning. Humid with highs in the upper 80s. Northwest winds 10 to 15 miles an hour with gusts up to 25 miles an hour. Chance of rain 50%. Tuesday night, clear, cooler with lows in the lower 60s. North winds 10 to 15 miles an hour with gusts up to 25 miles an hour. Wednesday through Thursday, mostly clear. Highs in the upper 70s. Lows in the upper 50s. Thursday night, partly cloudy until midnight, then becoming mostly cloudy. Lows around 60. Friday, mostly sunny. Highs around 80. Friday night and Saturday, mostly clear. Lows in the lower 60s. Highs in the mid-80s. Saturday night and Sunday, mostly clear. Lows in the mid-60s. Highs around 90. Again, the forecast for Peoria and

Surrounding areas of central Illinois for the rest of tonight, partly cloudy. Patchy smoke. Near steady temperature in the mid-60s. East winds around 5 miles an hour. 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Here is an air quality message. Air quality alert in effect until midnight Monday night. The Illinois Environmental Protection Agency has issued in the REWIDE Air Pollution Action Day for Monday, July 20th for portions of Illinois. This is in addition to the ongoing REWIDE Air Pollution Action Day in effect today, July 19th for the same areas. And the REWIDE Air Pollution Action Day is declared when weather conditions are such that widespread ozone and or particulate levels are forecast to be at or above the unhealthy for sensitive groups USG category in all or nearly all Illinois AccI forecast sectors. Areas both inside and outside of the Action Day coverage area are likely to see smoke particulates to a varying degree and duration today and Monday, with smoke likely decreasing from southwest to northeast through the day Monday. Those with air quality concerns or anyone in Illinois with outdoor plans are encouraged to check current NOCAST readings or sign up for AnviraFlash alerts on airno.gov. Before going outside, checking the NOCAST AccI will help identify periods of both poor and cleaner air quality regardless of the level of the daily 24-hour AccI forecast. AccI category guidance unhealthy for sensitive groups USG. 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The general public is less likely to be affected. Sensitive groups make outdoor activities shorter and less intense. It's also okay to be active outdoors, but take more breaks. Watch for symptoms such as coughing or shortness of breath. People with asthma, follow your asthma action plan and keep quick relief medicine handy. People with heart disease, symptoms such as palpitations, shortness of breath, or unusual fatigue may indicate a serious problem. If you have any of these, contact your health care provider. Unhealthy, sensitive groups, avoid long or intense outdoor activities. Consider rescheduling or moving activities indoors. Everyone else, reduce long or intense activities. Take more breaks during outdoor activities. Media contact, Illinois EPA. The time is currently 2:16 a.m. Central Daylight Time. 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Now for the official National Weather Service forecast for Peoria and surrounding areas of central Illinois. Rest of tonight, partly cloudy. Patchy smoke. Near steady temperature in the mid-60s. East winds around 5 miles an hour. Monday, mostly sunny. Patchy smoke. A slight chance of showers in the afternoon. Highs in the upper 80s. South winds 5 to 10 miles an hour. Chance of rain 20%. Monday night, partly cloudy. Showers likely with a chance of thunderstorms after midnight. Not as cool. Humid with lows in the mid-70s. Southwest winds 5 to 10 miles an hour with gusts up to 20 miles an hour. Chance of rain 60%. Tuesday, mostly sunny. A chance of showers and thunderstorms in the morning. Humid with highs in the upper 80s. Northwest winds 10 to 15 miles an hour with gusts up to 25 miles an hour. Chance of rain 50%. Tuesday night, clear, cooler with lows in the lower 60s. North winds 10 to 15 miles an hour with gusts up to 25 miles an hour. Wednesday through Thursday, mostly clear. Highs in the upper 70s. Lows in the upper 50s. Thursday night, partly cloudy until midnight, then becoming mostly cloudy. Lows around 60. Friday, mostly sunny. Highs around 80. Friday night and Saturday, mostly clear. Lows in the lower 60s. Highs in the mid 80s. Saturday night and Sunday, mostly clear. Lows in the mid 60s. Highs around 90. Again, the forecast for Peoria and

Surrounding areas of central Illinois for the rest of tonight, partly cloudy. Patchy smoke. Near steady temperature in the mid-60s. East winds around 5 miles an hour. At 2 a.m. in Peoria, skies were clear. Visibility was 6 miles. The temperature was 70 degrees, the dew point was 64, and the relative humidity was 81%. The wind was east at 3 miles an hour. The pressure was 29.97 inches and falling. Around central and western Illinois, smoke was reported, with a temperature of 67 at Moline and 68 at Springfield. It was clear, with a temperature of 65 at Bloomington, 68 at Galesburg, 65 at Lakin, 65 at Macomb, and 71 at Quincy. And once again at 2 a.m. in Peoria, under clear skies, the temperature was 70. Looking elsewhere around the Midwest at 2 a.m., Chicago was partly cloudy, and 67. Indianapolis was clear, and 71. St. Louis was clear, and 76. Kansas City was partly cloudy, and 77. Des Moines was partly cloudy, and 76. Milwaukee was clear, and 66. The time is currently 2:19 a.m. Central Daylight Time. 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Now for the official National Weather Service forecast for Peoria and surrounding areas of central Illinois. Rest of tonight, partly cloudy. Patchy smoke. Near steady temperature in the mid-60s. East winds around 5 miles an hour. Monday, mostly sunny. Patchy smoke. A slight chance of showers in the afternoon. Highs in the upper 80s. South winds 5 to 10 miles an hour. Chance of rain 20%. Monday night, partly cloudy. Showers likely with a chance of thunderstorms after midnight. Not as cool. Humid with lows in the mid-70s. Southwest winds 5 to 10 miles an hour with gusts up to 20 miles an hour. Chance of rain 60%. Tuesday, mostly sunny. A chance of showers and thunderstorms in the morning. Humid with highs in the upper 80s. Northwest winds 10 to 15 miles an hour with gusts up to 25 miles an hour. Chance of rain 50%. Tuesday night, clear, cooler with lows in the lower 60s. North winds 10 to 15 miles an hour with gusts up to 25 miles an hour. Wednesday through Thursday, mostly clear. Highs in the upper 70s. Lows in the upper 50s. Thursday night, partly cloudy until midnight, then becoming mostly cloudy. Lows around 60. Friday, mostly sunny. Highs around 80. Friday night and Saturday, mostly clear. Lows in the lower 60s. Highs in the mid-80s. Saturday night and Sunday, mostly clear. Lows in the mid-60s. Highs around 90. Again, the forecast for Peoria and surrounding areas of central Illinois for the rest of tonight, partly cloudy. Patchy smoke. Near steady temperature in the mid-60s. East winds around 5 miles an hour. At 2 a.m. in Peoria, skies were clear. Visibility was 6 miles. The temperature was 70 degrees, the dew point was 64, and the relative humidity was 81%. The wind was east at 3 miles an hour. The pressure was 29.97 inches and falling. Around central and western Illinois, at Macomb, fog was reported, with a temperature of 66. Smoke was reported, with a temperature of 67 at Moline, and 68 at Springfield. It was clear, with a temperature of 65 at Bloomington, 68 at Galesburg, 65 at Lakin, and 71 at Quincy. And once again at 2 a.m. in Peoria, under clear skies, the temperature was 70. Looking elsewhere around the Midwest at 2 a.m., Chicago was partly cloudy, and 67. Indianapolis was clear, and 71. St. Louis was clear, and 76. Kansas City was partly cloudy, and 77. Des Moines was partly cloudy, and 76. Milwaukee was clear, and 66. The time is currently 2:23 a.m. Central Daylight Time. 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

an hour with gusts up to 25 miles an hour. Chance of rain 50%. Tuesday night, clear, cooler with lows in the lower 60s. North winds 10 to 15 miles an hour with gusts up to 25 miles an hour. Wednesday through Thursday, mostly clear. Highs in the upper 70s. Lows in the upper 50s. Thursday night, partly cloudy until midnight, then becoming mostly cloudy. Lows around 60. Friday, mostly sunny. Highs around 80. Friday night and Saturday, mostly clear. Lows in the lower 60s. Highs in the mid-80s. Saturday night and Sunday, mostly clear. Lows in the mid-60s. Highs around 90. Again, the forecast for Peoria and surrounding areas of central Illinois for the rest of tonight, partly cloudy. Patchy smoked. Near steady temperature in the mid-60s. East winds around 5 miles an hour. At 2 a.m. in Peoria, skies were clear. Visibility was 6 miles. The temperature was 70 degrees, the dew point was 64, and the relative humidity was 81%. The wind was east at 3 miles an hour. The pressure was 29.97 inches and falling. Around central and western Illinois, at Macomb, fog was reported, with a temperature of 66. Smoke was reported, with a temperature of 67 at Moline, and 68 at Springfield. It was clear, with a temperature of 65 at Bloomington, 68 at Galesburg, 65 at Lakin, and 71 at Quincy. And once again at 2 a.m. in Peoria, under clear skies, the temperature was 70. Looking elsewhere around the Midwest at 2 a.m., Chicago was partly cloudy, and 67. Indianapolis was clear, and 71. St. Louis was clear, and 76. Kansas City was partly cloudy, and 77. Des Moines was partly cloudy, and 76. Milwaukee was clear, and 66. The time is currently 2:26 a.m. Central Daylight Time. 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Now for the official National Weather Service forecast for Peoria and surrounding areas of central Illinois. Rest of tonight, partly cloudy. Patchy smoked. Near steady temperature in the mid-60s. East winds around 5 miles an hour. Monday, mostly sunny. Patchy smoked. A slight chance of showers in the afternoon. Highs in the upper 80s. South winds 5 to 10 miles an hour. Chance of rain 20%. Monday night, partly cloudy. Showers likely with a chance of thunderstorms after midnight. Not as cool. Humid with lows in the mid-70s. Southwest winds 5 to 10 miles an hour with gusts up to 20 miles an hour. Chance of rain 60%. Tuesday, mostly sunny. A chance of showers and thunderstorms in the morning. Humid with highs in the upper 80s. Northwest winds 10 to 15 miles an hour with gusts up to 25 miles an hour. Chance of rain 50%. Tuesday night, clear, cooler with lows in the lower 60s. North winds 10 to 15 miles an hour with gusts up to 25 miles an hour. Wednesday through Thursday, mostly clear. Highs in the upper 70s. Lows in the upper 50s. Thursday night, partly cloudy until midnight, then becoming mostly cloudy. Lows around 60. Friday, mostly sunny. Highs around 80. Friday night and Saturday, mostly clear. Lows in the lower 60s. Highs in the mid-80s. Saturday night and Sunday, mostly clear. Lows in the mid-60s. Highs around 90. Again, the forecast for Peoria and surrounding areas of central Illinois for the rest of tonight, partly cloudy. Patchy smoked. Near steady temperature in the mid-60s. East winds around 5 miles an hour. At 2 a.m. in Peoria, skies were clear. Visibility was 6 miles. The temperature was 70 degrees, the dew point was 64, and the relative humidity was 81%. The wind was east at 3 miles an hour. The pressure was 29.97 inches and falling. Around central and western Illinois, at Macomb, fog was reported, with a temperature of 66. Smoke was reported, with a temperature of 67 at Moline, and 68.

at Springfield. It was clear, with a temperature of 65 at Bloomington, 68 at Galesburg, 65 at Lakin, and 71 at Quincy. And once again at 2 a.m. in Peoria, under clear skies, the temperature was 70. Here is an air quality message. Air quality alert in effect until midnight Monday night. The Illinois Environmental Protection Agency has issued in the REWIDE Air Pollution Action Day for Monday, July 20th for portions of Illinois. This is in addition to the ongoing REWIDE Air Pollution Action Day in effect today, July 19th for the same areas. And the REWIDE Air Pollution Action Day is declared when weather conditions are such that widespread ozone and or particulate levels are forecast to be at or above the unhealthy for sensitive groups USG category in all or nearly all Illinois AccI forecast sectors. Areas both inside and outside of the Action Day coverage area are likely to see smoke particulates to a varying degree and duration today and Monday, with smoke likely decreasing from southwest to northeast through the day Monday. Those with air quality concerns or anyone in Illinois with outdoor plans are encouraged to check current NOCAST readings or sign up for AnviraFlash alerts on airno.gov. Before going outside, checking the NOCAST AccI will help identify periods of both poor and cleaner air quality regardless of the level of the daily 24-hour AccI forecast. 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The general public is less likely to be affected. Sensitive groups make outdoor activities shorter and less intense. It's okay to be active outdoors, but take more breaks. Watch for symptoms such as coughing or shortness of breath. People with asthma, follow your asthma action plan and keep quick relief medicine handy. People with heart disease, symptoms such as palpitations, shortness of breath, or unusual fatigue may indicate a serious problem. If you have any of these, contact your healthcare provider. Unhealthy, sensitive groups, avoid long or intense outdoor activities. Consider rescheduling or moving activities indoors. Everyone else, reduce long or intense activities. Take more breaks during outdoor activities. Media contact, Illinois EPA. Looking elsewhere around the Midwest at 2 a.m., Chicago was partly cloudy, and 67. Indianapolis was clear, and 71. St. Louis was clear, and 76. Kansas City was partly cloudy, and 77. Des Moines was partly cloudy, and 76. Milwaukee was clear, and 66. The time is currently 2:32 a.m. Central Daylight Time. 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Now for the official National Weather Service forecast for Peoria and surrounding areas of central Illinois. Rest of tonight, partly cloudy. Patchy smoke. Near steady temperature in the mid-60s. East winds around 5 miles an hour. Monday, mostly sunny. Patchy smoke. A slight chance of showers in the afternoon. Highs in the upper 80s. South winds 5 to 10 miles an hour. Chance of rain 20%. Monday night, partly cloudy. Showers likely with a chance of thunderstorms after midnight. Not as cool. Humid with lows in the mid-70s. Southwest winds 5 to 10 miles an hour with gusts up to 20 miles an hour. Chance of rain 60%. Tuesday, mostly sunny. A chance of showers and thunderstorms in the morning. Humid with highs in gusts up to 20 miles an hour. Chance of rain 60%. Tuesday, mostly sunny. A chance of showers and thunderstorms in the morning. Humid with highs in the upper 80s. Northwest winds 10 to 15 miles an hour with gusts up to 25 miles an hour. Chance of rain 50%. Tuesday night, clear, cooler with lows in the lower 60s. North winds 10 to 15 miles an hour with gusts up to 25 miles an hour. Wednesday through Thursday, mostly clear. Highs in the upper 70s. Lows in the upper 50s. Thursday night, partly cloudy until midnight, then becoming mostly cloudy. Lows around 60. Friday, mostly sunny. Highs around 80. Friday night and Saturday, mostly clear. Lows in the lower 60s. Highs in the mid-80s. Saturday night and Sunday, mostly clear. Lows in the mid-60s. Highs around 90.

Again, the forecast for Peoria and surrounding areas of central Illinois for the rest of tonight, partly cloudy. Patchy smoke. Near steady temperature in the mid-60s. East winds around 5 miles an hour. At 2 a.m. in Peoria, skies were clear. Visibility was 6 miles. The temperature was 70 degrees, the dew point was 64, and the relative humidity was 81%. The wind was east at 3 miles an hour. The pressure was 29.97 inches and falling. Around central and western Illinois, at Macomb, fog was reported with a temperature of 66. Smoke was reported with a temperature of 67 at Moline and 68 at Springfield. It was clear with a temperature of 65 at Bloomington, 68 at Galesburg, 65 at Lakin, and 71 at Quincy. And once again at 2 a.m. in Peoria, under clear skies, the temperature was 70. Looking elsewhere around the Midwest at 2 a.m., Chicago was partly cloudy and 67. Indianapolis was clear and 71. St. Louis was clear and 76. Kansas City was partly cloudy and 77. Des Moines was partly cloudy and 76. Milwaukee was clear and 66. The time is currently 2:35 a.m. Central Daylight Time. 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Now for the official National Weather Service forecast for Peoria and surrounding areas of central Illinois. Rest of tonight, partly cloudy. Patchy smoke. Near steady temperature in the mid-60s. East winds around 5 miles an hour. Monday, mostly sunny. Patchy smoke. A slight chance of showers in the afternoon. Highs in the upper 80s. South winds 5 to 10 miles an hour. Chance of rain 20%. Monday night, partly cloudy. Showers likely with a chance of thunderstorms after midnight. Not as cool. Humid with lows in the mid-70s. Southwest winds 5 to 10 miles an hour with gusts up to 20 miles an hour. Chance of rain 60%. Tuesday, mostly sunny. A chance of showers and thunderstorms in the morning. Humid with highs in the upper 80s. Northwest winds 10 to 15 miles an hour with gusts up to 25 miles an hour. Chance of rain 50%. Tuesday night, clear, cooler with lows in the lower 60s. North winds 10 to 15 miles an hour with gusts up to 25 miles an hour. Wednesday through Thursday, mostly clear. Highs in the upper 70s. Lows in the upper 50s. Thursday night, partly cloudy until midnight, then becoming mostly cloudy. Lows around 60. Friday, mostly sunny. Highs around 80. Friday night and Saturday, mostly clear. Lows in the lower 60s. Highs in the mid-80s. Saturday night and Sunday, mostly clear. Lows in the mid-60s. Highs around 90. Again, the forecast for Peoria and surrounding areas of central Illinois for the rest of tonight, partly cloudy. Patchy smoke. Near steady temperature in the mid-60s. East winds around 5 miles an hour. At 2 a.m. in Peoria, skies were clear. Visibility was 6 miles. The temperature was 70 degrees, the dew point was 64, and the relative humidity was 81%. The wind was east at 3 miles an hour. The pressure was 29.97 inches and falling. Around central and western Illinois, at Macomb, fog was reported with a temperature of 66. Smoke was reported with a temperature of 67 at Moline and 68 at Springfield. It was clear with a temperature of 65 at Bloomington, 68 at Galesburg, 65 at Lakin, and 71 at Quincy. And once again at 2 a.m. in Peoria, under clear skies, the temperature was 70. Looking elsewhere around the Midwest at 2 a.m., Chicago was partly cloudy and 67. Indianapolis was clear and 71. St. Louis was clear and 76. Kansas City was partly cloudy and 77. Des Moines was partly cloudy and 76. Milwaukee was clear and 66. The time is currently 2:39 a.m. Central Daylight Time. 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

71 in Peoria. Now for the official National Weather Service forecast for Peoria and surrounding areas of central Illinois. Rest of tonight, partly cloudy. Patchy smoke. Near steady temperature in the mid-60s. East winds around 5 miles an hour. Monday, mostly sunny. Patchy smoke. A slight chance of showers in the afternoon. Highs in the upper 80s. South winds 5 to 10 miles an hour. Chance of rain 20%. Monday night, partly cloudy. Showers likely with a chance of thunderstorms after midnight. Not as cool. Humid with lows in the mid-70s. Southwest winds 5 to 10 miles an hour with gusts up to 20 miles an hour. Chance of rain 60%. Tuesday, mostly sunny. A chance of showers and thunderstorms in the morning. Humid with highs in the upper 80s. Northwest winds 10 to 15 miles an hour with gusts up to 25 miles an hour. Chance of rain 50%. Tuesday night, clear, cooler with lows in the lower 60s. North winds 10 to 15 miles an hour with gusts up to 25 miles an hour. Wednesday through Thursday, mostly clear. Highs in the upper 70s. Lows in the upper 50s. Thursday night, partly cloudy until midnight, then becoming mostly cloudy. Lows around 60. Friday, mostly sunny. Highs around 80. Friday night and Saturday, mostly clear. Lows in the lower 60s. Highs in the mid-80s. Saturday night and Sunday, mostly clear. Lows in the mid-60s. Highs around 90. Again, the forecast for Peoria and surrounding areas of central Illinois for the rest of tonight, partly cloudy. Patchy smoke. Near steady temperature in the mid-60s. East winds around 5 miles an hour. At 2 a.m. in Peoria, skies were clear. Visibility was 6 miles. The temperature was 70 degrees, the dew point was 64, and the relative humidity was 81%. The wind was east at 3 miles an hour. The pressure was 29.97 inches and falling. Around central and western Illinois, at Macomb, fog was reported, with a temperature of 66. Smoke was reported, with a temperature of 67 at Moline, and 68 at Springfield. It was clear, with a temperature of 65 at Bloomington, 68 at Galesburg, 65 at Lakin, and 71 at Quincy. And once again at 2 a.m. in Peoria, under clear skies, the temperature was 70. Looking elsewhere around the Midwest at 2 a.m., Chicago was partly cloudy, and 67. Indianapolis was clear, and 71. St. Louis was clear, and 76. Kansas City was partly cloudy, and 77. Des Moines was partly cloudy, and 76. Milwaukee was clear, and 66. The time is currently 2:42 a.m. Central Daylight Time. 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Now for the official National Weather Service forecast for Peoria and surrounding areas of central Illinois. Rest of tonight, partly cloudy. Patchy smoke. Near steady temperature in the mid-60s. East winds around 5 miles an hour. Monday, mostly sunny. Patchy smoke. A slight chance of showers in the afternoon. Highs in the upper 80s. South winds 5 to 10 miles an hour. Chance of rain 20%. Monday night, partly cloudy. Showers likely with a chance of thunderstorms after midnight. Not as cool. Humid with lows in the mid-70s. Southwest winds 5 to 10 miles an hour with gusts up to 20 miles an hour. Chance of rain 60%. Tuesday, mostly sunny. A chance of showers and thunderstorms in the morning. Humid with highs in the upper 80s. Northwest winds 10 to 15 miles an hour with gusts up to 25 miles an hour. Chance of rain 50%. Tuesday night, clear, cooler with lows in the lower 60s. North winds 10 to 15 miles an hour with gusts up to 25 miles an hour. Wednesday through Thursday, mostly clear. Highs in the upper 70s. Lows in the upper 50s. Thursday night, partly cloudy until midnight, then becoming mostly cloudy. Lows around 60. Friday, mostly sunny.

highs around 80. Friday night and Saturday, mostly clear. Lows in the lower 60s. Highs in the mid-80s. Saturday night and Sunday, mostly clear. Lows in the mid-60s. Highs around 90. Again, the forecast for Peoria and surrounding areas of central Illinois for the rest of tonight, partly cloudy. Patchy smoke. Near steady temperature in the mid-60s. East winds around 5 miles an hour. Here is an air quality message. Air quality alert in effect until midnight Monday night. The Illinois Environmental Protection Agency has issued in the REWIDE Air Pollution Action Day for Monday, July 20th for portions of Illinois. This is in addition to the ongoing REWIDE Air Pollution Action Day in effect today, July 19th for the same areas. And the REWIDE Air Pollution Action Day is declared when weather conditions are such that widespread ozone and or particulate levels are forecast to be at or above the unhealthy for sensitive groups USG category in all or nearly all Illinois ACI forecast sectors. Areas both inside and outside of the Action Day coverage area are likely to see smoke particulates to a varying degree and duration today and Monday, with smoke likely decreasing from southwest to northeast through the day Monday. Those with air quality concerns or anyone in Illinois with outdoor plans are encouraged to check current NOCAST readings or sign up for EnviroFlash alerts on airno.gov. Before going outside, checking the NOCAST ACI will help identify periods of both poor and cleaner air quality regardless of the level of the daily 24-hour ACI forecast. ACI category guidance unhealthy for sensitive groups USG. 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The general public is less likely to be affected. Sensitive groups make outdoor activities shorter and less intense. It's not okay to be active outdoors, but take more breaks. Watch for symptoms such as coughing or shortness of breath. People with asthma, follow your asthma action plan and keep quick relief medicine handy. People with heart disease, symptoms such as palpitations, shortness of breath, or unusual fatigue may indicate a serious problem. If you have any of these, contact your healthcare provider. Unhealthy, sensitive groups, avoid long or intense outdoor activities. Consider rescheduling or moving activities indoors. Everyone else, reduce long or intense activities. Take more breaks during outdoor activities. Media contact, Illinois EPA. At 2 a.m. in Peoria, skies were clear. Visibility was 6 miles. The temperature was 70 degrees, the dew point was 64, and the relative humidity was 81%. The wind was east at 3 miles an hour. The pressure was 29.97 inches and falling. Around central and western Illinois, at Macomb, fog was reported, with a temperature of 66. Smoke was reported, with a temperature of 67 at Moline, and 68 at Springfield. It was clear, with a temperature of 65 at Bloomington, 68 at Galesburg, 65 at Lakin, and 71 at Quincy. And once again at 2 a.m. in Peoria, under clear skies, the temperature was 70. Looking elsewhere around the Midwest at 2 a.m., Chicago was partly cloudy, and 67. Indianapolis was clear, and 71. St. Louis was clear, and 76. Kansas City was partly cloudy, and 77. Des Moines was partly cloudy, and 76. Milwaukee was clear, and 66. The time is currently 2:48 a.m. Central Daylight Time. 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Now for the official National Weather Service forecast for Peoria and surrounding areas of central Illinois. Rest of tonight, partly cloudy. Patchy smoke. Near steady temperature in the mid-60s. East winds around 5 miles an hour. Monday, mostly sunny. Patchy smoke. A slight chance of showers in the afternoon. Highs in the upper 80s. South winds 5 to 10 miles an hour. Chance of rain 20%. Monday night, partly cloudy. Showers likely with a chance of thunderstorms after midnight. Not as cool. Humid with lows in the mid-70s. Southwest winds 5 to 10 miles an hour with gusts up to 20 miles an hour. Chance of rain 60%. Tuesday, mostly sunny. A chance of showers and thunderstorms in the morning. Humid with highs in the upper 80s. Northwest winds

10 to 15 miles an hour with gusts up to 25 miles an hour. Chance of rain 50%. Tuesday night, clear, cooler with lows in the lower 60s. North winds 10 to 15 miles an hour with gusts up to 25 miles an hour. Wednesday through Thursday, mostly clear. Highs in the upper 70s. Lows in the upper 50s. Thursday night, partly cloudy until midnight, then becoming mostly cloudy. Lows around 60. Friday, mostly sunny. Highs around 80. Friday night and Saturday, mostly clear. Lows in the lower 60s. Highs in the mid-80s. Saturday night and Sunday, mostly clear. Lows in the mid-60s. Highs around 90. Again, the forecast for Peoria and surrounding areas of central Illinois for the rest of tonight, partly cloudy. Patchy smoke. Near steady temperature in the mid-60s. East winds around 5 miles an hour. At 2 a.m. in Peoria, skies were clear. Visibility was 6 miles. The temperature was 70 degrees, the dew point was 64, and the relative humidity was 81%. The wind was east at 3 miles an hour. The pressure was 29.97 inches and falling. Around central and western Illinois, at Macomb, fog was reported, with a temperature of 66. Smoke was reported, with a temperature of 67 at Moline, and 68 at Springfield. It was clear, with a temperature of 65 at Bloomington, 68 at Galesburg, 65 at Lakin, and 71 at Quincy. And once again at 2 a.m. in Peoria, under clear skies, the temperature was 70. Looking elsewhere around the Midwest at 2 a.m., Chicago was partly cloudy, and 67. Indianapolis was clear, and 71. St. Louis was clear, and 76. Kansas City was partly cloudy, and 77. Des Moines was partly cloudy, and 76. Milwaukee was clear, and 66. The time is currently 2:51 a.m. Central Daylight Time. 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Now for the official National Weather Service forecast for Peoria and surrounding areas of central Illinois. Rest of tonight, partly cloudy. Patchy smoke. Near steady temperature in the mid-60s. East winds around 5 miles an hour. Monday, mostly sunny. Patchy smoke. A slight chance of showers in the afternoon. Highs in the upper 80s. South winds 5 to 10 miles an hour. Chance of rain 20%. Monday night, partly cloudy. Showers likely with a chance of thunderstorms after midnight. Not as cool. Humid with lows in the mid-70s. Southwest winds 5 to 10 miles an hour with gusts up to 20 miles an hour. Chance of rain 60%. Tuesday, mostly sunny. A chance of showers and thunderstorms in the morning. Humid with highs in the upper 80s. Northwest winds 10 to 15 miles an hour with gusts up to 25 miles an hour. Chance of rain 50%. Tuesday night, clear, cooler with lows in the lower 60s. North winds 10 to 15 miles an hour with gusts up to 25 miles an hour. Wednesday through Thursday, mostly clear. Highs in the upper 70s. Lows in the upper 50s. Thursday night, partly cloudy until midnight, then becoming mostly cloudy. Lows around 60. Friday, mostly sunny. Highs around 80. Friday night and Saturday, mostly clear. Lows in the lower 60s. Highs in the mid-80s. Saturday night and Sunday, mostly clear. Lows in the mid-60s. Highs around 90. Again, the forecast for Peoria and surrounding areas of central Illinois for the rest of tonight, partly cloudy. Patchy smoke. Near steady temperature in the mid-60s. East winds around 5 miles an hour. At 2 a.m. in Peoria, skies were clear. Visibility was 6 miles. The temperature was 70 degrees, the dew point was 64, and the relative humidity was 81%. The wind was east at 3 miles an hour. The pressure was 29.97 inches and falling. Around central and western Illinois, at Macomb, fog was reported, with a temperature of 66. Smoke was reported, with a temperature of 67 at Moline.

and 68 at Springfield. It was clear, with a temperature of 65 at Bloomington, 68 at Galesburg, 65 at Lakin, and 71 at Quincy. And once again at 2 a.m. in Peoria, under clear skies, the temperature was 70. Looking elsewhere around the Midwest at 2 a.m., Chicago was partly cloudy, and 67. Indianapolis was clear, and 71. St. Louis was clear, and 76. Kansas City was partly cloudy, and 77. Des Moines was partly cloudy, and 76. Milwaukee was clear, and 66. The time is currently 2:54 a.m. Central Daylight Time. 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Now for the official National Weather Service forecast for Peoria and surrounding areas of central Illinois. Rest of tonight, partly cloudy. Patchy smoke. Near steady temperature in the mid-60s. East winds around 5 miles an hour. Monday, mostly sunny. Patchy smoke. A slight chance of showers in the afternoon. Highs in the upper 80s. South winds 5 to 10 miles an hour. Chance of rain 20%. Monday night, partly cloudy. Showers likely with a chance of thunderstorms after midnight. Not as cool. Humid with lows in the mid-70s. Southwest winds 5 to 10 miles an hour with gusts up to 20 miles an hour. Chance of rain 60%. Tuesday, mostly sunny. A chance of showers and thunderstorms in the morning. Humid with highs in the upper 80s. Northwest winds 10 to 15 miles an hour with gusts up to 25 miles an hour. Chance of rain 50%. Tuesday night, clear, cooler with lows in the lower 60s. North winds 10 to 15 miles an hour with gusts up to 25 miles an hour. Wednesday through Thursday, mostly clear. Highs in the upper 70s. Lows in the upper 50s. Thursday night, partly cloudy until midnight, then becoming mostly cloudy. Lows around 60. Friday, mostly sunny. Highs around 80. Friday night and Saturday, mostly clear. Lows in the lower 60s. Highs in the mid-80s. Saturday night and Sunday, mostly clear. Lows in the mid-60s. Highs around 90. Again, the forecast for Peoria and surrounding areas of central Illinois for the rest of tonight, partly cloudy. Patchy smoke. Near steady temperature in the mid-60s. East winds around 5 miles an hour. At 2 a.m. in Peoria, skies were clear. Visibility was 6 miles. The temperature was 70 degrees, the dew point was 64, and the relative humidity was 81%. The wind was east at 3 miles an hour. The pressure was 29.97 inches and falling. Around central and western Illinois, at Macomb, fog was reported, with a temperature of 66. Smoke was reported, with a temperature of 67 at Moline, and 68 at Springfield. It was clear, with a temperature of 65 at Bloomington, 68 at Galesburg, 65 at Lakin, and 71 at Quincy. And once again at 2 a.m. in Peoria, under clear skies, the temperature was 70. Looking elsewhere around the Midwest at 2 a.m., Chicago was partly cloudy, and 67. Indianapolis was clear, and 71. St. Louis was clear, and 76. Kansas City was partly cloudy, and 77. Des Moines was partly cloudy, and 76. Milwaukee was clear, and 66. The time is currently 2:58 a.m. Central Daylight Time. 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Now for the official National Weather Service forecast for Peoria and surrounding areas of central Illinois. Rest of tonight, partly cloudy. Patchy smoke. Near steady temperature in the mid-60s. East winds around 5 miles an hour. Monday, mostly sunny. Patchy smoke. A slight chance of showers in the afternoon. Highs in the upper 80s. South winds 5 to 10 miles an hour. Chance of rain 20%. Monday night, partly cloudy. Showers likely with a chance of thunderstorms after midnight. Not as cool. Humid with lows in the mid-70s.
southwest winds 5 to 10 miles an hour with gusts up to 20 miles an hour. Chance of rain 60%. Tuesday, mostly sunny. A chance of showers and thunderstorms in the morning. Humid with highs in the upper 80s. Northwest winds 10 to 15 miles an hour with gusts up to 25 miles an hour. Chance of rain 50%. Tuesday night, clear, cooler with lows in the lower 60s. North winds 10 to 15 miles an hour with gusts up to 25 miles an hour. Wednesday through Thursday, mostly clear. Highs in the upper 70s. Lows in the upper 50s. Thursday night, partly cloudy until midnight, then becoming mostly cloudy. Lows around 60. Friday, mostly sunny. Highs around 80. Friday night and Saturday, mostly clear. Lows in the lower 60s. Highs in the mid-80s. Saturday night and Sunday, mostly clear. Lows in the mid-60s. Highs around 90. Again, the forecast for Peoria and surrounding areas of central Illinois for the rest of tonight, partly cloudy. Patchy smoke. Near steady temperature in the mid-60s. East winds around 5 miles an hour. Here is an air quality message. Air quality alert in effect until midnight Monday night. The Illinois Environmental Protection Agency has issued an area-wide air pollution action day for Monday, July 20th for portions of Illinois. This is in addition to the ongoing area-wide air pollution action day in effect today, July 19th for the same areas. An area-wide air pollution action day is declared when weather conditions are such that widespread ozone and or particulate levels are forecast to be at or above the unhealthy for sensitive groups USG category in all or nearly all Illinois AccI forecast sectors. Areas both inside and outside of the Action Day coverage area are likely to see smoke particulates to a varying degree and duration today and Monday, with smoke likely decreasing from southwest to northeast through the day Monday. Those with air quality concerns or anyone in Illinois with outdoor plans are encouraged to check current NOCAST readings or sign up for AnviraFlash alerts on airno.gov. Before going outside, checking the NOCAST AccI will help identify periods of both poor and cleaner air quality regardless of the level of the daily 24-hour AccI forecast. 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The general public is less likely to be affected. Sensitive groups make outdoor activities shorter and less intense. It's not okay to be active outdoors, but take more breaks. Watch for symptoms such as coughing or shortness of breath. People with asthma, follow your asthma action plan and keep quick relief medicine handy. People with heart disease, symptoms such as palpitations, shortness of breath, or unusual fatigue may indicate a serious problem. If you have any of these, contact your healthcare provider. 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Consider rescheduling or moving activities indoors. Everyone else, reduce long or intense activities. Take more breaks during outdoor activities. Media contact, Illinois EPA. The time is currently 3:02 a.m. Central Daylight Time. 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Now for the official National Weather Service forecast for Peoria and surrounding areas of central Illinois. Rest of tonight, partly cloudy. Patchy smoke. Near steady temperature in the mid-60s. East winds around 5 miles an hour. Monday, mostly sunny. Patchy smoke. A slight chance of showers in the afternoon. Highs in the upper 80s. South winds 5 to 10 miles an hour. Chance of rain 20%. Monday night, partly cloudy. Showers likely with a chance of thunderstorms after midnight. Not as cool. Humid with lows in the mid-70s. Southwest winds 5 to 10 miles an hour with gusts up to 20 miles an hour. Chance of rain 60%. Tuesday, mostly sunny. A chance of showers and thunderstorms in the morning. Humid with highs in the upper 80s. Northwest winds 10 to 15 miles an hour with gusts up to 25 miles an hour. Chance of rain 50%. Tuesday night, clear, cooler with lows in the lower 60s. North winds 10 to 15 miles an hour with gusts up to 25 miles an hour. Wednesday through Thursday, mostly clear. Highs in

upper 70s. Lows in the upper 50s. Thursday night, partly cloudy until midnight, then becoming mostly cloudy. Lows around 60. Friday, mostly sunny. Highs around 80. Friday night and Saturday, mostly clear. Lows in the lower 60s. Highs in the mid 80s. Saturday night and Sunday, mostly clear. Lows in the mid 60s. Highs around 90. Again, the forecast for Peoria and surrounding areas of central Illinois for the rest of tonight, partly cloudy. Patchy smoke. Near steady temperature in the mid 60s. East winds around 5 miles an hour. Now for the official National Weather Service forecast for Peoria and surrounding areas of central Illinois. Today, mostly sunny. Patchy smoke. A slight chance of showers and thunderstorms this afternoon. Highs in the upper 80s. South winds 5 to 10 miles an hour. Chance of rain 20%. Tonight, partly cloudy. Showers and thunderstorms likely after midnight. Not as cool. Humid with lows in the mid-70s. Southwest winds 5 to 10 miles an hour with gusts up to 20 miles an hour. Chance of rain 60%. Tuesday, mostly sunny. A chance of showers and thunderstorms in the morning. Humid with highs in the upper 80s. Northwest winds 10 to 15 miles an hour with gusts up to 25 miles an hour. Chance of rain 50%. Tuesday night, clear, cooler with lows in the lower 60s. North winds 10 to 15 miles an hour with gusts up to 25 miles an hour. Wednesday, sunny, cooler with highs in the upper 70s. North winds 5 to 10 miles an hour. Wednesday night and Thursday, mostly clear. Lows in the upper 50s. Highs around 80. Thursday night, partly cloudy until midnight, then becoming mostly cloudy. Lows around 60. Friday, mostly sunny. Highs around 80. Friday night and Saturday, mostly clear. Lows in the lower 60s. Highs in the mid 80s. Saturday night and Sunday, mostly clear. Lows in the mid 60s. Highs around 90. Again, the forecast for Peoria and surrounding areas of central Illinois for today, mostly sunny. Patchy smoke. A slight chance of showers and thunderstorms this afternoon. Highs in the upper 80s. South winds 5 to 10 miles an hour. Chance of rain 20%. At 3 a.m. in Peoria, skies were clear. Visibility was 6 miles. The temperature was 68 degrees, the dew point was 64, and the relative humidity was 87%. The wind was northeast at 3 miles an hour. The pressure was 29.95 inches and falling. Around central and western Illinois, at Macomb, fog was reported, with a temperature of 65. Smoke was reported, with a temperature of 66 at Moline, and 68 at Springfield. It was clear, with a temperature of 64 at Bloomington, 67 at Galesburg, 64 at Lakin, and 70 at Quincy. And once again at 3 a.m. in Peoria, under clear skies, the temperature was 68. Looking elsewhere around the Midwest at 3 a.m., Chicago was partly cloudy, and 66. Indianapolis was clear, and 71. St. Louis was partly cloudy, and 75. Kansas City was partly cloudy, and 77. Des Moines was partly cloudy, and 75. Milwaukee was clear, and 65. The time is currently 3:08 a.m. Central Daylight Time. 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Now for the official National Weather Service forecast for Peoria and surrounding areas of central Illinois. Today, mostly sunny. Patchy smoke. A slight chance of showers and thunderstorms this afternoon. Highs in the upper 80s. South winds 5 to 10 miles an hour. Chance of rain 20%. Tonight, partly cloudy. Showers and thunderstorms likely after midnight. Not as cool. Humid with lows in the mid-70s. Southwest winds 5 to 10 miles an hour with gusts up to 20 miles an hour. Chance of rain 60%. Tuesday, mostly sunny. A chance of showers and thunderstorms in the morning. Humid with highs in the

upper 80s. Northwest winds 10 to 15 miles an hour with gusts up to 25 miles an hour. Chance of rain 50%. Tuesday night, clear, cooler with lows in the lower 60s. North winds 10 to 15 miles an hour with gusts up to 25 miles an hour. Wednesday, sunny, cooler with highs in the upper 70s. North winds 5 to 10 miles an hour. Wednesday night and Thursday, mostly clear. Lows in the upper 50s. Highs around 80. Thursday night, partly cloudy until midnight, then becoming mostly cloudy. Lows around 60. Friday, mostly sunny. Highs around 80. Friday night and Saturday, mostly clear. Lows in the lower 60s. Highs in the mid-80s. Saturday night and Sunday, mostly clear. Lows in the mid-60s. Highs around 90. Again, the forecast for Peoria and surrounding areas of central Illinois for today, mostly sunny. Patchy smoke. A slight chance of showers and thunderstorms this afternoon. Highs in the upper 80s. South winds 5 to 10 miles an hour. Chance of rain 20%. At 3 a.m. in Peoria, skies were clear. Visibility was 6 miles. The temperature was 68 degrees, the dew point was 64, and the relative humidity was 87%. The wind was northeast at 3 miles an hour. The pressure was 29.95 inches and falling. Around central and western Illinois, at Macomb, fog was reported, with a temperature of 65. Smoke was reported, with a temperature of 66 at Moline, and 68 at Springfield. It was clear, with a temperature of 64 at Bloomington, 67 at Galesburg, 64 at Lakin, and 70 at Quincy. And once again at 3 a.m. in Peoria, under clear skies, the temperature was 68. Looking elsewhere around the Midwest at 3 a.m., Chicago was partly cloudy, and 66. Indianapolis was clear, and 71. St. Louis was partly cloudy, and 75. Kansas City was partly cloudy, and 77. Des Moines was partly cloudy, and 75. Milwaukee was clear, and 65. The time is currently 3:11 a.m. Central Daylight Time. 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Now for the official National Weather Service forecast for Peoria and surrounding areas of central Illinois. Today, mostly sunny. Patchy smoke. A slight chance of showers and thunderstorms this afternoon. Highs in the upper 80s. South winds 5 to 10 miles an hour. Chance of rain 20%. Tonight, partly cloudy. Showers and thunderstorms likely after midnight. Not as cool. Humid with lows in the mid-70s. Southwest winds 5 to 10 miles an hour with gusts up to 20 miles an hour. Chance of rain 60%. Tuesday, mostly sunny. A chance of showers and thunderstorms in the morning. Humid with highs in the upper 80s. Northwest winds 10 to 15 miles an hour with gusts up to 25 miles an hour. Chance of rain 50%. Tuesday night, clear, cooler with lows in the lower 60s. North winds 10 to 15 miles an hour with gusts up to 25 miles an hour. Wednesday, sunny, cooler with highs in the upper 70s. North winds 5 to 10 miles an hour. Wednesday night and Thursday, mostly clear. Lows in the upper 50s. Highs around 80. Thursday night, partly cloudy until midnight, then becoming mostly cloudy. Lows around 60. Friday, mostly sunny. Highs around 80. Friday night and Saturday, mostly clear. Lows in the lower 60s. Highs in the mid-80s. Saturday night and Sunday, mostly clear. Lows in the mid-60s. Highs around 90. Again, the forecast for Peoria and surrounding areas of central Illinois for today, mostly sunny. Patchy smoke. A slight chance of showers and thunderstorms this afternoon. Highs in the upper 80s. South winds 5 to 10 miles an hour. Chance of rain 20%. 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
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Here is an air quality message. Air quality alert in effect until midnight Monday night. The Illinois Environmental Protection Agency has issued in the REWIDE Air Pollution Action Day for Monday, July 20th for portions of Illinois. This is in addition to the ongoing REWIDE Air Pollution Action Day in effect today, July 19th for the same areas. And the REWIDE Air Pollution Action Day is declared when weather conditions are such that widespread ozone and or particulate levels are forecast to be at or above the unhealthy for sensitive groups USG category in all or nearly all Illinois AccI forecast sectors. Areas both inside and outside of the Action Day coverage area are likely to see smoke particulates to a varying degree and duration today and Monday, with smoke likely decreasing from southwest to northeast through the day Monday. Those with air quality concerns or anyone in Illinois with outdoor plans are encouraged to check current NOCAST readings or sign up for EnviroFlash alerts on airno.gov. Before going outside, checking the NOCAST AccI will help identify periods of both poor and cleaner air quality regardless of the level of the daily 24-hour AccI forecast. 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The general public is less likely to be affected. Sensitive groups make outdoor activities shorter and less intense. It's okay to be active outdoors, but take more breaks. Watch for symptoms such as coughing or shortness of breath. 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People with heart disease, symptoms such as palpitations, shortness of breath, or unusual fatigue may indicate a serious problem. If you have any of these, contact your health care provider. 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Consider rescheduling or moving activities indoors. Everyone else, reduce long or intense activities. Take more breaks during outdoor activities. Media contact, Illinois EPA. The time is currently 3:16 a.m. Central Daylight Time. 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Now for the official National Weather Service forecast for Peoria and surrounding areas of central Illinois. Today, mostly sunny. Patchy smoke. A slight chance of showers and thunderstorms this afternoon. Highs in the upper 80s. South winds 5 to 10 miles an hour. Chance of rain 20%. Tonight, partly cloudy. Showers and thunderstorms likely after midnight. Not as cool. Humid with lows in the mid-70s. Southwest winds 5 to 10 miles an hour with gusts up to 20 miles an hour. Chance of rain 60%. Tuesday, mostly sunny. A chance of showers and thunderstorms in the morning. Humid with highs in the upper 80s. Northwest winds 10 to 15 miles an hour with gusts up to 25 miles an hour. Chance of rain 50%. Tuesday night, clear, cooler with lows in the lower 60s. North winds 10 to 15 miles an hour with gusts up to 25 miles an hour. Wednesday, sunny, cooler with highs in the upper 70s. North winds 5 to 10 miles an hour. Wednesday night and Thursday, mostly clear. Lows in the upper 50s. Highs around 80. Thursday night, partly cloudy until midnight, then becoming mostly cloudy. Lows around 60. Friday, mostly sunny. Highs around 80. Friday night and Saturday, mostly clear. Lows in the lower 60s. Highs in the mid-80s. Saturday night and Sunday, mostly clear. Lows in the mid-60s. Highs around 90. Again, the forecast for Peoria and surrounding areas of central Illinois for today, mostly sunny. Patchy smoke. A slight chance of showers and thunderstorms this afternoon. Highs in the upper 80s. South winds 5 to 10 miles an hour. Chance of rain 20%. At 3 a.m. in Peoria, skies were clear. Visibility was 6 miles.
The temperature was 68 degrees. The dew point was 64.

and the relative humidity was 87%. The wind was northeast at 3 miles an hour. The pressure was 29.95 inches and falling. Around central and western Illinois, at Macomb, fog was reported with a temperature of 65. Smoke was reported with a temperature of 66 at Moline and 68 at Springfield. It was clear with a temperature of 64 at Bloomington, 67 at Galesburg, 64 at Lakin, and 70 at Quincy. And once again at 3 a.m. in Peoria, under clear skies, the temperature was 68. Looking elsewhere around the Midwest at 3 a.m., Chicago was partly cloudy and 66. Indianapolis was clear and 71. St. Louis was partly cloudy and 75. Kansas City was partly cloudy and 77. Des Moines was partly cloudy and 75. Milwaukee was clear and 65. The time is currently 3:20 a.m. Central Daylight Time. 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Now for the official National Weather Service forecast for Peoria and surrounding areas of central Illinois. Today, mostly sunny. Patchy smoke. A slight chance of showers and thunderstorms this afternoon. Highs in the upper 80s. South winds 5 to 10 miles an hour. Chance of rain 20%. Tonight, partly cloudy. Showers and thunderstorms likely after midnight. Not as cool. Humid with lows in the mid-70s. Southwest winds 5 to 10 miles an hour with gusts up to 20 miles an hour. Chance of rain 60%. Tuesday, mostly sunny. A chance of showers and thunderstorms in the morning. Humid with highs in the upper 80s. Northwest winds 10 to 15 miles an hour with gusts up to 25 miles an hour. Chance of rain 50%. Tuesday night, clear, cooler with lows in the lower 60s. North winds 10 to 15 miles an hour with gusts up to 25 miles an hour. Wednesday, sunny, cooler with highs in the upper 70s. North winds 5 to 10 miles an hour. Wednesday night and Thursday, mostly clear. Lows in the upper 50s. Highs around 80. Thursday night, partly cloudy until midnight, then becoming mostly cloudy. Lows around 60. Friday, mostly sunny. Highs around 80. Friday night and Saturday, mostly clear. Lows in the lower 60s. Highs in the mid-80s. Saturday night and Sunday, mostly clear. Lows in the mid-60s. Highs around 90. Again, the forecast for Peoria and surrounding areas of central Illinois for today, mostly sunny. Patchy smoke. A slight chance of showers and thunderstorms this afternoon. Highs in the upper 80s. South winds 5 to 10 miles an hour. Chance of rain 20%. At 3 a.m. in Peoria, skies were clear. Visibility was 6 miles. The temperature was 68 degrees, the dew point was 64, and the relative humidity was 87%. The wind was northeast at 3 miles an hour. The pressure was 29.95 inches and falling. Around central and western Illinois, at Macomb, fog was reported with a temperature of 65. Smoke was reported with a temperature of 66 at Moline and 68 at Springfield. It was clear with a temperature of 64 at Bloomington, 67 at Galesburg, 64 at Lakin, and 70 at Quincy. And once again at 3 a.m. in Peoria, under clear skies, the temperature was 68. Looking elsewhere around the Midwest at 3 a.m., Chicago was partly cloudy and 66. Indianapolis was clear and 71. St. Louis was partly cloudy and 75. Kansas City was partly cloudy and 77. Des Moines was partly cloudy and 75. Milwaukee was clear and 65. The time is currently 3:23 a.m. Central Daylight Time. 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Now for the official National Weather Service forecast for Peoria and surrounding areas of central Illinois. Today, mostly sunny. Patchy smoke. A slight chance of showers and thunderstorms this afternoon. Highs in the upper 80s. South winds 5 to 10.

lows in the upper 50s. Highs around 80. Thursday night, partly cloudy until midnight, then becoming mostly cloudy. Lows around 60. Friday, mostly sunny. Highs around 80. Friday night and Saturday, mostly clear. Lows in the lower 60s. Highs in the mid-80s. Saturday night and Sunday, mostly clear. Lows in the mid-60s. Highs around 90. Again, the forecast for Peoria and surrounding areas of central Illinois for today, mostly sunny. Patchy smoke. A slight chance of showers and thunderstorms this afternoon. Highs in the upper 80s. South winds 5 to 10 miles an hour. Chance of rain 20%. At 3 a.m. in Peoria, skies were clear. Visibility was 6 miles. The temperature was 68 degrees, the dew point was 64, and the relative humidity was 87%. The wind was northeast at 3 miles an hour. The pressure was 29.95 inches and falling. Around central and western Illinois, at Macomb, fog was reported, with a temperature of 65. Smoke was reported, with a temperature of 66 at Moline, and 68 at Springfield. It was clear, with a temperature of 64 at Bloomington, 67 at Galesburg, 64 at Lakin, and 70 at Quincy. And once again at 3 a.m. in Peoria, under clear skies, the temperature was 68. Looking elsewhere around the Midwest at 3 a.m., Chicago was partly cloudy, and 66. Indianapolis was clear, and 71. St. Louis was partly cloudy, and 75. Kansas City was partly cloudy, and 77. Des Moines was partly cloudy, and 75. Milwaukee was clear, and 65. The time is currently 3:27 a.m. Central Daylight Time. 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Now for the official National Weather Service forecast for Peoria and surrounding areas of central Illinois. Today, mostly sunny. Patchy smoke. A slight chance of showers and thunderstorms this afternoon. Highs in the upper 80s. South winds 5 to 10 miles an hour. Chance of rain 20%. Tonight, partly cloudy. Showers and thunderstorms likely after midnight. Not as cool. Humid with lows in the mid-70s. Southwest winds 5 to 10 miles an hour with gusts up to 20 miles an hour. Chance of rain 60%. Tuesday, mostly sunny. A chance of showers and thunderstorms in the morning. Humid with highs in the upper 80s. Northwest winds 10 to 15 miles an hour with gusts up to 25 miles an hour. Chance of rain 50%. Tuesday night, clear, cooler with lows in the lower 60s. North winds 10 to 15 miles an hour with gusts up to 25 miles an hour. Wednesday, sunny, cooler with highs in the upper 70s. North winds 5 to 10 miles an hour. Wednesday night and Thursday, mostly clear. Lows in the upper 50s. Highs around 80. Thursday night, partly cloudy until midnight, then becoming mostly cloudy. Lows around 60. Friday, mostly sunny. Highs around 80. Friday night and Saturday, mostly clear. Lows in the lower 60s. Highs in the mid-80s. Saturday night and Sunday, mostly clear. Lows in the mid-60s. Highs around 90. Again, the forecast for Peoria and surrounding areas of central Illinois for today, mostly sunny. Patchy smoke. A slight chance of showers and thunderstorms this afternoon. Highs in the upper 80s. South winds 5 to 10 miles an hour. Chance of rain 20%. Here is an air quality message. Air quality alert in effect until midnight Monday night. The Illinois Environmental Protection Agency has issued in the REWIDE Air Pollution Action Day for Monday, July 20th for portions of Illinois. This is in addition to the ongoing REWIDE Air Pollution Action Day in effect today, July 19th for the same areas. And the REWIDE Air Pollution Action Day is declared when weather conditions are such that widespread ozone and or particulate levels are forecast to be at or above the unhealthy for sensitive groups USG category in all or nearly all Illinois AccI forecast sectors. Areas both inside and outside of the Action Day coverage area are likely

to see smoke particulates to a varying degree and duration today and Monday, with smoke likely decreasing from southwest to northeast through the day Monday. Those with air quality concerns or anyone in Illinois with outdoor plans are encouraged to check current NOCAST readings or sign up for EnviroFlash alerts on airno.gov. Before going outside, checking the NOCAST Accu will help identify periods of both clear and cleaner air quality regardless of the level of the daily 24-hour Accu forecast. Accu category guidance unhealthy for sensitive groups USG. 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The general public is less likely to be affected. Sensitive groups make outdoor activities shorter and less intense. It's also okay to be active outdoors, but take more breaks. Watch for symptoms such as coughing or shortness of breath. People with asthma, follow your asthma action plan and keep quick relief medicine handy. People with heart disease, symptoms such as palpitations, shortness of breath, or unusual fatigue may indicate a serious problem. If you have any of these, contact your health care provider. Unhealthy, sensitive groups, avoid long or intense outdoor activities. Consider rescheduling or moving activities indoors. Everyone else, reduce long or intense activities. Take more breaks during outdoor activities. Media contact, Illinois EPA. At 3 a.m. in Peoria, skies were clear. Visibility was 6 miles. The temperature was 68 degrees, the dew point was 64, and the relative humidity was 87%. The wind was northeast at 3 miles an hour. The pressure was 29.95 inches and falling. Around central and western Illinois, at Macomb, fog was reported, with a temperature of 65. Smoke was reported, with a temperature of 66 at Moline, and 68 at Springfield. It was clear, with a temperature of 64 at Bloomington, 67 at Galesburg, 64 at Lakin, and 70 at Quincy. And once again at 3 a.m. in Peoria, under clear skies, the temperature was 68. Looking elsewhere around the Midwest at 3 a.m., Chicago was partly cloudy, and 66. Indianapolis was clear, and 71. St. Louis was partly cloudy, and 75. Kansas City was partly cloudy, and 77. Des Moines was partly cloudy, and 75. Milwaukee was clear, and 65. The time is currently 3:32 a.m. Central Daylight Time. 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Now for the official National Weather Service forecast for Peoria and surrounding areas of central Illinois. Today, mostly sunny. Patchy smoke. A slight chance of showers and thunderstorms this afternoon. Highs in the upper 80s and surrounding areas of central Illinois. Today, mostly sunny. Patchy smoke. A slight chance of showers and thunderstorms this afternoon. Highs in the upper 80s. South winds 5 to 10 miles an hour. Chance of rain 20%. Tonight, partly cloudy. Showers and thunderstorms likely after midnight. Not as cool. Humid with lows in the mid-70s. Southwest winds 5 to 10 miles an hour with gusts up to 20 miles an hour. Chance of rain 60%. Tuesday, mostly sunny. A chance of showers and thunderstorms in the morning. Humid with highs in the upper 80s. Northwest winds 10 to 15 miles an hour with gusts up to 25 miles an hour. Chance of rain 50%. Tuesday night, clear, cooler with lows in the lower 60s. North winds 10 to 15 miles an hour with gusts up to 25 miles an hour. Wednesday, sunny, cooler with highs in the upper 70s. North winds 5 to 10 miles an hour. Wednesday night and Thursday, mostly clear. Lows in the upper 50s. Highs around 80. Thursday night, partly cloudy until midnight, then becoming mostly cloudy. Lows around 60. Friday, mostly sunny. Highs around 80. Friday night and Saturday, mostly clear. Lows in the lower 60s. Highs in the mid-80s. Saturday night and Sunday, mostly clear. Lows in the mid-60s. Highs around 90. Again, the forecast for Peoria and surrounding areas of central Illinois for today, mostly sunny. Patchy smoke. A slight chance of showers and thunderstorms this afternoon.

highs in the upper 80s. South winds 5 to 10 miles an hour. Chance of rain 20%. At 3 a.m. in Peoria, skies were clear. Visibility was 6 miles. The temperature was 68 degrees, the dew point was 64, and the relative humidity was 87%. The wind was northeast at 3 miles an hour. The pressure was 29.95 inches and falling. Around central and western Illinois, at Macomb, fog was reported, with a temperature of 65. Smoke was reported, with a temperature of 66 at Moline, and 68 at Springfield. It was clear, with a temperature of 64 at Bloomington, 67 at Galesburg, 64 at Lakin, and 70 at Quincy. And once again at 3 a.m. in Peoria, under clear skies, the temperature was 68. Looking elsewhere around the Midwest at 3 a.m., Chicago was partly cloudy, and 66. Indianapolis was clear, and 71. St. Louis was partly cloudy, and 75. Kansas City was partly cloudy, and 77. Des Moines was partly cloudy, and 75. Milwaukee was clear, and 65. The time is currently 3:36 a.m. Central Daylight Time. 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Now for the official National Weather Service forecast for Peoria and surrounding areas of central Illinois. Today, mostly sunny. Patchy smoke. A slight chance of showers and thunderstorms this afternoon. Highs in the upper 80s. South winds 5 to 10 miles an hour. Chance of rain 20%. Tonight, partly cloudy. Showers and thunderstorms likely after midnight. Not as cool. Humid with lows in the mid-70s. Southwest winds 5 to 10 miles an hour with gusts up to 20 miles an hour. Chance of rain 60%. Tuesday, mostly sunny. A chance of showers and thunderstorms in the morning. Humid with highs in the upper 80s. Northwest winds 10 to 15 miles an hour with gusts up to 25 miles an hour. Chance of rain 50%. Tuesday night, clear, cooler with lows in the lower 60s. North winds 10 to 15 miles an hour with gusts up to 25 miles an hour. Wednesday, sunny, cooler with highs in the upper 70s. North winds 5 to 10 miles an hour. Wednesday night and Thursday, mostly clear. Lows in the upper 50s. Highs around 80. Thursday night, partly cloudy until midnight, then becoming mostly cloudy. Lows around 60. Friday, mostly sunny. Highs around 80. Friday night and Saturday, mostly clear. Lows in the lower 60s. Highs in the mid-80s. Saturday night and Sunday, mostly clear. Lows in the mid-60s. Highs around 90. Again, the forecast for Peoria and surrounding areas of central Illinois for today, mostly sunny. Patchy smoke. A slight chance of showers and thunderstorms this afternoon. Highs in the upper 80s. South winds 5 to 10 miles an hour. Chance of rain 20%. At 3 a.m. in Peoria, skies were clear. Visibility was 6 miles. The temperature was 68 degrees, the dew point was 64, and the relative humidity was 87%. The wind was northeast at 3 miles an hour. The pressure was 29.95 inches and falling. Around central and western Illinois, at Macomb, fog was reported, with a temperature of 65. Smoke was reported, with a temperature of 66 at Moline, and 68 at Springfield. It was clear, with a temperature of 64 at Bloomington, 67 at Galesburg, 64 at Lakin, and 70 at Quincy. And once again at 3 a.m. in Peoria, under clear skies, the temperature was 68. Looking elsewhere around the Midwest at 3 a.m., Chicago was partly cloudy, and 66. Indianapolis was clear, and 71. St. Louis was partly cloudy, and 75. Kansas City was partly cloudy, and 77. Des Moines was partly cloudy, and 75. Milwaukee was clear, and 65. The time is currently 3:39 a.m. Central Daylight Time. 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

Now for the official National Weather Service forecast for Peoria and surrounding areas of central Illinois. Today, mostly sunny. Patchy smoke. A slight chance of showers and thunderstorms this afternoon. Highs in the upper 80s. South winds 5 to 10 miles an hour. Chance of rain 20%. Tonight, partly cloudy. Showers and thunderstorms likely after midnight. Not as cool. Humid with lows in the mid-70s. Southwest winds 5 to 10 miles an hour with gusts up to 20 miles an hour. Chance of rain 60%. Tuesday, mostly sunny. A chance of showers and thunderstorms in the morning. Humid with highs in the upper 80s. Northwest winds 10 to 15 miles an hour with gusts up to 25 miles an hour. Chance of rain 50%. Tuesday night, clear, cooler with lows in the lower 60s. North winds 10 to 15 miles an hour with gusts up to 25 miles an hour. Wednesday, sunny, cooler with highs in the upper 70s. North winds 5 to 10 miles an hour. Wednesday night and Thursday, mostly clear. Lows in the upper 50s. Highs around 80. Thursday night, partly cloudy until midnight, then becoming mostly cloudy. Lows around 60. Friday, mostly sunny. Highs around 80. Friday night and Saturday, mostly clear. Lows in the lower 60s. Highs in the mid-80s. Saturday night and Sunday, mostly clear. Lows in the mid-60s. Highs around 90. Again, the forecast for Peoria and surrounding areas of central Illinois for today, mostly sunny. Patchy smoke. A slight chance of showers and thunderstorms this afternoon. Highs in the upper 80s. South winds 5 to 10 miles an hour. Chance of rain 20%. At 3 a.m. in Peoria, skies were clear. Visibility was 6 miles. The temperature was 68 degrees, the dew point was 64, and the relative humidity was 87%. The wind was northeast at 3 miles an hour. The pressure was 29.95 inches and falling. Around central and western Illinois, at Macomb, fog was reported, with a temperature of 65. Smoke was reported, with a temperature of 66 at Moline, and 68 at Springfield. It was clear, with a temperature of 64 at Bloomington, 67 at Galesburg, 64 at Lakin, and 70 at Quincy. And once again at 3 a.m. in Peoria, under clear skies, the temperature was 68. Looking elsewhere around the Midwest at 3 a.m., Chicago was partly cloudy, and 66. Indianapolis was clear, and 71. St. Louis was partly cloudy, and 75. Kansas City was partly cloudy, and 77. Des Moines was partly cloudy, and 75. Milwaukee was clear, and 65. The time is currently 3:43 a.m. Central Daylight Time. 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Now for the official National Weather Service forecast for Peoria and surrounding areas of central Illinois. Today, mostly sunny. Patchy smoke. A slight chance of showers and thunderstorms this afternoon. Highs in the upper 80s. South winds 5 to 10 miles an hour. Chance of rain 20%. Tonight, partly cloudy. Showers and thunderstorms likely after midnight. Not as cool. Humid with lows in the mid-70s. Southwest winds 5 to 10 miles an hour with gusts up to 20 miles an hour. Chance of rain 60%. Tuesday, mostly sunny. A chance of showers and thunderstorms in the morning. Humid with highs in the upper 80s. Northwest winds 10 to 15 miles an hour with gusts up to 25 miles an hour. Chance of rain 50%. Tuesday night, clear, cooler with lows in the lower 60s. North winds 10 to 15 miles an hour with gusts up to 25 miles an hour. Wednesday, sunny, cooler with highs in the upper 70s. North winds 5 to 10 miles an hour. Wednesday night and Thursday, mostly clear. Lows in the upper 50s. Highs around 80. Thursday night, partly cloudy until midnight, then becoming mostly cloudy. Lows around 60. Friday, mostly sunny. Highs around 80.

Friday night and Saturday, mostly clear. Lows in the lower 60s. Highs in the mid 80s. Saturday night and Sunday, mostly clear. Lows in the mid 60s. Highs around 90. Again, the forecast for Peoria and surrounding areas of central Illinois for today, mostly sunny. Patchy smoke. A slight chance of showers and thunderstorms this afternoon. Highs in the upper 80s. South winds 5 to 10 miles an hour. Chance of rain 20%. Here is an air quality message. Air quality alert in effect until midnight Monday night. The Illinois Environmental Protection Agency has issued in the Rewide Air Pollution Action Day for Monday, July 20th for portions of Illinois. This is in addition to the ongoing Rewide Air Pollution Action Day in effect today, July 19th for the same areas. And the Rewide Air Pollution Action Day is declared when weather conditions are such that widespread ozone and or particulate levels are forecast to be at or above the unhealthy for sensitive groups USG category in all or nearly all Illinois AccI forecast sectors. Areas both inside and outside of the Action Day coverage area are likely to see smoke particulates to a varying degree and duration today and Monday, with smoke likely decreasing from southwest to northeast through the day Monday. Those with air quality concerns or anyone in Illinois with outdoor plans are encouraged to check current NOCAST readings or sign up for EnviroFlash alerts on airno.gov. Before going outside, checking the NOCAST AccI will help identify periods of both poor and cleaner air quality regardless of the level of the daily 24-hour AccI forecast. 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The general public is less likely to be affected. Sensitive groups make outdoor activities shorter and less intense. It's not okay to be active outdoors, but take more breaks. Watch for symptoms such as coughing or shortness of breath. 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If you have any of these, contact your healthcare provider. Unhealthy, sensitive groups, avoid long or intense outdoor activities. Consider rescheduling or moving activities indoors. Everyone else, reduce long or intense activities. Take more breaks during outdoor activities. Media contact, Illinois EPA. At 3 a.m. in Peoria, skies were clear. Visibility was 6 miles. The temperature was 68 degrees, the dew point was 64, and the relative humidity was 87%. The wind was northeast at 3 miles an hour. The pressure was 29.95 inches and falling. Around central and western Illinois, at Macomb, fog was reported, with a temperature of 65. Smoke was reported, with a temperature of 66 at Moline, and 68 at Springfield. It was clear, with a temperature of 64 at Bloomington, 67 at Galesburg, 64 at Lakin, and 70 at Quincy. And once again at 3 a.m. in Peoria, under clear skies, the temperature was 68. Looking elsewhere around the Midwest at 3 a.m., Chicago was partly cloudy, and 66. Indianapolis was clear, and 71. St. Louis was partly cloudy, and 75. Kansas City was partly cloudy, and 77. Des Moines was partly cloudy, and 75. Milwaukee was clear, and 65. The time is currently 3:48 a.m. Central Daylight Time. 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Now for the official National Weather Service forecast for Peoria and surrounding areas of central Illinois. Today, mostly sunny. Patchy smoke. A slight chance of showers and thunderstorms this afternoon. Highs in the upper 80s. South winds 5 to 10 miles an hour. Chance of rain 20%. Tonight, partly cloudy. Showers and thunderstorms likely after midnight. Not as cool. Humid with lows in the mid-70s. Southwest winds 5 to 10 miles an hour with gusts up to 20 miles an hour. Chance of rain 60%. Tuesday, mostly sunny. A chance of showers and thunderstorms in the morning. Humid with highs in the upper 80s. Northwest winds 10 to 15 miles an hour with gusts up to 25 miles an hour. Chance of rain.

150%. Tuesday night, clear, cooler with lows in the lower 60s. North winds 10 to 15 miles an hour with gusts up to 25 miles an hour. Wednesday, sunny, cooler with highs in the upper 70s. North winds 5 to 10 miles an hour. Wednesday night and Thursday, mostly clear. Lows in the upper 50s. Highs around 80. Thursday night, partly cloudy until midnight, then becoming mostly cloudy. Lows around 60. Friday, mostly sunny. Highs around 80. Friday night and Saturday, mostly clear. Lows in the lower 60s. Highs in the mid 80s. Saturday night and Sunday, mostly clear. Lows in the mid 60s. Highs around 90. Again, the forecast for Peoria and surrounding areas of central Illinois for today, mostly sunny. Patchy smoke. A slight chance of showers and thunderstorms this afternoon. Highs in the upper 80s. South winds 5 to 10 miles an hour. Chance of rain 20%. At 3 a.m. in Peoria, skies were clear. Visibility was 6 miles. The temperature was 68 degrees, the dew point was 64, and the relative humidity was 87%. The wind was northeast at 3 miles an hour. The pressure was 29.95 inches and falling. Around central and western Illinois, at Macomb, fog was reported, with a temperature of 65. Smoke was reported, with a temperature of 66 at Moline, and 68 at Springfield. It was clear, with a temperature of 64 at Bloomington, 67 at Galesburg, 64 at Lakin, and 70 at Quincy. And once again at 3 a.m. in Peoria, under clear skies, the temperature was 68. Looking elsewhere around the Midwest at 3 a.m., Chicago was partly cloudy, and 66. Indianapolis was clear, and 71. St. Louis was partly cloudy, and 75. Kansas City was partly cloudy, and 77. Des Moines was partly cloudy, and 75. Milwaukee was clear, and 65. The time is currently 3:52 a.m. Central Daylight Time. 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Now for the official National Weather Service forecast for Peoria and surrounding areas of central Illinois. Today, mostly sunny. Patchy smoke. A slight chance of showers and thunderstorms this afternoon. Highs in the upper 80s. South winds 5 to 10 miles an hour. Chance of rain 20%. Tonight, partly cloudy. Showers and thunderstorms likely after midnight. Not as cool. Humid with lows in the mid-70s. Southwest winds 5 to 10 miles an hour with gusts up to 20 miles an hour. Chance of rain 60%. Tuesday, mostly sunny. A chance of showers and thunderstorms in the morning. Humid with highs in the upper 80s. Northwest winds 10 to 15 miles an hour with gusts up to 25 miles an hour. Chance of rain 50%. Tuesday night, clear, cooler with lows in the lower 60s. North winds 10 to 15 miles an hour with gusts up to 25 miles an hour. Wednesday, sunny, cooler with highs in the upper 70s. North winds 5 to 10 miles an hour. Wednesday night and Thursday, mostly clear. Lows in the upper 50s. Highs around 80. Thursday night, partly cloudy until midnight, then becoming mostly cloudy. Lows around 60. Friday, mostly sunny. Highs around 80. Friday night and Saturday, mostly clear. Lows in the lower 60s. Highs in the mid-80s. Saturday night and Sunday, mostly clear. Lows in the mid-60s. Highs around 90. Again, the forecast for Peoria and surrounding areas of central Illinois for today, mostly sunny. Patchy smoke. A slight chance of showers and thunderstorms this afternoon. Highs in the upper 80s. South winds 5 to 10 miles an hour. Chance of rain 20%. At 3 a.m. in Peoria, skies were clear. Visibility was 6 miles. The temperature was 68 degrees, the dew point was 64, and the relative humidity was 87%. The wind was northeast at 3 miles an hour. The pressure was 29.95 inches and falling.

around central and western Illinois. At Macomb, fog was reported with a temperature of 65. Smoke was reported with a temperature of 66 at Moline and 68 at Springfield. It was clear with a temperature of 64 at Bloomington, 67 at Galesburg, 64 at Lakin, and 70 at Quincy. And once again at 3 a.m. in Peoria, under clear skies, the temperature was 68. Looking elsewhere around the Midwest at 3 a.m., Chicago was partly cloudy and 66. Indianapolis was clear and 71. St. Louis was partly cloudy and 75. Kansas City was partly cloudy and 77. Des Moines was partly cloudy and 75. Milwaukee was clear and 65. The time is currently 3:55 a.m. Central Daylight Time. 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Now for the official National Weather Service forecast for Peoria and surrounding areas of central Illinois. Today, mostly sunny. Patchy smoke. A slight chance of showers and thunderstorms this afternoon. Highs in the upper 80s. South winds 5 to 10 miles an hour. Chance of rain 20%. Tonight, partly cloudy. Showers and thunderstorms likely after midnight. Not as cool. Humid with lows in the mid-70s. Southwest winds 5 to 10 miles an hour with gusts up to 20 miles an hour. Chance of rain 60%. Tuesday, mostly sunny. A chance of showers and thunderstorms in the morning. Humid with highs in the upper 80s. Northwest winds 10 to 15 miles an hour with gusts up to 25 miles an hour. Chance of rain 50%. Tuesday night, clear, cooler with lows in the lower 60s. North winds 10 to 15 miles an hour with gusts up to 25 miles an hour. Wednesday, sunny, cooler with highs in the upper 70s. North winds 5 to 10 miles an hour. Wednesday night and Thursday, mostly clear. Lows in the upper 50s. Highs around 80. Thursday night, partly cloudy until midnight, then becoming mostly cloudy. Lows around 60. Friday, mostly sunny. Highs around 80. Friday night and Saturday, mostly clear. Lows in the lower 60s. Highs in the mid-80s. Saturday night and Sunday, mostly clear. Lows in the mid-60s. Highs around 90. Again, the forecast for Peoria and surrounding areas of central Illinois for today, mostly sunny. Patchy smoke. A slight chance of showers and thunderstorms this afternoon. Highs in the upper 80s. South winds 5 to 10 miles an hour. Chance of rain 20%. At 3 a.m. in Peoria, skies were clear. Visibility was 6 miles. The temperature was 68 degrees, the dew point was 64, and the relative humidity was 87%. The wind was northeast at 3 miles an hour. The pressure was 29.95 inches and falling. Around central and western Illinois, at Macomb, fog was reported with a temperature of 65. Smoke was reported with a temperature of 66 at Moline and 68 at Springfield. It was clear with a temperature of 64 at Bloomington, 67 at Galesburg, 64 at Lakin, and 70 at Quincy. And once again at 3 a.m. in Peoria, under clear skies, the temperature was 68. Looking elsewhere around the Midwest at 3 a.m., Chicago was partly cloudy and 66. Indianapolis was clear and 71. St. Louis was partly cloudy and 75. Kansas City was partly cloudy and 77. Des Moines was partly cloudy and 75. Milwaukee was clear and 65. Here is an air quality message. Air quality alert in effect until midnight Monday night. The Illinois Environmental Protection Agency has issued in the REWIDE Air Pollution Action Day for Monday, July 20th for portions of Illinois. This is in addition to the ongoing REWIDE Air Pollution Action Day in effect today, July 19th for the same areas. And the REWIDE Air Pollution Action Day is declared when weather conditions are such that widespread ozone and or particulate levels are forecast to be at or above the unhealthy for sensitive groups USG category in all or nearly all Illinois ACI forecast sectors. Areas both inside and outside of the Action Day coverage area.

likely to see smoke particulates to a varying degree and duration today and Monday, with smoke likely decreasing from southwest to northeast through the day Monday. 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Before going outside, checking the NOCAST ACCI will help identify periods of both poor and cleaner air quality regardless of the level of the daily 24-hour ACCI forecast. 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The general public is less likely to be affected. Sensitive groups, make outdoor activities shorter and less intense. It's okay to be active outdoors, but take more breaks. Watch for symptoms such as coughing or shortness of breath. 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If you have any of these, contact your healthcare provider. 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Consider rescheduling or moving activities indoors. Everyone else, reduce long or intense activities. Take more breaks during outdoor activities. 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The time is currently 4:01 a.m. Central Daylight Time. 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Today, mostly sunny. Patchy smoke. A slight chance of showers and thunderstorms this afternoon. Highs in the upper 80s. South winds 5 to 10 miles an hour. Chance of rain 20%. Tonight, partly cloudy. Showers and thunderstorms likely after midnight. Not as cool. Humid with lows in the mid-70s. Southwest winds 5 to 10 miles an hour with gusts up to 20 miles an hour. Chance of rain 60%. Tuesday, mostly sunny. A chance of showers and thunderstorms in the morning. Humid with highs in the upper 80s. Northwest winds 10 to 15 miles an hour with gusts up to 25 miles an hour. Chance of rain 50%. Tuesday night, clear, cooler with lows in the lower 60s. North winds 10 to 15 miles an hour with gusts up to 25 miles an hour. Wednesday, sunny, cooler with highs in the upper 70s. North winds 5 to 10 miles an hour. Wednesday night and Thursday, mostly clear. Lows in the upper 50s. Highs around 80. Thursday night, partly cloudy until midnight, then becoming mostly cloudy. Lows around 60. Friday, mostly sunny. Highs around 80. Friday night and Saturday, mostly clear. Lows in the lower 60s. Highs in the mid-80s. Saturday night and Sunday, mostly clear. Lows in the mid-60s. Highs around 90. Again, the forecast for Peoria and surrounding areas of central Illinois for today, mostly sunny. Patchy smoke. A slight chance of showers and thunderstorms this afternoon. Highs in the upper 80s. South winds 5 to 10 miles an hour. Chance of rain 20%. At 4 a.m. in Peoria, smoke was reported. Visibility was 5 miles. The temperature was 67 degrees, the dew point was 64, and the relative humidity was 90%. The wind was east at 3 miles an hour. The pressure was 29.94 inches and falling. Around central and western Illinois, smoke was reported, with a temperature of 67 at Moline and 67 at Springfield. It was clear, with a temperature of 63 at Bloomington, 63 at Lakin, 65 at Macomb, and 70 at Quincy. At Galesburg, it was partly cloudy, with a temperature of 67. And once again at 4 a.m. in Peoria, with smoke, the temperature was 67. The time is currently 4:04 a.m. Central Daylight Time. 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Now for the official National Weather Service forecast for Peoria and surrounding areas of central Illinois. Today, mostly sunny. Patchy smoke. A slight chance of showers and thunderstorms this afternoon. Highs in the upper 80s.

south winds 5 to 10 miles an hour. Chance of rain 20%. Tonight, partly cloudy. Showers and thunderstorms likely after midnight. Not as cool. Humid with lows in the mid-70s. Southwest winds 5 to 10 miles an hour with gusts up to 20 miles an hour. Chance of rain 60%. Tuesday, mostly sunny. A chance of showers and thunderstorms in the morning. Humid with highs in the upper 80s. Northwest winds 10 to 15 miles an hour with gusts up to 25 miles an hour. Chance of rain 50%. Tuesday night, clear, cooler with lows in the lower 60s. North winds 10 to 15 miles an hour with gusts up to 25 miles an hour. Wednesday, sunny, cooler with highs in the upper 70s. North winds 5 to 10 miles an hour. Wednesday night and Thursday, mostly clear. Lows in the upper 50s. Highs around 80. Thursday night, partly cloudy until midnight, then becoming mostly cloudy. Lows around 60. Friday, mostly sunny. Highs around 80. Friday night and Saturday, mostly clear. Lows in the lower 60s. Highs in the mid-80s. Saturday night and Sunday, mostly clear. Lows in the mid-60s. Highs around 90. Again, the forecast for Peoria and surrounding areas of central Illinois for today, mostly sunny. Patchy smoke. A slight chance of showers and thunderstorms this afternoon. Highs in the upper 80s. South winds 5 to 10 miles an hour. Chance of rain 20%. At 4 a.m. in Peoria, smoke was reported. Visibility was 5 miles. The temperature was 67 degrees, the dew point was 64, and the relative humidity was 90%. The wind was east at 3 miles an hour. The pressure was 29.94 inches and falling. Around central and western Illinois, smoke was reported, with a temperature of 67 at Moline and 67 at Springfield. It was clear, with a temperature of 63 at Bloomington, 63 at Lakin, 65 at Macomb, and 70 at Quincy. At Galesburg, it was partly cloudy, with a temperature of 67. And once again at 4 a.m. in Peoria, with smoke, the temperature was 67. Looking elsewhere around the Midwest at 4 a.m., Chicago was partly cloudy, and 65. Indianapolis was clear, and 70. St. Louis was clear, and 74. Kansas City was clear, and 77. Des Moines was partly cloudy, and 74. Milwaukee was clear, and 64. The time is currently 4:07 a.m. Central Daylight Time. 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Now for the official National Weather Service forecast for Peoria and surrounding areas of central Illinois. Today, mostly sunny. Patchy smoke. A slight chance of showers and thunderstorms this afternoon. Highs in the upper 80s. South winds 5 to 10 miles an hour. Chance of rain 20%. Tonight, partly cloudy. Showers and thunderstorms likely after midnight. Not as cool. Humid with lows in the mid-70s. Southwest winds 5 to 10 miles an hour with gusts up to 20 miles an hour. Chance of rain 60%. Tuesday, mostly sunny. A chance of showers and thunderstorms in the morning. Humid with highs in the upper 80s. Northwest winds 10 to 15 miles an hour with gusts up to 25 miles an hour. Chance of rain 50%. Tuesday night, clear, cooler with lows in the lower 60s. North winds 10 to 15 miles an hour with gusts up to 25 miles an hour. Wednesday, sunny, cooler with highs in the upper 70s. North winds 5 to 10 miles an hour. Wednesday night and Thursday, mostly clear. Lows in the upper 50s. Highs around 80. Thursday night, partly cloudy until midnight, then becoming mostly cloudy. Lows around 60. Friday, mostly sunny. Highs around 80. Friday night and Saturday, mostly clear. Lows in the lower 60s. Highs in the mid-80s. Saturday night and Sunday, mostly clear. Lows in the mid-60s. Highs around 90. Again, the forecast for Peoria and surrounding

areas of central Illinois for today, mostly sunny. Patchy smoke. A slight chance of showers and thunderstorms this afternoon. Highs in the upper 80s. South winds 5 to 10 miles an hour. Chance of rain 20%. At 4 a.m. in Peoria, smoke was reported. Visibility was 5 miles. The temperature was 67 degrees, the dew point was 64, and the relative humidity was 90%. The wind was east at 3 miles an hour. The pressure was 29.94 inches and falling. Around central and western Illinois, smoke was reported, with a temperature of 67 at Moline and 67 at Springfield. It was clear, with a temperature of 63 at Bloomington, 63 at Lakin, 65 at Macomb, and 70 at Quincy. At Galesburg, it was partly cloudy, with a temperature of 67. And once again at 4 a.m. in Peoria, with smoke, the temperature was 67. Looking elsewhere around the Midwest at 4 a.m., Chicago was partly cloudy, and 65. Indianapolis was clear, and 70. St. Louis was clear, and 74. Kansas City was clear, and 77. Des Moines was partly cloudy, and 74. Milwaukee was clear, and 64. The time is currently 4:11 a.m. Central Daylight Time. 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Now for the official National Weather Service forecast for Peoria and surrounding areas of central Illinois. Today, mostly sunny. Patchy smoke. A slight chance of showers and thunderstorms this afternoon. Highs in the upper 80s. South winds 5 to 10 miles an hour. Chance of rain 20%. Tonight, partly cloudy. Showers and thunderstorms likely after midnight. Not as cool. Humid with lows in the mid-70s. Southwest winds 5 to 10 miles an hour with gusts up to 20 miles an hour. Chance of rain 60%. Tuesday, mostly sunny. A chance of showers and thunderstorms in the morning. Humid with highs in the upper 80s. Northwest winds 10 to 15 miles an hour with gusts up to 25 miles an hour. Chance of rain 50%. Tuesday night, clear, cooler with lows in the lower 60s. North winds 10 to 15 miles an hour with gusts up to 25 miles an hour. Wednesday, sunny, cooler with highs in the upper 70s. North winds 5 to 10 miles an hour. Wednesday night and Thursday, mostly clear. Lows in the upper 50s. Highs around 80. Thursday night, partly cloudy until midnight, then becoming mostly cloudy. Lows around 60. Friday, mostly sunny. Highs around 80. Friday night and Saturday, mostly clear. Lows in the lower 60s. Highs in the mid-80s. Saturday night and Sunday, mostly clear. Lows in the mid-60s. Highs around 90. Again, the forecast for Peoria and surrounding areas of central Illinois for today, mostly sunny. Patchy smoke. A slight chance of showers and thunderstorms this afternoon. Highs in the upper 80s. South winds 5 to 10 miles an hour. Chance of rain 20%. 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Here is an air quality message. Air quality alert in effect until midnight Monday night. The Illinois Environmental Protection Agency has issued an area-wide air pollution action day for Monday, July 20th for portions of Illinois. This is in addition to the ongoing area-wide air pollution action day in effect today, July 19th for the same areas. And the area-wide air pollution action day is declared when weather conditions are such that widespread ozone and or particulate levels are forecast to be at or above the unhealthy for sensitive groups USG category in all or nearly all Illinois ACI forecast sectors.
areas both inside and outside of the Action Day coverage area are likely to see smoke particulates to a varying degree and duration today and Monday, with smoke likely decreasing from southwest to northeast through the day Monday. Those with air quality concerns or anyone in Illinois with outdoor plans are encouraged to check current NOCAST readings or sign up for EnviroFlash alerts on airno.gov. Before going outside, checking the NOCAST ACCI will help identify periods of both poor and cleaner air quality regardless of the level of the daily 24-hour ACCI forecast. ACCI category guidance unhealthy for sensitive groups USG. 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The general public is less likely to be affected. Sensitive groups make outdoor activities shorter and less intense. It's okay to be active outdoors, but take more breaks. Watch for symptoms such as coughing or shortness of breath. 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People with heart disease, symptoms such as palpitations, shortness of breath, or unusual fatigue may indicate a serious problem. If you have any of these, contact your health care provider. 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Consider rescheduling or moving activities indoors. Everyone else, reduce long or intense activities. Take more breaks during outdoor activities. Media contact, Illinois EPA. The time is currently 4:16 a.m. Central Daylight Time. 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Now for the official National Weather Service forecast for Peoria and surrounding areas of central Illinois. Today, mostly sunny. Patchy smoke. A slight chance of showers and thunderstorms this afternoon. Highs in the upper 80s. South winds 5 to 10 miles an hour. Chance of rain 20%. Tonight, partly cloudy. Showers and thunderstorms likely after midnight. Not as cool. Humid with lows in the mid-70s. Southwest winds 5 to 10 miles an hour with gusts up to 20 miles an hour. Chance of rain 60%. Tuesday, mostly sunny. A chance of showers and thunderstorms in the morning. Humid with highs in the upper 80s. Northwest winds 10 to 15 miles an hour with gusts up to 25 miles an hour. Chance of rain 50%. Tuesday night, clear, cooler with lows in the lower 60s. North winds 10 to 15 miles an hour with gusts up to 25 miles an hour. Wednesday, sunny, cooler with highs in the upper 70s. North winds 5 to 10 miles an hour. Wednesday night and Thursday, mostly clear. Lows in the upper 50s. Highs around 80. Thursday night, partly cloudy until midnight, then becoming mostly cloudy. Lows around 60. Friday, mostly sunny. Highs around 80. Friday night and Saturday, mostly clear. Lows in the lower 60s. Highs in the mid-80s. Saturday night and Sunday, mostly clear. Lows in the mid-60s. Highs around 90. Again, the forecast for Peoria and surrounding areas of central Illinois for today, mostly sunny. Patchy smoke. A slight chance of showers and thunderstorms this afternoon. Highs in the upper 80s. South winds 5 to 10 miles an hour. Chance of rain 20%. At 4 a.m. in Peoria, smoke was reported. Visibility was 5 miles. The temperature was 67 degrees, the dew point was 64, and the relative humidity was 90%. The wind was east at 3 miles an hour. The pressure was 29.94 inches and falling. Around central and western Illinois, smoke was reported, with a temperature of 67 at Moline and 67 at Springfield. It was clear, with a temperature of 63 at Bloomington, 63 at Lakin, 65 at Macomb, and 70 at Quincy. At Galesburg, it was partly cloudy, with a temperature of 67. And once again at 4 a.m. in Peoria, with smoke, the temperature was 67. Looking elsewhere around the Midwest at 4 a.m., Chicago was partly cloudy, and 65. Indianapolis was clear, and 70. St. Louis was clear, and 74. Kansas City was clear, and 77. Des Moines was partly cloudy, and 74. Milwaukee was clear, and 64.
The time is currently 4:19 a.m. Central Daylight Time.

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Now for the official National Weather Service forecast for Peoria and surrounding areas of central Illinois. Today, mostly sunny. Patchy smoke. A slight chance of showers and thunderstorms this afternoon. Highs in the upper 80s. South winds 5 to 10 miles an hour. Chance of rain 20%. Tonight, partly cloudy. Showers and thunderstorms likely after midnight. Not as cool. Humid with lows in the mid-70s. Southwest winds 5 to 10 miles an hour with gusts up to 20 miles an hour. Chance of rain 60%. Tuesday, mostly sunny. A chance of showers and thunderstorms in the morning. Humid with highs in the upper 80s. Northwest winds 10 to 15 miles an hour with gusts up to 25 miles an hour. Chance of rain 50%. Tuesday night, clear, cooler with lows in the lower 60s. North winds 10 to 15 miles an hour with gusts up to 25 miles an hour. Wednesday, sunny, cooler with highs in the upper 70s. North winds 5 to 10 miles an hour. Wednesday night and Thursday, mostly clear. Lows in the upper 50s. Highs around 80. Thursday night, partly cloudy until midnight, then becoming mostly cloudy. Lows around 60. Friday, mostly sunny. Highs around 80. Friday night and Saturday, mostly clear. Lows in the lower 60s. Highs in the mid-80s. Saturday night and Sunday, mostly clear. Lows in the mid-60s. Highs around 90. Again, the forecast for Peoria and surrounding areas of central Illinois for today, mostly sunny. Patchy smoke. A slight chance of showers and thunderstorms this afternoon. Highs in the upper 80s. South winds 5 to 10 miles an hour. Chance of rain 20%. At 4 a.m. in Peoria, smoke was reported. Visibility was 5 miles. The temperature was 67 degrees, the dew point was 64, and the relative humidity was 90%. The wind was east at 3 miles an hour. The pressure was 29.94 inches and falling. Around central and western Illinois, smoke was reported, with a temperature of 67 at Moline and 67 at Springfield. It was clear, with a temperature of 63 at Bloomington, 63 at Lakin, 64 at Macomb, and 70 at Quincy. At Galesburg, it was partly cloudy, with a temperature of 67. And once again at 4 a.m. in Peoria, with smoke, the temperature was 67. Looking elsewhere around the Midwest at 4 a.m., Chicago was partly cloudy, and 65. Indianapolis was clear, and 70. St. Louis was clear, and 74. Kansas City was clear, and 77. Des Moines was partly cloudy, and 74. Milwaukee was clear, and 64. The time is currently 4:23 a.m. Central Daylight Time. 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Now for the official National Weather Service forecast for Peoria and surrounding areas of central Illinois. Today, mostly sunny. Patchy smoke. A slight chance of showers and thunderstorms this afternoon. Highs in the upper 80s. South winds 5 to 10 miles an hour. Chance of rain 20%. Tonight, partly cloudy. Showers and thunderstorms likely after midnight. Not as cool. Humid with lows in the mid-70s. Southwest winds 5 to 10 miles an hour with gusts up to 20 miles an hour. Chance of rain 60%. Tuesday, mostly sunny. A chance of showers and thunderstorms in the morning. Humid with highs in the upper 80s. Northwest winds 10 to 15 miles an hour with gusts up to 25 miles an hour. Chance of rain 50%. Tuesday night, clear, cooler with lows in the lower 60s. North winds 10 to 15 miles an hour with gusts up to 25 miles an hour. Wednesday, sunny, cooler with highs in the upper 70s. North winds 5 to 10 miles an hour. Wednesday night and Thursday, mostly clear. Lows in the upper 50s. Highs around 80. Thursday night, partly cloudy until midnight, then becoming mostly cloudy.

67 at Springfield. It was clear, with a temperature of 63 at Bloomington, 63 at Lakin, 64 at Macomb, and 70 at Quincy. At Galesburg, it was partly cloudy, with a temperature of 67. And once again at 4 a.m. in Peoria, with smoke, the temperature was 67. Looking elsewhere around the Midwest at 4 a.m., Chicago was partly cloudy, and 65. Indianapolis was clear, and 70. St. Louis was clear, and 74. Kansas City was clear, and 77. Des Moines was partly cloudy, and 74. Milwaukee was clear, and 64. The time is currently 4:26 a.m. Central Daylight Time. 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Now for the official National Weather Service forecast for Peoria and surrounding areas of central Illinois. Today, mostly sunny. Patchy smoke. A slight chance of showers and thunderstorms this afternoon. Highs in the upper 80s. South winds 5 to 10 miles an hour. Chance of rain 20%. Tonight, partly cloudy. Showers and thunderstorms likely after midnight. Not as cool. Humid with lows in the mid-70s. Southwest winds 5 to 10 miles an hour with gusts up to 20 miles an hour. Chance of rain 60%. Tuesday, mostly sunny. A chance of showers and thunderstorms in the morning. Humid with highs in the upper 80s. Northwest winds 10 to 15 miles an hour with gusts up to 25 miles an hour. Chance of rain 50%. Tuesday night, clear, cooler with lows in the lower 60s. North winds 10 to 15 miles an hour with gusts up to 25 miles an hour. Wednesday, sunny, cooler with highs in the upper 70s. North winds 5 to 10 miles an hour. Wednesday night and Thursday, mostly clear. Lows in the upper 50s. Highs around 80. Thursday night, partly cloudy until midnight, then becoming mostly cloudy. Lows around 60. Friday, mostly sunny. Highs around 80. Friday night and Saturday, mostly clear. Lows in the lower 60s. Highs in the mid-80s. Saturday night and Sunday, mostly clear. Lows in the mid-60s. Highs around 90. Again, the forecast for Peoria and surrounding areas of central Illinois for today, mostly sunny. Patchy smoke. A slight chance of showers and thunderstorms this afternoon. Highs in the upper 80s. South winds 5 to 10 miles an hour. Chance of rain 20%. Here is an air quality message. Air quality alert in effect until midnight Monday night. The Illinois Environmental Protection Agency has issued in the REWIDE Air Pollution Action Day for Monday, July 20th for portions of Illinois. This is in addition to the ongoing REWIDE Air Pollution Action Day in effect today, July 19th for the same areas. And the REWIDE Air Pollution Action Day is declared when weather conditions are such that widespread ozone and or particulate levels are forecast to be at or above the unhealthy for sensitive groups USG category in all or nearly all Illinois AccI forecast sectors. Areas both inside and outside of the Action Day coverage area are likely to see smoke particulates to a varying degree and duration today and Monday, with smoke likely decreasing from southwest to northeast through the day Monday. Those with air quality concerns or anyone in Illinois with outdoor plans are encouraged to check current NOCAST readings or sign up for EnviroFlash alerts on airno.gov. Before going outside, checking the NOCAST AccI will help identify periods of both poor and cleaner air quality regardless of the level of the daily 24-hour AccI forecast. 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Sensitive groups make outdoor activities shorter and less intense. It's south okay to be active outdoors, but take more breaks. Watch for symptoms such as coughing or shortness of breath. 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If you have any of these, contact your healthcare provider. 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Everyone else,

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At 4 a.m. in Peoria, smoke was reported. Visibility was 5 miles. The temperature was 67 degrees, the dew point was 64, and the relative humidity was 90%. The wind was east at 3 miles an hour. The pressure was 29.94 inches and falling. Around central and western Illinois, smoke was reported, with a temperature of 67 at Moline and 67 at Springfield. It was clear, with a temperature of 63 at Bloomington, 63 at Lakin, 64 at Macomb, and 70 at Quincy. At Galesburg, it was partly cloudy, with a temperature of 67. And once again at 4 a.m. in Peoria, with smoke, the temperature was 67. Looking elsewhere around the Midwest at 4 a.m., Chicago was partly cloudy, and 65. Indianapolis was clear, and 70. St. Louis was clear, and 74. Kansas City was clear, and 77. Des Moines was partly cloudy, and 74. Milwaukee was clear, and 64. The time is currently 4:32 a.m. Central Daylight Time. 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Now for the official National Weather Service forecast for Peoria and surrounding areas of central Illinois. Today, mostly sunny. Patchy smoke. A slight chance of showers and thunderstorms this afternoon. Highs in the upper 80s. South winds 5 to 10 miles an hour. Chance of rain 20%. Tonight, partly cloudy. Showers and thunderstorms likely after midnight. Not as cool. Humid with lows in the mid-70s. Southwest winds 5 to 10 miles an hour with gusts up to 20 miles an hour. Chance of rain 60%. Tuesday, mostly sunny. A chance of showers. Winds 5 to 10 miles an hour with gusts up to 20 miles an hour. Chance of rain 60%. Tuesday, mostly sunny. A chance of showers and thunderstorms in the morning. Humid with highs in the upper 80s. Northwest winds 10 to 15 miles an hour with gusts up to 25 miles an hour. Chance of rain 50%. Tuesday night, clear, cooler with lows in the lower 60s. North winds 10 to 15 miles an hour with gusts up to 25 miles an hour. Wednesday, sunny, cooler with highs in the upper 70s. North winds 5 to 10 miles an hour. Wednesday night and Thursday, mostly clear. Lows in the upper 50s. Highs around 80. Thursday night, partly cloudy until midnight, then becoming mostly cloudy. Lows around 60. Friday, mostly sunny. Highs around 80. Friday night and Saturday, mostly clear. Lows in the lower 60s. Highs in the mid 80s. Saturday night and Sunday, mostly clear. Lows in the mid 60s. Highs around 90. Again, the forecast for Peoria and surrounding areas of central Illinois for today, mostly sunny. Patchy smoke. A slight chance of showers and thunderstorms this afternoon. Highs in the upper 80s. South winds 5 to 10 miles an hour. Chance of rain 20%. At 4 a.m. in Peoria, smoke was reported. Visibility was 5 miles. The temperature was 67 degrees, the dew point was 64, and the relative humidity was 90%. The wind was east at 3 miles an hour. The pressure was 29.94 inches and falling. Around central and western Illinois, smoke was reported, with a temperature of 67 at Moline and 67 at Springfield. It was clear, with a temperature of 63 at Bloomington, 63 at Lakin, 64 at Macomb, and 70 at Quincy. At Galesburg, it was partly cloudy, with a temperature of 67. And once again at 4 a.m. in Peoria, with smoke, the temperature was 67. Looking elsewhere around the Midwest at 4 a.m., Chicago was partly cloudy, and 65. Indianapolis was clear, and 70. St. Louis was clear, and 74. Kansas City was clear, and 77. Des Moines was partly cloudy, and 74. Milwaukee was clear, and 64. Here is an air quality message. Air quality alert in effect until

midnight tonight. The Illinois Environmental Protection Agency has issued in the REWIDE Air Pollution Action Day for Monday, July 20th for portions of Illinois. And the REWIDE Air Pollution Action Day is declared when weather conditions are such that widespread ozone and or particulate levels are forecast to be at or above the unhealthy for sensitive groups USG category in all or nearly all Illinois ACI forecast sectors. Areas both inside and outside of the Action Day coverage area are likely to see smoke particulates to a varying degree and duration today, with smoke likely decreasing from southwest to northeast this afternoon. Those with air quality concerns or anyone in Illinois with outdoor plans are encouraged to check current NOCAST readings or sign up for EnviroFlash alerts on airno.gov. Before going outside, checking the NOCAST ACI will help identify periods of both poor and cleaner air quality regardless of the level of the daily 24-hour ACI forecast. ACI category guidance unhealthy for sensitive groups USG. 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The general public is less likely to be affected. Sensitive groups make outdoor activities shorter and less intense. It's not okay to be active outdoors, but take more breaks. Watch for symptoms such as coughing or shortness of breath. People with asthma, follow your asthma action plan and keep quick relief medicine handy. People with heart disease, symptoms such as palpitations, shortness of breath, or unusual fatigue may indicate a serious problem. If you have any of these, contact your healthcare provider. 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Consider rescheduling or moving activities indoors. Everyone else, reduce long or intense activities. Take more breaks during outdoor activities. Media contact, Illinois EPA. The time is currently 4:37 a.m. Central Daylight Time. 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Now for the official National Weather Service forecast for Peoria and surrounding areas of central Illinois. Today, mostly sunny. Patchy smoke. A slight chance of showers and thunderstorms this afternoon. Highs in the upper 80s. South winds 5 to 10 miles an hour. Chance of rain 20%. Tonight, partly cloudy. Showers and thunderstorms likely after midnight. Not as cool. Humid with lows in the mid-70s. Southwest winds 5 to 10 miles an hour with gusts up to 20 miles an hour. Chance of rain 60%. Tuesday, mostly sunny. A chance of showers and thunderstorms in the morning. Humid with highs in the upper 80s. Northwest winds 10 to 15 miles an hour with gusts up to 25 miles an hour. Chance of rain 50%. Tuesday night, clear, cooler with lows in the lower 60s. North winds 10 to 15 miles an hour with gusts up to 25 miles an hour. Wednesday, sunny, cooler with highs in the upper 70s. North winds 5 to 10 miles an hour. Wednesday night and Thursday, mostly clear. Lows in the upper 50s. Highs around 80. Thursday night, partly cloudy until midnight, then becoming mostly cloudy. Lows around 60. Friday, mostly sunny. Highs around 80. Friday night and Saturday, mostly clear. Lows in the lower 60s. Highs in the mid-80s. Saturday night and Sunday, mostly clear. Lows in the mid-60s. Highs around 90. Again, the forecast for Peoria and surrounding areas of central Illinois for today, mostly sunny. Patchy smoke. A slight chance of showers and thunderstorms this afternoon. Highs in the upper 80s. South winds 5 to 10 miles an hour. Chance of rain 20%. Now for the official National Weather Service forecast for Peoria and surrounding areas of central Illinois. Today, mostly sunny. Patchy smoke. A slight chance of showers and thunderstorms this afternoon. Highs in the upper 80s. South winds 5 to 10 miles an hour. Chance of rain 20%. Tonight, partly cloudy. Showers and thunderstorms likely after midnight. Not as cool. Humid with lows in the mid-70s. Southwest winds 5 to 10 miles an hour with gusts up to 20 miles an hour. Chance of rain 60%. Tuesday, mostly sunny. A chance of showers and thunderstorms in the morning. Humid with highs in the upper 80s.

northwest winds 10 to 15 miles an hour with gusts up to 25 miles an hour. Chance of rain 50%. Tuesday night, clear, cooler with lows in the lower 60s. North winds 10 to 15 miles an hour with gusts up to 25 miles an hour. Wednesday, sunny, cooler with highs in the upper 70s. North winds 5 to 10 miles an hour. Wednesday night and Thursday, mostly clear. Lows in the upper 50s. Highs around 80. Thursday night, partly cloudy until midnight, then becoming mostly cloudy. Lows around 60. Friday, mostly sunny. Highs around 80. Friday night and Saturday, mostly clear. Lows in the lower 60s. Highs in the mid-80s. Saturday night and Sunday, mostly clear. Lows in the mid-60s. Highs around 90. Again, the forecast for Peoria and surrounding areas of central Illinois for today, mostly sunny. Patchy smoke. A slight chance of showers and thunderstorms this afternoon. Highs in the upper 80s. South winds 5 to 10 miles an hour. Chance of rain 20%. Here is an air quality message. Air quality alert in effect until midnight tonight. The Illinois Environmental Protection Agency has issued in the REWIDE Air Pollution Action Day for Monday, July 20th for portions of Illinois. And the REWIDE Air Pollution Action Day is declared when weather conditions are such that widespread ozone and or particulate levels are forecast to be at or above the unhealthy for sensitive groups USG category in all or nearly all Illinois AccI forecast sectors. Areas both inside and outside of the Action Day coverage area are likely to see smoke particulates to a varying degree and duration today, with smoke likely decreasing from southwest to northeast this afternoon. Those with air quality concerns or anyone in Illinois with outdoor plans are encouraged to check current NOCAST readings or sign up for EnviroFlash alerts on airno.gov. Before going outside, checking the NOCAST AccI will help identify periods of both poor and cleaner air quality regardless of the level of the daily 24-hour AccI forecast. 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The general public is less likely to be affected. Sensitive groups make outdoor activities shorter and less intense. It's south okay to be active outdoors, but take more breaks. Watch for symptoms such as coughing or shortness of breath. 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People with heart disease, symptoms such as palpitations, shortness of breath, or unusual fatigue may indicate a serious problem. If you have any of these, contact your healthcare provider. Unhealthy, sensitive groups, avoid long or intense outdoor activities. Consider rescheduling or moving activities indoors. Everyone else, reduce long or intense activities. Take more breaks during outdoor activities. Media contact, Illinois EPA. At 4 a.m. in Peoria, smoke was reported. Visibility was 5 miles. The temperature was 67 degrees, the dew point was 64, and the relative humidity was 90%. The wind was east at 3 miles an hour. The pressure was 29.94 inches and falling. Around central and western Illinois, smoke was reported, with a temperature of 67 at Moline and 67 at Springfield. It was clear, with a temperature of 63 at Bloomington, 63 at Lakin, 64 at Macomb, and 70 at Quincy. At Galesburg, it was partly cloudy, with a temperature of 67. And once again at 4 a.m. in Peoria, with smoke, the temperature was 67. Looking elsewhere around the Midwest at 4 a.m., Chicago was partly cloudy, and 65. Indianapolis was clear, and 70. St. Louis was clear, and 74. Kansas City was clear, and 77. Des Moines was partly cloudy, and 74. Milwaukee was clear, and 64. The time is currently 4:45 a.m. Central Daylight Time. 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Now for the official National Weather Service forecast for Peoria and surrounding areas of central Illinois. Today, mostly sunny. Patchy smoke. A slight chance of showers and thunderstorms this afternoon. Highs in the upper 80s. South winds 5 to 10 miles an hour. Chance of rain.

20%. Tonight, partly cloudy. Showers and thunderstorms likely after midnight. Not as cool. Humid with lows in the mid-70s. Southwest winds 5 to 10 miles an hour with gusts up to 20 miles an hour. Chance of rain 60%. Tuesday, mostly sunny. A chance of showers and thunderstorms in the morning. Humid with highs in the upper 80s. Northwest winds 10 to 15 miles an hour with gusts up to 25 miles an hour. Chance of rain 50%. Tuesday night, clear, cooler with lows in the lower 60s. North winds 10 to 15 miles an hour with gusts up to 25 miles an hour. Wednesday, sunny, cooler with highs in the upper 70s. North winds 5 to 10 miles an hour. Wednesday night and Thursday, mostly clear. Lows in the upper 50s. Highs around 80. Thursday night, partly cloudy until midnight, then becoming mostly cloudy. Lows around 60. Friday, mostly sunny. Highs around 80. Friday night and Saturday, mostly clear. Lows in the lower 60s. Highs in the mid-80s. Saturday night and Sunday, mostly clear. Lows in the mid-60s. Highs around 90. Again, the forecast for Peoria and surrounding areas of central Illinois for today, mostly sunny. Patchy smoke. A slight chance of showers and thunderstorms this afternoon. Highs in the upper 80s. South winds 5 to 10 miles an hour. Chance of rain 20%. At 4 a.m. in Peoria, smoke was reported. Visibility was 5 miles. The temperature was 67 degrees, the dew point was 64, and the relative humidity was 90%. The wind was east at 3 miles an hour. The pressure was 29.94 inches and falling. Around central and western Illinois, smoke was reported, with a temperature of 67 at Moline and 67 at Springfield. It was clear, with a temperature of 63 at Bloomington, 63 at Lakin, 64 at Macomb, and 70 at Quincy. At Galesburg, it was partly cloudy, with a temperature of 67. And once again at 4 a.m. in Peoria, with smoke, the temperature was 67. Looking elsewhere around the Midwest at 4 a.m., Chicago was partly cloudy, and 65. Indianapolis was clear, and 70. St. Louis was clear, and 74. Kansas City was clear, and 77. Des Moines was partly cloudy, and 74. Milwaukee was clear, and 64. The time is currently 4:48 a.m. Central Daylight Time. 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Now for the official National Weather Service forecast for Peoria and surrounding areas of central Illinois. Today, mostly sunny. Patchy smoke. A slight chance of showers and thunderstorms this afternoon. Highs in the upper 80s. South winds 5 to 10 miles an hour. Chance of rain 20%. Tonight, partly cloudy. Showers and thunderstorms likely after midnight. Not as cool. Humid with lows in the mid-70s. Southwest winds 5 to 10 miles an hour with gusts up to 20 miles an hour. Chance of rain 60%. Tuesday, mostly sunny. A chance of showers and thunderstorms in the morning. Humid with highs in the upper 80s. Northwest winds 10 to 15 miles an hour with gusts up to 25 miles an hour. Chance of rain 50%. Tuesday night, clear, cooler with lows in the lower 60s. North winds 10 to 15 miles an hour with gusts up to 25 miles an hour. Wednesday, sunny, cooler with highs in the upper 70s. North winds 5 to 10 miles an hour. Wednesday night and Thursday, mostly clear. Lows in the upper 50s. Highs around 80. Thursday night, partly cloudy until midnight, then becoming mostly cloudy. Lows around 60. Friday, mostly sunny. Highs around 80. Friday night and Saturday, mostly clear. Lows in the lower 60s. Highs in the mid-80s. Saturday night and Sunday, mostly clear. Lows in the mid-60s. Highs around 90. Again, the forecast for Peoria and surrounding areas of central Illinois for today, mostly sunny. Patchy

a slight chance of showers and thunderstorms this afternoon. Highs in the upper 80s. South winds 5 to 10 miles an hour. Chance of rain 20%. At 4 a.m. in Peoria, smoke was reported. Visibility was 5 miles. The temperature was 67 degrees, the dew point was 64, and the relative humidity was 90%. The wind was east at 3 miles an hour. The pressure was 29.94 inches and falling. Around central and western Illinois, smoke was reported, with a temperature of 67 at Moline and 67 at Springfield. It was clear, with a temperature of 63 at Bloomington, 63 at Lakin, 64 at Macomb, and 70 at Quincy. At Galesburg, it was partly cloudy, with a temperature of 67. And once again at 4 a.m. in Peoria, with smoke, the temperature was 67. Looking elsewhere around the Midwest at 4 a.m., Chicago was partly cloudy, and 65. Indianapolis was clear, and 70. St. Louis was clear, and 74. Kansas City was clear, and 77. Des Moines was partly cloudy, and 74. Milwaukee was clear, and 64. The time is currently 4:52 a.m. Central Daylight Time. 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Now for the official National Weather Service forecast for Peoria and surrounding areas of central Illinois. Today, mostly sunny. Patchy smoke. A slight chance of showers and thunderstorms this afternoon. Highs in the upper 80s. South winds 5 to 10 miles an hour. Chance of rain 20%. Tonight, partly cloudy. Showers and thunderstorms likely after midnight. Not as cool. Humid with lows in the mid-70s. Southwest winds 5 to 10 miles an hour with gusts up to 20 miles an hour. Chance of rain 60%. Tuesday, mostly sunny. A chance of showers and thunderstorms in the morning. Humid with highs in the upper 80s. Northwest winds 10 to 15 miles an hour with gusts up to 25 miles an hour. Chance of rain 50%. Tuesday night, clear, cooler with lows in the lower 60s. North winds 10 to 15 miles an hour with gusts up to 25 miles an hour. Wednesday, sunny, cooler with highs in the upper 70s. North winds 5 to 10 miles an hour. Wednesday night and Thursday, mostly clear. Lows in the upper 50s. Highs around 80. Thursday night, partly cloudy until midnight, then becoming mostly cloudy. Lows around 60. Friday, mostly sunny. Highs around 80. Friday night and Saturday, mostly clear. Lows in the lower 60s. Highs in the mid-80s. Saturday night and Sunday, mostly clear. Lows in the mid-60s. Highs around 90. Again, the forecast for Peoria and surrounding areas of central Illinois for today, mostly sunny. Patchy smoke. A slight chance of showers and thunderstorms this afternoon. Highs in the upper 80s. South winds 5 to 10 miles an hour. Chance of rain 20%. At 4 a.m. in Peoria, smoke was reported. Visibility was 5 miles. The temperature was 67 degrees, the dew point was 64, and the relative humidity was 90%. The wind was east at 3 miles an hour. The pressure was 29.94 inches and falling. Around central and western Illinois, smoke was reported, with a temperature of 67 at Moline and 67 at Springfield. It was clear, with a temperature of 63 at Bloomington, 63 at Lakin, 64 at Macomb, and 70 at Quincy. At Galesburg, it was partly cloudy, with a temperature of 67. And once again at 4 a.m. in Peoria, with smoke, the temperature was 67. Here is an air quality message. Air quality alert in effect until midnight tonight. The Illinois Environmental Protection Agency has issued an Illinois-wide Air Pollution Action Day for Monday, July 20th for portions of Illinois. And the Illinois-wide Air Pollution Action Day is declared when weather conditions are such that widespread ozone and or particulate levels are forecast to be at or above the unhealthy for sensitive groups USG category in all or nearly all Illinois ACI forecast sectors.
areas both inside and outside of the Action Day coverage area are likely to see smoke particulates to a varying degree and duration today, with smoke likely decreasing from southwest to northeast this afternoon. Those with air quality concerns or anyone in Illinois with outdoor plans are encouraged to check current NOCAST readings or sign up for EnviroFlash alerts on airno.gov. Before going outside, checking the NOCAST ACCI will help identify periods of both poor and cleaner air quality regardless of the level of the daily 24-hour ACCI forecast. ACCI category guidance unhealthy for sensitive groups USG. 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The general public is less likely to be affected. Sensitive groups make outdoor activities shorter and less intense. It's south okay to be active outdoors, but take more breaks. Watch for symptoms such as coughing or shortness of breath. People with asthma, follow your asthma action plan and keep quick relief medicine handy. People with heart disease, symptoms such as palpitations, shortness of breath, or unusual fatigue may indicate a serious problem. If you have any of these, contact your healthcare provider. Unhealthy, sensitive groups, avoid long or intense outdoor activities. Consider rescheduling or moving activities indoors. Everyone else, reduce long or intense activities. Take more breaks during outdoor activities. Media contact, Illinois EPA. Looking elsewhere around the Midwest at 4 a.m., Chicago was partly cloudy and 65. Indianapolis was clear and 70. St. Louis was clear and 74. Kansas City was clear and 77. Des Moines was partly cloudy and 74. Milwaukee was clear and 64. The time is currently 4:57 a.m. Central Daylight Time. 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Now for the official National Weather Service forecast for Peoria and surrounding areas of central Illinois. Today, mostly sunny. Patchy smoke. A slight chance of showers and thunderstorms this afternoon. Highs in the upper 80s. South winds 5 to 10 miles an hour. Chance of rain 20%. Tonight, partly cloudy. Showers and thunderstorms likely after midnight. Not as cool. Humid with lows in the mid-70s. Southwest winds 5 to 10 miles an hour with gusts up to 20 miles an hour. Chance of rain 60%. Tuesday, mostly sunny. A chance of showers and thunderstorms in the morning. Humid with highs in the upper 80s. Northwest winds 10 to 15 miles an hour with gusts up to 25 miles an hour. Chance of rain 50%. Tuesday night, clear, cooler with lows in the lower 60s. North winds 10 to 15 miles an hour with gusts up to 25 miles an hour. Wednesday, sunny, cooler with highs in the upper 70s. North winds 5 to 10 miles an hour. Wednesday night and Thursday, mostly clear. Lows in the upper 50s. Highs around 80. Thursday night, partly cloudy until midnight, then becoming mostly cloudy. Lows around 60. Friday, mostly sunny. Highs around 80. Friday night and Saturday, mostly clear. Lows in the lower 60s. Highs in the mid-80s. Saturday night and Sunday, mostly clear. Lows in the mid-60s. Highs around 90. Again, the forecast for Peoria and surrounding areas of central Illinois for today, mostly sunny. Patchy smoke. A slight chance of showers and thunderstorms this afternoon. Highs in the upper 80s. South winds 5 to 10 miles an hour. Chance of rain 20%. At 4 a.m. in Peoria, smoke was reported. Visibility was 5 miles. The temperature was 67 degrees, the dew point was 64, and the relative humidity was 90%. The wind was east at 3 miles an hour. The pressure was 29.94 inches and falling. Around central and western Illinois, smoke was reported, with a temperature of 67 at Moline and 67 at Springfield. It was clear, with a temperature of 63 at Bloomington, 63 at Lakin, 64 at Macomb, and 70 at Quincy. At Galesburg, it was partly cloudy, with a temperature of 67. And once again at 4 a.m. in Peoria, with smoke, the temperature was 67.
The Peoria, Illinois climate summary for yesterday, July 19, 2026. Yesterday's high temperature

86 degrees occurred at 3:36 p.m. The normal high is 86. Yesterday's low temperature of 69 degrees occurred at 6:30 a.m. The normal low is 67. No precipitation fell yesterday, which leaves the monthly total at 0.93 inches. This is 1.33 inches below the normal amount of 2.26 inches for July. The total precipitation for the year still stands at 23.67 inches, which is 2.26 inches above normal. There were 13 cooling degree days yesterday, which is one above normal. This brings the monthly total to 275, which is 54 above normal. The yearly total since January 1st is 596, which is 26 above normal. Yesterday the maximum wind observed was 15 miles an hour from the east. The highest wind gust observed was 19 miles per hour from the east, which occurred at 3:01 a.m. Yesterday the average wind speed was 8 miles per hour. The normal high temperature for today is 86 degrees, and the normal low is 67. The record high for today is 102, which occurred in 1930, and the record low is 51, which occurred in 1971. Sunrise today is at 5:45 a.m. and sunset is at 8:25 p.m. The time is currently 5:02 a.m. Central Daylight Time. 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Now for the official National Weather Service forecast for Peoria and surrounding areas of central Illinois. Today, mostly sunny. Patchy smoke. A slight chance of showers and thunderstorms this afternoon. Highs in the upper 80s. South winds 5 to 10 miles an hour. Chance of rain 20%. Tonight, partly cloudy. Showers and thunderstorms likely after midnight. Not as cool. Humid with lows in the mid-70s. Southwest winds 5 to 10 miles an hour with gusts up to 20 miles an hour. Chance of rain 60%. Tuesday, mostly sunny. A chance of showers and thunderstorms in the morning. Humid with highs in the upper 80s. Northwest winds 10 to 15 miles an hour with gusts up to 25 miles an hour. Chance of rain 50%. Tuesday night, clear, cooler with lows in the lower 60s. North winds 10 to 15 miles an hour with gusts up to 25 miles an hour. Wednesday, sunny, cooler with highs in the upper 70s. North winds 5 to 10 miles an hour. Wednesday night and Thursday, mostly clear. Lows in the upper 50s. Highs around 80. Thursday night, partly cloudy until midnight, then becoming mostly cloudy. Lows around 60. Friday, mostly sunny. Highs around 80. Friday night and Saturday, mostly clear. Lows in the lower 60s. Highs in the mid-80s. Saturday night and Sunday, mostly clear. Lows in the mid-60s. Highs around 90. Again, the forecast for Peoria and surrounding areas of central Illinois for today, mostly sunny. Patchy smoke. A slight chance of showers and thunderstorms this afternoon. Highs in the upper 80s. South winds 5 to 10 miles an hour. Chance of rain 20%. The time is currently 5:04 a.m. Central Daylight Time. 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Now for the official National Weather Service forecast for Peoria and surrounding areas of central Illinois. Today, mostly sunny. Patchy smoke. A slight chance of showers and thunderstorms this afternoon. Highs in the upper 80s. South winds 5 to 10 miles an hour. Chance of rain 20%. Tonight, partly cloudy. Showers and thunderstorms likely after midnight. Not as cool. Humid with lows in the mid-70s. Southwest winds 5 to 10 miles an hour with gusts up to 20 miles an hour. Chance of rain 60%. Tuesday, mostly sunny. A chance of showers and thunderstorms in the morning. Humid with highs in the upper 80s. Northwest winds 10 to 15 miles an hour with gusts up to 25 miles an hour. Chance of rain 50%. Tuesday night, clear, cooler with lows in the lower 60s. North winds 10 to 15 miles an hour with gusts up to 25 miles an hour. Wednesday, sunny, cooler with highs in the upper 80s.

upper 70s. North winds 5 to 10 miles an hour. Wednesday night and Thursday, mostly clear. Lows in the upper 50s. Highs around 80. Thursday night, partly cloudy until midnight, then becoming mostly cloudy. Lows around 60. Friday, mostly sunny. Highs around 80. Friday night and Saturday, mostly clear. Lows in the lower 60s. Highs in the mid 80s. Saturday night and Sunday, mostly clear. Lows in the mid 60s. Highs around 90. Again, the forecast for Peoria and surrounding areas of central Illinois for today, mostly sunny. Patchy smoke. A slight chance of showers and thunderstorms this afternoon. Highs in the upper 80s. South winds 5 to 10 miles an hour. Chance of rain 20%. At 5 a.m. in Peoria, smoke was reported. Visibility was 5 miles. The temperature was 67 degrees, the dew point was 64, and the relative humidity was 90%. The wind was calm. The pressure was 29.94 inches and steady. Around central and western Illinois, at Bloomington, fog was reported, with a temperature of 62. Smoke was reported, with a temperature of 66 at Moline, and 67 at Springfield. It was fair, with a temperature of 65 at Galesburg, 62 at Lakin, 64 at Macomb, and 69 at Quincy. And once again at 5 a.m. in Peoria, with smoke, the temperature was 67. The time is currently 5:07 a.m. Central Daylight Time. 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Today, mostly sunny. Patchy smoke. A slight chance of showers and thunderstorms this afternoon. Highs in the upper 80s. South winds 5 to 10 miles an hour. Chance of rain 20%. Tonight, partly cloudy. Showers and thunderstorms likely after midnight. Not as cool. Humid with lows in the mid-70s. Southwest winds 5 to 10 miles an hour with gusts up to 20 miles an hour. Chance of rain 60%. Tuesday, mostly sunny. A chance of showers and thunderstorms in the morning. Humid with highs in the upper 80s. Northwest winds 10 to 15 miles an hour with gusts up to 25 miles an hour. Chance of rain 50%. Tuesday night, clear, cooler with lows in the lower 60s. North winds 10 to 15 miles an hour with gusts up to 25 miles an hour. Wednesday, sunny, cooler with highs in the upper 70s. North winds 5 to 10 miles an hour. Wednesday night and Thursday, mostly clear. Lows in the upper 50s. Highs around 80. Thursday night, partly cloudy until midnight, then becoming mostly cloudy. Lows around 60. Friday, mostly sunny. Highs around 80. Friday night and Saturday, mostly clear. Lows in the lower 60s. Highs in the mid 80s. Saturday night and Sunday, mostly clear. Lows in the mid 60s. Highs around 90. Again, the forecast for Peoria and surrounding areas of central Illinois for today, mostly sunny. Patchy smoke. A slight chance of showers and thunderstorms this afternoon. Highs in the upper 80s. South winds 5 to 10 miles an hour. Chance of rain 20%. At 5 a.m. in Peoria, smoke was reported. Visibility was 5 miles. The temperature was 67 degrees, the dew point was 64, and the relative humidity was 90%. The wind was calm. The pressure was 29.94 inches and steady. Around central and western Illinois, at Bloomington, fog was reported, with a temperature of 62. Smoke was reported, with a temperature of 66 at Moline, and 67 at Springfield. It was fair, with a temperature of 65 at Galesburg, 62 at Lakin, 64 at Macomb, and 69 at Quincy. And once again at 5 a.m. in Peoria, with smoke, the temperature was 67. Here is an air quality message. Air quality alert in effect until midnight tonight. The Illinois Environmental Protection Agency has issued in the REWIDE Air Pollution Action Day for Monday, July 20th for portions of Illinois.

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Areas both inside and outside of the Action Day coverage area are likely to see smoke particulates to a varying degree and duration today, with smoke likely decreasing from southwest to northeast this afternoon. 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Before going outside, checking the NOCAST AccI will help identify periods of both poor and cleaner air quality regardless of the level of the daily 24-hour AccI forecast. 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The general public is less likely to be affected. Sensitive groups make outdoor activities shorter and less intense. It's okay to be active outdoors, but take more breaks. 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If you have any of these, contact your healthcare provider. 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Everyone else, reduce long or intense activities. 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The time is currently 5:12 a.m. Central Daylight Time. 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Now for the official National Weather Service forecast for Peoria and surrounding areas of Central Illinois. Today, mostly sunny. Patchy smoke. A slight chance of showers and thunderstorms this afternoon. Highs in the upper 80s. South winds 5 to 10 miles an hour. Chance of rain 20%. Tonight, partly cloudy. Showers and thunderstorms likely after midnight. Not as cool. Humid with lows in the mid-70s. Southwest winds 5 to 10 miles an hour with gusts up to 20 miles an hour. Chance of rain 60%. Tuesday, mostly sunny. A chance of showers and thunderstorms in the morning. Humid with highs in the upper 80s. Northwest winds 10 to 15 miles an hour with gusts up to 25 miles an hour. Chance of rain 50%. Tuesday night, clear, cooler with lows in the lower 60s. North winds 10 to 15 miles an hour with gusts up to 25 miles an hour. Wednesday, sunny, cooler with highs in the upper 70s. North winds 5 to 10 miles an hour. Wednesday night and Thursday, mostly clear. Lows in the upper 50s. Highs around 80. Thursday night, partly cloudy until midnight, then becoming mostly cloudy. Lows around 60. Friday, mostly sunny. Highs around 80. Friday night and Saturday, mostly clear. Lows in the lower 60s. Highs in the mid 80s. Saturday night and Sunday, mostly clear. Lows in the mid-60s. Highs around 90. Again, the forecast for Peoria and surrounding areas of Central Illinois for today, mostly sunny. Patchy smoke. A slight chance of showers and thunderstorms this afternoon. Highs in the upper 80s. South winds 5 to 10 miles an hour. Chance of rain 20%. 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At 5 a.m. in Peoria, smoke was reported. Visibility was 5 miles. The temperature was 67 degrees, the dew point was 64, and the relative humidity was 90%. The wind was calm. The pressure was 29.94 inches and steady.
Around central and western Illinois, at Bloomington, fog was reported with a temperature of 63. Smoke was reported with a temperature of 66 at Moline and 67 at Springfield. It was clear with a temperature of 65 at Galesburg, 62 at Lakin, 64 at Macomb, and 69 at Quincy. And once again at 5 a.m. in Peoria, with smoke, the temperature was 67. The Peoria, Illinois climate summary for yesterday, July 19, 2026. Yesterday's high temperature of 86 degrees occurred at 3:36 p.m. The normal high is 86. Yesterday's low temperature of 69 degrees occurred at 6:30 a.m. The normal low is 67. No precipitation fell yesterday, which leaves the monthly total at 0.93 inches. This is 1.33 inches below the normal amount of 2.26 inches for July. The total precipitation for the year still stands at 23.67 inches, which is 2.26 inches above normal. There were 13 cooling degree days yesterday, which is one above normal. This brings the monthly total to 275, which is 54 above normal. The yearly total since January 1st is 596, which is 26 above normal. Yesterday the maximum wind observed was 15 miles an hour from the east. The highest wind gust observed was 19 miles per hour from the east, which occurred at 3:01 a.m. Yesterday the average wind speed was 8 miles per hour. The normal high temperature for today is 86 degrees, and the normal low is 67. The record high for today is 102, which occurred in 1930, and the record low is 51, which occurred in 1971. Sunrise today is at 5:45 a.m. and sunset is at 8:25 p.m. Looking elsewhere around the Midwest at 5 a.m., Chicago was clear, and 66. Indianapolis was clear, and 69. St. Louis was partly cloudy, and 73. Kansas City was clear, and 75. Des Moines was partly cloudy, and 74. Milwaukee was partly cloudy, and 64. The time is currently 5:18 a.m. Central Daylight Time. 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Now for the official National Weather Service forecast for Peoria and surrounding areas of central Illinois. Today, mostly sunny. Patchy smoke. A slight chance of showers and thunderstorms this afternoon. Highs in the upper 80s. South winds 5 to 10 miles an hour. Chance of rain 20%. Tonight, partly cloudy. Showers and thunderstorms likely after midnight. Not as cool. Humid with lows in the mid-70s. Southwest winds 5 to 10 miles an hour with gusts up to 20 miles an hour. Chance of rain 60%. Tuesday, mostly sunny. A chance of showers and thunderstorms in the morning. Humid with highs in the upper 80s. Northwest winds 10 to 15 miles an hour with gusts up to 25 miles an hour. Chance of rain 50%. Tuesday night, clear, cooler with lows in the lower 60s. North winds 10 to 15 miles an hour with gusts up to 25 miles an hour. Wednesday, sunny, cooler with highs in the upper 70s. North winds 5 to 10 miles an hour. Wednesday night and Thursday, mostly clear. Lows in the upper 50s. Highs around 80. Thursday night, partly cloudy until midnight, then becoming mostly cloudy. Lows around 60. Friday, mostly sunny. Highs around 80. Friday night and Saturday, mostly clear. Lows in the lower 60s. Highs in the mid-80s. Saturday night and Sunday, mostly clear. Lows in the mid-60s. Highs around 90. Again, the forecast for Peoria and surrounding areas of central Illinois for today, mostly sunny. Patchy smoke. A slight chance of showers and thunderstorms this afternoon. Highs in the upper 80s. South winds 5 to 10 miles an hour. Chance of rain 20%. At 5 a.m. in Peoria, smoke was reported. Visibility was 5 miles. The temperature was 67 degrees, the dew point was 64, and the relative humidity was 90%. The wind was calm. The pressure was 29.94 inches and steady. Around central and western Illinois, at Bloomington,

Fog was reported with a temperature of 63. Smoke was reported with a temperature of 66 at Moline and 67 at Springfield. It was clear with a temperature of 65 at Galesburg, 62 at Lakin, 64 at Macomb, and 69 at Quincy. And once again at 5 a.m. in Peoria, with smoke, the temperature was 67. Looking elsewhere around the Midwest at 5 a.m., Chicago was clear and 66. Indianapolis was clear and 69. St. Louis was partly cloudy and 73. Kansas City was clear and 75. Des Moines was partly cloudy and 74. Milwaukee was partly cloudy and 64. The time is currently 5:21 a.m. Central Daylight Time. 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Now for the official National Weather Service forecast for Peoria and surrounding areas of central Illinois. Today, mostly sunny. Patchy smoke. A slight chance of showers and thunderstorms this afternoon. Highs in the upper 80s. South winds 5 to 10 miles an hour. Chance of rain 20%. Tonight, partly cloudy. Showers and thunderstorms likely after midnight. Not as cool. Humid with lows in the mid-70s. Southwest winds 5 to 10 miles an hour with gusts up to 20 miles an hour. Chance of rain 60%. Tuesday, mostly sunny. A chance of showers and thunderstorms in the morning. Humid with highs in the upper 80s. Northwest winds 10 to 15 miles an hour with gusts up to 25 miles an hour. Chance of rain 50%. Tuesday night, clear, cooler with lows in the lower 60s. North winds 10 to 15 miles an hour with gusts up to 25 miles an hour. Wednesday, sunny, cooler with highs in the upper 70s. North winds 5 to 10 miles an hour. Wednesday night and Thursday, mostly clear. Lows in the upper 50s. Highs around 80. Thursday night, partly cloudy until midnight, then becoming mostly cloudy. Lows around 60. Friday, mostly sunny. Highs around 80. Friday night and Saturday, mostly clear. Lows in the lower 60s. Highs in the mid-80s. Saturday night and Sunday, mostly clear. Lows in the mid-60s. Highs around 90. Again, the forecast for Peoria and surrounding areas of central Illinois for today, mostly sunny. Patchy smoke. A slight chance of showers and thunderstorms this afternoon. Highs in the upper 80s. South winds 5 to 10 miles an hour. Chance of rain 20%. At 5 a.m. in Peoria, smoke was reported. Visibility was 5 miles. The temperature was 67 degrees, the dew point was 64, and the relative humidity was 90%. The wind was calm. The pressure was 29.94 inches and steady. Around central and western Illinois, fog was reported, with a temperature of 63 at Bloomington and 63 at Macomb. Smoke was reported, with a temperature of 66 at Moline and 67 at Springfield. It was clear, with a temperature of 65 at Galesburg, 62 at Lakin, and 69 at Quincy. And once again at 5 a.m. in Peoria, with smoke, the temperature was 67. Looking elsewhere around the Midwest at 5 a.m., Chicago was clear, and 66. Indianapolis was clear, and 69. St. Louis was partly cloudy, and 73. Kansas City was clear, and 75. Des Moines was partly cloudy, and 74. Milwaukee was partly cloudy, and 64. Here is an air quality message. Air quality alert in effect until midnight tonight. The Illinois Environmental Protection Agency has issued an Illinois-wide Air Pollution Action Day for Monday, July 20th for portions of Illinois. An Illinois-wide Air Pollution Action Day is declared when weather conditions are such that widespread ozone and or particulate levels are forecast to be at or above the unhealthy for sensitive groups USG category in all or nearly all Illinois AccI forecast sectors. Areas both inside and outside of the Action Day coverage area are likely to see smoke particulates to a varying degree and duration today, with smoke likely decreasing from southwest to northeast this afternoon. Those with air quality concerns or anyone in Illinois with outdoor plans are encouraged.

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The time is currently 5:27 a.m. Central Daylight Time. 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Now for the official National Weather Service forecast for Peoria and surrounding areas of Central Illinois. Today, mostly sunny. Patchy smoke. A slight chance of showers and thunderstorms this afternoon. Highs in the upper 80s. South winds 5 to 10 miles an hour. Chance of rain 20%. Tonight, partly cloudy. Showers and thunderstorms likely after midnight. Not as cool. Humid with lows in the mid-70s. Southwest winds 5 to 10 miles an hour with gusts up to 20 miles an hour. Chance of rain 60%. Tuesday, mostly sunny. A chance of showers and thunderstorms in the morning. Humid with highs in the upper 80s. Northwest winds 10 to 15 miles an hour with gusts up to 25 miles an hour. Chance of rain 50%. Tuesday night, clear, cooler with lows in the lower 60s. North winds 10 to 15 miles an hour with gusts up to 25 miles an hour. Wednesday, sunny, cooler with highs in the upper 70s. North winds 5 to 10 miles an hour. Wednesday night and Thursday, mostly clear. Lows in the upper 50s. Highs around 80. Thursday night, partly cloudy until midnight, then becoming mostly cloudy. Lows around 60. Friday, mostly sunny. Highs around 80. Friday night and Saturday, mostly clear. Lows in the lower 60s. Highs in the mid-80s. Saturday night and Sunday, mostly clear. Lows in the mid-60s. Highs around 90. Again, the forecast for Peoria and surrounding areas of Central Illinois for today, mostly sunny. Patchy smoke. A slight chance of showers and thunderstorms this afternoon. Highs in the upper 80s. South winds 5 to 10 miles an hour. Chance of rain 20%. At 5 a.m. in Peoria, smoke was reported. Visibility was 5 miles. The temperature was 67 degrees, the dew point was 64, and the relative humidity was 90%. The wind was calm. The pressure was 29.94 inches and steady. Around central and western Illinois, fog was reported, with a temperature of 63 at Bloomington and 63 at Macomb. Smoke was reported, with a temperature of 66 at Moline and 67 at Springfield. It was clear, with a temperature of 65 at Galesburg, 62 at Lakin, and 69 at Quincy. And once again at 5 a.m. in Peoria, with smoke, the temperature was 67. Looking elsewhere around the Midwest at 5 a.m., Chicago was clear, and 66. Indianapolis was clear, and 69. St. Louis was partly cloudy, and 73. Kansas City was clear, and 75. Des Moines was partly cloudy, and 74. Milwaukee was partly cloudy, and 64. The Peoria, Illinois climate summary for yesterday, July 19, 2026. Yesterday's high temperature of 86 degrees occurred at 3:36 p.m. The normal high is 86. Yesterday's low temperature of 69 degrees occurred at 6:30 a.m. The normal low is 67. No precipitation fell yesterday, which leaves the monthly total at 0.93 inches. This is 1.33 inches below the normal amount of 2.26 inches for July. The total precipitation for the year still stands at 23.67 inches, which is 2.26 inches above normal. There were 13 cooling degree days yesterday, which is one above normal. This brings the monthly total to 275, which is 54 above normal. The yearly total since January 1st is 596, which is 26 above normal. Yesterday the maximum wind observed was 15 miles an hour from the east. The highest wind gust observed was 19 miles per hour from the east, which occurred at 3:01 a.m. Yesterday the average wind speed was 8 miles per hour. The normal high temperature for today

is 86 degrees, and the normal low is 67. The record high for today is 102, which occurred in 1930, and the record low is 51, which occurred in 1971. Sunrise today is at 5:45 a.m. and sunset is at 8:25 p.m. And now a discussion of hazardous weather conditions for the following counties in Illinois: Fulton, Knox, Marshall, Mason, McLean, Peoria, Stark, Tazewell, and Woodford. This hazardous weather outlook is for central Illinois and west central Illinois. For today and tonight, smoke from Canadian wildfires will linger for one more day across central Illinois, causing air quality that is unhealthy for sensitive groups, and an air quality alert is in effect. Storm chances will be present for a couple hours around noon today, as a dissipating storm complex arrives. A higher threat for strong to severe storms will come toward midnight tonight, with damaging downburst winds the main hazard. For Tuesday through Sunday, afternoon heat index values near 100 are possible Tuesday. Spotter information statement. Spotter activation will likely be needed late this evening and overnight for areas north of a line from Beardstown to Bloomington. Expected storm motion is toward the southeast around 40 miles per hour. The time is currently 5:33 a.m. Central Daylight Time. 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Now for the official National Weather Service forecast for Peoria and surrounding areas of central Illinois. Today, mostly sunny. Patchy smoke. A slight chance of showers and thunderstorms this afternoon. Highs in the upper 80s. South winds 5 to 10 miles an hour. Chance of rain 20%. Tonight, partly cloudy. Showers and thunderstorms likely after midnight. Not as cool. Humid with lows in the mid-70s. Southwest winds 5 to 10 miles an hour with gusts up to 20 miles an hour. Chance of rain 60%. Tuesday, mostly sunny. A chance of showers and thunderstorms in the morning. Humid with highs in the upper 80s. Northwest winds 10 to 15 miles an hour with gusts up to 25 miles an hour. Chance of rain 50%. Tuesday night, clear, cooler with lows in the lower 60s. North winds 10 to 15 miles an hour with gusts up to 25 miles an hour. Wednesday, sunny, cooler with highs in the upper 70s. North winds 5 to 10 miles an hour. Wednesday night and Thursday, mostly clear. Lows in the upper 50s. Highs around 80. Thursday night, partly cloudy until midnight, then becoming mostly cloudy. Lows around 60. Friday, mostly sunny. Highs around 80. Friday night and Saturday, mostly clear. Lows in the lower 60s. Highs in the mid-80s. Saturday night and Sunday, mostly clear. Lows in the mid-60s. Highs around 90. Again, the forecast for Peoria and surrounding areas of central Illinois for today, mostly sunny. Patchy smoke. A slight chance of showers and thunderstorms this afternoon. Highs in the upper 80s. South winds 5 to 10 miles an hour. Chance of rain 20%. At 5 a.m. in Peoria, smoke was reported. Visibility was 5 miles. The temperature was 67 degrees, the dew point was 64, and the relative humidity was 90%. The wind was calm. The pressure was 29.94 inches and steady. Around central and western Illinois, fog was reported, with a temperature of 63 at Bloomington and 63 at Macomb. Smoke was reported, with a temperature of 66 at Moline and 67 at Springfield. It was clear, with a temperature of 65 at Galesburg, 62 at Lakin, and 69 at Quincy. And once again at 5 a.m. in Peoria, with smoke, the temperature was 67. Looking elsewhere around the Midwest at 5 a.m., Chicago was clear, and 66. Indianapolis was clear, and 69. St. Louis was partly cloudy, and 73. Kansas City was clear, and 75. Des Moines was partly cloudy, and 74. Milwaukee was partly cloudy, and 64. And now a discussion

of hazardous weather conditions for the following counties in Illinois: Fulton, Knox, Marshall, Mason, McLean, Peoria, Stark, Tazewell, and Woodford. This hazardous weather outlook is for Central Illinois and West Central Illinois. For today and tonight, smoke from Canadian wildfires will linger for one more day across Central Illinois, causing air quality that is unhealthy for sensitive groups, and an air quality alert is in effect. Storm chances will be present for a couple hours around noon today, as a dissipating storm complex arrives. A higher threat for strong to severe storms will come toward midnight tonight, with damaging downburst winds the main hazard. For Tuesday through Sunday, afternoon heat index values near 100 are possible Tuesday. Spotter information statement. Spotter activation will likely be needed late this evening and overnight for areas north of a line from Beardstown to Bloomington. Expected storm motion is toward the southeast around 40 miles per hour. The time is currently 5:37 a.m. Central Daylight Time. 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Now for the official National Weather Service forecast for Peoria and surrounding areas of Central Illinois. Today, mostly sunny. Patchy smoke. A slight chance of showers and thunderstorms this afternoon. Highs in the upper 80s. South winds 5 to 10 miles an hour. Chance of rain 20%. Tonight, partly cloudy. Showers and thunderstorms likely after midnight. Not as cool. Humid with lows in the mid-70s. Southwest winds 5 to 10 miles an hour with gusts up to 20 miles an hour. Chance of rain 60%. Tuesday, mostly sunny. A chance of showers and thunderstorms in the morning. Humid with highs in the upper 80s. Northwest winds 10 to 15 miles an hour with gusts up to 25 miles an hour. Chance of rain 50%. Tuesday night, clear, cooler with lows in the lower 60s. North winds 10 to 15 miles an hour with gusts up to 25 miles an hour. Wednesday, sunny, cooler with highs in the upper 70s. North winds 5 to 10 miles an hour. Wednesday night and Thursday, mostly clear. Lows in the upper 50s. Highs around 80. Thursday night, partly cloudy until midnight, then becoming mostly cloudy. Lows around 60. Friday, mostly sunny. Highs around 80. Friday night and Saturday, mostly clear. Lows in the lower 60s. Highs in the mid-80s. Saturday night and Sunday, mostly clear. Lows in the mid-60s. Highs around 90. Again, the forecast for Peoria and surrounding areas of Central Illinois for today, mostly sunny. Patchy smoke. A slight chance of showers and thunderstorms this afternoon. Highs in the upper 80s. South winds 5 to 10 miles an hour. Chance of rain 20%. At 5 a.m. in Peoria, smoke was reported. Visibility was 5 miles. The temperature was 67 degrees, the dew point was 64, and the relative humidity was 90%. The wind was calm. The pressure was 29.94 inches and steady. Around central and western Illinois, fog was reported, with a temperature of 63 at Bloomington and 63 at Macomb. Smoke was reported, with a temperature of 66 at Moline and 67 at Springfield. It was clear, with a temperature of 65 at Galesburg, 62 at Lakin, and 69 at Quincy. And once again at 5 a.m. in Peoria, with smoke, the temperature was 67. Here is an air quality message. Air quality alert in effect until midnight tonight. The Illinois Environmental Protection Agency has issued an Illinois-wide air pollution action day for Monday, July 20th for portions of Illinois. And the Illinois-wide air pollution action day is declared when weather conditions are such that widespread ozone and or particulate levels are forecast to be at or above the unhealthy for sensitive groups USG category in all or nearly all Illinois AccI forecast sectors. Areas both inside and outside of the action day coverage area are likely to see smoke particulates to a varying degree and duration today, with smoke likely decreasing from southwest to northeast this afternoon. Those with air quality concerns or anyone in Illinois with outdoor plans are encouraged to check current NOCAST readings or sign up for EnviroFlash alerts on airno.gov. Before going outside, checking the NOCAST AccI will help identify periods of both poor and

cleaner air quality regardless of the level of the daily 24-hour AccI forecast. 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The general public is less likely to be affected. Sensitive groups make outdoor activities shorter and less intense. It's not okay to be active outdoors, but take more breaks. Watch for symptoms such as coughing or shortness of breath. 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People with heart disease, symptoms such as palpitations, shortness of breath, or unusual fatigue may indicate a serious problem. If you have any of these, contact your healthcare provider. Unhealthy, sensitive groups, avoid long or intense outdoor activities. Consider rescheduling or moving activities indoors. Everyone else, reduce long or intense activities. Take more breaks during outdoor activities. Media contact, Illinois EPA. Looking elsewhere around the Midwest at 5 a.m., Chicago was clear, and 66. Indianapolis was clear, and 69. St. Louis was partly cloudy, and 73. Kansas City was clear, and 75. Des Moines was partly cloudy, and 74. Milwaukee was partly cloudy, and 64. And now a discussion of hazardous weather conditions for the following counties in Illinois: Fulton, Knox, Marshall, Mason, McLean, Peoria, Stark, Tazewell, and Woodford. This hazardous weather outlook is for Central Illinois and West Central Illinois. For today and tonight, smoke from Canadian wildfires will linger for one more day across Central Illinois, causing air quality that is unhealthy for sensitive groups, and an air quality alert is in effect. Storm chances will be present for a couple hours around noon today, as a dissipating storm complex arrives. A higher threat for strong to severe storms will come toward midnight tonight, with damaging downburst winds the main hazard. For Tuesday through Sunday, afternoon heat index values near 100 are possible Tuesday. Spotter information statement. Spotter activation will likely be needed late this evening and overnight for areas north of a line from Beardstown to Bloomington. Expected storm motion is toward the southeast around 40 miles per hour. The time is currently 5:44 a.m. Central Daylight Time. 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Now for the official National Weather Service forecast for Peoria and surrounding areas of Central Illinois. Today, mostly sunny. Patchy smoke. A slight chance of showers and thunderstorms this afternoon. Highs in the upper 80s. South winds 5 to 10 miles an hour. Chance of rain 20%. Tonight, partly cloudy. Showers and thunderstorms likely after midnight. Not as cool. Humid with lows in the mid-70s. Southwest winds 5 to 10 miles an hour with gusts up to 20 miles an hour. Chance of rain 60%. Tuesday, mostly sunny. A chance of showers and thunderstorms in the morning. Humid with highs in the upper 80s. Northwest winds 10 to 15 miles an hour with gusts up to 25 miles an hour. Chance of rain 50%. Tuesday night, clear, cooler with lows in the lower 60s. North winds 10 to 15 miles an hour with gusts up to 25 miles an hour. Wednesday, sunny, cooler with highs in the upper 70s. North winds 5 to 10 miles an hour. Wednesday night and Thursday, mostly clear. Lows in the upper 50s. Highs around 80. Thursday night, partly cloudy until midnight, then becoming mostly cloudy. Lows around 60. Friday, mostly sunny. Highs around 80. Friday night and Saturday, mostly clear. Lows in the lower 60s. Highs in the mid-80s. Saturday night and Sunday, mostly clear. Lows in the mid-60s. Highs around 90. Again, the forecast for Peoria and surrounding areas of Central Illinois for today, mostly sunny. Patchy smoke. A slight chance of showers and thunderstorms this afternoon. Highs in the upper 80s. South winds 5 to 10 miles an hour. Chance of rain 20%. The Peoria, Illinois climate summary for yesterday, July 19, 2026. Yesterday's high temperature of 86 degrees occurred at 3:36 p.m. The normal high is 86.

Yesterday's low temperature of 69 degrees occurred at 6:30 a.m. The normal low is 67. No precipitation fell yesterday, which leaves the monthly total at 0.93 inches. This is 1.33 inches below the normal amount of 2.26 inches for July. The total precipitation for the year still stands at 23.67 inches, which is 2.26 inches above normal. There were 13 cooling degree days yesterday, which is one above normal. This brings the monthly total to 275, which is 54 above normal. The yearly total since January 1st is 596, which is 26 above normal. Yesterday the maximum wind observed was 15 miles an hour from the east. The highest wind gust observed was 19 miles per hour from the east, which occurred at 3:01 a.m. Yesterday the average wind speed was 8 miles per hour. The normal high temperature for today is 86 degrees, and the normal low is 67. The record high for today is 102, which occurred in 1930, and the record low is 51, which occurred in 1971. Sunrise today is at 5:45 a.m. and sunset is at 8:25 p.m. At 5 a.m. in Peoria, smoke was reported. Visibility was 5 miles. The temperature was 67 degrees, the dew point was 64, and the relative humidity was 90%. The wind was calm. The pressure was 29.94 inches and steady. Around central and western Illinois, fog was reported, with a temperature of 63 at Bloomington and 63 at Macomb. Smoke was reported, with a temperature of 66 at Moline and 67 at Springfield. It was clear, with a temperature of 65 at Galesburg, 62 at Lakin, and 69 at Quincy. And once again at 5 a.m. in Peoria, with smoke, the temperature was 67. Looking elsewhere around the Midwest at 5 a.m., Chicago was clear, and 66. Indianapolis was clear, and 69. St. Louis was partly cloudy, and 73. Kansas City was clear, and 75. Des Moines was partly cloudy, and 74. Milwaukee was partly cloudy, and 64. And now a discussion of hazardous weather conditions for the following counties in Illinois: Fulton, Knox, Marshall, Mason, McLean, Peoria, Stark, Tazewell, and Woodford. This hazardous weather outlook is for central Illinois and west central Illinois. For today and tonight, smoke from Canadian wildfires will linger for one more day across central Illinois, causing air quality that is unhealthy for sensitive groups, and an air quality alert is in effect. Storm chances will be present for a couple hours around noon today, as a dissipating storm complex arrives. A higher threat for strong to severe storms will come toward midnight tonight, with damaging downburst winds the main hazard. For Tuesday through Sunday, afternoon heat index values near 100 are possible Tuesday. Spotter information statement: spotter activation will likely be needed late this evening and overnight for areas north of a line from Beardstown to Bloomington. Expected storm motion is toward the southeast around 40 miles per hour. The time is currently 5:50 a.m. Central Daylight Time. 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Now for the official National Weather Service forecast for Peoria and surrounding areas of central Illinois. Today, mostly sunny. Patchy smoke. A slight chance of showers and thunderstorms this afternoon. Highs in the upper 80s. South winds 5 to 10 miles an hour. Chance of rain 20%. Tonight, partly cloudy. Showers and thunderstorms likely after midnight. Not as cool. Humid with lows in the mid-70s. Southwest winds 5 to 10 miles an hour with gusts up to 20 miles an hour. Chance of rain 60%. Tuesday, mostly sunny. A chance of showers and thunderstorms in the morning. Humid with highs in the upper 80s. Northwest winds 10 to 15 miles an hour with gusts up to 25 miles an hour. Chance of rain 50%. Tuesday night, clear, cooler with lows in the lower 60s. North winds 10 to 15 miles an hour with gusts up to 25 miles an hour. Wednesday, sunny, cooler with highs in the upper 70s. North winds 5 to 10 miles an hour. Wednesday night and Thursday, mostly clear. Lows in the upper 50s. Highs around 80.

Thursday night, partly cloudy until midnight, then becoming mostly cloudy. Lows around 60. Friday, mostly sunny. Highs around 80. Friday night and Saturday, mostly clear. Lows in the lower 60s. Highs in the mid-80s. Saturday night and Sunday, mostly clear. Lows in the mid-60s. Highs around 90. Again, the forecast for Peoria and surrounding areas of central Illinois for today, mostly sunny. Patchy smoke. A slight chance of showers and thunderstorms this afternoon. Highs in the upper 80s. South winds 5 to 10 miles an hour. Chance of rain 20%. At 5 a.m. in Peoria, smoke was reported. Visibility was 5 miles. The temperature was 67 degrees, the dew point was 64, and the relative humidity was 90%. The wind was calm. The pressure was 29.94 inches and steady. Around central and western Illinois, fog was reported, with a temperature of 63 at Bloomington and 63 at Macomb. Smoke was reported, with a temperature of 66 at Moline and 67 at Springfield. It was clear, with a temperature of 65 at Galesburg, 62 at Lakin, and 69 at Quincy. And once again at 5 a.m. in Peoria, with smoke, the temperature was 67. Looking elsewhere around the Midwest at 5 a.m., Chicago was clear, and 66. Indianapolis was clear, and 69. St. Louis was partly cloudy, and 73. Kansas City was clear, and 75. Des Moines was partly cloudy, and 74. Milwaukee was partly cloudy, and 64. And now a discussion of hazardous weather conditions for the following counties in Illinois: Fulton, Knox, Marshall, Mason, McLean, Peoria, Stark, Tazewell, and Woodford. This hazardous weather outlook is for central Illinois and west central Illinois. For today and tonight, smoke from Canadian wildfires will linger for one more day across central Illinois, causing air quality that is unhealthy for sensitive groups, and an air quality alert is in effect. Storm chances will be present for a couple hours around noon today, as a dissipating storm complex arrives. A higher threat for strong to severe storms will come toward midnight tonight, with damaging downburst winds the main hazard. For Tuesday through Sunday, afternoon heat index values near 100 are possible Tuesday. Spotter information statement: spotter activation will likely be needed late this evening and overnight for areas north of a line from Beardstown to Bloomington. Expected storm motion is toward the southeast around 40 miles per hour. The time is currently 5:54 a.m. Central Daylight Time. 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Now for the official National Weather Service forecast for Peoria and surrounding areas of central Illinois. Today, mostly sunny. Patchy smoke. A slight chance of showers and thunderstorms this afternoon. Highs in the upper 80s. South winds 5 to 10 miles an hour. Chance of rain 20%. Tonight, partly cloudy. Showers and thunderstorms likely after midnight. Not as cool. Humid with lows in the mid-70s. Southwest winds 5 to 10 miles an hour with gusts up to 20 miles an hour. Chance of rain 60%. Tuesday, mostly sunny. A chance of showers and thunderstorms in the morning. Humid with highs in the upper 80s. Northwest winds 10 to 15 miles an hour with gusts up to 25 miles an hour. Chance of rain 50%. Tuesday night, clear, cooler with lows in the lower 60s. North winds 10 to 15 miles an hour with gusts up to 25 miles an hour. Wednesday, sunny, cooler with highs in the upper 70s. North winds 5 to 10 miles an hour. Wednesday night and Thursday, mostly clear. Lows in the upper 50s. Highs around 80. Thursday night, partly cloudy until midnight, then becoming mostly cloudy. Lows around 60. Friday, mostly sunny. Highs around 80. Friday night and Saturday, mostly clear. Lows in the lower 60s. Highs in the mid-80s. Saturday night and Sunday, mostly clear. Lows in the mid-60s. Highs around 90.
Again, the forecast for Peoria and surrounding areas of central Illinois for today, mostly sunny. Patchy smoke. A slight chance of showers and thunderstorms this afternoon. Highs in the upper 80s. South winds 5 to 10 miles an hour. Chance of rain 20%. Here is an air quality message. Air quality alert in effect until midnight tonight. The Illinois Environmental Protection Agency has issued in the REWIDE Air Pollution Action Day for Monday, July 20th for portions of Illinois. And the REWIDE Air Pollution Action Day is declared when weather conditions are such that widespread ozone and or particulate levels are forecast to be at or above the unhealthy for sensitive groups USG category in all or nearly all Illinois ACI forecast sectors. Areas both inside and outside of the Action Day coverage area are likely to see smoke particulates to a varying degree and duration today, with smoke likely decreasing from southwest to northeast this afternoon. Those with air quality concerns or anyone in Illinois with outdoor plans are encouraged to check current NOCAST readings or sign up for EnviroFlash alerts on airno.gov. Before going outside, checking the NOCAST ACI will help identify periods of both poor and cleaner air quality regardless of the level of the daily 24-hour ACI forecast. 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The general public is less likely to be affected. Sensitive groups make outdoor activities shorter and less intense. It's south okay to be active outdoors, but take more breaks. Watch for symptoms such as coughing or shortness of breath. 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People with heart disease, symptoms such as palpitations, shortness of breath, or unusual fatigue may indicate a serious problem. If you have any of these, contact your healthcare provider. 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Consider rescheduling or moving activities indoors. Everyone else, reduce long or intense activities. Take more breaks during outdoor activities. Media contact, Illinois EPA. At 5 a.m. in Peoria, smoke was reported. Visibility was 5 miles. The temperature was 67 degrees, the dew point was 64, and the relative humidity was 90%. The wind was calm. The pressure was 29.94 inches and steady. Around central and western Illinois, fog was reported, with a temperature of 63 at Bloomington and 63 at Macomb. Smoke was reported, with a temperature of 66 at Moline and 67 at Springfield. It was clear, with a temperature of 65 at Galesburg, 62 at Lakin, and 69 at Quincy. And once again at 5 a.m. in Peoria, with smoke, the temperature was 67. Looking elsewhere around the Midwest at 5 a.m., Chicago was clear, and 66. Indianapolis was clear, and 69. St. Louis was partly cloudy, and 73. Kansas City was clear, and 75. Des Moines was partly cloudy, and 74. Milwaukee was partly cloudy, and 64. And now a discussion of hazardous weather conditions for the following counties in Illinois: Fulton, Knox, Marshall, Mason, McLean, Peoria, Stark, Tazewell, and Woodford. This hazardous weather outlook is for central Illinois and west central Illinois. For today and tonight, smoke from Canadian wildfires will linger for one more day across central Illinois, causing air quality that is unhealthy for sensitive groups, and an air quality alert is in effect. Storm chances will be present for a couple hours around noon today, as a dissipating storm complex arrives. A higher threat for strong to severe storms will come toward midnight tonight, with damaging downburst winds the main hazard. For Tuesday through Sunday, afternoon heat index values near 100 are possible Tuesday. Spotter information statement. Spotter activation will likely be needed late this evening and overnight for areas north of a line from Beardstown to Bloomington. Expected storm motion is toward the southeast around 40 miles per hour. The Peoria, Illinois climate summary for yesterday, July 19, 2026. Yesterday's high temperature of 86 degrees occurred at 3:36 p.m. The normal high is 86. Yesterday's low temperature of 69 degrees occurred at 6:30 a.m. The normal low is 67. No precipitation fell yesterday, which leaves the monthly total at 0.93 inches.
This is 1.33 inches below the normal amount of 2.26 inches for July. The total precipitation

precipitation for the year still stands at 23.67 inches, which is 2.26 inches above normal. There were 13 cooling degree days yesterday, which is one above normal. This brings the monthly total to 275, which is 54 above normal. The yearly total since January 1st is 596, which is 26 above normal. Yesterday the maximum wind observed was 15 miles an hour from the east. The highest wind gust observed was 19 miles per hour from the east, which occurred at 3:01 a.m. Yesterday the average wind speed was 8 miles per hour. The normal high temperature for today is 86 degrees, and the normal low is 67. The record high for today is 102, which occurred in 1930, and the record low is 51, which occurred in 1971. Sunrise today is at 5:45 a.m. and sunset is at 8:25 p.m. The time is currently 6:02 a.m. Central Daylight Time. 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Now for the official National Weather Service forecast for Peoria and surrounding areas of central Illinois. Today, mostly sunny. Patchy smoke. A slight chance of showers and thunderstorms this afternoon. Highs in the upper 80s. South winds 5 to 10 miles an hour. Chance of rain 20%. Tonight, partly cloudy. Showers and thunderstorms likely after midnight. Not as cool. Humid with lows in the mid-70s. Southwest winds 5 to 10 miles an hour with gusts up to 20 miles an hour. Chance of rain 60%. Tuesday, mostly sunny. A chance of showers and thunderstorms in the morning. Humid with highs in the upper 80s. Northwest winds 10 to 15 miles an hour with gusts up to 25 miles an hour. Chance of rain 50%. Tuesday night, clear, cooler with lows in the lower 60s. North winds 10 to 15 miles an hour with gusts up to 25 miles an hour. Wednesday, sunny, cooler with highs in the upper 70s. North winds 5 to 10 miles an hour. Wednesday night and Thursday, mostly clear. Lows in the upper 50s. Highs around 80. Thursday night, partly cloudy until midnight, then becoming mostly cloudy. Lows around 60. Friday, mostly sunny. Highs around 80. Friday night and Saturday, mostly clear. Lows in the lower 60s. Highs in the mid-80s. Saturday night and Sunday, mostly clear. Lows in the mid-60s. Highs around 90. Again, the forecast for Peoria and surrounding areas of central Illinois for today, mostly sunny. Patchy smoke. A slight chance of showers and thunderstorms this afternoon. Highs in the upper 80s. South winds 5 to 10 miles an hour. Chance of rain 20%. And now a discussion of hazardous weather conditions for the following counties in Illinois: Fulton, Knox, Marshall, Mason, McLean, Peoria, Stark, Tazewell, and Woodford. This hazardous weather outlook is for central Illinois and west central Illinois. For today and tonight, smoke from Canadian wildfires will linger for one more day across central Illinois, causing air quality that is unhealthy for sensitive groups, and an air quality alert is in effect. Storm chances will be present for a couple hours around noon today, as a dissipating storm complex arrives. A higher threat for strong to severe storms will come toward midnight tonight, with damaging downburst winds the main hazard. For Tuesday through Sunday, afternoon heat index values near 100 are possible Tuesday. Spotter information statement. Spotter activation will likely be needed late this evening and overnight for areas north of a line from Beardstown to Bloomington. Expected storm motion is toward the southeast around 40 miles per hour. The time is currently 6:05 a.m. Central Daylight Time. 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Now for the official National Weather Service forecast for Peoria and surrounding areas of central Illinois. Today, mostly sunny. Patchy smoke. A slight chance of showers and thunderstorms this afternoon. Highs in the upper 80s. South winds 5 to 10 miles an hour. Chance of rain 20%. Tonight, partly cloudy. Showers and thunderstorms likely after midnight. Not as cool. Humid with lows in the mid-70s.

southwest winds 5 to 10 miles an hour with gusts up to 20 miles an hour. Chance of rain 60%. Tuesday, mostly sunny. A chance of showers and thunderstorms in the morning. Humid with highs in the upper 80s. Northwest winds 10 to 15 miles an hour with gusts up to 25 miles an hour. Chance of rain 50%. Tuesday night, clear, cooler with lows in the lower 60s. North winds 10 to 15 miles an hour with gusts up to 25 miles an hour. Wednesday, sunny, cooler with highs in the upper 70s. North winds 5 to 10 miles an hour. Wednesday night and Thursday, mostly clear. Lows in the upper 50s. Highs around 80. Thursday night, partly cloudy until midnight, then becoming mostly cloudy. Lows around 60. Friday, mostly sunny. Highs around 80. Friday night and Saturday, mostly clear. Lows in the lower 60s. Highs in the mid 80s. Saturday night and Sunday, mostly clear. Lows in the mid 60s. Highs around 90. Again, the forecast for Peoria and surrounding areas of central Illinois for today, mostly sunny. Patchy smoke. A slight chance of showers and thunderstorms this afternoon. Highs in the upper 80s. South winds 5 to 10 miles an hour. Chance of rain 20%. At 6 a.m. in Peoria, smoke was reported. Visibility was 5 miles. The temperature was 67 degrees, the dew point was 64, and the relative humidity was 90%. The wind was calm. The pressure was 29.94 inches and steady. Around central and western Illinois, fog was reported, with a temperature of 63 at Bloomington, 62 at Lakin, 63 at Macomb, and 69 at Quincy. Smoke was reported, with a temperature of 65 at Moline, and 67 at Springfield. At Galesburg, it was clear, with a temperature of 65. And once again at 6 a.m. in Peoria, with smoke, the temperature was 67. Looking elsewhere around the Midwest at 6 a.m., Chicago reported smoke, and 65. Indianapolis was partly cloudy, and 67. St. Louis was partly cloudy, and 73. Kansas City was clear, and 74. Des Moines was partly cloudy, and 73. Milwaukee was mostly cloudy, and 64. And now a discussion of hazardous weather conditions for the following counties in Illinois: Fulton, Knox, Marshall, Mason, McLean, Peoria, Stark, Tazewell, and Woodford. This hazardous weather outlook is for central Illinois and west central Illinois. For today and tonight, smoke from Canadian wildfires will linger for one more day across central Illinois, causing air quality that is unhealthy for sensitive groups, and an air quality alert is in effect. Storm chances will be present for a couple hours around noon today, as a dissipating storm complex arrives. A higher threat for strong to severe storms will come toward midnight tonight, with damaging downburst winds the main hazard. For Tuesday through Sunday, afternoon heat index values near 100 are possible Tuesday. Spotter information statement. Spotter activation will likely be needed late this evening and overnight for areas north of a line from Beardstown to Bloomington. Expected storm motion is toward the southeast around 40 miles per hour. Here is an air quality message. Air quality alert in effect until midnight tonight. The Illinois Environmental Protection Agency has issued in the REWIDE Air Pollution Action Day for Monday, July 20th for portions of Illinois. And the REWIDE Air Pollution Action Day is declared when weather conditions are such that widespread ozone and or particulate levels are forecast to be at or above the unhealthy for sensitive groups USG category in all or nearly all Illinois ACI forecast sectors. Areas both inside and outside of the Action Day coverage area are likely to see smoke particulates to a varying degree and duration today, with smoke likely decreasing from southwest to northeast this afternoon. Those with air quality concerns or anyone in Illinois with outdoor plans are encouraged to check current NOCAST readings or sign up for EnviroFlash alerts on airno.gov. Before going outside, checking the NOCAST ACI will help identify periods of both poor and cleaner air quality regardless of the level of the daily 24-hour ACI forecast. ACI category guidance unhealthy for sensitive groups USG. 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

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Media contact, Illinois EPA. And now a discussion of hazardous weather conditions for the following counties in Illinois: Fulton, Knox, Marshall, Mason, McLean, Peoria, Stark, Tazewell, and Woodford. This hazardous weather outlook is for Central Illinois and West Central Illinois. For today and tonight, smoke from Canadian wildfires will linger for one more day across Central Illinois, causing air quality that is unhealthy for sensitive groups, and an air quality alert is in effect. Storm chances will be present for a couple hours around noon today as a dissipating storm complex arrives. A higher threat for strong to severe storms will come toward midnight tonight, with damaging downburst winds the main hazard. For Tuesday through Sunday, afternoon heat index values near 100 are possible Tuesday. Spotter information statement. Spotter activation will likely be needed late this evening and overnight for areas north of a line from Beardstown to Bloomington. Expected storm motion is toward the southeast around 40 miles per hour. 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Now for the official National Weather Service forecast for Peoria and surrounding areas of Central Illinois. Today, mostly sunny. Patchy smoke. A slight chance of showers and thunderstorms this afternoon. Highs in the upper 80s. South winds 5 to 10 miles an hour. Chance of rain 20%. Tonight, partly cloudy. Showers and thunderstorms likely after midnight. Not as cool. Humid with lows in the mid-70s. Southwest winds 5 to 10 miles an hour with gusts up to 20 miles an hour. Chance of rain 60%. Tuesday, mostly sunny. A chance of showers and thunderstorms in the morning. Humid with highs in the upper 80s. Northwest winds 10 to 15 miles an hour with gusts up to 25 miles an hour. Chance of rain 50%. Tuesday night, clear, cooler with lows in the lower 60s. North winds 10 to 15 miles an hour with gusts up to 25 miles an hour. Wednesday, sunny, cooler with highs in the upper 70s. North winds 5 to 10 miles an hour. Wednesday night and Thursday, mostly clear. Lows in the upper 50s. Highs around 80. Thursday night, partly cloudy until midnight, then becoming mostly cloudy. Lows around 60. Friday, mostly sunny. Highs around 80. Friday night and Saturday, mostly clear. Lows in the lower 60s. Highs in the mid-80s. Saturday night and Sunday, mostly clear. Lows in the mid-60s. Highs around 90. Again, the forecast for Peoria and surrounding areas of Central Illinois for today, mostly sunny. Patchy smoke. A slight chance of showers and thunderstorms this afternoon. Highs in the upper 80s. South winds 5 to 10 miles an hour. Chance of rain 20%. The Peoria, Illinois climate summary for yesterday, July 19, 2026. Yesterday's high temperature of 86 degrees occurred at 3:36 p.m. The normal high is 86. Yesterday's low temperature of 69 degrees occurred at 6:30 a.m.
The normal low is 67. No precipitation fell yesterday, which leaves the monthly total at 0.93 inches. This is 1.33 inches below the normal amount of 2.26 inches for July. The total precipitation for the year still stands at 23.67 inches, which is 2.26 inches above normal. There were 13 cooling degree days yesterday, which is one above normal. This brings the monthly total to 275, which is 54 above normal. The yearly total since January 1st is 596, which is 26 above normal. Yesterday the maximum wind observed was 15 miles an hour from the east. The highest wind gust observed was 19 miles per hour from the east, which occurred at 3:01 a.m. Yesterday the average wind speed was 8 miles per hour. The normal high temperature for today is 86 degrees, and the normal low is 67. The record high for today is 102, which occurred in 1930, and the record low is 51, which occurred in 1971. Sunrise today is at 5:45 a.m. and sunset is at 8:25 p.m. At 6 a.m. in Peoria, smoke was reported. Visibility was 5 miles. The temperature was 67 degrees, the dew point was 64, and the relative humidity was 90%. The wind was calm. The pressure was 29.94 inches and steady. Around central and western Illinois, fog was reported, with a temperature of 63 at Bloomington, 62 at Lakin, 63 at Macomb, and 69 at Quincy. Smoke was reported, with a temperature of 65 at Moline, and 67 at Springfield. At Galesburg, it was clear, with a temperature of 65. And once again at 6 a.m. in Peoria, with smoke, the temperature was 67. Looking elsewhere around the Midwest at 6 a.m., Chicago reported smoke, and 65. Indianapolis was partly cloudy, and 67. St. Louis was partly cloudy, and 73. Kansas City was clear, and 74. Des Moines was partly cloudy, and 73. Milwaukee was mostly cloudy, and 64. And now a discussion of hazardous weather conditions for the following counties in Illinois: Fulton, Knox, Marshall, Mason, McLean, Peoria, Stark, Tazewell, and Woodford. This hazardous weather outlook is for central Illinois and west central Illinois. For today and tonight, smoke from Canadian wildfires will linger for one more day across central Illinois, causing air quality that is unhealthy for sensitive groups, and an air quality alert is in effect. Storm chances will be present for a couple hours around noon today, as a dissipating storm complex arrives. A higher threat for strong to severe storms will come toward midnight tonight, with damaging downburst winds the main hazard. For Tuesday through Sunday, afternoon heat index values near 100 are possible Tuesday. Spotter information statement: spotter activation will likely be needed late this evening and overnight for areas north of a line from Beardstown to Bloomington. Expected storm motion is toward the southeast around 40 miles per hour. The time is currently 6:20 a.m. Central Daylight Time. 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Now for the official National Weather Service forecast for Peoria and surrounding areas of central Illinois. Today, mostly sunny. Patchy smoke. A slight chance of showers and thunderstorms this afternoon. Highs in the upper 80s. South winds 5 to 10 miles an hour. Chance of rain 20%. Tonight, partly cloudy. Showers and thunderstorms likely after midnight. Not as cool. Humid with lows in the mid-70s. Southwest winds 5 to 10 miles an hour with gusts up to 20 miles an hour. Chance of rain 60%. Tuesday, mostly sunny. A chance of showers and thunderstorms in the morning. Humid with highs in the upper 80s. Northwest winds 10 to 15 miles an hour with gusts up to 25 miles an hour. Chance of rain 50%. Tuesday night, clear, cooler with lows in the lower 60s. North winds 10 to 15 miles an hour with gusts up to 25 miles an hour. Wednesday, sunny, cooler with highs in the upper 70s. North winds 5 to 10 miles an hour. Wednesday night and Thursday, mostly clear. Lows in the upper 50s. Highs around 80. Thursday night, partly cloudy until midnight, then

becoming mostly cloudy. Lows around 60. Friday, mostly sunny. Highs around 80. Friday night and Saturday, mostly clear. Lows in the lower 60s. Highs in the mid-80s. Saturday night and Sunday, mostly clear. Lows in the mid-60s. Highs around 90. Again, the forecast for Peoria and surrounding areas of central Illinois for today, mostly sunny. Patchy smoke. A slight chance of showers and thunderstorms this afternoon. Highs in the upper 80s. South winds 5 to 10 miles an hour. Chance of rain 20%. At 6 a.m. in Peoria, smoke was reported. Visibility was 5 miles. The temperature was 67 degrees, the dew point was 64, and the relative humidity was 90%. The wind was calm. The pressure was 29.94 inches and steady. Around central and western Illinois, fog was reported, with a temperature of 63 at Bloomington, 62 at Lakin, 63 at Macomb, and 69 at Quincy. Smoke was reported, with a temperature of 65 at Moline, and 67 at Springfield. At Galesburg, it was clear, with a temperature of 65. And once again at 6 a.m. in Peoria, with smoke, the temperature was 67. Looking elsewhere around the Midwest at 6 a.m., Chicago reported smoke, and 65. Indianapolis was partly cloudy, and 67. St. Louis was partly cloudy, and 73. Kansas City was clear, and 74. Des Moines was partly cloudy, and 73. Milwaukee was mostly cloudy, and 64. And now a discussion of hazardous weather conditions for the following counties in Illinois: Fulton, Knox, Marshall, Mason, McLean, Peoria, Stark, Tazewell, and Woodford. This hazardous weather outlook is for central Illinois and west central Illinois. For today and tonight, smoke from Canadian wildfires will linger for one more day across central Illinois, causing air quality that is unhealthy for sensitive groups, and an air quality alert is in effect. Storm chances will be present for a couple hours around noon today, as a dissipating storm complex arrives. A higher threat for strong to severe storms will come toward midnight tonight, with damaging downburst winds the main hazard. For Tuesday through Sunday, afternoon heat index values near 100 are possible Tuesday. Spotter information statement: spotter activation will likely be needed late this evening and overnight for areas north of a line from Beardstown to Bloomington. Expected storm motion is toward the southeast around 40 miles per hour. The time is currently 6:24 a.m. Central Daylight Time. 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Now for the official National Weather Service forecast for Peoria and surrounding areas of central Illinois. Today, mostly sunny. Patchy smoke. A slight chance of showers and thunderstorms this afternoon. Highs in the upper 80s. South winds 5 to 10 miles an hour. Chance of rain 20%. Tonight, partly cloudy. Showers and thunderstorms likely after midnight. Not as cool. Humid with lows in the mid-70s. Southwest winds 5 to 10 miles an hour with gusts up to 20 miles an hour. Chance of rain 60%. Tuesday, mostly sunny. A chance of showers and thunderstorms in the morning. Humid with highs in the upper 80s. Northwest winds 10 to 15 miles an hour with gusts up to 25 miles an hour. Chance of rain 50%. Tuesday night, clear, cooler with lows in the lower 60s. North winds 10 to 15 miles an hour with gusts up to 25 miles an hour. Wednesday, sunny, cooler with highs in the upper 70s. North winds 5 to 10 miles an hour. Wednesday night and Thursday, mostly clear. Lows in the upper 50s. Highs around 80. Thursday night, partly cloudy until midnight, then becoming mostly cloudy. Lows around 60. Friday, mostly sunny. Highs around 80. Friday night and Saturday, mostly clear. Lows in the lower 60s. Highs in the mid-80s. Saturday night and Sunday, mostly clear. Lows in the mid-60s. Highs around 90. Again, the forecast for Peoria and surrounding areas of central Illinois for today, mostly sunny. Patchy.

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Sensitive groups make outdoor activities shorter and less intense. It's okay to be active outdoors, but take more breaks. 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If you have any of these, contact your healthcare provider. 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Consider rescheduling or moving activities indoors. Everyone else, reduce long or intense activities. Take more breaks during outdoor activities. Media contact, Illinois EPA. At 6 a.m. in Peoria, smoke was reported. Visibility was 5 miles. The temperature was 67 degrees, the dew point was 64, and the relative humidity was 90%. The wind was calm. The pressure was 29.94 inches and steady. Around central and western Illinois, fog was reported, with a temperature of 63 at Bloomington, 62 at Lakin, 63 at Macomb, and 69 at Quincy. Smoke was reported, with a temperature of 65 at Moline, and 67 at Springfield. At Galesburg, it was clear, with a temperature of 65. And once again at 6 a.m. in Peoria, with smoke, the temperature was 67. Looking elsewhere around the Midwest at 6 a.m., Chicago reported smoke, and 65. Indianapolis was partly cloudy, and 67. St. Louis was partly cloudy, and 73. Kansas City was clear, and 74. Des Moines was partly cloudy, and 73. Milwaukee was mostly cloudy, and 64. And now a discussion of hazardous weather conditions for the following counties in Illinois: Fulton, Knox, Marshall, Mason, McLean, Peoria, Stark, Tazewell, and Woodford. This hazardous weather outlook is for central Illinois and west central Illinois. For today and tonight, smoke from Canadian wildfires will linger for one more day across central Illinois, causing air quality that is unhealthy for sensitive groups, and an air quality alert is in effect. Storm chances will be present for a couple hours around noon today, as a dissipating storm complex arrives. A higher threat for strong to severe storms will come toward midnight tonight, with damaging downburst winds the main hazard. For Tuesday through Sunday, afternoon heat index values near 100 are possible Tuesday. Spotter information statement. Spotter activation will likely be needed late this evening and overnight for areas north of a line from Beardstown to Bloomington. Expected storm motion is toward the southeast around 40 miles per hour. The Peoria, Illinois climate summary for yesterday, July 19, 2026. Yesterday's high temperature of 86 degrees occurred at 3:36 p.m. The normal high is 86. Yesterday's low temperature of 69 degrees occurred at 6:30 a.m. The normal low is 67. No precipitation fell yesterday, which leaves the monthly total at 0.93 inches. This is 1.33 inches below the normal amount of 2.26 inches for July. The total precipitation for the year still stands at 23.67 inches, which is 2.26 inches above normal. There were 13 cooling degree days yesterday, which is one above normal. This brings the monthly total to 275, which is 54 above normal. The yearly total since January 1st is 596, which is 26 above normal. Yesterday the maximum wind observed was 15 miles an hour from the east. The highest wind gust observed was 19 miles per hour from the east, which occurred at 3:01 a.m. Yesterday the average wind speed was 8 miles per hour. The normal high temperature for today is 86 degrees, and the normal low is 67. The record high for today is 102, which occurred in 1930, and the record low is 51, which occurred in 1971. Sunrise today is at 5:45 a.m. and sunset is at 8:25 p.m. The time is currently 7.

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Now for the official National Weather Service forecast for Peoria and surrounding areas of central Illinois. Today, mostly sunny. Patchy smoke. A slight chance of showers and thunderstorms this afternoon. Highs in the upper 80s. South winds 5 to 10 miles an hour. Chance of rain 20%. Tonight, partly cloudy. Showers and thunderstorms likely after midnight. Not as cool. Humid with lows in the mid-70s. Southwest partly cloudy. Showers and thunderstorms likely after midnight. Not as cool. Humid with lows in the mid-70s. Southwest winds 5 to 10 miles an hour with gusts up to 20 miles an hour. Chance of rain 60%. Tuesday, mostly sunny. A chance of showers and thunderstorms in the morning. Humid with highs in the upper 80s. Northwest winds 10 to 15 miles an hour with gusts up to 25 miles an hour. Chance of rain 50%. Tuesday night, clear, cooler with lows in the lower 60s. North winds 10 to 15 miles an hour with gusts up to 25 miles an hour. Wednesday, sunny, cooler with highs in the upper 70s. North winds 5 to 10 miles an hour. Wednesday night and Thursday, mostly clear. Lows in the upper 50s. Highs around 80. Thursday night, partly cloudy until midnight, then becoming mostly cloudy. Lows around 60. Friday, mostly sunny. Highs around 80. Friday night and Saturday, mostly clear. Lows in the lower 60s. Highs in the mid-80s. Saturday night and Sunday, mostly clear. Lows in the mid-60s. Highs around 90. Again, the forecast for Peoria and surrounding areas of central Illinois for today, mostly sunny. Patchy smoke. A slight chance of showers and thunderstorms this afternoon. Highs in the upper 80s. South winds 5 to 10 miles an hour. Chance of rain 20%. At 6 a.m. in Peoria, smoke was reported. Visibility was 5 miles. The temperature was 67 degrees, the dew point was 64, and the relative humidity was 90%. The wind was calm. The pressure was 29.94 inches and steady. Around central and western Illinois, fog was reported, with a temperature of 63 at Bloomington, 62 at Lakin, 63 at Macomb, and 69 at Quincy. Smoke was reported, with a temperature of 65 at Moline, and 67 at Springfield. At Galesburg, it was clear, with a temperature of 65. And once again at 6 a.m. in Peoria, with smoke, the temperature was 67. Looking elsewhere around the Midwest at 6 a.m., Chicago reported smoke, and 65. Indianapolis was partly cloudy, and 67. St. Louis was partly cloudy, and 73. Kansas City was clear, and 74. Des Moines was partly cloudy, and 73. Milwaukee was mostly cloudy, and 64. And now a discussion of hazardous weather conditions for the following counties in Illinois: Fulton, Knox, Marshall, Mason, McLean, Peoria, Stark, Tazewell, and Woodford. This hazardous weather outlook is for central Illinois and west central Illinois. For today and tonight, smoke from Canadian wildfires will linger for one more day across central Illinois, causing air quality that is unhealthy for sensitive groups, and an air quality alert is in effect. Storm chances will be present for a couple hours around noon today, as a dissipating storm complex arrives. A higher threat for strong to severe storms will come toward midnight tonight, with damaging downburst winds the main hazard. For Tuesday through Sunday, afternoon heat index values near 100 are possible Tuesday. Spotter information statement. Spotter activation will likely be needed late this evening and overnight for areas north of a line from Beardstown to Bloomington. Expected storm motion is toward the southeast around 40 miles per hour. The time is currently 6:37 a.m. Central Daylight Time. 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Now for the official National Weather Service forecast for Peoria and surrounding areas of central Illinois. Today, mostly sunny.

smoked. A slight chance of showers and thunderstorms this afternoon. Highs in the upper 80s. South winds 5 to 10 miles an hour. Chance of rain 20%. Tonight, partly cloudy. Showers and thunderstorms likely after midnight. Not as cool. Humid with lows in the mid-70s. Southwest winds 5 to 10 miles an hour with gusts up to 20 miles an hour. Chance of rain 60%. Tuesday, mostly sunny. A chance of showers and thunderstorms in the morning. Humid with highs in the upper 80s. Northwest winds 10 to 15 miles an hour with gusts up to 25 miles an hour. Chance of rain 50%. Tuesday night, clear, cooler with lows in the lower 60s. North winds 10 to 15 miles an hour with gusts up to 25 miles an hour. Wednesday, sunny, cooler with highs in the upper 70s. North winds 5 to 10 miles an hour. Wednesday night and Thursday, mostly clear. Lows in the upper 50s. Highs around 80. Thursday night, partly cloudy until midnight, then becoming mostly cloudy. Lows around 60. Friday, mostly sunny. Highs around 80. Friday night and Saturday, mostly clear. Lows in the lower 60s. Highs in the mid-80s. Saturday night and Sunday, mostly clear. Lows in the mid-60s. Highs around 90. Again, the forecast for Peoria and surrounding areas of central Illinois for today, mostly sunny. Patchy smoke. A slight chance of showers and thunderstorms this afternoon. Highs in the upper 80s. South winds 5 to 10 miles an hour. Chance of rain 20%. At 6 a.m. in Peoria, smoke was reported. Visibility was 5 miles. The temperature was 67 degrees, the dew point was 64, and the relative humidity was 90%. The wind was calm. The pressure was 29.94 inches and steady. Around central and western Illinois, fog was reported, with a temperature of 63 at Bloomington, 62 at Lakin, 63 at Macomb, and 69 at Quincy. Smoke was reported, with a temperature of 65 at Moline, and 67 at Springfield. At Galesburg, it was clear, with a temperature of 65. And once again at 6 a.m. in Peoria, with smoke, the temperature was 67. Here is an air quality message. Air quality alert in effect until midnight tonight. The Illinois Environmental Protection Agency has issued in the REWIDE Air Pollution Action Day for Monday, July 20th for portions of Illinois. And the REWIDE Air Pollution Action Day is declared when weather conditions are such that widespread ozone and or particulate levels are forecast to be at or above the unhealthy for sensitive groups USG category in all or nearly all Illinois ACI forecast sectors. Areas both inside and outside of the Action Day coverage area are likely to see smoke particulates to a varying degree and duration today, with smoke likely decreasing from southwest to northeast this afternoon. Those with air quality concerns or anyone in Illinois with outdoor plans are encouraged to check current NOCAST readings or sign up for EnviroFlash alerts on airno.gov. Before going outside, checking the NOCAST ACI will help identify periods of both poor and cleaner air quality regardless of the level of the daily 24-hour ACI forecast. ACI category guidance unhealthy for sensitive groups USG. 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The general public is less likely to be affected. Sensitive groups make outdoor activities shorter and less intense. It's okay to be active outdoors, but take more breaks. Watch for symptoms such as coughing or shortness of breath. People with asthma, follow your asthma action plan and keep quick relief medicine handy. People with heart disease, symptoms such as palpitations, shortness of breath, or unusual fatigue may indicate a serious problem. If you have any of these, contact your healthcare provider. Unhealthy, sensitive groups, avoid long or intense outdoor activities. Consider rescheduling or moving activities indoors. Everyone else, reduce long or intense activities. Take more breaks during outdoor activities. Media contact, Illinois EPA. Looking elsewhere around the Midwest at 6 a.m., Chicago reported smoke, and 65. Indianapolis was partly cloudy, and 67. St. Louis was partly cloudy, and 73. Kansas City was clear, and 74. Des Moines was partly

partly cloudy, and 73. Milwaukee was mostly cloudy, and 64. And now a discussion of hazardous weather conditions for the following counties in Illinois: Fulton, Knox, Marshall, Mason, McLean, Peoria, Stark, Tazewell, and Woodford. This hazardous weather outlook is for Central Illinois and West Central Illinois. For today and tonight, smoke from Canadian wildfires will linger for one more day across Central Illinois, causing air quality that is unhealthy for sensitive groups, and an air quality alert is in effect. Storm chances will be present for a couple hours around noon today, as a dissipating storm complex arrives. A higher threat for strong to severe storms will come toward midnight tonight, with damaging downburst winds the main hazard. For Tuesday through Sunday, afternoon heat index values near 100 are possible Tuesday. Spotter information statement. Spotter activation will likely be needed late this evening and overnight for areas north of a line from Beardstown to Bloomington. Expected storm motion is toward the southeast around 40 miles per hour. The time is currently 6:43 a.m. Central Daylight Time. 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Now for the official National Weather Service forecast for Peoria and surrounding areas of Central Illinois. Today, mostly sunny. Patchy smoke. A slight chance of showers and thunderstorms this afternoon. Highs in the upper 80s. South winds 5 to 10 miles an hour. Chance of rain 20%. Tonight, partly cloudy. Showers and thunderstorms likely after midnight. Not as cool. Humid with lows in the mid-70s. Southwest winds 5 to 10 miles an hour with gusts up to 20 miles an hour. Chance of rain 60%. Tuesday, mostly sunny. A chance of showers and thunderstorms in the morning. Humid with highs in the upper 80s. Northwest winds 10 to 15 miles an hour with gusts up to 25 miles an hour. Chance of rain 50%. Tuesday night, clear, cooler with lows in the lower 60s. North winds 10 to 15 miles an hour with gusts up to 25 miles an hour. Wednesday, sunny, cooler with highs in the upper 70s. North winds 5 to 10 miles an hour. Wednesday night and Thursday, mostly clear. Lows in the upper 50s. Highs around 80. Thursday night, partly cloudy until midnight, then becoming mostly cloudy. Lows around 60. Friday, mostly sunny. Highs around 80. Friday night and Saturday, mostly clear. Lows in the lower 60s. Highs in the mid-80s. Saturday night and Sunday, mostly clear. Lows in the mid-60s. Highs around 90. Again, the forecast for Peoria and surrounding areas of Central Illinois for today, mostly sunny. Patchy smoke. A slight chance of showers and thunderstorms this afternoon. Highs in the upper 80s. South winds 5 to 10 miles an hour. Chance of rain 20%. The Peoria, Illinois climate summary for yesterday, July 19, 2026. Yesterday's high temperature of 86 degrees occurred at 3:36 p.m. The normal high is 86. Yesterday's low temperature of 69 degrees occurred at 6:30 a.m. The normal low is 67. No precipitation fell yesterday, which leaves the monthly total at 0.93 inches. This is 1.33 inches below the normal amount of 2.26 inches for July. The total precipitation for the year still stands at 23.67 inches, which is 2.26 inches above normal. There were 13 cooling degree days yesterday, which is one above normal. This brings the monthly total to 275, which is 54 above normal. The yearly total since January 1st is 596, which is 26 above normal. Yesterday the maximum wind observed was 15 miles an hour from the east. The highest wind gust observed was 19 miles per hour from the east, which occurred at 3:01 a.m. Yesterday the average wind speed was 8 miles per hour. The normal high temperature for today is 86 degrees, and the normal low is 67. The record high for today is 102, which occurred in 1930, and the record low is 51, which occurred in 1971. Sunrise today is at 5:45 a.m. and sunset is at 8:25 p.m. At 6 a.m. in Peoria, smoke was reported.
Visibility was 5 miles. The temperature was 67 degrees, the dew point was 64, and the relative humidity was 90%. The wind was calm. The pressure was 29.94 inches and steady. Around central and western Illinois, fog was reported, with a temperature of 63 at Bloomington, 62 at Lakin, 63 at Macomb, and 69 at Quincy. Smoke was reported, with a temperature of 65 at Moline, and 67 at Springfield. At Galesburg, it was clear, with a temperature of 65. And once again at 6 a.m. in Peoria, with smoke, the temperature was 67. Looking elsewhere around the Midwest at 6 a.m., Chicago reported smoke, and 65. Indianapolis was partly cloudy, and 67. St. Louis was partly cloudy, and 73. Kansas City was clear, and 74. Des Moines was partly cloudy, and 73. Milwaukee was mostly cloudy, and 64. And now a discussion of hazardous weather conditions for the following counties in Illinois: Fulton, Knox, Marshall, Mason, McLean, Peoria, Stark, Tazewell, and Woodford. This hazardous weather outlook is for central Illinois and west central Illinois. For today and tonight, smoke from Canadian wildfires will linger for one more day across central Illinois, causing air quality that is unhealthy for sensitive groups, and an air quality alert is in effect. Storm chances will be present for a couple hours around noon today, as a dissipating storm complex arrives. A higher threat for strong to severe storms will come toward midnight tonight, with damaging downburst winds the main hazard. For Tuesday through Sunday, afternoon heat index values near 100 are possible Tuesday. Spotter information statement: spotter activation will likely be needed late this evening and overnight for areas north of a line from Beardstown to Bloomington. Expected storm motion is toward the southeast around 40 miles per hour. The time is currently 6:49 a.m. Central Daylight Time. 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Now for the official National Weather Service forecast for Peoria and surrounding areas of central Illinois. Today, mostly sunny. Patchy smoke. A slight chance of showers and thunderstorms this afternoon. Highs in the upper 80s. South winds 5 to 10 miles an hour. Chance of rain 20%. Tonight, partly cloudy. Showers and thunderstorms likely after midnight. Not as cool. Humid with lows in the mid-70s. Southwest winds 5 to 10 miles an hour with gusts up to 20 miles an hour. Chance of rain 60%. Tuesday, mostly sunny. A chance of showers and thunderstorms in the morning. Humid with highs in the upper 80s. Northwest winds 10 to 15 miles an hour with gusts up to 25 miles an hour. Chance of rain 50%. Tuesday night, clear, cooler with lows in the lower 60s. North winds 10 to 15 miles an hour with gusts up to 25 miles an hour. Wednesday, sunny, cooler with highs in the upper 70s. North winds 5 to 10 miles an hour. Wednesday night and Thursday, mostly clear. Lows in the upper 50s. Highs around 80. Thursday night, partly cloudy until midnight, then becoming mostly cloudy. Lows around 60. Friday, mostly sunny. Highs around 80. Friday night and Saturday, mostly clear. Lows in the lower 60s. Highs in the mid-80s. Saturday night and Sunday, mostly clear. Lows in the mid-60s. Highs around 90. Again, the forecast for Peoria and surrounding areas of central Illinois for today, mostly sunny. Patchy smoke. A slight chance of showers and thunderstorms this afternoon. Highs in the upper 80s. South winds 5 to 10 miles an hour. Chance of rain 20%. At 6 a.m. in Peoria, smoke was reported. Visibility was 5 miles. The temperature was 67 degrees, the dew point was 64, and the relative humidity was 90%. The wind was calm. The pressure was 29.94 inches and steady. Around central and western Illinois, fog was reported, with a temperature of 63 at Bloomington, 62 at Lakin, 63 at Macomb, and 69 at Quincy.
Smoke was reported, with a temperature of 65 at Moline and 60.

7 at Springfield. At Galesburg, it was clear, with a temperature of 65. And once again at 6 a.m. in Peoria, with smoke, the temperature was 67. Looking elsewhere around the Midwest at 6 a.m., Chicago reported smoke and 65. Indianapolis was partly cloudy and 67. St. Louis was partly cloudy and 73. Kansas City was clear and 74. Des Moines was partly cloudy and 73. Milwaukee was mostly cloudy and 64. And now a discussion of hazardous weather conditions for the following counties in Illinois: Fulton, Knox, Marshall, Mason, McLean, Peoria, Stark, Tazewell, and Woodford. This hazardous weather outlook is for Central Illinois and West Central Illinois. For today and tonight, smoke from Canadian wildfires will linger for one more day across Central Illinois, causing air quality that is unhealthy for sensitive groups, and an air quality alert is in effect. Storm chances will be present for a couple hours around noon today as a dissipating storm complex arrives. A higher threat for strong to severe storms will come toward midnight tonight, with damaging downburst winds the main hazard. For Tuesday through Sunday, afternoon heat index values near 100 are possible Tuesday. Spotter information statement: spotter activation will likely be needed late this evening and overnight for areas north of a line from Beardstown to Bloomington. Expected storm motion is toward the southeast around 40 miles per hour. The time is currently 6:54 a.m. Central Daylight Time. 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Now for the official National Weather Service forecast for Peoria and surrounding areas of Central Illinois. Today, mostly sunny. Patchy smoke. A slight chance of showers and thunderstorms this afternoon. Highs in the upper 80s. South winds 5 to 10 miles an hour. Chance of rain 20%. Tonight, partly cloudy. Showers and thunderstorms likely after midnight. Not as cool. Humid with lows in the mid-70s. Southwest winds 5 to 10 miles an hour with gusts up to 20 miles an hour. Chance of rain 60%. Tuesday, mostly sunny. A chance of showers and thunderstorms in the morning. Humid with highs in the upper 80s. Northwest winds 10 to 15 miles an hour with gusts up to 25 miles an hour. Chance of rain 50%. Tuesday night, clear, cooler with lows in the lower 60s. North winds 10 to 15 miles an hour with gusts up to 25 miles an hour. Wednesday, sunny, cooler with highs in the upper 70s. North winds 5 to 10 miles an hour. Wednesday night and Thursday, mostly clear. Lows in the upper 50s. Highs around 80. Thursday night, partly cloudy until midnight, then becoming mostly cloudy. Lows around 60. Friday, mostly sunny. Highs around 80. Friday night and Saturday, mostly clear. Lows in the lower 60s. Highs in the mid-80s. Saturday night and Sunday, mostly clear. Lows in the mid-60s. Highs around 90. Again, the forecast for Peoria and surrounding areas of Central Illinois for today, mostly sunny. Patchy smoke. A slight chance of showers and thunderstorms this afternoon. Highs in the upper 80s. South winds 5 to 10 miles an hour. Chance of rain 20%. Here is an air quality message. Air quality alert in effect until midnight tonight. The Illinois Environmental Protection Agency has issued in the REWIDE Air Pollution Action Day for Monday, July 20th for portions of Illinois. And the REWIDE Air Pollution Action Day is declared when weather conditions are such that widespread ozone and or particulate levels are forecast to be at or above the unhealthy for sensitive groups USG category in all or nearly all Illinois ACI forecast sectors. Areas both inside and outside of the Action Day coverage area are likely to see smoke particulates to a varying degree and duration today, with smoke likely decreasing from southwest to northeast this afternoon. Those with air quality concerns or anyone in Illinois with outdoor plans are encouraged to check current NOCAST readings or sign up for EnviroFlash alerts on airno.gov. Before going outside, checking the NOCAST ACI will help identify periods of both poor and cleaner air quality regardless of the level of the daily 24-hour ACI forecast.
ACI category guidance unhealthy for sensitive groups USG. 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The general public is less likely to be affected. Sensitive groups make outdoor activities shorter and less intense. It's also okay to be active outdoors, but take more breaks. Watch for symptoms such as coughing or shortness of breath. 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If you have any of these, contact your healthcare provider. 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Consider rescheduling or moving activities indoors. Everyone else, reduce long or intense activities. Take more breaks during outdoor activities. Media contact, Illinois EPA. At 6 a.m. in Peoria, smoke was reported. Visibility was 5 miles. The temperature was 67 degrees, the dew point was 64, and the relative humidity was 90%. The wind was calm. The pressure was 29.94 inches and steady. Around central and western Illinois, fog was reported, with a temperature of 63 at Bloomington, 62 at Lakin, 63 at Macomb, and 69 at Quincy. Smoke was reported, with a temperature of 65 at Moline, and 67 at Springfield. At Galesburg, it was clear, with a temperature of 65. And once again at 6 a.m. in Peoria, with smoke, the temperature was 67. Looking elsewhere around the Midwest at 6 a.m., Chicago reported smoke, and 65. Indianapolis was partly cloudy, and 67. St. Louis was partly cloudy, and 73. Kansas City was clear, and 74. Des Moines was partly cloudy, and 73. Milwaukee was mostly cloudy, and 64. And now a discussion of hazardous weather conditions for the following counties in Illinois: Fulton, Knox, Marshall, Mason, McLean, Peoria, Stark, Tazewell, and Woodford. This hazardous weather outlook is for central Illinois and west central Illinois. For today and tonight, smoke from Canadian wildfires will linger for one more day across central Illinois, causing air quality that is unhealthy for sensitive groups, and an air quality alert is in effect. Storm chances will be present for a couple hours around noon today, as a dissipating storm complex arrives. A higher threat for strong to severe storms will come toward midnight tonight, with damaging downburst winds the main hazard. For Tuesday through Sunday, afternoon heat index values near 100 are possible Tuesday. Spotter information statement. Spotter activation will likely be needed late this evening and overnight for areas north of a line from Beardstown to Bloomington. Expected storm motion is toward the southeast around 40 miles per hour. The Peoria, Illinois climate summary for yesterday, July 19, 2026. Yesterday's high temperature of 86 degrees occurred at 3:36 p.m. The normal high is 86. Yesterday's low temperature of 69 degrees occurred at 6:30 a.m. The normal low is 67. No precipitation fell yesterday, which leaves the monthly total at 0.93 inches. This is 1.33 inches below the normal amount of 2.26 inches for July. The total precipitation for the year still stands at 23.67 inches, which is 2.26 inches above normal. There were 13 cooling degree days yesterday, which is one above normal. This brings the monthly total to 275, which is 54 above normal. The yearly total since January 1st is 596, which is 26 above normal. Yesterday the maximum wind observed was 15 miles an hour from the east. The highest wind gust observed was 19 miles per hour from the east, which occurred at 3:01 a.m. Yesterday the average wind speed was 8 miles per hour. The normal high temperature for today is 86 degrees, and the normal low is 67. The record high for today is 102, which occurred in 1930, and the record low is 51, which occurred in 1971. Sunrise today is at 5:45 a.m. and sunset is at 8:25 p.m. The time is currently 7:01 a.m. Central Daylight Time. 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Today,
mostly sunny. Patchy smoked.

a slight chance of showers and thunderstorms this afternoon. Highs in the upper 80s. South winds 5 to 10 miles an hour. Chance of rain 20%. Tonight, partly cloudy. Showers and thunderstorms likely after midnight. Not as cool. Humid with lows in the mid-70s. Southwest winds 5 to 10 miles an hour with gusts up to 20 miles an hour. Chance of rain 60%. Tuesday, mostly sunny. A chance of showers and thunderstorms in the morning. Humid with highs in the upper 80s. Northwest winds 10 to 15 miles an hour with gusts up to 25 miles an hour. Chance of rain 50%. Tuesday night, clear, cooler with lows in the lower 60s. North winds 10 to 15 miles an hour with gusts up to 25 miles an hour. Wednesday, sunny, cooler with highs in the upper 70s. North winds 5 to 10 miles an hour. Wednesday night and Thursday, mostly clear. Lows in the upper 50s. Highs around 80. Thursday night, partly cloudy until midnight, then becoming mostly cloudy. Lows around 60. Friday, mostly sunny. Highs around 80. Friday night and Saturday, mostly clear. Lows in the lower 60s. Highs in the mid-80s. Saturday night and Sunday, mostly clear. Lows in the mid-60s. Highs around 90. Again, the forecast for Peoria and surrounding areas of central Illinois for today, mostly sunny. Patchy smoke. A slight chance of showers and thunderstorms this afternoon. Highs in the upper 80s. South winds 5 to 10 miles an hour. Chance of rain 20%. And now a discussion of hazardous weather conditions for the following counties in Illinois: Fulton, Knox, Marshall, Mason, McLean, Peoria, Stark, Tazewell, and Woodford. This hazardous weather outlook is for central Illinois and west central Illinois. For today and tonight, smoke from Canadian wildfires will linger for one more day across central Illinois, causing air quality that is unhealthy for sensitive groups, and an air quality alert is in effect. Storm chances will be present for a couple hours around noon today, as a dissipating storm complex arrives. A higher threat for strong to severe storms will come toward midnight tonight, with damaging downburst winds the main hazard. For Tuesday through Sunday, afternoon heat index values near 100 are possible Tuesday. Spotter information statement. Spotter activation will likely be needed late this evening and overnight for areas north of a line from Beardstown to Bloomington. Expected storm motion is toward the southeast around 40 miles per hour. The time is currently 7:05 a.m. Central Daylight Time. 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Now for the official National Weather Service forecast for Peoria and surrounding areas of central Illinois. Today, mostly sunny. Patchy smoke. A slight chance of showers and thunderstorms this afternoon. Highs in the upper 80s. South winds 5 to 10 miles an hour. Chance of rain 20%. Tonight, partly cloudy. Showers and thunderstorms likely after midnight. Not as cool. Humid with lows in the mid-70s. Southwest winds 5 to 10 miles an hour with gusts up to 20 miles an hour. Chance of rain 60%. Tuesday, mostly sunny. A chance of showers and thunderstorms in the morning. Humid with highs in the upper 80s. Northwest winds 10 to 15 miles an hour with gusts up to 25 miles an hour. Chance of rain 50%. Tuesday night, clear, cooler with lows in the lower 60s. North winds 10 to 15 miles an hour with gusts up to 25 miles an hour. Wednesday, sunny, cooler with highs in the upper 70s. North winds 5 to 10 miles an hour. Wednesday night and Thursday, mostly clear. Lows in the upper 50s. Highs around 80. Thursday night, partly cloudy until midnight, then becoming mostly cloudy. Lows around 60. Friday, mostly sunny. Highs around 80. Friday night and Saturday, mostly clear. Lows in the lower 60s. Highs in the mid-80s. Saturday night and Sunday, mostly clear. Lows in the mid-60s. Highs around 90. Again, the forecast for Peoria and surrounding areas of central Illinois for today.

mostly sunny. Patchy smoked. A slight chance of showers and thunderstorms this afternoon. Highs in the upper 80s. South winds 5 to 10 miles an hour. Chance of rain 20%. At 7 a.m. in Peoria, smoke was reported. Visibility was 4 miles. The temperature was 68 degrees, the dew point was 64, and the relative humidity was 87%. The wind was calm. The pressure was 29.94 inches and steady. Around central and western Illinois, fog was reported, with a temperature of 63 at Macomb and 70 at Quincy. Smoke was reported, with a temperature of 68 at Moline and 68 at Springfield. It was sunny, with a temperature of 65 at Bloomington and 64 at Lakin. At Galesburg, it was mostly sunny, with a temperature of 65. And once again at 7 a.m. in Peoria, with smoke, the temperature was 68. Looking elsewhere around the Midwest at 7 a.m., Chicago reported smoke and 67. Indianapolis was mostly sunny and 69. St. Louis was mostly sunny and 74. Kansas City was clear and 76. Des Moines was partly cloudy and 73. Milwaukee reported smoke and 66. And now a discussion of hazardous weather conditions for the following counties in Illinois: Fulton, Knox, Marshall, Mason, McLean, Peoria, Stark, Tazewell, and Woodford. This hazardous weather outlook is for central Illinois and west central Illinois. For today and tonight, smoke from Canadian wildfires will linger for one more day across central Illinois, causing air quality that is unhealthy for sensitive groups, and an air quality alert is in effect. Storm chances will be present for a couple hours around noon today, as a dissipating storm complex arrives. A higher threat for strong to severe storms will come toward midnight tonight, with damaging downburst winds the main hazard. For Tuesday through Sunday, afternoon heat index values near 100 are possible Tuesday. Spotter information statement: spotter activation will likely be needed late this evening and overnight for areas north of a line from Beardstown to Bloomington. Expected storm motion is toward the southeast around 40 miles per hour. The time is currently 7:09 a.m. Central Daylight Time. 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Here is an air quality message. Air quality alert in effect until midnight tonight. The Illinois Environmental Protection Agency has issued in the REWIDE Air Pollution Action Day for Monday, July 20th for portions of Illinois. And the REWIDE Air Pollution Action Day is declared when weather conditions are such that widespread ozone and or particulate levels are forecast to be at or above the unhealthy for sensitive groups USG category in all or nearly all Illinois ACI forecast sectors. Areas both inside and outside of the Action Day coverage area are likely to see smoke particulates to a varying degree and duration today, with smoke likely decreasing from southwest to northeast this afternoon. Those with air quality concerns or anyone in Illinois with outdoor plans are encouraged to check current NOCAST readings or sign up for EnviroFlash alerts on airno.gov. Before going outside, checking the NOCAST ACI will help identify periods of both poor and cleaner air quality regardless of the level of the daily 24-hour ACI forecast. 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If you have any of these, contact your healthcare provider. 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Media contact, Illinois EPA. And now a discussion of hazardous weather conditions for the following counties in Illinois: Fulton, Knox, Marshall, Mason, McLean, Peoria, Stark, Tazewell, and Woodford. This hazardous weather outlook is for central Illinois and west central Illinois. For today and tonight,

smoke from Canadian wildfires will linger for one more day across central Illinois, causing air quality that is unhealthy for sensitive groups, and an air quality alert is in effect. Storm chances will be present for a couple hours around noon today as a dissipating storm complex arrives. A higher threat for strong to severe storms will come toward midnight tonight, with damaging downburst winds the main hazard. For Tuesday through Sunday, afternoon heat index values near 100 are possible Tuesday. Spotter information statement. Spotter activation will likely be needed late this evening and overnight for areas north of a line from Beardstown to Bloomington. Expected storm motion is toward the southeast around 40 miles per hour. 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Today, mostly sunny. Patchy smoke. A slight chance of showers and thunderstorms this afternoon. Highs in the upper 80s. South winds 5 to 10 miles an hour. Chance of rain 20%. Tonight, partly cloudy. Showers and thunderstorms likely after midnight. Not as cool. Humid with lows in the mid-70s. Southwest winds 5 to 10 miles an hour with gusts up to 20 miles an hour. Chance of rain 60%. Tuesday, mostly sunny. A chance of showers and thunderstorms in the morning. Humid with highs in the upper 80s. Northwest winds 10 to 15 miles an hour with gusts up to 25 miles an hour. Chance of rain 50%. Tuesday night, clear, cooler with lows in the lower 60s. North winds 10 to 15 miles an hour with gusts up to 25 miles an hour. Wednesday, sunny, cooler with highs in the upper 70s. North winds 5 to 10 miles an hour. Wednesday night and Thursday, mostly clear. Lows in the upper 50s. Highs around 80. Thursday night, partly cloudy until midnight, then becoming mostly cloudy. Lows around 60. Friday, mostly sunny. Highs around 80. Friday night and Saturday, mostly clear. Lows in the lower 60s. Highs in the mid-80s. Saturday night and Sunday, mostly clear. Lows in the mid-60s. Highs around 90. Again, the forecast for Peoria and surrounding areas of central Illinois for today, mostly sunny. Patchy smoke. A slight chance of showers and thunderstorms this afternoon. Highs in the upper 80s. South winds 5 to 10 miles an hour. Chance of rain 20%. The Peoria, Illinois climate summary for yesterday, July 19, 2026. Yesterday's high temperature of 86 degrees occurred at 3:36 p.m. The normal high is 86. Yesterday's low temperature of 69 degrees occurred at 6:30 a.m. The normal low is 67. No precipitation fell yesterday, which leaves the monthly total at 0.93 inches. This is 1.33 inches below the normal amount of 2.26 inches for July. The total precipitation for the year still stands at 23.67 inches, which is 2.26 inches above normal. There were 13 cooling degree days yesterday, which is one above normal. This brings the monthly total to 275, which is 54 above normal. The yearly total since January 1st is 596, which is 26 above normal. Yesterday the maximum wind observed was 15 miles an hour from the east. The highest wind gust observed was 19 miles per hour from the east, which occurred at 3:01 a.m. Yesterday the average wind speed was 8 miles per hour. The normal high temperature for today is 86 degrees, and the normal low is 67. The record high for today is 102, which occurred in 1930, and the record low is 51.

which occurred in 1971. Sunrise today is at 5:45 a.m. and sunset is at 8:25 p.m. At 7 a.m. in Peoria, smoke was reported. Visibility was 4 miles. The temperature was 68 degrees, the dew point was 64, and the relative humidity was 87%. The wind was calm. The pressure was 29.94 inches and steady. Around central and western Illinois, fog was reported, with a temperature of 63 at Macomb and 71 at Quincy. Smoke was reported, with a temperature of 68 at Moline and 68 at Springfield. It was sunny, with a temperature of 65 at Bloomington and 64 at Lakin. At Galesburg, it was mostly sunny, with a temperature of 65. And once again at 7 a.m. in Peoria, with smoke, the temperature was 68. Looking elsewhere around the Midwest at 7 a.m., Chicago reported smoke and 67. Indianapolis was mostly sunny and 69. St. Louis was mostly sunny and 74. Kansas City was clear and 76. Des Moines was partly cloudy and 73. Milwaukee reported smoke and 66. And now a discussion of hazardous weather conditions for the following counties in Illinois: Fulton, Knox, Marshall, Mason, McLean, Peoria, Stark, Tazewell, and Woodford. This hazardous weather outlook is for central Illinois and west central Illinois. For today and tonight, smoke from Canadian wildfires will linger for one more day across central Illinois, causing air quality that is unhealthy for sensitive groups, and an air quality alert is in effect. Storm chances will be present for a couple hours around noon today as a dissipating storm complex arrives. A higher threat for strong to severe storms will come toward midnight tonight, with damaging downburst winds the main hazard. For Tuesday through Sunday, afternoon heat index values near 100 are possible Tuesday. Spotter information statement: spotter activation will likely be needed late this evening and overnight for areas north of a line from Beardstown to Bloomington. Expected storm motion is toward the southeast around 40 miles per hour. The time is currently 7:19 a.m. Central Daylight Time. 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Now for the official National Weather Service forecast for Peoria and surrounding areas of central Illinois. Today, mostly sunny. Patchy smoke. A slight chance of showers and thunderstorms this afternoon. Highs in the upper 80s. South winds 5 to 10 miles an hour. Chance of rain 20%. Tonight, partly cloudy. Showers and thunderstorms likely after midnight. Not as cool. Humid with lows in the mid-70s. Southwest winds 5 to 10 miles an hour with gusts up to 20 miles an hour. Chance of rain 60%. Tuesday, mostly sunny. A chance of showers and thunderstorms in the morning. Humid with highs in the upper 80s. Northwest winds 10 to 15 miles an hour with gusts up to 25 miles an hour. Chance of rain 50%. Tuesday night, clear, cooler with lows in the lower 60s. North winds 10 to 15 miles an hour with gusts up to 25 miles an hour. Wednesday, sunny, cooler with highs in the upper 70s. North winds 5 to 10 miles an hour. Wednesday night and Thursday, mostly clear. Lows in the upper 50s. Highs around 80. Thursday night, partly cloudy until midnight, then becoming mostly cloudy. Lows around 60. Friday, mostly sunny. Highs around 80. Friday night and Saturday, mostly clear. Lows in the lower 60s. Highs in the mid-80s. Saturday night and Sunday, mostly clear. Lows in the mid-60s. Highs around 90. Again, the forecast for Peoria and surrounding areas of central Illinois for today, mostly sunny. Patchy smoke. A slight chance of showers and thunderstorms this afternoon. Highs in the upper 80s. South winds 5 to 10 miles an hour. Chance of rain 20%. At 7 a.m. in Peoria, smoke was reported. Visibility was 4 miles. The temperature was 68 degrees, the dew point was 64, and the relative humidity was 87%. The wind was calm. The pressure was 29.94 inches and steady.
around central and western Illinois. Fog was reported, with a temperature of 64 at Macomb and 71 at Quincy. Smoke was reported, with a temperature of 68 at Moline and 68 at Springfield. It was mostly sunny, with a temperature of 65 at Bloomington and 65 at Galesburg. At Lakin, it was partly sunny, with a temperature of 64. And once again at 7 a.m. in Peoria, with smoke, the temperature was 68. Looking elsewhere around the Midwest at 7 a.m., Chicago reported smoke and 67. Indianapolis was mostly sunny and 69. St. Louis was mostly sunny and 74. Kansas City was clear and 76. Des Moines was partly cloudy and 73. Milwaukee reported smoke and 66. And now a discussion of hazardous weather conditions for the following counties in Illinois: Fulton, Knox, Marshall, Mason, McLean, Peoria, Stark, Tazewell, and Woodford. This hazardous weather outlook is for central Illinois and west central Illinois. For today and tonight, smoke from Canadian wildfires will linger for one more day across central Illinois, causing air quality that is unhealthy for sensitive groups, and an air quality alert is in effect. Storm chances will be present for a couple hours around noon today, as a dissipating storm complex arrives. A higher threat for strong to severe storms will come toward midnight tonight, with damaging downburst winds the main hazard. For Tuesday through Sunday, afternoon heat index values near 100 are possible Tuesday. Spotter information statement: spotter activation will likely be needed late this evening and overnight for areas north of a line from Beardstown to Bloomington. Expected storm motion is toward the southeast around 40 miles per hour. The time is currently 7:24 a.m. Central Daylight Time. 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Now for the official National Weather Service forecast for Peoria and surrounding areas of central Illinois. Today, mostly sunny. Patchy smoke. A slight chance of showers and thunderstorms this afternoon. Highs in the upper 80s. South winds 5 to 10 miles an hour. Chance of rain 20%. Tonight, partly cloudy. Showers and thunderstorms likely after midnight. Not as cool. Humid with lows in the mid-70s. Southwest winds 5 to 10 miles an hour with gusts up to 20 miles an hour. Chance of rain 60%. Tuesday, mostly sunny. A chance of showers and thunderstorms in the morning. Humid with highs in the upper 80s. Northwest winds 10 to 15 miles an hour with gusts up to 25 miles an hour. Chance of rain 50%. Tuesday night, clear, cooler with lows in the lower 60s. North winds 10 to 15 miles an hour with gusts up to 25 miles an hour. Wednesday, sunny, cooler with highs in the upper 70s. North winds 5 to 10 miles an hour. Wednesday night and Thursday, mostly clear. Lows in the upper 50s. Highs around 80. Thursday night, partly cloudy until midnight, then becoming mostly cloudy. Lows around 60. Friday, mostly sunny. Highs around 80. Friday night and Saturday, mostly clear. Lows in the lower 60s. Highs in the mid-80s. Saturday night and Sunday, mostly clear. Lows in the mid-60s. Highs around 90. Again, the forecast for Peoria and surrounding areas of central Illinois for today: mostly sunny. Patchy smoke. A slight chance of showers and thunderstorms this afternoon. Highs in the upper 80s. South winds 5 to 10 miles an hour. Chance of rain 20%. Here is an air quality message. Air quality alert in effect until midnight tonight. The Illinois Environmental Protection Agency has issued in the REWIDE Air Pollution Action Day for Monday, July 20th for portions of Illinois. And the REWIDE Air Pollution Action Day is declared when weather conditions are such that widespread ozone and or particulate levels are forecast to be at or above the unhealthy for sensitive groups USG category in all or nearly all Illinois ACI forecast sectors. Areas both inside and outside of the Action Day coverage area are likely to see smoke particulates to a varying degree and duration today, with smoke likely decreasing from southwest to northeast this afternoon. Those with air quality concerns or anyone in Illinois with outdoor plans are encouraged to check current

long or intense outdoor activities. Consider rescheduling or moving activities indoors. Everyone else, reduce long or intense activities. 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Media contact, Illinois IPA. At 7 a.m. in Peoria, smoke was reported. Visibility was 4 miles. The temperature was 68 degrees, the dew point was 64, and the relative humidity was 87%. The wind was calm. The pressure was 29.94 inches and steady. Around central and western Illinois, fog was reported, with a temperature of 64 at Macomb and 71 at Quincy. Smoke was reported, with a temperature of 68 at Moline and 68 at Springfield. It was mostly sunny, with a temperature of 65 at Bloomington and 65 at Galesburg. At Lakin, it was partly sunny, with a temperature of 64. And once again at 7 a.m. in Peoria, with smoke, the temperature was 68. Looking elsewhere around the Midwest at 7 a.m., Chicago reported smoke and 67. Indianapolis was mostly sunny and 69. St. Louis was mostly sunny and 74. Kansas City was clear and 76. Des Moines was partly cloudy and 73. Milwaukee reported smoke and 66. And now a discussion of hazardous weather conditions for the following counties in Illinois: Fulton, Knox, Marshall, Mason, McLean, Peoria, Stark, Tazewell, and Woodford. This hazardous weather outlook is for central Illinois and west central Illinois. For today and tonight, smoke from Canadian wildfires will linger for one more day across central Illinois, causing air quality that is unhealthy for sensitive groups, and an air quality alert is in effect. Storm chances will be present for a couple hours around noon today as a dissipating storm complex arrives. A higher threat for strong to severe storms will come toward midnight tonight, with damaging downburst winds the main hazard. For Tuesday through Sunday, afternoon heat index values near 100 are possible Tuesday. Spotter information statement: spotter activation will likely be needed late this evening and overnight for areas north of a line from Beardstown to Bloomington. Expected storm motion is toward the southeast around 40 miles per hour. The Peoria, Illinois climate summary for yesterday, July 19, 2026. Yesterday's high temperature of 86 degrees occurred at 3:36 p.m. The normal high is 86. Yesterday's low temperature of 69 degrees occurred at 6:30 a.m. The normal low is 67. No precipitation fell yesterday, which leaves the monthly total at 0.93 inches. This is 1.33 inches below the normal amount of 2.26 inches for July. The total precipitation for the year still stands at 23.67 inches, which is 2.26 inches above normal. There were 13 cooling degree days yesterday, which is one above normal. This brings the monthly total to 275, which is 54 above normal. The yearly total since January 1st is 596, which is 26 above normal. Yesterday the maximum wind observed was 15 miles an hour from the east. The highest wind gust observed was 19 miles per hour from the east, which occurred at 3:01 a.m. Yesterday the average wind speed was 8 miles per hour. The normal high temperature for today is 86 degrees, and the normal low is 67. The record high for today is 102, which occurred in 1930, and the record low is 51, which occurred in 1971. Sunrise today is at 5:45 a.m. and sunset is at 8:25 p.m. The time is currently 7:32 a.m. Central Daylight Time. 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Now for the official National Weather Service forecast for Peoria and surrounding areas of central Illinois. Today, mostly sunny. Patchy smoke. A slight chance of showers and thunderstorms this afternoon. Highs in the upper 80s. South winds 5 to 10 miles an hour. Chance of rain 20%. Tonight, partly cloudy. Showers and thunderstorms likely after midnight. Not as cool. Humid with lows in the mid-70s. Southwest winds 5 to 10 miles an hour with gusts up to 20 miles an hour. Chance of rain 60%. Tuesday, mostly sunny. A chance of showers and thunderstorms in the morning. Southwest winds

5 to 10 miles an hour with gusts up to 20 miles an hour. Chance of rain 60%. Tuesday, mostly sunny. A chance of showers and thunderstorms in the morning. Humid with highs in the upper 80s. Northwest winds 10 to 15 miles an hour with gusts up to 25 miles an hour. Chance of rain 50%. Tuesday night, clear, cooler with lows in the lower 60s. North winds 10 to 15 miles an hour with gusts up to 25 miles an hour. Wednesday, sunny, cooler with highs in the upper 70s. North winds 5 to 10 miles an hour. Wednesday night and Thursday, mostly clear. Lows in the upper 50s. Highs around 80. Thursday night, partly cloudy until midnight, then becoming mostly cloudy. Lows around 60. Friday, mostly sunny. Highs around 80. Friday night and Saturday, mostly clear. Lows in the lower 60s. Highs in the mid 80s. Saturday night and Sunday, mostly clear. Lows in the mid 60s. Highs around 90. Again, the forecast for Peoria and surrounding areas of central Illinois for today, mostly sunny. Patchy smoke. A slight chance of showers and thunderstorms this afternoon. Highs in the upper 80s. South winds 5 to 10 miles an hour. Chance of rain 20%. At 7 a.m. in Peoria, smoke was reported. Visibility was 4 miles. The temperature was 68 degrees, the dew point was 64, and the relative humidity was 87%. The wind was calm. The pressure was 29.94 inches and steady. Around central and western Illinois, fog was reported, with a temperature of 64 at Macomb and 71 at Quincy. Smoke was reported, with a temperature of 68 at Moline and 68 at Springfield. It was mostly sunny, with a temperature of 65 at Bloomington and 65 at Galesburg. At Lakin, it was partly sunny, with a temperature of 64. And once again at 7 a.m. in Peoria, with smoke, the temperature was 68. Looking elsewhere around the Midwest at 7 a.m., Chicago reported smoke and 67. Indianapolis was mostly sunny and 69. St. Louis was mostly sunny and 74. Kansas City was clear and 76. Des Moines was partly cloudy and 73. Milwaukee reported smoke and 66. And now a discussion of hazardous weather conditions for the following counties in Illinois: Fulton, Knox, Marshall, Mason, McLean, Peoria, Stark, Tazewell, and Woodford. This hazardous weather outlook is for central Illinois and west central Illinois. For today and tonight, smoke from Canadian wildfires will linger for one more day across central Illinois, causing air quality that is unhealthy for sensitive groups, and an air quality alert is in effect. Storm chances will be present for a couple hours around noon today, as a dissipating storm complex arrives. A higher threat for strong to severe storms will come toward midnight tonight, with damaging downburst winds the main hazard. For Tuesday through Sunday, afternoon heat index values near 100 are possible Tuesday. Spotter information statement: spotter activation will likely be needed late this evening and overnight for areas north of a line from Beardstown to Bloomington. Expected storm motion is toward the southeast around 40 miles per hour. The time is currently 7:36 a.m. Central Daylight Time. 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Now for the official National Weather Service forecast for Peoria and surrounding areas of central Illinois. Today, mostly sunny. Patchy smoke. A slight chance of showers and thunderstorms this afternoon. Highs in the upper 80s. South winds 5 to 10 miles an hour. Chance of rain 20%. Tonight, partly cloudy. Showers and thunderstorms likely after midnight. Not as cool. Humid with lows in the mid-70s. Southwest winds 5 to 10 miles an hour with gusts up to 20 miles an hour. Chance of rain 60%. Tuesday, mostly sunny. A chance of showers and thunderstorms in the morning. Humid with highs in the upper 80s. Northwest winds 10 to 15 miles an hour with gusts up to 25 miles an hour. Chance of rain 50%. Tuesday night, clear, cooler with lows in the lower 60s.

North winds 10 to 15 miles an hour with gusts up to 25 miles an hour. Wednesday, sunny, cooler with highs in the upper 70s. North winds 5 to 10 miles an hour. Wednesday night and Thursday, mostly clear. Lows in the upper 50s. Highs around 80. Thursday night, partly cloudy until midnight, then becoming mostly cloudy. Lows around 60. Friday, mostly sunny. Highs around 80. Friday night and Saturday, mostly clear. Lows in the lower 60s. Highs in the mid 80s. Saturday night and Sunday, mostly clear. Lows in the mid 60s. Highs around 90. Again, the forecast for Peoria and surrounding areas of central Illinois for today, mostly sunny. Patchy smoke. A slight chance of showers and thunderstorms this afternoon. Highs in the upper 80s. South winds 5 to 10 miles an hour. Chance of rain 20%. Now for the official National Weather Service forecast for Peoria and surrounding areas of central Illinois. Rest of today, mostly sunny. Patchy smoke. A slight chance of showers and thunderstorms this afternoon. Highs in the upper 80s. South winds 5 to 10 miles an hour. Chance of rain 20%. Tonight, partly cloudy. Showers and thunderstorms likely after midnight. Not as cool. Humid with lows in the mid-70s. Southwest winds 5 to 10 miles an hour with gusts up to 20 miles an hour. Chance of rain 60%. Tuesday, mostly sunny. A chance of showers and thunderstorms in the morning. Humid with highs in the upper 80s. Northwest winds 10 to 15 miles an hour with gusts up to 25 miles an hour. Chance of rain 50%. Tuesday night, clear, cooler with lows in the lower 60s. North winds 10 to 15 miles an hour with gusts up to 25 miles an hour. Wednesday, sunny, cooler with highs in the upper 70s. North winds 5 to 10 miles an hour. Wednesday night and Thursday, mostly clear. Lows in the upper 50s. Highs around 80. Thursday night, partly cloudy until midnight, then becoming mostly cloudy. Lows around 60. Friday, mostly sunny. Highs around 80. Friday night and Saturday, mostly clear. Lows in the lower 60s. Highs in the mid 80s. Saturday night and Sunday, mostly clear. Lows in the mid 60s. Highs around 90. Again, the forecast for Peoria and surrounding areas of central Illinois for the rest of today, mostly sunny. Patchy smoke. A slight chance of showers and thunderstorms this afternoon. Highs in the upper 80s. South winds 5 to 10 miles an hour. Chance of rain 20%. Here is an air quality message. Air quality alert in effect until midnight tonight. The Illinois Environmental Protection Agency has issued in the REWIDE Air Pollution Action Day for Monday, July 20th for portions of Illinois. And the REWIDE Air Pollution Action Day is declared when weather conditions are such that widespread ozone and or particulate levels are forecast to be at or above the unhealthy for sensitive groups USG category in all or nearly all Illinois AccI forecast sectors. Areas both inside and outside of the Action Day coverage area are likely to see smoke particulates to a varying degree and duration today, with smoke likely decreasing from southwest to northeast this afternoon. Those with air quality concerns or anyone in Illinois with outdoor plans are encouraged to check current NOCAST readings or sign up for EnviroFlash alerts on airno.gov. Before going outside, checking the NOCAST AccI will help identify periods of both poor and cleaner air quality regardless of the level of the daily 24-hour AccI forecast. 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The general public is less likely to be affected. Sensitive groups make outdoor activities shorter and less intense. It's okay to be active outdoors, but take more breaks. 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

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At 7 a.m. in Peoria, smoke was reported. Visibility was 4 miles. The temperature was 68 degrees, the dew point was 64, and the relative humidity was 87%. The wind was calm. The pressure was 29.94 inches and steady. Around central and western Illinois, fog was reported, with a temperature of 64 at Macomb and 71 at Quincy. Smoke was reported, with a temperature of 68 at Moline and 68 at Springfield. It was mostly sunny, with a temperature of 65 at Bloomington and 65 at Galesburg. At Lakin, it was partly sunny, with a temperature of 64. And once again at 7 a.m. in Peoria, with smoke, the temperature was 68. Looking elsewhere around the Midwest at 7 a.m., Chicago reported smoke and 67. Indianapolis was mostly sunny and 69. St. Louis was mostly sunny and 74. Kansas City was clear and 76. Des Moines was partly cloudy and 73. Milwaukee reported smoke and 66. And now a discussion of hazardous weather conditions for the following counties in Illinois: Fulton, Knox, Marshall, Mason, McLean, Peoria, Stark, Tazewell, and Woodford. This hazardous weather outlook is for central Illinois and west central Illinois. For today and tonight, smoke from Canadian wildfires will linger for one more day across central Illinois, causing air quality that is unhealthy for sensitive groups, and an air quality alert is in effect. Storm chances will be present for a couple hours around noon today, as a dissipating storm complex arrives. A higher threat for strong to severe storms will come toward midnight tonight, with damaging downburst winds the main hazard. For Tuesday through Sunday, afternoon heat index values near 100 are possible Tuesday. Spotter information statement: spotter activation will likely be needed late this evening and overnight for areas north of a line from Beardstown to Bloomington. Expected storm motion is toward the southeast around 40 miles per hour. The Peoria, Illinois climate summary for yesterday, July 19, 2026. Yesterday's high temperature of 86 degrees occurred at 3:36 p.m. The normal high is 86. Yesterday's low temperature of 69 degrees occurred at 6:30 a.m. The normal low is 67. No precipitation fell yesterday, which leaves the monthly total at 0.93 inches. This is 1.33 inches below the normal amount of 2.26 inches for July. The total precipitation for the year still stands at 23.67 inches, which is 2.26 inches above normal. There were 13 cooling degree days yesterday, which is one above normal. This brings the monthly total to 275, which is 54 above normal. The yearly total since January 1st is 596, which is 26 above normal. Yesterday the maximum wind observed was 15 miles an hour from the east. The highest wind gust observed was 19 miles per hour from the east, which occurred at 3:01 a.m. Yesterday the average wind speed was 8 miles per hour. The normal high temperature for today is 86 degrees, and the normal low is 67. The record high for today is 102, which occurred in 1930, and the record low is 51, which occurred in 1971. Sunrise today is at 5:45 a.m. and sunset is at 8:25 p.m. The time is currently 7:47 a.m. Central Daylight Time. 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Now for the official National Weather Service forecast for Peoria and surrounding areas of central Illinois. Rest of today, mostly sunny. Patchy smoke. A slight chance of showers and thunderstorms this afternoon. Highs in the upper 80s. South winds 5 to 10 miles an hour. Chance of rain 20%. Tonight, partly cloudy. Showers and thunderstorms likely after midnight. Not as cool. Humid with lows in the mid-70s. Southwest winds 5 to 10 miles an hour with gusts up to 20 miles an hour. Chance of rain 60%. Tuesday, mostly sunny. A chance of showers and thunderstorms in the morning. Humid with highs in the upper 80s.
northwest winds 10 to 15 miles an hour with gusts up to 25 miles an hour. Chance of rain 50%. Tuesday night, clear, cooler with lows in the lower 60s. North winds 10 to 15 miles an hour with gusts up to 25 miles an hour. Wednesday, sunny, cooler with highs in the upper 70s. North winds 5 to 10 miles an hour. Wednesday night and Thursday, mostly clear. Lows in the upper 50s. Highs around 80. Thursday night, partly cloudy until midnight, then becoming mostly cloudy. Lows around 60. Friday, mostly sunny. Highs around 80. Friday night and Saturday, mostly clear. Lows in the lower 60s. Highs in the mid 80s. Saturday night and Sunday, mostly clear. Lows in the mid 60s. Highs around 90. Again, the forecast for Peoria and surrounding areas of central Illinois for the rest of today, mostly sunny. Patchy smoke. A slight chance of showers and thunderstorms this afternoon. Highs in the upper 80s. South winds 5 to 10 miles an hour. Chance of rain 20%. At 7 a.m. in Peoria, smoke was reported. Visibility was 4 miles. The temperature was 68 degrees, the dew point was 64, and the relative humidity was 87%. The wind was calm. The pressure was 29.94 inches and steady. Around central and western Illinois, fog was reported, with a temperature of 64 at Macomb and 71 at Quincy. Smoke was reported, with a temperature of 68 at Moline and 68 at Springfield. It was mostly sunny, with a temperature of 65 at Bloomington and 65 at Galesburg. At Lakin, it was partly sunny, with a temperature of 64. And once again at 7 a.m. in Peoria, with smoke, the temperature was 68. Here is a look at this morning's river stages and 24-hour changes. On the Illinois River, Morris is 5.9 feet, up 0.4 feet. La Salle is 12.4 feet, down 0.8 feet. Henry is 15.8 feet, down 0.7 feet. Peoria is 12.4 feet, down 0.7 feet. Havana is 12.9 feet, down 0.6 feet. Beardstown is 13.1 feet, down 0.7 feet. Maradosa is 11.9 feet, down 0.7 feet. On the Lamoine River, Colmar is 4.1 feet, down 0.1 feet. On the Mackinac River, Conderville is 1.9 feet, down 0.1 feet. On the Spoon River, London Mills is 3.3 feet, no change from yesterday. And now a discussion of hazardous weather conditions for the following counties in Illinois: Fulton, Knox, Marshall, Mason, McLean, Peoria, Stark, Tazewell, and Woodford. This hazardous weather outlook is for central Illinois and west central Illinois. For today and tonight, smoke from Canadian wildfires will linger for one more day across central Illinois, causing air quality that is unhealthy for sensitive groups, and an air quality alert is in effect. Storm chances will be present for a couple hours around noon today, as a dissipating storm complex arrives. A higher threat for strong to severe storms will come toward midnight tonight, with damaging downburst winds the main hazard. For Tuesday through Sunday, afternoon heat index values near 100 are possible Tuesday. Spotter information statement. Spotter activation will likely be needed late this evening and overnight for areas north of a line from Beardstown to Bloomington. Expected storm motion is toward the southeast around 40 miles per hour. The time is currently 7:52 a.m. Central Daylight Time. 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Now for the official National Weather Service forecast for Peoria and surrounding areas of central Illinois. Rest of today, mostly sunny. Patchy smoke. A slight chance of showers and thunderstorms this afternoon. Highs in the upper 80s. South winds 5 to 10 miles an hour. Chance of rain 20%. Tonight, partly cloudy. Showers and thunderstorms likely after midnight. Not as cool. Humid with lows in the mid-70s. Southwest winds 5 to 10 miles an hour with gusts up to 20 miles an hour. Chance of rain 60%. Tuesday, mostly sunny. A chance of showers and thunderstorms in the morning.
humid with highs in the upper 80s.

northwest winds 10 to 15 miles an hour with gusts up to 25 miles an hour. Chance of rain 50%. Tuesday night, clear, cooler with lows in the lower 60s. North winds 10 to 15 miles an hour with gusts up to 25 miles an hour. Wednesday, sunny, cooler with highs in the upper 70s. North winds 5 to 10 miles an hour. Wednesday night and Thursday, mostly clear. Lows in the upper 50s. Highs around 80. Thursday night, partly cloudy until midnight, then becoming mostly cloudy. Lows around 60. Friday, mostly sunny. Highs around 80. Friday night and Saturday, mostly clear. Lows in the lower 60s. Highs in the mid-80s. Saturday night and Sunday, mostly clear. Lows in the mid-60s. Highs around 90. Again, the forecast for Peoria and surrounding areas of central Illinois for the rest of today, mostly sunny. Patchy smoke. A slight chance of showers and thunderstorms this afternoon. Highs in the upper 80s. South winds 5 to 10 miles an hour. Chance of rain 20%. At 7 a.m. in Peoria, smoke was reported. Visibility was 4 miles. The temperature was 68 degrees, the dew point was 64, and the relative humidity was 87%. The wind was calm. The pressure was 29.94 inches and steady. Around central and western Illinois, fog was reported, with a temperature of 64 at Macomb and 71 at Quincy. Smoke was reported, with a temperature of 68 at Moline and 68 at Springfield. It was mostly sunny, with a temperature of 65 at Bloomington and 65 at Galesburg. At Lakin, it was partly sunny, with a temperature of 64. And once again at 7 a.m. in Peoria, with smoke, the temperature was 68. Here is a look at this morning's river stages and 24-hour changes. On the Illinois River, Morris is 5.9 feet, up 0.4 feet. La Salle is 12.4 feet, down 0.8 feet. Henry is 15.8 feet, down 0.7 feet. Peoria is 12.4 feet, down 0.7 feet. Havana is 12.9 feet, down 0.6 feet. Beardstown is 13.1 feet. Down 0.7 feet. Maradosha is 11.9 feet, down 0.7 feet. On the Lamoine River, Colmar is 4.1 feet, down 0.1 feet. On the Mackinac River, Condorville is 1.9 feet, down 0.1 feet. On the Spoon River, London Mills is 3.3 feet, no change from yesterday. Here is an air quality message. Air quality alert in effect until midnight tonight. The Illinois Environmental Protection Agency has issued in the REWIDE Air Pollution Action Day for Monday, July 20th for portions of Illinois. And the REWIDE Air Pollution Action Day is declared when weather conditions are such that widespread ozone and or particulate levels are forecast to be at or above the unhealthy for sensitive groups USG category in all or nearly all Illinois AccI forecast sectors. Areas both inside and outside of the Action Day coverage area are likely to see smoke particulates to a varying degree and duration today, with smoke likely decreasing from southwest to northeast this afternoon. Those with air quality concerns or anyone in Illinois with outdoor plans are encouraged to check current NOCAST readings or sign up for EnviroFlash alerts on airno.gov. Before going outside, checking the NOCAST AccI will help identify periods of both poor and cleaner air quality regardless of the level of the daily 24-hour AccI forecast. 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Sensitive groups make outdoor activities shorter and less intense. It's also okay to be active outdoors, but take more breaks. 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If you have any of these, contact your health care provider. 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
Looking elsewhere around the Midwest at 7 a.m., Chicago reported smoke and 67. Indianapolis was mostly sunny and 69. St. Louis was mostly sunny and 74. Kansas City was clear and 76. Des Moines was partly cloudy and 73. Milwaukee reported smoke and 66. And now a discussion of hazardous weather conditions for the following counties in Illinois: Fulton, Knox, Marshall, Mason, McLean, Peoria, Stark, Tazewell, and Woodford. This hazardous weather outlook is for Central Illinois and West Central Illinois. For today and tonight, smoke from Canadian wildfires will linger for one more day across Central Illinois, causing air quality that is unhealthy for sensitive groups, and an air quality alert is in effect. Storm chances will be present for a couple hours around noon today as a dissipating storm complex arrives. A higher threat for strong to severe storms will come toward midnight tonight, with damaging downburst winds the main hazard. For Tuesday through Sunday, afternoon heat index values near 100 are possible Tuesday. Spotter information statement: spotter activation will likely be needed late this evening and overnight for areas north of a line from Beardstown to Bloomington. Expected storm motion is toward the southeast around 40 miles per hour. The time is currently 7:59 a.m. Central Daylight Time. 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Now for the official National Weather Service forecast for Peoria and surrounding areas of Central Illinois. Rest of today, mostly sunny. Patchy smoke. A slight chance of showers and thunderstorms this afternoon. Highs in the upper 80s. South winds 5 to 10 miles an hour. Chance of rain 20%. Tonight, partly cloudy. Showers and thunderstorms likely after midnight. Not as cool. Humid with lows in the mid-70s. Southwest winds 5 to 10 miles an hour with gusts up to 20 miles an hour. Chance of rain 60%. Tuesday, mostly sunny. A chance of showers and thunderstorms in the morning. Humid with highs in the upper 80s. Northwest winds 10 to 15 miles an hour with gusts up to 25 miles an hour. Chance of rain 50%. Tuesday night, clear, cooler with lows in the lower 60s. North winds 10 to 15 miles an hour with gusts up to 25 miles an hour. Wednesday, sunny, cooler with highs in the upper 70s. North winds 5 to 10 miles an hour. Wednesday night and Thursday, mostly clear. Lows in the upper 50s. Highs around 80. Thursday night, partly cloudy until midnight, then becoming mostly cloudy. Lows around 60. Friday, mostly sunny. Highs around 80. Friday night and Saturday, mostly clear. Lows in the lower 60s. Highs in the mid-80s. Saturday night and Sunday, mostly clear. Lows in the mid-60s. Highs around 90. Again, the forecast for Peoria and surrounding areas of Central Illinois for the rest of today, mostly sunny. Patchy smoke. A slight chance of showers and thunderstorms this afternoon. Highs in the upper 80s. South winds 5 to 10 miles an hour. Chance of rain 20%. The Peoria, Illinois climate summary for yesterday, July 19, 2026. Yesterday's high temperature of 86 degrees occurred at 3:36 p.m. The normal high is 86. Yesterday's low temperature of 69 degrees occurred at 6:30 a.m. The normal low is 67. No precipitation fell yesterday, which leaves the monthly total at 0.93 inches. This is 1.33 inches below the normal amount of 2.26 inches for July. The total precipitation for the year still stands at 23.67 inches, which is 2.26 inches above normal. There were 13 cooling degree days yesterday, which is one above normal. This brings the monthly total to 275, which is 54 above normal. The yearly total since January 1st is 596, which is 26 above normal. Yesterday the maximum wind observed was 15 miles an hour from the east. The highest wind gust observed was 19 miles per hour from the east, which occurred at 3:01 a.m. Yesterday the average wind speed was 8 miles per hour. The normal high temperature for today is 86 degrees, and the normal low is 60.

1947. The record high for today is 102, which occurred in 1930, and the record low is 51, which occurred in 1971. Sunrise today is at 5:45 a.m. and sunset is at 8:25 p.m. And now a discussion of hazardous weather conditions for the following counties in Illinois: Fulton, Knox, Marshall, Mason, McLean, Peoria, Stark, Tazewell, and Woodford. This hazardous weather outlook is for Central Illinois and West Central Illinois. For today and tonight, smoke from Canadian wildfires will linger for one more day across Central Illinois, causing air quality that is unhealthy for sensitive groups, and an air quality alert is in effect. Storm chances will be present for a couple hours around noon today, as a dissipating storm complex arrives. A higher threat for strong to severe storms will come toward midnight tonight, with damaging downburst winds the main hazard. For Tuesday through Sunday, afternoon heat index values near 100 are possible Tuesday. Spotter information statement. Spotter activation will likely be needed late this evening and overnight for areas north of a line from Beardstown to Bloomington. Expected storm motion is toward the southeast around 40 miles per hour. The time is currently 8:04 a.m. Central Daylight Time. 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Now for the official National Weather Service forecast for Peoria and surrounding areas of Central Illinois. Rest of today, mostly sunny. Patchy smoke. A slight chance of showers and thunderstorms this afternoon. Highs in the upper 80s. South winds 5 to 10 miles an hour. Chance of rain 20%. Tonight, partly cloudy. Showers and thunderstorms likely after midnight. Not as cool. Humid with lows in the mid-70s. Southwest winds 5 to 10 miles an hour with gusts up to 20 miles an hour. Chance of rain 60%. Tuesday, mostly sunny. A chance of showers and thunderstorms in the morning. Humid with highs in the upper 80s. Northwest winds 10 to 15 miles an hour with gusts up to 25 miles an hour. Chance of rain 50%. Tuesday night, clear, cooler with lows in the lower 60s. North winds 10 to 15 miles an hour with gusts up to 25 miles an hour. Wednesday, sunny, cooler with highs in the upper 70s. North winds 5 to 10 miles an hour. Wednesday night and Thursday, mostly clear. Lows in the upper 50s. Highs around 80. Thursday night, partly cloudy until midnight, then becoming mostly cloudy. Lows around 60. Friday, mostly sunny. Highs around 80. Friday night and Saturday, mostly clear. Lows in the lower 60s. Highs in the mid-80s. Saturday night and Sunday, mostly clear. Lows in the mid-60s. Highs around 90. Again, the forecast for Peoria and surrounding areas of Central Illinois for the rest of today, mostly sunny. Patchy smoke. A slight chance of showers and thunderstorms this afternoon. Highs in the upper 80s. South winds 5 to 10 miles an hour. Chance of rain 20%. Here is a look at this morning's river stages and 24-hour changes. On the Illinois River, Morris is 5.9 feet, up 0.4 feet. La Salle is 12.4 feet, down 0.8 feet. Henry is 15.8 feet, down 0.7 feet. Peoria is 12.4 feet, down 0.7 feet. Havana is 12.9 feet, down 0.6 feet. Beardstown is 13.1 feet, down 0.7 feet. Maradosha is 11.9 feet, down 0.7 feet. On the Lamoine River, Colmar is 4.1 feet, down 0.1 feet. On the Mackinac River, Conderville is 1.9 feet, down 0.1 feet. On the Spoon River, London Mills is 3.3 feet, no change from yesterday. And now a discussion of hazardous weather conditions for the following counties in Illinois: Fulton, Knox, Marshall, Mason, McLean, Peoria, Stark, Tazewell, and Woodford. This hazardous weather outlook is for Central Illinois and West Central Illinois. For today and tonight, smoke from Canadian wildfires will linger for one more day across Central Illinois, causing air quality that is unhealthy for sensitive groups, and an air quality alert is in effect. Storm chances will be present for a couple hours around noon today.

as a dissipating storm complex arrives. A higher threat for strong to severe storms will come toward midnight tonight, with damaging downburst winds the main hazard. For Tuesday through Sunday, afternoon heat index values near 100 are possible Tuesday. Spotter information statement. Spotter activation will likely be needed late this evening and overnight for areas north of a line from Beardstown to Bloomington. Expected storm motion is toward the southeast around 40 miles per hour. The time is currently 8:08 a.m. Central Daylight Time. 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Now for the official National Weather Service forecast for Peoria and surrounding areas of central Illinois. Rest of today, mostly sunny. Patchy smoke. A slight chance of showers and thunderstorms this afternoon. Highs in the upper 80s. South winds 5 to 10 miles an hour. Chance of rain 20%. Tonight, partly cloudy. Showers and thunderstorms likely after midnight. Not as cool. Humid with lows in the mid-70s. Southwest winds 5 to 10 miles an hour with gusts up to 20 miles an hour. Chance of rain 60%. Tuesday, mostly sunny. A chance of showers and thunderstorms in the morning. Humid with highs in the upper 80s. Northwest winds 10 to 15 miles an hour with gusts up to 25 miles an hour. Chance of rain 50%. Tuesday night, clear, cooler with lows in the lower 60s. North winds 10 to 15 miles an hour with gusts up to 25 miles an hour. Wednesday, sunny, cooler with highs in the upper 70s. North winds 5 to 10 miles an hour. Wednesday night and Thursday, mostly clear. Lows in the upper 50s. Highs around 80. Thursday night, partly cloudy until midnight, then becoming mostly cloudy. Lows around 60. Friday, mostly sunny. Highs around 80. Friday night and Saturday, mostly clear. Lows in the lower 60s. Highs in the mid-80s. Saturday night and Sunday, mostly clear. Lows in the mid-60s. Highs around 90. Again, the forecast for Peoria and surrounding areas of central Illinois for the rest of today, mostly sunny. Patchy smoke. A slight chance of showers and thunderstorms this afternoon. Highs in the upper 80s. South winds 5 to 10 miles an hour. Chance of rain 20%. Here is an air quality message. Air quality alert in effect until midnight tonight. The Illinois Environmental Protection Agency has issued an Illinois-wide air pollution action day for Monday, July 20th for portions of Illinois. An Illinois-wide air pollution action day is declared when weather conditions are such that widespread ozone and or particulate levels are forecast to be at or above the unhealthy for sensitive groups USG category in all or nearly all Illinois AccI forecast sectors. Areas both inside and outside of the Action Day coverage area are likely to see smoke particulates to a varying degree and duration today, with smoke likely decreasing from southwest to northeast this afternoon. Those with air quality concerns or anyone in Illinois with outdoor plans are encouraged to check current NOCAST readings or sign up for EnviroFlash alerts on airno.gov. Before going outside, checking the NOCAST AccI will help identify periods of both poor and cleaner air quality regardless of the level of the daily 24-hour AccI forecast. 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The general public is less likely to be affected. Sensitive groups make outdoor activities shorter and less intense. It's also okay to be active outdoors, but take more breaks. Watch for symptoms such as coughing or shortness of breath. 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People with heart disease, symptoms such as palpitations, shortness of breath, or unusual fatigue may indicate a serious problem. If you have any of these, contact your healthcare provider. Unhealthy, sensitive groups, avoid long or intense outdoor activities. Consider rescheduling or moving activities indoors. Everyone else, reduce long or intense activities. Take more breaks during outdoor activities. Media contact, Illinois EPA. And now a discussion of hazardous weather conditions for the following counties in Illinois: Fulton, Knox, Marshall, Mason, McLean, Peoria, Stark, Tazewell, and Woodford.
This hazardous weather outlook is for central Illinois and west central Illinois. For today and tonight, smoke from Canadian wildfires will linger for one more day across central Illinois, causing air quality that is unhealthy for sensitive groups, and an air quality alert is in effect. Storm chances will be present for a couple hours around noon today as a dissipating storm complex arrives. A higher threat for strong to severe storms will come toward midnight tonight, with damaging downburst winds the main hazard. For Tuesday through Sunday, afternoon heat index values near 100 are possible Tuesday. Spotter information statement. Spotter activation will likely be needed late this evening and overnight for areas north of a line from Beardstown to Bloomington. Expected storm motion is toward the southeast around 40 miles per hour. 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Now for the official National Weather Service forecast for Peoria and surrounding areas of central Illinois. Rest of today, mostly sunny. Patchy smoke. A slight chance of showers and thunderstorms this afternoon. Highs in the upper 80s. South winds 5 to 10 miles an hour. Chance of rain 20%. Tonight, partly cloudy. Showers and thunderstorms likely after midnight. Not as cool. Humid with lows in the mid-70s. Southwest winds 5 to 10 miles an hour with gusts up to 20 miles an hour. Chance of rain 60%. Tuesday, mostly sunny. A chance of showers and thunderstorms in the morning. Humid with highs in the upper 80s. Northwest winds 10 to 15 miles an hour with gusts up to 25 miles an hour. Chance of rain 50%. Tuesday night, clear, cooler with lows in the lower 60s. North winds 10 to 15 miles an hour with gusts up to 25 miles an hour. Wednesday, sunny, cooler with highs in the upper 70s. North winds 5 to 10 miles an hour. Wednesday night and Thursday, mostly clear. Lows in the upper 50s. Highs around 80. Thursday night, partly cloudy until midnight, then becoming mostly cloudy. Lows around 60. Friday, mostly sunny. Highs around 80. Friday night and Saturday, mostly clear. Lows in the lower 60s. Highs in the mid-80s. Saturday night and Sunday, mostly clear. Lows in the mid-60s. Highs around 90. Again, the forecast for Peoria and surrounding areas of central Illinois for the rest of today, mostly sunny. Patchy smoke. A slight chance of showers and thunderstorms this afternoon. Highs in the upper 80s. South winds 5 to 10 miles an hour. Chance of rain 20%. The Peoria, Illinois climate summary for yesterday, July 19, 2026. Yesterday's high temperature of 86 degrees occurred at 3:36 p.m. The normal high is 86. Yesterday's low temperature of 69 degrees occurred at 6:30 a.m. The normal low is 67. No precipitation fell yesterday, which leaves the monthly total at 0.93 inches. This is 1.33 inches below the normal amount of 2.26 inches for July. The total precipitation for the year still stands at 23.67 inches, which is 2.26 inches above normal. There were 13 cooling degree days yesterday, which is one above normal. This brings the monthly total to 275, which is 54 above normal. The yearly total since January 1st is 596, which is 26 above normal. Yesterday the maximum wind observed was 15 miles an hour from the east. The highest wind gust observed was 19 miles per hour from the east, which occurred at 3:01 a.m. Yesterday the average wind speed was 8 miles per hour. The normal high temperature for today is 86 degrees, and the normal low is 60.

7. The record high for today is 102, which occurred in 1930, and the record low is 51, which occurred in 1971. Sunrise today is at 5:45 a.m. and sunset is at 8:25 p.m. Here is a look at this morning's river stages and 24-hour changes. On the Illinois River, Morris is 5.9 feet, up 0.4 feet. La Salle is 12.4 feet, down 0.8 feet. Henry is 15.8 feet, down 0.7 feet. Peoria is 12.4 feet, down 0.7 feet. Havana is 12.9 feet, down 0.6 feet. Beardstown is 13.1 feet, down 0.7 feet. Maradosa is 11.9 feet, down 0.7 feet. On the Lamoille River, Colmar is 4.1 feet, down 0.1 feet. On the Mackinac River, Condorville is 1.9 feet, down 0.1 feet. On the Spoon River, London Mills is 3.3 feet, no change from yesterday. At 8 a.m. in Peoria, smoke was reported. Visibility was 4 miles. The temperature was 70 degrees, the dew point was 65, and the relative humidity was 84%. The wind was southeast at 3 miles an hour. The pressure was 29.94 inches and steady. Around central and western Illinois, at Macomb, fog was reported, with a temperature of 67. At Quincy, haze was reported, with a temperature of 74. At Moline, smoke was reported, with a temperature of 70. It was mostly sunny, with a temperature of 70 at Bloomington, and 69 at Galesburg. At Lakin, it was partly sunny, with a temperature of 68. At Springfield, fog and smoke were reported, with a temperature of 71. And once again at 8 a.m. in Peoria, with smoke, the temperature was 70. Looking elsewhere around the Midwest at 8 a.m., Chicago was partly sunny, and 71. Indianapolis was mostly sunny, and 72. St. Louis was mostly sunny, and 76. Kansas City was sunny, and 80. Des Moines was mostly sunny, and 76. Milwaukee reported smoke, and 68. And now a discussion of hazardous weather conditions for the following counties in Illinois: Fulton, Knox, Marshall, Mason, McLean, Peoria, Stark, Tazewell, and Woodford. This hazardous weather outlook is for central Illinois and west central Illinois. For today and tonight, smoke from Canadian wildfires will linger for one more day across central Illinois, causing air quality that is unhealthy for sensitive groups, and an air quality alert is in effect. Storm chances will be present for a couple hours around noon today, as a dissipating storm complex arrives. A higher threat for strong to severe storms will come toward midnight tonight, with damaging downburst winds the main hazard. For Tuesday through Sunday, afternoon heat index values near 100 are possible Tuesday. Spotter information statement: spotter activation will likely be needed late this evening and overnight for areas north of a line from Beardstown to Bloomington. Expected storm motion is toward the southeast around 40 miles per hour. The time is currently 8:21 a.m. Central Daylight Time. 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Now for the official National Weather Service forecast for Peoria and surrounding areas of central Illinois. Rest of today, mostly sunny. Patchy smoke. A slight chance of showers and thunderstorms this afternoon. Highs in the upper 80s. South winds 5 to 10 miles an hour. Chance of rain 20%. Tonight, partly cloudy. Showers and thunderstorms likely after midnight. Not as cool. Humid with lows in the mid-70s. Southwest winds 5 to 10 miles an hour with gusts up to 20 miles an hour. Chance of rain 60%. Tuesday, mostly sunny. A chance of showers and thunderstorms in the morning. Humid with highs in the upper 80s. Northwest winds 10 to 15 miles an hour with gusts up to 25 miles an hour. Chance of rain 50%. Tuesday night, clear, cooler with lows in the lower 60s. North winds 10 to 15 miles an hour with gusts up to 25 miles an hour. Wednesday, sunny, cooler with highs in the upper 70s. North winds 5 to 10 miles an hour. Wednesday night and Thursday, mostly clear. Lows in the upper 50s. Highs are

around 80. Thursday night, partly cloudy until midnight, then becoming mostly cloudy. Lows around 60. Friday, mostly sunny. Highs around 80. Friday night and Saturday, mostly clear. Lows in the lower 60s. Highs in the mid-80s. Saturday night and Sunday, mostly clear. Lows in the mid-60s. Highs around 90. Again, the forecast for Peoria and surrounding areas of central Illinois for the rest of today, mostly sunny. Patchy smoke. A slight chance of showers and thunderstorms this afternoon. Highs in the upper 80s. South winds 5 to 10 miles an hour. Chance of rain 20%. At 8 a.m. in Peoria, smoke was reported. Visibility was 4 miles. The temperature was 70 degrees, the dew point was 65, and the relative humidity was 84%. The wind was southeast at 3 miles an hour. The pressure was 29.94 inches and steady. Around central and western Illinois, at Macomb, fog was reported, with a temperature of 68. At Quincy, haze was reported, with a temperature of 74. At Moline, smoke was reported, with a temperature of 70. At Bloomington, it was mostly sunny, with a temperature of 70. It was partly sunny, with a temperature of 69 at Galesburg, and 68 at Lakin. At Springfield, fog and smoke were reported, with a temperature of 71. And once again at 8 a.m. in Peoria, with smoke, the temperature was 70. Looking elsewhere around the Midwest at 8 a.m., Chicago was partly sunny, and 71. Indianapolis was mostly sunny, and 72. St. Louis was mostly sunny, and 76. Kansas City was sunny, and 80. Des Moines was mostly sunny, and 76. Milwaukee reported smoke, and 68. Looking elsewhere around the Midwest at 8 a.m., Chicago was partly sunny, and 71. Indianapolis was mostly sunny, and 72. St. Louis was mostly sunny, and 76. Kansas City was sunny, and 80. Des Moines was mostly sunny, and 76. Milwaukee reported smoke, and 68. Here is a look at this morning's river stages and 24-hour changes. On the Illinois River, Morris is 5.9 feet, up 0.4 feet. La Salle is 12.4 feet, down 0.8 feet. Henry is 15.8 feet, down 0.7 feet. Peoria is 12.4 feet, down 0.7 feet. Havana is 12.9 feet, down 0.6 feet. Beardstown is 13.1 feet, down 0.7 feet. Maradosa is 11.9 feet, down 0.7 feet. On the Lamoine River, Colmar is 4.1 feet, down 0.1 feet. On the Mackinac River, Conderville is 1.9 feet, down 0.1 feet. On the Spoon River, London Mills is 3.3 feet, no change from yesterday. Here is an air quality message. Air quality alert in effect until midnight tonight. The Illinois Environmental Protection Agency has issued in the REWIDE Air Pollution Action Day for Monday, July 20th for portions of Illinois. And the REWIDE Air Pollution Action Day is declared when weather conditions are such that widespread ozone and or particulate levels are forecast to be at or above the unhealthy for sensitive groups USG category in all or nearly all Illinois AccI forecast sectors. Areas both inside and outside of the Action Day coverage area are likely to see smoke particulates to a varying degree and duration today, with smoke likely decreasing from southwest to northeast this afternoon. Those with air quality concerns or anyone in Illinois with outdoor plans are encouraged to check current NOCAST readings or sign up for EnviroFlash alerts on airno.gov. Before going outside, checking the NOCAST AccI will help identify periods of both poor and cleaner air quality regardless of the level of the daily 24-hour AccI forecast. 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The general public is less likely to be affected. Sensitive groups make outdoor activities shorter and less intense. It's south okay to be active outdoors, but take more breaks. Watch for symptoms such as coughing or shortness of breath. People with asthma, follow your asthma action plan and keep quick relief medicine handy. People with heart disease, symptoms such as palpitations, shortness of breath, or unusual fatigue may indicate a serious problem.

Monday through Sunday, afternoon heat index values near 100 are possible Tuesday. Spotter information statement. Spotter activation will likely be needed late this evening and overnight for areas north of a line from Beardstown to Bloomington. Expected storm motion is toward the southeast around 40 miles per hour. The time is currently 8:29 a.m. Central Daylight Time. 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Now for the official National Weather Service forecast for Peoria and surrounding areas of central Illinois. Rest of today, mostly sunny. Patchy smoke. A slight chance of showers and thunderstorms this afternoon. Highs in the upper 80s. South winds 5 to 10 miles an hour. Chance of rain 20%. Tonight, partly cloudy. Showers and thunderstorms likely after midnight. Not as cool. Humid with lows in the mid-70s. Southwest winds 5 to 10 miles an hour with gusts up to 20 miles an hour. Chance of rain 60%. Tuesday, mostly sunny. A chance of showers and thunderstorms in the morning. Humid with highs in the upper 80s. Northwest winds 10 to 15 miles an hour with gusts up to 25 miles an hour. Chance of rain 50%. Tuesday night, clear, cooler with lows in the lower 60s. North winds 10 to 15 miles an hour with gusts up to 25 miles an hour. Wednesday, sunny, cooler with highs in the upper 70s. North winds 5 to 10 miles an hour. Wednesday night and Thursday, mostly clear. Lows in the upper 50s. Highs around 80. Thursday night, partly cloudy until midnight, then becoming mostly cloudy. Lows around 60. Friday, mostly sunny. Highs around 80. Friday night and Saturday, mostly clear. Lows in the lower 60s. Highs in the mid-80s. Saturday night and Sunday, mostly clear. Lows in the mid-60s. Highs around 90. Again, the forecast for Peoria and surrounding areas of central Illinois for the rest of today, mostly sunny. Patchy smoke. A slight chance of showers and thunderstorms this afternoon. Highs in the upper 80s. South winds 5 to 10 miles an hour. Chance of rain 20%. The Peoria, Illinois climate summary for yesterday, July 19, 2026. Yesterday's high temperature of 86 degrees occurred at 3:36 p.m. The normal high is 86. Yesterday's low temperature of 69 degrees occurred at 6:30 a.m. The normal low is 67. No precipitation fell yesterday, which leaves the monthly total at 0.93 inches. This is 1.33 inches below the normal amount of 2.26 inches for July. The total precipitation for the year still stands at 23.67 inches, which is 2.26 inches above normal. There were 13 cooling degree days yesterday, which is one above normal. This brings the monthly total to 275, which is 54 above normal. The yearly total since January 1st is 596, which is 26 above normal. Yesterday the maximum wind observed was 15 miles an hour from the east. The highest wind gust observed was 19 miles per hour from the east, which occurred at 3:01 a.m. Yesterday the average wind speed was 8 miles per hour. The normal high temperature for today is 86 degrees, and the normal low is 67. The record high for today is 102, which occurred in 1930, and the record low is 51, which occurred in 1971. Sunrise today is at 5:45 a.m. and sunset is 7. The record high for today is 102, which occurred in 1930, and the record low is 51, which occurred in 1971. Sunrise today is at 5:45 a.m. and sunset is at 8:25 p.m. At 8 a.m. in Peoria, smoke was reported. Visibility was 4 miles. The temperature was 70 degrees, the dew point was 65, and the relative humidity was 84%. The wind was southeast at 3 miles an hour. The pressure was 29.94 inches and steady. Around central and western Illinois, at Macomb, fog was reported, with a temperature of 68. At Quincy, haze was reported, with a temperature of 74. At Moline, smoke was reported, with a temperature of 70. At Bloomington, it was mostly sunny, with a temperature of 70.

was partly sunny, with a temperature of 69 at Galesburg and 68 at Lakin. At Springfield, fog and smoke were reported, with a temperature of 71. And once again at 8 a.m. in Peoria, with smoke, the temperature was 70. Looking elsewhere around the Midwest at 8 a.m., Chicago was partly sunny, and 71. Indianapolis was mostly sunny, and 72. St. Louis was mostly sunny, and 76. Kansas City was sunny, and 80. Des Moines was mostly sunny, and 76. Milwaukee reported smoke, and 68. And now a discussion of hazardous weather conditions for the following counties in Illinois: Fulton, Knox, Marshall, Mason, McLean, Peoria, Stark, Tazewell, and Woodford. This hazardous weather outlook is for Central Illinois and West Central Illinois. For today and tonight, smoke from Canadian wildfires will linger for one more day across Central Illinois, causing air quality that is unhealthy for sensitive groups, and an air quality alert is in effect. Storm chances will be present for a couple hours around noon today as a dissipating storm complex arrives. A higher threat for strong to severe storms will come toward midnight tonight, with damaging downburst winds the main hazard. For Tuesday through Sunday, afternoon heat index values near 100 are possible Tuesday. Spotter information statement: spotter activation will likely be needed late this evening and overnight for areas north of a line from Beardstown to Bloomington. Expected storm motion is toward the southeast around 40 miles per hour. Here is a look at this morning's river stages and 24-hour changes. On the Illinois River, Morris is 5.9 feet, up 0.4 feet. LaSalle is 12.4 feet, down 0.8 feet. Henry is 15.8 feet, down 0.7 feet. Peoria is 12.4 feet, down 0.7 feet. Havana is 12.9 feet, down 0.6 feet. Beardstown is 13.1 feet, down 0.7 feet. Maradosha is 11.9 feet, down 0.7 feet. On the Lamoine River, Colmar is 4.1 feet, down 0.1 feet. On the Mackinac River, Conderville is 1.9 feet, down 0.1 feet. On the Spoon River, London Mills is 3.3 feet, no change from yesterday. The time is currently 8:36 a.m. Central Daylight Time. 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Now for the official National Weather Service forecast for Peoria and surrounding areas of Central Illinois. Rest of today, mostly sunny. Patchy smoke. A slight chance of showers and thunderstorms this afternoon. Highs in the upper 80s. South winds 5 to 10 miles an hour. Chance of rain 20%. Tonight, partly cloudy. Showers and thunderstorms likely after midnight. Not as cool. Humid with lows in the mid-70s. Southwest winds 5 to 10 miles an hour with gusts up to 20 miles an hour. Chance of rain 60%. Tuesday, mostly sunny. A chance of showers and thunderstorms in the morning. Humid with highs in the upper 80s. Northwest winds 10 to 15 miles an hour with gusts up to 25 miles an hour. Chance of rain 50%. Tuesday night, clear, cooler with lows in the lower 60s. North winds 10 to 15 miles an hour with gusts up to 25 miles an hour. Wednesday, sunny, cooler with highs in the upper 70s. North winds 5 to 10 miles an hour. Wednesday night and Thursday, mostly clear. Lows in the upper 50s. Highs around 80. Thursday night, partly cloudy until midnight, then becoming mostly cloudy. Lows around 60. Friday, mostly sunny. Highs around 80. Friday night and Saturday, mostly clear. Lows in the lower 60s. Highs in the mid-80s. Saturday night and Sunday, mostly clear. Lows in the mid-60s. Highs around 90. Again, the forecast for Peoria and surrounding areas of Central Illinois for the rest of today, mostly sunny. Patchy smoke. A slight chance of showers and thunderstorms this afternoon. Highs in the upper 80s. South winds 5 to 10 miles an hour. Chance of rain 20%. At 8 a.m. in Peoria, smoke was reported. Visibility was 4 miles.
the temperature was 70 degrees, the dew point was 65, and the relative humidity was 84%. The wind was southeast at 3 miles an hour. The pressure was 29.94 inches and steady. Around central and western Illinois, at Macomb, fog was reported with a temperature of 68. At Quincy, haze was reported with a temperature of 74. At Moline, smoke was reported with a temperature of 70. At Bloomington, it was mostly sunny with a temperature of 70. It was partly sunny with a temperature of 69 at Galesburg and 68 at Lakin. At Springfield, fog and smoke were reported with a temperature of 71. And once again at 8 a.m. in Peoria, with smoke, the temperature was 70. Looking elsewhere around the Midwest at 8 a.m., Chicago was partly sunny and 71. Indianapolis was mostly sunny and 72. St. Louis was mostly sunny and 76. Kansas City was sunny and 80. Des Moines was mostly sunny and 76. Milwaukee reported smoke and 68. Here is an air quality message. Air quality alert in effect until midnight tonight. The Illinois Environmental Protection Agency has issued in the REWIDE Air Pollution Action Day for Monday, July 20th for portions of Illinois. And the REWIDE Air Pollution Action Day is declared when weather conditions are such that widespread ozone and or particulate levels are forecast to be at or above the unhealthy for sensitive groups USG category in all or nearly all Illinois ACI forecast sectors. Areas both inside and outside of the Action Day coverage area are likely to see smoke particulates to a varying degree and duration today, with smoke likely decreasing from southwest to northeast this afternoon. Those with air quality concerns or anyone in Illinois with outdoor plans are encouraged to check current NOCAST readings or sign up for EnviroFlash alerts on airno.gov. Before going outside, checking the NOCAST ACI will help identify periods of both poor and cleaner air quality regardless of the level of the daily 24-hour ACI forecast. ACI category guidance unhealthy for sensitive groups USG. 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The general public is less likely to be affected. Sensitive groups make outdoor activities shorter and less intense. It's not okay to be active outdoors, but take more breaks. Watch for symptoms such as coughing or shortness of breath. 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People with heart disease, symptoms such as palpitations, shortness of breath, or unusual fatigue may indicate a serious problem. If you have any of these, contact your health care provider. Unhealthy, sensitive groups, avoid long or intense outdoor activities. Consider rescheduling or moving activities indoors. Everyone else, reduce long or intense activities. Take more breaks during outdoor activities. Media contact, Illinois EPA. And now a discussion of hazardous weather conditions for the following counties in Illinois: Fulton, Knox, Marshall, Mason, McLean, Peoria, Stark, Tazewell, and Woodford. This hazardous weather outlook is for central Illinois and west central Illinois. For today and tonight, smoke from Canadian wildfires will linger for one more day across central Illinois, causing air quality that is unhealthy for sensitive groups, and an air quality alert is in effect. Storm chances will be present for a couple hours around noon today, as a dissipating storm complex arrives. A higher threat for strong to severe storms will come toward midnight tonight, with damaging downburst winds the main hazard. For Tuesday through Sunday, afternoon heat index values near 100 are possible Tuesday. Spotter information statement. Spotter activation will likely be needed late this evening and overnight for areas north of a line from Beardstown to Bloomington. Expected storm motion is toward the southeast around 40 miles per hour. The time is currently 8:43 a.m. Central Daylight Time. 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Now for the official National Weather Service forecast for Peoria and surrounding areas of central Illinois. Rest of today, mostly sunny. Patchy smoke. A slight chance of showers and thunderstorms this afternoon. Highs in the upper 80s. South winds 5 to 10 miles an hour. Chance of rain 20%. Tonight, partly cloudy. Showers and thunderstorms likely after midnight. Not as cool. Humid with lows in the mid-70s.
southwest winds 5 to 10 miles.

hour with gusts up to 20 miles an hour. Chance of rain 60%. Tuesday, mostly sunny. A chance of showers and thunderstorms in the morning. Humid with highs in the upper 80s. Northwest winds 10 to 15 miles an hour with gusts up to 25 miles an hour. Chance of rain 50%. Tuesday night, clear, cooler with lows in the lower 60s. North winds 10 to 15 miles an hour with gusts up to 25 miles an hour. Wednesday, sunny, cooler with highs in the upper 70s. North winds 5 to 10 miles an hour. Wednesday night and Thursday, mostly clear. Lows in the upper 50s. Highs around 80. Thursday night, partly cloudy until midnight, then becoming mostly cloudy. Lows around 60. Friday, mostly sunny. Highs around 80. Friday night and Saturday, mostly clear. Lows in the lower 60s. Highs in the mid 80s. Saturday night and Sunday, mostly clear. Lows in the mid 60s. Highs around 90. Again, the forecast for Peoria and surrounding areas of central Illinois for the rest of today, mostly sunny. Patchy smoked. A slight chance of showers and thunderstorms this afternoon. Highs in the upper 80s. South winds 5 to 10 miles an hour. Chance of rain 20%. The Peoria, Illinois climate summary for yesterday, July 19, 2026. Yesterday's high temperature of 86 degrees occurred at 3:36 p.m. The normal high is 86. Yesterday's low temperature of 69 degrees occurred at 6:30 a.m. The normal low is 67. No precipitation fell yesterday, which leaves the monthly total at 0.93 inches. This is 1.33 inches below the normal amount of 2.26 inches for July. The total precipitation for the year still stands at 23.67 inches, which is 2.26 inches above normal. There were 13 cooling degree days yesterday, which is one above normal. This brings the monthly total to 275, which is 54 above normal. The yearly total since January 1st is 596, which is 26 above normal. Yesterday the maximum wind observed was 15 miles an hour from the east. The highest wind gust observed was 19 miles per hour from the east, which occurred at 3:01 a.m. Yesterday the average wind speed was 8 miles per hour. The normal high temperature for today is 86 degrees, and the normal low is 67. The record high for today is 102, which occurred in 1930, and the record low is 51, which occurred in 1971. Sunrise today is at 5:45 a.m. and sunset is at 8:25 p.m. Here is a look at this morning's river stages and 24-hour changes. On the Illinois River, Morris is 5.9 feet, up 0.4 feet. La Salle is 12.4 feet, down 0.8 feet. Henry is 15.8 feet, down 0.7 feet. Peoria is 12.4 feet, down 0.7 feet. Havana is 12.9 feet, down 0.6 feet. Beardstown is 13.1 feet, down 0.7 feet. Maradosa is 11.9 feet, down 0.7 feet. On the Lamoine River, Colmar is 4.1 feet, down 0.1 feet. On the Mackinac River, Condorville is 1.9 feet, down 0.1 feet. On the Spoon River, London Mills is 3.3 feet, no change from yesterday. And now a discussion of hazardous weather conditions for the following counties in Illinois: Fulton, Knox, Marshall, Mason, McLean, Peoria, Stark, Tazewell, and Woodford. This hazardous weather outlook is for central Illinois and west central Illinois. For today and tonight, smoke from Canadian wildfires will linger for one more day across central Illinois, causing air quality that is unhealthy for sensitive groups, and an air quality alert is in effect. Storm chances will be present for a couple hours around noon today, as a dissipating storm complex arrives. A higher threat for strong to severe storms will come toward midnight tonight, with damaging downburst winds the main hazard. For Tuesday through Sunday, afternoon heat index values near 100 are possible Tuesday. Spotter information statement: spotter activation will likely be needed late this evening and overnight for areas north of a line from Beardstown to Bloomington. Expected storm motion is toward the southeast around 40 miles per hour.
The time is currently 8:48 a.m. Central Daylight Time. 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Now for the official National Weather Service forecast for Peoria and surrounding areas of Central Illinois. Rest of today, mostly sunny. Patchy smoke. A slight chance of showers and thunderstorms this afternoon. Highs in the upper 80s. South winds 5 to 10 miles an hour. Chance of rain 20%. Tonight, partly cloudy. Showers and thunderstorms likely after midnight. Not as cool. Humid with lows in the mid-70s. Southwest winds 5 to 10 miles an hour with gusts up to 20 miles an hour. Chance of rain 60%. Tuesday, mostly sunny. A chance of showers and thunderstorms in the morning. Humid with highs in the upper 80s. Northwest winds 10 to 15 miles an hour with gusts up to 25 miles an hour. Chance of rain 50%. Tuesday night, clear, cooler with lows in the lower 60s. North winds 10 to 15 miles an hour with gusts up to 25 miles an hour. Wednesday, sunny, cooler with highs in the upper 70s. North winds 5 to 10 miles an hour. Wednesday night and Thursday, mostly clear. Lows in the upper 50s. Highs around 80. Thursday night, partly cloudy until midnight, then becoming mostly cloudy. Lows around 60. Friday, mostly sunny. Highs around 80. Friday night and Saturday, mostly clear. Lows in the lower 60s. Highs in the mid-80s. Saturday night and Sunday, mostly clear. Lows in the mid-60s. Highs around 90. Again, the forecast for Peoria and surrounding areas of Central Illinois for the rest of today, mostly sunny. Patchy smoke. A slight chance of showers and thunderstorms this afternoon. Highs in the upper 80s. South winds 5 to 10 miles an hour. Chance of rain 20%. At 8 a.m. in Peoria, smoke was reported. Visibility was 4 miles. The temperature was 70 degrees, the dew point was 65, and the relative humidity was 84%. The wind was southeast at 3 miles an hour. The pressure was 29.94 inches and steady. Around central and western Illinois, at Macomb, fog was reported, with a temperature of 68. At Quincy, haze was reported, with a temperature of 74. At Moline, smoke was reported, with a temperature of 70. At Bloomington, it was mostly sunny, with a temperature of 70. It was partly sunny, with a temperature of 69 at Galesburg, and 68 at Lakin. At Springfield, fog and smoke were reported, with a temperature of 71. And once again at 8 a.m. in Peoria, with smoke, the temperature was 70. Looking elsewhere around the Midwest at 8 a.m., Chicago was partly sunny, and 71. Indianapolis was mostly sunny, and 72. St. Louis was mostly sunny, and 76. Kansas City was sunny, and 80. Des Moines was mostly sunny, and 76. Milwaukee reported smoke, and 68. And now a discussion of hazardous weather conditions for the following counties in Illinois: Fulton, Knox, Marshall, Mason, McLean, Peoria, Stark, Tazewell, and Woodford. This hazardous weather outlook is for Central Illinois and West Central Illinois. For today and tonight, smoke from Canadian wildfires will linger for one more day across Central Illinois, causing air quality that is unhealthy for sensitive groups, and an air quality alert is in effect. Storm chances will be present for a couple hours around noon today as a dissipating storm complex arrives. A higher threat for strong to severe storms will come toward midnight tonight, with damaging downburst winds the main hazard. For Tuesday through Sunday, afternoon heat index values near 100 are possible Tuesday. Spotter information statement: spotter activation will likely be needed late this evening and overnight for areas north of a line from Beardstown to Bloomington. Expected storm motion is toward the southeast around 40 miles per hour. The time is currently 8:53 a.m. Central Daylight Time. 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Now for the official National Weather Service forecast for Peoria and surrounding areas of Central Illinois. Rest of today, mostly sunny.
patchy smoked. A slight chance of

showers and thunderstorms this afternoon. Highs in the upper 80s. South winds 5 to 10 miles an hour. Chance of rain 20%. Tonight, partly cloudy. Showers and thunderstorms likely after midnight. Not as cool. Humid with lows in the mid-70s. Southwest winds 5 to 10 miles an hour with gusts up to 20 miles an hour. Chance of rain 60%. Tuesday, mostly sunny. A chance of showers and thunderstorms in the morning. Humid with highs in the upper 80s. Northwest winds 10 to 15 miles an hour with gusts up to 25 miles an hour. Chance of rain 50%. Tuesday night, clear, cooler with lows in the lower 60s. North winds 10 to 15 miles an hour with gusts up to 25 miles an hour. Wednesday, sunny, cooler with highs in the upper 70s. North winds 5 to 10 miles an hour. Wednesday night and Thursday, mostly clear. Lows in the upper 50s. Highs around 80. Thursday night, partly cloudy until midnight, then becoming mostly cloudy. Lows around 60. Friday, mostly sunny. Highs around 80. Friday night and Saturday, mostly clear. Lows in the lower 60s. Highs in the mid-80s. Saturday night and Sunday, mostly clear. Lows in the mid-60s. Highs around 90. Again, the forecast for Peoria and surrounding areas of central Illinois for the rest of today, mostly sunny. Patchy smoke. A slight chance of showers and thunderstorms this afternoon. Highs in the upper 80s. South winds 5 to 10 miles an hour. Chance of rain 20%. Here is a look at this morning's river stages and 24-hour changes. On the Illinois River, Morris is 5.9 feet, up 0.4 feet. La Salle is 12.4 feet, down 0.8 feet. Henry is 15.8 feet, down 0.7 feet. Peoria is 12.4 feet, down 0.7 feet. Havana is 12.9 feet, down 0.6 feet. Beardstown is 13.1 feet, down 0.7 feet. Maradosha is 11.9 feet, down 0.7 feet. On the Lamoine River, Colmar is 4.1 feet, down 0.1 feet. On the Mackinac River, Condorville is 1.9 feet, down 0.1 feet. On the Spoon River, London Mills is 3.3 feet, no change from yesterday. Here is an air quality message. Air quality alert in effect until midnight tonight. The Illinois Environmental Protection Agency has issued in the REWIDE Air Pollution Action Day for Monday, July 20th for portions of Illinois. And the REWIDE Air Pollution Action Day is declared when weather conditions are such that widespread ozone and or particulate levels are forecast to be at or above the unhealthy for sensitive groups USG category in all or nearly all Illinois ACI forecast sectors. Areas both inside and outside of the Action Day coverage area are likely to see smoke particulates to a varying degree and duration today, with smoke likely decreasing from southwest to northeast this afternoon. Those with air quality concerns or anyone in Illinois with outdoor plans are encouraged to check current NOCAST readings or sign up for EnviroFlash alerts on airno.gov. Before going outside, checking the NOCAST ACI will help identify periods of both poor and cleaner air quality regardless of the level of the daily 24-hour ACI forecast. ACI category guidance unhealthy for sensitive groups USG. 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The general public is less likely to be affected. Sensitive groups make outdoor activities shorter and less intense. It's okay to be active outdoors, but take more breaks. 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Everyone else, reduce long or intense activities. 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Media contact, Illinois EPA. At 8 a.m. in Peoria, smoke was reported. Visibility was 4 miles. The temperature was 70 degrees, the dew point was 65, and the relative humidity was 84%.
The wind was southeast at 3 miles an hour. The pressure was 29.94 inches and steady. Around central and western Illinois, at Macomb, fog was reported with a temperature of 68. At Quincy, haze was reported with a temperature of 74. At Moline, smoke was reported with a temperature of 70. At Bloomington, it was mostly sunny with a temperature of 70. It was partly sunny with a temperature of 69 at Galesburg and 68 at Lakin. At Springfield, fog and smoke were reported with a temperature of 71. And once again at 8 a.m. in Peoria, with smoke, the temperature was 70. Looking elsewhere around the Midwest at 8 a.m., Chicago was partly sunny and 71. Indianapolis was mostly sunny and 72. St. Louis was mostly sunny and 76. Kansas City was sunny and 80. Des Moines was mostly sunny and 76. Milwaukee reported smoke and 68. And now a discussion of hazardous weather conditions for the following counties in Illinois: Fulton, Knox, Marshall, Mason, McLean, Peoria, Stark, Tazewell, and Woodford. This hazardous weather outlook is for central Illinois and west central Illinois. For today and tonight, smoke from Canadian wildfires will linger for one more day across central Illinois, causing air quality that is unhealthy for sensitive groups, and an air quality alert is in effect. Storm chances will be present for a couple hours around noon today as a dissipating storm complex arrives. A higher threat for strong to severe storms will come toward midnight tonight, with damaging downburst winds the main hazard. For Tuesday through Sunday, afternoon heat index values near 100 are possible Tuesday. Spotter information statement: spotter activation will likely be needed late this evening and overnight for areas north of a line from Beardstown to Bloomington. Expected storm motion is toward the southeast around 40 miles per hour. The time is currently 9:01 a.m. Central Daylight Time. 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Now for the official National Weather Service forecast for Peoria and surrounding areas of central Illinois. Rest of today, mostly sunny. Patchy smoke. A slight chance of showers and thunderstorms this afternoon. Highs in the upper 80s. South winds 5 to 10 miles an hour. Chance of rain 20%. Tonight, partly cloudy. Showers and thunderstorms likely after midnight. Not as cool. Humid with lows in the mid-70s. Southwest winds 5 to 10 miles an hour with gusts up to 20 miles an hour. Chance of rain 60%. Tuesday, mostly sunny. A chance of showers and thunderstorms in the morning. Humid with highs in the upper 80s. Northwest winds 10 to 15 miles an hour with gusts up to 25 miles an hour. Chance of rain 50%. Tuesday night, clear, cooler with lows in the lower 60s. North winds 10 to 15 miles an hour with gusts up to 25 miles an hour. Wednesday, sunny, cooler with highs in the upper 70s. North winds 5 to 10 miles an hour. Wednesday night and Thursday, mostly clear. Lows in the upper 50s. Highs around 80. Thursday night, partly cloudy until midnight, then becoming mostly cloudy. Lows around 60. Friday, mostly sunny. Highs around 80. Friday night and Saturday, mostly clear. Lows in the lower 60s. Highs in the mid-80s. Saturday night and Sunday, mostly clear. Lows in the mid-60s. Highs around 90. Again, the forecast for Peoria and surrounding areas of central Illinois for the rest of today, mostly sunny. Patchy smoke. A slight chance of showers and thunderstorms this afternoon. Highs in the upper 80s. South winds 5 to 10 miles an hour. Chance of rain 20%. At 9 a.m. in Peoria, smoke was reported. Visibility was 5 miles. The temperature was 73 degrees, the dew point was 65, and the relative humidity was 75%. The wind was south at 7 miles an hour. The pressure was 29.94 inches and steady. Around central and western Illinois, at Macomb, fog was reported with a temperature of 72. At Quincy, it was sunny with a temperature of 77. At Bloomington, it was mostly sunny

a temperature of 75. It was partly sunny, with a temperature of 74 at Moline, 71 at Galesburg, and 74 at Lakin. At Springfield, haze and smoke were reported, with a temperature of 75. And once again at 9 a.m. in Peoria, with smoke, the temperature was 73. And now a discussion of hazardous weather conditions for the following counties in Illinois: Fulton, Knox, Marshall, Mason, McLean, Peoria, Stark, Tazewell, and Woodford. This hazardous weather outlook is for Central Illinois and West Central Illinois. For today and tonight, smoke from Canadian wildfires will linger for one more day across Central Illinois, causing air quality that is unhealthy for sensitive groups, and an air quality alert is in effect. Storm chances will be present for a couple hours around noon today, as a dissipating storm complex arrives. A higher threat for strong to severe storms will come toward midnight tonight, with damaging downburst winds the main hazard. For Tuesday through Sunday, afternoon heat index values near 100 are possible Tuesday. Spotter information statement: spotter activation will likely be needed late this evening and overnight for areas north of a line from Beardstown to Bloomington. Expected storm motion is toward the southeast around 40 miles per hour. Here is a look at this morning's river stages and 24-hour changes. On the Illinois River, Morris is 5.9 feet, up 0.4 feet. La Salle is 12.4 feet, down 0.8 feet. Henry is 15.8 feet, down 0.7 feet. Peoria is 12.4 feet, down 0.7 feet. Havana is 12.9 feet, down 0.6 feet. Beardstown is 13.1 feet, down 0.7 feet. Maradosa is 11.9 feet, down 0.7 feet. On the Lamoine River, Colmar is 4.1 feet, down 0.1 feet. On the Mackinac River, Conderville is 1.9 feet, down 0.1 feet. On the Spoon River, London Mills is 3.3 feet, no change from yesterday. The time is currently 9:06 a.m. Central Daylight Time. 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Now for the official National Weather Service forecast for Peoria and surrounding areas of Central Illinois. Rest of today, mostly sunny. Patchy smoke. A slight chance of showers and thunderstorms this afternoon. Highs in the upper 80s. South winds 5 to 10 miles an hour. Chance of rain 20%. Tonight, partly cloudy. Showers and thunderstorms likely after midnight. Not as cool. Humid with lows in the mid-70s. Southwest winds 5 to 10 miles an hour with gusts up to 20 miles an hour. Chance of rain 60%. Tuesday, mostly sunny. A chance of showers and thunderstorms in the morning. Humid with highs in the upper 80s. Northwest winds 10 to 15 miles an hour with gusts up to 25 miles an hour. Chance of rain 50%. Tuesday night, clear, cooler with lows in the lower 60s. North winds 10 to 15 miles an hour with gusts up to 25 miles an hour. Wednesday, sunny, cooler with highs in the upper 70s. North winds 5 to 10 miles an hour. Wednesday night and Thursday, mostly clear. Lows in the upper 50s. Highs around 80. Thursday night, partly cloudy until midnight, then becoming mostly cloudy. Lows around 60. Friday, mostly sunny. Highs around 80. Friday night and Saturday, mostly clear. Lows in the lower 60s. Highs in the mid-80s. Saturday night and Sunday, mostly clear. Lows in the mid-60s. Highs around 90. Again, the forecast for Peoria and surrounding areas of Central Illinois for the rest of today, mostly sunny. Patchy smoke. A slight chance of showers and thunderstorms this afternoon. Highs in the upper 80s. South winds 5 to 10 miles an hour. Chance of rain 20%. And now a discussion of hazardous weather conditions for the following counties in Illinois: Fulton, Knox, Marshall, Mason, McLean, Peoria, Stark, Tazewell, and Woodford. This hazardous weather outlook is for Central Illinois and West Central Illinois. For today and tonight, smoke from Canadian wildfires will linger for one more day across Central Illinois, causing air quality that is unhealthy for sensitive groups, and an air quality

tornado alert is in effect. Storm chances will be present for a couple hours around noon today as a dissipating storm complex arrives. A higher threat for strong to severe storms will come toward midnight tonight, with damaging downburst winds the main hazard. For Tuesday through Sunday, afternoon heat index values near 100 are possible Tuesday. Spotter information statement. Spotter activation will likely be needed late this evening and overnight for areas north of a line from Beardstown to Bloomington. Expected storm motion is toward the southeast around 40 miles per hour. The time is currently 9:09 a.m. Central Daylight Time. 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Now for the official National Weather Service forecast for Peoria and surrounding areas of central Illinois. Rest of today, mostly sunny. Patchy smoke. A slight chance of showers and thunderstorms this afternoon. Highs in the upper 80s. South winds 5 to 10 miles an hour. Chance of rain 20%. Tonight, partly cloudy. Showers and thunderstorms likely after midnight. Not as cool. Humid with lows in the mid-70s. Southwest winds 5 to 10 miles an hour with gusts up to 20 miles an hour. Chance of rain 60%. Tuesday, mostly sunny. A chance of showers and thunderstorms in the morning. Humid with highs in the upper 80s. Northwest winds 10 to 15 miles an hour with gusts up to 25 miles an hour. Chance of rain 50%. Tuesday night, clear, cooler with lows in the lower 60s. North winds 10 to 15 miles an hour with gusts up to 25 miles an hour. Wednesday, sunny, cooler with highs in the upper 70s. North winds 5 to 10 miles an hour. Wednesday night and Thursday, mostly clear. Lows in the upper 50s. Highs around 80. Thursday night, partly cloudy until midnight, then becoming mostly cloudy. Lows around 60. Friday, mostly sunny. Highs around 80. Friday night and Saturday, mostly clear. Lows in the lower 60s. Highs in the mid-80s. Saturday night and Sunday, mostly clear. Lows in the mid-60s. Highs around 90. Again, the forecast for Peoria and surrounding areas of central Illinois for the rest of today, mostly sunny. Patchy smoke. A slight chance of showers and thunderstorms this afternoon. Highs in the upper 80s. South winds 5 to 10 miles an hour. Chance of rain 20%. Here is an air quality message. Air quality alert in effect until midnight tonight. The Illinois Environmental Protection Agency has issued in the REWIDE Air Pollution Action Day for Monday, July 20th for portions of Illinois. And the REWIDE Air Pollution Action Day is declared when weather conditions are such that widespread ozone and or particulate levels are forecast to be at or above the unhealthy for sensitive groups USG category in all or nearly all Illinois AccI forecast sectors. Areas both inside and outside of the Action Day coverage area are likely to see smoke particulates to a varying degree and duration today, with smoke likely decreasing from southwest to northeast this afternoon. Those with air quality concerns or anyone in Illinois with outdoor plans are encouraged to check current NOCAST readings or sign up for EnviroFlash alerts on airno.gov. Before going outside, checking the NOCAST AccI will help identify periods of both poor and cleaner air quality regardless of the level of the daily 24-hour AccI forecast. 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It's okay to be active outdoors, but take more breaks. 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If you have any of these, contact your healthcare provider. 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
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At 9 a.m. in Peoria, smoke was reported. Visibility was 5 miles. The temperature was 73 degrees, the dew point was 65, and the relative humidity was 75%. The wind was south at 7 miles an hour. The pressure was 29.94 inches and steady. Around central and western Illinois, at Macomb, fog was reported, with a temperature of 72. At Quincy, it was sunny, with a temperature of 77. At Bloomington, it was mostly sunny, with a temperature of 75. At Lakin, it was partly sunny, with a temperature of 74. It was cloudy, with a temperature of 74 at Moline, and 71 at Galesburg. At Springfield, haze and smoke were reported, with a temperature of 75. And once again at 9 a.m. in Peoria, with smoke, the temperature was 73. Here is a look at this morning's river stages and 24-hour changes. On the Illinois River, Morris is 5.9 feet, up 0.4 feet. LaSalle is 12.4 feet, down 0.8 feet. Henry is 15.8 feet, down 0.7 feet. Peoria is 12.4 feet, down 0.7 feet. Havana is 12.9 feet, down 0.6 feet. Beardstown is 13.1 feet, down 0.7 feet. Maradosha is 11.9 feet, down 0.7 feet. On the Lamoine River, Colmar is 4.1 feet, down 0.1 feet. On the Mackinac River, Conderville is 1.9 feet, down 0.1 feet. On the Spoon River, London Mills is 3.3 feet, no change from yesterday. And now a discussion of hazardous weather conditions for the following counties in Illinois: Fulton, Knox, Marshall, Mason, McLean, Peoria, Stark, Tazewell, and Woodford. This hazardous weather outlook is for central Illinois and west central Illinois. For today and tonight, smoke from Canadian wildfires will linger for one more day across central Illinois, causing air quality that is unhealthy for sensitive groups, and an air quality alert is in effect. Storm chances will be present for a couple hours around noon today, as a dissipating storm complex arrives. A higher threat for strong to severe storms will come toward midnight tonight, with damaging downburst winds the main hazard. For Tuesday through Sunday, afternoon heat index values near 100 are possible Tuesday. Spotter information statement: spotter activation will likely be needed late this evening and overnight for areas north of a line from Beardstown to Bloomington. Expected storm motion is toward the southeast around 40 miles per hour. The time is currently 9:17 a.m. Central Daylight Time. 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Now for the official National Weather Service forecast for Peoria and surrounding areas of central Illinois. Rest of today, mostly sunny. Patchy smoke. A slight chance of showers and thunderstorms this afternoon. Highs in the upper 80s. South winds 5 to 10 miles an hour. Chance of rain 20%. Tonight, partly cloudy. Showers and thunderstorms likely after midnight. Not as cool. Humid with lows in the mid-70s. Southwest winds 5 to 10 miles an hour with gusts up to 20 miles an hour. Chance of rain 60%. Tuesday, mostly sunny. A chance of showers and thunderstorms in the morning. Humid with highs in the upper 80s. Northwest winds 10 to 15 miles an hour with gusts up to 25 miles an hour. Chance of rain 50%. Tuesday night, clear, cooler with lows in the lower 60s. North winds 10 to 15 miles an hour with gusts up to 25 miles an hour. Wednesday, sunny, cooler with highs in the upper 70s. North winds 5 to 10 miles an hour. Wednesday night and Thursday, mostly clear. Lows in the upper 50s. Highs around 80.
Thursday night, partly cloudy until midnight, then becoming mostly cloudy. Lows around

60. Friday, mostly sunny. Highs around 80. Friday night and Saturday, mostly clear. Lows in the lower 60s. Highs in the mid-80s. Saturday night and Sunday, mostly clear. Lows in the mid-60s. Highs around 90. Again, the forecast for Peoria and surrounding areas of central Illinois for the rest of today, mostly sunny. Patchy smoke. A slight chance of showers and thunderstorms this afternoon. Highs in the upper 80s. South winds 5 to 10 miles an hour. Chance of rain 20%. At 9 a.m. in Peoria, smoke was reported. Visibility was 5 miles. The temperature was 73 degrees, the dew point was 65, and the relative humidity was 75%. The wind was south at 7 miles an hour. The pressure was 29.94 inches and steady. Around central and western Illinois, at Macomb, fog was reported, with a temperature of 72. At Quincy, it was sunny, with a temperature of 77. At Bloomington, it was mostly sunny, with a temperature of 75. At Lakin, it was partly sunny, with a temperature of 74. It was cloudy, with a temperature of 74 at Moline, and 71 at Galesburg. At Springfield, haze and smoke were reported, with a temperature of 75. And once again at 9 a.m. in Peoria, with smoke, the temperature was 73. Looking elsewhere around the Midwest at 9 a.m., Chicago was partly sunny, and 74. Indianapolis was partly sunny, and 75. St. Louis was mostly sunny, and 80. Kansas City was sunny, and 84. Des Moines was mostly sunny, and 80. Milwaukee reported smoke, and 72. And now a discussion of hazardous weather conditions for the following counties in Illinois: Fulton, Knox, Marshall, Mason, McLean, Peoria, Stark, Tazewell, and Woodford. This hazardous weather outlook is for central Illinois and west central Illinois. For today and tonight, smoke from Canadian wildfires will linger for one more day across central Illinois, causing air quality that is unhealthy for sensitive groups, and an air quality alert is in effect. Storm chances will be present for a couple hours around noon today, as a dissipating storm complex arrives. A higher threat for strong to severe storms will come toward midnight tonight, with damaging downburst winds the main hazard. For Tuesday through Sunday, afternoon heat index values near 100 are possible Tuesday. Spotter information statement. Spotter activation will likely be needed late this evening and overnight for areas north of a line from Beardstown to Bloomington. Expected storm motion is toward the southeast around 40 miles per hour. The time is currently 9:22 a.m. Central Daylight Time. 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Now for the official National Weather Service forecast for Peoria and surrounding areas of central Illinois. Rest of today, mostly sunny. Patchy smoke. A slight chance of showers and thunderstorms this afternoon. Highs in the upper 80s. South winds 5 to 10 miles an hour. Chance of rain 20%. Tonight, partly cloudy. Showers and thunderstorms likely after midnight. Not as cool. Humid with lows in the mid-70s. Southwest winds 5 to 10 miles an hour with gusts up to 20 miles an hour. Chance of rain 60%. Tuesday, mostly sunny. A chance of showers and thunderstorms in the morning. Humid with highs in the upper 80s. Northwest winds 10 to 15 miles an hour with gusts up to 25 miles an hour. Chance of rain 50%. Tuesday night, clear, cooler with lows in the lower 60s. North winds 10 to 15 miles an hour with gusts up to 25 miles an hour. Wednesday, sunny, cooler with highs in the upper 70s. North winds 5 to 10 miles an hour. Wednesday night and Thursday, mostly clear. Lows in the upper 50s. Highs around 80. Thursday night, partly cloudy until midnight, then becoming mostly cloudy. Lows around 60. Friday, mostly sunny. Highs around 80. Friday night and Saturday, mostly clear. Lows in the lower 60s. Highs in the mid-80s. Saturday night and Sunday, mostly clear. Lows in the mid-60s. Highs around 90.

Again, the forecast for Peoria and surrounding areas of central Illinois for the rest of today, mostly sunny. Patchy smoke. A slight chance of showers and thunderstorms this afternoon. Highs in the upper 80s. South winds 5 to 10 miles an hour. Chance of rain 20%. At 9 a.m. in Peoria, smoke was reported. Visibility was 5 miles. The temperature was 73 degrees, the dew point was 65, and the relative humidity was 75%. The wind was south at 7 miles an hour. The pressure was 29.94 inches and steady. Around central and western Illinois, at Macomb, fog was reported, with a temperature of 72. At Quincy, it was sunny, with a temperature of 77. At Galesburg, it was mostly sunny, with a temperature of 71. It was partly sunny, with a temperature of 75 at Bloomington, 74 at Moline, and 74 at Lakin. At Springfield, haze and smoke were reported, with a temperature of 75. And once again at 9 a.m. in Peoria, with smoke, the temperature was 73. Here is a look at this morning's river stages and 24-hour changes. On the Illinois River, Morris is 5.9 feet, up 0.4 feet. La Salle is 12.4 feet, down 0.8 feet. Henry is 15.8 feet, down 0.7 feet. Peoria is 12.4 feet, down 0.7 feet. Havana is 12.9 feet, down 0.6 feet. Beardstown is 13.1 feet, down 0.7 feet. Maradosha is 11.9 feet, down 0.7 feet. On the Lamoine River, Colmar is 4.1 feet, down 0.1 feet. On the Mackinac River, Conderville is 1.9 feet, down 0.1 feet. On the Spoon River, London Mills is 3.3 feet, no change from yesterday. Here is an air quality message. Air quality alert in effect until midnight tonight. The Illinois Environmental Protection Agency has issued in the REWIDE Air Pollution Action Day for Monday, July 20th for portions of Illinois. And the REWIDE Air Pollution Action Day is declared when weather conditions are such that widespread ozone and or particulate levels are forecast to be at or above the unhealthy for sensitive groups USG category in all or nearly all Illinois AccI forecast sectors. Areas both inside and outside of the Action Day coverage area are likely to see smoke particulates to a varying degree and duration today, with smoke likely decreasing from southwest to northeast this afternoon. Those with air quality concerns or anyone in Illinois with outdoor plans are encouraged to check current NOCAST readings or sign up for EnviroFlash alerts on airno.gov. Before going outside, checking the NOCAST AccI will help identify periods of both poor and cleaner air quality regardless of the level of the daily 24-hour AccI forecast. 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The general public is less likely to be affected. Sensitive groups make outdoor activities shorter and less intense. It's south okay to be active outdoors, but take more breaks. Watch for symptoms such as coughing or shortness of breath. People with asthma, follow your asthma action plan and keep quick relief medicine handy. People with heart disease, symptoms such as palpitations, shortness of breath, or unusual fatigue may indicate a serious problem. If you have any of these, contact your healthcare provider. Unhealthy, sensitive groups, avoid long or intense outdoor activities. Consider rescheduling or moving activities indoors. Everyone else, reduce long or intense activities. Take more breaks during outdoor activities. Media contact, Illinois EPA. Looking elsewhere around the Midwest at 9 a.m., Chicago was partly sunny, and 74. Indianapolis was partly sunny, and 75. St. Louis was mostly sunny, and 80. Kansas City was sunny, and 84. Des Moines was mostly sunny, and 80. Milwaukee reported smoke, and 72. And now a discussion of hazardous weather conditions for the following counties in Illinois: Fulton, Knox, Marshall, Mason, McLean, Peoria, Stark, Tazewell, and Woodford. This hazardous weather outlook is for central Illinois and west central Illinois. For today and tonight, smoke from Canadian wildfires will linger for one more day across central Illinois, causing air quality that is unhealthy for sensitive groups, and an air quality alert is in effect. Storm chances will be present for

in the upper 80s. South winds 5 to 10 miles an hour. Chance of rain 20%. Tonight, partly cloudy. Showers and thunderstorms likely after midnight. Not as cool. Humid with lows in the mid-70s. Southwest winds 5 to 10 miles an hour with gusts up to 20 miles an hour. Chance of rain 60%. Tuesday, mostly sunny. A chance of showers and thunderstorms in the morning. Humid with highs in the upper 80s. Northwest winds 10 to 15 miles an hour with gusts up to 25 miles an hour. Chance of rain 50%. Tuesday night, clear, cooler with lows in the lower 60s. North winds 10 to 15 miles an hour with gusts up to 25 miles an hour. Wednesday, sunny, cooler with highs in the upper 70s. North winds 5 to 10 miles an hour. Wednesday night and Thursday, mostly clear. Lows in the upper 50s. Highs around 80. Thursday night, partly cloudy until midnight, then becoming mostly cloudy. Lows around 60. Friday, mostly sunny. Highs around 80. Friday night and Saturday, mostly clear. Lows in the lower 60s. Highs in the mid-80s. Saturday night and Sunday, mostly clear. Lows in the mid-60s. Highs around 90. Again, the forecast for Peoria and surrounding areas of central Illinois for the rest of today, mostly sunny. Patchy smoke. A slight chance of showers and thunderstorms this afternoon. Highs in the upper 80s. South winds 5 to 10 miles an hour. Chance of rain 20%. At 9 a.m. in Peoria, smoke was reported. Visibility was 5 miles. The temperature was 73 degrees, the dew point was 65, and the relative humidity was 75%. The wind was south at 7 miles an hour. The pressure was 29.94 inches and steady. Around central and western Illinois, at Macomb, fog was reported, with a temperature of 72. At Quincy, it was sunny, with a temperature of 77. At Galesburg, it was mostly sunny, with a temperature of 71. It was partly sunny, with a temperature of 75 at Bloomington, 74 at Moline, and 74 at Lakin. At Springfield, haze and smoke were reported, with a temperature of 75. And once again at 9 a.m. in Peoria, with smoke, the temperature was 73. Looking elsewhere around the Midwest at 9 a.m., Chicago was partly sunny, and 74. Indianapolis was partly sunny, and 75. St. Louis was mostly sunny, and 80. Kansas City was sunny, and 84. Des Moines was mostly sunny, and 80. Milwaukee reported smoke, and 72. The time is currently 9:33 a.m. Central Daylight Time. 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Now for the official National Weather Service forecast for Peoria and surrounding areas of central Illinois. Rest of today, mostly sunny. Patchy smoke. A slight chance of showers and thunderstorms this afternoon. Highs in the upper 80s. South winds 5 to 10 miles an hour. Chance of rain 20%. Tonight, partly cloudy. Showers and thunderstorms likely after midnight. Not as cool. Humid with lows in the mid-70s. Southwest winds 5 to 10 miles an hour with gusts up to 20 miles an hour. Chance of rain 60%. Tuesday, mostly sunny. A chance of showers and thunderstorms in the morning. Humid with highs in the upper 80s. Northwest winds 10 to 15 miles an hour with gusts up to 25 miles an hour. Chance of rain 50%. Tuesday night, clear, cooler with lows in the lower 60s. North winds 10 to 15 miles an hour with gusts up to 25 miles an hour. Wednesday, sunny, cooler with highs in the upper 70s. North winds 5 to 10 miles an hour. Wednesday night and Thursday, mostly clear. Lows in the upper 50s. Highs around 80. Thursday night, partly cloudy until midnight, then becoming mostly cloudy. Lows around 60. Friday, mostly sunny. Highs around 80. Friday night and Saturday, mostly clear. Lows in the lower 60s.

Highs in the mid-80s. Saturday night and Sunday, mostly clear. Lows in the mid-60s. Highs around 90. Again, the forecast for Peoria and surrounding areas of central Illinois for the rest of today, mostly sunny. Patchy smoke. A slight chance of showers and thunderstorms this afternoon. Highs in the upper 80s. South winds 5 to 10 miles an hour. Chance of rain 20%. Here is a look at this morning's river stages and 24-hour changes. On the Illinois River, Morris is 5.9 feet, up 0.4 feet. La Salle is 12.4 feet, down 0.8 feet. Henry is 15.8 feet, down 0.7 feet. Peoria is 12.4 feet, down 0.7 feet. Havana is 12.9 feet, down 0.6 feet. Beardstown is 13.1 feet, down 0.7 feet. Maradosha is 11.9 feet, down 0.7 feet. On the Lamoine River, Colmar is 4.1 feet, down 0.1 feet. On the Mackinac River, Condorville is 1.9 feet, down 0.1 feet. On the Spoon River, London Mills is 3.3 feet, no change from yesterday. At 9 a.m. in Peoria, smoke was reported. Visibility was 5 miles. The temperature was 73 degrees, the dew point was 65, and the relative humidity was 75%. The wind was south at 7 miles an hour. The pressure was 29.94 inches and steady. Around central and western Illinois, at Macomb, fog was reported, with a temperature of 72. At Quincy, it was sunny, with a temperature of 77. At Galesburg, it was mostly sunny, with a temperature of 71. It was partly sunny, with a temperature of 75 at Bloomington, 74 at Moline, and 74 at Lakin. At Springfield, haze and smoke were reported, with a temperature of 75. And once again at 9 a.m. in Peoria, with smoke, the temperature was 73. Looking elsewhere around the Midwest at 9 a.m., Chicago was partly sunny, and 74. Indianapolis was partly sunny, and 75. St. Louis was mostly sunny, and 80. Kansas City was sunny, and 84. Des Moines was mostly sunny, and 80. Milwaukee reported smoke, and 72. The time is currently 9:37 a.m. Central Daylight Time. 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Now for the official National Weather Service forecast for Peoria and surrounding areas of central Illinois. Rest of today, mostly sunny. Patchy smoke. A slight chance of showers and thunderstorms this afternoon. Highs in the upper 80s. South winds 5 to 10 miles an hour. Chance of rain 20%. Tonight, partly cloudy. Showers and thunderstorms likely after midnight. Not as cool. Humid with lows in the mid-70s. Southwest winds 5 to 10 miles an hour with gusts up to 20 miles an hour. Chance of rain 60%. Tuesday, mostly sunny. A chance of showers and thunderstorms in the morning. Humid with highs in the upper 80s. Northwest winds 10 to 15 miles an hour with gusts up to 25 miles an hour. Chance of rain 50%. Tuesday night, clear, cooler with lows in the lower 60s. North winds 10 to 15 miles an hour with gusts up to 25 miles an hour. Wednesday, sunny, cooler with highs in the upper 70s. North winds 5 to 10 miles an hour. Wednesday night and Thursday, mostly clear. Lows in the upper 50s. Highs around 80. Thursday night, partly cloudy until midnight, then becoming mostly cloudy. Lows around 60. Friday, mostly sunny. Highs around 80. Friday night and Saturday, mostly clear. Lows in the lower 60s. Highs in the mid-80s. Saturday night and Sunday, mostly clear. Lows in the mid-60s. Highs around 90. Again, the forecast for Peoria and surrounding areas of central Illinois for the rest of today, mostly sunny. Patchy smoke. A slight chance of showers and thunderstorms this afternoon. Highs in the upper 80s. South winds 5 to 10 miles an hour. Chance of rain 20%. At 9 a.m. in Peoria,
smoke was reported. Visibility was 5 miles. The temperature was 73 degrees, the dew point was 65, and the relative humidity was 75%. The wind was south at 7 miles an hour. The pressure was 29.94 inches and steady. Around central and western Illinois, at Macomb, fog was reported, with a temperature of 72. At Quincy, it was sunny, with a temperature of 77. At Galesburg, it was mostly sunny, with a temperature of 71. It was partly sunny, with a temperature of 75 at Bloomington, 74 at Moline, and 74 at Lakin. At Springfield, haze and smoke were reported, with a temperature of 75. And once again at 9 a.m. in Peoria, with smoke, the temperature was 73. Here is an air quality message. Air quality alert in effect until midnight tonight. The Illinois Environmental Protection Agency has issued an Illinois-wide Air Pollution Action Day from Monday, July 20th for portions of Illinois. An Illinois-wide Air Pollution Action Day is declared when weather conditions are such that widespread ozone and or particulate levels are forecast to be at or above the unhealthy for sensitive groups USG category in all or nearly all Illinois AccI forecast sectors. Areas both inside and outside of the Action Day coverage area are likely to see smoke particulates to a varying degree and duration today, with smoke likely decreasing from southwest to northeast this afternoon. Those with air quality concerns or anyone in Illinois with outdoor plans are encouraged to check current NOCAST readings or sign up for EnviroFlash alerts on airno.gov. Before going outside, checking the NOCAST AccI will help identify periods of both poor and cleaner air quality regardless of the level of the daily 24-hour AccI forecast. 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The general public is less likely to be affected. Sensitive groups make outdoor activities shorter and less intense. It's not okay to be active outdoors, but take more breaks. Watch for symptoms such as coughing or shortness of breath. People with asthma, follow your asthma action plan and keep quick relief medicine handy. People with heart disease, symptoms such as palpitations, shortness of breath, or unusual fatigue may indicate a serious problem. If you have any of these, contact your healthcare provider. Unhealthy, sensitive groups, avoid long or intense outdoor activities. Consider rescheduling or moving activities indoors. Everyone else, reduce long or intense activities. Take more breaks during outdoor activities. Media contact, Illinois EPA. Looking elsewhere around the Midwest at 9 a.m., Chicago was partly sunny, and 74. Indianapolis was partly sunny, and 75. St. Louis was mostly sunny, and 80. Kansas City was sunny, and 84. Des Moines was mostly sunny, and 80. Milwaukee reported smoke, and 72. The time is currently 9:43 a.m. Central Daylight Time. 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Now for the official National Weather Service forecast for Peoria and surrounding areas of central Illinois. Rest of today, mostly sunny. Patchy smoke. A slight chance of showers and thunderstorms this afternoon. Highs in the upper 80s. South winds 5 to 10 miles an hour. Chance of rain 20%. Tonight, partly cloudy. Showers and thunderstorms likely after midnight. Not as cool. Humid with lows in the mid-70s. Southwest winds 5 to 10 miles an hour with gusts up to 20 miles an hour. Chance of rain 60%. Tuesday, mostly sunny. A chance of showers and thunderstorms in the morning. Humid with highs in the upper 80s. Northwest winds 10 to 15 miles an hour with gusts up to 25 miles an hour. Chance of rain 50%. Tuesday night, clear, cooler with lows in the lower 60s. North winds 10 to 15 miles an hour with gusts up to 25 miles an hour. Wednesday, sunny, cooler with highs in the upper 70s. North winds 5 to 10 miles an hour. Wednesday night and Thursday, mostly clear. Lows in the upper 50s. Highs around 80. Thursday night, partly cloudy until midnight, then becoming mostly cloudy. Lows around 60. Friday, mostly sunny. Highs around 80. Friday night and Saturday,
mostly clear.

Hazards, Station WXJ71 in Peoria. Now for the official National Weather Service forecast for Peoria and surrounding areas of central Illinois. Rest of today, mostly sunny. Patchy smoke. A slight chance of showers and thunderstorms this afternoon. Highs in the upper 80s. South winds 5 to 10 miles an hour. Chance of rain 20%. Tonight, partly cloudy. Showers and thunderstorms likely after midnight. Not as cool. Humid with lows in the mid-70s. Southwest winds 5 to 10 miles an hour with gusts up to 20 miles an hour. Chance of rain 60%. Tuesday, mostly sunny. A chance of showers and thunderstorms in the morning. Humid with highs in the upper 80s. Northwest winds 10 to 15 miles an hour with gusts up to 25 miles an hour. Chance of rain 50%. Tuesday night, clear, cooler with lows in the lower 60s. North winds 10 to 15 miles an hour with gusts up to 25 miles an hour. Wednesday, sunny, cooler with highs in the upper 70s. North winds 5 to 10 miles an hour. Wednesday night and Thursday, mostly clear. Lows in the upper 50s. Highs around 80. Thursday night, partly cloudy until midnight, then becoming mostly cloudy. Lows around 60. Friday, mostly sunny. Highs around 80. Friday night and Saturday, mostly clear. Lows in the lower 60s. Highs in the mid-80s. Saturday night and Sunday, mostly clear. Lows in the mid-60s. Highs around 90. Again, the forecast for Peoria and surrounding areas of central Illinois for the rest of today, mostly sunny. Patchy smoke. A slight chance of showers and thunderstorms this afternoon. Highs in the upper 80s. South winds 5 to 10 miles an hour. Chance of rain 20%. Here is a look at this morning's river stages and 24-hour changes. On the Illinois River, Morris is 5.9 feet, up 0.4 feet. La Salle is 12.4 feet, down 0.8 feet. Henry is 15.8 feet, down 0.7 feet. Peoria is 12.4 feet, down 0.7 feet. Havana is 12.9 feet, down 0.6 feet. Beardstown is 13.1 feet, down 0.7 feet. Maradosa is 11.9 feet, down 0.7 feet. On the Lamoille River, Colmar is 4.1 feet, down 0.1 feet. On the Mackinac River, Condorville is 1.9 feet, down 0.1 feet. On the Spoon River, London Mills is 3.3 feet, no change from yesterday. Here is an air quality message. Air quality alert in effect until midnight tonight. The Illinois Environmental Protection Agency has issued an Illinois-wide air pollution action day for Monday, July 20th for portions of Illinois. An Illinois-wide air pollution action day is declared when weather conditions are such that widespread ozone and or particulate levels are forecast to be at or above the unhealthy for sensitive groups USG category in all or nearly all Illinois AccI forecast sectors. Areas both inside and outside of the Action Day coverage area are likely to see smoke particulates to a varying degree and duration today, with smoke likely decreasing from southwest to northeast this afternoon. Those with air quality concerns or anyone in Illinois with outdoor plans are encouraged to check current NOCAST readings or sign up for EnviroFlash alerts on airno.gov. Before going outside, checking the NOCAST AccI will help identify periods of both poor and cleaner air quality regardless of the level of the daily 24-hour AccI forecast. 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The general public is less likely to be affected. Sensitive groups make outdoor activities shorter and less intense. It's also okay to be active outdoors, but take more breaks. Watch for symptoms such as coughing or shortness of breath. 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People with heart disease, symptoms such as palpitations, shortness of breath, or unusual fatigue may indicate a serious problem. If you have any of these, contact your healthcare provider. 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Everyone else, reduce long or intense activities. 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

Media contact, Illinois IPA. At 9 a.m. in Peoria, smoke was reported. Visibility was 5 miles. The temperature was 73 degrees, the dew point was 65, and the relative humidity was 75%. The wind was south at 7 miles an hour. The pressure was 29.94 inches and steady. Around central and western Illinois, at Macomb, fog was reported, with a temperature of 72. At Quincy, it was sunny, with a temperature of 77. At Galesburg, it was mostly sunny, with a temperature of 71. It was partly sunny, with a temperature of 75 at Bloomington, 74 at Moline, and 74 at Lakin. At Springfield, haze and smoke were reported, with a temperature of 75. And once again at 9 a.m. in Peoria, with smoke, the temperature was 73. The time is currently 10 a.m. Central Daylight Time. 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Now for the official National Weather Service forecast for Peoria and surrounding areas of central Illinois. Rest of today, mostly sunny. Patchy smoke. A slight chance of showers and thunderstorms this afternoon. Highs in the upper 80s. South winds 5 to 10 miles an hour. Chance of rain 20%. Tonight, partly cloudy. Showers and thunderstorms likely after midnight. Not as cool. Humid with lows in the mid-70s. Southwest winds 5 to 10 miles an hour with gusts up to 20 miles an hour. Chance of rain 60%. Tuesday, mostly sunny. A chance of showers and thunderstorms in the morning. Humid with highs in the upper 80s. Northwest winds 10 to 15 miles an hour with gusts up to 25 miles an hour. Chance of rain 50%. Tuesday night, clear, cooler with lows in the lower 60s. North winds 10 to 15 miles an hour with gusts up to 25 miles an hour. Wednesday, sunny, cooler with highs in the upper 70s. North winds 5 to 10 miles an hour. Wednesday night and Thursday, mostly clear. Lows in the upper 50s. Highs around 80. Thursday night, partly cloudy until midnight, then becoming mostly cloudy. Lows around 60. Friday, mostly sunny. Highs around 80. Friday night and Saturday, mostly clear. Lows in the lower 60s. Highs in the mid-80s. Saturday night and Sunday, mostly clear. Lows in the mid-60s. Highs around 90. Again, the forecast for Peoria and surrounding areas of central Illinois for the rest of today, mostly sunny. Patchy smoke. A slight chance of showers and thunderstorms this afternoon. Highs in the upper 80s. South winds 5 to 10 miles an hour. Chance of rain 20%. The time is currently 10:03 a.m. Central Daylight Time. 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Now for the official National Weather Service forecast for Peoria and surrounding areas of central Illinois. Rest of today, mostly sunny. Patchy smoke. A slight chance of showers and thunderstorms this afternoon. Highs in the upper 80s. South winds 5 to 10 miles an hour. Chance of rain 20%. Tonight, partly cloudy. Showers and thunderstorms likely after midnight. Not as cool. Humid with lows in the mid-70s. Southwest winds 5 to 10 miles an hour with gusts up to 20 miles an hour. Chance of rain 60%. Tuesday, mostly sunny. A chance of showers and thunderstorms in the morning. Humid with highs in the upper 80s. Northwest winds 10 to 15 miles an hour with gusts up to 25 miles an hour. Chance of rain 50%. Tuesday night, clear, cooler with lows in the lower 60s. North winds 10 to 15 miles an hour with gusts up to 25 miles an hour. Wednesday, sunny, cooler with highs in the upper 70s. North winds 5 to 10 miles an hour. Wednesday night and Thursday, mostly clear. Lows in the upper 50s. Highs around 80. Thursday night, partly cloudy until midnight, then becoming mostly cloudy. Lows around 60. Friday, mostly sunny. Highs around 80.
Friday night and Saturday, mostly clear. Lows in the lower 60s. Highs in the mid-80s. Saturday night and Sunday, mostly clear. Lows in the mid-60s. Highs around 90. Again, the forecast for Peoria and surrounding areas of central Illinois for the rest of today, mostly sunny. Patchy smoke. A slight chance of showers and thunderstorms this afternoon. Highs in the upper 80s. South winds 5 to 10 miles an hour. Chance of rain 20%. Here is a look at this morning's river stages and 24-hour changes. On the Illinois River, Morris is 5.9 feet, up 0.4 feet. La Salle is 12.4 feet, down 0.8 feet. Henry is 15.8 feet, down 0.7 feet. Peoria is 12.4 feet, down 0.7 feet. Havana is 12.9 feet, down 0.6 feet. Beardstown is 13.1 feet, down 0.7 feet. Maradosha is 11.9 feet, down 0.7 feet. On the Lamoine River, Colmar is 4.1 feet, down 0.1 feet. On the Mackinac River, Condorville is 1.9 feet, down 0.1 feet. On the Spoon River, London Mills is 3.3 feet, no change from yesterday. At 10 a.m. in Peoria, smoke was reported. Visibility was 5 miles. The temperature was 77 degrees, the dew point was 66, and the relative humidity was 68%. The wind was south at 6 miles an hour. The pressure was 29.94 inches and steady. Around central and western Illinois, at Moline, smoke was reported, with a temperature of 74. It was mostly sunny, with a temperature of 76 at Galesburg, 77 at Macomb, and 80 at Quincy. It was partly sunny, with a temperature of 76 at Bloomington, and 77 at Lakin. At Springfield, haze and smoke were reported, with a temperature of 78. And once again at 10 a.m. in Peoria, with smoke, the temperature was 77. Here is a look at the Illinois River stages and the forecast for the next 3 days. River stages were recorded around 7 a.m. Forecasts are for 7 a.m. the next 3 days. At La Salle, flood stage is 20 feet. This morning's river stage was 12.5 feet. The forecast for La Salle is 12.5 feet on Tuesday, 12.3 feet on Wednesday, and 12.2 feet on Thursday. At Henry, flood stage is 23 feet. This morning's river stage was 15.8 feet. The forecast for Henry is 15.4 feet on Tuesday, 15.0 feet on Wednesday, and 15.0 feet on Thursday. At Peoria, flood stage is 18 feet. This morning's river stage was 12.4 feet. The forecast for Peoria is 11.8 feet on Tuesday, 11.2 feet on Wednesday, and 11.9 feet on Thursday. At Havana, flood stage is 14 feet. This morning's river stage was 12.9 feet. The forecast for Havana is 12.4 feet on Tuesday, 11.8 feet on Wednesday, and 9.6 feet on Thursday. The time is currently 10:08 a.m. Central Daylight Time. 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Now for the official National Weather Service forecast for Peoria and surrounding areas of central Illinois. Rest of today, mostly sunny. Patchy smoke. A slight chance of showers and thunderstorms this afternoon. Highs in the upper 80s. South winds 5 to 10 miles an hour. Chance of rain 20%. Tonight, partly cloudy. Showers and thunderstorms likely after midnight. Not as cool. Humid with lows in the mid-70s. Southwest winds 5 to 10 miles an hour with gusts up to 20 miles an hour. Chance of rain 60%. Tuesday, mostly sunny. A chance of showers and thunderstorms in the morning. Humid with highs in the upper 80s. Northwest winds 10 to 15 miles an hour with gusts up to 25 miles an hour. Chance of rain 50%. Tuesday night, clear, cooler with lows in the lower 60s. North winds 10 to 15 miles an hour with gusts up to 25 miles an hour. Wednesday, sunny, cooler with highs in the upper 70s. North winds 5 to 10 miles an hour. Wednesday night and Thursday, mostly clear.
Lows in the upper 50s.

around 80. Thursday night, partly cloudy until midnight, then becoming mostly cloudy. Lows around 60. Friday, mostly sunny. Highs around 80. Friday night and Saturday, mostly clear. Lows in the lower 60s. Highs in the mid-80s. Saturday night and Sunday, mostly clear. Lows in the mid-60s. Highs around 90. Again, the forecast for Peoria and surrounding areas of central Illinois for the rest of today, mostly sunny. Patchy smoked. A slight chance of showers and thunderstorms this afternoon. Highs in the upper 80s. South winds 5 to 10 miles an hour. Chance of rain 20%. Here is an air quality message. Air quality alert in effect until midnight tonight. The Illinois Environmental Protection Agency has issued an Area-wide Air Pollution Action Day for Monday, July 20th for portions of Illinois. An Area-wide Air Pollution Action Day is declared when weather conditions are such that widespread ozone and or particulate levels are forecast to be at or above the unhealthy for sensitive groups USG category in all or nearly all Illinois AccI forecast sectors. Areas both inside and outside of the Action Day coverage area are likely to see smoke particulates to a varying degree and duration today, with smoke likely decreasing from southwest to northeast this afternoon. Those with air quality concerns or anyone in Illinois with outdoor plans are encouraged to check current NOCAST readings or sign up for EnviroFlash alerts on airno.gov. Before going outside, checking the NOCAST AccI will help identify periods of both poor and cleaner air quality regardless of the level of the daily 24-hour AccI forecast. 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The general public is less likely to be affected. Sensitive groups make outdoor activities shorter and less intense. It's south okay to be active outdoors, but take more breaks. Watch for symptoms such as coughing or shortness of breath. 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Everyone else, reduce long or intense activities. 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The time is currently 10:12 a.m. Central Daylight Time. 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Now for the official National Weather Service forecast for Peoria and surrounding areas of central Illinois. Rest of today, mostly sunny. Patchy smoked. A slight chance of showers and thunderstorms this afternoon. Highs in the upper 80s. South winds 5 to 10 miles an hour. Chance of rain 20%. Tonight, partly cloudy. Showers and thunderstorms likely after midnight. Not as cool. Humid with lows in the mid-70s. Southwest winds 5 to 10 miles an hour with gusts up to 20 miles an hour. Chance of rain 60%. Tuesday, mostly sunny. A chance of showers and thunderstorms in the morning. Humid with highs in the upper 80s. Northwest winds 10 to 15 miles an hour with gusts up to 25 miles an hour. Chance of rain 50%. Tuesday night, clear, cooler with lows in the lower 60s. North winds 10 to 15 miles an hour with gusts up to 25 miles an hour. Wednesday, sunny, cooler with highs in the upper 70s. North winds 5 to 10 miles an hour. Wednesday night and Thursday, mostly clear. Lows in the upper 50s. Highs around 80. Thursday night, partly cloudy until midnight, then becoming mostly cloudy. Lows around 60. Friday, mostly sunny. Highs around 80. Friday night and Saturday, mostly clear. Lows in the lower 60s. Highs in the mid-80s. Saturday night and Sunday, mostly clear. Lows in the mid-60s. Highs around 90. Again, the forecast for Peoria and surrounding areas of central Illinois for the rest of today, mostly sunny. Patchy smoked. A slight chance of showers and thunderstorms this afternoon. Highs in the upper 80s.
South winds 5 to 10 miles an hour. Chance of rain 20%. 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Here is a look at this morning's river stages and 24-hour changes. On the Illinois River, Morris is 5.9 feet, up 0.4 feet. La Salle is 12.4 feet, down 0.8 feet. Henry is 15.8 feet, down 0.7 feet. Peoria is 12.4 feet, down 0.7 feet. Havana is 12.9 feet, down 0.6 feet. Beardstown is 13.1 feet, down 0.7 feet. Maradosa is 11.9 feet, down 0.7 feet. On the Lamoine River, Colmar is 4.1 feet, down 0.1 feet. On the Mackinac River, Conderville is 1.9 feet, down 0.1 feet. On the Spoon River, London Mills is 3.3 feet, no change from yesterday. Here is a look at the Illinois River stages and the forecast for the next 3 days. River stages were recorded around 7 a.m. Forecasts are for 7 a.m. the next 3 days. At La Salle, flood stage is 20 feet. This morning's river stage was 12.5 feet. The forecast for La Salle is 12.5 feet on Tuesday, 12.3 feet on Wednesday, and 12.2 feet on Thursday. At Henry, flood stage is 23 feet. This morning's river stage was 15.8 feet. The forecast for Henry is 15.4 feet on Tuesday, 15.0 feet on Wednesday, and 15.0 feet on Thursday. At Peoria, flood stage is 18 feet. This morning's river stage was 12.4 feet. The forecast for Peoria is 11.8 feet on Tuesday, 11.2 feet on Wednesday, and 11.9 feet on Thursday. At Havana, flood stage is 14 feet. This morning's river stage was 12.9 feet. The forecast for Havana is 12.4 feet on Tuesday, 11.8 feet on Wednesday, and 9.6 feet on Thursday. At 10 a.m. in Peoria, smoke was reported. Visibility was 5 miles. The temperature was 77 degrees, the dew point was 66, and the relative humidity was 68%. The wind was south at 6 miles an hour. The pressure was 29.94 inches and steady. Around central and western Illinois, at Moline, smoke was reported, with a temperature of 74. It was mostly sunny, with a temperature of 76 at Galesburg, 77 at Macomb, and 80 at Quincy. It was partly sunny, with a temperature of 76 at Bloomington, and 77 at Lakin. At Springfield, haze and smoke were reported, with a temperature of 78. And once again at 10 a.m. in Peoria, with smoke, the temperature was 77. Looking elsewhere around the Midwest at 10 a.m., Chicago was cloudy, and 76. Indianapolis was mostly sunny, and 78. St. Louis was mostly sunny, and 83. Kansas City was sunny, and 87. Des Moines was mostly sunny, and 85. Milwaukee reported smoke, and 73. The time is currently 10:18 a.m. Central Daylight Time. 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Now for the official National Weather Service forecast for Peoria and surrounding areas of central Illinois. Rest of today, mostly sunny. Patchy smoke. A slight chance of showers and thunderstorms this afternoon. Highs in the upper 80s. South winds 5 to 10 miles an hour. Chance of rain 20%. Tonight, partly cloudy. Showers and thunderstorms likely after midnight. Not as cool. Humid with lows in the mid-70s. Southwest winds 5 to 10 miles an hour with gusts up to 20 miles an hour. Chance of rain 60%. Tuesday, mostly sunny. A chance of showers and thunderstorms in the morning.

humid with highs in the upper 80s. Northwest winds 10 to 15 miles an hour with gusts up to 25 miles an hour. Chance of rain 50%. Tuesday night, clear, cooler with lows in the lower 60s. North winds 10 to 15 miles an hour with gusts up to 25 miles an hour. Wednesday, sunny, cooler with highs in the upper 70s. North winds 5 to 10 miles an hour. Wednesday night and Thursday, mostly clear. Lows in the upper 50s. Highs around 80. Thursday night, partly cloudy until midnight, then becoming mostly cloudy. Lows around 60. Friday, mostly sunny. Highs around 80. Friday night and Saturday, mostly clear. Lows in the lower 60s. Highs in the mid 80s. Saturday night and Sunday, mostly clear. Lows in the mid 60s. Highs around 90. Again, the forecast for Peoria and surrounding areas of central Illinois for the rest of today, mostly sunny. Patchy smoke. A slight chance of showers and thunderstorms this afternoon. Highs in the upper 80s. South winds 5 to 10 miles an hour. Chance of rain 20%. At 10 a.m. in Peoria, smoke was reported. Visibility was 5 miles. The temperature was 77 degrees, the dew point was 66, and the relative humidity was 68%. The wind was south at 6 miles an hour. The pressure was 29.94 inches and steady. Around central and western Illinois, at Moline, smoke was reported, with a temperature of 74. It was mostly sunny, with a temperature of 76 at Galesburg, 77 at Macomb, and 80 at Quincy. It was partly sunny, with a temperature of 76 at Bloomington, and 77 at Lakin. At Springfield, haze and smoke were reported, with a temperature of 78. And once again at 10 a.m. in Peoria, with smoke, the temperature was 77. At 10 a.m. in Peoria, smoke was reported. Visibility was 5 miles. The temperature was 77 degrees, the dew point was 66, and the relative humidity was 68%. The wind was south at 6 miles an hour. The pressure was 29.94 inches and steady. Around central and western Illinois, at Moline, smoke was reported, with a temperature of 74. It was mostly sunny, with a temperature of 76 at Bloomington, 76 at Galesburg, 78 at Macomb, and 80 at Quincy. At Lakin, it was partly sunny, with a temperature of 77. At Springfield, haze and smoke were reported, with a temperature of 78. And once again at 10 a.m. in Peoria, with smoke, the temperature was 77. Looking elsewhere around the Midwest at 10 a.m., Chicago was cloudy, and 76. Indianapolis was mostly sunny, and 78. St. Louis was mostly sunny, and 83. Kansas City was sunny, and 87. Des Moines was mostly sunny, and 85. Milwaukee reported smoke, and 73. The time is currently 10:23 a.m. Central Daylight Time. 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Now for the official National Weather Service forecast for Peoria and surrounding areas of central Illinois. Rest of today, mostly sunny. Patchy smoke. A slight chance of showers and thunderstorms this afternoon. Highs in the upper 80s. South winds 5 to 10 miles an hour. Chance of rain 20%. Tonight, partly cloudy. Showers and thunderstorms likely after midnight. Not as cool. Humid with lows in the mid-70s. Southwest winds 5 to 10 miles an hour with gusts up to 20 miles an hour. Chance of rain 60%. Tuesday, mostly sunny. A chance of showers and thunderstorms in the morning. Humid with highs in the upper 80s. Northwest winds 10 to 15 miles an hour with gusts up to 25 miles an hour. Chance of rain 50%. Tuesday night, clear, cooler with lows in the lower 60s. North winds 10 to 15 miles an hour with gusts up to 25 miles an hour. Wednesday, sunny, cooler with highs in the upper 70s. North winds 5 to 10 miles an hour. Wednesday night and Thursday, mostly clear. Lows in the upper 50s. Highs around 80. Thursday night.

partly cloudy until midnight, then becoming mostly cloudy. Lows around 60. Friday, mostly sunny. Highs around 80. Friday night and Saturday, mostly clear. Lows in the lower 60s. Highs in the mid-80s. Saturday night and Sunday, mostly clear. Lows in the mid-60s. Highs around 90. Again, the forecast for Peoria and surrounding areas of central Illinois for the rest of today, mostly sunny. Patchy smoked. A slight chance of showers and thunderstorms this afternoon. Highs in the upper 80s. South winds 5 to 10 miles an hour. Chance of rain 20%. Here is a look at this morning's river stages and 24-hour changes. On the Illinois River, Morris is 5.9 feet, up 0.4 feet. La Salle is 12.4 feet, down 0.8 feet. Henry is 15.8 feet, down 0.7 feet. Peoria is 12.4 feet, down 0.7 feet. Havana is 12.9 feet, down 0.6 feet. Beardstown is 13.1 feet, down 0.7 feet. Maridosha is 11.9 feet, down 0.7 feet. On the Lamoine River, Colmar is 4.1 feet, down 0.1 feet. On the Mackinac River, Conderville is 1.9 feet, down 0.1 feet. On the Spoon River, London Mills is 3.3 feet, no change from yesterday. Here is a look at the Illinois River stages and the forecast for the next 3 days. River stages were recorded around 7 a.m. Forecasts are for 7 a.m. the next 3 days. At La Salle, flood stage is 20 feet. This morning's river stage was 12.5 feet. The forecast for La Salle is 12.5 feet on Tuesday, 12.3 feet on Wednesday, and 12.2 feet on Thursday. At Henry, flood stage is 23 feet. This morning's river stage was 15.8 feet. The forecast for Henry is 15.4 feet on Tuesday, 15.0 feet on Wednesday, and 15.0 feet on Thursday. At Peoria, flood stage is 18 feet. This morning's river stage was 12.4 feet. The forecast for Peoria is 11.8 feet on Tuesday, 11.2 feet on Wednesday, and 11.9 feet on Thursday. At Havana, flood stage is 14 feet. This morning's river stage was 12.9 feet. The forecast for Havana is 12.4 feet on Tuesday, 11.8 feet on Wednesday, and 9.6 feet on Thursday. Here is an air quality message. Air quality alert in effect until midnight tonight. The Illinois Environmental Protection Agency has issued in the REWIDE Air Pollution Action Day for Monday, July 20th for portions of Illinois. And the REWIDE Air Pollution Action Day is declared when weather conditions are such that widespread ozone and or particulate levels are forecast to be at or above the unhealthy for sensitive groups USG category in all or nearly all Illinois AccI forecast sectors. Areas both inside and outside of the Action Day coverage area are likely to see smoke particulates to a varying degree and duration today, with smoke likely decreasing from southwest to northeast this afternoon. Those with air quality concerns or anyone in Illinois with outdoor plans are encouraged to check current NOCAST readings or sign up for EnviroFlash alerts on airno.gov. Before going outside, checking the NOCAST AccI will help identify periods of both poor and cleaner air quality regardless of the level of the daily 24-hour AccI forecast. 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The general public is less likely to be affected. Sensitive groups make outdoor activities shorter and less intense. It's south okay to be active outdoors, but take more breaks. Watch for symptoms such as coughing or shortness of breath. 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People with heart disease, symptoms such as palpitations, shortness of breath, or unusual fatigue may indicate a serious problem. If you have any of these, contact your healthcare provider. Unhealthy, sensitive groups, avoid long or intense outdoor activities. Consider rescheduling or moving activities indoors. Everyone else, reduce long or intense activities. Take more breaks during outdoor activities. Media contact, Illinois EPA. At 10 a.m. in Peoria, smoke was reported. Visibility was 5 miles. The temperature was 77 degrees, the dew point

Kansas City was sunny and 87. Des Moines was mostly sunny and 85. Milwaukee reported smoke and 73. The time is currently 10:31 a.m. Central Daylight Time. 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Now for the official National Weather Service forecast for Peoria and surrounding areas of central Illinois. Rest of today, mostly sunny. Patchy smoke. A slight chance of showers and thunderstorms this afternoon. Highs in the upper 80s. South winds 5 to 10 miles an hour. Chance of rain 20%. Tonight, partly cloudy. Showers and thunderstorms likely after midnight. Not as cool. Humid with lows in the mid-70s. Southwest winds 5 to 10 miles an hour with gusts up to 20 miles an hour. Chance of rain 60%. Tuesday, mostly sunny. A chance of showers and thunderstorms in the morning. Humid with highs in the upper 80s. Northwest winds 10 to 15 miles an hour with gusts up to 25 miles an hour. Chance of rain 50%. Tuesday night, clear, cooler with lows in the lower 60s. North winds 10 to 15 miles an hour with gusts up to 25 miles an hour. Wednesday, sunny, cooler with highs in the upper 70s. North winds 5 to 10 miles an hour. Wednesday night and Thursday, mostly clear. Lows in the upper 50s. Highs around 80. Thursday night, partly cloudy until midnight, then becoming mostly cloudy. Lows around 60. Friday, mostly sunny. Highs around 80. Friday night and Saturday, mostly clear. Lows in the lower 60s. Highs in the mid-80s. Saturday night and Sunday, mostly clear. Lows in the mid-60s. Highs around 90. Again, the forecast for Peoria and surrounding areas of central Illinois for the rest of today, mostly sunny. Patchy smoke. A slight chance of showers and thunderstorms this afternoon. Highs in the upper 80s. South winds 5 to 10 miles an hour. Chance of rain. Patchy smoke. A slight chance of showers and thunderstorms this afternoon. Highs in the upper 80s. South winds 5 to 10 miles an hour. Chance of rain 20%. At 10 a.m. in Peoria, smoke was reported. Visibility was 5 miles. The temperature was 77 degrees, the dew point was 66, and the relative humidity was 68%. The wind was south at 6 miles an hour. The pressure was 29.94 inches and steady. Around central and western Illinois, at Moline, smoke was reported, with a temperature of 74. It was mostly sunny, with a temperature of 76 at Bloomington, 76 at Galesburg, 78 at Macomb, and 80 at Quincy. At Lakin, it was partly sunny, with a temperature of 77. At Springfield, haze and smoke were reported, with a temperature of 78. And once again at 10 a.m. in Peoria, with smoke, the temperature was 77. Looking elsewhere around the Midwest at 10 a.m., Chicago was cloudy, and 76. Indianapolis was mostly sunny, and 78. St. Louis was mostly sunny, and 83. Kansas City was sunny, and 87. Des Moines was mostly sunny, and 85. Milwaukee reported smoke, and 73. The time is currently 10:34 a.m. Central Daylight Time. 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Now for the official National Weather Service forecast for Peoria and surrounding areas of central Illinois. Rest of today, mostly sunny. Patchy smoke. A slight chance of showers and thunderstorms this afternoon. Highs in the upper 80s. South winds 5 to 10 miles an hour. Chance of rain 20%. Tonight, partly cloudy. Showers and thunderstorms likely after midnight. Not as cool. Humid with lows in the mid-70s. Southwest winds 5 to 10 miles an hour with gusts up to 20 miles an hour. Chance of rain 60%. Tuesday, mostly sunny. A chance of showers and thunderstorms in the morning. Humid with highs in the upper 80s. Northwest winds 10 to 15 miles an hour with gusts up to 25 miles an hour.

chance of rain 50%. Tuesday night, clear, cooler with lows in the lower 60s. North winds 10 to 15 miles an hour with gusts up to 25 miles an hour. Wednesday, sunny, cooler with highs in the upper 70s. North winds 5 to 10 miles an hour. Wednesday night and Thursday, mostly clear. Lows in the upper 50s. Highs around 80. Thursday night, partly cloudy until midnight, then becoming mostly cloudy. Lows around 60. Friday, mostly sunny. Highs around 80. Friday night and Saturday, mostly clear. Lows in the lower 60s. Highs in the mid-80s. Saturday night and Sunday, mostly clear. Lows in the mid-60s. Highs around 90. Again, the forecast for Peoria and surrounding areas of central Illinois for the rest of today, mostly sunny. Patchy smoke. A slight chance of showers and thunderstorms this afternoon. Highs in the upper 80s. South winds 5 to 10 miles an hour. Chance of rain 20%. Here is a look at this morning's river stages and 24-hour changes. On the Illinois River, Morris is 5.9 feet, up 0.4 feet. La Salle is 12.4 feet, down 0.8 feet. Henry is 15.8 feet, down 0.7 feet. Peoria is 12.4 feet, down 0.7 feet. Havana is 12.9 feet, down 0.6 feet. Beardstown is 13.1 feet, down 0.7 feet. Maradosa is 11.9 feet, down 0.7 feet. On the Lamoine River, Colmar is 4.1 feet, down 0.1 feet. On the Mackinac River, Conderville is 1.9 feet, down 0.1 feet. On the Spoon River, London Mills is 3.3 feet, no change from yesterday. Here is a look at the Illinois River stages and the forecast for the next 3 days. River stages were recorded around 7 a.m. Forecasts are for 7 a.m. the next 3 days. At La Salle, flood stage is 20 feet. This morning's river stage was 12.5 feet. The forecast for La Salle is 12.5 feet on Tuesday, 12.3 feet on Wednesday, and 12.2 feet on Thursday. At Henry, flood stage is 23 feet. This morning's river stage was 15.8 feet. The forecast for Henry is 15.4 feet on Tuesday, 15.0 feet on Wednesday, and 15.0 feet on Thursday. At Peoria, flood stage is 18 feet. This morning's river stage was 12.4 feet. The forecast for Peoria is 11.8 feet on Tuesday, 11.2 feet on Wednesday, and 11.9 feet on Thursday. At Havana, flood stage is 14 feet. This morning's river stage was 12.9 feet. The forecast for Havana is 12.4 feet on Tuesday, 11.8 feet on Wednesday, and 9.6 feet on Thursday. At 10 a.m. in Peoria, smoke was reported. Visibility was 5 miles. The temperature was 77 degrees, the dew point was 66, and the relative humidity was 68%. The wind was south at 6 miles an hour. The pressure was 29.94 inches and steady. Around central and western Illinois, at Moline, smoke was reported, with a temperature of 74. It was mostly sunny, with a temperature of 76 at Bloomington, 76 at Galesburg, 78 at Macomb, and 80 at Quincy. At Lakin, it was partly sunny, with a temperature of 77. At Springfield, haze and smoke were reported, with a temperature of 78. And once again at 10 a.m. in Peoria, with smoke, the temperature was 77. The time is currently 10:39 a.m. Central Daylight Time. 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Now for the official National Weather Service forecast for Peoria and surrounding areas of central Illinois. Rest of today, mostly sunny. Patchy smoke. A slight chance of showers and thunderstorms this afternoon. Highs around 90. South winds 5 to 10 miles an hour. Chance of rain 20%. Tonight, partly cloudy. Showers and thunderstorms likely after midnight. Not as cool. Humid with lows in the mid-70s. Southwest winds 5 to 10 miles an hour with gusts up to 20 miles an hour.
chance of rain 60%. Tuesday, mostly sunny. A chance of showers and thunderstorms in the morning. Humid with highs in the upper 80s. Northwest winds 10 to 15 miles an hour with gusts up to 25 miles an hour. Chance of rain 50%. Tuesday night, clear, cooler with lows in the lower 60s. North winds 10 to 15 miles an hour with gusts up to 25 miles an hour. Wednesday, sunny, cooler with highs in the upper 70s. North winds 5 to 10 miles an hour. Wednesday night and Thursday, mostly clear. Lows in the upper 50s. Highs around 80. Thursday night, partly cloudy until midnight, then becoming mostly cloudy. Lows around 60. Friday, mostly sunny. Highs around 80. Friday night and Saturday, mostly clear. Lows in the lower 60s. Highs in the mid 80s. Saturday night and Sunday, mostly clear. Lows in the mid 60s. Highs around 90. Again, the forecast for Peoria and surrounding areas of central Illinois for the rest of today, mostly sunny. Patchy smoke. A slight chance of showers and thunderstorms this afternoon. Highs around 90. South winds 5 to 10 miles an hour. Chance of rain 20%. Here is an air quality message. Air quality alert in effect until midnight tonight. The Illinois Environmental Protection Agency has issued in the REWIDE Air Pollution Action Day for Monday, July 20th for portions of Illinois. And the REWIDE Air Pollution Action Day is declared when weather conditions are such that widespread ozone and or particulate levels are forecast to be at or above the unhealthy for sensitive groups USG category in all or nearly all Illinois AccI forecast sectors. Areas both inside and outside of the Action Day coverage area are likely to see smoke particulates to a varying degree and duration today, with smoke likely decreasing from southwest to northeast this afternoon. Those with air quality concerns or anyone in Illinois with outdoor plans are encouraged to check current NOCAST readings or sign up for AnviroFlash alerts on airno.gov. Before going outside, checking the NOCAST AccI will help identify periods of both poor and cleaner air quality regardless of the level of the daily 24-hour AccI forecast. 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The general public is less likely to be affected. Sensitive groups make outdoor activities shorter and less intense. It's south okay to be active outdoors, but take more breaks. Watch for symptoms such as coughing or shortness of breath. 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People with heart disease, symptoms such as palpitations, shortness of breath, or unusual fatigue may indicate a serious problem. If you have any of these, contact your healthcare provider. Unhealthy, sensitive groups, avoid long or intense outdoor activities. Consider rescheduling or moving activities indoors. Everyone else, reduce long or intense activities. Take more breaks during outdoor activities. Media contact, Illinois EPA. At 10 a.m. in Peoria, smoke was reported. Visibility was 5 miles. The temperature was 77 degrees, the dew point was 66, and the relative humidity was 68%. The wind was south at 6 miles an hour. The pressure was 29.94 inches and steady. Around central and western Illinois, at Moline, smoke was reported, with a temperature of 74. It was mostly sunny, with a temperature of 76 at Bloomington, 76 at Galesburg, 78 at Macomb, and 80 at Quincy. At Lakin, it was partly sunny, with a temperature of 77. At Springfield, haze and smoke were reported, with a temperature of 78. And once again at 10 a.m. in Peoria, with smoke, the temperature was 77. Looking elsewhere around the Midwest at 10 a.m., Chicago was cloudy, and 76. Indianapolis was mostly sunny, and 78. St. Louis was mostly sunny, and 83. Kansas City was sunny, and 87. Des Moines was mostly sunny, and 85. Milwaukee reported smoke, and 73. Here is a look at this morning's river stages and 24-hour changes. On the Illinois River, Morris is 5.9 feet, up 0.4 feet. La Salle is 12.4 feet, down 0.8 feet. Henry is 15.8 feet,
down 0.7 feet.

Peoria is 12.4 feet, down 0.7 feet. Havana is 12.9 feet, down 0.6 feet. Beardstown is 13.1 feet, down 0.7 feet. Maradosha is 11.9 feet, down 0.7 feet. On the Lamoine River, Comar is 4.1 feet, down 0.1 feet. On the Mackinac River, Condorville is 1.9 feet, down 0.1 feet. On the Spoon River, London Mills is 3.3 feet, no change from yesterday. Here is a look at the Illinois River stages and the forecast for the next 3 days. River stages were recorded around 7 a.m. Forecasts are for 7 a.m. the next 3 days. At LaSalle, flood stage is 20 feet. This morning's river stage was 12.5 feet. The forecast for LaSalle is 12.5 feet on Tuesday, 12.3 feet on Wednesday, and 12.2 feet on Thursday. At Henry, flood stage is 23 feet. This morning's river stage was 15.8 feet. The forecast for Henry is 15.4 feet on Tuesday, 15.0 feet on Wednesday, and 15.0 feet on Thursday. At Peoria, flood stage is 18 feet. This morning's river stage was 12.4 feet. The forecast for Peoria is 11.8 feet on Tuesday, 11.2 feet on Wednesday, and 11.9 feet on Thursday. At Havana, flood stage is 14 feet. This morning's river stage was 12.9 feet. The forecast for Havana is 12.4 feet on Tuesday, 11.8 feet on Wednesday, and 9.6 feet on Thursday. The time is currently 10:47 a.m. Central Daylight Time. 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Now for the official National Weather Service forecast for Peoria and surrounding areas of central Illinois. Rest of today, mostly sunny. Patchy smoke. A slight chance of showers and thunderstorms this afternoon. Highs around 90. South winds 5 to 10 miles an hour. Chance of rain 20%. Tonight, partly cloudy. Showers and thunderstorms likely after midnight. Not as cool. Humid with lows in the mid-70s. Southwest winds 5 to 10 miles an hour with gusts up to 20 miles an hour. Chance of rain 60%. Tuesday, mostly sunny. A chance of showers and thunderstorms in the morning. Humid with highs in the upper 80s. Northwest winds 10 to 15 miles an hour with gusts up to 25 miles an hour. Chance of rain 50%. Tuesday night, clear, cooler with lows in the lower 60s. North winds 10 to 15 miles an hour with gusts up to 25 miles an hour. Wednesday, sunny, cooler with highs in the upper 70s. North winds 5 to 10 miles an hour. Wednesday night and Thursday, mostly clear. Lows in the upper 50s. Highs around 80. Thursday night, partly cloudy until midnight, then becoming mostly cloudy. Lows around 60. Friday, mostly sunny. Highs around 80. Friday night and Saturday, mostly clear. Lows in the lower 60s. Highs in the mid-80s. Saturday night and Sunday, mostly clear. Lows in the mid-60s. Highs around 90. Again, the forecast for Peoria and surrounding areas of central Illinois for the rest of today, mostly sunny. Patchy smoke. A slight chance of showers and thunderstorms this afternoon. Highs around 90. South winds 5 to 10 miles an hour. Chance of rain 20%. At 10 a.m. in Peoria, smoke was reported. Visibility was 5 miles. The temperature was 77 degrees, the dew point was 66, and the relative humidity was 68%. The wind was south at 6 miles an hour. The pressure was 29.94 inches and steady. Around central and western Illinois, at Moline, smoke was reported, with a temperature of 74. It was mostly sunny, with a temperature of 76 at Bloomington, 76 at Galesburg, 78 at Macomb, and 80 at Quincy. At Lakin, it was partly sunny, with a temperature of 77. At Springfield, haze and smoke were reported, with a temperature of 78. And once again at 10 a.m. in Peoria, with smoke, the temperature was 77. Looking elsewhere around the Midwest at 10 a.m.

Chicago was cloudy and 76. Indianapolis was mostly sunny and 78. St. Louis was mostly sunny and 83. Kansas City was sunny and 87. Des Moines was mostly sunny and 85. Milwaukee reported smoke and 73. The time is currently 10:51 a.m. Central Daylight Time. 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Now for the official National Weather Service forecast for Peoria and surrounding areas of central Illinois. Rest of today, mostly sunny. Patchy smoke. A slight chance of showers and thunderstorms this afternoon. Highs around 90. South winds 5 to 10 miles an hour. Chance of rain 20%. Tonight, partly cloudy. Showers and thunderstorms likely after midnight. Not as cool. Humid with lows in the mid-70s. Southwest winds 5 to 10 miles an hour with gusts up to 20 miles an hour. Chance of rain 60%. Tuesday, mostly sunny. A chance of showers and thunderstorms in the morning. Humid with highs in the upper 80s. Northwest winds 10 to 15 miles an hour with gusts up to 25 miles an hour. Chance of rain 50%. Tuesday night, clear, cooler with lows in the lower 60s. North winds 10 to 15 miles an hour with gusts up to 25 miles an hour. Wednesday, sunny, cooler with highs in the upper 70s. North winds 5 to 10 miles an hour. Wednesday night and Thursday, mostly clear. Lows in the upper 50s. Highs around 80. Thursday night, partly cloudy until midnight, then becoming mostly cloudy. Lows around 60. Friday, mostly sunny. Highs around 80. Friday night and Saturday, mostly clear. Lows in the lower 60s. Highs in the mid-80s. Saturday night and Sunday, mostly clear. Lows in the mid-60s. Highs around 90. Again, the forecast for Peoria and surrounding areas of central Illinois for the rest of today, mostly sunny. Patchy smoke. A slight chance of showers and thunderstorms this afternoon. Highs around 90. South winds 5 to 10 miles an hour. Chance of rain 20%. At 10 a.m. in Peoria, smoke was reported. Visibility was 5 miles. The temperature was 77 degrees, the dew point was 66, and the relative humidity was 68%. The wind was south at 6 miles an hour. The pressure was 29.94 inches and steady. Around central and western Illinois, at Moline, smoke was reported, with a temperature of 74. It was mostly sunny, with a temperature of 76 at Bloomington, 76 at Galesburg, 78 at Macomb, and 80 at Quincy. At Lakin, it was partly sunny, with a temperature of 77. At Springfield, haze and smoke were reported, with a temperature of 78. And once again at 10 a.m. in Peoria, with smoke, the temperature was 77. Looking elsewhere around the Midwest at 10 a.m., Chicago was cloudy and 76. Indianapolis was mostly sunny and 78. St. Louis was mostly sunny and 83. Kansas City was sunny and 87. Des Moines was mostly sunny and 85. Milwaukee reported smoke and 73. The time is currently 10:54 a.m. Central Daylight Time. 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Now for the official National Weather Service forecast for Peoria and surrounding areas of central Illinois. Rest of today, mostly sunny. Patchy smoke. A slight chance of showers and thunderstorms this afternoon. Highs around 90. South winds 5 to 10 miles an hour. Chance of rain 20%. Tonight, partly cloudy. Showers and thunderstorms likely after midnight. Not as cool. Humid with lows in the mid-70s. Southwest winds 5 to 10 miles an hour with gusts up to 20 miles an hour. Chance of rain 60%. Tuesday, mostly sunny. A chance of showers and thunderstorms in the morning. Humid with highs in the upper 80s. Northwest winds 10 to 15 miles an hour with gusts up to 25 miles an hour. Chance of rain 50%.

set. Tuesday night, clear, cooler with lows in the lower 60s. North winds 10 to 15 miles an hour with gusts up to 25 miles an hour. Wednesday, sunny, cooler with highs in the upper 70s. North winds 5 to 10 miles an hour. Wednesday night and Thursday, mostly clear. Lows in the upper 50s. Highs around 80. Thursday night, partly cloudy until midnight, then becoming mostly cloudy. Lows around 60. Friday, mostly sunny. Highs around 80. Friday night and Saturday, mostly clear. Lows in the lower 60s. Highs in the mid-80s. Saturday night and Sunday, mostly clear. Lows in the mid-60s. Highs around 90. Again, the forecast for Peoria and surrounding areas of central Illinois for the rest of today, mostly sunny. Patchy smoke. A slight chance of showers and thunderstorms this afternoon. Highs around 90. South winds 5 to 10 miles an hour. Chance of rain 20%. Here is a look at the Illinois River stages and the forecast for the next 3 days. River stages were recorded around 7 a.m. Forecasts are for 7 a.m. the next 3 days. At LaSalle, flood stage is 20 feet. This morning's river stage was 12.5 feet. The forecast for LaSalle is 12.5 feet on Tuesday, 12.3 feet on Wednesday, and 12.2 feet on Thursday. At Henry, flood stage is 23 feet. This morning's river stage was 15.8 feet. The forecast for Henry is 15.4 feet on Tuesday, 15.0 feet on Wednesday, and 15.0 feet on Thursday. At Peoria, flood stage is 18 feet. This morning's river stage was 12.4 feet. The forecast for Peoria is 11.8 feet on Tuesday, 11.2 feet on Wednesday, and 11.9 feet on Thursday. At Havana, flood stage is 14 feet. This morning's river stage was 12.9 feet. The forecast for Havana is 12.4 feet on Tuesday, 11.8 feet on Wednesday, and 9.6 feet on Thursday. Here is an air quality message. Air quality alert in effect until midnight tonight. The Illinois Environmental Protection Agency has issued in the REWIDE Air Pollution Action Day for Monday, July 20th for portions of Illinois. And the REWIDE Air Pollution Action Day is declared when weather conditions are such that widespread ozone and or particulate levels are forecast to be at or above the unhealthy for sensitive groups USG category in all or nearly all Illinois AccI forecast sectors. Areas both inside and outside of the Action Day coverage area are likely to see smoke particulates to a varying degree and duration today, with smoke likely decreasing from southwest to northeast this afternoon. Those with air quality concerns or anyone in Illinois with outdoor plans are encouraged to check current NOCAST readings or sign up for EnviroFlash alerts on airno.gov. Before going outside, checking the NOCAST AccI will help identify periods of both poor and cleaner air quality regardless of the level of the daily 24-hour AccI forecast. 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The general public is less likely to be affected. Sensitive groups make outdoor activities shorter and less intense. It's okay to be active outdoors, but take more breaks. 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If you have any of these, contact your healthcare provider. 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Everyone else, reduce long or intense activities. Take more breaks during outdoor activities. 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The time is currently 11 a.m. Central Daylight Time. 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Now for the official National Weather Service forecast for Peoria and surrounding areas of central Illinois. Rest of today, mostly sunny. Patchy smoke. A slight chance of showers and thunderstorms this afternoon. Highs around 90. South winds 5 to 10 miles an hour. Chance of rain 20%. Tonight, partly cloudy. Showers

thunderstorms likely after midnight. Not as cool. Humid with lows in the mid-70s. Southwest winds 5 to 10 miles an hour with gusts up to 20 miles an hour. Chance of rain 60%. Tuesday, mostly sunny. A chance of showers and thunderstorms in the morning. Humid with highs in the upper 80s. Northwest winds 10 to 15 miles an hour with gusts up to 25 miles an hour. Chance of rain 50%. Tuesday night, clear, cooler with lows in the lower 60s. North winds 10 to 15 miles an hour with gusts up to 25 miles an hour. Wednesday, sunny, cooler with highs in the upper 70s. North winds 5 to 10 miles an hour. Wednesday night and Thursday, mostly clear. Lows in the upper 50s. Highs around 80. Thursday night, partly cloudy until midnight, then becoming mostly cloudy. Lows around 60. Friday, mostly sunny. Highs around 80. Friday night and Saturday, mostly clear. Lows in the lower 60s. Highs in the mid-80s. Saturday night and Sunday, mostly clear. Lows in the mid-60s. Highs around 90. Again, the forecast for Peoria and surrounding areas of central Illinois for the rest of today, mostly sunny. Patchy smoke. A slight chance of showers and thunderstorms this afternoon. Highs around 90. South winds 5 to 10 miles an hour. Chance of rain 20%. The time is currently 11:02 a.m. Central Daylight Time. 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Now for the official National Weather Service forecast for Peoria and surrounding areas of central Illinois. Rest of today, mostly sunny. Patchy smoke. A slight chance of showers and thunderstorms this afternoon. Highs around 90. South winds 5 to 10 miles an hour. Chance of rain 20%. Tonight, partly cloudy. Showers and thunderstorms likely after midnight. Not as cool. Humid with lows in the mid-70s. Southwest winds 5 to 10 miles an hour with gusts up to 20 miles an hour. Chance of rain 60%. Tuesday, mostly sunny. A chance of showers and thunderstorms in the morning. Humid with highs in the upper 80s. Northwest winds 10 to 15 miles an hour with gusts up to 25 miles an hour. Chance of rain 50%. Tuesday night, clear, cooler with lows in the lower 60s. North winds 10 to 15 miles an hour with gusts up to 25 miles an hour. Wednesday, sunny, cooler with highs in the upper 70s. North winds 5 to 10 miles an hour. Wednesday night and Thursday, mostly clear. Lows in the upper 50s. Highs around 80. Thursday night, partly cloudy until midnight, then becoming mostly cloudy. Lows around 60. Friday, mostly sunny. Highs around 80. Friday night and Saturday, mostly clear. Lows in the lower 60s. Highs in the mid-80s. Saturday night and Sunday, mostly clear. Lows in the mid-60s. Highs around 90. Again, the forecast for Peoria and surrounding areas of central Illinois for the rest of today, mostly sunny. Patchy smoke. A slight chance of showers and thunderstorms this afternoon. Highs around 90. South winds 5 to 10 miles an hour. Chance of rain 20%. At 11 a.m. in Peoria, smoke was reported. Visibility was 4 miles. The temperature was 78 degrees, the dew point was 67, and the relative humidity was 68%. The heat index was 80. The wind was south at 3 miles an hour. The pressure was 29.94 inches and steady. Around central and western Illinois, at Moline, smoke was reported, with a temperature of 77. At Quincy, it was sunny, with a temperature of 83. It was mostly sunny, with a temperature of 78 at Bloomington, 79 at Galesburg, and 81 at Macomb. At Lakin, it was partly sunny, with a temperature of 77. At Springfield, haze and smoke were reported, with a temperature of 81. And once again at 11 a.m. in Peoria, with smoke, the temperature was 78, and the heat index was 80. Here is a look at the Illinois River stages and the forecast for the next
3 days. River stages were recorded around 7 a.m. Forecasts are for 7 a.m. the next 3 days. At La Salle, flood stage is 20 feet. This morning's river stage was 12.5 feet. The forecast for La Salle is 12.5 feet on Tuesday, 12.3 feet on Wednesday, and 12.2 feet on Thursday. At Henry, flood stage is 23 feet. This morning's river stage was 15.8 feet. The forecast for Henry is 15.4 feet on Tuesday, 15.0 feet on Wednesday, and 15.0 feet on Thursday. At Peoria, flood stage is 18 feet. This morning's river stage was 12.4 feet. The forecast for Peoria is 11.8 feet on Tuesday, 11.2 feet on Wednesday, and 11.9 feet on Thursday. At Havana, flood stage is 14 feet. This morning's river stage was 12.9 feet. The forecast for Havana is 12.4 feet on Tuesday, 11.8 feet on Wednesday, and 9.6 feet on Thursday. The time is currently 11:06 a.m. Central Daylight Time. 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Now for the official National Weather Service forecast for Peoria and surrounding areas of central Illinois. Rest of today, mostly sunny. Patchy smoke. A slight chance of showers and thunderstorms this afternoon. Highs around 90. South winds 5 to 10 miles an hour. Chance of rain 20%. Tonight, partly cloudy. Showers and thunderstorms likely after midnight. Not as cool. Humid with lows in the mid-70s. Southwest winds 5 to 10 miles an hour with gusts up to 20 miles an hour. Chance of rain 60%. Tuesday, mostly sunny. A chance of showers and thunderstorms in the morning. Humid with highs in the upper 80s. Northwest winds 10 to 15 miles an hour with gusts up to 25 miles an hour. Chance of rain 50%. Tuesday night, clear, cooler with lows in the lower 60s. North winds 10 to 15 miles an hour with gusts up to 25 miles an hour. Wednesday, sunny, cooler with highs in the upper 70s. North winds 5 to 10 miles an hour. Wednesday night and Thursday, mostly clear. Lows in the upper 50s. Highs around 80. Thursday night, partly cloudy until midnight, then becoming mostly cloudy. Lows around 60. Friday, mostly sunny. Highs around 80. Friday night and Saturday, mostly clear. Lows in the lower 60s. Highs in the mid-80s. Saturday night and Sunday, mostly clear. Lows in the mid-60s. Highs around 90. Again, the forecast for Peoria and surrounding areas of central Illinois for the rest of today, mostly sunny. Patchy smoke. A slight chance of showers and thunderstorms this afternoon. Highs around 90. South winds 5 to 10 miles an hour. Chance of rain 20%. At 11 a.m. in Peoria, smoke was reported. Visibility was 4 miles. The temperature was 78 degrees, the dew point was 67, and the relative humidity was 68%. The heat index was 80. The wind was south at 3 miles an hour. The pressure was 29.94 inches and steady. Around central and western Illinois, at Moline, smoke was reported, with a temperature of 77. At Quincy, it was sunny, with a temperature of 83. It was mostly sunny, with a temperature of 78 at Bloomington, 79 at Galesburg, and 81 at Macomb. At Lakin, it was partly sunny, with a temperature of 77. At Springfield, haze and smoke were reported, with a temperature of 81. And once again at 11 a.m. in Peoria, with smoke, the temperature was 78, and the heat index was 80. Here is an air quality message. Air quality alert in effect until midnight tonight. The Illinois Environmental Protection Agency has issued in the REWIDE Air Pollution Action Day for Monday, July 20th for portions of Illinois. And the REWIDE Air Pollution Action Day is declared when weather conditions are such that widespread ozone and/or particulate levels are forecast to be at or above the unhealthy

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Areas both inside and outside of the Action Day coverage area are likely to see smoke particulates to a varying degree and duration today, with smoke likely decreasing from southwest to northeast this afternoon. 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Before going outside, checking the NOCAST ACCI will help identify periods of both poor and cleaner air quality regardless of the level of the daily 24-hour ACCI forecast. 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Sensitive groups make outdoor activities shorter and less intense. It's okay to be active outdoors, but take more breaks. Watch for symptoms such as coughing or shortness of breath. 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If you have any of these, contact your healthcare provider. 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Everyone else, reduce long or intense activities. Take more breaks during outdoor activities. 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The time is currently 11:12 a.m. Central Daylight Time. 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Rest of today, mostly sunny. Patchy smoke. A slight chance of showers and thunderstorms this afternoon. Highs around 90. South winds 5 to 10 miles an hour. Chance of rain 20%. Tonight, partly cloudy. Showers and thunderstorms likely after midnight. Not as cool. Humid with lows in the mid-70s. Southwest winds 5 to 10 miles an hour with gusts up to 20 miles an hour. Chance of rain 60%. Tuesday, mostly sunny. A chance of showers and thunderstorms in the morning. Humid with highs in the upper 80s. Northwest winds 10 to 15 miles an hour with gusts up to 25 miles an hour. Chance of rain 50%. Tuesday night, clear, cooler with lows in the lower 60s. North winds 10 to 15 miles an hour with gusts up to 25 miles an hour. Wednesday, sunny, cooler with highs in the upper 70s. North winds 5 to 10 miles an hour. Wednesday night and Thursday, mostly clear. Lows in the upper 50s. Highs around 80. Thursday night, partly cloudy until midnight, then becoming mostly cloudy. Lows around 60. Friday, mostly sunny. Highs around 80. Friday night and Saturday, mostly clear. Lows in the lower 60s. Highs in the mid-80s. Saturday night and Sunday, mostly clear. Lows in the mid-60s. Highs around 90. Again, the forecast for Peoria and surrounding areas of Central Illinois for the rest of today, mostly sunny. Patchy smoke. A slight chance of showers and thunderstorms this afternoon. Highs around 90. South winds 5 to 10 miles an hour. Chance of rain 20%. 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At 11 a.m. in Peoria, smoke was reported. Visibility was 4 miles. The temperature was 78 degrees, the dew point was 67, and the relative humidity was 68%. The heat index was 80. The wind was south at 3 miles an hour. The pressure was 29.94 inches and steady. Around central and western Illinois, smoke was reported, with a temperature of 77 at Moline,
and 81 at Springfield. At Quincy, it was sunny, with a temperature of 83. It was mostly sunny, with a temperature of 78 at Bloomington, and 81 at Macomb. It was partly sunny, with a temperature of 79 at Galesburg, and 77 at Lakin. And once again at 11 a.m. in Peoria, with smoke, the temperature was 78, and the heat index was 80. Here is a look at the Illinois River stages and the forecast for the next 3 days. River stages were recorded around 7 a.m. Forecasts are for 7 a.m. the next 3 days. At LaSalle, flood stage is 20 feet. This morning's river stage was 12.5 feet. The forecast for LaSalle is 12.5 feet on Tuesday, 12.3 feet on Wednesday, and 12.2 feet on Thursday. At Henry, flood stage is 23 feet. This morning's river stage was 15.8 feet. The forecast for Henry is 15.4 feet on Tuesday, 15.0 feet on Wednesday, and 15.0 feet on Thursday. At Peoria, flood stage is 18 feet. This morning's river stage was 12.4 feet. The forecast for Peoria is 11.8 feet on Tuesday, 11.2 feet on Wednesday, and 11.9 feet on Thursday. At Havana, flood stage is 14 feet. This morning's river stage was 12.9 feet. The forecast for Havana is 12.4 feet on Tuesday, 11.8 feet on Wednesday, and 9.6 feet on Thursday. Looking elsewhere around the Midwest at 11 a.m., Chicago was cloudy, and 77. Indianapolis was mostly sunny, and 80. St. Louis was mostly sunny, and 86. Kansas City was sunny, and 90. Des Moines was mostly sunny, and 89. Milwaukee reported smoke, and 76. The time is currently 11:17 a.m. Central Daylight Time. 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Now for the official National Weather Service forecast for Peoria and surrounding areas of central Illinois. Rest of today, mostly sunny. Patchy smoke. A slight chance of showers and thunderstorms this afternoon. Highs around 90. South winds 5 to 10 miles an hour. Chance of rain 20%. Tonight, partly cloudy. Showers and thunderstorms likely after midnight. Not as cool. Humid with lows in the mid-70s. Southwest winds 5 to 10 miles an hour with gusts up to 20 miles an hour. Chance of rain 60%. Tuesday, mostly sunny. A chance of showers and thunderstorms in the morning. Humid with highs in the upper 80s. Northwest winds 10 to 15 miles an hour with gusts up to 25 miles an hour. Chance of rain 50%. Tuesday night, clear, cooler with lows in the lower 60s. North winds 10 to 15 miles an hour with gusts up to 25 miles an hour. Wednesday, sunny, cooler with highs in the upper 70s. North winds 5 to 10 miles an hour. Wednesday night and Thursday, mostly clear. Lows in the upper 50s. Highs around 80. Thursday night, partly cloudy until midnight, then becoming mostly cloudy. Lows around 60. Friday, mostly sunny. Highs around 80. Friday night and Saturday, mostly clear. Lows in the lower 60s. Highs in the mid-80s. Saturday night and Sunday, mostly clear. Lows in the mid-60s. Highs around 90. Again, the forecast for Peoria and surrounding areas of central Illinois for the rest of today, mostly sunny. Patchy smoke. A slight chance of showers and thunderstorms this afternoon. Highs around 90. South winds 5 to 10 miles an hour. Chance of rain 20%. At 11 a.m. in Peoria, smoke was reported. Visibility was 4 miles. The temperature was 78 degrees, the dew point was 67, and the relative humidity was 68%. The heat index was 80. The wind was south at 3 miles an hour. The pressure was 29.94 inches and steady. Around central and western Illinois, smoke was reported, with a temperature of 77 at Moline, and 81 at Springfield. At Quincy, it was sunny, with a temperature of 83. It was mostly sunny, with a temperature of 78 at Bloomington, and 81 at Macomb.

was partly sunny, with a temperature of 79 at Galesburg and 77 at Lakin. And once again at 11 a.m. in Peoria, with smoke, the temperature was 78, and the heat index was 80. Looking elsewhere around the Midwest at 11 a.m., Chicago was cloudy, and 77. Indianapolis was mostly sunny, and 80. St. Louis was mostly sunny, and 86. Kansas City was sunny, and 90. Des Moines was mostly sunny, and 89. Milwaukee reported smoke, and 76. The time is currently 11:21 a.m. Central Daylight Time. 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Now for the official National Weather Service forecast for Peoria and surrounding areas of central Illinois. Rest of today, mostly sunny. Patchy smoke. A slight chance of showers and thunderstorms this afternoon. Highs around 90. South winds 5 to 10 miles an hour. Chance of rain 20%. Tonight, partly cloudy. Showers and thunderstorms likely after midnight. Not as cool. Humid with lows in the mid-70s. Southwest winds 5 to 10 miles an hour with gusts up to 20 miles an hour. Chance of rain 60%. Tuesday, mostly sunny. A chance of showers and thunderstorms in the morning. Humid with highs in the upper 80s. Northwest winds 10 to 15 miles an hour with gusts up to 25 miles an hour. Chance of rain 50%. Tuesday night, clear, cooler with lows in the lower 60s. North winds 10 to 15 miles an hour with gusts up to 25 miles an hour. Wednesday, sunny, cooler with highs in the upper 70s. North winds 5 to 10 miles an hour. Wednesday night and Thursday, mostly clear. Lows in the upper 50s. Highs around 80. Thursday night, partly cloudy until midnight, then becoming mostly cloudy. Lows around 60. Friday, mostly sunny. Highs around 80. Friday night and Saturday, mostly clear. Lows in the lower 60s. Highs in the mid-80s. Saturday night and Sunday, mostly clear. Lows in the mid-60s. Highs around 90. Again, the forecast for Peoria and surrounding areas of central Illinois for the rest of today, mostly sunny. Patchy smoke. A slight chance of showers and thunderstorms this afternoon. Highs around 90. South winds 5 to 10 miles an hour. Chance of rain 20%. At 11 a.m. in Peoria, smoke was reported. Visibility was 4 miles. The temperature was 78 degrees, the dew point was 67, and the relative humidity was 68%. The heat index was 80. The wind was south at 3 miles an hour. The pressure was 29.94 inches and steady. Around central and western Illinois, smoke was reported, with a temperature of 77 at Moline and 81 at Springfield. At Quincy, it was sunny, with a temperature of 83. At Macomb, it was mostly sunny, with a temperature of 81. It was partly sunny, with a temperature of 78 at Bloomington, 79 at Galesburg, and 77 at Lakin. And once again at 11 a.m. in Peoria, with smoke, the temperature was 78, and the heat index was 80. Looking elsewhere around the Midwest at 11 a.m., Chicago was cloudy, and 77. Indianapolis was mostly sunny, and 80. St. Louis was mostly sunny, and 86. Kansas City was sunny, and 90. Des Moines was mostly sunny, and 89. Milwaukee reported smoke, and 76. The time is currently 11:24 a.m. Central Daylight Time. 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Here is a look at the Illinois River stages and the forecast for the next 3 days. River stages were recorded around 7 a.m. Forecasts are for 7 a.m. the next 3 days. At LaSalle, flood stage is 20 feet. This morning's river stage was 12.5 feet. The forecast for LaSalle is 12.5 feet on Tuesday, 12.3 feet on Wednesday, and 12.2 feet on Thursday. At Henry, flood stage is 23 feet. This morning's river stage was 15.8 feet. The forecast for Henry is 15.4 feet

On Tuesday, 15.0 feet on Wednesday, and 15.0 feet on Thursday. At Peoria, flood stage is 18 feet. This morning's river stage was 12.4 feet. The forecast for Peoria is 11.8 feet on Tuesday, 11.2 feet on Wednesday, and 11.9 feet on Thursday. At Havana, flood stage is 14 feet. This morning's river stage was 12.9 feet. The forecast for Havana is 12.4 feet on Tuesday, 11.8 feet on Wednesday, and 9.6 feet on Thursday. Here is an air quality message. Air quality alert in effect until midnight tonight. The Illinois Environmental Protection Agency has issued in the REWIDE Air Pollution Action Day for Monday, July 20th for portions of Illinois. And the REWIDE Air Pollution Action Day is declared when weather conditions are such that widespread ozone and or particulate levels are forecast to be at or above the unhealthy for sensitive groups USG category in all or nearly all Illinois ACI forecast sectors. Areas both inside and outside of the Action Day coverage area are likely to see smoke particulates to a varying degree and duration today, with smoke likely decreasing from southwest to northeast this afternoon. Those with air quality concerns or anyone in Illinois with outdoor plans are encouraged to check current NOCAST readings or sign up for EnviroFlash alerts on airno.gov. Before going outside, checking the NOCAST ACI will help identify periods of both poor and cleaner air quality regardless of the level of the daily 24-hour ACI forecast. ACI category guidance unhealthy for sensitive groups USG. 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The general public is less likely to be affected. Sensitive groups make outdoor activities shorter and less intense. It's south okay to be active outdoors, but take more breaks. Watch for symptoms such as coughing or shortness of breath. 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If you have any of these, contact your healthcare provider. 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Consider rescheduling or moving activities indoors. Everyone else, reduce long or intense activities. Take more breaks during outdoor activities. 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The time is currently 11:28 a.m. Central Daylight Time. 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Now for the official National Weather Service forecast for Peoria and surrounding areas of central Illinois. Rest of today, mostly sunny. Patchy smoke. A slight chance of showers and thunderstorms this afternoon. Highs around 90. South winds 5 to 10 miles an hour. Chance of rain 20%. Tonight, partly cloudy. Showers and thunderstorms likely after midnight. Not as cool. Humid with lows in the mid-70s. Southwest winds 5 to 10 miles an hour with gusts up to 20 miles an hour. Chance of rain 60%. Tuesday, mostly sunny. A chance of showers and thunderstorms in the morning. Humid with highs in the upper 80s. Northwest winds 10 to 15 miles an hour with gusts up to 25 miles an hour. Chance of rain 50%. Tuesday night, clear, cooler with lows in the lower 60s. North winds 10 to 15 miles an hour with gusts up to 25 miles an hour. Wednesday, sunny, cooler with highs in the upper 70s. North winds 5 to 10 miles an hour. Wednesday night and Thursday, mostly clear. Lows in the upper 50s. Highs around 80. Thursday night, partly cloudy until midnight, then becoming mostly cloudy. Lows around 60. Friday, mostly sunny. Highs around 80. Friday night and Saturday, mostly clear. Lows in the lower 60s. Highs in the mid-80s. Saturday night and Sunday, mostly clear. Lows in the mid-60s. Highs around 90. Again, the forecast for Peoria and surrounding areas of central Illinois for the rest of today, mostly sunny. Patchy smoke. A slight chance of showers and thunderstorms this afternoon. Highs around 90. South winds 5 to 10 miles an hour. Chance of rain 20%. At 11 a.m. in Peoria, smoke was reported. Visibility was 4 miles.

St. Louis was partly sunny and 86. Kansas City was sunny and 90. Des Moines was mostly sunny and 89. Milwaukee reported smoke and 76. The time is currently 11:31 a.m. Central Daylight Time. 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Now for the official National Weather Service forecast for Peoria and surrounding areas of central Illinois. Rest of today, mostly sunny. Patchy smoke. A slight chance of showers and thunderstorms this afternoon. Highs around 90. South winds 5 to 10 miles an hour. Chance of rain 20%. Tonight, partly cloudy. Showers and thunderstorms likely after midnight. Not as cool. Humid with lows in the mid-70s. Southwest winds 5 to 10 miles an hour with gusts up to 20 miles an hour. Chance of rain 60%. Tuesday, mostly sunny. A chance of showers and thunderstorms in the morning. Humid with highs in the upper 80s. Northwest winds 10 to 15 miles an hour with gusts up to 25 miles an hour. Chance of rain 50%. Tuesday night, clear, cooler with lows in the lower 60s. North winds 10 to 15 miles an hour with gusts up to 25 miles an hour. Wednesday, sunny, cooler with highs in the upper 70s. North winds 5 to 10 miles an hour. Wednesday night and Thursday, mostly clear. Lows are Wednesday, sunny, cooler with highs in the upper 70s. North winds 5 to 10 miles an hour. Wednesday night and Thursday, mostly clear. Lows in the upper 50s. Highs around 80. Thursday night, partly cloudy until midnight, then becoming mostly cloudy. Lows around 60. Friday, mostly sunny. Highs around 80. Friday night and Saturday, mostly clear. Lows in the lower 60s. Highs in the mid-80s. Saturday night and Sunday, mostly clear. Lows in the mid-60s. Highs around 90. Again, the forecast for Peoria and surrounding areas of central Illinois for the rest of today, mostly sunny. Patchy smoke. A slight chance of showers and thunderstorms this afternoon. Highs around 90. South winds 5 to 10 miles an hour. Chance of rain 20%. At 11 a.m. in Peoria, smoke was reported. Visibility was 4 miles. The temperature was 78 degrees, the dew point was 67, and the relative humidity was 68%. The heat index was 80. The wind was south at 3 miles an hour. The pressure was 29.94 inches and steady. Around central and western Illinois, smoke was reported, with a temperature of 77 at Moline and 81 at Springfield. At Quincy, it was sunny, with a temperature of 83. At Macomb, it was mostly sunny, with a temperature of 81. It was partly sunny, with a temperature of 78 at Bloomington, 79 at Galesburg, and 77 at Lakin. And once again at 11 a.m. in Peoria, with smoke, the temperature was 78, and the heat index was 80. Here is a look at the Illinois River stages and the forecast for the next 3 days. River stages were recorded around 7 a.m. Forecasts are for 7 a.m. the next 3 days. At LaSalle, flood stage is 20 feet. This morning's river stage was 12.5 feet. The forecast for LaSalle is 12.5 feet on Tuesday, 12.3 feet on Wednesday, and 12.2 feet on Thursday. At Henry, flood stage is 23 feet. This morning's river stage was 15.8 feet. The forecast for Henry is 15.4 feet on Tuesday, 15.0 feet on Wednesday, and 15.0 feet on Thursday. At Peoria, flood stage is 18 feet. This morning's river stage was 12.4 feet. The forecast for Peoria is 11.8 feet on Tuesday, 11.2 feet on Wednesday, and 11.9 feet on Thursday. At Havana, flood stage is 14 feet. This morning's river stage was 12.9 feet. The forecast for Havana is 12.4 feet on Tuesday, 11.8 feet on Wednesday, and 9.6 feet on Thursday. Looking elsewhere around the Midwest at 11 a.m., Chicago was cloudy, and 77. Indianapolis was mostly sunny, and 80.

St. Louis was partly sunny and 86. Kansas City was sunny and 90. Des Moines was mostly sunny and 89. Milwaukee reported smoke and 76. The time is currently 11:36 a.m. Central Daylight Time. 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Now for the official National Weather Service forecast for Peoria and surrounding areas of central Illinois. Rest of today, mostly sunny. Patchy smoke. A slight chance of showers and thunderstorms this afternoon. Highs around 90. South winds 5 to 10 miles an hour. Chance of rain 20%. Tonight, partly cloudy. Showers and thunderstorms likely after midnight. Not as cool. Humid with lows in the mid-70s. Southwest winds 5 to 10 miles an hour with gusts up to 20 miles an hour. Chance of rain 60%. Tuesday, mostly sunny. A chance of showers and thunderstorms in the morning. Humid with highs in the upper 80s. Northwest winds 10 to 15 miles an hour with gusts up to 25 miles an hour. Chance of rain 50%. Tuesday night, clear, cooler with lows in the lower 60s. North winds 10 to 15 miles an hour with gusts up to 25 miles an hour. Wednesday, sunny, cooler with highs in the upper 70s. North winds 5 to 10 miles an hour. Wednesday night and Thursday, mostly clear. Lows in the upper 50s. Highs around 80. Thursday night, partly cloudy until midnight, then becoming mostly cloudy. Lows around 60. Friday, mostly sunny. Highs around 80. Friday night and Saturday, mostly clear. Lows in the lower 60s. Highs in the mid-80s. Saturday night and Sunday, mostly clear. Lows in the mid-60s. Highs around 90. Again, the forecast for Peoria and surrounding areas of central Illinois for the rest of today, mostly sunny. Patchy smoke. A slight chance of showers and thunderstorms this afternoon. Highs around 90. South winds 5 to 10 miles an hour. Chance of rain 20%. At 11 a.m. in Peoria, smoke was reported. Visibility was 4 miles. The temperature was 78 degrees, the dew point was 67, and the relative humidity was 68%. The heat index was 80. The wind was south at 3 miles an hour. The pressure was 29.94 inches and steady. Around central and western Illinois, smoke was reported, with a temperature of 77 at Moline and 81 at Springfield. At Quincy, it was sunny, with a temperature of 83. At Macomb, it was mostly sunny, with a temperature of 81. It was partly sunny, with a temperature of 78 at Bloomington, 79 at Galesburg, and 77 at Lakin. And once again at 11 a.m. in Peoria, with smoke, the temperature was 78, and the heat index was 80. Looking elsewhere around the Midwest at 11 a.m., Chicago was cloudy, and 77. Indianapolis was mostly sunny, and 80. St. Louis was partly sunny, and 86. Kansas City was sunny, and 90. Des Moines was mostly sunny, and 89. Milwaukee reported smoke, and 76. Here is an air quality message. Air quality alert in effect until midnight tonight. The Illinois Environmental Protection Agency has issued an IRI-wide air pollution action day for Monday, July 20th for portions of Illinois. An IRI-wide air pollution action day is declared when weather conditions are such that widespread ozone and or particulate levels are forecast to be at or above the unhealthy for sensitive groups USG category in all or nearly all Illinois AccI forecast sectors. Areas both inside and outside of the Action Day coverage area are likely to see smoke particulates to a varying degree and duration today, with smoke likely decreasing from southwest to northeast this afternoon. Those with air quality concerns or anyone in Illinois with outdoor plans are encouraged to check current NOCAST readings or sign up for EnviroFlash alerts on airno.gov. Before going outside, checking the NOCAST AccI will help identify periods of both poor and cleaner air quality regardless of the level of the daily 24-hour AccI forecast. 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
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The time is currently 11:42 a.m. Central Daylight Time. 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Now for the official National Weather Service forecast for Peoria and surrounding areas of central Illinois. Rest of today, mostly sunny. Patchy smoke. A slight chance of showers and thunderstorms this afternoon. Highs around 90. South winds 5 to 10 miles an hour. Chance of rain 20%. Tonight, partly cloudy. Showers and thunderstorms likely after midnight. Not as cool. Humid with lows in the mid-70s. Southwest winds 5 to 10 miles an hour with gusts up to 20 miles an hour. Chance of rain 60%. Tuesday, mostly sunny. A chance of showers and thunderstorms in the morning. Humid with highs in the upper 80s. Northwest winds 10 to 15 miles an hour with gusts up to 25 miles an hour. Chance of rain 50%. Tuesday night, clear, cooler with lows in the lower 60s. North winds 10 to 15 miles an hour with gusts up to 25 miles an hour. Wednesday, sunny, cooler with highs in the upper 70s. North winds 5 to 10 miles an hour. Wednesday night and Thursday, mostly clear. Lows in the upper 50s. Highs around 80. Thursday night, partly cloudy until midnight, then becoming mostly cloudy. Lows around 60. Friday, mostly sunny. Highs around 80. Friday night and Saturday, mostly clear. Lows in the lower 60s. Highs in the mid-80s. Saturday night and Sunday, mostly clear. Lows in the mid-60s. Highs around 90. Again, the forecast for Peoria and surrounding areas of central Illinois for the rest of today, mostly sunny. Patchy smoke. A slight chance of showers and thunderstorms this afternoon. Highs around 90. South winds 5 to 10 miles an hour. Chance of rain 20%. At 11 a.m. in Peoria, smoke was reported. Visibility was 4 miles. The temperature was 78 degrees, the dew point was 67, and the relative humidity was 68%. The heat index was 80. The wind was south at 3 miles an hour. The pressure was 29.94 inches and steady. Around central and western Illinois, smoke was reported, with a temperature of 77 at Moline and 81 at Springfield. At Quincy, it was sunny, with a temperature of 83. At Macomb, it was mostly sunny, with a temperature of 81. It was partly sunny, with a temperature of 78 at Bloomington, 79 at Galesburg, and 77 at Lakin. And once again at 11 a.m. in Peoria, with smoke, the temperature was 78, and the heat index was 80. Here is a look at the Illinois River stages and the forecast for the next 3 days. River stages were recorded around 7 a.m. Forecasts are for 7 a.m. the next 3 days. At LaSalle, flood stage is 20 feet. This morning's river stage was 12.5 feet. The forecast for LaSalle is 12.5 feet on Tuesday, 12.3 feet on Wednesday, and 12.2 feet on Thursday. At Henry, flood stage is 23 feet. This morning's river stage was 15.8 feet. The forecast for Henry is 15.4 feet on Tuesday, 15.0 feet on Wednesday, and 15.0 feet on Thursday. At Peoria, flood stage is 18 feet. This morning's river stage was 12.4 feet. The forecast for Peoria is 11.8 feet on Tuesday, 11.2 feet on Wednesday, and 11.9 feet on Thursday. At Havana, flood stage is 14 feet.

This morning's river stage was 12.9 feet. The forecast for Havana is 12.4 feet on Tuesday, 11.8 feet on Wednesday, and 9.6 feet on Thursday. Looking elsewhere around the Midwest at 11 a.m., Chicago was cloudy, and 77. Indianapolis was mostly sunny, and 80. St. Louis was partly sunny, and 86. Kansas City was sunny, and 90. Des Moines was mostly sunny, and 89. Milwaukee reported smoke, and 76. The time is currently 11:47 a.m. Central Daylight Time. 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Now for the official National Weather Service forecast for Peoria and surrounding areas of central Illinois. Rest of today, mostly sunny. Patchy smoke. A slight chance of showers and thunderstorms this afternoon. Highs around 90. South winds 5 to 10 miles an hour. Chance of rain 20%. Tonight, partly cloudy. Showers and thunderstorms likely after midnight. Not as cool. Humid with lows in the mid-70s. Southwest winds 5 to 10 miles an hour with gusts up to 20 miles an hour. Chance of rain 60%. Tuesday, mostly sunny. A chance of showers and thunderstorms in the morning. Humid with highs in the upper 80s. Northwest winds 10 to 15 miles an hour with gusts up to 25 miles an hour. Chance of rain 50%. Tuesday night, clear, cooler with lows in the lower 60s. North winds 10 to 15 miles an hour with gusts up to 25 miles an hour. Wednesday, sunny, cooler with highs in the upper 70s. North winds 5 to 10 miles an hour. Wednesday night and Thursday, mostly clear. Lows in the upper 50s. Highs around 80. Thursday night, partly cloudy until midnight, then becoming mostly cloudy. Lows around 60. Friday, mostly sunny. Highs around 80. Friday night and Saturday, mostly clear. Lows in the lower 60s. Highs in the mid-80s. Saturday night and Sunday, mostly clear. Lows in the mid-60s. Highs around 90. Again, the forecast for Peoria and surrounding areas of central Illinois for the rest of today, mostly sunny. Patchy smoke. A slight chance of showers and thunderstorms this afternoon. Highs around 90. South winds 5 to 10 miles an hour. Chance of rain 20%. At 11 a.m. in Peoria, smoke was reported. Visibility was 4 miles. The temperature was 78 degrees, the dew point was 67, and the relative humidity was 68%. The heat index was 80. The wind was south at 3 miles an hour. The pressure was 29.94 inches and steady. Around central and western Illinois, smoke was reported, with a temperature of 77 at Moline, and 81 at Springfield. At Quincy, it was sunny, with a temperature of 83. At Macomb, it was mostly sunny, with a temperature of 81. It was partly sunny, with a temperature of 78 at Bloomington, 79 at Galesburg, and 77 at Lakin. And once again at 11 a.m. in Peoria, with smoke, the temperature was 78, and the heat index was 80. Looking elsewhere around the Midwest at 11 a.m., Chicago was cloudy, and 77. Indianapolis was mostly sunny, and 80. St. Louis was partly sunny, and 86. Kansas City was sunny, and 90. Des Moines was mostly sunny, and 89. Milwaukee reported smoke, and 76. The time is currently 11:50 a.m. Central Daylight Time. 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Now for the official National Weather Service forecast for Peoria and surrounding areas of central Illinois. Rest of today, mostly sunny. Patchy smoke. A slight chance of showers and thunderstorms this afternoon. Highs around 90. South winds 5 to 10 miles an hour. Chance of rain 20%. Tonight, partly cloudy. Showers and thunderstorms likely after midnight. Not as cool. Humid with lows in the mid-70s. Southwest winds 5 to 10 miles an hour with gusts up to 20 miles an hour.

chance of rain 60%. Tuesday, mostly sunny. A chance of showers and thunderstorms in the morning. Humid with highs in the upper 80s. Northwest winds 10 to 15 miles an hour with gusts up to 25 miles an hour. Chance of rain 50%. Tuesday night, clear, cooler with lows in the lower 60s. North winds 10 to 15 miles an hour with gusts up to 25 miles an hour. Wednesday, sunny, cooler with highs in the upper 70s. North winds 5 to 10 miles an hour. Wednesday night and Thursday, mostly clear. Lows in the upper 50s. Highs around 80. Thursday night, partly cloudy until midnight, then becoming mostly cloudy. Lows around 60. Friday, mostly sunny. Highs around 80. Friday night and Saturday, mostly clear. Lows in the lower 60s. Highs in the mid 80s. Saturday night and Sunday, mostly clear. Lows in the mid 60s. Highs around 90. Again, the forecast for Peoria and surrounding areas of central Illinois for the rest of today, mostly sunny. Patchy smoke. A slight chance of showers and thunderstorms this afternoon. Highs around 90. South winds 5 to 10 miles an hour. Chance of rain 20%. At 11 a.m. in Peoria, smoke was reported. Visibility was 4 miles. The temperature was 78 degrees, the dew point was 67, and the relative humidity was 68%. The heat index was 80. The wind was south at 3 miles an hour. The pressure was 29.94 inches and steady. Around central and western Illinois, smoke was reported, with a temperature of 77 at Moline and 81 at Springfield. At Quincy, it was sunny, with a temperature of 83. At Macomb, it was mostly sunny, with a temperature of 81. It was partly sunny, with a temperature of 78 at Bloomington, 79 at Galesburg, and 77 at Lakin. And once again at 11 a.m. in Peoria, with smoke, the temperature was 78, and the heat index was 80. Looking elsewhere around the Midwest at 11 a.m., Chicago was cloudy, and 77. Indianapolis was mostly sunny, and 80. St. Louis was partly sunny, and 86. Kansas City was sunny, and 90. Des Moines was mostly sunny, and 89. Milwaukee reported smoke, and 76. The time is currently 11:54 a.m. Central Daylight Time. 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Now for the official National Weather Service forecast for Peoria and surrounding areas of central Illinois. Rest of today, mostly sunny. Patchy smoke. A slight chance of showers and thunderstorms this afternoon. Highs around 90. South winds 5 to 10 miles an hour. Chance of rain 20%. Tonight, partly cloudy. Showers and thunderstorms likely after midnight. Not as cool. Humid with lows in the mid-70s. Southwest winds 5 to 10 miles an hour with gusts up to 20 miles an hour. Chance of rain 60%. Tuesday, mostly sunny. A chance of showers and thunderstorms in the morning. Humid with highs in the upper 80s. Northwest winds 10 to 15 miles an hour with gusts up to 25 miles an hour. Chance of rain 50%. Tuesday night, clear, cooler with lows in the lower 60s. North winds 10 to 15 miles an hour with gusts up to 25 miles an hour. Wednesday, sunny, cooler with highs in the upper 70s. North winds 5 to 10 miles an hour. Wednesday night and Thursday, mostly clear. Lows in the upper 50s. Highs around 80. Thursday night, partly cloudy until midnight, then becoming mostly cloudy. Lows around 60. Friday, mostly sunny. Highs around 80. Friday night and Saturday, mostly clear. Lows in the lower 60s. Highs in the mid 80s. Saturday night and Sunday, mostly clear. Lows in the mid 60s. Highs around 90. Again, the forecast for Peoria and surrounding areas of central Illinois for the rest of today, mostly sunny. Patchy smoke. A slight chance of showers and thunderstorms this afternoon. Highs around 90. South winds 5 to 10 miles an hour.

chance of rain 20%. Here is a look at the Illinois River stages and the forecast for the next 3 days. River stages were recorded around 7 a.m. Forecasts are for 7 a.m. the next 3 days. At LaSalle, flood stage is 20 feet. This morning's river stage was 12.5 feet. The forecast for LaSalle is 12.5 feet on Tuesday, 12.3 feet on Wednesday, and 12.2 feet on Thursday. At Henry, flood stage is 23 feet. This morning's river stage was 15.8 feet. The forecast for Henry is 15.4 feet on Tuesday, 15.0 feet on Wednesday, and 15.0 feet on Thursday. At Peoria, flood stage is 18 feet. This morning's river stage was 12.4 feet. The forecast for Peoria is 11.8 feet on Tuesday, 11.2 feet on Wednesday, and 11.9 feet on Thursday. At Havana, flood stage is 14 feet. This morning's river stage was 12.9 feet. The forecast for Havana is 12.4 feet on Tuesday, 11.8 feet on Wednesday, and 9.6 feet on Thursday. Here is an air quality message. Air quality alert in effect until midnight tonight. The Illinois Environmental Protection Agency has issued in the REWIDE Air Pollution Action Day for Monday, July 20th for portions of Illinois. And the REWIDE Air Pollution Action Day is declared when weather conditions are such that widespread ozone and or particulate levels are forecast to be at or above the unhealthy for sensitive groups USG category in all or nearly all Illinois AccI forecast sectors. Areas both inside and outside of the Action Day coverage area are likely to see smoke particulates to a varying degree and duration today, with smoke likely decreasing from southwest to northeast this afternoon. Those with air quality concerns or anyone in Illinois with outdoor plans are encouraged to check current NOCAST readings or sign up for EnviroFlash alerts on airno.gov. Before going outside, checking the NOCAST AccI will help identify periods of both poor and cleaner air quality regardless of the level of the daily 24-hour AccI forecast. 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The general public is less likely to be affected. Sensitive groups make outdoor activities shorter and less intense. It's okay to be active outdoors, but take more breaks. Watch for symptoms such as coughing or shortness of breath. People with asthma, follow your asthma action plan and keep quick relief medicine handy. People with heart disease, symptoms such as palpitations, shortness of breath, or unusual fatigue may indicate a serious problem. If you have any of these, contact your healthcare provider. Unhealthy, sensitive groups, avoid long or intense outdoor activities. Consider rescheduling or moving activities indoors. Everyone else, reduce long or intense activities. Take more breaks during outdoor activities. Media contact, Illinois EPA. At 11 a.m. in Peoria, smoke was reported. Visibility was 4 miles. The temperature was 78 degrees, the dew point was 67, and the relative humidity was 68%. The heat index was 80. The wind was south at 3 miles an hour. The pressure was 29.94 inches and steady. Around central and western Illinois, smoke was reported, with a temperature of 77 at Moline and 81 at Springfield. At Quincy, it was sunny, with a temperature of 83. At Macomb, it was mostly sunny, with a temperature of 81. It was partly sunny, with a temperature of 78 at Bloomington, 79 at Galesburg, and 77 at Lakin. And once again at 11 a.m. in Peoria, with smoke, the temperature was 78, and the heat index was 80. The time is currently 12 p.m. Central Daylight Time. 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Now for the official National Weather Service forecast for Peoria and surrounding areas of central Illinois. Rest of today, mostly sunny. Patchy smoke. A slight chance of showers and thunderstorms this afternoon. Highs around 90. South winds 5 to 10 miles an hour. Chance of rain 20%. Tonight, partly cloudy. Showers and thunderstorms likely after midnight. Not as cool. Humid with lows in the mid-70s. Southwest winds 5 to 10 miles an hour with gusts up to 20 miles an hour. Chance of rain 60%.

Tuesday, mostly sunny. A chance of showers and thunderstorms in the morning. Humid with highs in the upper 80s. Northwest winds 10 to 15 miles an hour with gusts up to 25 miles an hour. Chance of rain 50%. Tuesday night, clear, cooler with lows in the lower 60s. North winds 10 to 15 miles an hour with gusts up to 25 miles an hour. Wednesday, sunny, cooler with highs in the upper 70s. North winds 5 to 10 miles an hour. Wednesday night and Thursday, mostly clear. Lows in the upper 50s. Highs around 80. Thursday night, partly cloudy until midnight, then becoming mostly cloudy. Lows around 60. Friday, mostly sunny. Highs around 80. Friday night and Saturday, mostly clear. Lows in the lower 60s. Highs in the mid 80s. Saturday night and Sunday, mostly clear. Lows in the mid 60s. Highs around 90. Again, the forecast for Peoria and surrounding areas of central Illinois for the rest of today, mostly sunny. Patchy smoke. A slight chance of showers and thunderstorms this afternoon. Highs around 90. South winds 5 to 10 miles an hour. Chance of rain 20%. The time is currently 12:02 p.m. Central Daylight Time. 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Now for the official National Weather Service forecast for Peoria and surrounding areas of central Illinois. Rest of today, mostly sunny. Patchy smoke. A slight chance of showers and thunderstorms this afternoon. Highs around 90. South winds 5 to 10 miles an hour. Chance of rain 20%. Tonight, partly cloudy. Showers and thunderstorms likely after midnight. Not as cool. Humid with lows in the mid-70s. Southwest winds 5 to 10 miles an hour with gusts up to 20 miles an hour. Chance of rain 60%. Tuesday, mostly sunny. A chance of showers and thunderstorms in the morning. Humid with highs in the upper 80s. Northwest winds 10 to 15 miles an hour with gusts up to 25 miles an hour. Chance of rain 50%. Tuesday night, clear, cooler with lows in the lower 60s. North winds 10 to 15 miles an hour with gusts up to 25 miles an hour. Wednesday, sunny, cooler with highs in the upper 70s. North winds 5 to 10 miles an hour. Wednesday night and Thursday, mostly clear. Lows in the upper 50s. Highs around 80. Thursday night, partly cloudy until midnight, then becoming mostly cloudy. Lows around 60. Friday, mostly sunny. Highs around 80. Friday night and Saturday, mostly clear. Lows in the lower 60s. Highs in the mid 80s. Saturday night and Sunday, mostly clear. Lows in the mid 60s. Highs around 90. Again, the forecast for Peoria and surrounding areas of central Illinois for the rest of today, mostly sunny. Patchy smoke. A slight chance of showers and thunderstorms this afternoon. Highs around 90. South winds 5 to 10 miles an hour. Chance of rain 20%. Here is a look at the Illinois River stages and the forecast for the next 3 days. River stages were recorded around 7 a.m. Forecasts are for 7 a.m. the next 3 days. At LaSalle, flood stage is 20 feet. This morning's river stage was 12.5 feet. The forecast for LaSalle is 12.5 feet on Tuesday, 12.3 feet on Wednesday, and 12.2 feet on Thursday. At Henry, flood stage is 23 feet. This morning's river stage was 15.8 feet. The forecast for Henry is 15.4 feet on Tuesday, 15.0 feet on Wednesday, and 15.0 feet on Thursday. At Peoria, flood stage is 18 feet. This morning's river stage was 12.4 feet. The forecast for Peoria is 11.8 feet on Tuesday, 11.2 feet on Wednesday, and 11.9 feet on Thursday. At Havana, flood stage is 14 feet. This morning's river stage was 12.9 feet. The forecast for Havana is 12.4 feet on Tuesday, 11.8 feet on Wednesday, and 9.6 feet on Thursday. At noon in Peoria, smoke was reported.
Visibility was 4 miles. The temperature was 80 degrees, the dew point was 68, and the relative humidity was 66%. The heat index was 83. The wind was south at 5 miles an hour. The pressure was 29.94 inches and steady. Around central and western Illinois, at Springfield, smoke was reported, with a temperature of 83. At Macomb, it was mostly sunny, with a temperature of 83. It was partly sunny, with a temperature of 81 at Bloomington, and 85 at Quincy. At Moline, rain and fog were reported, with a temperature of 75. And once again at noon in Peoria, with smoke, the temperature was 80, and the heat index was 83. The time is currently 12:07 p.m. Central Daylight Time. 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Now for the official National Weather Service forecast for Peoria and surrounding areas of central Illinois. Rest of today, mostly sunny. Patchy smoke. A slight chance of showers and thunderstorms this afternoon. Highs around 90. South winds 5 to 10 miles an hour. Chance of rain 20%. Tonight, partly cloudy. Showers and thunderstorms likely after midnight. Not as cool. Humid with lows in the mid-70s. Southwest winds 5 to 10 miles an hour with gusts up to 20 miles an hour. Chance of rain 60%. Tuesday, mostly sunny. A chance of showers and thunderstorms in the morning. Humid with highs in the upper 80s. Northwest winds 10 to 15 miles an hour with gusts up to 25 miles an hour. Chance of rain 50%. Tuesday night, clear, cooler with lows in the lower 60s. North winds 10 to 15 miles an hour with gusts up to 25 miles an hour. Wednesday, sunny, cooler with highs in the upper 70s. North winds 5 to 10 miles an hour. Wednesday night and Thursday, mostly clear. Lows in the upper 50s. Highs around 80. Thursday night, partly cloudy until midnight, then becoming mostly cloudy. Lows around 60. Friday, mostly sunny. Highs around 80. Friday night and Saturday, mostly clear. Lows in the lower 60s. Highs in the mid-80s. Saturday night and Sunday, mostly clear. Lows in the mid-60s. Highs around 90. Again, the forecast for Peoria and surrounding areas of central Illinois for the rest of today, mostly sunny. Patchy smoke. A slight chance of showers and thunderstorms this afternoon. Highs around 90. South winds 5 to 10 miles an hour. Chance of rain 20%. At noon in Peoria, smoke was reported. Visibility was 4 miles. The temperature was 80 degrees, the dew point was 68, and the relative humidity was 66%. The heat index was 83. The wind was south at 5 miles an hour. The pressure was 29.94 inches and steady. Around central and western Illinois, at Springfield, smoke was reported, with a temperature of 83. At Macomb, it was mostly sunny, with a temperature of 83. It was partly sunny, with a temperature of 81 at Bloomington, and 85 at Quincy. At Moline, rain and fog were reported, with a temperature of 75. And once again at noon in Peoria, with smoke, the temperature was 80, and the heat index was 83. Here is an air quality message. Air quality alert in effect until midnight tonight. The Illinois Environmental Protection Agency has issued in the REWIDE Air Pollution Action Day for Monday, July 20th for portions of Illinois. And the REWIDE Air Pollution Action Day is declared when weather conditions are such that widespread ozone and or particulate levels are forecast to be at or above the unhealthy for sensitive groups USG category in all or nearly all Illinois AccI forecast sectors. Areas both inside and outside of the Action Day coverage area are likely to see smoke particulates to a varying degree and duration today, with smoke likely decreasing from southwest to northeast this afternoon. Those with air quality concerns or anyone in Illinois with outdoor plans are encouraged to check current NOCAST readings or sign up for EnviroFlash alerts on airno.gov. Before going outside, checking the NOCAST AccI will help identify periods of both poor and cleaner air quality regardless of the level of the daily 24-hour AccI forecast. 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

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The time is currently 12:12 p.m. Central Daylight Time. 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Now for the official National Weather Service forecast for Peoria and surrounding areas of central Illinois. Rest of today, mostly sunny. Patchy smoke. A slight chance of showers and thunderstorms this afternoon. Highs around 90. South winds 5 to 10 miles an hour. Chance of rain 20%. Tonight, partly cloudy. Showers and thunderstorms likely after midnight. Not as cool. Humid with lows in the mid-70s. Southwest winds 5 to 10 miles an hour with gusts up to 20 miles an hour. Chance of rain 60%. Tuesday, mostly sunny. A chance of showers and thunderstorms in the morning. Humid with highs in the upper 80s. Northwest winds 10 to 15 miles an hour with gusts up to 25 miles an hour. Chance of rain 50%. Tuesday night, clear, cooler with lows in the lower 60s. North winds 10 to 15 miles an hour with gusts up to 25 miles an hour. Wednesday, sunny, cooler with highs in the upper 70s. North winds 5 to 10 miles an hour. Wednesday night and Thursday, mostly clear. Lows in the upper 50s. Highs around 80. Thursday night, partly cloudy until midnight, then becoming mostly cloudy. Lows around 60. Friday, mostly sunny. Highs around 80. Friday night and Saturday, mostly clear. Lows in the lower 60s. Highs in the mid-80s. Saturday night and Sunday, mostly clear. Lows in the mid-60s. Highs around 90. Again, the forecast for Peoria and surrounding areas of central Illinois for the rest of today, mostly sunny. Patchy smoke. A slight chance of showers and thunderstorms this afternoon. Highs around 90. South winds 5 to 10 miles an hour. Chance of rain 20%. 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Here is a look at the Illinois River stages and the forecast for the next 3 days. River stages were recorded around 7 a.m. Forecasts are for 7 a.m. the next 3 days. At LaSalle, flood stage is 20 feet. This morning's river stage was 12.5 feet. The forecast for LaSalle is 12.5 feet on Tuesday, 12.3 feet on Wednesday, and 12.2 feet on Thursday. At Henry, flood stage is 23 feet. This morning's river stage was 15.8 feet. The forecast for Henry is 15.4 feet on Tuesday, 15.0 feet on Wednesday, and 15.0 feet on Thursday. At Peoria, flood stage is 18 feet. This morning's river stage was 12.4 feet. The forecast for Peoria is 11.8 feet on Tuesday, 11.2 feet on Wednesday, and 11.9 feet on Thursday. At Havana, flood stage is 14 feet. This morning's river stage was 12.9 feet. The forecast for Havana is 12.4 feet on Tuesday,
11.8 feet on Wednesday, and 9.6 feet on Thursday. At noon in Peoria, smoke was reported. Visibility was 4 miles. The temperature was 80 degrees, the dew point was 68, and the relative humidity was 66%. The heat index was 83. The wind was south at 5 miles an hour. The pressure was 29.94 inches and steady. Around central and western Illinois, at Moline, a thunderstorm was reported, with a temperature of 72. At Springfield, smoke was reported, with a temperature of 83. At Macomb, it was mostly sunny, with a temperature of 83. It was partly sunny, with a temperature of 81 at Bloomington, and 85 at Quincy. And once again at noon in Peoria, with smoke, the temperature was 80, and the heat index was 83. Looking elsewhere around the Midwest at noon, Chicago was cloudy, and 78. Indianapolis was partly sunny, and 82. St. Louis was mostly sunny, and 86. Kansas City was sunny, and 92. Des Moines was mostly sunny, and 90. Milwaukee reported smoke, and 76. The time is currently 12:17 p.m. Central Daylight Time. 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Now for the official National Weather Service forecast for Peoria and surrounding areas of central Illinois. Rest of today, mostly sunny. Patchy smoke. A slight chance of showers and thunderstorms this afternoon. Highs around 90. South winds 5 to 10 miles an hour. Chance of rain 20%. Tonight, partly cloudy. Showers and thunderstorms likely after midnight. Not as cool. Humid with lows in the mid-70s. Southwest winds 5 to 10 miles an hour with gusts up to 20 miles an hour. Chance of rain 60%. Tuesday, mostly sunny. A chance of showers and thunderstorms in the morning. Humid with highs in the upper 80s. Northwest winds 10 to 15 miles an hour with gusts up to 25 miles an hour. Chance of rain 50%. Tuesday night, clear, cooler with lows in the lower 60s. North winds 10 to 15 miles an hour with gusts up to 25 miles an hour. Wednesday, sunny, cooler with highs in the upper 70s. North winds 5 to 10 miles an hour. Wednesday night and Thursday, mostly clear. Lows in the upper 50s. Highs around 80. Thursday night, partly cloudy until midnight, then becoming mostly cloudy. Lows around 60. Friday, mostly sunny. Highs around 80. Friday night and Saturday, mostly clear. Lows in the lower 60s. Highs in the mid-80s. Saturday night and Sunday, mostly clear. Lows in the mid-60s. Highs around 90. Again, the forecast for Peoria and surrounding areas of central Illinois for the rest of today, mostly sunny. Patchy smoke. A slight chance of showers and thunderstorms this afternoon. Highs around 90. South winds 5 to 10 miles an hour. Chance of rain 20%. At noon in Peoria, smoke was reported. Visibility was 4 miles. The temperature was 80 degrees, the dew point was 68, and the relative humidity was 66%. The heat index was 83. The wind was south at 5 miles an hour. The pressure was 29.94 inches and steady. Around central and western Illinois, at Moline, a thunderstorm was reported, with a temperature of 72. At Springfield, smoke was reported, with a temperature of 83. At Macomb, it was mostly sunny, with a temperature of 83. It was partly sunny, with a temperature of 81 at Bloomington, and 85 at Quincy. And once again at noon in Peoria, with smoke, the temperature was 80, and the heat index was 83. Looking elsewhere around the Midwest at noon, Chicago was cloudy, and 78. Indianapolis was partly sunny, and 82. St. Louis was mostly sunny, and 86. Kansas City was sunny, and 92. Des Moines was mostly sunny, and 90. Milwaukee reported smoke, and 76. The time is currently 12:21 p.m. Central Daylight Time. 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

Now for the official National Weather Service forecast for Peoria and surrounding areas of central Illinois. Rest of today, mostly sunny. Patchy smoke. A slight chance of showers and thunderstorms this afternoon. Highs around 90. South winds 5 to 10 miles an hour. Chance of rain 20%. Tonight, partly cloudy. Showers and thunderstorms likely after midnight. Not as cool. Humid with lows in the mid-70s. Southwest winds 5 to 10 miles an hour with gusts up to 20 miles an hour. Chance of rain 60%. Tuesday, mostly sunny. A chance of showers and thunderstorms in the morning. Humid with highs in the upper 80s. Northwest winds 10 to 15 miles an hour with gusts up to 25 miles an hour. Chance of rain 50%. Tuesday night, clear, cooler with lows in the lower 60s. North winds 10 to 15 miles an hour with gusts up to 25 miles an hour. Wednesday, sunny, cooler with highs in the upper 70s. North winds 5 to 10 miles an hour. Wednesday night and Thursday, mostly clear. Lows in the upper 50s. Highs around 80. Thursday night, partly cloudy until midnight, then becoming mostly cloudy. Lows around 60. Friday, mostly sunny. Highs around 80. Friday night and Saturday, mostly clear. Lows in the lower 60s. Highs in the mid-80s. Saturday night and Sunday, mostly clear. Lows in the mid-60s. Highs around 90. Again, the forecast for Peoria and surrounding areas of central Illinois for the rest of today, mostly sunny. Patchy smoke. A slight chance of showers and thunderstorms this afternoon. Highs around 90. South winds 5 to 10 miles an hour. Chance of rain 20%. At noon in Peoria, smoke was reported. Visibility was 4 miles. The temperature was 80 degrees, the dew point was 68, and the relative humidity was 66%. The heat index was 83. The wind was south at 5 miles an hour. The pressure was 29.94 inches and steady. Around central and western Illinois, at Moline, a thunderstorm was reported, with a temperature of 72. At Springfield, smoke was reported, with a temperature of 83. It was partly sunny, with a temperature of 81 at Bloomington, 83 at Macomb, and 85 at Quincy. And once again at noon in Peoria, with smoke, the temperature was 80, and the heat index was 83. Looking elsewhere around the Midwest at noon, Chicago was cloudy, and 78. Indianapolis was partly sunny, and 82. St. Louis was mostly sunny, and 86. Kansas City was sunny, and 92. Des Moines was mostly sunny, and 90. Milwaukee reported smoke, and 76. The time is currently 12:24 p.m. Central Daylight Time. 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Now for the official National Weather Service forecast for Peoria and surrounding areas of central Illinois. Rest of today, mostly sunny. Patchy smoke. A slight chance of showers and thunderstorms this afternoon. Highs around 90. South winds 5 to 10 miles an hour. Chance of rain 20%. Tonight, partly cloudy. Showers and thunderstorms likely after midnight. Not as cool. Humid with lows in the mid-70s. Southwest winds 5 to 10 miles an hour with gusts up to 20 miles an hour. Chance of rain 60%. Tuesday, mostly sunny. A chance of showers and thunderstorms in the morning. Humid with highs in the upper 80s. Northwest winds 10 to 15 miles an hour with gusts up to 25 miles an hour. Chance of rain 50%. Tuesday night, clear, cooler with lows in the lower 60s. North winds 10 to 15 miles an hour with gusts up to 25 miles an hour. Wednesday, sunny, cooler with highs in the upper 70s. North winds 5 to 10 miles an hour. Wednesday night and Thursday, mostly clear. Lows in the upper 50s. Highs around 80. Thursday night, partly cloudy until midnight, then becoming mostly cloudy. Lows around 60. Friday, mostly sunny. Highs around 80.

Friday night and Saturday, mostly clear. Lows in the lower 60s. Highs in the mid-80s. Saturday night and Sunday, mostly clear. Lows in the mid-60s. Highs around 90. Again, the forecast for Peoria and surrounding areas of central Illinois for the rest of today, mostly sunny. Patchy smoke. A slight chance of showers and thunderstorms this afternoon. Highs around 90. South winds 5 to 10 miles an hour. Chance of rain 20%. Here is a look at the Illinois River stages and the forecast for the next 3 days. River stages were recorded around 7 a.m. Forecasts are for 7 a.m. the next 3 days. At LaSalle, flood stage is 20 feet. This morning's river stage was 12.5 feet. The forecast for LaSalle is 12.5 feet on Tuesday, 12.3 feet on Wednesday, and 12.2 feet on Thursday. At Henry, flood stage is 23 feet. This morning's river stage was 15.8 feet. The forecast for Henry is 15.4 feet on Tuesday, 15.0 feet on Wednesday, and 15.0 feet on Thursday. At Peoria, flood stage is 18 feet. This morning's river stage was 12.4 feet. The forecast for Peoria is 11.8 feet on Tuesday, 11.2 feet on Wednesday, and 11.9 feet on Thursday. At Havana, flood stage is 14 feet. This morning's river stage was 12.9 feet. The forecast for Havana is 12.4 feet on Tuesday, 11.8 feet on Wednesday, and 9.6 feet on Thursday. Here is an air quality message. Air quality alert in effect until midnight tonight. The Illinois Environmental Protection Agency has issued an IRI-wide Air Pollution Action Day for Monday, July 20th for portions of Illinois. An IRI-wide Air Pollution Action Day is declared when weather conditions are such that widespread ozone and or particulate levels are forecast to be at or above the unhealthy for sensitive groups USG category in all or nearly all Illinois AccI forecast sectors. Areas both inside and outside of the Action Day coverage area are likely to see smoke particulates to a varying degree and duration today, with smoke likely decreasing from southwest to northeast this afternoon. Those with air quality concerns or anyone in Illinois with outdoor plans are encouraged to check current NOCAST readings or sign up for EnviroFlash alerts on airno.gov. Before going outside, checking the NOCAST AccI will help identify periods of both poor and cleaner air quality regardless of the level of the daily 24-hour AccI forecast. 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The general public is less likely to be affected. Sensitive groups make outdoor activities shorter and less intense. It's south okay to be active outdoors, but take more breaks. Watch for symptoms such as coughing or shortness of breath. 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If you have any of these, contact your healthcare provider. 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Everyone else, reduce long or intense activities. 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Media contact, Illinois EPA. 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Rest of today, mostly sunny with a slight chance of showers and thunderstorms. Patchy smoke. Highs around 90. Southwest winds 5 to 10 miles an hour. Chance of rain 20%. Heat index values up to 100. Tonight, partly cloudy with a slight chance of showers and thunderstorms until midnight, then mostly cloudy with showers likely with a chance of thunderstorms after midnight. Not as cool. Humid with lows in the lower 70s. Southwest winds 5 to 10 miles an hour with gusts up to 20 miles an hour. Chance of rain 70%. Tuesday, mostly sunny. A chance of showers and thunderstorms in the morning. Humid with highs in the upper 80s. Northwest winds 10 to 15 miles an hour with gusts up to 25 miles an hour. Chance of rain 50%. Tuesday night, clear, cooler with lows in the lower 60s. North winds 10 to 15 miles an hour with gusts up to 25 miles an hour. Wednesday,

20%. Heat index values up to 100. At noon in Peoria, smoke was reported. Visibility was 4 miles. The temperature was 80 degrees, the dew point was 68, and the relative humidity was 66%. The heat index was 83. The wind was south at 5 miles an hour. The pressure was 29.94 inches and steady. Around central and western Illinois, at Moline, a thunderstorm was reported with a temperature of 72. At Springfield, smoke was reported with a temperature of 83. It was partly sunny, with a temperature of 81 at Bloomington, 83 at Macomb, and 85 at Quincy. And once again at noon in Peoria, with smoke, the temperature was 80, and the heat index was 83. Looking elsewhere around the Midwest at noon, Chicago was cloudy, and 78, smoke, the temperature was 80, and the heat index was 83. Looking elsewhere around the Midwest at noon, Chicago was cloudy, and 78. Indianapolis was partly sunny, and 82. St. Louis was mostly sunny, and 86. Kansas City was sunny, and 92. Des Moines was mostly sunny, and 90. Milwaukee reported smoke, and 76. The time is currently 12:33 p.m. Central Daylight Time. 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Now for the official National Weather Service forecast for Peoria and surrounding areas of central Illinois. Rest of today, mostly sunny with a slight chance of showers and thunderstorms. Patchy smoke. Highs around 90. Southwest winds 5 to 10 miles an hour. Chance of rain 20%. Heat index values up to 100. Tonight, partly cloudy with a slight chance of showers and thunderstorms until midnight, then mostly cloudy with showers likely with a chance of thunderstorms after midnight. Not as cool. Humid with lows in the lower 70s. Southwest winds 5 to 10 miles an hour with gusts up to 20 miles an hour. Chance of rain 70%. Tuesday, mostly sunny. A chance of showers and thunderstorms in the morning. Humid with highs in the upper 80s. Northwest winds 10 to 15 miles an hour with gusts up to 25 miles an hour. Chance of rain 50%. Tuesday night, clear, cooler with lows in the lower 60s. North winds 10 to 15 miles an hour with gusts up to 25 miles an hour. Wednesday, sunny, cooler with highs in the upper 70s. North winds 5 to 10 miles an hour. Wednesday night and Thursday, mostly clear. Lows in the upper 50s. Highs around 80. Thursday night, partly cloudy until midnight, then becoming mostly cloudy. Lows around 60. Friday, mostly sunny. Highs around 80. Friday night and Saturday, mostly clear. Lows in the lower 60s. Highs in the mid-80s. Saturday night and Sunday, mostly clear. Lows in the mid-60s. Highs around 90. Again, the forecast for Peoria and surrounding areas of central Illinois for the rest of today, mostly sunny with a slight chance of showers and thunderstorms. Patchy smoke. Highs around 90. Southwest winds 5 to 10 miles an hour. Chance of rain 20%. Heat index values up to 100. Here is a look at the Illinois River stages and the forecast for the next 3 days. River stages were recorded around 7 a.m. Forecasts are for 7 a.m. the next 3 days. At LaSalle, flood stage is 20 feet. This morning's river stage was 12.5 feet. The forecast for LaSalle is 12.5 feet on Tuesday, 12.3 feet on Wednesday, and 12.2 feet on Thursday. At Henry, flood stage is 23 feet. This morning's river stage was 15.8 feet. The forecast for Henry is 15.4 feet on Tuesday, 15.0 feet on Wednesday, and 15.0 feet on Thursday. At Peoria, flood stage is 18 feet. This morning's river stage was 12.4 feet. The forecast for Peoria is 11.8 feet on Tuesday, 11.2 feet on Wednesday, and 11.9 feet on Thursday. At Havana, flood stage is 14 feet. This morning's river stage was 12.9 feet. The forecast for Havana is 12.4 feet on Tuesday, 11.8 feet on Wednesday.

National Weather Service in Lincoln has issued a severe thunderstorm warning for Western Knox County until 1:30 p.m. At 12:36 p.m., severe thunderstorms were located along a line extending from near North Henderson to near Lake Warren to near Monmouth, moving southeast at 40 miles per hour. Expected hazards include 60 miles per hour wind gusts and quarter-size hail. This is a radar-indicated threat. The following impacts are expected. Hail damage to vehicles is expected. Expect wind damage to roofs, siding, and trees. Severe thunderstorms will be near Galesburg around 12:45 p.m. Abingdon around 12:55 p.m. Other locations in the path of these severe thunderstorms include St. Augustine. This includes Interstate 74 between mile markers 34 and 57. 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The National Weather Service in Lincoln has issued a severe thunderstorm warning for Western Knox County until 1:30 p.m. At 12:36 p.m., severe thunderstorms were located along a line extending from near North Henderson to near Lake Warren to near Monmouth, moving southeast at 40 miles per hour. Expected hazards include 60 miles per hour wind gusts and quarter-size hail. This is a radar-indicated threat. The following impacts are expected. Hail damage to vehicles is expected. Expect wind damage to roofs, siding, and trees. Severe thunderstorms will be near Galesburg around 12:45 p.m. Abingdon around 12:55 p.m. Other locations in the path of these severe thunderstorms include St. Augustine. This includes Interstate 74 between mile markers 34 and 57. The following is a summary of watches, warnings, and advisories in effect. For the WXJ71 listening area, a severe thunderstorm warning has been issued until 1:30 p.m. for the following county, Knox, Illinois. At noon in Peoria, smoke was reported. Visibility was 4 miles. The temperature was 80 degrees, the dew point was 68, and the relative humidity was 66%. The heat index was 83. The wind was south at 5 miles an hour. The pressure was 29.94 inches and steady. Around central and western Illinois, at Moline, a thunderstorm was reported with a temperature of 72. At Springfield, smoke was reported with a temperature of 83. It was partly sunny, with a temperature of 81 at Bloomington, 83 at Macomb, and 85 at Quincy. And once again at noon in Peoria, with smoke, the temperature was 80, and the heat index was 83. Here is an air quality message. Air quality alert in effect until midnight tonight. The Illinois Environmental Protection Agency has issued in the REWIDE Air Pollution Action Day for Monday, July 20th for portions of Illinois. And the REWIDE Air Pollution Action Day is declared when weather conditions are such that widespread ozone and or particulate levels are forecast to be at or above the unhealthy for sensitive groups USG category in all or nearly all Illinois ACI forecast sectors. Areas both inside and outside of the Action Day coverage area are likely to see smoke particulates to a varying degree and duration today, with smoke likely decreasing from southwest to northeast this afternoon. Those with air quality concerns or anyone in Illinois with outdoor plans are encouraged to check current NOCAST readings or sign up for EnviroFlash alerts on airno.gov. Before going outside, checking the NOCAST ACI will help identify periods of both poor and cleaner air quality regardless of the level of the daily 24-hour ACI forecast. ACI category guidance unhealthy for sensitive groups USG. 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The general public is less likely to be affected. Sensitive groups make outdoor activities shorter and less intense. It's south okay to be active outdoors, but take more breaks. Watch for symptoms such as coughing or shortness of breath. People with asthma, follow your asthma action plan and keep quick relief medicine handy. People with heart disease, symptoms such as palpitations, shortness of breath, or unusual

Augustine. This includes Interstate 74 between mile markers 34 and 57. The following is a summary of watches, warnings, and advisories in effect. For the WXJ71 listening area, a severe thunderstorm warning has been issued until 1:30 p.m. for the following county, Knox, Illinois. At noon in Peoria, smoke was reported. Visibility was 4 miles. The temperature was 80 degrees, the dew point was 68, and the relative humidity was 66%. The heat index was 83. The wind was south at 5 miles an hour. The pressure was 29.94 inches and steady. Around central and western Illinois, at Moline, a thunderstorm was reported with a temperature of 72. At Springfield, smoke was reported with a temperature of 83. It was partly sunny, with a temperature of 81 at Bloomington, 83 at Macomb, and 85 at Quincy. And once again at noon in Peoria, with smoke, the temperature was 80, and the heat index was 83. The time is currently 12:53 p.m. Central Daylight Time. 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The National Weather Service in Lincoln has issued a severe thunderstorm warning for western Knox County until 1:30 p.m. At 12:36 p.m., severe thunderstorms were located along a line extending from near North Henderson to near Lake Warren to near Monmouth, moving southeast at 40 miles per hour. Expected hazards include 60 miles per hour wind gusts and quarter-size hail. This is a radar-indicated threat. The following impacts are expected. Hail damage to vehicles is expected. Expect wind damage to roofs, siding, and trees. Severe thunderstorms will be near Galesburg around 12:45 p.m. Abingdon around 12:55 p.m. Other locations in the path of these severe thunderstorms include St. Augustine. This includes Interstate 74 between mile markers 34 and 57. The following is a summary of watches, warnings, and advisories in effect. For the WXJ71 listening area, a severe thunderstorm warning has been issued until 1:30 p.m. for the following county, Knox, Illinois. At noon in Peoria, smoke was reported. Visibility was 4 miles. The temperature was 80 degrees, the dew point was 68, and the relative humidity was 66%. The heat index was 83. The wind was south at 5 miles an hour. The pressure was 29.94 inches and steady. Around central and western Illinois, at Moline, a thunderstorm was reported with a temperature of 72. At Springfield, smoke was reported with a temperature of 83. It was partly sunny, with a temperature of 81 at Bloomington, 83 at Macomb, and 85 at Quincy. And once again at noon in Peoria, with smoke, the temperature was 80, and the heat index was 83. Here is an air quality message. Air quality alert in effect until midnight tonight. The Illinois Environmental Protection Agency has issued in the REWIDE Air Pollution Action Day for Monday, July 20th for portions of Illinois. And the REWIDE Air Pollution Action Day is declared when weather conditions are such that widespread ozone and or particulate levels are forecast to be at or above the unhealthy for sensitive groups USG category in all or nearly all Illinois AccI forecast sectors. Areas both inside and outside of the Action Day coverage area are likely to see smoke particulates to a varying degree and duration today, with smoke likely decreasing from southwest to northeast this afternoon. Those with air quality concerns or anyone in Illinois with outdoor plans are encouraged to check current NOCAST readings or sign up for EnviroFlash alerts on airno.gov. Before going outside, checking the NOCAST AccI will help identify periods of both poor and cleaner air quality regardless of the level of the daily 24-hour AccI forecast. 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It's also okay to be active outdoors, but take more breaks. 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

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The National Weather Service in Lincoln has issued a severe thunderstorm warning for western Knox County until 1:30 p.m. At 12:36 p.m., severe thunderstorms were located along a line extending from near North Henderson to near Lake Warren to near Monmouth, moving southeast at 40 miles per hour. Expected hazards include 60 miles per hour wind gusts and quarter-size hail. This is a radar-indicated threat. The following impacts are expected. Hail damage to vehicles is expected. Expect wind damage to roofs, siding, and trees. Severe thunderstorms will be near Galesburg around 12:45 p.m. Abingdon around 12:55 p.m. Other locations in the path of these severe thunderstorms include St. Augustine. This includes Interstate 74 between mile markers 34 and 57. The following is a summary of watches, warnings, and advisories in effect. For the WXJ71 listening area, a severe thunderstorm warning has been issued until 1:30 p.m. for the following county, Knox, Illinois. A severe thunderstorm warning remains in effect until 1:30 p.m. for western Knox County. At 12:58 p.m., severe thunderstorms were located along a line extending from near Galesburg to near Abingdon to near Roseville, moving southeast at 40 miles per hour. Expected hazards include 60 miles per hour wind gusts and quarter-size hail. This is a radar-indicated threat. The following impacts are expected. Hail damage to vehicles is expected. Expect wind damage to roofs, siding, and trees. These severe storms will be near Abingdon and St. Augustine around 1:05 p.m. Other locations impacted by these severe thunderstorms include Gilson, Galesburg Municipal Airport, DeLong, and East Galesburg. This includes Interstate 74 between mile markers 39 and 57. The following is a summary of watches, warnings, and advisories in effect. For the WXJ71 listening area, a severe thunderstorm warning remains in effect until 1:30 p.m. for the following county, Knox, Illinois. The time is currently 12:59 p.m. Central Daylight Time. 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A severe thunderstorm warning remains in effect until 1:30 p.m. for western Knox County. At 12:58 p.m., severe thunderstorms were located along a line extending from near Galesburg to near Abingdon to near Roseville, moving southeast at 40 miles per hour. Expected hazards include 60 miles per hour wind gusts and quarter-size hail. This is a radar-indicated threat. The following impacts are expected. Hail damage to vehicles is expected. Expect wind damage to roofs, siding, and trees. These severe storms will be near Abingdon and St. Augustine around 1:05 p.m. Other locations impacted by these severe thunderstorms include Gilson, Galesburg Municipal Airport, DeLong, and East Galesburg. This includes Interstate 74 between mile markers 39 and 57. The following is a summary of watches, warnings, and advisories in effect. For the WXJ71 listening area, a severe thunderstorm warning remains in effect until 1:30 p.m. for the following county, Knox, Illinois. The time is currently 1:01 p.m. Central Daylight Time. 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A severe thunderstorm warning remains in effect until 1:30 p.m. for western Knox County. At 12:58 p.m., severe thunderstorms were located along a line extending from near Galesburg to near Abingdon to near Roseville, moving southeast at 40 miles per hour. Expected hazards include 60 miles per hour wind gusts and quarter-size hail. This is a radar-indicated threat. The following impacts are expected. Hail damage to vehicles is expected. Expect wind damage to roofs, siding, and trees. These severe storms will be near Abingdon and St. Augustine around 1:05 p.m. Other locations

impacted by these severe thunderstorms include Gilson, Galesburg Municipal Airport, DeLong, and East Galesburg. This includes Interstate 74 between mile markers 39 and 57. The following is a summary of watches, warnings, and advisories in effect. For the WXJ71 listening area, a severe thunderstorm warning remains in effect until 1:30 p.m. for the following county, Knox, Illinois. The time is currently 1:02 p.m. Central Daylight Time. 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A severe thunderstorm warning remains in effect until 1:30 p.m. for western Knox County. At 12:58 p.m., severe thunderstorms were located along a line extending from near Galesburg to near Abingdon to near Roseville, moving southeast at 40 miles per hour. Expected hazards include 60 miles per hour wind gusts and quarter-size hail. This is a radar-indicated threat. The following impacts are expected. Hail damage to vehicles is expected. Expect wind damage to roofs, siding, and trees. These severe storms will be near Abingdon and St. Augustine around 1:05 p.m. Other locations impacted by these severe thunderstorms include Gilson, Galesburg Municipal Airport, DeLong, and East Galesburg. This includes Interstate 74 between mile markers 39 and 57. The following is a summary of watches, warnings, and advisories in effect. For the WXJ71 listening area, a severe thunderstorm warning remains in effect until 1:30 p.m. for the following county, Knox, Illinois. At 1 p.m. in Peoria, smoke was reported. Visibility was 4 miles. The temperature was 79 degrees, the dew point was 68, and the relative humidity was 69%. The heat index was 81. The wind was south at 5 miles an hour. The pressure was 29.96 inches and rising. Around central and western Illinois, at Springfield, smoke was reported, with a temperature of 85. It was partly sunny, with a temperature of 80 at Bloomington, 76 at Galesburg, 83 at Macomb, and 87 at Quincy. At Lakin, it was cloudy, with a temperature of 77. At Moline, rain and fog were reported, with a temperature of 70. And once again at 1 p.m. in Peoria, with smoke, the temperature was 79, and the heat index was 81. The time is currently 1:04 p.m. Central Daylight Time. 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A severe thunderstorm warning remains in effect until 1:30 p.m. for western Knox County. At 12:58 p.m., severe thunderstorms were located along a line extending from near Galesburg to near Abingdon to near Roseville, moving southeast at 40 miles per hour. Expected hazards include 60 miles per hour wind gusts and quarter-size hail. This is a radar-indicated threat. The following impacts are expected. Hail damage to vehicles is expected. Expect wind damage to roofs, siding, and trees. These severe storms will be near Abingdon and St. Augustine around 1:05 p.m. Other locations impacted by these severe thunderstorms include Gilson, Galesburg Municipal Airport, DeLong, and East Galesburg. This includes Interstate 74 between mile markers 39 and 57. The following is a summary of watches, warnings, and advisories in effect. For the WXJ71 listening area, a severe thunderstorm warning remains in effect until 1:30 p.m. for the following county, Knox, Illinois. At 1 p.m. in Peoria, smoke was reported. Visibility was 4 miles. The temperature was 79 degrees, the dew point was 68, and the relative humidity was 69%. The heat index was 81. The wind was south at 5 miles an hour. The pressure was 29.96 inches and rising. Around central and western Illinois, at Springfield, smoke was reported, with a temperature of 85. It was partly sunny, with a temperature of 80 at Bloomington, 76 at Galesburg, 83 at Macomb, and 87 at Quincy. At Lakin, it was cloudy, with a temperature of 77. At Moline, rain and fog were reported, with a temperature of 70. And once again at 1 p.m. in Peoria, with smoke, the temperature was 79, and the heat index was 81.
The time is currently 1:07 p.m. Central Daylight Time. 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A severe thunderstorm warning remains in effect until 1:30 p.m. for Western Knox County. At 12:58 p.m., severe thunderstorms were located along a line extending from near Galesburg to near Abingdon to near Roseville, moving southeast at 40 miles per hour. Expected hazards include 60 miles per hour wind gusts and quarter-size hail. This is a radar-indicated threat. The following impacts are expected. Hail damage to vehicles is expected. Expect wind damage to roofs, siding, and trees. These severe storms will be near Abingdon and St. Augustine around 1:05 p.m. Other locations impacted by these severe thunderstorms include Gilson, Galesburg Municipal Airport, DeLong, and East Galesburg. This includes Interstate 74 between mile markers 39 and 57. The following is a summary of watches, warnings, and advisories in effect. For the WXJ71 listening area, a severe thunderstorm warning remains in effect until 1:30 p.m. for the following county, Knox, Illinois. At 1 p.m. in Peoria, smoke was reported. Visibility was 4 miles. The temperature was 79 degrees, the dew point was 68, and the relative humidity was 69%. The heat index was 81. The wind was south at 5 miles an hour. The pressure was 29.96 inches and rising. Around central and western Illinois, at Springfield, smoke was reported, with a temperature of 85. It was partly sunny, with a temperature of 80 at Bloomington, 76 at Galesburg, 83 at Macomb, and 87 at Quincy. At Lakin, it was cloudy, with a temperature of 77. At Moline, rain and fog were reported, with a temperature of 70. And once again at 1 p.m. in Peoria, with smoke, the temperature was 79, and the heat index was 81. The time is currently 1:09 p.m. Central Daylight Time. 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A severe thunderstorm warning remains in effect until 1:30 p.m. for Western Knox County. At 12:58 p.m., severe thunderstorms were located along a line extending from near Galesburg to near Abingdon to near Roseville, moving southeast at 40 miles per hour. Expected hazards include 60 miles per hour wind gusts and quarter-size hail. This is a radar-indicated threat. The following impacts are expected. Hail damage to vehicles is expected. Expect wind damage to roofs, siding, and trees. These severe storms will be near Abingdon and St. Augustine around 1:05 p.m. Other locations impacted by these severe thunderstorms include Gilson, Galesburg Municipal Airport, DeLong, and East Galesburg. This includes Interstate 74 between mile markers 39 and 57. Here is an air quality message. Air quality alert in effect until midnight tonight. The Illinois Environmental Protection Agency has issued in the REWIDE Air Pollution Action Day for Monday, July 20th for portions of Illinois. And the REWIDE Air Pollution Action Day is declared when weather conditions are such that widespread ozone and or particulate level. A severe thunderstorm warning remains in effect until 1:30 p.m. for southwestern Knox County. At 1:10 p.m., severe thunderstorms were located along a line extending from near Abingdon to St. Augustine to near Little Swan Lake, moving southeast at 40 miles per hour. Expected hazards include 60 miles per hour wind gusts and quarter-size hail. This is a radar-indicated threat. The following impacts are expected. Hail damage to vehicles is expected. Expect wind damage to roofs, siding, and trees. These severe thunderstorms will remain over mainly rural areas of southwestern Knox County, including the following locations: Gilson, Galesburg Municipal Airport, DeLong, and East Galesburg. This includes Interstate 74 between mile markers 43 and 57. At 1 p.m. in Peoria, smoke was reported. Visibility was 4 miles. The temperature was 79 degrees, the dew point was 68, and the relative humidity was 69%. The heat index was 81. The wind was south at 5 miles an hour. The pressure was 29.96 inches and rising. Around central and western Illinois, at Springfield, smoke was reported, with a temperature of 85.
It was partly sunny, with a temperature of 80 at Bloomington, 70.

heat index was 81. The wind was south at 5 miles an hour. The pressure was 29.96 inches and rising. Around central and western Illinois, at Springfield, smoke was reported, with a temperature of 85. It was partly sunny, with a temperature of 80 at Bloomington, 76 at Galesburg, 83 at Macomb, and 87 at Quincy. At Lakin, it was cloudy, with a temperature of 77. At Moline, rain and fog were reported, with a temperature of 71. And once again at 1 p.m. in Peoria, with smoke, the temperature was 79, and the heat index was 81. The time is currently 1:17 p.m. Central Daylight Time. 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A severe thunderstorm warning remains in effect until 1:30 p.m. for southwestern Knox County. At 1:10 p.m., severe thunderstorms were located along a line extending from near Abingdon to St. Augustine to near Little Swan Lake, moving southeast at 40 miles per hour. Expected hazards include 60 miles per hour wind gusts and quarter-size hail. This is a radar-indicated threat. The following impacts are expected. Hail damage to vehicles is expected. Expect wind damage to roofs, siding, and trees. These severe thunderstorms will remain over mainly rural areas of southwestern Knox County, including the following locations: Gilson, Galesburg Municipal Airport, DeLong, and East Galesburg. This includes Interstate 74 between mile markers 43 and 57. The following is a summary of watches, warnings, and advisories in effect. For the WXJ71 listening area, a severe thunderstorm warning remains in effect until 1:30 p.m. for the following county: Knox, Illinois. At 1 p.m. in Peoria, smoke was reported. Visibility was 4 miles. The temperature was 79 degrees, the dew point was 68, and the relative humidity was 69%. The heat index was 81. The wind was south at 5 miles an hour. The pressure was 29.96 inches and rising. Around central and western Illinois, at Springfield, smoke was reported, with a temperature of 85. It was partly sunny, with a temperature of 80 at Bloomington, 76 at Galesburg, 83 at Macomb, and 87 at Quincy. At Lakin, it was cloudy, with a temperature of 77. At Moline, rain and fog were reported, with a temperature of 71. And once again at 1 p.m. in Peoria, with smoke, the temperature was 79, and the heat index was 81. The time is currently 1:20 p.m. Central Daylight Time. 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A severe thunderstorm warning remains in effect until 1:30 p.m. for southwestern Knox County. At 1:10 p.m., severe thunderstorms were located along a line extending from near Abingdon to St. Augustine to near Little Swan Lake, moving southeast at 40 miles. The severe thunderstorm warning for southwestern Knox County will expire at 1:30 p.m. The storms which prompted the warning have weakened below severe limits and no longer pose an immediate threat to life or property. Therefore, the warning will be allowed to expire. However, gusty winds and heavy rain are still possible with these thunderstorms. The following is a summary of watches, warnings, and advisories in effect. For the WXJ71 listening area, no watches, warnings, or advisories remain in effect. At 1 p.m. in Peoria, smoke was reported. Visibility was 4 miles. The temperature was 79 degrees, the dew point was 68, and the relative humidity was 69%. The heat index was 81. The wind was south at 5 miles an hour. The pressure was 29.96 inches and rising. Around central and western Illinois, at Springfield, smoke was reported, with a temperature of 85. It was partly sunny, with a temperature of 80 at Bloomington, 76 at Galesburg, 83 at Macomb, and 87 at Quincy. At Lakin, it was cloudy, with a temperature of 77. At Moline, rain and fog were reported, with a temperature of 71. And once again at 1 p.m. in Peoria, with smoke, the temperature was 79, and the heat index was 81. At 1 p.m. in Peoria, smoke was reported. Visibility was 4 miles. The temperature was 79 degrees, the dew point was 6.

68, and the relative humidity was 69%. The heat index was 81. The wind was south at 5 miles an hour. The pressure was 29.96 inches and rising. Around central and western Illinois, at Springfield, smoke was reported, with a temperature of 85. At Macomb, it was mostly sunny, with a temperature of 83. It was partly sunny, with a temperature of 80 at Bloomington, 76 at Galesburg, and 87 at Quincy. At Lakin, it was cloudy, with a temperature of 77. At Moline, rain and fog were reported, with a temperature of 71. And once again at 1 p.m. in Peoria, with smoke, the temperature was 79, and the heat index was 81. The time is currently 1:22 p.m. Central Daylight Time. 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The severe thunderstorm warning for southwestern Knox County will expire at 1:30 p.m. The storms which prompted the warning have weakened below severe limits and no longer pose an immediate threat to life or property. Therefore, the warning will be allowed to expire. However, gusty winds and heavy rain are still possible with these thunderstorms. The following is a summary of watches, warnings, and advisories in effect. For the WXJ71 listening area, no watches, warnings, or advisories remain in effect. At 1 p.m. in Peoria, smoke was reported. Visibility was 4 miles. The temperature was 79 degrees, the dew point was 68, and the relative humidity was 69%. The heat index was 81. The wind was south at 5 miles an hour. The pressure was 29.96 inches and rising. Around central and western Illinois, at Springfield, smoke was reported, with a temperature of 85. At Macomb, it was mostly sunny, with a temperature of 83. It was partly sunny, with a temperature of 80 at Bloomington, 76 at Galesburg, and 87 at Quincy. At Lakin, it was cloudy, with a temperature of 77. At Moline, rain and fog were reported, with a temperature of 71. And once again at 1 p.m. in Peoria, with smoke, the temperature was 79, and the heat index was 81. The time is currently 1:24 p.m. Central Daylight Time. 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The severe thunderstorm warning for southwestern Knox County will expire at 1:30 p.m. The storms which prompted the warning have weakened below severe limits and no longer pose an immediate threat to life or property. Therefore, the warning will be allowed to expire. However, gusty winds and heavy rain are still possible with these thunderstorms. Here is an air quality message. Air quality alert in effect until midnight tonight. The Illinois Environmental Protection Agency has issued in the REWIDE Air Pollution Action Day for Monday, July 20th for portions of Illinois. And the REWIDE Air Pollution Action Day is declared when weather conditions are such that widespread ozone and or particulate levels are forecast to be at or above the unhealthy for sensitive groups USG category in all or nearly all Illinois ACI forecast sectors. Areas both inside and outside of the Action Day coverage area are likely to see smoke particulates to a varying degree and duration today, with smoke likely decreasing from southwest to northeast this afternoon. Those with air quality concerns or anyone in Illinois with outdoor plans are encouraged to check current NOCAST readings or sign up for EnviroFlash alerts on airno.gov. Before going outside, checking the NOCAST ACI will help identify periods of both poor and cleaner air quality regardless of the level of the daily 24-hour ACI forecast. ACI category guidance unhealthy for sensitive groups USG. 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Sensitive groups make outdoor activities shorter and less intense. It's south okay to be active outdoors, but take more breaks. Watch for symptoms such as coughing or shortness of breath. 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

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The following is a summary of watches, warnings, and advisories in effect. For the WXJ71 listening area, no watches, warnings, or advisories remain in effect. At 1 p.m. in Peoria, smoke was reported. Visibility was 4 miles. The temperature was 79 degrees, the dew point was 68, and the relative humidity was 69%. The heat index was 81. The wind was south at 5 miles an hour. The pressure was 29.96 inches and rising. Around central and western Illinois, at Springfield, smoke was reported with a temperature of 85. At Macomb, it was mostly sunny with a temperature of 83. It was partly sunny with a temperature of 80 at Bloomington, 76 at Galesburg, and 87 at Quincy. At Lakin, it was cloudy with a temperature of 77. At Moline, rain and fog were reported with a temperature of 71. And once again at 1 p.m. in Peoria, with smoke, the temperature was 79 and the heat index was 81. The time is currently 1:28 p.m. Central Daylight Time. 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The severe thunderstorm warning for southwestern Knox County will expire at 1:30 p.m. The storms which prompted the warning have weakened below severe limits and no longer pose an immediate threat to life or property. Therefore, the warning will be allowed to expire. However, gusty winds and heavy rain are still possible with these thunderstorms. The following is a summary of watches, warnings, and advisories in effect. For the WXJ71 listening area, no watches, warnings, or advisories remain in effect. At 1 p.m. in Peoria, smoke was reported. Visibility was 4 miles. The temperature was 79 degrees, the dew point was 68, and the relative humidity was 69%. The heat index was 81. The wind was south at 5 miles an hour. The pressure was 29.96 inches and rising. Around central and western Illinois, at Springfield, smoke was reported with a temperature of 85. At Macomb, it was mostly sunny with a temperature of 83. It was partly sunny with a temperature of 80 at Bloomington, 76 at Galesburg, and 87 at Quincy. At Lakin, it was cloudy with a temperature of 77. At Moline, rain and fog were reported with a temperature of 71. And once again at 1 p.m. in Peoria, with smoke, the temperature was 79 and the heat index was 81. 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Now for the official National Weather Service forecast for Peoria and surrounding areas of central Illinois. Rest of today, mostly sunny with a slight chance of showers and thunderstorms. Patchy smoke. Highs around 90. Southwest winds 5 to 10 miles an hour. Chance of rain 20%. Heat index values up to 100. Tonight, partly cloudy with a slight chance of showers and thunderstorms until midnight, then mostly cloudy with showers likely with a chance of thunderstorms after midnight. Not as cool. Humid with lows in the lower 70s. Southwest winds 5 to 10 miles an hour with gusts up to 20 miles an hour. Chance of rain 70%. Tuesday, mostly sunny. A chance of showers and thunderstorms in the morning. Humid with highs in the mid-80s. Northwest winds 10 to 15 miles an hour with gusts up to 25 miles an hour. Chance of rain 50%. Tuesday night, mostly clear. Cooler with lows in the lower 60s. North winds 10 to 15 miles an hour. Wednesday, sunny,

southwest winds 5 to 10 miles an hour. Chance of rain 20%. Heat index values up to 100. At 1 p.m. in Peoria, smoke was reported. Visibility was 4 miles. The temperature was 79 degrees, the dew point was 68, and the relative humidity was 69%. The heat index was 81. The wind was south at 5 miles an hour. The pressure was 29.96 inches and rising. Around central and western Illinois, at Springfield, smoke was reported, with a temperature of 85. At Macomb, it was mostly sunny, with a temperature of 83. It was partly sunny, with a temperature of 80 at Bloomington, 76 at Galesburg, and 87 at Quincy. At Lakin, it was cloudy, with a temperature of 77. At Moline, rain and fog were reported, with a temperature of 71. And once again at 1 p.m. in Peoria, with smoke, the temperature was 79, and the heat index was 81. Looking elsewhere around the Midwest at 1 p.m., Chicago was cloudy, and 78. Indianapolis was partly sunny, and 85. St. Louis was partly sunny, and 89. Kansas City was mostly sunny, and 94. Des Moines was mostly sunny, and 92. Milwaukee reported smoke, and 78. The time is currently 1:34 p.m. Central Daylight Time. 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Now for the official National Weather Service forecast for Peoria and surrounding areas of central Illinois. Rest of today, mostly sunny with a slight chance of showers and thunderstorms. Patchy smoke. Highs around 90. Southwest winds 5 to 10 miles an hour. Chance of rain 20%. Heat index values up to 100. Tonight, partly cloudy with a slight chance of showers and thunderstorms until midnight, then mostly cloudy with showers likely with a chance of thunderstorms after midnight. Not as cool. Humid with lows in the lower 70s. Southwest winds 5 to 10 miles an hour with gusts up to 20 miles an hour. Chance of rain 70%. Tuesday, mostly sunny. A chance of showers and thunderstorms in the morning. Humid with highs in the mid-80s. Northwest winds 10 to 15 miles an hour with gusts up to 25 miles an hour. Chance of rain 50%. Tuesday night, mostly clear. Cooler with lows in the lower 60s. North winds 10 to 15 miles an hour. Wednesday, sunny. Highs in the upper 70s. North winds 5 to 10 miles an hour. Wednesday night and Thursday, mostly clear. Lows in the mid-50s. Highs in the upper 70s. Thursday night, partly cloudy. Lows in the upper 50s. Friday, partly sunny. Highs in the upper 70s. Friday night, partly cloudy until midnight, then clearing. Lows around 60. Saturday and Saturday night, mostly clear. Highs in the mid-80s. Lows in the mid-60s. Sunday, sunny. Highs in the lower 90s. Heat index values up to 100 in the afternoon. Again, the forecast for Peoria and surrounding areas of central Illinois for the rest of today, mostly sunny with a slight chance of showers and thunderstorms. Patchy smoke. Highs around 90. Southwest winds 5 to 10 miles an hour. Chance of rain 20%. Heat index values up to 100. At 1 p.m. in Peoria, smoke was reported. Visibility was 4 miles. The temperature was 79 degrees, the dew point was 68, and the relative humidity was 69%. The heat index was 81. The wind was south at 5 miles an hour. The pressure was 29.96 inches and rising. Around central and western Illinois, at Springfield, smoke was reported, with a temperature of 85. At Macomb, it was mostly sunny, with a temperature of 83. It was partly sunny, with a temperature of 80 at Bloomington, 76 at Galesburg, and 87 at Quincy. At Lakin, it was cloudy, with a temperature of 77. At Moline, rain and fog were reported, with a temperature of 71. And once again at 1 p.m. in Peoria, with smoke, the temperature was 79, and the heat index was 81. Looking elsewhere around the Midwest at 1 p.m.,

Chicago was cloudy, and 78. Indianapolis was partly sunny, and 85. St. Louis was partly sunny, and 89. Kansas City was mostly sunny, and 94. Des Moines was mostly sunny, and 92. Milwaukee reported smoke, and 78. The time is currently 1:38 p.m. Central Daylight Time. 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Now for the official National Weather Service forecast for Peoria and surrounding areas of central Illinois. Rest of today, mostly sunny with a slight chance of showers and thunderstorms. Patchy smoke. Highs around 90. Southwest winds 5 to 10 miles an hour. Chance of rain 20%. Heat index values up to 100. Tonight, partly cloudy with a slight chance of showers and thunderstorms until midnight, then mostly cloudy with showers likely with a chance of thunderstorms after midnight. Not as cool. Humid with lows in the lower 70s. Southwest winds 5 to 10 miles an hour with gusts up to 20 miles an hour. Chance of rain 70%. Tuesday, mostly sunny. A chance of showers and thunderstorms in the morning. Humid with highs in the mid-80s. Northwest winds 10 to 15 miles an hour with gusts up to 25 miles an hour. Chance of rain 50%. Tuesday night, mostly clear. Cooler with lows in the lower 60s. North winds 10 to 15 miles an hour. Wednesday, sunny. Highs in the upper 70s. North winds 5 to 10 miles an hour. Wednesday night and Thursday, mostly clear. Lows in the mid-50s. Highs in the upper 70s. Thursday night, partly cloudy. Lows in the upper 50s. Friday, partly sunny. Highs in the upper 70s. Friday night, partly cloudy until midnight, then clearing. Lows around 60. Saturday and Saturday night, mostly clear. Highs in the mid-80s. Lows in the mid-60s. Sunday, sunny. Highs in the lower 90s. Heat index values up to 100 in the afternoon. Again, the forecast for Peoria and surrounding areas of central Illinois for the rest of today, mostly sunny with a slight chance of showers and thunderstorms. Patchy smoke. Highs around 90. Southwest winds 5 to 10 miles an hour. Chance of rain 20%. Heat index values up to 100. Here is an air quality message. Air quality alert in effect until midnight tonight. The Illinois Environmental Protection Agency has issued in the REWIDE Air Pollution Action Day for Monday, July 20th for portions of Illinois. And the REWIDE Air Pollution Action Day is declared when weather conditions are such that widespread ozone and or particulate levels are forecast to be at or above the unhealthy for sensitive groups USG category in all or nearly all Illinois AccI forecast sectors. Areas both inside and outside of the Action Day coverage area are likely to see smoke particulates to a varying degree and duration today, with smoke likely decreasing from southwest to northeast this afternoon. Those with air quality concerns or anyone in Illinois with outdoor plans are encouraged to check current NOCAST readings or sign up for EnviroFlash alerts on airno.gov. Before going outside, checking the NOCAST AccI will help identify periods of both poor and cleaner air quality regardless of the level of the daily 24-hour AccI forecast. AccI category guidance unhealthy for sensitive groups USG. 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The general public is less likely to be affected. Sensitive groups make outdoor activities shorter and less intense. It's okay to be active outdoors, but take more breaks. Watch for symptoms such as coughing or shortness of breath. People with asthma, follow your asthma action plan and keep quick relief medicine handy. People with heart disease, symptoms such as palpitations, shortness of breath, or unusual fatigue may indicate a serious problem. If you have any of these, contact your healthcare provider. Unhealthy, sensitive groups, avoid long or intense outdoor activities. Consider rescheduling or moving activities indoors. Everyone else, reduce long or intense activities. Take more breaks during outdoor activities. Media contact, Illinois EPA. At 1 p.m. in Peoria, smoke was reported. Visibility was 4 miles. The temperature was 79 degrees, the dew point was 68, and the relative

humidity was 69%. The heat index was 81. The wind was south at 5 miles an hour. The pressure was 29.96 inches and rising. Around central and western Illinois, at Springfield, smoke was reported, with a temperature of 85. At Macomb, it was mostly sunny, with a temperature of 83. It was partly sunny, with a temperature of 80 at Bloomington, 76 at Galesburg, and 87 at Quincy. At Lakin, it was cloudy, with a temperature of 77. At Moline, rain and fog were reported, with a temperature of 71. And once again at 1 p.m. in Peoria, with smoke, the temperature was 79, and the heat index was 81. Looking elsewhere around the Midwest at 1 p.m., Chicago was cloudy, and 78. Indianapolis was partly sunny, and 85. St. Louis was partly sunny, and 89. Kansas City was mostly sunny, and 94. Des Moines was mostly sunny, and 92. Milwaukee reported smoke, and 78. The time is currently 1:44 p.m. Central Daylight Time. 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Now for the official National Weather Service forecast for Peoria and surrounding areas of central Illinois. Rest of today, mostly sunny with a slight chance of showers and thunderstorms. Patchy smoke. Highs around 90. Southwest winds 5 to 10 miles an hour. Chance of rain 20%. Heat index values up to 100. Tonight, partly cloudy with a slight chance of showers and thunderstorms until midnight, then mostly cloudy with showers likely with a chance of thunderstorms after midnight. Not as cool. Humid with lows in the lower 70s. Southwest winds 5 to 10 miles an hour with gusts up to 20 miles an hour. Chance of rain 70%. Tuesday, mostly sunny. A chance of showers and thunderstorms in the morning. Humid with highs in the mid-80s. Northwest winds 10 to 15 miles an hour with gusts up to 25 miles an hour. Chance of rain 50%. Tuesday night, mostly clear. Cooler with lows in the lower 60s. North winds 10 to 15 miles an hour. Wednesday, sunny. Highs in the upper 70s. North winds 5 to 10 miles an hour. Wednesday night and Thursday, mostly clear. Lows in the mid-50s. Highs in the upper 70s. Thursday night, partly cloudy. Lows in the upper 50s. Friday, partly sunny. Highs in the upper 70s. Friday night, partly cloudy until midnight, then clearing. Lows around 60. Saturday and Saturday night, mostly clear. Highs in the mid-80s. Lows in the mid-60s. Sunday, sunny. Highs in the lower 90s. Heat index values up to 100 in the afternoon. Again, the forecast for Peoria and surrounding areas of central Illinois for the rest of today, mostly sunny with a slight chance of showers and thunderstorms. Patchy smoke. Highs around 90. Southwest winds 5 to 10 miles an hour. Chance of rain 20%. Heat index values up to 100. At 1 p.m. in Peoria, smoke was reported. Visibility was 4 miles. The temperature was 79 degrees, the dew point was 68, and the relative humidity was 69%. The heat index was 81. The wind was south at 5 miles an hour. The pressure was 29.96 inches and rising. Around central and western Illinois, at Springfield, smoke was reported, with a temperature of 85. At Macomb, it was mostly sunny, with a temperature of 83. It was partly sunny, with a temperature of 80 at Bloomington, 76 at Galesburg, and 87 at Quincy. At Lakin, it was cloudy, with a temperature of 77. At Moline, rain and fog were reported, with a temperature of 71. And once again at 1 p.m. in Peoria, with smoke, the temperature was 79, and the heat index was 81. Looking elsewhere around the Midwest at 1 p.m., Chicago was cloudy, and 78. Indianapolis was partly sunny, and 85. St. Louis was partly sunny, and 89. Kansas City was mostly sunny, and 94. Des Moines was mostly sunny, and 92. Milwaukee reported smoke, and 78.

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Now for the official National Weather Service forecast for Peoria and surrounding areas of central Illinois. Rest of today, mostly sunny with a slight chance of showers and thunderstorms. Patchy smoke. Highs around 90. Southwest winds 5 to 10 miles an hour. Chance of rain 20%. Heat index values up to 100. Tonight, partly cloudy with a slight chance of showers and thunderstorms until midnight, then mostly cloudy with showers likely with a chance of thunderstorms after midnight. Not as cool. Humid with lows in the lower 70s. Southwest winds 5 to 10 miles an hour with gusts up to 20 miles an hour. Chance of rain 70%. Tuesday, mostly sunny. A chance of showers and thunderstorms in the morning. Humid with highs in the mid-80s. Northwest winds 10 to 15 miles an hour with gusts up to 25 miles an hour. Chance of rain 50%. Tuesday night, mostly clear. Cooler with lows in the lower 60s. North winds 10 to 15 miles an hour. Wednesday, sunny. Highs in the upper 70s. North winds 5 to 10 miles an hour. Wednesday night and Thursday, mostly clear. Lows in the mid-50s. Highs in the upper 70s. Thursday night, partly cloudy. Lows in the upper 50s. Friday, partly sunny. Highs in the upper 70s. Friday night, partly cloudy until midnight, then clearing. Lows around 60. Saturday and Saturday night, mostly clear. Highs in the mid-80s. Lows in the mid-60s. Sunday, sunny. Highs in the lower 90s. Heat index values up to 100 in the afternoon. Again, the forecast for Peoria and surrounding areas of central Illinois for the rest of today, mostly sunny with a slight chance of showers and thunderstorms. Patchy smoke. Highs around 90. Southwest winds 5 to 10 miles an hour. Chance of rain 20%. Heat index values up to 100. At 1 p.m. in Peoria, smoke was reported. Visibility was 4 miles. The temperature was 79 degrees, the dew point was 68, and the relative humidity was 69%. The heat index was 81. The wind was south at 5 miles an hour. The pressure was 29.96 inches and rising. Around central and western Illinois, at Springfield, smoke was reported, with a temperature of 85. At Macomb, it was mostly sunny, with a temperature of 83. It was partly sunny, with a temperature of 80 at Bloomington, 76 at Galesburg, and 87 at Quincy. At Lakin, it was cloudy, with a temperature of 77. At Moline, rain and fog were reported, with a temperature of 71. And once again at 1 p.m. in Peoria, with smoke, the temperature was 79, and the heat index was 81. Looking elsewhere around the Midwest at 1 p.m., Chicago was cloudy, and 78. Indianapolis was partly sunny, and 85. St. Louis was partly sunny, and 89. Kansas City was mostly sunny, and 94. Des Moines was mostly sunny, and 92. Milwaukee reported smoke, and 78. The time is currently 1:51 p.m. Central Daylight Time. 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Now for the official National Weather Service forecast for Peoria and surrounding areas of central Illinois. Rest of today, mostly sunny with a slight chance of showers and thunderstorms. Patchy smoke. Highs around 90. Southwest winds 5 to 10 miles an hour. Chance of rain 20%. Heat index values up to 100. Tonight, partly cloudy with a slight chance of showers and thunderstorms until midnight, then mostly cloudy with showers likely with a chance of thunderstorms after midnight. Not as cool. Humid with lows in the lower 70s. Southwest winds 5 to 10 miles an hour with gusts up to 20 miles an hour. Chance of rain 70%. Tuesday, mostly sunny. A chance of showers and thunderstorms in the morning. Humid with highs in the mid-80s. Northwest winds 10 to 15 miles an hour with gusts up to 20.

5 miles an hour. Chance of rain 50%. Tuesday night, mostly clear. Cooler with lows in the lower 60s. North winds 10 to 15 miles an hour. Wednesday, sunny. Highs in the upper 70s. North winds 5 to 10 miles an hour. Wednesday night and Thursday, mostly clear. Lows in the mid-50s. Highs in the upper 70s. Thursday night, partly cloudy. Lows in the upper 50s. Friday, partly sunny. Highs in the upper 70s. Friday night, partly cloudy until midnight, then clearing. Lows around 60. Saturday and Saturday night, mostly clear. Highs in the mid-80s. Lows in the mid-60s. Sunday, sunny. Highs in the lower 90s. Heat index values up to 100 in the afternoon. Again, the forecast for Peoria and surrounding areas of central Illinois for the rest of today, mostly sunny with a slight chance of showers and thunderstorms. Patchy smoke. Highs around 90. Southwest winds 5 to 10 miles an hour. Chance of rain 20%. Heat index values up to 100. At 1 p.m. in Peoria, smoke was reported. Visibility was 4 miles. The temperature was 79 degrees, the dew point was 68, and the relative humidity was 69%. The heat index was 81. The wind was south at 5 miles an hour. The pressure was 29.96 inches and rising. Around central and western Illinois, at Springfield, smoke was reported, with a temperature of 85. At Macomb, it was mostly sunny, with a temperature of 83. It was partly sunny, with a temperature of 80 at Bloomington, 76 at Galesburg, and 87 at Quincy. At Lakin, it was cloudy, with a temperature of 77. At Moline, rain and fog were reported, with a temperature of 71. And once again at 1 p.m. in Peoria, with smoke, the temperature was 79, and the heat index was 81. Here is an air quality message. Air quality alert in effect until midnight tonight. The Illinois Environmental Protection Agency has issued in the REWIDE Air Pollution Action Day for Monday, July 20th for portions of Illinois. And the REWIDE Air Pollution Action Day is declared when weather conditions are such that widespread ozone and or particulate levels are forecast to be at or above the unhealthy for sensitive groups USG category in all or nearly all Illinois ACI forecast sectors. Areas both inside and outside of the Action Day coverage area are likely to see smoke particulates to a varying degree and duration today, with smoke likely decreasing from southwest to northeast this afternoon. Those with air quality concerns or anyone in Illinois with outdoor plans are encouraged to check current NOCAST readings or sign up for EnviroFlash alerts on airno.gov. Before going outside, checking the NOCAST ACI will help identify periods of both poor and cleaner air quality regardless of the level of the daily 24-hour ACI forecast. ACI category guidance unhealthy for sensitive groups USG. 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The general public is less likely to be affected. Sensitive groups make outdoor activities shorter and less intense. It's south okay to be active outdoors, but take more breaks. Watch for symptoms such as coughing or shortness of breath. People with asthma, follow your asthma action plan and keep quick relief medicine handy. People with heart disease, symptoms such as palpitations, shortness of breath, or unusual fatigue may indicate a serious problem. If you have any of these, contact your healthcare provider. Unhealthy, sensitive groups, avoid long or intense outdoor activities. Consider rescheduling or moving activities indoors. Everyone else, reduce long or intense activities. Take more breaks during outdoor activities. Media contact, Illinois EPA. Looking elsewhere around the Midwest at 1 p.m., Chicago was cloudy and 78. Indianapolis was partly sunny, and 85. St. Louis was partly sunny, and 89. Kansas City was mostly sunny, and 94. Des Moines was mostly sunny, and 92. Milwaukee reported smoke, and 78. The time is currently 1:57 p.m. Central Daylight Time. 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Now for the official National Weather Service forecast for Peoria and surrounding areas of central Illinois. Rest of today, mostly

storms. Patchy smoke. Highs around 90. Southwest winds 5 to 10 miles an hour. Chance of rain 20%. Heat index values up to 100. Tonight, partly cloudy with a slight chance of showers and thunderstorms until midnight, then mostly cloudy with showers likely with a chance of thunderstorms after midnight. Not as cool. Humid with lows in the lower 70s. Southwest winds 5 to 10 miles an hour with gusts up to 20 miles an hour. Chance of rain 70%. Tuesday, mostly sunny. A chance of showers and thunderstorms in the morning. Humid with highs in the mid-80s. Northwest winds 10 to 15 miles an hour with gusts up to 25 miles an hour. Chance of rain 50%. Tuesday night, mostly clear. Cooler with lows in the lower 60s. North winds 10 to 15 miles an hour. Wednesday, sunny. Highs in the upper 70s. North winds 5 to 10 miles an hour. Wednesday night and Thursday, mostly clear. Lows in the mid-50s. Highs in the upper 70s. Thursday night, partly cloudy. Lows in the upper 50s. Friday, partly sunny. Highs in the upper 70s. Friday night, partly cloudy until midnight, then clearing. Lows around 60. Saturday and Saturday night, mostly clear. Highs in the mid-80s. Lows in the mid-60s. Sunday, sunny. Highs in the lower 90s. Heat index values up to 100 in the afternoon. Again, the forecast for Peoria and surrounding areas of central Illinois for the rest of today, mostly sunny with a slight chance of showers and thunderstorms. Patchy smoke. Highs around 90. Southwest winds 5 to 10 miles an hour. Chance of rain 20%. Heat index values up to 100. At 2 p.m. in Peoria, smoke was reported. Visibility was 4 miles. The temperature was 77 degrees, the dew point was 69, and the relative humidity was 76%. The wind was calm. The pressure was 29.96 inches and steady. Around central and western Illinois, rain was falling, with a temperature of 73 at Galesburg, 74 at Lakin, and 71 at Macomb. At Springfield, smoke was reported, with a temperature of 84. At Quincy, it was mostly sunny, with a temperature of 88. At Bloomington, it was partly sunny, with a temperature of 81. At Moline, rain and smoke were reported, with a temperature of 72. And once again at 2 p.m. in Peoria, with smoke, the temperature was 77. The time is currently 2:06 p.m. Central Daylight Time. 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Now for the official National Weather Service forecast for Peoria and surrounding areas of central Illinois. Rest of today, mostly sunny with a slight chance of showers and thunderstorms. Patchy smoke. Highs around 90. Southwest winds 5 to 10 miles an hour. Chance of rain 20%. Heat index values up to 100. Tonight, partly cloudy with a slight chance of showers and thunderstorms until midnight, then mostly cloudy with showers likely with a chance of thunderstorms after midnight. Not as cool. Humid with lows in the lower 70s. Southwest winds 5 to 10 miles an hour with gusts up to 20 miles an hour. Chance of rain 70%. Tuesday, mostly sunny. A chance of showers and thunderstorms in the morning. Humid with highs in the mid-80s. Northwest winds 10 to 15 miles an hour with gusts up to 25 miles an hour. Chance of rain 50%. Tuesday night, mostly clear. Cooler with lows in the lower 60s. North winds 10 to 15 miles an hour. Wednesday, sunny. Highs in the upper 70s. North winds 5 to 10 miles an hour. Wednesday night and Thursday, mostly clear. Lows in the mid-50s. Highs in the upper 70s. Thursday night, partly cloudy. Lows in the upper 50s. Friday, partly sunny. Highs in the upper 70s. Friday night, partly cloudy until midnight, then clearing. Lows around 60. Saturday and Saturday night, mostly clear. Highs in the mid-80s. Lows in the mid-60s. Sunday,

sunny. Highs in the lower 90s. Heat index values up to 100 in the afternoon. Again, the forecast for Peoria and surrounding areas of central Illinois for the rest of today, mostly sunny with a slight chance of showers and thunderstorms. Patchy smoke. Highs around 90. Southwest winds 5 to 10 miles an hour. Chance of rain 20%. Heat index values up to 100. At 2 p.m. in Peoria, smoke was reported. Visibility was 4 miles. The temperature was 77 degrees, the dew point was 69, and the relative humidity was 76%. The wind was calm. The pressure was 29.96 inches and steady. Around central and western Illinois, rain was falling, with a temperature of 73 at Galesburg, 74 at Lakin, and 71 at Macomb. At Springfield, smoke was reported, with a temperature of 84. At Quincy, it was mostly sunny, with a temperature of 88. At Bloomington, it was partly sunny, with a temperature of 81. At Moline, rain and smoke were reported, with a temperature of 72. And once again at 2 p.m. in Peoria, with smoke, the temperature was 77. Looking elsewhere around the Midwest at 2 p.m., Chicago was cloudy, and 77. Indianapolis was cloudy, and 86. St. Louis was partly sunny, and 90. Kansas City was mostly sunny, at 95. Des Moines was mostly sunny, and 93. Milwaukee reported smoke, and 82. The time is currently 2:09 p.m. Central Daylight Time. 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Here is an air quality message. Air quality alert in effect until midnight tonight. The Illinois Environmental Protection Agency has issued an area-wide air pollution action day for Monday, July 20th for portions of Illinois. An area-wide air pollution action day is declared when weather conditions are such that widespread ozone and or particulate levels are forecast to be at or above the unhealthy for sensitive groups USG category in all or nearly all Illinois AccI forecast sectors. Areas both inside and outside of the Action Day coverage area are likely to see smoke particulates to a varying degree and duration today, with smoke likely decreasing from southwest to northeast this afternoon. Those with air quality concerns or anyone in Illinois with outdoor plans are encouraged to check current NOCAST readings or sign up for EnviroFlash alerts on airno.gov. Before going outside, checking the NOCAST AccI will help identify periods of both poor and cleaner air quality regardless of the level of the daily 24-hour AccI forecast. 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The general public is less likely to be affected. Sensitive groups make outdoor activities shorter and less intense. It's not okay to be active outdoors, but take more breaks. Watch for symptoms such as coughing or shortness of breath. 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If you have any of these, contact your healthcare provider. 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Everyone else, reduce long or intense activities. 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The time is currently 2:12 p.m. Central Daylight Time. 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Now for the official National Weather Service forecast for Peoria and surrounding areas of central Illinois. Rest of today, mostly sunny with a slight chance of showers and thunderstorms. Patchy smoke. Highs around 90. Southwest winds 5 to 10 miles an hour. Chance of rain 20%. Heat index values up to 100. Tonight, partly cloudy with a slight chance of showers and thunderstorms until midnight, then mostly cloudy with showers likely with a chance of thunderstorms after midnight. Not as cool. Humid with lows in the lower 70s. Southwest winds 5 to 10 miles an hour with gusts up to 20 miles an hour. Chance of rain 70%. Tuesday, mostly sunny. A chance of showers and thunderstorms in the morning. Humid with highs

in the mid-80s. Northwest winds 10 to 15 miles an hour with gusts up to 25 miles an hour. Chance of rain 50%. Tuesday night, mostly clear. Cooler with lows in the lower 60s. North winds 10 to 15 miles an hour. Wednesday, sunny. Highs in the upper 70s. North winds 5 to 10 miles an hour. Wednesday night and Thursday, mostly clear. Lows in the mid-50s. Highs in the upper 70s. Thursday night, partly cloudy. Lows in the upper 50s. Friday, partly sunny. Highs in the upper 70s. Friday night, partly cloudy until midnight, then clearing. Lows around 60. Saturday and Saturday night, mostly clear. Highs in the mid-80s. Lows in the mid-60s. Sunday, sunny. Highs in the lower 90s. Heat index values up to 100 in the afternoon. Again, the forecast for Peoria and surrounding areas of central Illinois for the rest of today, mostly sunny with a slight chance of showers and thunderstorms. Patchy smoke. Highs around 90. Southwest winds 5 to 10 miles an hour. Chance of rain 20%. Heat index values up to 100. 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At 2 p.m. in Peoria, smoke was reported. Visibility was 4 miles. The temperature was 77 degrees, the dew point was 69, and the relative humidity was 76%. The wind was calm. The pressure was 29.96 inches and steady. Around central and western Illinois, rain was falling, with a temperature of 73 at Galesburg, 74 at Lakin, and 71 at Macomb. At Springfield, smoke was reported, with a temperature of 84. At Quincy, it was mostly sunny, with a temperature of 88. At Bloomington, it was partly sunny, with a temperature of 81. At Moline, rain and smoke were reported, with a temperature of 72. And once again at 2 p.m. in Peoria, with smoke, the temperature was 77. Looking elsewhere around the Midwest at 2 p.m., Chicago was cloudy and 77. Indianapolis was cloudy and 86. St. Louis was partly sunny and 90. Kansas City was mostly sunny at 95. Des Moines was mostly sunny and 93. Milwaukee reported smoke and 82. And now a discussion of hazardous weather conditions for the following counties in Illinois: Fulton, Knox, Marshall, Mason, McLean, Peoria, Stark, Tazewell, and Woodford. This hazardous weather outlook is for central Illinois and west central Illinois. For tonight, smoke from Canadian wildfires will linger for one more day across central Illinois, causing air quality that is unhealthy for sensitive groups, and an air quality alert is in effect. A slight risk for severe storms is in place today. Storms will move in toward midnight tonight, with damaging wind gusts are the main expected hazards include for Tuesday through Sunday, no hazardous weather is expected. Spotter information statement, spotter activation will likely be needed late this evening and overnight for areas north of a line from Beardstown to Bloomington. Expected storm motion is toward the southeast around 40 miles per hour. The time is currently 2:17 p.m. Central Daylight Time. 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Now for the official National Weather Service forecast for Peoria and surrounding areas of central Illinois. Rest of today, mostly sunny with a slight chance of showers and thunderstorms. Patchy smoke. Highs around 90. Southwest winds 5 to 10 miles an hour. Chance of rain 20%. Heat index values up to 100. Tonight, partly cloudy with a slight chance of showers and thunderstorms until midnight, then mostly cloudy with showers likely with a chance of thunderstorms after midnight. Not as cool,

humid with lows in the lower 70s. Southwest winds 5 to 10 miles an hour with gusts up to 20 miles an hour. Chance of rain 70%. Tuesday, mostly sunny. A chance of showers and thunderstorms in the morning. Humid with highs in the mid-80s. Northwest winds 10 to 15 miles an hour with gusts up to 25 miles an hour. Chance of rain 50%. Tuesday night, mostly clear. Cooler with lows in the lower 60s. North winds 10 to 15 miles an hour. Wednesday, sunny. Highs in the upper 70s. North winds 5 to 10 miles an hour. Wednesday night and Thursday, mostly clear. Lows in the mid-50s. Highs in the upper 70s. Thursday night, partly cloudy. Lows in the upper 50s. Friday, partly sunny. Highs in the upper 70s. Friday night, partly cloudy until midnight, then clearing. Lows around 60. Saturday and Saturday night, mostly clear. Highs in the mid-80s. Lows in the mid-60s. Sunday, sunny. Highs in the lower 90s. Heat index values up to 100 in the afternoon. Again, the forecast for Peoria and surrounding areas of central Illinois for the rest of today, mostly sunny with a slight chance of showers and thunderstorms. Patchy smoke. Highs around 90. Southwest winds 5 to 10 miles an hour. Chance of rain 20%. Heat index values up to 100. At 2 p.m. in Peoria, smoke was reported. Visibility was 4 miles. The temperature was 77 degrees, the dew point was 69, and the relative humidity was 76%. The wind was calm. The pressure was 29.96 inches and steady. Around central and western Illinois, rain was falling, with a temperature of 73 at Galesburg, 74 at Lakin, and 71 at Macomb. At Springfield, smoke was reported, with a temperature of 84. At Quincy, it was mostly sunny, with a temperature of 88. At Bloomington, it was partly sunny, with a temperature of 81. At Moline, rain and smoke were reported, with a temperature of 72. And once again at 2 p.m. in Peoria, with smoke, the temperature was 77. Looking elsewhere around the Midwest at 2 p.m., Chicago was cloudy, and 77. Indianapolis was cloudy, and 86. St. Louis was partly sunny, and 90. Kansas City was mostly sunny, at 95. Des Moines was mostly sunny, and 93. Milwaukee reported smoke, and 82. And now a discussion of hazardous weather conditions for the following counties in Illinois: Fulton, Knox, Marshall, Mason, McLean, Peoria, Stark, Tazewell, and Woodford. This hazardous weather outlook is for central Illinois and west central Illinois. For tonight, smoke from Canadian wildfires will linger for one more day across central Illinois, causing air quality that is unhealthy for sensitive groups, and an air quality alert is in effect. A slight risk for severe storms is in place today. Storms will move in toward midnight tonight, with damaging wind gusts are the main expected hazards include for Tuesday through Sunday, no hazardous weather is expected. Spotter information statement. Spotter activation will likely be needed late this evening and overnight for areas north of a line from Beardstown to Bloomington. Expected storm motion is toward the southeast around 40 miles per hour. The time is currently 2:21 p.m. Central Daylight Time. 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Now for the official National Weather Service forecast for Peoria and surrounding areas of central Illinois. Rest of today, mostly sunny with a slight chance of showers and thunderstorms. Patchy smoke. Highs around 90. Southwest winds 5 to 10 miles an hour. Chance of rain 20%. Heat index values up to 100. Tonight, partly cloudy with a slight chance of showers and thunderstorms until midnight, then mostly cloudy with showers likely with a chance of thunderstorms after midnight. Not as cool. Humid with lows in the lower 70s. Southwest winds 5 to 10 miles an hour with gusts up to 20 miles an hour. Chance of rain 70%. Tuesday, mostly sunny. A chance of showers and thunderstorms in the morning. Humid with highs in the mid-80s.
Northwest winds 10 to 15 miles an hour with gusts up to 25 miles an hour. Chance of rain 50%. Tuesday night, mostly clear. Cooler with lows in the lower 60s. North winds 10 to 15 miles an hour. Wednesday, sunny. Highs in the upper 70s. North winds 5 to 10 miles an hour. Wednesday night and Thursday, mostly clear. Lows in the mid 50s. Highs in the upper 70s. Thursday night, partly cloudy. Lows in the upper 50s. Friday, partly sunny. Highs in the upper 70s. Friday night, partly cloudy until midnight, then clearing. Lows around 60. Saturday and Saturday night, mostly clear. Highs in the mid-80s. Lows in the mid-60s. Sunday, sunny. Highs in the lower 90s. Heat index values up to 100 in the afternoon. Again, the forecast for Peoria and surrounding areas of central Illinois for the rest of today, mostly sunny with a slight chance of showers and thunderstorms. Patchy smoke. Highs around 90. Southwest winds 5 to 10 miles an hour. Chance of rain 20%. Heat index values up to 100. At 2 p.m. in Peoria, smoke was reported. Visibility was 4 miles. The temperature was 77 degrees, the dew point was 69, and the relative humidity was 76%. The wind was calm. The pressure was 29.96 inches and steady. Around central and western Illinois, rain was falling, with a temperature of 73 at Galesburg and 74 at Lakin. At Springfield, smoke was reported, with a temperature of 84. It was mostly sunny, with a temperature of 73 at Macomb and 88 at Quincy. At Bloomington, it was cloudy, with a temperature of 81. At Moline, rain and smoke were reported, with a temperature of 72. And once again at 2 p.m. in Peoria, with smoke, the temperature was 77. Here is an air quality message. Air quality alert in effect until midnight tonight. The Illinois Environmental Protection Agency has issued in the REWIDE Air Pollution Action Day for Monday, July 20th for portions of Illinois. And the REWIDE Air Pollution Action Day is declared when weather conditions are such that widespread ozone and or particulate levels are forecast to be at or above the unhealthy for sensitive groups USG category in all or nearly all Illinois AccI forecast sectors. Areas both inside and outside of the Action Day coverage area are likely to see smoke particulates to a varying degree and duration today, with smoke likely decreasing from southwest to northeast this afternoon. Those with air quality concerns or anyone in Illinois with outdoor plans are encouraged to check current NOCAST readings or sign up for EnviroFlash alerts on airno.gov. Before going outside, checking the NOCAST AccI will help identify periods of both poor and cleaner air quality regardless of the level of the daily 24-hour AccI forecast. 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The general public is less likely to be affected. Sensitive groups make outdoor activities shorter and less intense. It's south okay to be active outdoors, but take more breaks. Watch for symptoms such as coughing or shortness of breath. People with asthma, follow your asthma action plan and keep quick relief medicine handy. People with heart disease, symptoms such as palpitations, shortness of breath, or unusual fatigue may indicate a serious problem. If you have any of these, contact your healthcare provider. Unhealthy, sensitive groups, avoid long or intense outdoor activities. Consider rescheduling or moving activities indoors. Everyone else, reduce long or intense activities. Take more breaks during outdoor activities. Media contact, Illinois EPA. And now a discussion of hazardous weather conditions for the following counties in Illinois: Fulton, Knox, Marshall, Mason, McLean, Peoria, Stark, Tazewell, and Woodford. This hazardous weather outlook is for central Illinois and west central Illinois. For tonight, smoke from Canadian wildfires will linger for one more day across central Illinois, causing air quality that is unhealthy for sensitive groups, and an air quality alert is in effect. A slight risk for severe storms is in place today. Storms will move in toward midnight tonight, with damaging wind gusts are the main expected hazards include for Tuesday through Sunday, no hazardous weather is expected. Spotter Information Statement,
Spotter activation will likely be needed late this evening and over.

overnight for areas north of a line from Beardstown to Bloomington. Expected storm motion is toward the southeast around 40 miles per hour. The time is currently 2:28 p.m. Central Daylight Time. 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Now for the official National Weather Service forecast for Peoria and surrounding areas of central Illinois. Rest of today, mostly sunny with a slight chance of showers and thunderstorms. Patchy smoke. Highs around 90. Southwest winds 5 to 10 miles an hour. Chance of rain 20%. Heat index values up to 100. Tonight, partly cloudy with a slight chance of showers and thunderstorms until midnight, then mostly cloudy with showers likely with a chance of thunderstorms after midnight. Not as cool. Humid with lows in the lower 70s. Southwest winds 5 to 10 miles an hour with gusts up to 20 miles an hour. Chance of rain 70%. Tuesday, mostly sunny. A chance of showers and thunderstorms in the morning. Humid with highs in the mid-80s. Northwest winds 10 to 15 miles an hour with gusts up to 25 miles an hour. Chance of rain 50%. Tuesday night, mostly clear. Cooler with lows in the lower 60s. North winds 10 to 15 miles an hour. Wednesday, sunny. Highs in the upper 70s. North winds 5 to 10 miles an hour. Wednesday night and Thursday, mostly clear. Lows in the mid-50s. Highs in the upper 70s. Thursday night, partly cloudy. Lows in the upper 50s. Friday, partly sunny. Highs in the upper 70s. Friday night, partly cloudy until midnight, then clearing. Lows around 60. Saturday and Saturday night, mostly clear. Highs in the mid-80s. Lows in the mid-60s. Sunday, sunny. Highs in the lower 90s. Heat index values up to 100 in the afternoon. Again, the forecast for Peoria and surrounding areas of central Illinois for the rest of today, mostly sunny with a slight chance of showers and thunderstorms. Patchy smoke. Highs around 90. Southwest winds 5 to 10 miles an hour. Chance of rain 20%. Heat index values up to 100. At 2 p.m. in Peoria, smoke was reported. Visibility was 4 miles. The temperature was 77 degrees, the dew point was 69, and the relative humidity was 76%. The wind was calm. The pressure was 29.96 inches and steady. Around central and western Illinois, rain was falling, with a temperature of 73 at Galesburg and 74 at Lakin. At Springfield, smoke was reported, with a temperature of 84. It was mostly sunny, with a temperature of 73 at Macomb and 88 at Quincy. At Bloomington, it was cloudy, with a temperature of 81. At Moline, rain and smoke were reported, with a temperature of 72. And once again at 2 p.m. in Peoria, with smoke, the temperature was 77. Looking elsewhere around the Midwest at 2 p.m., Chicago was cloudy, and 77. Indianapolis was cloudy, and 86. St. Louis was partly sunny, and 90. Kansas City was mostly sunny, at 95. Des Moines was mostly sunny, and 93. Milwaukee reported smoke, and 82. And now a discussion of hazardous weather conditions for the following counties in Illinois: Fulton, Knox, Marshall, Mason, McLean, Peoria, Stark, Tazewell, and Woodford. This hazardous weather outlook is for central Illinois and west central Illinois. For tonight, smoke from Canadian wildfires will linger for one more day across central Illinois, causing air quality that is unhealthy for sensitive groups, and an air quality alert is in effect. A slight risk for severe storms is in place today. Storms will move in toward midnight tonight, with damaging wind gusts are the main expected hazards include for Tuesday through Sunday, no hazardous weather is expected. Spotter information statement, spotter activation will likely be needed late this evening and overnight for areas north of a line from Beardstown to Bloomington. Expected storm motion is toward the southeast around 40 miles per hour. The time is currently 2:32 p.m. Central Daylight Time. 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

chance of rain 70%. Tuesday, mostly sunny. A chance of showers and thunderstorms in the morning. Humid with highs in the mid-80s. Northwest winds 10 to 15 miles an hour with gusts up to 25 miles an hour. Chance of rain 50%. Tuesday night, mostly clear. Cooler with lows in the lower 60s. North winds 10 to 15 miles an hour. Wednesday, sunny. Highs in the upper 70s. North winds 5 to 10 miles an hour. Wednesday night and Thursday, mostly clear. Lows in the mid-50s. Highs in the upper 70s. Thursday night, partly cloudy. Lows in the upper 50s. Friday, partly sunny. Highs in the upper 70s. Friday night, partly cloudy until midnight, then clearing. Lows around 60. Saturday and Saturday night, mostly clear. Highs in the mid-80s. Lows in the mid-60s. Sunday, sunny. Highs in the lower 90s. Heat index values up to 100 in the afternoon. Again, the forecast for Peoria and surrounding areas of central Illinois for the rest of today, mostly sunny with a slight chance of showers and thunderstorms. Patchy smoke. Highs around 90. Southwest winds 5 to 10 miles an hour. Chance of rain 20%. Heat index values up to 100. At 2 p.m. in Peoria, smoke was reported. Visibility was 4 miles. The temperature was 77 degrees, the dew point was 69, and the relative humidity was 76%. The wind was calm. The pressure was 29.96 inches and steady. Around central and western Illinois, rain was falling, with a temperature of 73 at Galesburg and 74 at Lakin. At Springfield, smoke was reported, with a temperature of 84. It was mostly sunny, with a temperature of 73 at Macomb and 88 at Quincy. At Bloomington, it was cloudy, with a temperature of 81. At Moline, rain and smoke were reported, with a temperature of 72. And once again at 2 p.m. in Peoria, with smoke, the temperature was 77. Looking elsewhere around the Midwest at 2 p.m., Chicago was cloudy and 77. Indianapolis was cloudy and 86. St. Louis was partly sunny and 90. Kansas City was mostly sunny at 95. Des Moines was mostly sunny and 93. Milwaukee reported smoke and 82. And now a discussion of hazardous weather conditions for the following counties in Illinois: Fulton, Knox, Marshall, Mason, McLean, Peoria, Stark, Tazewell, and Woodford. This hazardous weather outlook is for central Illinois and west central Illinois. For tonight, smoke from Canadian wildfires will linger for one more day across central Illinois, causing air quality that is unhealthy for sensitive groups, and an air quality alert is in effect. A slight risk for severe storms is in place today. Storms will move in toward midnight tonight, with damaging wind gusts are the main expected hazards include for Tuesday through Sunday, no hazardous weather is expected. Spotter information statement. Spotter activation will likely be needed late this evening and overnight for areas north of a line from Beardstown to Bloomington. Expected storm motion is toward the southeast around 40 miles per hour. The time is currently 2:37 p.m. Central Daylight Time. 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Now for the official National Weather Service forecast for Peoria and surrounding areas of central Illinois. Rest of today, mostly sunny with a slight chance of showers and thunderstorms. Patchy smoke. Highs around 90. Southwest winds 5 to 10 miles an hour. Chance of rain 20%. Heat index values up to 100. Tonight, partly cloudy with a slight chance of showers and thunderstorms until midnight, then mostly cloudy with showers likely with a chance of thunderstorms after midnight. Not as cool. Humid with lows in the lower 70s. Southwest winds 5 to 10 miles an hour with gusts up to 20 miles an hour. Chance of rain 70%. Tuesday, mostly sunny. A chance of showers and thunderstorms in the morning. Humid with highs in the mid-80s. Northwest winds 10 to 15 miles an hour with gusts up to 25 miles an hour. Chance of rain 50%. Tuesday night, mostly clear.

cooler with lows in the lower 60s. North winds 10 to 15 miles an hour. Wednesday, sunny. Highs in the upper 70s. North winds 5 to 10 miles an hour. Wednesday night and Thursday, mostly clear. Lows in the mid 50s. Highs in the upper 70s. Thursday night, partly cloudy. Lows in the upper 50s. Friday, partly sunny. Highs in the upper 70s. Friday night, partly cloudy until midnight, then clearing. Lows around 60. Saturday and Saturday night, mostly clear. Highs in the mid 80s. Lows in the mid 60s. Sunday, sunny. Highs in the lower 90s. Heat index values up to 100 in the afternoon. Again, the forecast for Peoria and surrounding areas of central Illinois for the rest of today, mostly sunny with a slight chance of showers and thunderstorms. Patchy smoke. Highs around 90. Southwest winds 5 to 10 miles an hour. Chance of rain 20%. Heat index values up to 100. Here is an air quality message. Air quality alert in effect until midnight tonight. The Illinois Environmental Protection Agency has issued in the REWIDE Air Pollution Action Day for Monday, July 20th for portions of Illinois. And the REWIDE Air Pollution Action Day is declared when weather conditions are such that widespread ozone and or particulate levels are forecast to be at or above the unhealthy for sensitive groups USG category in all or nearly all Illinois ACI forecast sectors. Areas both inside and outside of the Action Day coverage area are likely to see smoke particulates to a varying degree and duration today, with smoke likely decreasing from southwest to northeast this afternoon. Those with air quality concerns or anyone in Illinois with outdoor plans are encouraged to check current NOCAST readings or sign up for EnviroFlash alerts on airno.gov. Before going outside, checking the NOCAST ACI will help identify periods of both poor and cleaner air quality regardless of the level of the daily 24-hour ACI forecast. ACI category guidance unhealthy for sensitive groups USG. 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The general public is less likely to be affected. Sensitive groups make outdoor activities shorter and less intense. It's okay to be active outdoors, but take more breaks. Watch for symptoms such as coughing or shortness of breath. People with asthma, follow your asthma action plan and keep quick relief medicine handy. People with heart disease, symptoms such as palpitations, shortness of breath, or unusual fatigue may indicate a serious problem. If you have any of these, contact your healthcare provider. Unhealthy, sensitive groups, avoid long or intense outdoor activities. Consider rescheduling or moving activities indoors. Everyone else, reduce long or intense activities. Take more breaks during outdoor activities. Media contact, Illinois EPA. At 2 p.m. in Peoria, smoke was reported. Visibility was 4 miles. The temperature was 77 degrees, the dew point was 69, and the relative humidity was 76%. The wind was calm. The pressure was 29.96 inches and steady. Around central and western Illinois, rain was falling, with a temperature of 73 at Galesburg and 74 at Lakin. At Springfield, smoke was reported, with a temperature of 84. It was mostly sunny, with a temperature of 73 at Macomb and 88 at Quincy. At Bloomington, it was cloudy, with a temperature of 81. At Moline, rain and smoke were reported, with a temperature of 72. And once again at 2 p.m. in Peoria, with smoke, the temperature was 77. Looking elsewhere around the Midwest at 2 p.m., Chicago was cloudy and 77. Indianapolis was cloudy and 86. St. Louis was partly sunny and 90. Kansas City was mostly sunny at 95. Des Moines was mostly sunny and 93. Milwaukee reported smoke and 82. And now a discussion of hazardous weather conditions for the following counties in Illinois: Fulton, Knox, Marshall, Mason, McLean, Peoria, Stark, Tazewell, and Woodford. This hazardous weather outlook is for central Illinois and west central Illinois. For tonight, smoke from Canadian wildfires will linger for one more day across central Illinois, causing air quality that is unhealthy for sensitive groups, and an air quality alert is in effect. A slight risk for severe storms is in place today,

Storms will move in toward midnight tonight, with damaging wind gusts are the main expected hazards include for Tuesday through Sunday, no hazardous weather is expected. Spotter information statement. Spotter activation will likely be needed late this evening and overnight for areas north of a line from Beardstown to Bloomington. Expected storm motion is toward the southeast around 40 miles per hour. The time is currently 2:44 p.m. Central Daylight Time. 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Now for the official National Weather Service forecast for Peoria and surrounding areas of central Illinois. Rest of today, mostly sunny with a slight chance of showers and thunderstorms. Patchy smoke. Highs around 90. Southwest winds 5 to 10 miles an hour. Chance of rain 20%. Heat index values up to 100. Tonight, partly cloudy with a slight chance of showers and thunderstorms until midnight, then mostly cloudy with showers likely with a chance of thunderstorms after midnight. Not as cool. Humid with lows in the lower 70s. Southwest winds 5 to 10 miles an hour with gusts up to 20 miles an hour. Chance of rain 70%. Tuesday, mostly sunny. A chance of showers and thunderstorms in the morning. Humid with highs in the mid-80s. Northwest winds 10 to 15 miles an hour with gusts up to 25 miles an hour. Chance of rain 50%. Tuesday night, mostly clear. Cooler with lows in the lower 60s. North winds 10 to 15 miles an hour. Wednesday, sunny. Highs in the upper 70s. North winds 5 to 10 miles an hour. Wednesday night and Thursday, mostly clear. Lows in the mid-50s. Highs in the upper 70s. Thursday night, partly cloudy. Lows in the upper 50s. Friday, partly sunny. Highs in the upper 70s. Friday night, partly cloudy until midnight, then clearing. Lows around 60. Saturday and Saturday night, mostly clear. Highs in the mid-80s. Lows in the mid-60s. Sunday, sunny. Highs in the lower 90s. Heat index values up to 100 in the afternoon. Again, the forecast for Peoria and surrounding areas of central Illinois for the rest of today, mostly sunny with a slight chance of showers and thunderstorms. Patchy smoke. Highs around 90. Southwest winds 5 to 10 miles an hour. Chance of rain 20%. Heat index values up to 100. At 2 p.m. in Peoria, smoke was reported. Visibility was 4 miles. The temperature was 77 degrees, the dew point was 69, and the relative humidity was 76%. The wind was calm. The pressure was 29.96 inches and steady. Around central and western Illinois, rain was falling, with a temperature of 73 at Galesburg and 74 at Lakin. At Springfield, smoke was reported, with a temperature of 84. It was mostly sunny, with a temperature of 73 at Macomb and 88 at Quincy. At Bloomington, it was cloudy, with a temperature of 81. At Moline, rain and smoke were reported, with a temperature of 72. And once again at 2 p.m. in Peoria, with smoke, the temperature was 77. Looking elsewhere around the Midwest at 2 p.m., Chicago was cloudy, and 77. Indianapolis was cloudy, and 86. St. Louis was partly sunny, and 90. Kansas City was mostly sunny, at 95. Des Moines was mostly sunny, and 93. Milwaukee reported smoke, and 82. And now a discussion of hazardous weather conditions for the following counties in Illinois: Fulton, Knox, Marshall, Mason, McLean, Peoria, Stark, Tazewell, and Woodford. This hazardous weather outlook is for central Illinois and west central Illinois. For tonight, smoke from Canadian wildfires will linger for one more day across central Illinois, causing air quality that is unhealthy for sensitive groups, and an air quality alert is in effect. A slight risk for severe storms is in place today. Storms will move in toward midnight tonight, with damaging wind gusts are the main expected hazards include for Tuesday through Sunday, no hazardous weather is expected. Spotter information statement. Spotter activation will likely be needed late this evening and overnight for areas north of a line from Beardstown to Bloomington. Expected storm motion is

toward the southeast around 40 miles per hour. The time is currently 2:48 p.m. Central Daylight Time. 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Now for the official National Weather Service forecast for Peoria and surrounding areas of central Illinois. Rest of today, mostly sunny with a slight chance of showers and thunderstorms. Patchy smoke. Highs around 90. Southwest winds 5 to 10 miles an hour. Chance of rain 20%. Heat index values up to 100. Tonight, partly cloudy with a slight chance of showers and thunderstorms until midnight, then mostly cloudy with showers likely with a chance of thunderstorms after midnight. Not as cool. Humid with lows in the lower 70s. Southwest winds 5 to 10 miles an hour with gusts up to 20 miles an hour. Chance of rain 70%. Tuesday, mostly sunny. A chance of showers and thunderstorms in the morning. Humid with highs in the mid-80s. Northwest winds 10 to 15 miles an hour with gusts up to 25 miles an hour. Chance of rain 50%. Tuesday night, mostly clear. Cooler with lows in the lower 60s. North winds 10 to 15 miles an hour. Wednesday, sunny. Highs in the upper 70s. North winds 5 to 10 miles an hour. Wednesday night and Thursday, mostly clear. Lows in the mid-50s. Highs in the upper 70s. Thursday night, partly cloudy. Lows in the upper 50s. Friday, partly sunny. Highs in the upper 70s. Friday night, partly cloudy until midnight, then clearing. Lows around 60. Saturday and Saturday night, mostly clear. Highs in the mid-80s. Lows in the mid-60s. Sunday, sunny. Highs in the lower 90s. Heat index values up to 100 in the afternoon. Again, the forecast for Peoria and surrounding areas of central Illinois for the rest of today, mostly sunny with a slight chance of showers and thunderstorms. Patchy smoke. Highs around 90. Southwest winds 5 to 10 miles an hour. Chance of rain 20%. Heat index values up to 100. At 2 p.m. in Peoria, smoke was reported. Visibility was 4 miles. The temperature was 77 degrees, the dew point was 69, and the relative humidity was 76%. The wind was calm. The pressure was 29.96 inches and steady. Around central and western Illinois, rain was falling, with a temperature of 73 at Galesburg and 74 at Lakin. At Springfield, smoke was reported, with a temperature of 84. It was mostly sunny, with a temperature of 73 at Macomb and 88 at Quincy. At Bloomington, it was cloudy, with a temperature of 81. At Moline, rain and smoke were reported, with a temperature of 72. And once again at 2 p.m. in Peoria, with smoke, the temperature was 77. Looking elsewhere around the Midwest at 2 p.m., Chicago was cloudy, and 77. Indianapolis was cloudy, and 86. St. Louis was partly sunny, and 90. Kansas City was mostly sunny, at 95. Des Moines was mostly sunny, and 93. Milwaukee reported smoke, and 82. And now a discussion of hazardous weather conditions for the following counties in Illinois: Fulton, Knox, Marshall, Mason, McLean, Peoria, Stark, Tazewell, and Woodford. This hazardous weather outlook is for central Illinois and west central Illinois. For tonight, smoke from Canadian wildfires will linger for one more day across central Illinois, causing air quality that is unhealthy for sensitive groups, and an air quality alert is in effect. A slight risk for severe storms is in place today. Storms will move in toward midnight tonight, with damaging wind gusts are the main expected hazards include for Tuesday through Sunday, no hazardous weather is expected. Spotter information statement. Spotter activation will likely be needed late this evening and overnight for areas north of a line from Beardstown to Bloomington. Expected storm motion is toward the southeast around 40 miles per hour. The time is currently 2:53 p.m. Central Daylight Time. 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Now for the official National Weather Service forecast for Peoria and surrounding areas.

of central Illinois. Rest of today, mostly sunny with a slight chance of showers and thunderstorms. Patchy smoke. Highs around 90. Southwest winds 5 to 10 miles an hour. Chance of rain 20%. Heat index values up to 100. Tonight, partly cloudy with a slight chance of showers and thunderstorms until midnight, then mostly cloudy with showers likely with a chance of thunderstorms after midnight. Not as cool. Humid with lows in the lower 70s. Southwest winds 5 to 10 miles an hour with gusts up to 20 miles an hour. Chance of rain 70%. Tuesday, mostly sunny. A chance of showers and thunderstorms in the morning. Humid with highs in the mid-80s. Northwest winds 10 to 15 miles an hour with gusts up to 25 miles an hour. Chance of rain 50%. Tuesday night, mostly clear. Cooler with lows in the lower 60s. North winds 10 to 15 miles an hour. Wednesday, sunny. Highs in the upper 70s. North winds 5 to 10 miles an hour. Wednesday night and Thursday, mostly clear. Lows in the mid-50s. Highs in the upper 70s. Thursday night, partly cloudy. Lows in the upper 50s. Friday, partly sunny. Highs in the upper 70s. Friday night, partly cloudy until midnight, then clearing. Lows around 60. Saturday and Saturday night, mostly clear. Highs in the mid-80s. Lows in the mid-60s. Sunday, sunny. Highs in the lower 90s. Heat index values up to 100 in the afternoon. Again, the forecast for Peoria and surrounding areas of central Illinois for the rest of today, mostly sunny with a slight chance of showers and thunderstorms. Patchy smoke. Highs around 90. Southwest winds 5 to 10 miles an hour. Chance of rain 20%. Heat index values up to 100. Here is an air quality message. Air quality alert in effect until midnight tonight. The Illinois Environmental Protection Agency has issued in the REWIDE Air Pollution Action Day for Monday, July 20th for portions of Illinois. And the REWIDE Air Pollution Action Day is declared when weather conditions are such that widespread ozone and or particulate levels are forecast to be at or above the unhealthy for sensitive groups USG category in all or nearly all Illinois ACI forecast sectors. Areas both inside and outside of the Action Day coverage area are likely to see smoke particulates to a varying degree and duration today, with smoke likely decreasing from southwest to northeast this afternoon. Those with air quality concerns or anyone in Illinois with outdoor plans are encouraged to check current NOCAST readings or sign up for EnviroFlash alerts on airno.gov. Before going outside, checking the NOCAST ACI will help identify periods of both poor and cleaner air quality regardless of the level of the daily 24-hour ACI forecast. ACI category guidance unhealthy for sensitive groups USG. 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The general public is less likely to be affected. Sensitive groups make outdoor activities shorter and less intense. It's okay to be active outdoors, but take more breaks. Watch for symptoms such as coughing or shortness of breath. People with asthma, follow your asthma action plan and keep quick relief medicine handy. People with heart disease, symptoms such as palpitations, shortness of breath, or unusual fatigue may indicate a serious problem. If you have any of these, contact your healthcare provider. Unhealthy, sensitive groups, avoid long or intense outdoor activities. Consider rescheduling or moving activities indoors. Everyone else, reduce long or intense activities. Take more breaks during outdoor activities. Media contact, Illinois EPA. At 2 p.m. in Peoria, smoke was reported. Visibility was 4 miles. The temperature was 77 degrees, the dew point was 69, and the relative humidity was 76%. The wind was calm. The pressure was 29.96 inches and steady. Around central and western Illinois, rain was falling, with a temperature of 73 at Galesburg and 74 at Lakin. At Springfield, smoke was reported, with a temperature of 84. It was mostly sunny, with a temperature of 73 at Macomb and 88 at Quincy. At Bloomington, it was cloudy, with a temperature of 81. At Moline, rain and smoke were reported, with a temperature of 72. And once again at 2 p.m.

Peoria, with smoke, the temperature was 77. Looking elsewhere around the Midwest at 2 p.m., Chicago was cloudy, and 77. Indianapolis was cloudy, and 86. St. Louis was partly sunny, and 90. Kansas City was mostly sunny, at 95. Des Moines was mostly sunny, and 93. Milwaukee reported smoke, and 82. And now a discussion of hazardous weather conditions for the following counties in Illinois: Fulton, Knox, Marshall, Mason, McLean, Peoria, Stark, Tazewell, and Woodford. This hazardous weather outlook is for Central Illinois and West Central Illinois. For tonight, smoke from Canadian wildfires will linger for one more day across Central Illinois, causing air quality that is unhealthy for sensitive groups, and an air quality alert is in effect. A slight risk for severe storms is in place today. Storms will move in toward midnight tonight, with damaging wind gusts are the main expected hazards include for Tuesday through Sunday, no hazardous weather is expected. Spotter information statement, spotter activation will likely be needed late this evening and overnight for areas north of a line from Beardstown to Bloomington. Expected storm motion is toward the southeast around 40 miles per hour. The time is currently 3 p.m. Central Daylight Time. 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Now for the official National Weather Service forecast for Peoria and surrounding areas of Central Illinois. Rest of today, mostly sunny with a slight chance of showers and thunderstorms. Patchy smoke. Highs around 90. Southwest winds 5 to 10 miles an hour. Chance of rain 20%. Heat index values up to 100. Tonight, partly cloudy with a slight chance of showers and thunderstorms until midnight, then mostly cloudy with showers likely with a chance of thunderstorms after midnight. Not as cool. Humid with lows in the lower 70s. Southwest winds 5 to 10 miles an hour with gusts up to 20 miles an hour. Chance of rain 70%. Tuesday, mostly sunny. A chance of showers and thunderstorms in the morning. Humid with highs in the mid-80s. Northwest winds 10 to 15 miles an hour with gusts up to 25 miles an hour. Chance of rain 50%. Tuesday night, mostly clear. Cooler with lows in the lower 60s. North winds 10 to 15 miles an hour. Wednesday, sunny. Highs in the upper 70s. North winds 5 to 10 miles an hour. Wednesday night and Thursday, mostly clear. Lows in the mid-50s. Highs in the upper 70s. Thursday night, partly cloudy. Lows in the upper 50s. Friday, partly sunny. Highs in the upper 70s. Friday night, partly cloudy until midnight, then clearing. Lows around 60. Saturday and Saturday night, mostly clear. Highs in the mid-80s. Lows in the mid-60s. Sunday, sunny. Highs in the lower 90s. Heat index values up to 100 in the afternoon. Again, the forecast for Peoria and surrounding areas of Central Illinois for the rest of today, mostly sunny with a slight chance of showers and thunderstorms. Patchy smoke. Highs around 90. Southwest winds 5 to 10 miles an hour. Chance of rain 20%. Heat index values up to 100. And now a discussion of hazardous weather conditions for the following counties in Illinois: Fulton, Knox, Marshall, Mason, McLean, Peoria, Stark, Tazewell, and Woodford. This hazardous weather outlook is for Central Illinois and West Central Illinois. For tonight, smoke from Canadian wildfires will linger for one more day across Central Illinois, causing air quality that is unhealthy for sensitive groups, and an air quality alert is in effect. A slight risk for severe storms is in place today. Storms will move in toward midnight tonight, with damaging wind gusts are the main expected hazards include for Tuesday through Sunday, no hazardous weather is expected. Spotter information statement, spotter activation will likely be needed late this evening and overnight for areas north of a line from Beardstown to Bloomington. Expected storm motion is toward the southeast around 40 miles per hour. The time is currently 3:03 p.m. Central Daylight Time. 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Now for the official

National Weather Service forecast for Peoria and surrounding areas of central Illinois. Rest of today, mostly sunny with a slight chance of showers and thunderstorms. Patchy smoke. Highs around 90. Southwest winds 5 to 10 miles an hour. Chance of rain 20%. Heat index values up to 100. Tonight, partly cloudy with a slight chance of showers and thunderstorms until midnight, then mostly cloudy with showers likely with a chance of thunderstorms after midnight. Not as cool. Humid with lows in the lower 70s. Southwest winds 5 to 10 miles an hour with gusts up to 20 miles an hour. Chance of rain 70%. Tuesday, mostly sunny. A chance of showers and thunderstorms in the morning. Humid with highs in the mid-80s. Northwest winds 10 to 15 miles an hour with gusts up to 25 miles an hour. Chance of rain 50%. Tuesday night, mostly clear. Cooler with lows in the lower 60s. North winds 10 to 15 miles an hour. Wednesday, sunny. Highs in the upper 70s. North winds 5 to 10 miles an hour. Wednesday night and Thursday, mostly clear. Lows in the mid-50s. Highs in the upper 70s. Thursday night, partly cloudy. Lows in the upper 50s. Friday, partly sunny. Highs in the upper 70s. Friday night, partly cloudy until midnight, then clearing. Lows around 60. Saturday and Saturday night, mostly clear. Highs in the mid-80s. Lows in the mid-60s. Sunday, sunny. Highs in the lower 90s. Heat index values up to 100 in the afternoon. Again, the forecast for Peoria and surrounding areas of central Illinois for the rest of today, mostly sunny with a slight chance of showers and thunderstorms. Patchy smoke. Highs around 90. Southwest winds 5 to 10 miles an hour. Chance of rain 20%. Heat index values up to 100. At 3 p.m. in Peoria, light rain and smoke were reported. Visibility was 4 miles. The temperature was 77 degrees, the dew point was 71, and the relative humidity was 82%. The wind was south at 10 miles an hour, gusting to 24. The pressure was 29.83 inches and falling. Around central and western Illinois, at Bloomington, rain was falling, with a temperature of 77. Smoke was reported, with a temperature of 77 at Moline, and 84 at Springfield. At Quincy, it was mostly sunny, with a temperature of 88. At Macomb, it was partly sunny, with a temperature of 77. And once again at 3 p.m. in Peoria, with light rain and smoke, the temperature was 77. Looking elsewhere around the Midwest at 3 p.m., Chicago was cloudy, and 79. Indianapolis was cloudy, and 85. St. Louis was partly sunny, and 91. Kansas City was mostly sunny, and 96. Des Moines was mostly sunny, at 95. Milwaukee reported smoke, and 83. And now a discussion of hazardous weather conditions for the following counties in Illinois: Fulton, Knox, Marshall, Mason, McLean, Peoria, Stark, Tazewell, and Woodford. This hazardous weather outlook is for central Illinois and west central Illinois. For tonight, smoke from Canadian wildfires will linger for one more day across central Illinois, causing air quality that is unhealthy for sensitive groups, and an air quality alert is in effect. A slight risk for severe storms is in place today. Storms will move in toward midnight tonight, with damaging wind gusts are the main expected hazards include for Tuesday through Sunday, no hazardous weather is expected. Spotter information statement, spotter activation will likely be needed late this evening and overnight for areas north of a line from Beardstown to Bloomington. Expected storm motion is toward the southeast around 40 miles per hour. The time is currently 3:08 p.m. Central Daylight Time. 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Now for the official National Weather Service forecast for Peoria and surrounding areas of central Illinois. Rest of today, mostly sunny with a slight chance of showers and thunderstorms. Patchy smoke. Highs around 90. Southwest winds 5 to 10 miles an hour. Chance of rain 20%. Heat index values up to 100.

Tonight, partly cloudy with a slight chance of showers and thunderstorms until midnight, then mostly cloudy with showers likely with a chance of thunderstorms after midnight. Not as cool. Humid with lows in the lower 70s. Southwest winds 5 to 10 miles an hour with gusts up to 20 miles an hour. Chance of rain 70%. Tuesday, mostly sunny. A chance of showers and thunderstorms in the morning. Humid with highs in the mid-80s. Northwest winds 10 to 15 miles an hour with gusts up to 25 miles an hour. Chance of rain 50%. Tuesday night, mostly clear. Cooler with lows in the lower 60s. North winds 10 to 15 miles an hour. Wednesday, sunny. Highs in the upper 70s. North winds 5 to 10 miles an hour. Wednesday night and Thursday, mostly clear. Lows in the mid-50s. Highs in the upper 70s. Thursday night, partly cloudy. Lows in the upper 50s. Friday, partly sunny. Highs in the upper 70s. Friday night, partly cloudy until midnight, then clearing. Lows around 60. Saturday and Saturday night, mostly clear. Highs in the mid-80s. Lows in the mid-60s. Sunday, sunny. Highs in the lower 90s. Heat index values up to 100 in the afternoon. Again, the forecast for Peoria and surrounding areas of central Illinois for the rest of today, mostly sunny with a slight chance of showers and thunderstorms. Patchy smoke. Highs around 90. Southwest winds 5 to 10 miles an hour. Chance of rain 20%. Heat index values up to 100. Here is an air quality message. Air quality alert in effect until midnight tonight. The Illinois Environmental Protection Agency has issued in the REWIDE Air Pollution Action Day for Monday, July 20th for portions of Illinois. And the REWIDE Air Pollution Action Day is declared when weather conditions are such that widespread ozone and or particulate levels are forecast to be at or above the unhealthy for sensitive groups USG category in all or nearly all Illinois AccI forecast sectors. Areas both inside and outside of the Action Day coverage area are likely to see smoke particulates to a varying degree and duration today, with smoke likely decreasing from southwest to northeast this afternoon. Those with air quality concerns or anyone in Illinois with outdoor plans are encouraged to check current NOCAST readings or sign up for EnviroFlash alerts on airno.gov. Before going outside, checking the NOCAST AccI will help identify periods of both poor and cleaner air quality regardless of the level of the daily 24-hour AccI forecast. 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The general public is less likely to be affected. Sensitive groups make outdoor activities shorter and less intense. It's okay to be active outdoors, but take more breaks. 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If you have any of these, contact your healthcare provider. 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Consider rescheduling or moving activities indoors. Everyone else, reduce long or intense activities. 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Media contact, Illinois EPA. And now a discussion of hazardous weather conditions for the following counties in Illinois: Fulton, Knox, Marshall, Mason, McLean, Peoria, Stark, Tazewell, and Woodford. This hazardous weather outlook is for central Illinois and west central Illinois. For tonight, smoke from Canadian wildfires will linger for one more day across central Illinois, causing air quality that is unhealthy for sensitive groups, and an air quality alert is in effect. A slight risk for severe storms is in place today. Storms will move in toward midnight tonight, with damaging wind gusts are the main expected hazards include for Tuesday through Sunday, no hazardous weather is expected. Spotter information statement. Spotter activation will likely be needed late this evening and overnight for areas north of a line from Beardstown to Bloomington. Expected storm motion is toward the southeast around 40 miles per hour. 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

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Now for the official National Weather Service forecast for Peoria and surrounding areas of central Illinois. Rest of today, mostly sunny with a slight chance of showers and thunderstorms. Patchy smoke. Highs around 90. Southwest winds 5 to 10 miles an hour. Chance of rain 20%. Heat index values up to 100. Tonight, partly cloudy with a slight chance of showers and thunderstorms until midnight, then mostly cloudy with showers likely with a chance of thunderstorms after midnight. Not as cool. Humid with lows in the lower 70s. Southwest winds 5 to 10 miles an hour with gusts up to 20 miles an hour. Chance of rain 70%. Tuesday, mostly sunny. A chance of showers and thunderstorms in the morning. Humid with highs in the mid-80s. Northwest winds 10 to 15 miles an hour with gusts up to 25 miles an hour. Chance of rain 50%. Tuesday night, mostly clear. Cooler with lows in the lower 60s. North winds 10 to 15 miles an hour. Wednesday, sunny. Highs in the upper 70s. North winds 5 to 10 miles an hour. Wednesday night and Thursday, mostly clear. Lows in the mid-50s. Highs in the upper 70s. Thursday night, partly cloudy. Lows in the upper 50s. Friday, partly sunny. Highs in the upper 70s. Friday night, partly cloudy until midnight, then clearing. Lows around 60. Saturday and Saturday night, mostly clear. Highs in the mid-80s. Lows in the mid-60s. Sunday, sunny. Highs in the lower 90s. Heat index values up to 100 in the afternoon. Again, the forecast for Peoria and surrounding areas of central Illinois for the rest of today, mostly sunny with a slight chance of showers and thunderstorms. Patchy smoke. Highs around 90. Southwest winds 5 to 10 miles an hour. Chance of rain 20%. Heat index values up to 100. At 3 p.m. in Peoria, light rain and smoke were reported. Visibility was 4 miles. The temperature was 77 degrees, the dew point was 71, and the relative humidity was 82%. The wind was south at 10 miles an hour, gusting to 24. The pressure was 29.83 inches and falling. Around central and western Illinois, at Bloomington, rain was falling, with a temperature of 77. Smoke was reported, with a temperature of 77 at Moline, and 84 at Springfield. It was mostly sunny, with a temperature of 75 at Lakin, and 88 at Quincy. It was partly sunny, with a temperature of 78 at Galesburg, and 77 at Macomb. And once again at 3 p.m. in Peoria, with light rain and smoke, the temperature was 77. Looking elsewhere around the Midwest at 3 p.m., Chicago was cloudy, and 79. Indianapolis was cloudy, and 85. St. Louis was partly sunny, and 91. Kansas City was mostly sunny, and 96. Des Moines was mostly sunny, at 95. Milwaukee reported smoke, and 83. And now a discussion of hazardous weather conditions for the following counties in Illinois: Fulton, Knox, Marshall, Mason, McLean, Peoria, Stark, Tazewell, and Woodford. This hazardous weather outlook is for central Illinois and west central Illinois. For tonight, smoke from Canadian wildfires will linger for one more day across central Illinois, causing air quality that is unhealthy for sensitive groups, and an air quality alert is in effect. A slight risk for severe storms is in place today. Storms will move in toward midnight tonight, with damaging wind gusts are the main expected hazards include for Tuesday through Sunday, no hazardous weather is expected. Spotter information statement, spotter activation will likely be needed late this evening and overnight for areas north of a line from Beards,

down to Bloomington. Expected storm motion is toward the southeast around 40 miles per hour. The time is currently 3:18 p.m. Central Daylight Time. 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Now for the official National Weather Service forecast for Peoria and surrounding areas of central Illinois. Rest of today, mostly sunny with a slight chance of showers and thunderstorms. Patchy smoke. Highs around 90. Southwest winds 5 to 10 miles an hour. Chance of rain 20%. Heat index values up to 100. Tonight, partly cloudy with a slight chance of showers and thunderstorms until midnight, then mostly cloudy with showers likely with a chance of thunderstorms after midnight. Not as cool. Humid with lows in the lower 70s. Southwest winds 5 to 10 miles an hour with gusts up to 20 miles an hour. Chance of rain 70%. Tuesday, mostly sunny. A chance of showers and thunderstorms in the morning. Humid with highs in the mid-80s. Northwest winds 10 to 15 miles an hour with gusts up to 25 miles an hour. Chance of rain 50%. Tuesday night, mostly clear. Cooler with lows in the lower 60s. North winds 10 to 15 miles an hour. Wednesday, sunny. Highs in the upper 70s. North winds 5 to 10 miles an hour. Wednesday night and Thursday, mostly clear. Lows in the mid-50s. Highs in the upper 70s. Thursday night, partly cloudy. Lows in the upper 50s. Friday, partly sunny. Highs in the upper 70s. Friday night, partly cloudy until midnight, then clearing. Lows around 60. Saturday and Saturday night, mostly clear. Highs in the mid-80s. Lows in the mid-60s. Sunday, sunny. Highs in the lower 90s. Heat index values up to 100 in the afternoon. Again, the forecast for Peoria and surrounding areas of central Illinois for the rest of today, mostly sunny with a slight chance of showers and thunderstorms. Patchy smoke. Highs around 90. Southwest winds 5 to 10 miles an hour. Chance of rain 20%. Heat index values up to 100. At 3 p.m. in Peoria, light rain and smoke were reported. Visibility was 4 miles. The temperature was 77 degrees, the dew point was 71, and the relative humidity was 82%. The wind was south at 10 miles an hour, gusting to 24. The pressure was 29.83 inches and falling. Around central and western Illinois, at Bloomington, rain was falling, with a temperature of 77. Smoke was reported, with a temperature of 77 at Moline, and 84 at Springfield. It was mostly sunny, with a temperature of 78 at Galesburg, 78 at Macomb, and 88 at Quincy. At Lakin, it was partly sunny, with a temperature of 75. And once again at 3 p.m. in Peoria, with light rain and smoke, the temperature was 77. Looking elsewhere around the Midwest at 3 p.m., Chicago was cloudy, and 79. Indianapolis was cloudy, and 85. St. Louis was partly sunny, and 91. Kansas City was mostly sunny, and 96. Des Moines was mostly sunny, at 95. Milwaukee reported smoke, and 83. And now a discussion of hazardous weather conditions for the following counties in Illinois: Fulton, Knox, Marshall, Mason, McLean, Peoria, Stark, Tazewell, and Woodford. This hazardous weather outlook is for central Illinois and west central Illinois. For tonight, smoke from Canadian wildfires will linger for one more day across central Illinois, causing air quality that is unhealthy for sensitive groups, and an air quality alert is in effect. A slight risk for severe storms is in place today. Storms will move in toward midnight tonight, with damaging wind gusts are the main expected hazards include for Tuesday through Sunday, no hazardous weather is expected. Spotter information statement, spotter activation will likely be needed late this evening and overnight for areas north of a line from Beardstown to Bloomington. Expected storm motion is toward the southeast around 40 miles per hour. The time is currently 3:23 p.m. Central Daylight Time. 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Now
now for the official National Weather Service forecast for Peoria and surrounding areas of central Illinois. Rest of today, mostly sunny with a slight chance of showers and thunderstorms. Patchy smoke. Highs around 90. Southwest winds 5 to 10 miles an hour. Chance of rain 20%. Heat index values up to 100. Tonight, partly cloudy with a slight chance of showers and thunderstorms until midnight, then mostly cloudy with showers likely with a chance of thunderstorms after midnight. Not as cool. Humid with lows in the lower 70s. Southwest winds 5 to 10 miles an hour with gusts up to 20 miles an hour. Chance of rain 70%. Tuesday, mostly sunny. A chance of showers and thunderstorms in the morning. Humid with highs in the mid-80s. Northwest winds 10 to 15 miles an hour with gusts up to 25 miles an hour. Chance of rain 50%. Tuesday night, mostly clear. Cooler with lows in the lower 60s. North winds 10 to 15 miles an hour. Wednesday, sunny. Highs in the upper 70s. North winds 5 to 10 miles an hour. Wednesday night and Thursday, mostly clear. Lows in the mid-50s. Highs in the upper 70s. Thursday night, partly cloudy. Lows in the upper 50s. Friday, partly sunny. Highs in the upper 70s. Friday night, partly cloudy until midnight, then clearing. Lows around 60. Saturday and Saturday night, mostly clear. Highs in the mid-80s. Lows in the mid-60s. Sunday, sunny. Highs in the lower 90s. Heat index values up to 100 in the afternoon. Again, the forecast for Peoria and surrounding areas of central Illinois for the rest of today, mostly sunny with a slight chance of showers and thunderstorms. Patchy smoke. Highs around 90. Southwest winds 5 to 10 miles an hour. Chance of rain 20%. Heat index values up to 100. Here is an air quality message. Air quality alert in effect until midnight tonight. The Illinois Environmental Protection Agency has issued in the REWIDE Air Pollution Action Day for Monday, July 20th for portions of Illinois. And the REWIDE Air Pollution Action Day is declared when weather conditions are such that widespread ozone and or particulate levels are forecast to be at or above the unhealthy for sensitive groups USG category in all or nearly all Illinois ACI forecast sectors. Areas both inside and outside of the Action Day coverage area are likely to see smoke particulates to a varying degree and duration today, with smoke likely decreasing from southwest to northeast this afternoon. Those with air quality concerns or anyone in Illinois with outdoor plans are encouraged to check current NOCAST readings or sign up for EnviroFlash alerts on airno.gov. Before going outside, checking the NOCAST ACI will help identify periods of both poor and cleaner air quality regardless of the level of the daily 24-hour ACI forecast. ACI category guidance unhealthy for sensitive groups USG. 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The general public is less likely to be affected. Sensitive groups make outdoor activities shorter and less intense. It's not okay to be active outdoors, but take more breaks. Watch for symptoms such as coughing or shortness of breath. 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People with heart disease, symptoms such as palpitations, shortness of breath, or unusual fatigue may indicate a serious problem. If you have any of these, contact your healthcare provider. Unhealthy, sensitive groups, avoid long or intense outdoor activities. Consider rescheduling or moving activities indoors. Everyone else, reduce long or intense activities. Take more breaks during outdoor activities. Media contact, Illinois EPA. At 3 p.m. in Peoria, light rain and smoke were reported. Visibility was 4 miles. The temperature was 77 degrees, the dew point was 71, and the relative humidity was 82%. The wind was south at 10 miles an hour, gusting to 24. The pressure was 29.83 inches and falling. Around central and western Illinois, at Bloomington, rain was falling, with a temperature of 77. Smoke was reported, with a temperature of 77 at Moline, and 84 at Springfield. It was mostly sunny, with a temperature of 78 at Galesburg, 78 at Macomb, and 88 at Quincy. At Lakin, it was partly sunny.

with a temperature of 75. And once again at 3 p.m. in Peoria, with light rain and smoke, the temperature was 77. Looking elsewhere around the Midwest at 3 p.m., Chicago was partly sunny, and 79. Indianapolis was cloudy, and 85. St. Louis was partly sunny, and 91. Kansas City was mostly sunny, and 96. Des Moines was mostly sunny, at 95. Milwaukee reported smoke, and 83. And now a discussion of hazardous weather conditions for the following counties in Illinois: Fulton, Knox, Marshall, Mason, McLean, Peoria, Stark, Tazewell, and Woodford. This hazardous weather outlook is for central Illinois and west central Illinois. For tonight, smoke from Canadian wildfires will linger for one more day across central Illinois, causing air quality that is unhealthy for sensitive groups, and an air quality alert is in effect. A slight risk for severe storms is in place today. Storms will move in toward midnight tonight, with damaging wind gusts are the main expected hazards include for Tuesday through Sunday, no hazardous weather is expected. Spotter information statement. Spotter activation will likely be needed late this evening and overnight for areas north of a line from Beardstown to Bloomington. Expected storm motion is toward the southeast around 40 miles per hour. The time is currently 3:30 p.m. Central Daylight Time. 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Now for the official National Weather Service forecast for Peoria and surrounding areas of central Illinois. Rest of today, mostly sunny with a slight chance of showers and thunderstorms. Patchy smoke. Highs around 90. Southwest winds 5 to 10 miles an hour. Chance of rain 20%. Heat index values up to 100. Tonight, partly cloudy with a slight chance of showers and thunderstorms until midnight, then mostly cloudy with showers likely with a chance of thunderstorms after midnight. Not as cool. Humid with lows in the lower 70s. Southwest winds 5 to 10 miles an hour with gusts up to 20 miles an hour. Chance of rain 70%. Tuesday, mostly sunny. A chance of showers and thunderstorms in the morning. Humid with highs in the mid-80s. Northwest winds 10 to 15 miles an hour with gusts up to 25 miles an hour. Chance of rain 50%. Tuesday night, mostly clear. Cooler with lows in the lower 60s. North winds 10 to 15 miles an hour. Wednesday, sunny. Highs in the upper 70s. North winds 5 to 10 miles an hour. Wednesday night and Thursday, mostly clear. Lows in the mid-50s. Highs in the upper 70s. Thursday night, partly cloudy. Lows in the upper 50s. Friday, partly sunny. Highs in the upper 70s. Friday night, partly cloudy until midnight, then clearing. Lows around 60. Saturday and Saturday night, mostly clear. Highs in the mid-80s. Lows in the mid-60s. Sunday, sunny. Highs in the lower 90s. Heat index values up to 100 in the afternoon. Again, the forecast for Peoria and surrounding areas of central Illinois for the rest of today, mostly sunny with a slight chance of showers and thunderstorms. Patchy smoke. Highs around 90. Southwest winds 5 to 10 miles an hour. Chance of rain 20%. Heat index values up to 100. At 3 p.m. in Peoria, light rain and smoke were reported. Visibility was 4 miles. The temperature was 77 degrees, the dew point was 71, and the relative humidity was 82%. The wind was south at 10 miles an hour, gusting to 24. The pressure was 29.83 inches and falling. Around central and western Illinois, at Bloomington, rain was falling, with a temperature was 29.83 inches and falling. Around central and western Illinois, at Bloomington, rain was falling, with a temperature of 77. Smoke was reported, with a temperature of 77 at Moline, and 84 at Springfield. It was mostly sunny, with a temperature of 78 at Galesburg, 78 at Macomb, and 88 at Quincy. At Lakin, it was partly sunny, with a temperature of 75. And once again at 3 p.m. in Peoria, with light rain and smoke, the temperature was 77. Looking elsewhere,

damaging wind gusts are the main expected hazards, include for Tuesday through Sunday, no hazardous weather is expected. Spotter information statement. Spotter activation will likely be needed late this evening and overnight for areas north of a line from Beardstown to Bloomington. Expected storm motion is toward the southeast around 40 miles per hour. The time is currently 3:35 p.m. Central Daylight Time. 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Now for the official National Weather Service forecast for Peoria and surrounding areas of central Illinois. Rest of today, mostly sunny with a slight chance of showers and thunderstorms. Patchy smoke. Highs around 90. Southwest winds 5 to 10 miles an hour. Chance of rain 20%. Heat index values up to 100. Tonight, partly cloudy with a slight chance of showers and thunderstorms until midnight, then mostly cloudy with showers likely with a chance of thunderstorms after midnight. Not as cool. Humid with lows in the lower 70s. Southwest winds 5 to 10 miles an hour with gusts up to 20 miles an hour. Chance of rain 70%. Tuesday, mostly sunny. A chance of showers and thunderstorms in the morning. Humid with highs in the mid-80s. Northwest winds 10 to 15 miles an hour with gusts up to 25 miles an hour. Chance of rain 50%. Tuesday night, mostly clear. Cooler with lows in the lower 60s. North winds 10 to 15 miles an hour. Wednesday, sunny. Highs in the upper 70s. North winds 5 to 10 miles an hour. Wednesday night and Thursday, mostly clear. Lows in the mid-50s. Highs in the upper 70s. Thursday night, partly cloudy. Lows in the upper 50s. Friday, partly sunny. Highs in the upper 70s. Friday night, partly cloudy until midnight, then clearing. Lows around 60. Saturday and Saturday night, mostly clear. Highs in the mid-80s. Lows in the mid-60s. Sunday, sunny. Highs in the lower 90s. Heat index values up to 100 in the afternoon. Again, the forecast for Peoria and surrounding areas of central Illinois for the rest of today, mostly sunny with a slight chance of showers and thunderstorms. Patchy smoke. Highs around 90. Southwest winds 5 to 10 miles an hour. Chance of rain 20%. Heat index values up to 100. At 3 p.m. in Peoria, light rain and smoke were reported. Visibility was 4 miles. The temperature was 77 degrees, the dew point was 71, and the relative humidity was 82%. The wind was south at 10 miles an hour, gusting to 24. The pressure was 29.83 inches and falling. Around central and western Illinois, at Bloomington, rain was falling, with a temperature of 77. Smoke was reported, with a temperature of 77 at Moline, and 84 at Springfield. It was mostly sunny, with a temperature of 78 at Galesburg, 78 at Macomb, and 88 at Quincy. At Lakin, it was partly sunny, with a temperature of 75. And once again at 3 p.m. in Peoria, with light rain and smoke, the temperature was 77. Looking elsewhere around the Midwest at 3 p.m., Chicago was partly sunny, and 79. Indianapolis was cloudy, and 85. St. Louis was partly sunny, and 91. Kansas City was mostly sunny, and 96. Des Moines was mostly sunny, at 95. Milwaukee reported smoke, and 83. And now a discussion of hazardous weather conditions for the following counties in Illinois: Fulton, Knox, Marshall, Mason, McLean, Peoria, Stark, Tazewell, and Woodford. This hazardous weather outlook is for central Illinois and west central Illinois. For tonight, smoke from Canadian wildfires will linger for one more day across central Illinois, causing air quality that is unhealthy for sensitive groups, and an air quality alert is in effect. A slight risk for severe storms is in place today. Storms will move in toward midnight tonight, with damaging wind gusts are the main expected hazards, include for Tuesday through Sunday, no hazardous weather is expected. Spotter information statement. Spotter activation will likely be needed late this evening and overnight for areas north of a line from Beardstown to Bloomington. Expected storm motion is toward the southeast around

40 miles per hour. 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Now for the official National Weather Service forecast for Peoria and surrounding areas of central Illinois. Tonight, partly cloudy with a slight chance of showers and thunderstorms until midnight, then mostly cloudy with showers likely with a chance of thunderstorms after midnight. Not as cool with lows in the lower 70s. Southwest winds 5 to 10 miles an hour with gusts up to 20 miles an hour. Chance of rain 70%. Tuesday, mostly sunny. A chance of showers and thunderstorms in the morning. Humid with highs in the mid-80s. Northwest winds 10 to 15 miles an hour with gusts up to 25 miles an hour. Chance of rain 50%. Tuesday night, mostly clear. Cooler with lows in the lower 60s. North winds 10 to 15 miles an hour. Wednesday, sunny. Highs in the upper 70s. North winds 5 to 10 miles an hour. Wednesday night, partly cloudy until midnight, then becoming clear. Lows in the mid-50s. North winds around 5 miles an hour until midnight, becoming light and variable. Thursday, sunny. Highs in the upper 70s. Thursday night, partly cloudy. Lows in the upper 50s. Friday, partly sunny. Highs in the upper 70s. Friday night, partly cloudy until midnight, then clearing. Lows around 60. Saturday and Saturday night, mostly clear. Highs in the mid-80s. Lows in the mid-60s. Sunday through Monday, mostly clear. Highs in the lower 90s. Lows around 70. Again, the forecast for Peoria and surrounding areas of central Illinois for tonight, partly cloudy with a slight chance of showers and thunderstorms until midnight, then mostly cloudy with showers likely and a chance of thunderstorms after midnight. Not as cool. Lows in the lower 70s. Southwest winds 5 to 10 miles an hour with gusts up to 20 miles an hour. Chance of rain 70%. Here is an air quality message. Air quality alert in effect until midnight tonight. The Illinois Environmental Protection Agency has issued an Illinois-wide air pollution action day for Monday, July 20th for portions of Illinois. An Illinois-wide air pollution action day is declared when weather conditions are such that widespread ozone and or particulate levels are forecast to be at or above the unhealthy for sensitive groups USG category in all or nearly all Illinois AccI forecast sectors. Areas both inside and outside of the Action Day coverage area are likely to see smoke particulates to a varying degree and duration today, with smoke likely decreasing from southwest to northeast this afternoon. Those with air quality concerns or anyone in Illinois with outdoor plans are encouraged to check current NOCAST readings or sign up for EnviroFlash alerts on airno.gov. Before going outside, checking the NOCAST AccI will help identify periods of both poor and cleaner air quality regardless of the level of the daily 24-hour AccI forecast. 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The general public is less likely to be affected. Sensitive groups make outdoor activities shorter and less intense. It's not okay to be active outdoors, but take more breaks. Watch for symptoms such as coughing or shortness of breath. 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People with heart disease, symptoms such as palpitations, shortness of breath, or unusual fatigue may indicate a serious problem. If you have any of these, contact your healthcare provider. Unhealthy, sensitive groups, avoid long or intense outdoor activities. Consider rescheduling or moving activities indoors. Everyone else, reduce long or intense activities. Take more breaks during outdoor activities. Media contact, Illinois EPA. At 3 p.m. in Peoria, light rain and smoke were reported. Visibility was 4 miles. The temperature was 77 degrees, the dew point was 71, and the relative humidity was 82%. The wind was south at 10 miles an hour, gusting to 24. The pressure was 29.83 inches and falling. Around central and western Illinois, at Bloomington, rain was falling, with a temperature of 77. Smoke was reported, with a temperature of 77 at Moline, and 84 at Springfield,

was mostly sunny, with a temperature of 78 at Galesburg, 78 at Macomb, and 88 at Quincy. At Lakin, it was partly sunny, with a temperature of 75. And once again at 3 p.m. in Peoria, with light rain and smoke, the temperature was 77. Looking elsewhere around the Midwest at 3 p.m., Chicago was partly sunny, and 79. Indianapolis was cloudy, and 85. St. Louis was partly sunny, and 91. Kansas City was mostly sunny, and 96. Des Moines was mostly sunny, at 95. Milwaukee reported smoke, and 83. And now a discussion of hazardous weather conditions for the following counties in Illinois: Fulton, Knox, Marshall, Mason, McLean, Peoria, Stark, Tazewell, and Woodford. This hazardous weather outlook is for Central Illinois and West Central Illinois. For tonight, smoke from Canadian wildfires will linger for one more day across Central Illinois, causing air quality that is unhealthy for sensitive groups, and an air quality alert is in effect. A slight risk for severe storms is in place today. Storms will move in toward midnight tonight, with damaging wind gusts are the main expected hazards include for Tuesday through Sunday, no hazardous weather is expected. Spotter information statement. Spotter activation will likely be needed late this evening and overnight for areas north of a line from Beardstown to Bloomington. Expected storm motion is toward the southeast around 40 miles per hour. The time is currently 3:46 p.m. Central Daylight Time. 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Now for the official National Weather Service forecast for Peoria and surrounding areas of Central Illinois. Tonight, partly cloudy with a slight chance of showers and thunderstorms until midnight, then mostly cloudy with showers likely with a chance of thunderstorms after midnight. Not as cool with lows in the lower 70s. Southwest winds 5 to 10 miles an hour with gusts up to 20 miles an hour. Chance of rain 70%. Tuesday, mostly sunny. A chance of showers and thunderstorms in the morning. Humid with highs in the mid-80s. Northwest winds 10 to 15 miles an hour with gusts up to 25 miles an hour. Chance of rain 50%. Tuesday night, mostly clear. Cooler with lows in the lower 60s. North winds 10 to 15 miles an hour. Wednesday, sunny. Highs in the upper 70s. North winds 5 to 10 miles an hour. Wednesday night, partly cloudy until midnight, then becoming clear. Lows in the mid-50s. North winds around 5 miles an hour until midnight, becoming light and variable. Thursday, sunny. Highs in the upper 70s. Thursday night, partly cloudy. Lows in the upper 50s. Friday, partly sunny. Highs in the upper 70s. Friday night, partly cloudy until midnight, then clearing. Lows around 60. Saturday and Saturday night, mostly clear. Highs in the mid-80s. Lows in the mid-60s. Sunday through Monday, mostly clear. Highs in the lower 90s. Lows around 70. Again, the forecast for Peoria and surrounding areas of Central Illinois for tonight: partly cloudy with a slight chance of showers and thunderstorms until midnight, then mostly cloudy with showers likely and a chance of thunderstorms after midnight. Not as cool. Lows in the lower 70s. Southwest winds 5 to 10 miles an hour with gusts up to 20 miles an hour. Chance of rain 70%. At 3 p.m. in Peoria, light rain and smoke were reported. Visibility was 4 miles. The temperature was 77 degrees, the dew point was 71, and the relative humidity was 82%. The wind was south at 10 miles an hour, gusting to 24. The pressure was 29.83 inches and falling. Around central and western Illinois, at Bloomington, rain was falling, with a temperature of 77. Smoke was reported, with a temperature of 77 at Moline, and 84 at Springfield. It was mostly sunny, with a temperature of 78 at Galesburg, 78 at Macomb, and 88 at Quincy. At Lakin, it was partly sunny, with a temperature of 75. And once again at 3 p.m. in Peoria, with light rain and smoke, the temperature was 77. Looking elsewhere around the Midwest at 3 p.m., Chicago was partly sunny, and 79.

Indianapolis was cloudy and 85. St. Louis was partly sunny and 91. Kansas City was mostly sunny and 96. Des Moines was mostly sunny at 95. Milwaukee reported smoke and 83. And now a discussion of hazardous weather conditions for the following counties in Illinois: Fulton, Knox, Marshall, Mason, McLean, Peoria, Stark, Tazewell, and Woodford. This hazardous weather outlook is for Central Illinois and West Central Illinois. For tonight, smoke from Canadian wildfires will linger for one more day across Central Illinois, causing air quality that is unhealthy for sensitive groups, and an air quality alert is in effect. A slight risk for severe storms is in place today. Storms will move in toward midnight tonight, with damaging wind gusts are the main expected hazards. Include for Tuesday through Sunday, no hazardous weather is expected. Spotter information statement. Spotter activation will likely be needed late this evening and overnight for areas north of a line from Beardstown to Bloomington. Expected storm motion is toward the southeast around 40 miles per hour. The time is currently 3:50 p.m. Central Daylight Time. 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Now for the official National Weather Service forecast for Peoria and surrounding areas of Central Illinois. Tonight, partly cloudy with a slight chance of showers and thunderstorms until midnight, then mostly cloudy with showers likely with a chance of thunderstorms after midnight. Not as cool with lows in the lower 70s. Southwest winds 5 to 10 miles an hour with gusts up to 20 miles an hour. Chance of rain 70%. Tuesday, mostly sunny. A chance of showers and thunderstorms in the morning. Humid with highs in the mid-80s. Northwest winds 10 to 15 miles an hour with gusts up to 25 miles an hour. Chance of rain 50%. Tuesday night, mostly clear. Cooler with lows in the lower 60s. North winds 10 to 15 miles an hour. Wednesday, sunny. Highs in the upper 70s. North winds 5 to 10 miles an hour. Wednesday night, partly cloudy until midnight, then becoming clear. Lows in the mid-50s. North winds around 5 miles an hour until midnight, becoming light and variable. Thursday, sunny. Highs in the upper 70s. Thursday night, partly cloudy. Lows in the upper 50s. Friday, partly sunny. Highs in the upper 70s. Friday night, partly cloudy until midnight, then clearing. Lows around 60. Saturday and Saturday night, mostly clear. Highs in the mid-80s. Lows in the mid-60s. Sunday through Monday, mostly clear. Highs in the lower 90s. Lows around 70. Again, the forecast for Peoria and surrounding areas of Central Illinois for tonight: partly cloudy with a slight chance of showers and thunderstorms until midnight, then mostly cloudy with showers likely and a chance of thunderstorms after midnight. Not as cool. Lows in the lower 70s. Southwest winds 5 to 10 miles an hour with gusts up to 20 miles an hour. Chance of rain 70%. At 3 p.m. in Peoria, light rain and smoke were reported. Visibility was 4 miles. The temperature was 77 degrees, the dew point was 71, and the relative humidity was 82%. The wind was south at 10 miles an hour, gusting to 24. The pressure was 29.83 inches and falling. Around central and western Illinois, at Bloomington, rain was falling, with a temperature of 77. Smoke was reported, with a temperature of 77 at Moline, and 84 at Springfield. It was mostly sunny, with a temperature of 78 at Galesburg, 78 at Macomb, and 88 at Quincy. At Lakin, it was partly sunny, with a temperature of 75. And once again at 3 p.m. in Peoria, with light rain and smoke, the temperature was 77. Looking elsewhere around the Midwest at 3 p.m., Chicago was partly sunny, and 79. Indianapolis was cloudy, and 85. St. Louis was partly sunny, and 91. Kansas City was mostly sunny, and 96. Des Moines was mostly sunny, at 95. Milwaukee reported smoke, and 83. And now a discussion of hazardous weather conditions for the following counties in Illinois:

Knox, Marshall, Mason, McLean, Peoria, Stark, Tazewell, and Woodford. This hazardous weather outlook is for Central Illinois and West Central Illinois. For tonight, smoke from Canadian wildfires will linger for one more day across Central Illinois, causing air quality that is unhealthy for sensitive groups, and an air quality alert is in effect. A slight risk for severe storms is in place today. Storms will move in toward midnight tonight, with damaging wind gusts are the main expected hazards include for Tuesday through Sunday, no hazardous weather is expected. Spotter information statement. Spotter activation will likely be needed late this evening and overnight for areas north of a line from Beardstown to Bloomington. Expected storm motion is toward the southeast around 40 miles per hour. Here is an air quality message. Air quality alert in effect until midnight tonight. The Illinois Environmental Protection Agency has issued in the REWIDE Air Pollution Action Day for Monday, July 20th for portions of Illinois. And the REWIDE Air Pollution Action Day is declared when weather conditions are such that widespread ozone and or particulate levels are forecast to be at or above the unhealthy for sensitive groups USG category in all or nearly all Illinois AccI forecast sectors. Areas both inside and outside of the Action Day coverage area are likely to see smoke particulates to a varying degree and duration today, with smoke likely decreasing from southwest to northeast this afternoon. Those with air quality concerns or anyone in Illinois with outdoor plans are encouraged to check current NOCAST readings or sign up for EnviroFlash alerts on airno.gov. Before going outside, checking the NOCAST AccI will help identify periods of both poor and cleaner air quality regardless of the level of the daily 24-hour AccI forecast. 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The general public is less likely to be affected. Sensitive groups make outdoor activities shorter and less intense. It's not okay to be active outdoors, but take more breaks. Watch for symptoms such as coughing or shortness of breath. 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People with heart disease, symptoms such as palpitations, shortness of breath, or unusual fatigue may indicate a serious problem. If you have any of these, contact your healthcare provider. 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Everyone else, reduce long or intense activities. 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Media contact, Illinois EPA. The time is currently 3:57 p.m. Central Daylight Time. 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Now for the official National Weather Service forecast for Peoria and surrounding areas of Central Illinois. Tonight, partly cloudy with a slight chance of showers and thunderstorms until midnight, then mostly cloudy with showers likely with a chance of thunderstorms after midnight. Not as cool with lows in the lower 70s. Southwest winds 5 to 10 miles an hour with gusts up to 20 miles an hour. Chance of rain 70%. Tuesday, mostly sunny. A chance of showers and thunderstorms in the morning. Humid with highs in the mid-80s. Northwest winds 10 to 15 miles an hour with gusts up to 25 miles an hour. Chance of rain 50%. Tuesday night, mostly clear. Cooler with lows in the lower 60s. North winds 10 to 15 miles an hour. Wednesday, sunny. Highs in the upper 70s. North winds 5 to 10 miles an hour. Wednesday night, partly cloudy until midnight, then becoming clear. Lows in the mid-50s. North winds around 5 miles an hour until midnight, becoming light and variable. Thursday, sunny. Highs in the upper 70s. Thursday night, partly cloudy. Lows in the upper 50s. Friday, partly sunny. Highs in the upper 70s. Friday night, partly cloudy until midnight, then clearing. Lows around 60. Saturday and Saturday night, mostly clear. Highs in the mid-80s. Lows in the mid-60s. Sunday through Monday, mostly clear. Highs in the lower 90s. Lows around 70. Again, the forecast for Peoria and surrounding areas of Central Illinois for tonight, partly cloudy with a slight chance of showers and thunderstorms until midnight, then mostly cloudy with showers likely and a chance of thunderstorms after midnight.

Not as cool. Lows in the lower 70s. Southwest winds 5 to 10 miles an hour with gusts up to 20 miles an hour. Chance of rain 70%. At 3 p.m. in Peoria, light rain and smoke were reported. Visibility was 4 miles. The temperature was 77 degrees, the dew point was 71, and the relative humidity was 82%. The wind was south at 10 miles an hour, gusting to 24. The pressure was 29.83 inches and falling. Around central and western Illinois, at Bloomington, rain was falling, with a temperature of 77. Smoke was reported, with a temperature of 77 at Moline, and 84 at Springfield. It was mostly sunny, with a temperature of 78 at Galesburg, 78 at Macomb, and 88 at Quincy. At Lakin, it was partly sunny, with a temperature of 75. And once again at 3 p.m. in Peoria, with light rain and smoke, the temperature was 77. And now a discussion of hazardous weather conditions for the following counties in Illinois: Fulton, Knox, Marshall, Mason, McLean, Peoria, Stark, Tazewell, and Woodford. This hazardous weather outlook is for central Illinois and west central Illinois. For tonight, smoke from Canadian wildfires will linger for one more day across central Illinois, causing air quality that is unhealthy for sensitive groups, and an air quality alert is in effect. A slight risk for severe storms is in place today. Storms will move in toward midnight tonight, with damaging wind gusts are the main expected hazards include for Tuesday through Sunday, no hazardous weather is expected. Spotter information statement. Spotter activation will likely be needed late this evening and overnight for areas north of a line from Beardstown to Bloomington. Expected storm motion is toward the southeast around 40 miles per hour. The time is currently 4:01 p.m. Central Daylight Time. 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Now for the official National Weather Service forecast for Peoria and surrounding areas of central Illinois. Tonight, partly cloudy with a slight chance of showers and thunderstorms until midnight, then mostly cloudy with showers likely with a chance of thunderstorms after midnight. Not as cool with lows in the lower 70s. Southwest winds 5 to 10 miles an hour with gusts up to 20 miles an hour. Chance of rain 70%. Tuesday, mostly sunny. A chance of showers and thunderstorms in the morning. Humid with highs in the mid-80s. Northwest winds 10 to 15 miles an hour with gusts up to 25 miles an hour. Chance of rain 50%. Tuesday night, mostly clear. Cooler with lows in the lower 60s. North winds 10 to 15 miles an hour. Wednesday, sunny. Highs in the upper 70s. North winds 5 to 10 miles an hour. Wednesday night, partly cloudy until midnight, then becoming clear. Lows in the mid-50s. North winds around 5 miles an hour until midnight, becoming light and variable. Thursday, sunny. Highs in the upper 70s. Thursday night, partly cloudy. Lows in the upper 50s. Friday, partly sunny. Highs in the upper 70s. Friday night, partly cloudy until midnight, then clearing. Lows around 60. Saturday and Saturday night, mostly clear. Highs in the mid-80s. Lows in the mid-60s. Sunday through Monday, mostly clear. Highs in the lower 90s. Lows around 70. Again, the forecast for Peoria and surrounding areas of central Illinois for tonight: partly cloudy with a slight chance of showers and thunderstorms until midnight, then mostly cloudy with showers likely and a chance of thunderstorms after midnight. Not as cool. Lows in the lower 70s. Southwest winds 5 to 10 miles an hour with gusts up to 20 miles an hour. Chance of rain 70%. At 4 p.m. in Peoria, smoke was reported. Visibility was 5 miles. The temperature was 82 degrees, the dew point was 71, and the relative humidity was 69%. The heat index was 86. The wind was south at 17 miles an hour, gusting to 26. The pressure was 29.81 inches and falling. Around central and western Illinois, at Springfield, smoke was reported, with a temperature of 83. It was mostly sunny, with a temperature of 82 at Moline, 80 at Galesburg, and 80 at Macomb.

It was partly sunny, with a temperature of 80 at Bloomington and 80 at Lakin. At Quincy, it was cloudy, with a temperature of 79. And once again at 4 p.m. in Peoria, with smoke, the temperature was 82 and the heat index was 86. And now a discussion of hazardous weather conditions for the following counties in Illinois: Fulton, Knox, Marshall, Mason, McLean, Peoria, Stark, Tazewell, and Woodford. This hazardous weather outlook is for Central Illinois and West Central Illinois. For tonight, smoke from Canadian wildfires will linger for one more day across Central Illinois, causing air quality that is unhealthy for sensitive groups, and an air quality alert is in effect. A slight risk for severe storms is in place today. Storms will move in toward midnight tonight, with damaging wind gusts are the main expected hazards. Include for Tuesday through Sunday, no hazardous weather is expected. Spotter information statement. Spotter activation will likely be needed late this evening and overnight for areas north of a line from Beardstown to Bloomington. Expected storm motion is toward the southeast around 40 miles per hour. The time is currently 4:05 p.m. Central Daylight Time. 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Now for the official National Weather Service forecast for Peoria and surrounding areas of Central Illinois. Tonight, partly cloudy with a slight chance of showers and thunderstorms until midnight, then mostly cloudy with showers likely with a chance of thunderstorms after midnight. Not as cool with lows in the lower 70s. Southwest winds 5 to 10 miles an hour with gusts up to 20 miles an hour. Chance of rain 70%. Tuesday, mostly sunny. A chance of showers and thunderstorms in the morning. Humid with highs in the mid-80s. Northwest winds 10 to 15 miles an hour with gusts up to 25 miles an hour. Chance of rain 50%. Tuesday night, mostly clear. Cooler with lows in the lower 60s. North winds 10 to 15 miles an hour. Wednesday, sunny. Highs in the upper 70s. North winds 5 to 10 miles an hour. Wednesday night, partly cloudy until midnight, then becoming clear. Lows in the mid-50s. North winds around 5 miles an hour until midnight, becoming light and variable. Thursday, sunny. Highs in the upper 70s. Thursday night, partly cloudy. Lows in the upper 50s. Friday, partly sunny. Highs in the upper 70s. Friday night, partly cloudy until midnight, then clearing. Lows around 60. Saturday and Saturday night, mostly clear. Highs in the mid-80s. Lows in the mid-60s. Sunday through Monday, mostly clear. Highs in the lower 90s. Lows around 70. Again, the forecast for Peoria and surrounding areas of Central Illinois for tonight: partly cloudy with a slight chance of showers and thunderstorms until midnight, then mostly cloudy with showers likely and a chance of thunderstorms after midnight. Not as cool. Lows in the lower 70s. Southwest winds 5 to 10 miles an hour with gusts up to 20 miles an hour. Chance of rain 70%. At 4 p.m. in Peoria, smoke was reported. Visibility was 5 miles. The temperature was 82 degrees, the dew point was 71, and the relative humidity was 69%. The heat index was 86. The wind was south at 17 miles an hour, gusting to 26. The pressure was 29.81 inches and falling. Around central and western Illinois, at Springfield, smoke was reported, with a temperature of 83. It was mostly sunny, with a temperature of 82 at Moline, 80 at Galesburg, and 80 at Macomb. It was partly sunny, with a temperature of 80 at Bloomington, and 80 at Lakin. At Quincy, it was cloudy, with a temperature of 79. And once again at 4 p.m. in Peoria, with smoke, the temperature was 82, and the heat index was 86. Looking elsewhere around the Midwest at 4 p.m., Chicago was partly sunny, and 81. Indianapolis was cloudy, and 85. St. Louis was partly sunny, and 91. Kansas City was mostly sunny, at 95. Des Moines was mostly sunny, and 97. Milwaukee reported smoke, and 84. And now a discussion of hazardous weather conditions for the following counties in Illinois:

Fulton, Knox, Marshall, Mason, McLean, Peoria, Stark, Tazewell, and Woodford. This hazardous weather outlook is for Central Illinois and West Central Illinois. For tonight, smoke from Canadian wildfires will linger for one more day across Central Illinois, causing air quality that is unhealthy for sensitive groups, and an air quality alert is in effect. A slight risk for severe storms is in place today. Storms will move in toward midnight tonight, with damaging wind gusts are the main expected hazards include for Tuesday through Sunday, no hazardous weather is expected. Spotter information statement. Spotter activation will likely be needed late this evening and overnight for areas north of a line from Beardstown to Bloomington. Expected storm motion is toward the southeast around 40 miles per hour. Here is an air quality message. Air quality alert in effect until midnight tonight. The Illinois Environmental Protection Agency has issued in the REWIDE Air Pollution Action Day for Monday, July 20th for portions of Illinois. And the REWIDE Air Pollution Action Day is declared when weather conditions are such that widespread ozone and or particulate levels are forecast to be at or above the unhealthy for sensitive groups USG category in all or nearly all Illinois AccI forecast sectors. Areas both inside and outside of the Action Day coverage area are likely to see smoke particulates to a varying degree and duration today, with smoke likely decreasing from southwest to northeast this afternoon. Those with air quality concerns or anyone in Illinois with outdoor plans are encouraged to check current NOCAST readings or sign up for EnviroFlash alerts on airno.gov. Before going outside, checking the NOCAST AccI will help identify periods of both poor and cleaner air quality regardless of the level of the daily 24-hour AccI forecast. 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The general public is less likely to be affected. Sensitive groups make outdoor activities shorter and less intense. It's south okay to be active outdoors, but take more breaks. Watch for symptoms such as coughing or shortness of breath. People with asthma, follow your asthma action plan and keep quick relief medicine handy. People with heart disease, symptoms such as palpitations, shortness of breath, or unusual fatigue may indicate a serious problem. If you have any of these, contact your healthcare provider. Unhealthy, sensitive groups, avoid long or intense outdoor activities. Consider rescheduling or moving activities indoors. Everyone else, reduce long or intense activities. Take more breaks during outdoor activities. Media contact, Illinois EPA. And now a discussion of hazardous weather conditions for the following counties in Illinois: Fulton, Knox, Marshall, Mason, McLean, Peoria, Stark, Tazewell, and Woodford. This hazardous weather outlook is for Central Illinois and West Central Illinois. For tonight, smoke from Canadian wildfires will linger for one more day across Central Illinois, causing air quality that is unhealthy for sensitive groups, and an air quality alert is in effect. A slight risk for severe storms is in place today. Storms will move in toward midnight tonight, with damaging wind gusts are the main expected hazards include for Tuesday through Sunday, no hazardous weather is expected. Spotter information statement. Spotter activation will likely be needed late this evening and overnight for areas north of a line from Beardstown to Bloomington. Expected storm motion is toward the southeast around 40 miles per hour. 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Now for the official National Weather Service forecast for Peoria and surrounding areas of Central Illinois. Tonight, partly cloudy with a slight chance of showers and thunderstorms until midnight, then mostly cloudy with showers likely with a chance of thunderstorms after midnight. Not as cool with lows in the lower 70s. Southwest winds 5 to 10 miles an hour with gusts up to 20 miles an hour. Chance of rain 70%.

Tuesday, mostly sunny. A chance of showers and thunderstorms in the morning. Humid with highs in the mid-80s. Northwest winds 10 to 15 miles an hour with gusts up to 25 miles an hour. Chance of rain 50%. Tuesday night, mostly clear. Cooler with lows in the lower 60s. North winds 10 to 15 miles an hour. Wednesday, sunny. Highs in the upper 70s. North winds 5 to 10 miles an hour. Wednesday night, partly cloudy until midnight, then becoming clear. Lows in the mid-50s. North winds around 5 miles an hour until midnight, becoming light and variable. Thursday, sunny. Highs in the upper 70s. Thursday night, partly cloudy. Lows in the upper 50s. Friday, partly sunny. Highs in the upper 70s. Friday night, partly cloudy until midnight, then clearing. Lows around 60. Saturday and Saturday night, mostly clear. Highs in the mid-80s. Lows in the mid-60s. Sunday through Monday, mostly clear. Highs in the lower 90s. Lows around 70. Again, the forecast for Peoria and surrounding areas of central Illinois for tonight, partly cloudy with a slight chance of showers and thunderstorms until midnight, then mostly cloudy with showers likely and a chance of thunderstorms after midnight. Not as cool. Lows in the lower 70s. Southwest winds 5 to 10 miles an hour with gusts up to 20 miles an hour. Chance of rain 70%. At 4 p.m. in Peoria, smoke was reported. Visibility was 5 miles. The temperature was 82 degrees, the dew point was 71, and the relative humidity was 69%. The heat index was 86. The wind was south at 17 miles an hour, gusting to 26. The pressure was 29.81 inches and falling. Around central and western Illinois, at Springfield, smoke was reported, with a temperature of 83. It was mostly sunny, with a temperature of 82 at Moline, 80 at Galesburg, and 80 at Macomb. It was partly sunny, with a temperature of 80 at Bloomington, and 80 at Lakin. At Quincy, it was cloudy, with a temperature of 79. And once again at 4 p.m. in Peoria, with smoke, the temperature was 82, and the heat index was 86. Looking elsewhere around the Midwest at 4 p.m., Chicago was cloudy, and 81. Indianapolis was cloudy, and 85. St. Louis was partly sunny, and 91. Kansas City was mostly sunny, at 95. Des Moines was mostly sunny, and 97. Milwaukee reported smoke, and 84. And now a discussion of hazardous weather conditions for the following counties in Illinois: Fulton, Knox, Marshall, Mason, McLean, Peoria, Stark, Tazewell, and Woodford. This hazardous weather outlook is for central Illinois and west central Illinois. For tonight, smoke from Canadian wildfires will linger for one more day across central Illinois, causing air quality that is unhealthy for sensitive groups, and an air quality alert is in effect. A slight risk for severe storms is in place today. Storms will move in toward midnight tonight, with damaging wind gusts are the main expected hazards include for Tuesday through Sunday, no hazardous weather is expected. Spotter information statement, spotter activation will likely be needed late this evening and overnight for areas north of a line from Beardstown to Bloomington. Expected storm motion is toward the southeast around 40 miles per hour. The time is currently 4:18 p.m. Central Daylight Time. 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Now for the official National Weather Service forecast for Peoria and surrounding areas of central Illinois. Tonight, partly cloudy with a slight chance of showers and thunderstorms until midnight, then mostly cloudy with showers likely with a chance of thunderstorms after midnight. Not as cool with lows in the lower 70s. Southwest winds 5 to 10 miles an hour with gusts up to 20 miles an hour. Chance of rain 70%. Tuesday, mostly sunny. A chance of showers and thunderstorms in the morning. Humid with highs in the mid-80s. Northwest winds 10 to 15 miles an hour with gusts up to 25 miles an hour. Chance of rain 50%. Tuesday night, mostly clear. Cooler with lows in the lower 60s. North winds 10 to 15 miles an

hour. Wednesday, sunny. Highs in the upper 70s. North winds 5 to 10 miles an hour. Wednesday night, partly cloudy until midnight, then becoming clear. Lows in the mid-50s. North winds around 5 miles an hour until midnight, becoming light and variable. Thursday, sunny. Highs in the upper 70s. Thursday night, partly cloudy. Lows in the upper 50s. Friday, partly sunny. Highs in the upper 70s. Friday night, partly cloudy until midnight, then clearing. Lows around 60. Saturday and Saturday night, mostly clear. Highs in the mid-80s. Lows in the mid-60s. Sunday through Monday, mostly clear. Highs in the lower 90s. Lows around 70. Again, the forecast for Peoria and surrounding areas of central Illinois for tonight, partly cloudy with a slight chance of showers and thunderstorms until midnight, then mostly cloudy with showers likely and a chance of thunderstorms after midnight. Not as cool. Lows in the lower 70s. Southwest winds 5 to 10 miles an hour with gusts up to 20 miles an hour. Chance of rain 70%. At 4 p.m. in Peoria, smoke was reported. Visibility was 5 miles. The temperature was 82 degrees, the dew point was 71, and the relative humidity was 69%. The heat index was 86. The wind was south at 17 miles an hour, gusting to 26. The pressure was 29.81 inches and falling. Around central and western Illinois, at Springfield, smoke was reported, with a temperature of 83. It was mostly sunny, with a temperature of 82 at Moline, 80 at Galesburg, and 80 at Macomb. It was partly sunny, with a temperature of 80 at Bloomington, and 80 at Lakin. At Quincy, it was cloudy, with a temperature of 79. And once again at 4 p.m. in Peoria, with smoke, the temperature was 82, and the heat index was 86. At 4 p.m. in Peoria, smoke was reported. Visibility was 5 miles. The temperature was 82 degrees, the dew point was 71, and the relative humidity was 69%. The heat index was 86. The wind was south at 17 miles an hour, gusting to 26. The pressure was 29.81 inches and falling. Around central and western Illinois, at Springfield, smoke was reported, with a temperature of 83. It was sunny, with a temperature of 82 at Moline, 80 at Galesburg, 80 at Lakin, and 80 at Macomb. At Bloomington, it was mostly sunny, with a temperature of 80. At Quincy, it was cloudy, with a temperature of 79. And once again at 4 p.m. in Peoria, with smoke, the temperature was 82, and the heat index was 86. Looking elsewhere around the Midwest at 4 p.m., Chicago was cloudy, and 81. Indianapolis was cloudy, and 85. St. Louis was partly sunny, and 91. Kansas City was mostly sunny, at 95. Des Moines was mostly sunny, and 97. Milwaukee reported smoke, and 84. And now a discussion of hazardous weather conditions for the following counties in Illinois: Fulton, Knox, Marshall, Mason, McLean, Peoria, Stark, Tazewell, and Woodford. This hazardous weather outlook is for central Illinois and west central Illinois. For tonight, smoke from Canadian wildfires will linger for one more day across central Illinois, causing air quality that is unhealthy for sensitive groups, and an air quality alert is in effect. A slight risk for severe storms is in place today. Storms will move in toward midnight tonight, with damaging wind gusts are the main expected hazards include for Tuesday through Sunday, no hazardous weather is expected. Spotter information statement. Spotter activation will likely be needed late this evening and overnight for areas north of a line from Beardstown to Bloomington. Expected storm motion is toward the southeast around 40 miles per hour. The time is currently 4:24 p.m. Central Daylight Time. 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Now for the official National Weather Service forecast for Peoria and surrounding areas of central Illinois. Tonight, partly cloudy with a slight chance of showers and thunderstorms until midnight, then mostly cloudy with showers likely with a chance of thunderstorms after midnight. Not as cool with lows in the lower 70s.
Southwest winds 5 to 10 miles an hour with gusts up to 20 miles an hour. Chance of rain 70%. Tuesday, mostly sunny. A chance of showers and thunderstorms in the morning. Humid with highs in the mid-80s. Northwest winds 10 to 15 miles an hour with gusts up to 25 miles an hour. Chance of rain 50%. Tuesday night, mostly clear. Cooler with lows in the lower 60s. North winds 10 to 15 miles an hour. Wednesday, sunny. Highs in the upper 70s. North winds 5 to 10 miles an hour. Wednesday night, partly cloudy until midnight, then becoming clear. Lows in the mid-50s. North winds around 5 miles an hour until midnight, becoming light and variable. Thursday, sunny. Highs in the upper 70s. Thursday night, partly cloudy. Lows in the upper 50s. Friday, partly sunny. Highs in the upper 70s. Friday night, partly cloudy until midnight, then clearing. Lows around 60. Saturday and Saturday night, mostly clear. Highs in the mid-80s. Lows in the mid-60s. Sunday through Monday, mostly clear. Highs in the lower 90s. Lows around 70. Again, the forecast for Peoria and surrounding areas of central Illinois for tonight, partly cloudy with a slight chance of showers and thunderstorms until midnight, then mostly cloudy with showers likely and a chance of thunderstorms after midnight. Not as cool. Lows in the lower 70s. Southwest winds 5 to 10 miles an hour with gusts up to 20 miles an hour. Chance of rain 70%. Here is an air quality message. Air quality alert in effect until midnight tonight. The Illinois Environmental Protection Agency has issued in the REWIDE Air Pollution Action Day for Monday, July 20th for portions of Illinois. And the REWIDE Air Pollution Action Day is declared when weather conditions are such that widespread ozone and or particulate levels are forecast to be at or above the unhealthy for sensitive groups USG category in all or nearly all Illinois AccI forecast sectors. Areas both inside and outside of the Action Day coverage area are likely to see smoke particulates to a varying degree and duration today, with smoke likely decreasing from southwest to northeast this afternoon. Those with air quality concerns or anyone in Illinois with outdoor plans are encouraged to check current NOCAST readings or sign up for EnviroFlash alerts on airno.gov. Before going outside, checking the NOCAST AccI will help identify periods of both poor and cleaner air quality regardless of the level of the daily 24-hour AccI forecast. 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The general public is less likely to be affected. Sensitive groups make outdoor activities shorter and less intense. It's okay to be active outdoors, but take more breaks. Watch for symptoms such as coughing or shortness of breath. 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People with heart disease, symptoms such as palpitations, shortness of breath, or unusual fatigue may indicate a serious problem. If you have any of these, contact your healthcare provider. Unhealthy, sensitive groups, avoid long or intense outdoor activities. Consider rescheduling or moving activities indoors. Everyone else, reduce long or intense activities. Take more breaks during outdoor activities. Media contact, Illinois EPA. At 4 p.m. in Peoria, smoke was reported. Visibility was 5 miles. The temperature was 82 degrees, the dew point was 71, and the relative humidity was 69%. The heat index was 86. The wind was south at 17 miles an hour, gusting to 26. The pressure was 29.81 inches and falling. Around central and western Illinois, at Springfield, smoke was reported, with a temperature of 83. It was sunny, with a temperature of 82 at Moline, 80 at Galesburg, 80 at Lakin, and 80 at Macomb. At Bloomington, it was mostly sunny, with a temperature of 80. At Quincy, it was cloudy, with a temperature of 79. And once again at 4 p.m. in Peoria, with smoke, the temperature was 82, and the heat index was 86. Looking elsewhere around the Midwest at 4 p.m., Chicago was mostly sunny, and 81. Indianapolis was cloudy, and 85. St. Louis was partly sunny, and 91.
Kansas City was mostly sunny.

95. Des Moines was mostly sunny and 97. Milwaukee reported smoke and 84. And now a discussion of hazardous weather conditions for the following counties in Illinois: Fulton, Knox, Marshall, Mason, McLean, Peoria, Stark, Tazewell, and Woodford. This hazardous weather outlook is for Central Illinois and West Central Illinois. For tonight, smoke from Canadian wildfires will linger for one more day across Central Illinois, causing air quality that is unhealthy for sensitive groups, and an air quality alert is in effect. A slight risk for severe storms is in place today. Storms will move in toward midnight tonight, with damaging wind gusts are the main expected hazards. Include for Tuesday through Sunday, no hazardous weather is expected. Spotter information statement. Spotter activation will likely be needed late this evening and overnight for areas north of a line from Beardstown to Bloomington. Expected storm motion is toward the southeast around 40 miles per hour. 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Now for the official National Weather Service forecast for Peoria and surrounding areas of Central Illinois. Tonight, partly cloudy with a chance of showers and thunderstorms until midnight, then mostly cloudy with showers and thunderstorms likely after midnight. Not as cool with lows in the lower 70s. Southwest winds 5 to 10 miles an hour with gusts up to 20 miles an hour. Chance of rain 70%. Tuesday, mostly sunny. A chance of showers and thunderstorms in the morning. Humid with highs in the mid-80s. Northwest winds 10 to 15 miles an hour with gusts up to 25 miles an hour. Chance of rain 50%. Tuesday night, mostly clear. Cooler with lows in the lower 60s. North winds 10 to 15 miles an hour. Wednesday, sunny. Highs in the upper 70s. North winds 5 to 10 miles an hour. Wednesday night, partly cloudy until midnight, then becoming clear. Lows in the mid-50s. North winds around 5 miles an hour until midnight, becoming light and variable. Thursday, sunny. Highs in the upper 70s. Thursday night, partly cloudy. Lows in the upper 50s. Friday, partly sunny. Highs in the upper 70s. Friday night, partly cloudy until midnight, then clearing. Lows around 60. Saturday and Saturday night, mostly clear. Highs in the mid-80s. Lows in the mid-60s. Sunday through Monday, mostly clear. Highs in the lower 90s. Lows around 70. Again, the forecast for Peoria and surrounding areas of Central Illinois for tonight: partly cloudy with a chance of showers and thunderstorms until midnight, then mostly cloudy with showers and thunderstorms likely after midnight. Not as cool. Lows in the lower 70s. Southwest winds 5 to 10 miles an hour with gusts up to 20 miles an hour. Chance of rain 70%. At 4 p.m. in Peoria, smoke was reported. Visibility was 5 miles. The temperature was 82 degrees, the dew point was 71, and the relative humidity was 69%. The heat index was Peoria, smoke was reported. Visibility was 5 miles. The temperature was 82 degrees, the dew point was 71, and the relative humidity was 69%. The heat index was 86. The wind was south at 17 miles an hour, gusting to 26. The pressure was 29.81 inches and falling. Around central and western Illinois, at Springfield, smoke was reported, with a temperature of 83. It was sunny, with a temperature of 82 at Moline, 80 at Galesburg, 80 at Lakin, and 80 at Macomb. At Bloomington, it was mostly sunny, with a temperature of 80. At Quincy, it was cloudy, with a temperature of 79. And once again at 4 p.m. in Peoria, with smoke, the temperature was 82, and the heat index was 86. Looking elsewhere around the Midwest at 4 p.m., Chicago was mostly sunny, and 81. Indianapolis was cloudy, and 85. St. Louis was partly sunny, and 91. Kansas City was mostly sunny, at 95. Des Moines was mostly sunny, and 97. Milwaukee reported smoke, and 84. And now a discussion of hazardous weather conditions for the following

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Now for the official National Weather Service forecast for Peoria and surrounding areas of central Illinois. Tonight, partly cloudy with a chance of showers and thunderstorms until midnight, then mostly cloudy with showers and thunderstorms likely after midnight. Not as cool with lows in the lower 70s. Southwest winds 5 to 10 miles an hour with gusts up to 20 miles an hour. Chance of rain 70%. Tuesday, mostly sunny. A chance of showers and thunderstorms in the morning. Humid with highs in the mid-80s. Northwest winds 10 to 15 miles an hour with gusts up to 25 miles an hour. Chance of rain 50%. Tuesday night, mostly clear. Cooler with lows in the lower 60s. North winds 10 to 15 miles an hour. Wednesday, sunny. Highs in the upper 70s. North winds 5 to 10 miles an hour. Wednesday night, partly cloudy until midnight, then becoming clear. Lows in the mid 50s. North winds around 5 miles an hour until midnight, becoming light and variable. Thursday, sunny. Highs in the upper 70s. Thursday night, partly cloudy. Lows in the upper 50s. Friday, partly sunny. Highs in the upper 70s. Friday night, partly cloudy until midnight, then clearing. Lows around 60. Saturday and Saturday night, mostly clear. Highs in the mid-80s. Lows in the mid-60s. Sunday through Monday, mostly clear. Highs in the lower 90s. Lows around 70. Again, the forecast for Peoria and surrounding areas of central Illinois for tonight, partly cloudy with a chance of showers and thunderstorms until midnight, then mostly cloudy with showers and thunderstorms likely after midnight. Not as cool. Lows in the lower 70s. Southwest winds 5 to 10 miles an hour with gusts up to 20 miles an hour. Chance of rain 70%. At 4 p.m. in Peoria, smoke was reported. Visibility was 5 miles. The temperature was 82 degrees, the dew point was 71, and the relative humidity was 69%. The heat index was 86. The wind was south at 17 miles an hour, gusting to 26. The pressure was 29.81 inches and falling. Around central and western Illinois, at Springfield, smoke was reported, with a temperature of 83. It was sunny, with a temperature of 82 at Moline, 80 at Galesburg, 80 at Lakin, and 80 at Macomb. At Bloomington, it was mostly sunny, with a temperature of 80. At Quincy, it was cloudy, with a temperature of 79. And once again at 4 p.m. in Peoria, with smoke, the temperature was 82, and the heat index was 86. Looking elsewhere around the Midwest at 4 p.m., Chicago was mostly sunny, and 81. Indianapolis was cloudy, and 85. St. Louis was partly sunny, and 91. Kansas City was mostly sunny, at 95. Des Moines was mostly sunny, and 97. Milwaukee reported smoke, and 84. And now a discussion of hazardous weather conditions for the following counties in Illinois: Fulton, Knox, Marshall, Mason, McLean, Peoria, Stark, Tazewell, and Woodford. This hazardous weather outlook is for central Illinois and west central Illinois. For tonight, smoke from Canadian wildfires will linger for one more day across central Illinois, causing air quality that is unhealthy for sensitive groups, and an air quality alert is in effect. A slight risk for severe storms is in place today. Storms will move in toward midnight tonight, with damaging wind gusts are the main expected hazards include for Tuesday through Sunday, no hazardous weather is expected. Spotter information statement, spotter activation will likely be needed late this evening and overnight for areas north of a line from Beardstown to Bloomington. Expected storm motion is toward the southeast around 40 miles per hour. The time is currently 4:39 p.m. Central Daylight Time. 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Here is an air quality message. Air quality alert in effect until midnight tonight. The Illinois Environmental Protection Agency has issued in the REWIDE Air Pollution Action Day for Monday, July 20th for portions of Illinois. And the REWIDE Air Pollution Action Day is declared when weather conditions are such that

Widespread ozone and/or particulate levels are forecast to be at or above the unhealthy for sensitive groups USG category in all or nearly all Illinois AccI forecast sectors. Areas both inside and outside of the Action Day coverage area are likely to see smoke particulates to a varying degree and duration today, with smoke likely decreasing from southwest to northeast this afternoon. Those with air quality concerns or anyone in Illinois with outdoor plans are encouraged to check current NOCAST readings or sign up for EnviroFlash alerts on airno.gov. Before going outside, checking the NOCAST AccI will help identify periods of both poor and cleaner air quality regardless of the level of the daily 24-hour AccI forecast. 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The general public is less likely to be affected. Sensitive groups make outdoor activities shorter and less intense. It's okay to be active outdoors, but take more breaks. Watch for symptoms such as coughing or shortness of breath. 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People with heart disease, symptoms such as palpitations, shortness of breath, or unusual fatigue may indicate a serious problem. If you have any of these, contact your healthcare provider. Unhealthy, sensitive groups, avoid long or intense outdoor activities. Consider rescheduling or moving activities indoors. Everyone else, reduce long or intense activities. 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Media contact, Illinois EPA. Now for the official National Weather Service forecast for Peoria and surrounding areas of central Illinois. Tonight, partly cloudy with a chance of showers and thunderstorms until midnight, then mostly cloudy with showers and thunderstorms likely after midnight. Not as cool with lows in the lower 70s. Southwest winds 5 to 10 miles an hour with gusts up to 20 miles an hour. Chance of rain 70%. Tuesday, mostly sunny. A chance of showers and thunderstorms in the morning. Humid with highs in the mid-80s. Northwest winds 10 to 15 miles an hour with gusts up to 25 miles an hour. Chance of rain 50%. Tuesday night, mostly clear. Cooler with lows in the lower 60s. North winds 10 to 15 miles an hour. Wednesday, sunny. Highs in the upper 70s. North winds 5 to 10 miles an hour. Wednesday night, partly cloudy until midnight, then becoming clear. Lows in the mid-50s. North winds around 5 miles an hour until midnight, becoming light and variable. Thursday, sunny. Highs in the upper 70s. Thursday night, partly cloudy. Lows in the upper 50s. Friday, partly sunny. Highs in the upper 70s. Friday night, partly cloudy until midnight, then clearing. Lows around 60. Saturday and Saturday night, mostly clear. Highs in the mid-80s. Lows in the mid-60s. Sunday through Monday, mostly clear. Highs in the lower 90s. Lows around 70. Again, the forecast for Peoria and surrounding areas of central Illinois for tonight, partly cloudy with a chance of showers and thunderstorms until midnight, then mostly cloudy with showers and thunderstorms likely after midnight. Not as cool. Lows in the lower 70s. Southwest winds 5 to 10 miles an hour with gusts up to 20 miles an hour. Chance of rain 70%. At 4 p.m. in Peoria, smoke was reported. Visibility was 5 miles. The temperature was 82 degrees, the dew point was 71, and the relative humidity was 69%. The heat index was 86. The wind was south at 17 miles an hour, gusting to 26. The pressure was 29.81 inches and falling. Around central and western Illinois, at Springfield, smoke was reported, with a temperature of 83. It was sunny, with a temperature of 82 at Moline, 80 at Galesburg, 80 at Lakin, and 80 at Macomb. At Bloomington, it was mostly sunny, with a temperature of 80. At Quincy, it was cloudy, with a temperature of 79. And once again at 4 p.m. in Peoria, with smoke, the temperature was 82, and the heat index was 86. Looking elsewhere around the Midwest at 4 p.m., Chicago was mostly sunny, and 81. Indianapolis was cloudy, and 85. St. Louis was partly sunny, and 91. Kansas City was mostly sunny,

95. Des Moines was mostly sunny and 97. Milwaukee reported smoke and 84. And now a discussion of hazardous weather conditions for the following counties in Illinois: Fulton, Knox, Marshall, Mason, McLean, Peoria, Stark, Tazewell, and Woodford. This hazardous weather outlook is for central Illinois and west central Illinois. For tonight, smoke from Canadian wildfires will linger for one more day across central Illinois, causing air quality that is unhealthy for sensitive groups, and an air quality alert is in effect. A slight risk for severe storms is in place today. Storms will move in toward midnight tonight, with damaging wind gusts are the main expected hazards. Include for Tuesday through Sunday, no hazardous weather is expected. Spotter information statement. Spotter activation will likely be needed late this evening and overnight for areas north of a line from Beardstown to Bloomington. Expected storm motion is toward the southeast around 40 miles per hour. The time is currently 4:46 p.m. Central Daylight Time. 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Now for the official National Weather Service forecast for Peoria and surrounding areas of central Illinois. Tonight, partly cloudy with a chance of showers and thunderstorms until midnight, then mostly cloudy with showers and thunderstorms likely after midnight. Not as cool with lows in the lower 70s. Southwest winds 5 to 10 miles an hour with gusts up to 20 miles an hour. Chance of rain 70%. Tuesday, mostly sunny. A chance of showers and thunderstorms in the morning. Humid with highs in the mid-80s. Northwest winds 10 to 15 miles an hour with gusts up to 25 miles an hour. Chance of rain 50%. Tuesday night, mostly clear. Cooler with lows in the lower 60s. North winds 10 to 15 miles an hour. Wednesday, sunny. Highs in the upper 70s. North winds 5 to 10 miles an hour. Wednesday night, partly cloudy until midnight, then becoming clear. Lows in the mid-50s. North winds around 5 miles an hour until midnight, becoming light and variable. Thursday, sunny. Highs in the upper 70s. Thursday night, partly cloudy. Lows in the upper 50s. Friday, partly sunny. Highs in the upper 70s. Friday night, partly cloudy until midnight, then clearing. Lows around 60. Saturday and Saturday night, mostly clear. Highs in the mid-80s. Lows in the mid-60s. Sunday through Monday, mostly clear. Highs in the lower 90s. Lows around 70. Again, the forecast for Peoria and surrounding areas of central Illinois for tonight: partly cloudy with a chance of showers and thunderstorms until midnight, then mostly cloudy with showers and thunderstorms likely after midnight. Not as cool. Lows in the lower 70s. Southwest winds 5 to 10 miles an hour with gusts up to 20 miles an hour. Chance of rain 70%. At 4 p.m. in Peoria, smoke was reported. Visibility was 5 miles. The temperature was 82 degrees, the dew point was 71, and the relative humidity was 69%. The heat index was 86. The wind was south at 17 miles an hour, gusting to 26. The pressure was 29.81 inches and falling. Around central and western Illinois, at Springfield, smoke was reported, with a temperature of 83. It was sunny, with a temperature of 82 at Moline, 80 at Galesburg, 80 at Lakin, and 80 at Macomb. At Bloomington, it was mostly sunny, with a temperature of 80. At Quincy, it was cloudy, with a temperature of 79. And once again at 4 p.m. in Peoria, with smoke, the temperature was 82, and the heat index was 86. Looking elsewhere around the Midwest at 4 p.m., Chicago was mostly sunny, and 81. Indianapolis was cloudy, and 85. St. Louis was partly sunny, and 91. Kansas City was mostly sunny, at 95. Des Moines was mostly sunny, and 97. Milwaukee reported smoke, and 84. And now a discussion of hazardous weather conditions for the following counties in Illinois: Fulton, Knox, Marshall, Mason, McLean, Peoria, Stark, Tazewell, and Woodford. This hazardous weather outlook is for central Illinois and west central Illinois.

for tonight. Smoke from Canadian wildfires will linger for one more day across central Illinois, causing air quality that is unhealthy for sensitive groups, and an air quality alert is in effect. A slight risk for severe storms is in place today. Storms will move in toward midnight tonight, with damaging wind gusts are the main expected hazards include for Tuesday through Sunday, no hazardous weather is expected. Spotter information statement. Spotter activation will likely be needed late this evening and overnight for areas north of a line from Beardstown to Bloomington. Expected storm motion is toward the southeast around 40 miles per hour. The time is currently 4:51 p.m. Central Daylight Time. 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Now for the official National Weather Service forecast for Peoria and surrounding areas of central Illinois. Tonight, partly cloudy with a chance of showers and thunderstorms until midnight, then mostly cloudy with showers and thunderstorms likely after midnight. Not as cool with lows in the lower 70s. Southwest winds 5 to 10 miles an hour with gusts up to 20 miles an hour. Chance of rain 70%. Tuesday, mostly sunny. A chance of showers and thunderstorms in the morning. Humid with highs in the mid-80s. Northwest winds 10 to 15 miles an hour with gusts up to 25 miles an hour. Chance of rain 50%. Tuesday night, mostly clear. Cooler with lows in the lower 60s. North winds 10 to 15 miles an hour. Wednesday, sunny. Highs in the upper 70s. North winds 5 to 10 miles an hour. Wednesday night, partly cloudy until midnight, then becoming clear. Lows in the mid-50s. North winds around 5 miles an hour until midnight, becoming light and variable. Thursday, sunny. Highs in the upper 70s. Thursday night, partly cloudy. Lows in the upper 50s. Friday, partly sunny. Highs in the upper 70s. Friday night, partly cloudy until midnight, then clearing. Lows around 60. Saturday and Saturday night, mostly clear. Highs in the mid-80s. Lows in the mid-60s. Sunday through Monday, mostly clear. Highs in the lower 90s. Lows around 70. Again, the forecast for Peoria and surrounding areas of central Illinois for tonight, partly cloudy with a chance of showers and thunderstorms until midnight, then mostly cloudy with showers and thunderstorms likely after midnight. Not as cool. Lows in the lower 70s. Southwest winds 5 to 10 miles an hour with gusts up to 20 miles an hour. Chance of rain 70%. At 4 p.m. in Peoria, smoke was reported. Visibility was 5 miles. The temperature was 82 degrees, the dew point was 71, and the relative humidity was 69%. The heat index was 86. The wind was south at 17 miles an hour, gusting to 26. The pressure was 29.81 inches and falling. Around central and western Illinois, at Springfield, smoke was reported, with a temperature of 83. It was sunny, with a temperature of 82 at Moline, 80 at Galesburg, 80 at Lakin, and 80 at Macomb. At Bloomington, it was mostly sunny, with a temperature of 80. At Quincy, it was cloudy, with a temperature of 79. And once again at 4 p.m. in Peoria, with smoke, the temperature was 82, and the heat index was 86. Looking elsewhere around the Midwest at 4 p.m., Chicago was mostly sunny, and 81. Indianapolis was cloudy, and 85. St. Louis was partly sunny, and 91. Kansas City was mostly sunny, at 95. Des Moines was mostly sunny, and 97. Milwaukee reported smoke, and 84. And now a discussion of hazardous weather conditions for the following counties in Illinois: Fulton, Knox, Marshall, Mason, McLean, Peoria, Stark, Tazewell, and Woodford. This hazardous weather outlook is for central Illinois and west central Illinois. For tonight, smoke from Canadian wildfires will linger for one more day across central Illinois, causing air quality that is unhealthy for sensitive groups, and an air quality alert is in effect. A slight risk for severe storms is in place today. Storms will move in toward midnight tonight, with damaging wind gusts are the main expected hazards include for Tuesday through Sunday, no hazardous weather is expected.

Spotter information statement. Spotter activation will likely be needed late this evening and overnight for areas north of a line from Beardstown to Bloomington. Expected storm motion is toward the southeast around 40 miles per hour. Here is an air quality message. Air quality alert in effect until midnight tonight. The Illinois Environmental Protection Agency has issued in the REWIDE Air Pollution Action Day for Monday, July 20th for portions of Illinois. And the REWIDE Air Pollution Action Day is declared when weather conditions are such that widespread ozone and or particulate levels are forecast to be at or above the unhealthy for sensitive groups USG category in all or nearly all Illinois AccI forecast sectors. Areas both inside and outside of the Action Day coverage area are likely to see smoke particulates to a varying degree and duration today, with smoke likely decreasing from southwest to northeast this afternoon. Those with air quality concerns or anyone in Illinois with outdoor plans are encouraged to check current NOCAST readings or sign up for AnviroFlash alerts on airno.gov. Before going outside, checking the NOCAST AccI will help identify periods of both poor and cleaner air quality regardless of the level of the daily 24-hour AccI forecast. 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The general public is less likely to be affected. Sensitive groups make outdoor activities shorter and less intense. It's not okay to be active outdoors, but take more breaks. Watch for symptoms such as coughing or shortness of breath. 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People with heart disease, symptoms such as palpitations, shortness of breath, or unusual fatigue may indicate a serious problem. If you have any of these, contact your healthcare provider. 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Consider rescheduling or moving activities indoors. Everyone else, reduce long or intense activities. Take more breaks during outdoor activities. Media contact, Illinois EPA. The time is currently 4:57 p.m. Central Daylight Time. 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Now for the official National Weather Service forecast for Peoria and surrounding areas of central Illinois. Tonight, partly cloudy with a chance of showers and thunderstorms until midnight, then mostly cloudy with showers and thunderstorms likely after midnight. Not as cool with lows in the lower 70s. Southwest winds 5 to 10 miles an hour with gusts up to 20 miles an hour. Chance of rain 70%. Tuesday, mostly sunny. A chance of showers and thunderstorms in the morning. Humid with highs in the mid-80s. Northwest winds 10 to 15 miles an hour with gusts up to 25 miles an hour. Chance of rain 50%. Tuesday night, mostly clear. Cooler with lows in the lower 60s. North winds 10 to 15 miles an hour. Wednesday, sunny. Highs in the upper 70s. North winds 5 to 10 miles an hour. Wednesday night, partly cloudy until midnight, then becoming clear. Lows in the mid-50s. North winds around 5 miles an hour until midnight, becoming light and variable. Thursday, sunny. Highs in the upper 70s. Thursday night, partly cloudy. Lows in the upper 50s. Friday, partly sunny. Highs in the upper 70s. Friday night, partly cloudy until midnight, then clearing. Lows around 60. Saturday and Saturday night, mostly clear. Highs in the mid-80s. Lows in the mid-60s. Sunday through Monday, mostly clear. Highs in the lower 90s. Lows around 70. Again, the forecast for Peoria and surrounding areas of central Illinois for tonight, partly cloudy with a chance of showers and thunderstorms until midnight, then mostly cloudy with showers and thunderstorms likely after midnight. Not as cool. Lows in the lower 70s. Southwest winds 5 to 10 miles an hour with gusts up to 20 miles an hour. Chance of rain 70%. At 4 p.m. in Peoria, smoke was reported. Visibility was 5 miles. The temperature was 82 degrees, the dew point was 71, and the relative humidity was 69%. The heat index was 86. The wind was south at 17 miles an hour, gusting to 26. The pressure was 29.81 inches and falling. Around central.

in western Illinois, at Springfield, smoke was reported with a temperature of 83. It was sunny with a temperature of 82 at Moline, 80 at Galesburg, 80 at Lakin, and 80 at Macomb. At Bloomington, it was mostly sunny with a temperature of 80. At Quincy, it was cloudy with a temperature of 79. And once again at 4 p.m. in Peoria, with smoke, the temperature was 82 and the heat index was 86. The Peoria, Illinois climate summary for this evening, as of 4 p.m., July 20, 2026. Today's high temperature was 82 degrees. The normal high is 86. The record high is 102 degrees, which was set in 1930. Today's low temperature was 66 degrees. The normal low is 67. The record low is 51 degrees, which was set in 1971. 0.02 inches of precipitation fell today, which brings the monthly total to 0.95 inches. The total precipitation for the year now stands at 23.69 inches. Sunset tonight is at 8:25 p.m. Sunrise tomorrow is at 5:46 a.m. And now a discussion of hazardous weather conditions for the following counties in Illinois: Fulton, Knox, Marshall, Mason, McLean, Peoria, Stark, Tazewell, and Woodford. This hazardous weather outlook is for central Illinois and west central Illinois. For tonight, smoke from Canadian wildfires will linger for one more day across central Illinois, causing air quality that is unhealthy for sensitive groups, and an air quality alert is in effect. A slight risk for severe storms is in place today. Storms will move in toward midnight tonight, with damaging wind gusts are the main expected hazards. Include for Tuesday through Sunday, no hazardous weather is expected. Spotter information statement. Spotter activation will likely be needed late this evening and overnight for areas north of a line from Beardstown to Bloomington. Expected storm motion is toward the southeast, around 40 miles per hour. The time is currently 5:02 p.m. Central Daylight Time. 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Now for the official National Weather Service forecast for Peoria and surrounding areas of central Illinois. Tonight, partly cloudy with a chance of showers and thunderstorms until midnight, then mostly cloudy with showers and thunderstorms likely after midnight. Not as cool with lows in the lower 70s. Southwest winds 5 to 10 miles an hour with gusts up to 20 miles an hour. Chance of rain 70%. Tuesday, mostly sunny. A chance of showers and thunderstorms in the morning. Humid with highs in the mid-80s. Northwest winds 10 to 15 miles an hour with gusts up to 25 miles an hour. Chance of rain 50%. Tuesday night, mostly clear. Cooler with lows in the lower 60s. North winds 10 to 15 miles an hour. Wednesday, sunny. Highs in the upper 70s. North winds 5 to 10 miles an hour. Wednesday night, partly cloudy until midnight, then becoming clear. Lows in the mid-50s. North winds around 5 miles an hour until midnight, becoming light and variable. Thursday, sunny. Highs in the upper 70s. Thursday night, partly cloudy. Lows in the upper 50s. Friday, partly sunny. Highs in the upper 70s. Friday night, partly cloudy until midnight, then clearing. Lows around 60. Saturday and Saturday night, mostly clear. Highs in the mid-80s. Lows in the mid-60s. Sunday through Monday, mostly clear. Highs in the lower 90s. Lows around 70. Again, the forecast for Peoria and surrounding areas of central Illinois for tonight: partly cloudy with a chance of showers and thunderstorms until midnight, then mostly cloudy with showers and thunderstorms likely after midnight. Not as cool. Lows in the lower 70s. Southwest winds 5 to 10 miles an hour with gusts up to 20 miles an hour. Chance of rain 70%. At 5 p.m. in Peoria, skies were sunny. Visibility was 6 miles. The temperature was 85 degrees, the dew point was 71, and the relative humidity was 63%. The heat index was 90. The wind was southwest at 16 miles an hour. The pressure was 29.79 inches and falling. Around central and western Illinois, it was sunny, with a temperature of 83 at

Orlean, 82 at Galesburg, 81 at Lakin, 81 at Macomb, and 85 at Quincy. At Bloomington, it was mostly sunny, with a temperature of 81. At Springfield, it was partly sunny, with a temperature of 84. And once again at 5 p.m. in Peoria, under sunny skies, the temperature was 85, and the heat index was 90. And now a discussion of hazardous weather conditions for the following counties in Illinois: Fulton, Knox, Marshall, Mason, McLean, Peoria, Stark, Tazewell, and Woodford. This hazardous weather outlook is for central Illinois and west central Illinois. For tonight, smoke from Canadian wildfires will linger for one more day across central Illinois, causing air quality that is unhealthy for sensitive groups, and an air quality alert is in effect. A slight risk for severe storms is in place today. Storms will move in toward midnight tonight, with damaging wind gusts are the main expected hazards include for Tuesday through Sunday, no hazardous weather is expected. Spotter information statement. Spotter activation will likely be needed late this evening and overnight for areas north of a line from Beardstown to Bloomington. Expected storm motion is toward the southeast around 40 miles per hour. The time is currently 5:06 p.m. Central Daylight Time. 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Now for the official National Weather Service forecast for Peoria and surrounding areas of central Illinois. Tonight, partly cloudy with a chance of showers and thunderstorms until midnight, then mostly cloudy with showers and thunderstorms likely after midnight. Not as cool with lows in the lower 70s. Southwest winds 5 to 10 miles an hour with gusts up to 20 miles an hour. Chance of rain 70%. Tuesday, mostly sunny. A chance of showers and thunderstorms in the morning. Humid with highs in the mid-80s. Northwest winds 10 to 15 miles an hour with gusts up to 25 miles an hour. Chance of rain 50%. Tuesday night, mostly clear. Cooler with lows in the lower 60s. North winds 10 to 15 miles an hour. Wednesday, sunny. Highs in the upper 70s. North winds 5 to 10 miles an hour. Wednesday night, partly cloudy until midnight, then becoming clear. Lows in the mid-50s. North winds around 5 miles an hour until midnight, becoming light and variable. Thursday, sunny. Highs in the upper 70s. Thursday night, partly cloudy. Lows in the upper 50s. Friday, partly sunny. Highs in the upper 70s. Friday night, partly cloudy until midnight, then clearing. Lows around 60. Saturday and Saturday night, mostly clear. Highs in the mid-80s. Lows in the mid-60s. Sunday through Monday, mostly clear. Highs in the lower 90s. Lows around 70. Again, the forecast for Peoria and surrounding areas of central Illinois for tonight: partly cloudy with a chance of showers and thunderstorms until midnight, then mostly cloudy with showers and thunderstorms likely after midnight. Not as cool. Lows in the lower 70s. Southwest winds 5 to 10 miles an hour with gusts up to 20 miles an hour. Chance of rain 70%. At 5 p.m. in Peoria, skies were sunny. Visibility was 6 miles. The temperature was 85 degrees, the dew point was 71, and the relative humidity was 63%. The heat index was 90. The wind was southwest at 16 miles an hour. The pressure was 29.79 inches and falling. Around central and western Illinois, it was sunny, with a temperature of 83 at Moline, 82 at Galesburg, 81 at Lakin, 81 at Macomb, and 85 at Quincy. At Bloomington, it was mostly sunny, with a temperature of 81. At Springfield, it was partly sunny, with a temperature of 84. And once again at 5 p.m. in Peoria, under sunny skies, the temperature was 85, and the heat index was 90. Looking elsewhere around the Midwest at 5 p.m., Chicago was mostly sunny, and 82. Indianapolis was cloudy, and 84. St. Louis was mostly sunny, and 90. Kansas City was mostly sunny, and 96. Des Moines was mostly sunny, at 98. Milwaukee reported smoke, and 84. Here is an air quality message. Air quality alert in effect until midnight.

midnight tonight. The Illinois Environmental Protection Agency has issued an Enri-wide Air Pollution Action Day for Monday, July 20th for portions of Illinois. An Enri-wide Air Pollution Action Day is declared when weather conditions are such that widespread ozone and or particulate levels are forecast to be at or above the unhealthy for sensitive groups USG category in all or nearly all Illinois AccI forecast sectors. Areas both inside and outside of the Action Day coverage area are likely to see smoke particulates to a varying degree and duration today, with smoke likely decreasing from southwest to northeast this afternoon. Those with air quality concerns or anyone in Illinois with outdoor plans are encouraged to check current NOCAST readings or sign up for EnviroFlash alerts on airno.gov. Before going outside, checking the NOCAST AccI will help identify periods of both poor and cleaner air quality regardless of the level of the daily 24-hour AccI forecast. 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The general public is less likely to be affected. Sensitive groups make outdoor activities shorter and less intense. It's not okay to be active outdoors, but take more breaks. Watch for symptoms such as coughing or shortness of breath. People with asthma, follow your asthma action plan and keep quick relief medicine handy. People with heart disease, symptoms such as palpitations, shortness of breath, or unusual fatigue may indicate a serious problem. If you have any of these, contact your health care provider. Unhealthy, sensitive groups, avoid long or intense outdoor activities. Consider rescheduling or moving activities indoors. Everyone else, reduce long or intense activities. Take more breaks during outdoor activities. Media contact, Illinois EPA. And now a discussion of hazardous weather conditions for the following counties in Illinois: Fulton, Knox, Marshall, Mason, McLean, Peoria, Stark, Tazewell, and Woodford. This hazardous weather outlook is for Central Illinois and West Central Illinois. For tonight, smoke from Canadian wildfires will linger for one more day across Central Illinois, causing air quality that is unhealthy for sensitive groups, and an air quality alert is in effect. A slight risk for severe storms is in place today. Storms will move in toward midnight tonight, with damaging wind gusts are the main expected hazards include for Tuesday through Sunday, no hazardous weather is expected. Spotter information statement. Spotter activation will likely be needed late this evening and overnight for areas north of a line from Beardstown to Bloomington. Expected storm motion is toward the southeast around 40 miles per hour. 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Tonight, partly cloudy with a chance of showers and thunderstorms until midnight, then mostly cloudy with showers and thunderstorms likely after midnight. Not as cool with lows in the lower 70s. Southwest winds 5 to 10 miles an hour with gusts up to 20 miles an hour. Chance of rain 70%. Tuesday, mostly sunny. A chance of showers and thunderstorms in the morning. Humid with highs in the mid-80s. Northwest winds 10 to 15 miles an hour with gusts up to 25 miles an hour. Chance of rain 50%. Tuesday night, mostly clear. Cooler with lows in the lower 60s. North winds 10 to 15 miles an hour. Wednesday, sunny. Highs in the upper 70s. North winds 5 to 10 miles an hour. Wednesday night, partly cloudy until midnight, then becoming clear. Lows in the mid-50s. North winds around 5 miles an hour until midnight, becoming light and variable. Thursday, sunny. Highs in the upper 70s. Thursday night, partly cloudy. Lows in the upper 50s. Friday,

sunny. Highs in the upper 70s. Friday night, partly cloudy until midnight, then clearing. Lows around 60. Saturday and Saturday night, mostly clear. Highs in the mid-80s. Lows in the mid-60s. Sunday through Monday, mostly clear. Highs in the lower 90s. Lows around 70. Again, the forecast for Peoria and surrounding areas of central Illinois for tonight, partly cloudy with a chance of showers and thunderstorms until midnight, then mostly cloudy with showers and thunderstorms likely after midnight. Not as cool. Lows in the lower 70s. Southwest winds 5 to 10 miles an hour with gusts up to 20 miles an hour. Chance of rain 70%. The Peoria, Illinois climate summary for this evening, as of 4 p.m., July 20, 2026. Today's high temperature was 82 degrees. The normal high is 86. The record high is 102 degrees, which was set in 1930. Today's low temperature was 66 degrees. The normal low is 67. The record low is 51 degrees, which was set in 1971. 0.02 inches of precipitation fell today, which brings the monthly total to 0.95 inches. The total precipitation for the year now stands at 23.69 inches. Sunset tonight is at 8:25 p.m. Sunrise tomorrow is at 5:46 a.m. At 5 p.m. in Peoria, skies were sunny. Visibility was 6 miles. The temperature was 85 degrees, the dew point was 71, and the relative humidity was 63%. The heat index was 90. The wind was southwest at 16 miles an hour. The pressure was 29.79 inches and falling. Around central and western Illinois, it was sunny, with a temperature of 83 at Moline, 82 at Galesburg, 81 at Lakin, 81 at Macomb, and 85 at Quincy. It was partly sunny, with a temperature of 81 at Bloomington, and 84 at Springfield. And once again at 5 p.m. in Peoria, under sunny skies, the temperature was 85, and the heat index was 90. Looking elsewhere around the Midwest at 5 p.m., Chicago was mostly sunny, and 82. Indianapolis was cloudy, and 84. St. Louis was mostly sunny, and 90. Kansas City was mostly sunny, and 96. Des Moines was mostly sunny, at 98. Milwaukee reported smoke, and 84. And now a discussion of hazardous weather conditions for the following counties in Illinois: Fulton, Knox, Marshall, Mason, McLean, Peoria, Stark, Tazewell, and Woodford. This hazardous weather outlook is for central Illinois and west central Illinois. For tonight, smoke from Canadian wildfires will linger for one more day across central Illinois, causing air quality that is unhealthy for sensitive groups, and an air quality alert is in effect. A slight risk for severe storms is in place today. Storms will move in toward midnight tonight, with damaging wind gusts are the main expected hazards include for Tuesday through Sunday, no hazardous weather is expected. Spotter information statement. Spotter activation will likely be needed late this evening and overnight for areas north of a line from Beardstown to Bloomington. Expected storm motion is toward the southeast around 40 miles per hour. The time is currently 5:19 p.m. Central Daylight Time. 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Now for the official National Weather Service forecast for Peoria and surrounding areas of central Illinois. Tonight, partly cloudy with a chance of showers and thunderstorms until midnight, then mostly cloudy with showers and thunderstorms likely after midnight. Not as cool with lows in the lower 70s. Southwest winds 5 to 10 miles an hour with gusts up to 20 miles an hour. Chance of rain 70%. Tuesday, mostly sunny. A chance of showers and thunderstorms in the morning. Humid with highs in the mid-80s. Northwest winds 10 to 15 miles an hour with gusts up to 25 miles an hour. Chance of rain 50%. Tuesday night, mostly clear. Cooler with lows in the lower 60s. North winds 10 to 15 miles an hour. Wednesday, sunny. Highs in the upper 70s. North winds 5 to 10 miles an hour. Wednesday night, partly cloudy until midnight, then becoming clear. Lows in the mid-50s. North winds around

25 miles an hour until midnight, becoming light and variable. Thursday, sunny. Highs in the upper 70s. Thursday night, partly cloudy. Lows in the upper 50s. Friday, partly sunny. Highs in the upper 70s. Friday night, partly cloudy until midnight, then clearing. Lows around 60. Saturday and Saturday night, mostly clear. Highs in the mid-80s. Lows in the mid-60s. Sunday through Monday, mostly clear. Highs in the lower 90s. Lows around 70. Again, the forecast for Peoria and surrounding areas of central Illinois for tonight, partly cloudy with a chance of showers and thunderstorms until midnight, then mostly cloudy with showers and thunderstorms likely after midnight. Not as cool. Lows in the lower 70s. Southwest winds 5 to 10 miles an hour with gusts up to 20 miles an hour. Chance of rain 70%. At 5 p.m. in Peoria, skies were sunny. Visibility was 6 miles. The temperature was 85 degrees, the dew point was 71, and the relative humidity was 63%. The heat index was 90. The wind was southwest at 16 miles an hour. The pressure was 29.79 inches and falling. Around central and western Illinois, it was sunny, with a temperature of 81 at Bloomington, 82 at Galesburg, and 81 at Lakin. Under sunny skies, Macomb reported 82, Quincy reported 85, and Springfield reported 84. At Moline, it was partly sunny, with a temperature of 83. And once again at 5 p.m. in Peoria, under sunny skies, the temperature was 85, and the heat index was 90. Looking elsewhere around the Midwest at 5 p.m., Chicago was mostly sunny, and 82. Indianapolis was cloudy, and 84. St. Louis was mostly sunny, and 90. Kansas City was mostly sunny, and 96. Des Moines was mostly sunny, at 98. Milwaukee reported smoke, and 84. And now a discussion of hazardous weather conditions for the following counties in Illinois: Fulton, Knox, Marshall, Mason, McLean, Peoria, Stark, Tazewell, and Woodford. This hazardous weather outlook is for central Illinois and west central Illinois. For tonight, smoke from Canadian wildfires will linger for one more day across central Illinois, causing air quality that is unhealthy for sensitive groups, and an air quality alert is in effect. A slight risk for severe storms is in place today. Storms will move in toward midnight tonight, with damaging wind gusts are the main expected hazards include for Tuesday through Sunday, no hazardous weather is expected. Spotter information statement, spotter activation will likely be needed late this evening and overnight for areas north of a line from Beardstown to Bloomington. Expected storm motion is toward the southeast around 40 miles per hour. The time is currently 5:23 p.m. Central Daylight Time. 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Now for the official National Weather Service forecast for Peoria and surrounding areas of central Illinois. Tonight, partly cloudy with a chance of showers and thunderstorms until midnight, then mostly cloudy with showers and thunderstorms likely after midnight. Not as cool with lows in the lower 70s. Southwest winds 5 to 10 miles an hour with gusts up to 20 miles an hour. Chance of rain 70%. Tuesday, mostly sunny. A chance of showers and thunderstorms in the morning. Humid with highs in the mid-80s. Northwest winds 10 to 15 miles an hour with gusts up to 25 miles an hour. Chance of rain 50%. Tuesday night, mostly clear. Cooler with lows in the lower 60s. North winds 10 to 15 miles an hour. Wednesday, sunny. Highs in the upper 70s. North winds 5 to 10 miles an hour. Wednesday night, partly cloudy until midnight, then becoming clear. Lows in the mid-50s. North winds around 5 miles an hour until midnight, becoming light and variable. Thursday, sunny. Highs in the upper 70s. Thursday night, partly cloudy. Lows in the upper 50s. Friday, partly sunny. Highs in the upper 70s. Friday night, partly cloudy until midnight, then clearing. Lows around 60. Saturday and Saturday night, mostly clear.
highs in the mid-80s, lows in the mid-60s. Sunday through Monday, mostly clear. Highs in the lower 90s. Lows around 70. Again, the forecast for Peoria and surrounding areas of central Illinois for tonight, partly cloudy with a chance of showers and thunderstorms until midnight, then mostly cloudy with showers and thunderstorms likely after midnight. Not as cool. Lows in the lower 70s. Southwest winds 5 to 10 miles an hour with gusts up to 20 miles an hour. Chance of rain 70%. Here is an air quality message. Air quality alert in effect until midnight tonight. The Illinois Environmental Protection Agency has issued in the REWIDE Air Pollution Action Day for Monday, July 20th for portions of Illinois. And the REWIDE Air Pollution Action Day is declared when weather conditions are such that widespread ozone and or particulate levels are forecast to be at or above the unhealthy for sensitive groups USG category in all or nearly all Illinois ACI forecast sectors. Areas both inside and outside of the Action Day coverage area are likely to see smoke particulates to a varying degree and duration today, with smoke likely decreasing from southwest to northeast this afternoon. Those with air quality concerns or anyone in Illinois with outdoor plans are encouraged to check current NOCAST readings or sign up for EnviroFlash alerts on airno.gov. Before going outside, checking the NOCAST ACI will help identify periods of both poor and cleaner air quality regardless of the level of the daily 24-hour ACI forecast. ACI category guidance unhealthy for sensitive groups USG. 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The general public is less likely to be affected. Sensitive groups make outdoor activities shorter and less intense. It's not okay to be active outdoors, but take more breaks. Watch for symptoms such as coughing or shortness of breath. People with asthma, follow your asthma action plan and keep quick relief medicine handy. People with heart disease, symptoms such as palpitations, shortness of breath, or unusual fatigue may indicate a serious problem. If you have any of these, contact your healthcare provider. Unhealthy, sensitive groups, avoid long or intense outdoor activities. Consider rescheduling or moving activities indoors. Everyone else, reduce long or intense activities. Take more breaks during outdoor activities. Media contact, Illinois EPA. At 5 p.m. in Peoria, skies were sunny. Visibility was 6 miles. The temperature was 85 degrees, the dew point was 71, and the relative humidity was 63%. The heat index was 90. The wind was southwest at 16 miles an hour. The pressure was 29.79 inches and falling. Around central and western Illinois, it was sunny, with a temperature of 81 at Bloomington, 82 at Galesburg, and 81 at Lakin. Under sunny skies, Macomb reported 82, Quincy reported 85, and Springfield reported 84. At Moline, it was partly sunny, with a temperature of 83. And once again at 5 p.m. in Peoria, under sunny skies, the temperature was 85, and the heat index was 90. Looking elsewhere around the Midwest at 5 p.m., Chicago was mostly sunny, and 82. Indianapolis was cloudy, and 84. St. Louis was mostly sunny, and 90. Kansas City was mostly sunny, and 96. Des Moines was mostly sunny, at 98. Milwaukee reported smoke, and 84. And now a discussion of hazardous weather conditions for the following counties in Illinois: Fulton, Knox, Marshall, Mason, McLean, Peoria, Stark, Tazewell, and Woodford. This hazardous weather outlook is for central Illinois and west central Illinois. For tonight, smoke from Canadian wildfires will linger for one more day across central Illinois, causing air quality that is unhealthy for sensitive groups, and an air quality alert is in effect. A slight risk for severe storms is in place today. Storms will move in toward midnight tonight, with damaging wind gusts are the main expected hazards include for Tuesday through Sunday, no hazardous weather is expected. Spotter information statement. Spotter activation will likely be needed late this evening and overnight for areas north of a line from Beardstown to Bloomington. Expected storm motion is toward the southeast around 40 miles per hour. The Peoria, Illinois climate summary for this evening, as of 4 p.m., July 20, 2026. Today's high temperature was 82 degrees. The normal high is 86.
The record high is 102 degrees, which was set in 1930.

Today's low temperature was 66 degrees. The normal low is 67. The record low is 51 degrees, which was set in 1971. 0.02 inches of precipitation fell today, which brings the monthly total to 0.95 inches. The total precipitation for the year now stands at 23.69 inches. Sunset tonight is at 8:25 p.m. Sunrise tomorrow is at 5:46 a.m. The time is currently 5:30 p.m. Central Daylight Time. 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Now for the official National Weather Service forecast for Peoria and surrounding areas of central Illinois. Tonight, partly cloudy with a chance of showers and thunderstorms until midnight, then mostly cloudy with showers and thunderstorms likely after midnight. Not as cool with lows in the lower 70s. Southwest winds 5 to 10 miles an hour with gusts up to 20 miles an hour. Chance of rain 70%. Tuesday, mostly sunny. A chance of showers and thunderstorms in the morning. Humid with highs in the mid-80s. Northwest winds 10 to 15 miles an hour with gusts up to 25 miles an hour. Chance of rain 50%. Tuesday night, mostly clear. Cooler with lows in the lower 60s. North winds 10 to 15 miles an hour. Wednesday, sunny. Highs in the upper 70s. North winds 5 to 10 miles an hour. Wednesday night, partly cloudy until midnight, then becoming clear. Lows in the mid-50s. North winds around 5 miles an hour until midnight, becoming light and variable. Thursday, sunny. Highs in the upper 70s. Thursday night, partly cloudy. Lows in the upper 50s. Friday, partly sunny. Highs in the upper 70s. Friday night, partly cloudy until midnight, then clearing. Lows around 60. Saturday and Saturday night, mostly clear. Highs in the mid-80s. Lows in the mid-60s. Sunday through Monday, mostly clear. Highs in the lower 90s. Lows around 70. Again, the forecast for Peoria and surrounding areas of central Illinois for tonight, partly cloudy with a chance of showers and thunderstorms until midnight, then mostly cloudy with showers and thunderstorms likely after midnight. Not as cool. Lows in the lower 70s. Southwest winds 5 to 10 miles an hour with gusts up to 20 miles an hour. Lows in the lower 70s. Southwest winds 5 to 10 miles an hour with gusts up to 20 miles an hour. Chance of rain 70%. At 5 p.m. in Peoria, skies were sunny. Visibility was 6 miles. The temperature was 85 degrees, the dew point was 71, and the relative humidity was 63%. The heat index was 90. The wind was southwest at 16 miles an hour. The pressure was 29.79 inches and falling. Around central and western Illinois, it was sunny, with a temperature of 81 at Bloomington, 82 at Galesburg, and 81 at Lakin. Under sunny skies, Macomb reported 82, Quincy reported 85, and Springfield reported 84. At Moline, it was partly sunny, with a temperature of 83. And once again at 5 p.m. in Peoria, under sunny skies, the temperature was 85, and the heat index was 90. Looking elsewhere around the Midwest at 5 p.m., Chicago was mostly sunny, and 82. Indianapolis was cloudy, and 84. St. Louis was mostly sunny, and 90. Kansas City was mostly sunny, and 96. Des Moines was mostly sunny, at 98. Milwaukee reported smoke, and 84. And now a discussion of hazardous weather conditions for the following counties in Illinois: Fulton, Knox, Marshall, Mason, McLean, Peoria, Stark, Tazewell, and Woodford. This hazardous weather outlook is for central Illinois and west central Illinois. For tonight, smoke from Canadian wildfires will linger for one more day across central Illinois, causing air quality that is unhealthy for sensitive groups, and an air quality alert is in effect. A slight risk for severe storms is in place today. Storms will move in toward midnight tonight, with damaging wind gusts are the main expected hazards. Include for Tuesday through Sunday, no hazardous weather is expected. Spotter information statement: spotter activation will likely

chance of showers and thunderstorms in the morning. Humid with highs in the mid-80s. Northwest winds 10 to 15 miles an hour with gusts up to 25 miles an hour. Chance of rain 50%. Tuesday night, mostly clear. Cooler with lows in the lower 60s. North winds 10 to 15 miles an hour. Wednesday, sunny. Highs in the upper 70s. North winds 5 to 10 miles an hour. Wednesday night, partly cloudy until midnight, then becoming clear. Lows in the mid-50s. North winds around 5 miles an hour until midnight, becoming light and variable. Thursday, sunny. Highs in the upper 70s. Thursday night, partly cloudy. Lows in the upper 50s. Friday, partly sunny. Highs in the upper 70s. Friday night, partly cloudy until midnight, then clearing. Lows around 60. Saturday and Saturday night, mostly clear. Highs in the mid-80s. Lows in the mid-60s. Sunday through Monday, mostly clear. Highs in the lower 90s. Lows around 70. Again, the forecast for Peoria and surrounding areas of central Illinois for tonight, partly cloudy with a chance of showers and thunderstorms until midnight, then mostly cloudy with showers and thunderstorms likely after midnight. Not as cool. Lows in the lower 70s. Southwest winds 5 to 10 miles an hour with gusts up to 20 miles an hour. Chance of rain 70%. At 5 p.m. in Peoria, skies were sunny. Visibility was 6 miles. The temperature was 85 degrees, the dew point was 71, and the relative humidity was 63%. The heat index was 90. The wind was southwest at 16 miles an hour. The pressure was 29.79 inches and falling. Around central and western Illinois, it was sunny, with a temperature of 81 at Bloomington, 82 at Galesburg, and 81 at Lakin. Under sunny skies, Macomb reported 82, Quincy reported 85, and Springfield reported 84. At Moline, it was partly sunny, with a temperature of 83. And once again at 5 p.m. in Peoria, under sunny skies, the temperature was 85, and the heat index was 90. Looking elsewhere around the Midwest at 5 p.m., Chicago was mostly sunny, and 82. Indianapolis was cloudy, and 84. St. Louis was mostly sunny, and 90. Kansas City was mostly sunny, and 96. Des Moines was mostly sunny, at 98. Milwaukee reported smoke, and 84. The following is a summary of watches, warnings, and advisories in effect. For the WXJ71 listening area, severe thunderstorm watch number 504 has been issued until 11 p.m. for the following counties: Fulton, Knox, Marshall, Mason, McLean, Peoria, Stark, Tazewell, and Woodford. And now a discussion of hazardous weather conditions for the following counties in Illinois: Fulton, Knox, Marshall, Mason, McLean, Peoria, Stark, Tazewell, and Woodford. This hazardous weather outlook is for central Illinois and west central Illinois. For tonight, smoke from Canadian wildfires will linger for one more day across central Illinois, causing air quality that is unhealthy for sensitive groups, and an air quality alert is in effect. A slight risk for severe storms is in place today. Storms will move in toward midnight tonight, with damaging wind gusts are the main expected hazards include for Tuesday.

National Weather Service has issued severe thunderstorm watch number 504, effective until 11 p.m. This watch includes the following counties in Illinois: Fulton, Knox, Marshall, Mason, McLean, Peoria, Stark, Tazewell, and Woodford. Remember, a severe thunderstorm watch means the conditions are favorable for the development of severe weather, including large hail and damaging winds, in and close to the watch area. While severe weather may not be imminent, persons should remain alert for rapidly changing weather conditions and listen for later statements and possible warnings. Stay tuned to NOAA Weather Radio, commercial radio and television outlets, or internet sources for the latest severe weather information.

Here is an air quality message. Air quality alert in effect until midnight tonight. The Illinois Environmental Protection Agency has issued in the REWIDE Air Pollution Action Day for Monday, July 20th for portions of Illinois. And the REWIDE Air Pollution Action Day is declared when weather conditions are such that widespread ozone and or particulate levels are forecast to be at or above the unhealthy for sensitive groups USG category in all or nearly all Illinois ACI forecast sectors. Areas both inside and outside of the Action Day coverage area are likely to see smoke particulates to a varying degree and duration today, with smoke likely decreasing from southwest to northeast this afternoon. Those with air quality concerns or anyone in Illinois with outdoor plans are encouraged to check current NOCAST readings or sign up for EnviroFlash alerts on airno.gov. Before going outside, checking the NOCAST ACI will help identify periods of both poor and cleaner air quality regardless of the level of the daily 24-hour ACI forecast. 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Sensitive groups make outdoor activities shorter and less intense. It's okay to be active outdoors, but take more breaks. 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Everyone else, reduce long or intense activities. 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Now for the official National Weather Service forecast for Peoria and surrounding areas of central Illinois. Tonight, partly cloudy with a chance of showers and thunderstorms until midnight, then mostly cloudy with showers and thunderstorms likely after midnight. Not as cool with lows in the lower 70s. Southwest winds 5 to 10 miles an hour with gusts up to 20 miles an hour. Chance of rain 70%. Tuesday, mostly sunny. A chance of showers and thunderstorms in the morning. Humid with highs in the mid-80s. Northwest winds 10 to 15 miles an hour with gusts up to 25 miles an hour. Chance of rain 50%. Tuesday night, mostly clear. Cooler with lows in the lower 60s. North winds 10 to 15 miles an hour. Wednesday, sunny. Highs in the upper 70s. North winds 5 to 10 miles an hour. Wednesday night, partly cloudy until midnight, then becoming clear. Lows in the mid-50s. North winds around 5 miles an hour until midnight, becoming light and variable. Thursday, sunny. Highs in the upper 70s. Thursday night, partly cloudy. Lows in the upper 50s. Friday, partly sunny. Highs in the upper 70s. Friday night, partly cloudy until midnight, then clearing. Lows around 60. Saturday and Saturday night, mostly clear. Highs in the mid-80s. Lows in the mid-60s. Sunday through Monday, mostly clear. Highs in the lower 90s. Lows around 70. Again, the forecast for Peoria and surrounding areas of central Illinois for tonight, partly cloudy with a chance of showers and thunderstorms until midnight, then mostly cloudy with showers and thunderstorms likely after midnight. Not as cool. Lows in the lower 70s. Southwest winds 5 to 10 miles an hour with gusts up to 20 miles an hour. Chance of rain 70%. The following is a summary of watches, warnings and advisories in effect. For the WXJ71 listening area, severe thunderstorm watch number 504 has been issued until 11 p.m. for the following counties: Fulton, Knox, Marshall, Mason, McLean, Peoria, Stark, Tazewell and Woodford. The National Weather Service has issued severe thunderstorm watch number 504, effective until 11 p.m. This watch includes the following counties: in Illinois, Fulton, Knox, Marshall, Mason, McLean, Peoria, Stark, Tazewell and Woodford. Remember, a severe thunderstorm watch

means the conditions are favorable for the development of severe weather, including large hail and damaging winds, in and close to the watch area. While severe weather may not be imminent, persons should remain alert for rapidly changing weather conditions and listen for later statements and possible warnings. 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The time is currently 5:46 p.m. Central Daylight Time. 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Now for the official National Weather Service forecast for Peoria and surrounding areas of Central Illinois. Tonight, partly cloudy with a chance of showers and thunderstorms until midnight, then mostly cloudy with showers and thunderstorms likely after midnight. Not as cool with lows in the lower 70s. Southwest winds 5 to 10 miles an hour with gusts up to 20 miles an hour. Chance of rain 70%. Tuesday, mostly sunny. A chance of showers and thunderstorms in the morning. Humid with highs in the mid-80s. Northwest winds 10 to 15 miles an hour with gusts up to 25 miles an hour. Chance of rain 50%. Tuesday night, mostly clear. Cooler with lows in the lower 60s. North winds 10 to 15 miles an hour. Wednesday, sunny. Highs in the upper 70s. North winds 5 to 10 miles an hour. Wednesday night, partly cloudy until midnight, then becoming clear. Lows in the mid-50s. North winds around 5 miles an hour until midnight, becoming light and variable. Thursday, sunny. Highs in the upper 70s. Thursday night, partly cloudy. Lows in the upper 50s. Friday, partly sunny. Highs in the upper 70s. Friday night, partly cloudy until midnight, then clearing. Lows around 60. Saturday and Saturday night, mostly clear. Highs in the mid-80s. Lows in the mid-60s. Sunday through Monday, mostly clear. Highs in the lower 90s. Lows around 70. Again, the forecast for Peoria and surrounding areas of Central Illinois for tonight, partly cloudy with a chance of showers and thunderstorms until midnight, then mostly cloudy with showers and thunderstorms likely after midnight. Not as cool. Lows in the lower 70s. Southwest winds 5 to 10 miles an hour with gusts up to 20 miles an hour. Chance of rain 70%. The following is a summary of watches, warnings and advisories in effect. For the WXJ71 listening area, severe thunderstorm watch number 504 has been issued until 11 p.m. for the following counties: Fulton, Knox, Marshall, Mason, McLean, Peoria, Stark, Tazewell, and Woodford. At 5 p.m. in Peoria, skies were sunny. Visibility was 6 miles. The temperature was 85 degrees, the dew point was 71, and the relative humidity was 63%. The heat index was 90. The wind was southwest at 16 miles an hour. The pressure was 29.79 inches and falling. Around central and western Illinois, it was sunny, with a temperature of 81 at Bloomington, 82 at Galesburg, and 81 at Lakin. Under sunny skies, Macomb reported 82, Quincy reported 85, and Springfield reported 84. At Moline, it was partly sunny, with a temperature of 83. And once again at 5 p.m. in Peoria, under sunny skies, the temperature was 85, and the heat index was 90. The National Weather Service has issued severe thunderstorm watch number 504, effective until 11 p.m. This watch includes the following counties: in Illinois, Fulton, Knox, Marshall, Mason, McLean, Peoria, Stark, Tazewell, and Woodford. Remember, a severe thunderstorm watch means the conditions are favorable for the development of severe weather, including large hail and damaging winds, in and close to the watch area. While severe weather may not be imminent, persons should remain alert for rapidly changing weather conditions and listen for later statements and possible warnings. 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

forecast for Peoria and surrounding areas of central Illinois. Tonight, partly cloudy with a chance of showers and thunderstorms until midnight, then mostly cloudy with showers and thunderstorms likely after midnight. Dot is cool with lows in the lower 70s. Southwest winds 5 to 10 miles an hour with gusts up to 20 miles an hour. Chance of rain 70%. Tuesday, mostly sunny. A chance of showers and thunderstorms in the morning. Humid with highs in the mid-80s. Northwest winds 10 to 15 miles an hour with gusts up to 25 miles an hour. Chance of rain 50%. Tuesday night, mostly clear. Cooler with lows in the lower 60s. North winds 10 to 15 miles an hour. Wednesday, sunny. Highs in the upper 70s. North winds 5 to 10 miles an hour. Wednesday night, partly cloudy until midnight, then becoming clear. Lows in the mid-50s. North winds around 5 miles an hour until midnight, becoming light and variable. Thursday, sunny. Highs in the upper 70s. Thursday night, partly cloudy. Lows in the upper 50s. Friday, partly sunny. Highs in the upper 70s. Friday night, partly cloudy until midnight, then clearing. Lows around 60. Saturday and Saturday night, mostly clear. Highs in the mid-80s. Lows in the mid-60s. Sunday through Monday, mostly clear. Highs in the lower 90s. Lows around 70. Again, the forecast for Peoria and surrounding areas of central Illinois for tonight, partly cloudy with a chance of showers and thunderstorms until midnight, then mostly cloudy with showers and thunderstorms likely after midnight. Not as cool. Lows in the lower 70s. Southwest winds 5 to 10 miles an hour with gusts up to 20 miles an hour. Chance of rain 70%. The following is a summary of watches, warnings and advisories in effect. For the WXJ71 listening area, severe thunderstorm watch number 504 has been issued until 11 p.m. for the following counties: Fulton, Knox, Marshall, Mason, McLean, Peoria, Stark, Tazewell, and Woodford. At 5 p.m. in Peoria, skies were sunny. Visibility was 6 miles. The temperature was 85 degrees, the dew point was 71, and the relative humidity was 63%. The heat index was 90. The wind was southwest at 16 miles an hour. The pressure was 29.79 inches and falling. Around central and western Illinois, it was sunny, with a temperature of 81 at Bloomington, 82 at Galesburg, and 81 at Lakin. Under sunny skies, Macomb reported 82, Quincy reported 85, and Springfield reported 84. At Moline, it was partly sunny, with a temperature of 83. And once again at 5 p.m. in Peoria, under sunny skies, the temperature was 85, and the heat index was 90. The National Weather Service has issued severe thunderstorm watch number 504, effective until 11 p.m. This watch includes the following counties: in Illinois, Fulton, Knox, Marshall, Mason, McLean, Peoria, Stark, Tazewell, and Woodford. Remember, a severe thunderstorm watch means the conditions are favorable for the development of severe weather, including large hail and damaging winds, in and close to the watch area. While severe weather may not be imminent, persons should remain alert for rapidly changing weather conditions and listen for later statements and possible warnings. Stay tuned to NOAA Weather Radio, commercial radio and television outlets, or internet sources for the latest severe weather information. Here is an air quality message. Air quality alert in effect until midnight tonight. The Illinois Environmental Protection Agency has issued in the REWIDE Air Pollution Action Day for Monday, July 20th for portions of Illinois. And the REWIDE Air Pollution Action Day is declared when weather conditions are such that widespread ozone and or particulate levels are forecast to be at or above the unhealthy for sensitive groups USG category in all or nearly all Illinois AccI forecast sectors. Areas both inside and outside of the Action Day coverage area are likely to see smoke particulates to a varying degree and duration today, with smoke likely decreasing from southwest to northeast this afternoon. Those with air quality concerns or anyone in Illinois with outdoor plans are encouraged to check current NOCAST readings or sign up for EnviroFlash alerts on airno.gov. Before going outside, checking the NOCAST AccI will help identify

High periods of both poor and cleaner air quality regardless of the level of the daily 24-hour AccI forecast. 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It's not okay to be active outdoors, but take more breaks. 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If you have any of these, contact your healthcare provider. 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Everyone else, reduce long or intense activities. 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The time is currently 5:57 p.m. Central Daylight Time. 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Now for the official National Weather Service forecast for Peoria and surrounding areas of Central Illinois. Tonight, partly cloudy with a chance of showers and thunderstorms until midnight, then mostly cloudy with showers and thunderstorms likely after midnight. Not as cool with lows in the lower 70s. Southwest winds 5 to 10 miles an hour with gusts up to 20 miles an hour. Chance of rain 70%. Tuesday, mostly sunny. A chance of showers and thunderstorms in the morning. Humid with highs in the mid-80s. Northwest winds 10 to 15 miles an hour with gusts up to 25 miles an hour. Chance of rain 50%. Tuesday night, mostly clear. Cooler with lows in the lower 60s. North winds 10 to 15 miles an hour. Wednesday, sunny. Highs in the upper 70s. North winds 5 to 10 miles an hour. Wednesday night, partly cloudy until midnight, then becoming clear. Lows in the mid-50s. North winds around 5 miles an hour until midnight, becoming light and variable. Thursday, sunny. Highs in the upper 70s. Thursday night, partly cloudy. Lows in the upper 50s. Friday, partly sunny. Highs in the upper 70s. Friday night, partly cloudy until midnight, then clearing. Lows around 60. Saturday and Saturday night, mostly clear. Highs in the mid-80s. Lows in the mid-60s. Sunday through Monday, mostly clear. Highs in the lower 90s. Lows around 70. Again, the forecast for Peoria and surrounding areas of Central Illinois for tonight, partly cloudy with a chance of showers and thunderstorms until midnight, then mostly cloudy with showers and thunderstorms likely after midnight. Not as cool. Lows in the lower 70s. Southwest winds 5 to 10 miles an hour with gusts up to 20 miles an hour. Chance of rain 70%. The following is a summary of watches, warnings and advisories in effect. For the WXJ71 listening area, severe thunderstorm watch number 504 has been issued until 11 p.m. for the following counties: Fulton, Knox, Marshall, Mason, McLean, Peoria, Stark, Tazewell and Woodford. At 5 p.m. in Peoria, skies were sunny. Visibility was 6 miles. The severe thunderstorm watch number 504 remains in effect until 11 p.m. for the following counties: in Illinois, Fulton, Knox, Marshall, Mason, McLean, Peoria, Stark, Tazewell and Woodford. Remember, a severe thunderstorm watch means the conditions are favorable for the development of severe weather, including large hail and damaging winds, in and close to the watch area. While severe weather may not be imminent, persons should remain alert for rapidly changing weather conditions and listen for later statements and possible warnings. 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The time is currently 6 p.m. Central Daylight Time. 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Now for the official National Weather Service forecast for Peoria and surrounding areas of Central Illinois. Tonight, partly cloudy with a chance of showers and thunderstorms until midnight, then mostly cloudy.

cloudy with showers and thunderstorms likely after midnight. Not as cool with lows in the lower 70s. Southwest winds 5 to 10 miles an hour with gusts up to 20 miles an hour. Chance of rain 70%. Tuesday, mostly sunny. A chance of showers and thunderstorms in the morning. Humid with highs in the mid-80s. Northwest winds 10 to 15 miles an hour with gusts up to 25 miles an hour. Chance of rain 50%. Tuesday night, mostly clear. Cooler with lows in the lower 60s. North winds 10 to 15 miles an hour. Wednesday, sunny. Highs in the upper 70s. North winds 5 to 10 miles an hour. Wednesday night, partly cloudy until midnight, then becoming clear. Lows in the mid-50s. North winds around 5 miles an hour until midnight, becoming light and variable. Thursday, sunny. Highs in the upper 70s. Thursday night, partly cloudy. Lows in the upper 50s. Friday, partly sunny. Highs in the upper 70s. Friday night, partly cloudy until midnight, then clearing. Lows around 60. Saturday and Saturday night, mostly clear. Highs in the mid-80s. Lows in the mid-60s. Sunday through Monday, mostly clear. Highs in the lower 90s. Lows around 70. Again, the forecast for Peoria and surrounding areas of central Illinois for tonight, partly cloudy with a chance of showers and thunderstorms until midnight, then mostly cloudy with showers and thunderstorms likely after midnight. Not as cool. Lows in the lower 70s. Southwest winds 5 to 10 miles an hour with gusts up to 20 miles an hour. Chance of rain 70%. The following is a summary of watches, warnings and advisories in effect. For the WXJ71 listening area, severe thunderstorm watch number 504 remains in effect until 11 p.m. for the following counties: Fulton, Knox, Marshall, Mason, McLean, Peoria, Stark, Tazewell and Woodford. At 6 p.m. in Peoria, skies were sunny. The temperature was 84 degrees, the dew point was 73, and the relative humidity was 69%. The heat index was 90. The wind was southwest at 12 miles an hour. The pressure was 29.81 inches and rising. Around central and western Illinois, it was sunny, with a temperature of 82 at Bloomington, 79 at Galesburg, and 81 at Lakin. Under sunny skies, Macomb reported 80, Quincy reported 87, and Springfield reported 85. At Moline, it was partly sunny, with a temperature of 80. And once again at 6 p.m. in Peoria, under sunny skies, the temperature was 84, and the heat index was 90. Severe thunderstorm watch number 504 remains in effect until 11 p.m. for the following counties: in Illinois, Fulton, Knox, Marshall, Mason, McLean, Peoria, Stark, Tazewell, and Woodford. Remember, a severe thunderstorm watch means the conditions are favorable for the development of severe weather, including large hail and damaging winds, in and close to the watch area. While severe weather may not be imminent, persons should remain alert for rapidly changing weather conditions and listen for later statements and possible warnings. 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Now for the official National Weather Service forecast for Peoria and surrounding areas of central Illinois. Tonight, partly cloudy with a chance of showers and thunderstorms until midnight, then mostly cloudy with showers and thunderstorms likely after midnight. Not as cool with lows in the lower 70s. Southwest winds 5 to 10 miles an hour with gusts up to 20 miles an hour. Chance of rain 70%. Tuesday, mostly sunny. A chance of showers and thunderstorms in the morning. Humid with highs in the mid-80s. Northwest winds 10 to 15 miles an hour with gusts up to 25 miles an hour. Chance of rain 50%. Tuesday night, mostly clear. Cooler with lows in the lower 60s. North winds 10 to 15 miles an hour. Wednesday, sunny. Highs in the upper 70s. North winds 5 to 10 miles an hour. Wednesday night, partly clear.

cloudy until midnight, then becoming clear. Lows in the mid-50s. North winds around 5 miles an hour until midnight, becoming light and variable. Thursday, sunny. Highs in the upper 70s. Thursday night, partly cloudy. Lows in the upper 50s. Friday, partly sunny. Highs in the upper 70s. Friday night, partly cloudy until midnight, then clearing. Lows around 60. Saturday and Saturday night, mostly clear. Highs in the mid-80s. Lows in the mid-60s. Sunday through Monday, mostly clear. Highs in the lower 90s. Lows around 70. Again, the forecast for Peoria and surrounding areas of central Illinois for tonight, partly cloudy with a chance of showers and thunderstorms until midnight, then mostly cloudy with showers and thunderstorms likely after midnight. Not as cool. Lows in the lower 70s. Southwest winds 5 to 10 miles an hour with gusts up to 20 miles an hour. Chance of rain 70%. The following is a summary of watches, warnings and advisories in effect. For the WXJ71 listening area, severe thunderstorm watch number 504 remains in effect until 11 p.m. for the following counties: Fulton, Knox, Marshall, Mason, McLean, Peoria, Stark, Tazewell and Woodford. At 6 p.m. in Peoria, skies were sunny. The temperature was 84 degrees, the dew point was 73, and the relative humidity was 69%. The heat index was 90. The wind was southwest at 12 miles an hour. The pressure was 29.81 inches and rising. Around central and western Illinois, it was sunny, with a temperature of 82 at Bloomington, 79 at Galesburg, and 81 at Lakin. Under sunny skies, Macomb reported 80, Quincy reported 87, and Springfield reported 85. At Moline, it was partly sunny, with a temperature of 80. And once again at 6 p.m. in Peoria, under sunny skies, the temperature was 84, and the heat index was 90. Severe thunderstorm watch number 504 remains in effect until 11 p.m. for the following counties: in Illinois, Fulton, Knox, Marshall, Mason, McLean, Peoria, Stark, Tazewell, and Woodford. Remember, a severe thunderstorm watch means the conditions are favorable for the development of severe weather, including large hail and damaging winds, in and close to the watch area. While severe weather may not be imminent, persons should remain alert for rapidly changing weather conditions and listen for later statements and possible warnings. 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Now for the official National Weather Service forecast for Peoria and surrounding areas of central Illinois. Tonight, partly cloudy with a chance of showers and thunderstorms until midnight, then mostly cloudy with showers and thunderstorms likely after midnight. Not as cool with lows in the lower 70s. Southwest winds 5 to 10 miles an hour with gusts up to 20 miles an hour. Chance of rain 70%. Tuesday, mostly sunny. A chance of showers and thunderstorms in the morning. Humid with highs in the mid-80s. Northwest winds 10 to 15 miles an hour with gusts up to 25 miles an hour. Chance of rain 50%. Tuesday night, mostly clear. Cooler with lows in the lower 60s. North winds 10 to 15 miles an hour. Wednesday, sunny. Highs in the upper 70s. North winds 5 to 10 miles an hour. Wednesday night, partly cloudy until midnight, then becoming clear. Lows in the mid-50s. North winds around 5 miles an hour until midnight, becoming light and variable. Thursday, sunny. Highs in the upper 70s. Thursday night, partly cloudy. Lows in the upper 50s. Friday, partly sunny. Highs in the upper 70s. Friday night, partly cloudy until midnight, then clearing. Lows around 60. Saturday and Saturday night, mostly clear. Highs in the mid-80s. Lows in the mid-60s. Sunday through Monday, mostly clear. Highs in the lower 90s. Lows around 70. Again, the forecast for Peoria and surrounding

areas of central Illinois for tonight. Partly cloudy with a chance of showers and thunderstorms until midnight, then mostly cloudy with showers and thunderstorms likely after midnight. Not as cool. Lows in the lower 70s. Southwest winds 5 to 10 miles an hour with gusts up to 20 miles an hour. Chance of rain 70%. Here is an air quality message. Air quality alert in effect until midnight tonight. The Illinois Environmental Protection Agency has issued in the REWIDE Air Pollution Action Day for Monday, July 20th for portions of Illinois. And the REWIDE Air Pollution Action Day is declared when weather conditions are such that widespread ozone and or particulate levels are forecast to be at or above the unhealthy for sensitive groups USG category in all or nearly all Illinois AccI forecast sectors. Areas both inside and outside of the Action Day coverage area are likely to see smoke particulates to a varying degree and duration today, with smoke likely decreasing from southwest to northeast this afternoon. Those with air quality concerns or anyone in Illinois with outdoor plans are encouraged to check current NOCAST readings or sign up for EnviroFlash alerts on airno.gov. Before going outside, checking the NOCAST AccI will help identify periods of both poor and cleaner air quality regardless of the level of the daily 24-hour AccI forecast. 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The general public is less likely to be affected. Sensitive groups make outdoor activities shorter and less intense. It's okay to be active outdoors, but take more breaks. 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People with heart disease, symptoms such as palpitations, shortness of breath, or unusual fatigue may indicate a serious problem. If you have any of these, contact your healthcare provider. 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Everyone else, reduce long or intense activities. 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Media contact, Illinois EPA. 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The station serves the following counties: Fulton, Knox, Marshall, Mason, McLean, Peoria, Stark, Tazewell, and Woodford. 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Severe Thunderstorm Watch number 504 remains in effect until 11 p.m. for the following counties in Illinois: Fulton, Knox, Marshall, Mason, McLean, Peoria, Stark, Tazewell, and Woodford. Remember, a severe thunderstorm watch means the conditions are favorable for the development of severe weather, including large hail and damaging winds, in and close to the watch area. While severe weather may not be imminent, persons should remain alert for rapidly changing weather conditions and listen for later statements and possible warnings. 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Now for the official National Weather Service forecast for Peoria and surrounding areas of central Illinois. Tonight, partly cloudy with a chance of showers and thunderstorms until midnight, then mostly cloudy with showers and thunderstorms likely after midnight. Not as cool with lows in the lower 70s. Southwest winds 5 to 10 miles an hour with gusts up to 20 miles an hour. Chance of rain 70%. Tuesday, mostly sunny. A chance of showers and thunderstorms in the morning. Humid with highs in the mid-80s. Northwest winds 10 to 15 miles an hour with gusts up to 25 miles an hour. Chance of rain 50%. Tuesday night, mostly clear. Cooler with lows in the lower 60s. North winds 10 to 15 miles an hour. Wednesday, sunny. Highs in the upper 70s. North winds 5 to 10 miles an hour. Wednesday night, partly cloudy until midnight, then becoming clear. Lows in the mid-50s. North winds around

5 miles an hour until midnight, becoming light and variable. Thursday, sunny. Highs in the upper 70s. Thursday night, partly cloudy. Lows in the upper 50s. Friday, partly sunny. Highs in the upper 70s. Friday night, partly cloudy until midnight, then clearing. Lows around 60. Saturday and Saturday night, mostly clear. Highs in the mid-80s. Lows in the mid-60s. Sunday through Monday, mostly clear. Highs in the lower 90s. Lows around 70. Again, the forecast for Peoria and surrounding areas of central Illinois for tonight, partly cloudy with a chance of showers and thunderstorms until midnight, then mostly cloudy with showers and thunderstorms likely after midnight. Not as cool. Lows in the lower 70s. Southwest winds 5 to 10 miles an hour with gusts up to 20 miles an hour. Chance of rain 70%. The following is a summary of watches, warnings and advisories in effect. For the WXJ71 listening area, severe thunderstorm watch number 504 remains in effect until 11 p.m. for the following counties: Fulton, Knox, Marshall, Mason, McLean, Peoria, Stark, Tazewell and Woodford. At 6 p.m. in Peoria, skies were sunny. The temperature was 84 degrees, the dew point was 73, and the relative humidity was 69%. The heat index was 90. The wind was southwest at 12 miles an hour. The pressure was 29.81 inches and rising. Around central and western Illinois, it was sunny, with a temperature of 82 at Bloomington, 79 at Galesburg, and 81 at Lakin. Under sunny skies, Macomb reported 80, Quincy reported 87, and Springfield reported 85. At Moline, it was mostly sunny, with a temperature of 80. And once again at 6 p.m. in Peoria, under sunny skies, the temperature was 84, and the heat index was 90. Severe thunderstorm watch number 504 remains in effect until 11 p.m. for the following counties: in Illinois, Fulton, Knox, Marshall, Mason, McLean, Peoria, Stark, Tazewell, and Woodford. Remember, a severe thunderstorm watch means the conditions are favorable for the development of severe weather, including large hail and damaging winds, in and close to the watch area. While severe weather may not be imminent, persons should remain alert for rapidly changing weather conditions and listen for later statements and possible warnings. 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Now for the official National Weather Service forecast for Peoria and surrounding areas of central Illinois. Tonight, partly cloudy with a chance of showers and thunderstorms until midnight, then mostly cloudy with showers and thunderstorms likely after midnight. Not as cool with lows in the lower 70s. Southwest winds 5 to 10 miles an hour with gusts up to 20 miles an hour. Chance of rain 70%. Tuesday, mostly sunny. A chance of showers and thunderstorms in the morning. Humid with highs in the mid-80s. Northwest winds 10 to 15 miles an hour with gusts up to 25 miles an hour. Chance of rain 50%. Tuesday night, mostly clear. Cooler with lows in the lower 60s. North winds 10 to 15 miles an hour. Wednesday, sunny. Highs in the upper 70s. North winds 5 to 10 miles an hour. Wednesday night, partly cloudy until midnight, then becoming clear. Lows in the mid-50s. North winds around 5 miles an hour until midnight, becoming light and variable. Thursday, sunny. Highs in the upper 70s. Thursday night, partly cloudy. Lows in the upper 50s. Friday, partly sunny. Highs in the upper 70s. Friday night, partly cloudy until midnight, then clearing. Lows around 60. Saturday and Saturday night, mostly clear. Highs in the mid-80s. Lows in the mid-60s. Sunday through Monday, mostly clear. Highs in the lower 90s. Lows around 70. Again, the forecast for Peoria and surrounding areas of central Illinois for tonight, partly cloudy with a chance of showers and thunderstorms until midnight,

mostly cloudy with showers and thunderstorms likely after midnight. Not as cool. Lows in the lower 70s. Southwest winds 5 to 10 miles an hour with gusts up to 20 miles an hour. Chance of rain 70%. The following is a summary of watches, warnings, and advisories in effect. For the WXJ71 listening area, severe thunderstorm watch number 504 remains in effect until 11 p.m. for the following counties: Fulton, Knox, Marshall, Mason, McLean, Peoria, Stark, Tazewell, and Woodford. At 6 p.m. in Peoria, skies were sunny. The temperature was 84 degrees, the dew point was 73, and the relative humidity was 69%. The heat index was 90. The wind was southwest at 12 miles an hour. The pressure was 29.81 inches and rising. Around central and western Illinois, it was sunny, with a temperature of 82 at Bloomington, 79 at Galesburg, and 81 at Lakin. Under sunny skies, Macomb reported 80, Quincy reported 87, and Springfield reported 85. At Moline, it was mostly sunny, with a temperature of 80. And once again at 6 p.m. in Peoria, under sunny skies, the temperature was 84, and the heat index was 90. At 6 p.m. in Peoria, skies were partly sunny. The temperature was 84 degrees, the dew point was 73, and the relative humidity was 69%. The heat index was 90. The wind was southwest at 12 miles an hour. The pressure was 29.81 inches and rising. Around central and western Illinois, it was sunny, with a temperature of 82 at Bloomington and 85 at Springfield. At Quincy, it was mostly sunny, with a temperature of 87. At Macomb, it was partly sunny, with a temperature of 79. It was cloudy, with a temperature of 80 at Moline, 79 at Galesburg, and 81 at Lakin. And once again at 6 p.m. in Peoria, under partly sunny skies, the temperature was 84, and the heat index was 90. Severe thunderstorm watch number 504 remains in effect until 11 p.m. for the following counties: in Illinois, Fulton, Knox, Marshall, Mason, McLean, Peoria, Stark, Tazewell, and Woodford. Remember, a severe thunderstorm watch means the conditions are favorable for the development of severe weather, including large hail and damaging winds, in and close to the watch area. While severe weather may not be imminent, persons should remain alert for rapidly changing weather conditions and listen for later statements and possible warnings. 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The time is currently 6:24 p.m. Central Daylight Time. 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Now for the official National Weather Service forecast for Peoria and surrounding areas of central Illinois. Tonight, partly cloudy with a chance of showers and thunderstorms until midnight, then mostly cloudy with showers and thunderstorms likely after midnight. Not as cool with lows in the lower 70s. Southwest winds 5 to 10 miles an hour with gusts up to 20 miles an hour. Chance of rain 70%. Tuesday, mostly sunny. A chance of showers and thunderstorms in the morning. Humid with highs in the mid-80s. Northwest winds 10 to 15 miles an hour with gusts up to 25 miles an hour. Chance of rain 50%. Tuesday night, mostly clear. Cooler with lows in the lower 60s. North winds 10 to 15 miles an hour. Wednesday, sunny. Highs in the upper 70s. North winds 5 to 10 miles an hour. Wednesday night, partly cloudy until midnight, then becoming clear. Lows in the mid-50s. North winds around 5 miles an hour until midnight, becoming light and variable. Thursday, sunny. Highs in the upper 70s. Thursday night, partly cloudy. Lows in the upper 50s. Friday, partly sunny. Highs in the upper 70s. Friday night, partly cloudy until midnight, then clearing. Lows around 60. Saturday and Saturday night, mostly clear. Highs in the mid-80s. Lows in the mid-60s. Sunday through Monday, mostly clear. Highs in the lower 90s. Lows around 70. Again, the forecast for Peoria and surrounding areas of central Illinois for tonight,
partly cloudy with a chance of showers and thunderstorms until midnight, then mostly cloudy with showers and thunderstorms likely after midnight. Not as cool. Lows in the lower 70s. Southwest winds 5 to 10 miles an hour with gusts up to 20 miles an hour. Chance of rain 70%. Here is an air quality message. Air quality alert in effect until midnight tonight. The Illinois Environmental Protection Agency has issued in the REWIDE Air Pollution Action Day for Monday, July 20th for portions of Illinois. And the REWIDE Air Pollution Action Day is declared when weather conditions are such that widespread ozone and or particulate levels are forecast to be at or above the unhealthy for sensitive groups USG category in all or nearly all Illinois AccI forecast sectors. Areas both inside and outside of the Action Day coverage area are likely to see smoke particulates to a varying degree and duration today, with smoke likely decreasing from southwest to northeast this afternoon. Those with air quality concerns or anyone in Illinois with outdoor plans are encouraged to check current NOCAST readings or sign up for EnviroFlash alerts on airno.gov. Before going outside, checking the NOCAST AccI will help identify periods of both poor and cleaner air quality regardless of the level of the daily 24-hour AccI forecast. 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The general public is less likely to be affected. Sensitive groups make outdoor activities shorter and less intense. It's south okay to be active outdoors, but take more breaks. Watch for symptoms such as coughing or shortness of breath. People with asthma, follow your asthma action plan and keep quick relief medicine handy. People with heart disease, symptoms such as palpitations, shortness of breath, or unusual fatigue may indicate a serious problem. If you have any of these, contact your healthcare provider. Unhealthy, sensitive groups, avoid long or intense outdoor activities. Consider rescheduling or moving activities indoors. Everyone else, reduce long or intense activities. Take more breaks during outdoor activities. Media contact, Illinois EPA. The following is a summary of watches, warnings and advisories in effect. For the WXJ71 listening area, severe thunderstorm watch number 504 remains in effect until 11 p.m. for the following counties: Fulton, Knox, Marshall, Mason, McLean, Peoria, Stark, Tazewell, and Woodford. At 6 p.m. in Peoria, skies were partly sunny. The temperature was 84 degrees, the dew point was 73, and the relative humidity was 69%. The heat index was 90. The wind was southwest at 12 miles an hour. The pressure was 29.81 inches and rising. Around central and western Illinois, it was sunny, with a temperature of 82 at Bloomington and 85 at Springfield. At Quincy, it was mostly sunny, with a temperature of 87. At Macomb, it was partly sunny, with a temperature of 79. It was cloudy, with a temperature of 80 at Moline, 79 at Galesburg, and 81 at Lakin. And once again at 6 p.m. in Peoria, under partly sunny skies, the temperature was 84, and the heat index was 90. Severe thunderstorm watch number 504 remains in effect until 11 p.m. for the following counties: in Illinois, Fulton, Knox, Marshall, Mason, McLean, Peoria, Stark, Tazewell, and Woodford. Remember, a severe thunderstorm watch means the conditions are favorable for the development of severe weather, including large hail and damaging winds, in and close to the watch area. While severe weather may not be imminent, persons should remain alert for rapidly changing weather conditions and listen for later statements and possible warnings. 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Now for the official National Weather Service forecast for Peoria and surrounding areas of central Illinois. Tonight, partly cloudy with a chance of showers and thunderstorms until midnight, then mostly cloudy with showers and thunderstorms likely after midnight. Not as cool with lows in the lower 70s. Southwest winds 5 to 10 miles an hour with gusts up to 20 miles an hour. Chance of rain 70%. Tuesday, mostly sunny. A chance of showers and thunderstorms in the morning.
humid with highs in the mid-80s.

northwest winds 10 to 15 miles an hour with gusts up to 25 miles an hour. Chance of rain 50%. Tuesday night, mostly clear. Cooler with lows in the lower 60s. North winds 10 to 15 miles an hour. Wednesday, sunny. Highs in the upper 70s. North winds 5 to 10 miles an hour. Wednesday night, partly cloudy until midnight, then becoming clear. Lows in the mid-50s. North winds around 5 miles an hour until midnight, becoming light and variable. Thursday, sunny. Highs in the upper 70s. Thursday night, partly cloudy. Lows in the upper 50s. Friday, partly sunny. Highs in the upper 70s. Friday night, partly cloudy until midnight, then clearing. Lows around 60. Saturday and Saturday night, mostly clear. Highs in the mid-80s. Lows in the mid-60s. Sunday through Monday, mostly clear. Highs in the lower 90s. Lows around 70. Again, the forecast for Peoria and surrounding areas of central Illinois for tonight, partly cloudy with a chance of showers and thunderstorms until midnight, then mostly cloudy with showers and thunderstorms likely after midnight. Not as cool. Lows in the lower 70s. Southwest winds 5 to 10 miles an hour with gusts up to 20 miles an hour. Chance of rain 70%. The following is a summary of watches, warnings and advisories in effect. For the WXJ71 listening area, severe thunderstorm watch number 504 remains in effect until 11 p.m. for the following counties: Fulton, Knox, Marshall, Mason, McLean, Peoria, Stark, Tazewell and Woodford. At 6 p.m. in Peoria, skies were partly sunny. The temperature was 84 degrees, the dew point was 73, and the relative... At 6 p.m. in Peoria, skies were partly sunny. The temperature was 84 degrees, the dew point was 73, and the relative humidity was 69%. The heat index was 90. The wind was southwest at 12 miles an hour. The pressure was 29.81 inches and rising. Around central and western Illinois, it was sunny, with a temperature of 82 at Bloomington and 85 at Springfield. At Quincy, it was mostly sunny, with a temperature of 87. At Macomb, it was partly sunny, with a temperature of 79. It was cloudy, with a temperature of 80 at Moline, 79 at Galesburg, and 81 at Lakin. And once again at 6 p.m. in Peoria, under partly sunny skies, the temperature was 84, and the heat index was 90. Severe thunderstorm watch number 504 remains in effect until 11 p.m. for the following counties: in Illinois, Fulton, Knox, Marshall, Mason, McLean, Peoria, Stark, Tazewell, and Woodford. Remember, a severe thunderstorm watch means the conditions are favorable for the development of severe weather, including large hail and damaging winds, in and close to the watch area. While severe weather may not be imminent, persons should remain alert for rapidly changing weather conditions and listen for later statements and possible warnings. 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Now for the official National Weather Service forecast for Peoria and surrounding areas of central Illinois. Tonight, partly cloudy with a chance of showers and thunderstorms until midnight, then mostly cloudy with showers and thunderstorms likely after midnight. Not as cool with lows in the lower 70s. Southwest winds 5 to 10 miles an hour with gusts up to 20 miles an hour. Chance of rain 70%. Tuesday, mostly sunny. A chance of showers and thunderstorms in the morning. Humid with highs in the mid-80s. Northwest winds 10 to 15 miles an hour with gusts up to 25 miles an hour. Chance of rain 50%. Tuesday night, mostly clear. Cooler with lows in the lower 60s. North winds 10 to 15 miles an hour. Wednesday, sunny. Highs in the upper 70s. North winds 5 to 10 miles an hour. Wednesday night, partly cloudy until midnight, then becoming clear. Lows in the mid-50s. North winds around 5 miles an hour until midnight,

Following is a summary of watches, warnings, and advisories in effect. For the WXJ71 listening area, severe thunderstorm watch number 504 remains in effect until 11 p.m. for the following counties: Fulton, Knox, Marshall, Mason, McLean, Peoria, Stark, Tazewell, and Woodford. At 6 p.m. in Peoria, skies were partly sunny. The temperature was 84 degrees, the dew point was 73, and the relative humidity was 69%. The heat index was 90. The wind was southwest at 12 miles an hour. The pressure was 29.81 inches and rising. Around central and western Illinois, it was sunny, with a temperature of 82 at Bloomington and 85 at Springfield. At Quincy, it was mostly sunny, with a temperature of 87. At Macomb, it was partly sunny, with a temperature of 79. It was cloudy, with a temperature of 80 at Moline, 79 at Galesburg, and 81 at Lakin. And once again at 6 p.m. in Peoria, under partly sunny skies, the temperature was 84, and the heat index was 90. Severe thunderstorm watch number 504 remains in effect until 11 p.m. for the following counties: in Illinois, Fulton, Knox, Marshall, Mason, McLean, Peoria, Stark, Tazewell, and Woodford. Remember, a severe thunderstorm watch means the conditions are favorable for the development of severe weather, including large hail and damaging winds, in and close to the watch area. While severe weather may not be imminent, persons should remain alert for rapidly changing weather conditions and listen for later statements and possible warnings. 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Now for the official National Weather Service forecast for Peoria and surrounding areas of central Illinois. Tonight, partly cloudy with a chance of showers and thunderstorms until midnight, then mostly cloudy with showers and thunderstorms likely after midnight. Not as cool with lows in the lower 70s. Southwest winds 5 to 10 miles an hour with gusts up to 20 miles an hour. Chance of rain 70%. Tuesday, mostly sunny. A chance of showers and thunderstorms in the morning. Humid with highs in the mid-80s. Northwest winds 10 to 15 miles an hour with gusts up to 25 miles an hour. Chance of rain 50%. Tuesday night, mostly clear. Cooler with lows in the lower 60s. North winds 10 to 15 miles an hour. Wednesday, sunny. Highs in the upper 70s. North winds 5 to 10 miles an hour. Wednesday night, partly cloudy until midnight, then becoming clear. Lows in the mid-50s. North winds around 5 miles an hour until midnight, becoming light and variable. Thursday, sunny. Highs in the upper 70s. Thursday night, partly cloudy. Lows in the upper 50s. Friday, partly sunny. Highs in the upper 70s. Friday night, partly cloudy until midnight, then clearing. Lows around 60. Saturday and Saturday night, mostly clear. Highs in the mid-80s. Lows in the mid-60s. Sunday through Monday, mostly clear. Highs in the lower 90s. Lows around 70. Again, the forecast for Peoria and surrounding areas of central Illinois for tonight: partly cloudy with a chance of showers and thunderstorms until midnight, then mostly cloudy with showers and thunderstorms likely after midnight. Not as cool. Lows in the lower 70s. Southwest winds 5 to 10 miles an hour with gusts up to 20 miles an hour. Chance of rain 70%. Now for the official National Weather Service forecast for Peoria and surrounding areas of central Illinois. Rest of tonight, partly cloudy with a chance of showers and thunderstorms until midnight, then mostly cloudy with showers and thunderstorms likely after midnight. Not as cool with lows in the lower 70s. Southwest winds 5 to 10 miles an hour with gusts up to 20 miles an hour. Chance of rain 70%. Tuesday, mostly sunny. A chance of showers and thunderstorms in the morning. Humid with highs in the mid-80s. Northwest winds 10 to 15 miles an hour with gusts up to 25 miles an hour. Chance of rain 50%. Tuesday night, mostly

clear. Cooler with lows in the lower 60s. North winds 10 to 15 miles an hour. Wednesday, sunny. Highs in the upper 70s. North winds 5 to 10 miles an hour. Wednesday night, partly cloudy until midnight, then becoming clear. Lows in the mid-50s. North winds around 5 miles an hour until midnight, becoming light and variable. Thursday, sunny. Highs in the upper 70s. Thursday night, partly cloudy. Lows in the upper 50s. Friday, partly sunny. Highs in the upper 70s. Friday night, partly cloudy until midnight, then clearing. Lows around 60. Saturday and Saturday night, mostly clear. Highs in the mid-80s. Lows in the mid-60s. Sunday through Monday, mostly clear. Highs in the lower 90s. Lows around 70. Again, the forecast for Peoria and surrounding areas of central Illinois for the rest of tonight, partly cloudy with a chance of showers and thunderstorms until midnight, then mostly cloudy with showers and thunderstorms likely after midnight. Not as cool. Lows in the lower 70s. Southwest winds 5 to 10 miles an hour with gusts up to 20 miles an hour. Chance of rain 70%. Here is an air quality message. Air quality alert in effect until midnight tonight. The Illinois Environmental Protection Agency has issued in the REWIDE Air Pollution Action Day for Monday, July 20th for portions of Illinois. And the REWIDE Air Pollution Action Day is declared when weather conditions are such that widespread ozone and or particulate levels are forecast to be at or above the unhealthy for sensitive groups USG category in all or nearly all Illinois AccI forecast sectors. Areas both inside and outside of the Action Day coverage area are likely to see smoke particulates to a varying degree and duration today, with smoke likely decreasing from southwest to northeast this afternoon. Those with air quality concerns or anyone in Illinois with outdoor plans are encouraged to check current NOCAST readings or sign up for EnviroFlash alerts on airno.gov. Before going outside, checking the NOCAST AccI will help identify periods of both poor and cleaner air quality regardless of the level of the daily 24-hour AccI forecast. 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The general public is less likely to be affected. Sensitive groups make outdoor activities shorter and less intense. It's okay to be active outdoors, but take more breaks. Watch for symptoms such as coughing or shortness of breath. 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If you have any of these, contact your healthcare provider. 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Everyone else, reduce long or intense activities. 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Media contact, Illinois EPA. The following is a summary of watches, warnings and advisories in effect. For the WXJ71 listening area, severe thunderstorm watch number 504 remains in effect until 11 p.m. for the following counties: Fulton, Knox, Marshall, Mason, McLean, Peoria, Stark, Tazewell and Woodford. At 6 p.m. in Peoria, skies were partly sunny. The temperature was 84 degrees, the dew point was 73, and the relative humidity was 69%. The heat index was 90. The wind was southwest at 12 miles an hour. The pressure was 29.81 inches and rising. Around central and western Illinois, it was sunny, with a temperature of 82 at Bloomington and 85 at Springfield. At Quincy, it was mostly sunny, with a temperature of 87. At Macomb, it was partly sunny, with a temperature of 79. It was cloudy, with a temperature of 80 at Moline, 79 at Galesburg, and 81 at Lakin. And once again at 6 p.m. in Peoria, under partly sunny skies, the temperature was 84, and the heat index was 90. Severe thunderstorm watch number 504 remains in effect until 11 p.m. for the following counties: in Illinois, Fulton, Knox, Marshall, Mason, McLean, Peoria, Stark, Tazewell, and Woodford. Remember, a severe thunderstorm watch means the conditions are favorable for the development of severe weather, including large hail and damaging winds,

close to the watch area. While severe weather may not be imminent, persons should remain alert for rapidly changing weather conditions and listen for later statements and possible warnings. 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Now for the official National Weather Service forecast for Peoria and surrounding areas of central Illinois. Rest of tonight, partly cloudy with a chance of showers and thunderstorms until midnight, then mostly cloudy with showers and thunderstorms likely after midnight. Not as cool with lows in the lower 70s. Southwest winds 5 to 10 miles an hour with gusts up to 20 miles an hour. Chance of rain 70%. Tuesday, mostly sunny. A chance of showers and thunderstorms in the morning. Humid with highs in the mid-80s. Northwest winds 10 to 15 miles an hour with gusts up to 25 miles an hour. Chance of rain 50%. Tuesday night, mostly clear. Cooler with lows in the lower 60s. North winds 10 to 15 miles an hour. Wednesday, sunny. Highs in the upper 70s. North winds 5 to 10 miles an hour. Wednesday night, partly cloudy until midnight, then becoming clear. Lows in the mid-50s. North winds around 5 miles an hour until midnight, becoming light and variable. Thursday, sunny. Highs in the upper 70s. Thursday night, partly cloudy. Lows in the upper 50s. Friday, partly sunny. Highs in the upper 70s. Friday night, partly cloudy until midnight, then clearing. Lows around 60. Saturday and Saturday night, mostly clear. Highs in the mid-80s. Lows in the mid-60s. Sunday through Monday, mostly clear. Highs in the lower 90s. Lows around 70. Again, the forecast for Peoria and surrounding areas of central Illinois for the rest of tonight, partly cloudy with a chance of showers and thunderstorms until midnight, then mostly cloudy with showers and thunderstorms likely after midnight. Not as cool. Lows in the lower 70s. Southwest winds 5 to 10 miles an hour with gusts up to 20 miles an hour. Chance of rain 70%. The following is a summary of watches, warnings and advisories in effect. For the WXJ71 listening area, severe thunderstorm watch number 504 remains in effect until 11 p.m. for the following counties: Fulton, Knox, Marshall, Mason, McLean, Peoria, Stark, Tazewell and Woodford. At 6 p.m. in Peoria, skies were partly sunny. The temperature was 84 degrees, the dew point was 73, and the relative humidity was 69%. The heat index was 90. The wind was southwest at 12 miles an hour. The pressure was 29.81 inches and rising. Around central and western Illinois, it was sunny, with a temperature of 82 at Bloomington and 85 at Springfield. At Quincy, it was mostly sunny, with a temperature of 87. At Macomb, it was partly sunny, with a temperature of 79. It was cloudy, with a temperature of 80 at Moline, 79 at Galesburg, and 81 at Lakin. And once again at 6 p.m. in Peoria, under partly sunny skies, the temperature was 84, and the heat index was 90. Severe thunderstorm watch number 504 remains in effect until 11 p.m. for the following counties: in Illinois, Fulton, Knox, Marshall, Mason, McLean, Peoria, Stark, Tazewell, and Woodford. Remember, a severe thunderstorm watch means the conditions are favorable for the development of severe weather, including large hail and damaging winds, in and close to the watch area. While severe weather may not be imminent, persons should remain alert for rapidly changing weather conditions and listen for later statements and possible warnings. 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Now for the official National Weather Service forecast for Peoria and surrounding areas of central Illinois. Rest of tonight, partly cloudy with a chance of showers and thunderstorms.

until midnight, then mostly cloudy with showers and thunderstorms likely after midnight. Dot is cool with lows in the lower 70s. Southwest winds 5 to 10 miles an hour with gusts up to 20 miles an hour. Chance of rain 70%. Tuesday, mostly sunny. A chance of showers and thunderstorms in the morning. Humid with highs in the mid-80s. Northwest winds 10 to 15 miles an hour with gusts up to 25 miles an hour. Chance of rain 50%. Tuesday night, mostly clear. Cooler with lows in the lower 60s. North winds 10 to 15 miles an hour. Wednesday, sunny. Highs in the upper 70s. North winds 5 to 10 miles an hour. Wednesday night, partly cloudy until midnight, then becoming clear. Lows in the mid-50s. North winds around 5 miles an hour until midnight, becoming light and variable. Thursday, sunny. Highs in the upper 70s. Thursday night, partly cloudy. Lows in the upper 50s. Friday, partly sunny. Highs in the upper 70s. Friday night, partly cloudy until midnight, then clearing. Lows around 60. Saturday and Saturday night, mostly clear. Highs in the mid-80s. Lows in the mid-60s. Sunday through Monday, mostly clear. Highs in the lower 90s. Lows around 70. Again, the forecast for Peoria and surrounding areas of central Illinois for the rest of tonight, partly cloudy with a chance of showers and thunderstorms until midnight, then mostly cloudy with showers and thunderstorms likely after midnight. Not as cool. Lows in the lower 70s. Southwest winds 5 to 10 miles an hour with gusts up to 20 miles an hour. Chance of rain 70%. The following is a summary of watches, warnings and advisories in effect. For the WXJ71 listening area, severe thunderstorm watch number 504 remains in effect until 11 p.m. for the following counties: Fulton, Knox, Marshall, Mason, McLean, Peoria, Stark, Tazewell and Woodford. At 6 p.m. in Peoria, skies were partly sunny. The temperature was 84 degrees, the dew point was 73, and the relative humidity was 69%. The heat index was 90. The wind was southwest at 12 miles an hour. The pressure was 29.81 inches and rising. Around central and western Illinois, it was sunny, with a temperature of 82 at Bloomington and 85 at Springfield. At Quincy, it was mostly sunny, with a temperature of 87. At Macomb, it was partly sunny, with a temperature of 79. It was cloudy, with a temperature of 80 at Moline, 79 at Galesburg, and 81 at Lakin. And once again at 6 p.m. in Peoria, under partly sunny skies, the temperature was 84, and the heat index was 90. Here is an air quality message. Air quality alert in effect until midnight tonight. The Illinois Environmental Protection Agency has issued in the REWIDE Air Pollution Action Day for Monday, July 20th for portions of Illinois. And the REWIDE Air Pollution Action Day is declared when weather conditions are such that widespread ozone and or particulate levels are forecast to be at or above the unhealthy for sensitive groups USG category in all or nearly all Illinois AccI forecast sectors. Areas both inside and outside of the Action Day coverage area are likely to see smoke particulates to a varying degree and duration today, with smoke likely decreasing from southwest to northeast this afternoon. Those with air quality concerns or anyone in Illinois with outdoor plans are encouraged to check current NOCAST readings or sign up for EnviroFlash alerts on airno.gov. Before going outside, checking the NOCAST AccI will help identify periods of both poor and cleaner air quality regardless of the level of the daily 24-hour AccI forecast. 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The general public is less likely to be affected. Sensitive groups make outdoor activities shorter and less intense. It's south okay to be active outdoors, but take more breaks. Watch for symptoms such as coughing or shortness of breath. 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If you have any of these, contact your healthcare provider. 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

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Severe thunderstorm watch number 504 remains in effect until 11 p.m. for the following counties in Illinois: Fulton, Knox, Marshall, Mason, McLean, Peoria, Stark, Tazewell, and Woodford. Remember, a severe thunderstorm watch means the conditions are favorable for the development of severe weather, including large hail and damaging winds, in and close to the watch area. While severe weather may not be imminent, persons should remain alert for rapidly changing weather conditions and listen for later statements and possible warnings. Stay tuned to NOAA Weather Radio, commercial radio and television outlets, or internet sources for the latest severe weather information. 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Now for the official National Weather Service forecast for Peoria and surrounding areas of central Illinois. Rest of tonight, partly cloudy with a chance of showers and thunderstorms until midnight, then mostly cloudy with showers and thunderstorms likely after midnight. Not as cool with lows in the lower 70s. Southwest winds 5 to 10 miles an hour with gusts up to 20 miles an hour. Chance of rain 70%. Tuesday, mostly sunny. A chance of showers and thunderstorms in the morning. Humid with highs in the mid-80s. Northwest winds 10 to 15 miles an hour with gusts up to 25 miles an hour. Chance of rain 50%. Tuesday night, mostly clear. Cooler with lows in the lower 60s. North winds 10 to 15 miles an hour. Wednesday, sunny. Highs in the upper 70s. North winds 5 to 10 miles an hour. Wednesday night, partly cloudy until midnight, then becoming clear. Lows in the mid-50s. North winds around 5 miles an hour until midnight, becoming light and variable. Thursday, sunny. Highs in the upper 70s. Thursday night, partly cloudy. Lows in the upper 50s. Friday, partly sunny. Highs in the upper 70s. Friday night, partly cloudy until midnight, then clearing. Lows around 60. Saturday and Saturday night, mostly clear. Highs in the mid-80s. Lows in the mid-60s. Sunday through Monday, mostly clear. Highs in the lower 90s. Lows around 70. Again, the forecast for Peoria and surrounding areas of central Illinois for the rest of tonight: partly cloudy with a chance of showers and thunderstorms until midnight, then mostly cloudy with showers and thunderstorms likely after midnight. Not as cool. Lows in the lower 70s. Southwest winds 5 to 10 miles an hour with gusts up to 20 miles an hour. Chance of rain 70%. The following is a summary of watches, warnings, and advisories in effect. For the WXJ71 listening area, severe thunderstorm watch number 504 remains in effect until 11 p.m. for the following counties: Fulton, Knox, Marshall, Mason, McLean, Peoria, Stark, Tazewell, and Woodford. Severe thunderstorm watch number 504 remains in effect until 11 p.m. for the following counties in Illinois: Fulton, Knox, Marshall, Mason, McLean, Peoria, Stark, Tazewell, and Woodford. Remember, a severe thunderstorm watch means the conditions are favorable for the development of severe weather, including large hail and damaging winds, in and close to the watch area. While severe weather may not be imminent, persons should remain alert for rapidly changing weather conditions and listen for later statements and possible warnings. Stay tuned to NOAA Weather Radio, commercial radio and television outlets, or internet sources for the latest severe weather information. The time is currently 7:01 p.m. Central Daylight Time. Severe thunderstorm watch number 504 remains in effect until 11 p.m. for the following counties in Illinois: Fulton, Knox, Marshall, Mason, McLean, Peoria, Stark, Tazewell, and Woodford. Remember, a severe thunderstorm watch means the conditions are favorable for the development of severe weather, including large hail and damaging winds, in and close to the watch area. While severe weather may not be imminent, persons should remain alert for rapidly changing weather conditions and listen for later statements and possible warnings. Stay tuned to NOAA Weather.